followed by high pressure through the week. The forecast for the Central Highlands. Tonight, clear. Lows in the mid-40s. West winds 5 to 10 miles per hour, becoming northwest after midnight. Monday, sunny. Highs in the lower 60s. Northwest winds 5 to 10 miles per hour. Monday night, clear. Lows in the upper 30s. North winds around 5 miles per hour in the evening, becoming light and variable. Tuesday, sunny. Highs in the mid-60s. South winds around 5 miles per hour. Tuesday night, clear. Lows in the mid-40s. South winds 5 to 10 miles per hour. Wednesday, mostly sunny. Highs in the mid-70s. Wednesday night, mostly clear. Lows in the upper 40s. The extended forecast for the Central Highlands. Thursday, mostly sunny. Highs in the lower 70s. Thursday night, mostly clear. Lows in the mid-40s. Friday, mostly sunny. Highs around 70. Friday night, mostly clear. Lows in the mid-40s. Saturday, mostly sunny. Highs around 70. Saturday night, mostly clear in the evening, then becoming partly cloudy. Lows in the upper 40s. Sunday, partly cloudy. A chance of showers in the afternoon. Highs in the lower 70s. Chance of rain 40%. At 8 p.m., weather reports for selected cities. At Mansfield Lawn Regional Airport, it was clear. The temperature was 60 degrees, the dew point 47, and the relative humidity 61%. The wind was southwest, at 3 miles an hour. The pressure was 30.12 inches and rising. Elsewhere across Ohio, skies ranged from clear to partly cloudy. It was 53 at Wooster, 63 at Marion, 66 at Toledo Express, 62 at Cleveland, and 62 at Akron-Canton Regional Airport. Youngstown reported 54, Cincinnati reported 63, Dayton reported 64, Findlay reported 64, and Columbus reported 65. Reports from nearby cities outside Ohio, skies ranged from clear to partly cloudy. It was 62 at Pittsburgh, 66 at Detroit, 61 at Buffalo, 69 at Indianapolis, and 66 at Chicago. The current time is 8:12 p.m. Eastern Daylight Time. 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On the latest weather map, a cold front will cross the area today, followed by high pressure through the week. The forecast for the Central Highlands. Tonight, clear. Lows in the mid-40s. West winds 5 to 10 miles per hour, becoming northwest after midnight. Monday, sunny. Highs in the lower 60s. Northwest winds 5 to 10 miles per hour. Monday night, clear. Lows in the upper 30s. North winds around 5 miles per hour in the evening, becoming light and variable. Tuesday, sunny. Highs in the mid-60s. South winds around 5 miles per hour. Tuesday night, clear. Lows in the mid-40s. South winds 5 to 10 miles per hour. Wednesday, mostly sunny. Highs in the mid-70s. Wednesday night, mostly clear. Lows in the upper 40s. At 8 p.m., weather reports for selected cities. At Mansfield Lawn Regional Airport, it was clear. The temperature was 60 degrees, the dew point 47, and the relative humidity 61%. The wind was southwest, at 3 miles an hour. The pressure was 30.12 inches and rising. Elsewhere across Ohio, skies ranged from clear to partly cloudy. It was 53 at Wooster, 63 at Marion, 66 at Toledo Express, 62 at Cleveland, and 62 at Akron-Canton Regional Airport. Youngstown reported 54, Cincinnati reported 63, Dayton reported 64, Findlay reported 64, and Columbus reported 65. Reports from nearby cities outside Ohio, skies ranged from clear to partly cloudy. It was 62 at Pittsburgh, 66 at Detroit,
61 at Buffalo, 69 at Indianapolis, and 66 at Chicago. The current time is 8:14 p.m. Eastern Daylight Time. The Mansfield, Ohio climate summary for this evening, as of 5:15 p.m., October 4, 2026. Today's high temperature was 71 degrees. The normal high is 68. The record high is 85 degrees, which was set in 1951. Today's low temperature was 42 degrees. The normal low is 47. The record low is 29 degrees, which was last set in 1945. No precipitation fell today. No snow fell today, which brings the monthly total to 0.0 inches. The total snowfall since July 1st still stands at 0.0 inches. Sunset tonight is at 7:07 p.m. Sunrise tomorrow is at 7:31 a.m. This is NOAA Weather Radio WWG57 originating from the National Weather Service Forecast Office in Cleveland. 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On the latest weather map, a cold front will cross the area today, followed by high pressure through the week. The forecast for the Central Highlands. Tonight, clear. Lows in the mid-40s. West winds 5 to 10 miles per hour, becoming northwest after midnight. Monday, sunny. Highs in the lower 60s. Northwest winds 5 to 10 miles per hour. Monday night, clear. Lows in the upper 30s. North winds around 5 miles per hour in the evening, becoming light and variable. Tuesday, sunny. Highs in the mid-60s. South winds around 5 miles per hour. Tuesday night, clear. Lows in the mid-40s. South winds 5 to 10 miles per hour. Wednesday, mostly sunny. Highs in the mid-70s. Wednesday night, mostly clear. Lows in the upper 40s. At 8 p.m., weather reports for selected cities. At Mansfield Long Regional Airport, it was clear. The temperature was 60 degrees, the dew point 47, and the relative humidity 61%. The wind was southwest, at 3 miles an hour. The pressure was 30.12 inches and rising. Elsewhere across Ohio, skies ranged from clear to partly cloudy. It was 53 at Wooster, 63 at Marion, 66 at Toledo Express, 62 at Cleveland, and 62 at Akron-Canton Regional Airport. Youngstown reported 54, Cincinnati reported 63, Dayton reported 64, Findlay reported 64, and Columbus reported 65. Reports from nearby cities outside Ohio, skies ranged from clear to partly cloudy. It was 62 at Pittsburgh, 66 at Detroit, 61 at Buffalo, 69 at Indianapolis, and 66 at Chicago. The current time is 8:18 p.m. Eastern Daylight Time. 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On the latest weather map, a cold front will cross the area today, followed by high pressure through the week. The forecast for the Central Highlands. Tonight, clear. Lows in the mid-40s. West winds 5 to 10 miles per hour, becoming northwest after midnight. Monday, sunny. Highs in the lower 60s. Northwest winds 5 to 10 miles per hour. Monday night, clear. Lows in the upper 30s. North winds around 5 miles per hour in the evening, becoming light and variable. Tuesday, sunny. Highs in the mid-60s. South winds around 5 miles per hour. Tuesday night, clear. Lows in the mid-40s. South winds 5 to 10 miles per hour. Wednesday, mostly sunny. Highs in the mid-70s. Wednesday night, mostly clear. Lows in the upper 40s. At 8 p.m., weather reports for selected cities. At Mansfield Long Regional Airport, it was clear. The temperature was 60 degrees, the dew point 47, and the relative humidity 61%. The wind was southwest, at 3 miles an hour.
the pressure was 30.12 inches and rising. Elsewhere across Ohio, skies ranged from clear to partly cloudy. It was 53 at Wooster, 63 at Marion, 66 at Toledo Express, 62 at Cleveland, and 62 at Akron-Canton Regional Airport. Youngstown reported 54, Cincinnati reported 63, Dayton reported 64, Findlay reported 64, and Columbus reported 65. Reports from nearby cities outside Ohio, skies ranged from clear to partly cloudy. It was 62 at Pittsburgh, 66 at Detroit, 61 at Buffalo, 69 at Indianapolis, and 66 at Chicago. The extended forecast for the Central Highlands. Thursday, mostly sunny. Highs in the lower 70s. Thursday night, mostly clear. Lows in the mid-40s. Friday, mostly sunny. Highs around 70. Friday night, mostly clear. Lows in the mid-40s. Saturday, mostly sunny. Highs around 70. Saturday night, mostly clear in the evening, then becoming partly cloudy. Lows in the upper 40s. Sunday, partly cloudy. A chance of showers in the afternoon. Highs in the lower 70s. Chance of rain 40%. The current time is 8:21 p.m. Eastern Daylight Time. 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On the latest weather map, a cold front will cross the area today, followed by high pressure through the week. The forecast for the Central Highlands. Tonight, clear. Lows in the mid-40s. West winds 5 to 10 miles per hour, becoming northwest after midnight. Monday, sunny. Highs in the lower 60s. Northwest winds 5 to 10 miles per hour. Monday night, clear. Lows in the upper 30s. North winds around 5 miles per hour in the evening, becoming light and variable. Tuesday, sunny. Highs in the mid-60s. South winds around 5 miles per hour. Tuesday night, clear. Lows in the mid-40s. South winds 5 to 10 miles per hour. Wednesday, mostly sunny. Highs in the mid-70s. Wednesday night, mostly clear. Lows in the upper 40s. At 8 p.m., weather reports for selected cities. At Mansfield Long Regional Airport, it was clear. The temperature was 60 degrees, the dew point 47, and the relative humidity 61%. The wind was southwest, at 3 miles an hour. The pressure was 30.12 inches and rising. Elsewhere across Ohio, skies ranged from clear to partly cloudy. It was 53 at Wooster, 63 at Marion, 66 at Toledo Express, 62 at Cleveland, and 62 at Akron-Canton Regional Airport. Youngstown reported 54, Cincinnati reported 63, Dayton reported 64, Findlay reported 64, and Columbus reported 65. Reports from nearby cities outside Ohio, skies ranged from clear to partly cloudy. It was 62 at Pittsburgh, 66 at Detroit, 61 at Buffalo, 69 at Indianapolis, and 66 at Chicago. The current time is 8:23 p.m. Eastern Daylight Time. 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On the latest weather map, a cold front will cross the area today, followed by high pressure through the week. The forecast for the Central Highlands. Tonight, clear. Lows in the mid-40s. West winds 5 to 10 miles per hour, becoming northwest after midnight. Monday, sunny. Highs in the lower 60s. Northwest winds 5 to 10 miles per hour. Monday night, clear. Lows in the upper 30s. North winds around 5 miles per hour in the evening, becoming light and variable. Tuesday, sunny. Highs in the mid-60s. South winds around 5 miles per hour.
Tuesday night, clear. Lows in the mid-40s. South winds 5 to 10 miles per hour. Wednesday, mostly sunny. Highs in the mid-70s. Wednesday night, mostly clear. Lows in the upper 40s. At 8 p.m., weather reports for selected cities. At Mansfield Long Regional Airport, it was clear. The temperature was 60 degrees, the dew point 47, and the relative humidity 61%. The wind was southwest, at 3 miles an hour. The pressure was 30.12 inches and rising. Elsewhere across Ohio, skies ranged from clear to partly cloudy. It was 53 at Worcester, 63 at Marion, 66 at Toledo Express, 62 at Cleveland, and 62 at Akron-Canton Regional Airport. Youngstown reported 54, Cincinnati reported 63, Dayton reported 64, Findlay reported 64, and Columbus reported 65. Reports from nearby cities outside Ohio, skies ranged from clear to partly cloudy. It was 62 at Pittsburgh, 66 at Detroit, 61 at Buffalo, 69 at Indianapolis, and 66 at Chicago. The current time is 8:26 p.m. Eastern Daylight Time. 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On the latest weather map, a cold front will cross the area today, followed by high pressure through the week. The forecast for the Central Highlands. Tonight, clear. Lows in the mid-40s. West winds 5 to 10 miles per hour, becoming northwest after midnight. Monday, sunny. Highs in the lower 60s. Northwest winds 5 to 10 miles per hour. Monday night, clear. Lows in the upper 30s. North winds around 5 miles per hour in the evening, becoming light and variable. Tuesday, sunny. Highs in the mid-60s. South winds around 5 miles per hour. Tuesday night, clear. Lows in the mid-40s. South winds 5 to 10 miles per hour. Wednesday, mostly sunny. Highs in the mid-70s. Wednesday night, mostly clear. Lows in the upper 40s. At 8 p.m., weather reports for selected cities. At Mansfield Long Regional Airport, it was clear. The temperature was 60 degrees, the dew point 47, and the relative humidity 61%. The wind was southwest, at 3 miles an hour. The pressure was 30.12 inches and rising. Elsewhere across Ohio, skies ranged from clear to partly cloudy. It was 53 at Worcester, 63 at Marion, 66 at Toledo Express, 62 at Cleveland, and 62 at Akron-Canton Regional Airport. Youngstown reported 54, Cincinnati reported 63, Dayton reported 64, Findlay reported 64, and Columbus reported 65. Reports from nearby cities outside Ohio, skies ranged from clear to partly cloudy. It was 62 at Pittsburgh, 66 at Detroit, 61 at Buffalo, 69 at Indianapolis, and 66 at Chicago. The current time is 8:28 p.m. Eastern Daylight Time. 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On the latest weather map, a cold front will cross the area today, followed by high pressure through the week. The forecast for the Central Highlands. Tonight, clear. Lows in the mid-40s. West winds 5 to 10 miles per hour, becoming northwest after midnight. Monday, sunny. Highs in the lower 60s. Northwest winds 5 to 10 miles per hour. Monday night, clear. Lows in the upper 30s. North winds around 5 miles per hour in the evening, becoming light and variable. Tuesday, sunny. Highs in the mid-60s. South winds around 5 miles per hour. Tuesday night, clear. Lows in the mid-40s. South winds 5 to 10 miles per hour. Wednesday, mostly sunny.
Highs in the mid-70s. Wednesday night, mostly clear. Lows in the upper 40s. The extended forecast for the Central Highlands. Thursday, mostly sunny. Highs in the lower 70s. Thursday night, mostly clear. Lows in the mid-40s. Friday, mostly sunny. Highs around 70. Friday night, mostly clear. Lows in the mid-40s. Saturday, mostly sunny. Highs around 70. Saturday night, mostly clear in the evening, then becoming partly cloudy. Lows in the upper 40s. Sunday, partly cloudy. A chance of showers in the afternoon. Highs in the lower 70s. Chance of rain 40%. The Mansfield, Ohio climate summary for this evening, as of 5:15 p.m., October 4, 2026. Today's high temperature was 71 degrees. The normal high is 68. The record high is 85 degrees, which was set in 1951. Today's low temperature was 42 degrees. The normal low is 47. The record low is 29 degrees, which was last set in 1945. No precipitation fell today. No snow fell today, which brings the monthly total to 0.0 inches. The total snowfall since July 1st still stands at 0.0 inches. Sunset tonight is at 7:07 p.m. Sunrise tomorrow is at 7:31 a.m. At 8 p.m., weather reports for selected cities. At Mansfield Long Regional Airport, it was clear. The temperature was 60 degrees, the dew point 47, and the relative humidity 61%. The wind was southwest, at 3 miles an hour. The pressure was 30.12 inches and rising. Elsewhere across Ohio, skies ranged from clear to partly cloudy. It was 53 at Wooster, 63 at Marion, 66 at Toledo Express, 62 at Cleveland, and 62 at Akron-Canton Regional Airport. Youngstown reported 54, Cincinnati reported 63, Dayton reported 64, Findlay reported 64, and Columbus reported 65. Reports from nearby cities outside Ohio, skies ranged from clear to partly cloudy. It was 62 at Pittsburgh, 66 at Detroit, 61 at Buffalo, 69 at Indianapolis, and 66 at Chicago. The current time is 8:32 p.m. Eastern Daylight Time. 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On the latest weather map, a cold front will cross the area today, followed by high pressure through the week. The forecast for the Central Highlands. Tonight, clear. Lows in the mid-40s. West winds 5 to 10 miles per hour, becoming northwest after midnight. Monday, sunny. Highs in the lower 60s. Northwest winds 5 to 10 miles per hour. Monday night, clear. Lows in the upper 30s. North winds around 5 miles per hour in the evening, becoming light and variable. Tuesday, sunny. Highs in the mid-60s. South winds around 5 miles per hour. Tuesday night, clear. Lows in the mid-40s. South winds 5 to 10 miles per hour. Wednesday, mostly sunny. Highs in the mid-70s. Wednesday night, mostly clear. Lows in the upper 40s. At 8 p.m., weather reports for selected cities. At Mansfield Long Regional Airport, it was clear. The temperature was 60 degrees, the dew point 47, and the relative humidity 61%. The wind was southwest, at 3 miles an hour. The pressure was 30.12 inches and rising. Elsewhere across Ohio, skies ranged from clear to partly cloudy. It was 53 at Wooster, 63 at Marion, 66 at Toledo Express, 62 at Cleveland, and 62 at Akron-Canton Regional Airport. Youngstown reported 54, Cincinnati reported 63, Dayton reported 64, Findlay reported 64, and Columbus reported 65. Reports from nearby cities outside Ohio, skies ranged from clear to partly cloudy. It was 62 at Pittsburgh, 66 at Detroit,
61 at Buffalo, 69 at Indianapolis, and 66 at Chicago. The current time is 8:34 p.m. Eastern Daylight Time. 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On the latest weather map, a cold front will cross the area today, followed by high pressure through the week. The forecast for the Central Highlands. Tonight, clear. Lows in the mid-40s. West winds 5 to 10 miles per hour, becoming northwest after midnight. Monday, sunny. Highs in the lower 60s. Northwest winds 5 to 10 miles per hour. Monday night, clear. Lows in the upper 30s. North winds around 5 miles per hour in the evening, becoming light and variable. Tuesday, sunny. Highs in the mid-60s. South winds around 5 miles per hour. Tuesday night, clear. Lows in the mid-40s. South winds 5 to 10 miles per hour. Wednesday, mostly sunny. Highs in the mid-70s. Wednesday night, mostly clear. Lows in the upper 40s. At 8 p.m., weather reports for selected cities. At Mansfield Lawn Regional Airport, it was clear. The temperature was 60 degrees, the dew point 47, and the relative humidity 61%. The wind was southwest, at 3 miles an hour. The pressure was 30.12 inches and rising. Elsewhere across Ohio, skies ranged from clear to partly cloudy. It was 53 at Worcester, 63 at Marion, 66 at Toledo Express, 62 at Cleveland, and 62 at Akron-Canton Regional Airport. Youngstown reported 54, Cincinnati reported 63, Dayton reported 64, Findlay reported 64, and Columbus reported 65. Reports from nearby cities outside Ohio, skies ranged from clear to partly cloudy. It was 62 at Pittsburgh, 66 at Detroit, 61 at Buffalo, 69 at Indianapolis, and 66 at Chicago. The current time is 8:37 p.m. Eastern Daylight Time. 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On the latest weather map, a cold front will cross the area today, followed by high pressure through the week. The forecast for the Central Highlands. Tonight, clear. Lows in the mid-40s. West winds 5 to 10 miles per hour, becoming northwest after midnight. Monday, sunny. Highs in the lower 60s. Northwest winds 5 to 10 miles per hour. Monday night, clear. Lows in the upper 30s. North winds around 5 miles per hour in the evening, becoming light and variable. Tuesday, sunny. Highs in the mid-60s. South winds around 5 miles per hour. Tuesday night, clear. Lows in the mid-40s. South winds 5 to 10 miles per hour. Wednesday, mostly sunny. Highs in the mid-70s. Wednesday night, mostly clear. Lows in the upper 40s. At 8 p.m., weather reports for selected cities. At Mansfield Lawn Regional Airport, it was clear. The temperature was 60 degrees, the dew point 47, and the relative humidity 61%. The wind was southwest, at 3 miles an hour. The pressure was 30.12 inches and rising. Elsewhere across Ohio, skies ranged from clear to partly cloudy. It was 53 at Worcester, 63 at Marion, 66 at Toledo Express, 62 at Cleveland, and 62 at Akron-Canton Regional Airport. Youngstown reported 54, Cincinnati reported 63, Dayton reported 64, Findlay reported 64, and Columbus reported 65. Reports from nearby cities outside Ohio, skies ranged from clear to partly cloudy. It was 62 at Pittsburgh, 66 at Detroit, 61 at Buffalo, 69 at Indianapolis, and 66 at Chicago.
The current time is 8:39 p.m. Eastern Daylight Time. 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The extended forecast for the Central Highlands. Thursday, mostly sunny. Highs in the lower 70s. Thursday night, mostly clear. Lows in the mid-40s. Friday, mostly sunny. Highs around 70. Friday night, mostly clear. Lows in the mid-40s. Saturday, mostly sunny. Highs around 70. Saturday night, mostly clear in the evening, then becoming partly cloudy. Lows in the upper 40s. Sunday, partly cloudy. A chance of showers in the afternoon. Highs in the lower 70s. Chance of rain 40%. On the latest weather map, a cold front will cross the area today, followed by high pressure through the week. The forecast for the Central Highlands. Tonight, clear. Lows in the mid-40s. West winds 5 to 10 miles per hour, becoming northwest after midnight. Monday, sunny. Highs in the lower 60s. Northwest winds 5 to 10 miles per hour. Monday night, clear. Lows in the upper 30s. North winds around 5 miles per hour in the evening, becoming light and variable. Tuesday, sunny. Highs in the mid-60s. South winds around 5 miles per hour. Tuesday night, clear. Lows in the mid-40s. South winds 5 to 10 miles per hour. Wednesday, mostly sunny. Highs in the mid-70s. Wednesday night, mostly clear. Lows in the upper 40s. At 8 p.m., weather reports for selected cities. At Mansfield Long Regional Airport, it was clear. The temperature was 60 degrees, the dew point 47, and the relative humidity 61%. The wind was southwest, at 3 miles an hour. The pressure was 30.12 inches and rising. Elsewhere across Ohio, skies ranged from clear to partly cloudy. It was 53 at Wooster, 63 at Marion, 66 at Toledo Express, 62 at Cleveland, and 62 at Akron-Canton Regional Airport. Youngstown reported 54, Cincinnati reported 63, Dayton reported 64, Findlay reported 64, and Columbus reported 65. Reports from nearby cities outside Ohio, skies ranged from clear to partly cloudy. It was 62 at Pittsburgh, 66 at Detroit, 61 at Buffalo, 69 at Indianapolis, and 66 at Chicago. The current time is 8:42 p.m. Eastern Daylight Time. 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On the latest weather map, a cold front will cross the area today, followed by high pressure through the week. The forecast for the Central Highlands. Tonight, clear. Lows in the mid-40s. West winds 5 to 10 miles per hour, becoming northwest after midnight. Monday, sunny. Highs in the lower 60s. Northwest winds 5 to 10 miles per hour. Monday night, clear. Lows in the upper 30s. North winds around 5 miles per hour in the evening, becoming light and variable. Tuesday, sunny. Highs in the mid-60s. South winds around 5 miles per hour. Tuesday night, clear. Lows in the mid-40s. South winds 5 to 10 miles per hour. Wednesday, mostly sunny. Highs in the mid-70s. Wednesday night, mostly clear. Lows in the upper 40s. At 8 p.m., weather reports for selected cities. At Mansfield Long Regional Airport, it was clear. The temperature was 60 degrees, the dew point 47, and the relative humidity 61%. The wind was southwest, at 3 miles an hour. The pressure was 30.12 inches and rising. Elsewhere across Ohio, skies ranged from clear to partly cloudy.
It was 53 at Worcester, 63 at Marion, 66 at Toledo Express, 62 at Cleveland, and 62 at Akron-Canton Regional Airport. Youngstown reported 54, Cincinnati reported 63, Dayton reported 64, Findlay reported 64, and Columbus reported 65. Reports from nearby cities outside Ohio, skies ranged from clear to partly cloudy. It was 62 at Pittsburgh, 66 at Detroit, 61 at Buffalo, 69 at Indianapolis, and 66 at Chicago. The Mansfield, Ohio climate summary for this evening, as of 5:15 p.m., October 4, 2026. Today's high temperature was 71 degrees. The normal high is 68. The record high is 85 degrees, which was set in 1951. Today's low temperature was 42 degrees. The normal low is 47. The record low is 29 degrees, which was last set in 1945. No precipitation fell today. No snow fell today, which brings the monthly total to 0.0 inches. The total snowfall since July 1st still stands at 0.0 inches. Sunset tonight is at 7:07 p.m. Sunrise tomorrow is at 7:31 a.m. The current time is 8:46 p.m. Eastern Daylight Time. 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On the latest weather map, a cold front will cross the area today, followed by high pressure through the week. The forecast for the Central Highlands. Tonight, clear. Lows in the mid-40s. West winds 5 to 10 miles per hour, becoming northwest after midnight. Monday, sunny. Highs in the lower 60s. Northwest winds 5 to 10 miles per hour. Monday night, clear. Lows in the upper 30s. North winds around 5 miles per hour in the evening, becoming light and variable. Tuesday, sunny. Highs in the mid-60s. South winds around 5 miles per hour. Tuesday night, clear. Lows in the mid-40s. South winds 5 to 10 miles per hour. Wednesday, mostly sunny. Highs in the mid-70s. Wednesday night, mostly clear. Lows in the upper 40s. At 8 p.m., weather reports for selected cities. At Mansfield Lawn Regional Airport, it was clear. The temperature was 60 degrees, the dew point 47, and the relative humidity 61%. The wind was southwest, at 3 miles an hour. The pressure was 30.12 inches and rising. Elsewhere across Ohio, skies ranged from clear to partly cloudy. It was 53 at Worcester, 63 at Marion, 66 at Toledo Express, 62 at Cleveland, and 62 at Akron-Canton Regional Airport. Youngstown reported 54, Cincinnati reported 63, Dayton reported 64, Findlay reported 64, and Columbus reported 65. Reports from nearby cities outside Ohio, skies ranged from clear to partly cloudy. It was 62 at Pittsburgh, 66 at Detroit, 61 at Buffalo, 69 at Indianapolis, and 66 at Chicago. The current time is 8:48 p.m. Eastern Daylight Time. 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On the latest weather map, a cold front will cross the area today, followed by high pressure through the week. The forecast for the Central Highlands. Tonight, clear. Lows in the mid-40s. West winds 5 to 10 miles per hour, becoming northwest after midnight. Monday, sunny. Highs in the lower 60s. Northwest winds 5 to 10 miles per hour. Monday night, clear. Lows in the upper 30s. North winds around 5 miles per hour in the evening, becoming light and variable. Tuesday, sunny. Highs in the mid-60s. South winds around 5 miles per hour. Tuesday night, clear. Lows in the mid-40s.
south winds 5 to 10 miles per hour. Wednesday, mostly sunny. Highs in the mid-70s. Wednesday night, mostly clear. Lows in the upper 40s. The extended forecast for the Central Highlands. Thursday, mostly sunny. Highs in the lower 70s. Thursday night, mostly clear. Lows in the mid-40s. Friday, mostly sunny. Highs around 70. Friday night, mostly clear. Lows in the mid-40s. Saturday, mostly sunny. Highs around 70. Saturday night, mostly clear in the evening, then becoming partly cloudy. Lows in the upper 40s. Sunday, partly cloudy. A chance of showers in the afternoon. Highs in the lower 70s. Chance of rain 40%. At 8 p.m., weather reports for selected cities. At Mansfield Long Regional Airport, it was clear. The temperature was 60 degrees, the dew point 47, and the relative humidity 61%. The wind was southwest, at 3 miles an hour. The pressure was 30.12 inches and rising. Elsewhere across Ohio, skies ranged from clear to partly cloudy. It was 53 at Wooster, 63 at Marion, 66 at Toledo Express, 62 at Cleveland, and 62 at Akron-Canton Regional Airport. Youngstown reported 54, Cincinnati reported 63, Dayton reported 64, Findlay reported 64, and Columbus reported 65. Reports from nearby cities outside Ohio, skies ranged from clear to partly cloudy. It was 62 at Pittsburgh, 66 at Detroit, 61 at Buffalo, 69 at Indianapolis, and 66 at Chicago. The current time is 8:51 p.m. Eastern Daylight Time. 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On the latest weather map, a cold front will cross the area today, followed by high pressure through the week. The forecast for the Central Highlands. Tonight, clear. Lows in the mid-40s. West winds 5 to 10 miles per hour, becoming northwest after midnight. Monday, sunny. Highs in the lower 60s. Northwest winds 5 to 10 miles per hour. Monday night, clear. Lows in the upper 30s. North winds around 5 miles per hour in the evening, becoming light and variable. Tuesday, sunny. Highs in the mid-60s. South winds around 5 miles per hour. Tuesday night, clear. Lows in the mid-40s. South winds 5 to 10 miles per hour. Wednesday, mostly sunny. Highs in the mid-70s. Wednesday night, mostly clear. Lows in the upper 40s. At 8 p.m., weather reports for selected cities. At Mansfield Long Regional Airport, it was clear. The temperature was 60 degrees, the dew point 47, and the relative humidity 61%. The wind was southwest, at 3 miles an hour. The pressure was 30.12 inches and rising. Elsewhere across Ohio, skies ranged from clear to partly cloudy. It was 53 at Wooster, 63 at Marion, 66 at Toledo Express, 62 at Cleveland, and 62 at Akron-Canton Regional Airport. Youngstown reported 54, Cincinnati reported 63, Dayton reported 64, Findlay reported 64, and Columbus reported 65. Reports from nearby cities outside Ohio, skies ranged from clear to partly cloudy. It was 62 at Pittsburgh, 66 at Detroit, 61 at Buffalo, 69 at Indianapolis, and 66 at Chicago. The current time is 8:54 p.m. Eastern Daylight Time. 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On the latest weather map, a cold front will cross the area today, followed by high pressure through the week. The forecast for the Central Highlands. Tonight, clear.
lows in the mid-40s. West winds 5 to 10 miles per hour, becoming northwest after midnight. Monday, sunny. Highs in the lower 60s. Northwest winds 5 to 10 miles per hour. Monday night, clear. Lows in the upper 30s. North winds around 5 miles per hour in the evening, becoming light and variable. Tuesday, sunny. Highs in the mid-60s. South winds around 5 miles per hour. Tuesday night, clear. Lows in the mid-40s. South winds 5 to 10 miles per hour. Wednesday, mostly sunny. Highs in the mid-70s. Wednesday night, mostly clear. Lows in the upper 40s. At 8 p.m., weather reports for selected cities at Mansfield Long Regional Airport, it was clear. The temperature was 60 degrees, the dew point 47, and the relative humidity 61%. The wind was southwest, at 3 miles an hour. The pressure was 30.12 inches and rising. Elsewhere across Ohio, skies ranged from clear to partly cloudy. It was 53 at Wooster, 63 at Marion, 66 at Toledo Express, 62 at Cleveland, and 62 at Akron-Canton Regional Airport. Youngstown reported 54, Cincinnati reported 63, Dayton reported 64, Findlay reported 64, and Columbus reported 65. Reports from nearby cities outside Ohio, skies ranged from clear to partly cloudy. It was 62 at Pittsburgh, 66 at Detroit, 61 at Buffalo, 69 at Indianapolis, and 66 at Chicago. The current time is 8:56 p.m. Eastern Daylight Time. 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On the latest weather map, a cold front will cross the area today, followed by high pressure through the week. The forecast for the Central Highlands. Tonight, clear. Lows in the mid-40s. West winds 5 to 10 miles per hour, becoming northwest after midnight. Monday, sunny. Highs in the lower 60s. Northwest winds 5 to 10 miles per hour. Monday night, clear. Lows in the upper 30s. North winds around 5 miles per hour in the evening, becoming light and variable. Tuesday, sunny. Highs in the mid-60s. South winds around 5 miles per hour. Tuesday night, clear. Lows in the mid-40s. South winds 5 to 10 miles per hour. Wednesday, mostly sunny. Highs in the mid-70s. Wednesday night, mostly clear. Lows in the upper 40s. At 8 p.m., weather reports for selected cities at Mansfield Long Regional Airport, it was clear. The temperature was 60 degrees, the dew point 47, and the relative humidity 61%. The wind was southwest, at 3 miles an hour. The pressure was 30.12 inches and rising. Elsewhere across Ohio, skies ranged from clear to partly cloudy. It was 53 at Wooster, 63 at Marion, 66 at Toledo Express, 62 at Cleveland, and 62 at Akron-Canton Regional Airport. Youngstown reported 54, Cincinnati reported 63, Dayton reported 64, Findlay reported 64, and Columbus reported 65. Reports from nearby cities outside Ohio, skies ranged from clear to partly cloudy. It was 62 at Pittsburgh, 66 at Detroit, 61 at Buffalo, 69 at Indianapolis, and 66 at Chicago. The current time is 8:59 p.m. Eastern Daylight Time. 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On the latest weather map, a cold front will cross the area today, followed by high pressure through the week. The forecast for the Central Highlands. Tonight, clear. Lows in the mid-40s. West winds 5 to 10 miles per hour, becoming northwest after midnight. Monday, sunny.
Highs in the lower 60s. Northwest winds 5 to 10 miles per hour. Monday night, clear. Lows in the upper 30s. North winds around 5 miles per hour in the evening, becoming light and variable. Tuesday, sunny. Highs in the mid-60s. South winds around 5 miles per hour. Tuesday night, clear. Lows in the mid-40s. South winds 5 to 10 miles per hour. Wednesday, mostly sunny. Highs in the mid-70s. Wednesday night, mostly clear. Lows in the upper 40s. The Nearshore Marine Forecast. For the following marine location, the islands to Vermilion. Small craft advisory in effect from midnight Eastern Daylight Time tonight through Monday morning. Tonight, west winds 5 to 10 knots becoming northwest and increasing to 15 to 20 knots. Mostly clear. Waves 1 foot or less building to 3 to 5 feet. Waves occasionally around 6 feet. Monday, northwest winds 15 to 20 knots diminishing to 10 to 15 knots. Sunny. Waves 2 to 4 feet subsiding to 1 to 3 feet. Monday night, northwest winds 10 knots or less becoming west. Mostly clear. Waves 2 feet or less. Tuesday, southwest winds 10 knots or less. Sunny. Waves 1 foot or less. The water temperature off Toledo is 67 degrees, off Cleveland 68 degrees, and off Derry 67 degrees. The extended forecast for the Central Highlands. Thursday, mostly sunny. Highs in the lower 70s. Thursday night, mostly clear. Lows in the mid-40s. Friday, mostly sunny. Highs around 70. Friday night, mostly clear. Lows in the mid-40s. Saturday, mostly sunny. Highs around 70. Saturday night, mostly clear in the evening, then becoming partly cloudy. Lows in the upper 40s. Sunday, partly cloudy. A chance of showers in the afternoon. Highs in the lower 70s. Chance of rain 40%. The Mansfield, Ohio climate summary for this evening, as of 5:15 p.m., October 4, 2026. Today's high temperature was 71 degrees. The normal high is 68. The record high is 85 degrees, which was set in 1951. Today's low temperature was 42 degrees. The normal low is 47. The record low is 29 degrees, which was last set in 1945. No precipitation fell today. No snow fell today, which brings the monthly total to 0.0 inches. The total snowfall since July 1st still stands at 0.0 inches. Sunset tonight is at 7:07 p.m. Sunrise tomorrow is at 7:31 a.m. At 8 p.m., weather reports for selected cities. At Mansfield Lawn Regional Airport, it was clear. The temperature was 60 degrees, the dew point 47, and the relative humidity 61%. The wind was southwest, at 3 miles an hour. The pressure was 30.12 inches and rising. Elsewhere across Ohio, skies ranged from clear to partly cloudy. It was 53 at Wooster, 63 at Marion, 66 at Toledo Express, 62 at Cleveland, and 62 at Akron-Canton Regional Airport. Youngstown reported 54, Cincinnati reported 63, Dayton reported 64, Findlay reported 64, and Columbus reported 65. Reports from nearby cities outside Ohio, skies ranged from clear to partly cloudy. It was 62 at Pittsburgh, 66 at Detroit, 61 at Buffalo, 69 at Indianapolis, and 66 at Chicago. The current time is 9:03 p.m. Eastern Daylight Time. 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On the latest weather map, a cold front will cross the area today, followed by high pressure through the week. The forecast for the Central Highlands. Tonight, clear. Lows in the mid-40s. West winds 5 to 10 miles per hour, becoming northwest after midnight. Monday, sunny. Highs in the lower 60s.
Northwest winds 5 to 10 miles per hour. Monday night, clear.

clear. The temperature was 57 degrees, the dew point 47, and the relative humidity 69%. The wind was southwest, at 3 miles an hour. The pressure was 30.12 inches and steady. Elsewhere across Ohio, skies ranged from clear to partly cloudy. It was 52 at Worcester, 60 at Marion, 64 at Toledo Express, 60 at Cleveland, and 59 at Akron-Canton Regional Airport. Youngstown reported 52, Cincinnati reported 61, Dayton reported 64, Findlay reported 63, and Columbus reported 59. Reports from nearby cities outside Ohio, it was clear, with a temperature of 60 at Pittsburgh, 66 at Indianapolis, and 62 at Chicago. At Detroit, it was partly cloudy, with a temperature of 64. At Buffalo, it was mostly cloudy, with a temperature of 61. The current time is 9:06 p.m. Eastern Daylight Time. 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On the latest weather map, a cold front will cross the area today, followed by high pressure through the week. The forecast for the Central Highlands. Tonight, clear. Lows in the mid-40s. West winds 5 to 10 miles per hour, becoming northwest after midnight. Monday, sunny. Highs in the lower 60s. Northwest winds 5 to 10 miles per hour. Monday night, clear. Lows in the upper 30s. North winds around 5 miles per hour in the evening, becoming light and variable. Tuesday, sunny. Highs in the mid-60s. South winds around 5 miles per hour. Tuesday night, clear. Lows in the mid-40s. South winds 5 to 10 miles per hour. Wednesday, mostly sunny. Highs in the mid-70s. Wednesday night, mostly clear. Lows in the upper 40s. At 9 p.m., weather reports for selected cities. At Mansfield-Long Regional Airport, it was clear. The temperature was 57 degrees, the dew point 47, and the relative humidity 69%. The wind was southwest, at 3 miles an hour. The pressure was 30.12 inches and steady. Elsewhere across Ohio, skies ranged from clear to partly cloudy. It was 52 at Worcester, 60 at Marion, 64 at Toledo Express, 60 at Cleveland, and 59 at Akron-Canton Regional Airport. Youngstown reported 52, Cincinnati reported 61, Dayton reported 64, Findlay reported 63, and Columbus reported 59. Reports from nearby cities outside Ohio, it was clear, with a temperature of 60 at Pittsburgh, 66 at Indianapolis, and 62 at Chicago. At Detroit, it was partly cloudy, with a temperature of 64. At Buffalo, it was mostly cloudy, with a temperature of 61. The current time is 9:08 p.m. Eastern Daylight Time. 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We supply the latest available information for the Central Highlands over station WWG57 from Butler on a frequency of 162.450 MHz. On the latest weather map, a cold front will cross the area today, followed by high pressure through the week. The forecast for the Central Highlands. Tonight, clear. Lows in the mid-40s. West winds 5 to 10 miles per hour, becoming northwest after midnight. Monday, sunny. Highs in the lower 60s. Northwest winds 5 to 10 miles per hour. Monday night, clear. Lows in the upper 30s. North winds around 5 miles per hour in the evening, becoming light and variable. Tuesday, sunny. Highs in the mid-60s. South winds around 5 miles per hour. Tuesday night, clear. Lows in the mid-40s. South winds 5 to 10 miles per hour. Wednesday, mostly sunny. Highs in the mid-70s. Wednesday night, mostly clear. Lows in the upper 40s. The extended forecast for the Central Highlands. Thursday, mostly sunny. Highs in the lower 70s.

Thursday night, mostly clear. Lows in the mid-40s. Friday, mostly sunny. Highs around 70. Friday night, mostly clear. Lows in the mid-40s. Saturday, mostly sunny. Highs around 70. Saturday night, mostly clear in the evening, then becoming partly cloudy. Lows in the upper 40s. Sunday, partly cloudy. A chance of showers in the afternoon. Highs in the lower 70s. Chance of rain 40%. At 9 p.m., weather reports for selected cities. At Mansfield Lawn Regional Airport, it was clear. The temperature was 57 degrees, the dew point 47, and the relative humidity 69%. The wind was southwest, at 3 miles an hour. The pressure was 30.12 inches and steady. Elsewhere across Ohio, skies ranged from clear to partly cloudy. It was 52 at Worcester, 60 at Marion, 64 at Toledo Express, 60 at Cleveland, and 59 at Akron-Canton Regional Airport. Youngstown reported 52, Cincinnati reported 61, Dayton reported 64, Findlay reported 63, and Columbus reported 59. Reports from nearby cities outside Ohio, it was clear, with a temperature of 60 at Pittsburgh, 66 at Indianapolis, and 62 at Chicago. At Detroit, it was partly cloudy, with a temperature of 64. At Buffalo, it was mostly cloudy, with a temperature of 61. The current time is 9:12 p.m. Eastern Daylight Time. 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We supply the latest available information for the Central Highlands over station WWG57 from Butler on a frequency of 162.450 MHz. On the latest weather map, a cold front will cross the area today, followed by high pressure through the week. The forecast for the Central Highlands. Tonight, clear. Lows in the mid-40s. West winds 5 to 10 miles per hour, becoming northwest after midnight. Monday, sunny. Highs in the lower 60s. Northwest winds 5 to 10 miles per hour. Monday night, clear. Lows in the upper 30s. North winds around 5 miles per hour in the evening, becoming light and variable. Tuesday, sunny. Highs in the mid-60s. South winds around 5 miles per hour. Tuesday night, clear. Lows in the mid-40s. South winds 5 to 10 miles per hour. Wednesday, mostly sunny. Highs in the mid-70s. Wednesday night, mostly clear. Lows in the upper 40s. At 9 p.m., weather reports for selected cities. At Mansfield Lawn Regional Airport, it was clear. The temperature was 57 degrees, the dew point 47, and the relative humidity 69%. The wind was southwest, at 3 miles an hour. The pressure was 30.12 inches and steady. Elsewhere across Ohio, skies ranged from clear to partly cloudy. It was 52 at Worcester, 60 at Marion, 64 at Toledo Express, 60 at Cleveland, and 59 at Akron-Canton Regional Airport. Youngstown reported 52, Cincinnati reported 61, Dayton reported 64, Findlay reported 63, and Columbus reported 59. Reports from nearby cities outside Ohio, it was clear, with a temperature of 60 at Pittsburgh, 66 at Indianapolis, and 62 at Chicago. At Detroit, it was partly cloudy, with a temperature of 64. At Buffalo, it was mostly cloudy, with a temperature of 61. At 9 p.m., weather reports for selected cities. At Mansfield Lawn Regional Airport, it was clear. The temperature was 57 degrees, the dew point 47, and the relative humidity 69%. The wind was southwest, at 3 miles an hour. The pressure was 30.12 inches and steady. Elsewhere across Ohio, skies ranged from clear to partly cloudy. It was 52 at Worcester, 60 at Marion, 64 at Toledo Express, 60 at Cleveland, and 59 at Akron-Canton Regional Airport. Youngstown reported 52, Cincinnati reported 61, Dayton reported 64, Findlay reported 63, and Columbus reported 59. Reports from nearby cities outside Ohio,
It was clear, with a temperature of 60 at Pittsburgh, 66 at Indianapolis, and 62 at Chicago. At Detroit, it was partly cloudy, with a temperature of 64. At Buffalo, it was mostly cloudy, with a temperature of 61. The Mansfield, Ohio climate summary for this evening, as of 5:15 p.m., October 4, 2026. Today's high temperature was 71 degrees. The normal high is 68. The record high is 85 degrees, which was set in 1951. Today's low temperature was 42 degrees. The normal low is 47. The record low is 29 degrees, which was last set in 1945. No precipitation fell today. No snow fell today, which brings the monthly total to 0.0 inches. The total snowfall since July 1st still stands at 0.0 inches. Sunset tonight is at 7:07 p.m. Sunrise tomorrow is at 7:31 a.m. The current time is 9:16 p.m. Eastern Daylight Time. 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On the latest weather map, a cold front will cross the area today, followed by high pressure through the week. The forecast for the Central Highlands. Tonight, clear. Lows in the mid-40s. West winds 5 to 10 miles per hour, becoming northwest after midnight. Monday, sunny. Highs in the lower 60s. Northwest winds 5 to 10 miles per hour. Monday night, clear. Lows in the upper 30s. North winds around 5 miles per hour in the evening, becoming light and variable. Tuesday, sunny. Highs in the mid 60s. South winds around 5 miles per hour. Tuesday night, clear. Lows in the mid 40s. South winds 5 to 10 miles per hour. Wednesday, mostly sunny. Highs in the mid-70s. Wednesday night, mostly clear. Lows in the upper 40s. At 9 p.m., weather reports for selected cities. At Mansfield Long Regional Airport, it was clear. The temperature was 57 degrees, the dew point 47, and the relative humidity 69%. The wind was southwest, at 3 miles an hour. The pressure was 30.12 inches and steady. Elsewhere across Ohio, skies ranged from clear to partly cloudy. It was 52 at Worcester, 60 at Marion, 64 at Toledo Express, 60 at Cleveland, and 59 at Akron-Canton Regional Airport. Youngstown reported 52, Cincinnati reported 61, Dayton reported 64, Findlay reported 63, and Columbus reported 59. Reports from nearby cities outside Ohio, it was clear, with a temperature of 60 at Pittsburgh, 66 at Indianapolis, and 62 at Chicago. At Detroit, it was partly cloudy, with a temperature of 64. At Buffalo, it was mostly cloudy, with a temperature of 61. The current time is 9:19 p.m. Eastern Daylight Time. 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On the latest weather map, a cold front will cross the area today, followed by high pressure through the week. The forecast for the Central Highlands. Tonight, clear. Lows in the mid-40s. West winds 5 to 10 miles per hour, becoming northwest after midnight. Monday, sunny. Highs in the lower 60s. Northwest winds 5 to 10 miles per hour. Monday night, clear. Lows in the upper 30s. North winds around 5 miles per hour in the evening, becoming light and variable. Tuesday, sunny. Highs in the mid-60s. South winds around 5 miles per hour. Tuesday night, clear. Lows in the mid-40s. South winds 5 to 10 miles per hour. Wednesday, mostly sunny. Highs in the mid-70s. Wednesday night, mostly clear. Lows in the upper 40s.
The extended forecast for the Central Highlands. Thursday, mostly sunny. Highs in the lower 70s. Thursday night, mostly clear. Lows in the mid-40s. Friday, mostly sunny. Highs around 70. Friday night, mostly clear. Lows in the mid-40s. Saturday, mostly sunny. Highs around 70. Saturday night, mostly clear in the evening, then becoming partly cloudy. Lows in the upper 40s. Sunday, partly cloudy. A chance of showers in the afternoon. Highs in the lower 70s. Chance of rain 40%. At 9 p.m., weather reports for selected cities. At Mansfield Lawn Regional Airport, it was clear. The temperature was 57 degrees, the dew point 47, and the relative humidity 69%. The wind was southwest, at 3 miles an hour. The pressure was 30.12 inches and steady. Elsewhere across Ohio, skies ranged from clear to partly cloudy. It was 52 at Worcester, 60 at Marion, 64 at Toledo Express, 60 at Cleveland, and 59 at Akron-Canton Regional Airport. Youngstown reported 52, Cincinnati reported 61, Dayton reported 64, Findlay reported 63, and Columbus reported 59. Reports from nearby cities outside Ohio, it was clear, with a temperature of 60 at Pittsburgh, 66 at Indianapolis, and 62 at Chicago. At Detroit, it was partly cloudy, with a temperature of 64. At Buffalo, it was mostly cloudy, with a temperature of 61. The current time is 9:22 p.m. Eastern Daylight Time. 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On the latest weather map, a cold front will cross the area today, followed by high pressure through the week. The forecast for the Central Highlands. Tonight, clear. Lows in the mid-40s. West winds 5 to 10 miles per hour, becoming northwest after midnight. Monday, sunny. Highs in the lower 60s. Northwest winds 5 to 10 miles per hour. Monday night, clear. Lows in the upper 30s. North winds around 5 miles per hour in the evening, becoming light and variable. Tuesday, sunny. Highs in the mid-60s. South winds around 5 miles per hour. Tuesday night, clear. Lows in the mid-40s. South winds 5 to 10 miles per hour. Wednesday, mostly sunny. Highs in the mid-70s. Wednesday night, mostly clear. Lows in the upper 40s. At 9 p.m., weather reports for selected cities. At Mansfield Lawn Regional Airport, it was clear. The temperature was 57 degrees, the dew point 47, and the relative humidity 69%. The wind was southwest, at 3 miles an hour. The pressure was 30.12 inches and steady. Elsewhere across Ohio, skies ranged from clear to partly cloudy. It was 52 at Worcester, 60 at Marion, 64 at Toledo Express, 60 at Cleveland, and 59 at Akron-Canton Regional Airport. Youngstown reported 52, Cincinnati reported 61, Dayton reported 64, Findlay reported 63, and Columbus reported 59. Reports from nearby cities outside Ohio, it was clear, with a temperature of 60 at Pittsburgh, 66 at Indianapolis, and 62 at Chicago. At Detroit, it was partly cloudy, with a temperature of 64. At Buffalo, it was mostly cloudy, with a temperature of 61. The current time is 9:24 p.m. Eastern Daylight Time. 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On the latest weather map, a cold front will cross the area today, followed by high pressure through the week. The forecast for the Central Highlands. Tonight, clear. Lows in the mid-40s. West winds 5 to 10 miles per hour,
becoming northwest after midnight. Monday, sunny. Highs in the lower 60s. Northwest winds 5 to 10 miles per hour. Monday night, clear. Lows in the upper 30s. North winds around 5 miles per hour in the evening, becoming light and variable. Tuesday, sunny. Highs in the mid-60s. South winds around 5 miles per hour. Tuesday night, clear. Lows in the mid-40s. South winds 5 to 10 miles per hour. Wednesday, mostly sunny. Highs in the mid-70s. Wednesday night, mostly clear. Lows in the upper 40s. At 9 p.m., weather reports for selected cities. At Mansfield Long Regional Airport, it was clear. The temperature was 57 degrees, the dew point 47, and the relative humidity 69%. The wind was southwest, at 3 miles an hour. The pressure was 30.12 inches and steady. Elsewhere across Ohio, skies ranged from clear to partly cloudy. It was 52 at Worcester, 60 at Marion, 64 at Toledo Express, 60 at Cleveland, and 59 at Akron-Canton Regional Airport. Youngstown reported 52, Cincinnati reported 61, Dayton reported 64, Findlay reported 63, and Columbus reported 59. Reports from nearby cities outside Ohio, it was clear, with a temperature of 60 at Pittsburgh, 66 at Indianapolis, and 62 at Chicago. At Detroit, it was partly cloudy, with a temperature of 64. At Buffalo, it was mostly cloudy, with a temperature of 61. The current time is 9:27 p.m. Eastern Daylight Time. 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On the latest weather map, a cold front will cross the area today, followed by high pressure through the week. The forecast for the Central Highlands. Tonight, clear. Lows in the mid-40s. West winds 5 to 10 miles per hour, becoming northwest after midnight. Monday, sunny. Highs in the lower 60s. Northwest winds 5 to 10 miles per hour. Monday night, clear. Lows in the upper 30s. North winds around 5 miles per hour in the evening, becoming light and variable. Tuesday, sunny. Highs in the mid-60s. South winds around 5 miles per hour. Tuesday night, clear. Lows in the mid-40s. South winds 5 to 10 miles per hour. Wednesday, mostly sunny. Highs in the mid-70s. Wednesday night, mostly clear. Lows in the upper 40s. At 9 p.m., weather reports for selected cities. At Mansfield Long Regional Airport, it was clear. The temperature was 57 degrees, the dew point 47, and the relative humidity 69%. The wind was southwest, at 3 miles an hour. The pressure was 30.12 inches and steady. Elsewhere across Ohio, skies ranged from clear to partly cloudy. It was 52 at Worcester, 60 at Marion, 64 at Toledo Express, 60 at Cleveland, and 59 at Akron-Canton Regional Airport. Youngstown reported 52, Cincinnati reported 61, Dayton reported 64, Findlay reported 63, and Columbus reported 59. Reports from nearby cities outside Ohio, it was clear, with a temperature of 60 at Pittsburgh, 66 at Indianapolis, and 62 at Chicago. At Detroit, it was partly cloudy, with a temperature of 64. At Buffalo, it was mostly cloudy, with a temperature of 61. The current time is 9:29 p.m. Eastern Daylight Time. 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We supply the latest available information for the Central Highlands over station WWG57 from Butler on a frequency of 162.450 MHz. The extended forecast for the Central Highlands. Thursday, mostly sunny. Highs in the lower 70s. Thursday night, mostly clear. Lows in the mid-40s. Friday, mostly sunny. Highs around 70.
Friday night, mostly clear. Lows in the mid-40s. Saturday, mostly sunny. Highs around 70. Saturday night, mostly clear in the evening, then becoming partly cloudy. Lows in the upper 40s. Sunday, partly cloudy. A chance of showers in the afternoon. Highs in the lower 70s. Chance of rain 40%. The Mansfield, Ohio climate summary for this evening, as of 5:15 p.m., October 4, 2026. Today's high temperature was 71 degrees. The normal high is 68. The record high is 85 degrees, which was set in 1951. Today's low temperature was 42 degrees. The normal low is 47. The record low is 29 degrees, which was last set in 1945. No precipitation fell today. No snow fell today, which brings the monthly total to 0.0 inches. The total snowfall since July 1st still stands at 0.0 inches. Sunset tonight is at 7:07 p.m. Sunrise tomorrow is at 7:31 a.m. On the latest weather map, a cold front will cross the area today, followed by high pressure through the week. The forecast for the Central Highlands. Tonight, clear. Lows in the mid-40s. West winds 5 to 10 miles per hour, becoming northwest after midnight. Monday, sunny. Highs in the lower 60s. Northwest winds 5 to 10 miles per hour. Monday night, clear. Lows in the upper 30s. North winds around 5 miles per hour in the evening, becoming light and variable. Tuesday, sunny. Highs in the mid-60s. South winds around 5 miles per hour. Tuesday night, clear. Lows in the mid-40s. South winds 5 to 10 miles per hour. Wednesday, mostly sunny. Highs in the mid-70s. Wednesday night, mostly clear. Lows in the upper 40s. At 9 p.m., weather reports for selected cities. At Mansfield-Lom Regional Airport, it was clear. The temperature was 57 degrees, the dew point 47, and the relative humidity 69%. The wind was southwest, at 3 miles an hour. The pressure was 30.12 inches and steady. Elsewhere across Ohio, skies ranged from clear to partly cloudy. It was 52 at Worcester, 60 at Marion, 64 at Toledo Express, 60 at Cleveland, and 59 at Akron-Canton Regional Airport. Youngstown reported 52, Cincinnati reported 61, Dayton reported 64, Findlay reported 63, and Columbus reported 59. Reports from nearby cities outside Ohio, it was clear, with a temperature of 60 at Pittsburgh, 66 at Indianapolis, and 62 at Chicago. At Detroit, it was partly cloudy, with a temperature of 64. At Buffalo, it was mostly cloudy, with a temperature of 61. The current time is 9:33 p.m. Eastern Daylight Time. 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On the latest weather map, a cold front will cross the area today, followed by high pressure through the week. The forecast for the Central Highlands. Tonight, clear. Lows in the mid-40s. West winds 5 to 10 miles per hour, becoming northwest after midnight. Monday, sunny. Highs in the lower 60s. Northwest winds 5 to 10 miles per hour. Monday night, clear. Lows in the upper 30s. North winds around 5 miles per hour in the evening, becoming light and variable. Tuesday, sunny. Highs in the mid-60s. South winds around 5 miles per hour. Tuesday night, clear. Lows in the mid-40s. South winds 5 to 10 miles per hour. Wednesday, mostly sunny. Highs in the mid-70s. Wednesday night, mostly clear. Lows in the upper 40s. At 9 p.m., weather reports for selected cities. At Mansfield-Lom Regional Airport, it was clear. The temperature was 57 degrees, the dew point 47, and the relative humidity 69%.
The wind was southwest, at 3 miles an hour. The pressure was 30.12 inches and steady. Elsewhere across Ohio, skies ranged from clear to partly cloudy. It was 52 at Worcester, 60 at Marion, 64 at Toledo Express, 60 at Cleveland, and 59 at Akron-Canton Regional Airport. Youngstown reported 52, Cincinnati reported 61, Dayton reported 64, Findlay reported 63, and Columbus reported 59. Reports from nearby cities outside Ohio, it was clear, with a temperature of 60 at Pittsburgh, 66 at Indianapolis, and 62 at Chicago. At Detroit, it was partly cloudy, with a temperature of 64. At Buffalo, it was mostly cloudy, with a temperature of 61. The current time is 9:36 p.m. Eastern Daylight Time. 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We supply the latest available information for the Central Highlands over station WWG57 from Butler on a frequency of 162.450 MHz. On the latest weather map, a cold front will cross the area today, followed by high pressure through the week. The forecast for the Central Highlands. Tonight, clear. Lows in the mid-40s. West winds 5 to 10 miles per hour, becoming northwest after midnight. Monday, sunny. Highs in the lower 60s. Northwest winds 5 to 10 miles per hour. Monday night, clear. Lows in the upper 30s. North winds around 5 miles per hour in the evening, becoming light and variable. Tuesday, sunny. Highs in the mid-60s. South winds around 5 miles per hour. Tuesday night, clear. Lows in the mid-40s. South winds 5 to 10 miles per hour. Wednesday, mostly sunny. Highs in the mid-70s. Wednesday night, mostly clear. Lows in the upper 40s. At 9 p.m., weather reports for selected cities. At Mansfield Long Regional Airport, it was clear. The temperature was 57 degrees, the dew point 47, and the relative humidity 69%. The wind was southwest, at 3 miles an hour. The pressure was 30.12 inches and steady. Elsewhere across Ohio, skies ranged from clear to partly cloudy. It was 52 at Worcester, 60 at Marion, 64 at Toledo Express, 60 at Cleveland, and 59 at Akron-Canton Regional Airport. Youngstown reported 52, Cincinnati reported 61, Dayton reported 64, Findlay reported 63, and Columbus reported 59. Reports from nearby cities outside Ohio, it was clear, with a temperature of 60 at Pittsburgh, 66 at Indianapolis, and 62 at Chicago. At Detroit, it was partly cloudy, with a temperature of 64. At Buffalo, it was mostly cloudy, with a temperature of 61. The Nearshore Marine Forecast. For the following marine location, the islands to Vermilion. Small craft advisory in effect through Monday morning. Overnight, northwest winds 15 to 20 knots. Mostly clear. Waves 2 to 4 feet building to 3 to 5 feet. Waves occasionally around 6 feet. Monday, northwest winds 15 to 20 knots diminishing to 10 to 15 knots. Sunny. Waves 3 to 5 feet subsiding to 1 to 3 feet. Monday night, northwest winds 10 knots or less becoming west. Mostly clear. Waves 2 feet or less. Tuesday, southwest winds 10 knots or less. Sunny. Waves 1 foot or less. The water temperature off Toledo is 67 degrees, off Cleveland 68 degrees, and off Derry 67 degrees. The current time is 9:39 p.m. Eastern Daylight Time. 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On the latest weather map, a cold front will cross the area today, followed by high pressure through the week. The extended forecast for the Central Highlands. Thursday, mostly sunny. Highs in the lower 70s. Thursday night, mostly clear. Lows in the mid-40s.
Friday, mostly sunny. Highs around 70. Friday night, mostly clear. Lows in the mid-40s. Saturday, mostly sunny. Highs around 70. Saturday night, mostly clear in the evening, then becoming partly cloudy. Lows in the upper 40s. Sunday, partly cloudy. A chance of showers in the afternoon. Highs in the lower 70s. Chance of rain 40%. The forecast for the Central Highlands. Tonight, clear. Lows in the mid-40s. West winds 5 to 10 miles per hour, becoming northwest after midnight. Monday, sunny. Highs in the lower 60s. Northwest winds 5 to 10 miles per hour. Monday night, clear. Lows in the upper 30s. North winds around 5 miles per hour in the evening, becoming light and variable. Tuesday, sunny. Highs in the mid-60s. South winds around 5 miles per hour. Tuesday night, clear. Lows in the mid-40s. South winds 5 to 10 miles per hour. Wednesday, mostly sunny. Highs in the mid-70s. Wednesday night, mostly clear. Lows in the upper 40s. At 9 p.m., weather reports for selected cities. At Mansfield Long Regional Airport, it was clear. The temperature was 57 degrees, the dew point 47, and the relative humidity 69%. The wind was southwest, at 3 miles an hour. The pressure was 30.12 inches and steady. Elsewhere across Ohio, skies ranged from clear to partly cloudy. It was 52 at Worcester, 60 at Marion, 64 at Toledo Express, 60 at Cleveland, and 59 at Akron-Canton Regional Airport. Youngstown reported 52, Cincinnati reported 61, Dayton reported 64, Findlay reported 63, and Columbus reported 59. Reports from nearby cities outside Ohio, it was clear, with a temperature of 60 at Pittsburgh, 66 at Indianapolis, and 62 at Chicago. At Detroit, it was partly cloudy, with a temperature of 64. At Buffalo, it was mostly cloudy, with a temperature of 61. The current time is 9:42 p.m. Eastern Daylight Time. 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We supply the latest available information for the Central Highlands over station WWG57 from Butler on a frequency of 162.450 MHz. On the latest weather map, a cold front will cross the area today, followed by high pressure through the week. The forecast for the Central Highlands. Tonight, clear. Lows in the mid-40s. West winds 5 to 10 miles per hour, becoming northwest after midnight. Monday, sunny. Highs in the lower 60s. Northwest winds 5 to 10 miles per hour. Monday night, clear. Lows in the upper 30s. North winds around 5 miles per hour in the evening, becoming light and variable. Tuesday, sunny. Highs in the mid-60s. South winds around 5 miles per hour. Tuesday night, clear. Lows in the mid-40s. South winds 5 to 10 miles per hour. Wednesday, mostly sunny. Highs in the mid-70s. Wednesday night, mostly clear. Lows in the upper 40s. At 9 p.m., weather reports for selected cities. At Mansfield Long Regional Airport, it was clear. The temperature was 57 degrees, the dew point 47, and the relative humidity 69%. The wind was southwest, at 3 miles an hour. The pressure was 30.12 inches and steady. Elsewhere across Ohio, skies ranged from clear to partly cloudy. It was 52 at Worcester, 60 at Marion, 64 at Toledo Express, 60 at Cleveland, and 59 at Akron-Canton Regional Airport. Youngstown reported 52, Cincinnati reported 61, Dayton reported 64, Findlay reported 63, and Columbus reported 59. Reports from nearby cities outside Ohio, it was clear, with a temperature of 60 at Pittsburgh, 66 at Indianapolis, and 62 at Chicago. At Detroit, it was partly cloudy, with a temperature of 64. At Buffalo, it was mostly cloudy, with a temperature of 61.
The Mansfield, Ohio climate summary for this evening, as of 5:15 p.m., October 4, 2026. Today's high temperature was 71 degrees. The normal high is 68. The record high is 85 degrees, which was set in 1951. Today's low temperature was 42 degrees. The normal low is 47. The record low is 29 degrees, which was last set in 1945. No precipitation fell today. No snow fell today, which brings the monthly total to 0.0 inches. The total snowfall since July 1st still stands at 0.0 inches. Sunset tonight is at 7:07 p.m. Sunrise tomorrow is at 7:31 a.m. The current time is 9:46 p.m. Eastern Daylight Time. 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On the latest weather map, a cold front will cross the area today, followed by high pressure through the week. The forecast for the Central Highlands. Tonight, clear. Lows in the mid-40s. West winds 5 to 10 miles per hour, becoming northwest after midnight. Monday, sunny. Highs in the lower 60s. Northwest winds 5 to 10 miles per hour. Monday night, clear. Lows in the upper 30s. North winds around 5 miles per hour in the evening, becoming light and variable. Tuesday, sunny. Highs in the mid-60s. South winds around 5 miles per hour. Tuesday night, clear. Lows in the mid-40s. South winds 5 to 10 miles per hour. Wednesday, mostly sunny. Highs in the mid-70s. Wednesday night, mostly clear. Lows in the upper 40s. At 9 p.m., weather reports for selected cities. At Mansfield Lawn Regional Airport, it was clear. The temperature was 57 degrees, the dew point 47, and the relative humidity 69%. The wind was southwest, at 3 miles an hour. The pressure was 30.12 inches and steady. Elsewhere across Ohio, skies ranged from clear to partly cloudy. It was 52 at Worcester, 60 at Marion, 64 at Toledo Express, 60 at Cleveland, and 59 at Akron-Canton Regional Airport. Youngstown reported 52, Cincinnati reported 61, Dayton reported 64, Findlay reported 63, and Columbus reported 59. Reports from nearby cities outside Ohio, it was clear, with a temperature of 60 at Pittsburgh, 66 at Indianapolis, and 62 at Chicago. At Detroit, it was partly cloudy, with a temperature of 64. At Buffalo, it was mostly cloudy, with a temperature of 61. The current time is 9:48 p.m. Eastern Daylight Time. 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We supply the latest available information for the Central Highlands over station WWG57 from Butler on a frequency of 162.450 MHz. On the latest weather map, a cold front will cross the area today, followed by high pressure through the week. The forecast for the Central Highlands. Tonight, clear. Lows in the mid-40s. West winds 5 to 10 miles per hour, becoming northwest after midnight. Monday, sunny. Highs in the lower 60s. Northwest winds 5 to 10 miles per hour. Monday night, clear. Lows in the upper 30s. North winds around 5 miles per hour in the evening, becoming light and variable. Tuesday, sunny. Highs in the mid-60s. South winds around 5 miles per hour. Tuesday night, clear. Lows in the mid-40s. South winds 5 to 10 miles per hour. Wednesday, mostly sunny. Highs in the mid-70s. Wednesday night, mostly clear. Lows in the upper 40s. At 9 p.m., weather reports for selected cities. At Mansfield Lawn Regional Airport, it was clear. The temperature was 57 degrees, the dew point 47, and the relative humidity 69%. The wind was southwest, at 3 miles an hour.
the pressure was 30.12 inches and steady. Elsewhere across Ohio, skies ranged from clear to partly cloudy. It was 52 at Worcester, 60 at Marion, 64 at Toledo Express, 60 at Cleveland, and 59 at Akron-Canton Regional Airport. Youngstown reported 52, Cincinnati reported 61, Dayton reported 64, Findlay reported 63, and Columbus reported 59. Reports from nearby cities outside Ohio, it was clear, with a temperature of 60 at Pittsburgh, 66 at Indianapolis, and 62 at Chicago. At Detroit, it was partly cloudy, with a temperature of 64. At Buffalo, it was mostly cloudy, with a temperature of 61. The extended forecast for the Central Highlands. Thursday, mostly sunny. Highs in the lower 70s. Thursday night, mostly clear. Lows in the mid-40s. Friday, mostly sunny. Highs around 70. Friday night, mostly clear. Lows in the mid-40s. Saturday, mostly sunny. Highs around 70. Saturday night, mostly clear in the evening, then becoming partly cloudy. Lows in the upper 40s. Sunday, partly cloudy. A chance of showers in the afternoon. Highs in the lower 70s. Chance of rain 40%. The current time is 9:51 p.m. Eastern Daylight Time. 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On the latest weather map, a cold front will cross the area today, followed by high pressure through the week. The forecast for the Central Highlands. Tonight, clear. Lows in the mid-40s. West winds 5 to 10 miles per hour, becoming northwest after midnight. Monday, sunny. Highs in the lower 60s. Northwest winds 5 to 10 miles per hour. Monday night, clear. Lows in the upper 30s. North winds around 5 miles per hour in the evening, becoming light and variable. Tuesday, sunny. Highs in the mid-60s. South winds around 5 miles per hour. Tuesday night, clear. Lows in the mid-40s. South winds 5 to 10 miles per hour. Wednesday, mostly sunny. Highs in the mid-70s. Wednesday night, mostly clear. Lows in the upper 40s. At 9 p.m., weather reports for selected cities. At Mansfield Long Regional Airport, it was clear. The temperature was 57 degrees, the dew point 47, and the relative humidity 69%. The wind was southwest, at 3 miles an hour. The pressure was 30.12 inches and steady. Elsewhere across Ohio, skies ranged from clear to partly cloudy. It was 52 at Worcester, 60 at Marion, 64 at Toledo Express, 60 at Cleveland, and 59 at Akron-Canton Regional Airport. Youngstown reported 52, Cincinnati reported 61, Dayton reported 64, Findlay reported 63, and Columbus reported 59. Reports from nearby cities outside Ohio, it was clear, with a temperature of 60 at Pittsburgh, 66 at Indianapolis, and 62 at Chicago. At Detroit, it was partly cloudy, with a temperature of 64. At Buffalo, it was mostly cloudy, with a temperature of 61. The current time is 9:54 p.m. Eastern Daylight Time. 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We supply the latest available information for the Central Highlands over station WWG57 from Butler on a frequency of 162.450 MHz. On the latest weather map, a cold front will cross the area today, followed by high pressure through the week. The forecast for the Central Highlands. Tonight, clear. Lows in the mid-40s. West winds 5 to 10 miles per hour, becoming northwest after midnight. Monday, sunny. Highs in the lower 60s. Northwest winds 5 to 10 miles per hour. Monday night, clear. Lows in the upper 30s. North winds around 5 miles per hour in the evening, becoming light and variable.
Tuesday, sunny. Highs in the mid-60s. South winds around 5 miles per hour. Tuesday night, clear. Lows in the mid-40s. South winds 5 to 10 miles per hour. Wednesday, mostly sunny. Highs in the mid-70s. Wednesday night, mostly clear. Lows in the upper 40s. At 9 p.m., weather reports for selected cities at Mansfield Long Regional Airport, it was clear. The temperature was 57 degrees, the dew point 47, and the relative humidity 69%. The wind was southwest, at 3 miles an hour. The pressure was 30.12 inches and steady. Elsewhere across Ohio, skies ranged from clear to partly cloudy. It was 52 at Worcester, 60 at Marion, 64 at Toledo Express, 60 at Cleveland, and 59 at Akron-Canton Regional Airport. Youngstown reported 52, Cincinnati reported 61, Dayton reported 64, Findlay reported 63, and Columbus reported 59. Reports from nearby cities outside Ohio, it was clear, with a temperature of 60 at Pittsburgh, 66 at Indianapolis, and 62 at Chicago. At Detroit, it was partly cloudy, with a temperature of 64. At Buffalo, it was mostly cloudy, with a temperature of 61. The current time is 9:56 p.m. Eastern Daylight Time. 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On the latest weather map, a cold front will cross the area today, followed by high pressure through the week. The forecast for the Central Highlands. Tonight, clear. Lows in the mid-40s. West winds 5 to 10 miles per hour, becoming northwest after midnight. Monday, sunny. Highs in the lower 60s. Northwest winds 5 to 10 miles per hour. Monday night, clear. Lows in the upper 30s. North winds around 5 miles per hour in the evening, becoming light and variable. Tuesday, sunny. Highs in the mid-60s. South winds around 5 miles per hour. Tuesday night, clear. Lows in the mid-40s. South winds 5 to 10 miles per hour. Wednesday, mostly sunny. Highs in the mid-70s. Wednesday night, mostly clear. Lows in the upper 40s. At 9 p.m., weather reports for selected cities at Mansfield Long Regional Airport, it was clear. The temperature was 57 degrees, the dew point 47, and the relative humidity 69%. The wind was southwest, at 3 miles an hour. The pressure was 30.12 inches and steady. Elsewhere across Ohio, skies ranged from clear to partly cloudy. It was 52 at Worcester, 60 at Marion, 64 at Toledo Express, 60 at Cleveland, and 59 at Akron-Canton Regional Airport. Youngstown reported 52, Cincinnati reported 61, Dayton reported 64, Findlay reported 63, and Columbus reported 59. Reports from nearby cities outside Ohio, it was clear, with a temperature of 60 at Pittsburgh, 66 at Indianapolis, and 62 at Chicago. At Detroit, it was partly cloudy, with a temperature of 64. At Buffalo, it was mostly cloudy, with a temperature of 61. The current time is 9:59 p.m. Eastern Daylight Time. 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We supply the latest available information for the Central Highlands over station WWG57 from Butler on a frequency of 162.450 MHz. On the latest weather map, a cold front will cross the area today, followed by high pressure through the week. The forecast for the Central Highlands. Tonight, clear. Lows in the mid-40s. West winds 5 to 10 miles per hour, becoming northwest after midnight. Monday, sunny. Highs in the lower 60s. Northwest winds 5 to 10 miles per hour. Monday night, clear. Lows in the upper 30s. North winds around 5 miles per hour in the evening, becoming light and variable. Tuesday, sunny.
Highs in the mid-60s. South winds around 5 miles per hour. Tuesday night, clear. Lows in the mid-40s. South winds 5 to 10 miles per hour. Wednesday, mostly sunny. Highs in the mid-70s. Wednesday night, mostly clear. Lows in the upper 40s. The Nearshore Marine Forecast. For the following marine location, the islands to Vermilion. Small craft advisory in effect through Monday morning. Overnight, northwest winds 15 to 20 knots. Mostly clear. Waves 2 to 4 feet, building to 3 to 5 feet. Waves occasionally around 6 feet. Monday, northwest winds 15 to 20 knots, diminishing to 10 to 15 knots. Sunny. Waves 3 to 5 feet, subsiding to 1 to 3 feet. Monday night, northwest winds 10 knots or less, becoming west. Mostly clear. Waves 2 feet or less. Tuesday, southwest winds 10 knots or less. Sunny. Waves 1 foot or less. The water temperature off Toledo is 67 degrees, off Cleveland 68 degrees, and off Erie 67 degrees. The extended forecast for the Central Highlands. Thursday, mostly sunny. Highs in the lower 70s. Thursday night, mostly clear. Lows in the mid-40s. Friday, mostly sunny. Highs around 70. Friday night, mostly clear. Lows in the mid-40s. Saturday, mostly sunny. Highs around 70. Saturday night, mostly clear in the evening, then becoming partly cloudy. Lows in the upper 40s. Sunday, partly cloudy. A chance of showers in the afternoon. Highs in the lower 70s. Chance of rain 40%. The Mansfield, Ohio climate summary for this evening, as of 5:15 p.m., October 4, 2026. Today's high temperature was 71 degrees. The normal high is 68. The record high is 85 degrees, which was set in 1951. Today's low temperature was 42 degrees. The normal low is 47. The record low is 29 degrees, which was last set in 1945. No precipitation fell today. No snow fell today, which brings the monthly total to 0.0 inches. The total snowfall since July 1st still stands at 0.0 inches. Sunset tonight is at 7:07 p.m. Sunrise tomorrow is at 7:31 a.m. At 9 p.m., weather reports for selected cities. At Mansfield Lawn Regional Airport, it was clear. The temperature was 57 degrees, the dew point 47, and the relative humidity 69%. The wind was southwest, at 3 miles an hour. The pressure was 30.12 inches and steady. Elsewhere across Ohio, skies ranged from clear to partly cloudy. It was 52 at Worcester, 60 at Marion, 64 at Toledo Express, 60 at Cleveland, and 59 at Akron-Canton Regional Airport. Youngstown reported 52, Cincinnati reported 61, Dayton reported 64, Findlay reported 63, and Columbus reported 59. Reports from nearby cities outside Ohio, it was clear, with a temperature of 60 at Pittsburgh, 66 at Indianapolis, and 62 at Chicago. At Detroit, it was partly cloudy, with a temperature of 64. At Buffalo, it was mostly cloudy, with a temperature of 61. The current time is 10:04 p.m. Eastern Daylight Time. 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We supply the latest available information for the Central Highlands over station WWG57 from Butler on a frequency of 162.450 MHz. On the latest weather map, a cold front will cross the area today, followed by high pressure through the week. The forecast for the Central Highlands. Tonight, clear. Lows in the mid-40s. West winds 5 to 10 miles per hour, becoming northwest after midnight. Monday, sunny. Highs in the lower 60s. Northwest winds 5 to 10 miles per hour. Monday night, clear. Lows in the upper 30s. North winds around 5 miles per hour in the evening, becoming light and variable. Tuesday, sunny. Highs in the mid-60s.
South winds around 5 miles per hour. Tuesday night, clear. Lows in the mid-40s. South winds 5 to 10 miles per hour. Wednesday, mostly sunny.

Toledo Express, 57 at Cleveland, and 58 at Akron Canton Regional Airport. Youngstown reported 53, Cincinnati reported 59, Dayton reported 62, Findlay reported 62, and Columbus reported 59. Reports from nearby cities outside Ohio, skies ranged from clear to partly cloudy. It was 58 at Pittsburgh, 60 at Detroit, 57 at Buffalo, 63 at Indianapolis, and 60 at Chicago. The current time is 10:06 p.m. Eastern Daylight Time. 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On the latest weather map, a cold front will cross the area today, followed by high pressure through the week. The forecast for the Central Highlands. Tonight, clear. Lows in the mid-40s. West winds 5 to 10 miles per hour, becoming northwest after midnight. Monday, sunny. Highs in the lower 60s. Northwest winds 5 to 10 miles per hour. Monday night, clear. Lows in the upper 30s. North winds around 5 miles per hour in the evening, becoming light and variable. Tuesday, sunny. Highs in the mid-60s. South winds around 5 miles per hour. Tuesday night, clear. Lows in the mid-40s. South winds 5 to 10 miles per hour. Wednesday, mostly sunny. Highs in the mid-70s. Wednesday night, mostly clear. Lows in the upper 40s. At 10 p.m., weather reports for selected cities. At Mansfield Long Regional Airport, it was clear. The temperature was 57 degrees, the dew point 46, and the relative humidity 66%. The wind was southwest, at 3 miles an hour. The pressure was 30.13 inches and rising. Elsewhere across Ohio, skies ranged from clear to partly cloudy. It was 51 at Wooster, 60 at Marion, 61 at Toledo Express, 57 at Cleveland, and 58 at Akron-Canton Regional Airport. Youngstown reported 53, Cincinnati reported 59, Dayton reported 62, Findlay reported 62, and Columbus reported 59. Reports from nearby cities outside Ohio, skies ranged from clear to partly cloudy. It was 58 at Pittsburgh, 60 at Detroit, 57 at Buffalo, 63 at Indianapolis, and 60 at Chicago. The current time is 10:09 p.m. Eastern Daylight Time. 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On the latest weather map, a cold front will cross the area today, followed by high pressure through the week. The forecast for the Central Highlands. Tonight, clear. Lows in the mid-40s. West winds 5 to 10 miles per hour, becoming northwest after midnight. Monday, sunny. Highs in the lower 60s. Northwest winds 5 to 10 miles per hour. Monday night, clear. Lows in the upper 30s. North winds around 5 miles per hour in the evening, becoming light and variable. Tuesday, sunny. Highs in the mid-60s. South winds around 5 miles per hour. Tuesday night, clear. Lows in the mid-40s. South winds 5 to 10 miles per hour. Wednesday, mostly sunny. Highs in the mid-70s. Wednesday night, mostly clear. Lows in the upper 40s. The extended forecast for the Central Highlands. Thursday, mostly sunny. Highs in the lower 70s. Thursday night, mostly clear. Lows in the mid-40s. Friday, mostly sunny. Highs around 70. Friday night, mostly clear. Lows in the mid-40s. Saturday, mostly sunny. Highs around 70. Saturday night, mostly clear in the evening, then becoming partly cloudy. Lows in the upper 40s. Sunday, partly cloudy. A chance of showers in the afternoon. Highs in the lower 70s.

chance of rain 40%. At 10 p.m., weather reports for selected cities at Mansfield Lawn Regional Airport, it was clear. The temperature was 57 degrees, the dew point 46, and the relative humidity 66%. The wind was southwest, at 3 miles an hour. The pressure was 30.13 inches and rising. Elsewhere across Ohio, skies ranged from clear to partly cloudy. It was 51 at Wooster, 60 at Marion, 61 at Toledo Express, 57 at Cleveland, and 58 at Akron-Canton Regional Airport. Youngstown reported 53, Cincinnati reported 59, Dayton reported 62, Findlay reported 62, and Columbus reported 59. Reports from nearby cities outside Ohio, skies ranged from clear to partly cloudy. It was 58 at Pittsburgh, 60 at Detroit, 57 at Buffalo, 63 at Indianapolis, and 60 at Chicago. The current time is 10:12 p.m. Eastern Daylight Time. 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On the latest weather map, a cold front will cross the area today, followed by high pressure through the week. The forecast for the Central Highlands. Tonight, clear. Lows in the mid-40s. West winds 5 to 10 miles per hour, becoming northwest after midnight. Monday, sunny. Highs in the lower 60s. Northwest winds 5 to 10 miles per hour. Monday night, clear. Lows in the upper 30s. North winds around 5 miles per hour in the evening, becoming light and variable. Tuesday, sunny. Highs in the mid-60s. South winds around 5 miles per hour. Tuesday night, clear. Lows in the mid-40s. South winds 5 to 10 miles per hour. Wednesday, mostly sunny. Highs in the mid-70s. Wednesday night, mostly clear. Lows in the upper 40s. At 10 p.m., weather reports for selected cities at Mansfield Lawn Regional Airport, it was clear. The temperature was 57 degrees, the dew point 46, and the relative humidity 66%. The wind was southwest, at 3 miles an hour. The pressure was 30.13 inches and rising. Elsewhere across Ohio, skies ranged from clear to partly cloudy. It was 51 at Wooster, 60 at Marion, 61 at Toledo Express, 57 at Cleveland, and 58 at Akron-Canton Regional Airport. Youngstown reported 53, Cincinnati reported 59, Dayton reported 62, Findlay reported 62, and Columbus reported 59. Reports from nearby cities outside Ohio, skies ranged from clear to partly cloudy. It was 58 at Pittsburgh, 60 at Detroit, 57 at Buffalo, 63 at Indianapolis, and 60 at Chicago. At 10 p.m., weather reports for selected cities at Mansfield Lawn Regional Airport, it was clear. The temperature was 57 degrees, the dew point 46, and the relative humidity 66%. The wind was southwest, at 3 miles an hour. The pressure was 30.13 inches and rising. Elsewhere across Ohio, skies ranged from clear to partly cloudy. It was 51 at Wooster, 60 at Marion, 61 at Toledo Express, 57 at Cleveland, and 58 at Akron-Canton Regional Airport. Youngstown reported 53, Cincinnati reported 59, Dayton reported 62, Findlay reported 62, and Columbus reported 59. Reports from nearby cities outside Ohio, skies ranged from clear to partly cloudy. It was 58 at Pittsburgh, 60 at Detroit, 57 at Buffalo, 63 at Indianapolis, and 60 at Chicago. The Mansfield, Ohio climate summary for this evening, as of 5:15 p.m., October 4, 2026. Today's high temperature was 71 degrees. The normal high is 68. The record high is 85 degrees, which was set in 1951. Today's low temperature was 42 degrees. The normal low is 47. The record low is 29 degrees, which was last set in 1945. No precipitation fell today.
No snow fell today, which brings the monthly total to 0.0 inches. The total snowfall since July 1st still stands at 0.0 inches. Sunset tonight is at 7.07 p.m. Sunrise tomorrow is at 7.31 a.m. The current time is 10.16 p.m. Eastern Daylight Time. 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On the latest weather map, a cold front will cross the area today, followed by high pressure through the week. The forecast for the Central Highlands. Tonight, clear. Lows in the mid-40s. West winds 5 to 10 miles per hour, becoming northwest after midnight. Monday, sunny. Highs in the lower 60s. Northwest winds 5 to 10 miles per hour. Monday night, clear. Lows in the upper 30s. North winds around 5 miles per hour in the evening, becoming light and variable. Tuesday, sunny. Highs in the mid-60s. South winds around 5 miles per hour. Tuesday night, clear. Lows in the mid-40s. South winds 5 to 10 miles per hour. Wednesday, mostly sunny. Highs in the mid-70s. Wednesday night, mostly clear. Lows in the upper 40s. At 10 p.m., weather reports for selected cities. At Mansfield Long Regional Airport, it was clear. The temperature was 57 degrees, the dew point 46, and the relative humidity 66%. The wind was southwest, at 3 miles an hour. The pressure was 30.13 inches and rising. Elsewhere across Ohio, skies ranged from clear to partly cloudy. It was 51 at Wooster, 60 at Marion, 61 at Toledo Express, 57 at Cleveland, and 58 at Akron-Canton Regional Airport. Youngstown reported 53, Cincinnati reported 59, Dayton reported 62, Findlay reported 62, and Columbus reported 59. Reports from nearby cities outside Ohio, skies ranged from clear to partly cloudy. It was 58 at Pittsburgh, 60 at Detroit, 57 at Buffalo, 63 at Indianapolis, and 60 at Chicago. The current time is 10:18 p.m. Eastern Daylight Time. 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On the latest weather map, a cold front will cross the area today, followed by high pressure through the week. The forecast for the Central Highlands. Tonight, clear. Lows in the mid-40s. West winds 5 to 10 miles per hour, becoming northwest after midnight. Monday, sunny. Highs in the lower 60s. Northwest winds 5 to 10 miles per hour. Monday night, clear. Lows in the upper 30s. North winds around 5 miles per hour in the evening, becoming light and variable. Tuesday, sunny. Highs in the mid-60s. South winds around 5 miles per hour. Tuesday night, clear. Lows in the mid-40s. South winds 5 to 10 miles per hour. Wednesday, mostly sunny. Highs in the mid-70s. Wednesday night, mostly clear. Lows in the upper 40s. The extended forecast for the Central Highlands. Thursday, mostly sunny. Highs in the lower 70s. Thursday night, mostly clear. Lows in the mid-40s. Friday, mostly sunny. Highs around 70. Friday night, mostly clear. Lows in the mid-40s. Saturday, mostly sunny. Highs around 70. Saturday night, mostly clear in the evening, then becoming partly cloudy. Lows in the upper 40s. Sunday, partly cloudy. A chance of showers in the afternoon. Highs in the lower 70s. Chance of rain 40%. At 10 p.m., weather reports for selected cities. At Mansfield Long Regional Airport, it was clear.
The temperature was 57 degrees, the dew point 46, and the relative humidity 66%. The wind was southwest, at 3 miles an hour. The pressure was 30.13 inches and rising. Elsewhere across Ohio, skies ranged from clear to partly cloudy. It was 51 at Wooster, 60 at Marion, 61 at Toledo Express, 57 at Cleveland, and 58 at Akron-Canton Regional Airport. Youngstown reported 53, Cincinnati reported 59, Dayton reported 62, Findlay reported 62, and Columbus reported 59. Reports from nearby cities outside Ohio, skies ranged from clear to partly cloudy. It was 58 at Pittsburgh, 60 at Detroit, 57 at Buffalo, 63 at Indianapolis, and 60 at Chicago. The current time is 10:21 p.m. Eastern Daylight Time. 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On the latest weather map, a cold front will cross the area today, followed by high pressure through the week. The forecast for the Central Highlands. Tonight, clear. Lows in the mid-40s. West winds 5 to 10 miles per hour, becoming northwest after midnight. Monday, sunny. Highs in the lower 60s. Northwest winds 5 to 10 miles per hour. Monday night, clear. Lows in the upper 30s. North winds around 5 miles per hour in the evening, becoming light and variable. Tuesday, sunny. Highs in the mid-60s. South winds around 5 miles per hour. Tuesday night, clear. Lows in the mid-40s. South winds 5 to 10 miles per hour. Wednesday, mostly sunny. Highs in the mid-70s. Wednesday night, mostly clear. Lows in the upper 40s. At 10 p.m., weather reports for selected cities. At Mansfield-Lom Regional Airport, it was clear. The temperature was 57 degrees, the dew point 46, and the relative humidity 66%. The wind was southwest, at 3 miles an hour. The pressure was 30.13 inches and rising. Elsewhere across Ohio, skies ranged from clear to partly cloudy. It was 51 at Wooster, 60 at Marion, 61 at Toledo Express, 57 at Cleveland, and 58 at Akron-Canton Regional Airport. Youngstown reported 53, Cincinnati reported 59, Dayton reported 62, Findlay reported 62, and Columbus reported 59. Reports from nearby cities outside Ohio, skies ranged from clear to partly cloudy. It was 58 at Pittsburgh, 60 at Detroit, 57 at Buffalo, 63 at Indianapolis, and 60 at Chicago. The current time is 10:24 p.m. Eastern Daylight Time. 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On the latest weather map, a cold front will cross the area today, followed by high pressure through the week. The forecast for the Central Highlands. Tonight, clear. Lows in the mid-40s. West winds 5 to 10 miles per hour, becoming northwest after midnight. Monday, sunny. Highs in the lower 60s. Northwest winds 5 to 10 miles per hour. Monday night, clear. Lows in the upper 30s. North winds around 5 miles per hour in the evening, becoming light and variable. Tuesday, sunny. Highs in the mid-60s. South winds around 5 miles per hour. Tuesday night, clear. Lows in the mid-40s. South winds 5 to 10 miles per hour. Wednesday, mostly sunny. Highs in the mid-70s. Wednesday night, mostly clear. Lows in the upper 40s. At 10 p.m., weather reports for selected cities. At Mansfield-Lom Regional Airport, it was clear. The temperature was 57 degrees, the dew point 46, and the relative humidity 66%. The wind was southwest, at 3 miles an hour.
the pressure was 30.13 inches and rising. Elsewhere across Ohio, skies ranged from clear to partly cloudy. It was 51 at Wooster, 60 at Marion, 61 at Toledo Express, 57 at Cleveland, and 58 at Akron-Canton Regional Airport. Youngstown reported 53, Cincinnati reported 59, Dayton reported 62, Findlay reported 62, and Columbus reported 59. Reports from nearby cities outside Ohio, skies ranged from clear to partly cloudy. It was 58 at Pittsburgh, 60 at Detroit, 57 at Buffalo, 63 at Indianapolis, and 60 at Chicago. The current time is 10:26 p.m. Eastern Daylight Time. 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On the latest weather map, a cold front will cross the area today, followed by high pressure through the week. The forecast for the Central Highlands. Tonight, clear. Lows in the mid-40s. West winds 5 to 10 miles per hour, becoming northwest after midnight. Monday, sunny. Highs in the lower 60s. Northwest winds 5 to 10 miles per hour. Monday night, clear. Lows in the upper 30s. North winds around 5 miles per hour in the evening, becoming light and variable. Tuesday, sunny. Highs in the mid-60s. South winds around 5 miles per hour. Tuesday night, clear. Lows in the mid-40s. South winds 5 to 10 miles per hour. Wednesday, mostly sunny. Highs in the mid-70s. Wednesday night, mostly clear. Lows in the upper 40s. At 10 p.m., weather reports for selected cities. At Mansfield-Long Regional Airport, it was clear. The temperature was 57 degrees, the dew point 46, and the relative humidity 66%. The wind was southwest, at 3 miles an hour. The pressure was 30.13 inches and rising. Elsewhere across Ohio, skies ranged from clear to partly cloudy. It was 51 at Wooster, 60 at Marion, 61 at Toledo Express, 57 at Cleveland, and 58 at Akron-Canton Regional Airport. Youngstown reported 53, Cincinnati reported 59, Dayton reported 62, Findlay reported 62, and Columbus reported 59. Reports from nearby cities outside Ohio, skies ranged from clear to partly cloudy. It was 58 at Pittsburgh, 60 at Detroit, 57 at Buffalo, 63 at Indianapolis, and 60 at Chicago. The current time is 10:29 p.m. Eastern Daylight Time. 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On the latest weather map, a cold front will cross the area today, followed by high pressure through the week. The forecast for the Central Highlands. Tonight, clear. Lows in the mid-40s. West winds 5 to 10 miles per hour, becoming northwest after midnight. Monday, sunny. Highs in the lower 60s. Northwest winds 5 to 10 miles per hour. Monday night, clear. Lows in the upper 30s. North winds around 5 miles per hour in the evening, becoming light and variable. Tuesday, sunny. Highs in the mid-60s. South winds around 5 miles per hour. Tuesday night, clear. Lows in the mid-40s. South winds 5 to 10 miles per hour. Wednesday, mostly sunny. Highs in the mid-70s. Wednesday night, mostly clear. Lows in the upper 40s. The extended forecast for the Central Highlands. Thursday, mostly sunny. Highs in the lower 70s. Thursday night, mostly clear. Lows in the mid-40s. Friday, mostly sunny. Highs around 70. Friday night, mostly clear. Lows in the mid-40s. Saturday, mostly sunny. Highs around 70. Saturday night,
mostly clear in the evening, then becoming partly cloudy. Lows in the upper 40s. Sunday, partly cloudy. A chance of showers in the afternoon. Highs in the lower 70s. Chance of rain 40%. The Mansfield, Ohio climate summary for this evening, as of 5:15 p.m., October 4, 2026. Today's high temperature was 71 degrees. The normal high is 68. The record high is 85 degrees, which was set in 1951. Today's low temperature was 42 degrees. The normal low is 47. The record low is 29 degrees, which was last set in 1945. No precipitation fell today. No snow fell today, which brings the monthly total to 0.0 inches. The total snowfall since July 1st still stands at 0.0 inches. Sunset tonight is at 7:07 p.m. Sunrise tomorrow is at 7:31 a.m. At 10 p.m., weather reports for selected cities. At Mansfield Lawn Regional Airport, it was clear. The temperature was 57 degrees, the dew point 46, and the relative humidity 66%. The wind was southwest, at 3 miles an hour. The pressure was 30.13 inches and rising. Elsewhere across Ohio, skies ranged from clear to partly cloudy. It was 51 at Wooster, 60 at Marion, 61 at Toledo Express, 57 at Cleveland, and 58 at Akron-Canton Regional Airport. Youngstown reported 53, Cincinnati reported 59, Dayton reported 62, Findlay reported 62, and Columbus reported 59. Reports from nearby cities outside Ohio, skies ranged from clear to partly cloudy. It was 58 at Pittsburgh, 60 at Detroit, 57 at Buffalo, 63 at Indianapolis, and 60 at Chicago. The current time is 10:33 p.m. Eastern Daylight Time. 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On the latest weather map, a cold front will cross the area today, followed by high pressure through the week. The forecast for the Central Highlands. Tonight, clear. Lows in the mid-40s. West winds 5 to 10 miles per hour, becoming northwest after midnight. Monday, sunny. Highs in the lower 60s. Northwest winds 5 to 10 miles per hour. Monday night, clear. Lows in the upper 30s. North winds around 5 miles per hour in the evening, becoming light and variable. Tuesday, sunny. Highs in the mid-60s. South winds around 5 miles per hour. Tuesday night, clear. Lows in the mid-40s. South winds 5 to 10 miles per hour. Wednesday, mostly sunny. Highs in the mid-70s. Wednesday night, mostly clear. Lows in the upper 40s. At 10 p.m., weather reports for selected cities. At Mansfield Lawn Regional Airport, it was clear. The temperature was 57 degrees, the dew point 46, and the relative humidity 66%. The wind was southwest, at 3 miles an hour. The pressure was 30.13 inches and rising. Elsewhere across Ohio, skies ranged from clear to partly cloudy. It was 51 at Wooster, 60 at Marion, 61 at Toledo Express, 57 at Cleveland, and 58 at Akron-Canton Regional Airport. Youngstown reported 53, Cincinnati reported 59, Dayton reported 62, Findlay reported 62, and Columbus reported 59. Reports from nearby cities outside Ohio, skies ranged from clear to partly cloudy. It was 58 at Pittsburgh, 60 at Detroit, 57 at Buffalo, 63 at Indianapolis, and 60 at Chicago. The current time is 10:35 p.m. Eastern Daylight Time. 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On the latest weather map, a cold front will cross the area today, followed by high pressure through the week. The forecast for the Central Highlands.
Tonight, clear. Lows in the mid-40s. West winds 5 to 10 miles per hour, becoming northwest after midnight. Monday, sunny. Highs in the lower 60s. Northwest winds 5 to 10 miles per hour. Monday night, clear. Lows in the upper 30s. North winds around 5 miles per hour in the evening, becoming light and variable. Tuesday, sunny. Highs in the mid-60s. South winds around 5 miles per hour. Tuesday night, clear. Lows in the mid-40s. South winds 5 to 10 miles per hour. Wednesday, mostly sunny. Highs in the mid-70s. Wednesday night, mostly clear. Lows in the upper 40s. At 10 p.m., weather reports for selected cities at Mansfield Long Regional Airport, it was clear. The temperature was 57 degrees, the dew point 46, and the relative humidity 66%. The wind was southwest, at 3 miles an hour. The pressure was 30.13 inches and rising. Elsewhere across Ohio, skies ranged from clear to partly cloudy. It was 51 at Wooster, 60 at Marion, 61 at Toledo Express, 57 at Cleveland, and 58 at Akron-Canton Regional Airport. Youngstown reported 53, Cincinnati reported 59, Dayton reported 62, Findlay reported 62, and Columbus reported 59. Reports from nearby cities outside Ohio, skies ranged from clear to partly cloudy. It was 58 at Pittsburgh, 60 at Detroit, 57 at Buffalo, 63 at Indianapolis, and 60 at Chicago. The current time is 10:37 p.m. Eastern Daylight Time. 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On the latest weather map, a cold front will cross the area today, followed by high pressure through the week. The forecast for the Central Highlands. Tonight, clear. Lows in the mid-40s. West winds 5 to 10 miles per hour, becoming northwest after midnight. Monday, sunny. Highs in the lower 60s. Northwest winds 5 to 10 miles per hour. Monday night, clear. Lows in the upper 30s. North winds around 5 miles per hour in the evening, becoming light and variable. Tuesday, sunny. Highs in the mid-60s. South winds around 5 miles per hour. Tuesday night, clear. Lows in the mid-40s. South winds 5 to 10 miles per hour. Wednesday, mostly sunny. Highs in the mid-70s. Wednesday night, mostly clear. Lows in the upper 40s. At 10 p.m., weather reports for selected cities at Mansfield Long Regional Airport, it was clear. The temperature was 57 degrees, the dew point 46, and the relative humidity 66%. The wind was southwest, at 3 miles an hour. The pressure was 30.13 inches and rising. Elsewhere across Ohio, skies ranged from clear to partly cloudy. It was 51 at Wooster, 60 at Marion, 61 at Toledo Express, 57 at Cleveland, and 58 at Akron-Canton Regional Airport. Youngstown reported 53, Cincinnati reported 59, Dayton reported 62, Findlay reported 62, and Columbus reported 59. Reports from nearby cities outside Ohio, skies ranged from clear to partly cloudy. It was 58 at Pittsburgh, 60 at Detroit, 57 at Buffalo, 63 at Indianapolis, and 60 at Chicago. The extended forecast for the Central Highlands. Thursday, mostly sunny. Highs in the lower 70s. Thursday night, mostly clear. Lows in the mid-40s. Friday, mostly sunny. Highs around 70. Friday night, mostly clear. Lows in the mid-40s. Saturday, mostly sunny. Highs around 70. Saturday night, mostly clear in the evening, then becoming partly cloudy. Lows in the upper 40s. Sunday, partly cloudy. A chance of showers in the afternoon. Highs in the lower 70s. Chance of rain 40%.
The current time is 10:40 p.m. Eastern Daylight Time. 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On the latest weather map, a cold front will cross the area today, followed by high pressure through the week. The forecast for the Central Highlands. Tonight, clear. Lows in the mid-40s. West winds 5 to 10 miles per hour, becoming northwest after midnight. Monday, sunny. Highs in the lower 60s. Northwest winds 5 to 10 miles per hour. Monday night, clear. Lows in the upper 30s. North winds around 5 miles per hour in the evening, becoming light and variable. Tuesday, sunny. Highs in the mid-60s. South winds around 5 miles per hour. Tuesday night, clear. Lows in the mid-40s. South winds 5 to 10 miles per hour. Wednesday, mostly sunny. Highs in the mid-70s. Wednesday night, mostly clear. Lows in the upper 40s. At 10 p.m., weather reports for selected cities at Mansfield Long Regional Airport, it was clear. The temperature was 57 degrees, the dew point 46, and the relative humidity 66%. The wind was southwest, at 3 miles an hour. The pressure was 30.13 inches and rising. Elsewhere across Ohio, skies ranged from clear to partly cloudy. It was 51 at Wooster, 60 at Marion, 61 at Toledo Express, 57 at Cleveland, and 58 at Akron-Canton Regional Airport. Youngstown reported 53, Cincinnati reported 59, Dayton reported 62, Findlay reported 62, and Columbus reported 59. Reports from nearby cities outside Ohio, skies ranged from clear to partly cloudy. It was 58 at Pittsburgh, 60 at Detroit, 57 at Buffalo, 63 at Indianapolis, and 60 at Chicago. The current time is 10:43 p.m. Eastern Daylight Time. 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On the latest weather map, a cold front will cross the area today, followed by high pressure through the week. The forecast for the Central Highlands. Tonight, clear. Lows in the mid-40s. West winds 5 to 10 miles per hour, becoming northwest after midnight. Monday, sunny. Highs in the lower 60s. Northwest winds 5 to 10 miles per hour. Monday night, clear. Lows in the upper 30s. North winds around 5 miles per hour in the evening, becoming light and variable. Tuesday, sunny. Highs in the mid-60s. South winds around 5 miles per hour. Tuesday night, clear. Lows in the mid-40s. South winds 5 to 10 miles per hour. Wednesday, mostly sunny. Highs in the mid-70s. Wednesday night, mostly clear. Lows in the upper 40s. At 10 p.m., weather reports for selected cities at Mansfield Long Regional Airport, it was clear. The temperature was 57 degrees, the dew point 46, and the relative humidity 66%. The wind was southwest, at 3 miles an hour. The pressure was 30.13 inches and rising. Elsewhere across Ohio, skies ranged from clear to partly cloudy. It was 51 at Wooster, 60 at Marion, 61 at Toledo Express, 57 at Cleveland, and 58 at Akron-Canton Regional Airport. Youngstown reported 53, Cincinnati reported 59, Dayton reported 62, Findlay reported 62, and Columbus reported 59. Reports from nearby cities outside Ohio, skies ranged from clear to partly cloudy. It was 58 at Pittsburgh, 60 at Detroit, 57 at Buffalo, 63 at Indianapolis, and 60 at Chicago. The Mansfield, Ohio climate summary for this evening, as of 5:15 p.m., October 4, 2026. Today's high temperature was 71 degrees.
The normal high is 68. The record high is 85 degrees, which was set in 1951. Today's low temperature was 42 degrees. The normal low is 47. The record low is 29 degrees, which was last set in 1945. No precipitation fell today. No snow fell today, which brings the monthly total to 0.0 inches. The total snowfall since July 1st still stands at 0.0 inches. Sunset tonight is at 7.07 p.m. Sunrise tomorrow is at 7.31 a.m. The current time is 10.46 p.m. Eastern Daylight Time. 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On the latest weather map, a cold front will cross the area today, followed by high pressure through the week. The forecast for the Central Highlands. Tonight, clear. Lows in the mid-40s. West winds 5 to 10 miles per hour, becoming northwest after midnight. Monday, sunny. Highs in the lower 60s. Northwest winds 5 to 10 miles per hour. Monday night, clear. Lows in the upper 30s. North winds around 5 miles per hour in the evening, becoming light and variable. Tuesday, sunny. Highs in the mid 60s. South winds around 5 miles per hour. Tuesday night, clear. Lows in the mid 40s. South winds 5 to 10 miles per hour. Wednesday, mostly sunny. Highs in the mid-70s. Wednesday night, mostly clear. Lows in the upper 40s. At 10 p.m., weather reports for selected cities. At Mansfield Long Regional Airport, it was clear. The temperature was 57 degrees, the dew point 46, and the relative humidity 66%. The wind was southwest, at 3 miles an hour. The pressure was 30.13 inches and rising. Elsewhere across Ohio, skies ranged from clear to partly cloudy. It was 51 at Wooster, 60 at Marion, 61 at Toledo Express, 57 at Cleveland, and 58 at Akron-Canton Regional Airport. Youngstown reported 53, Cincinnati reported 59, Dayton reported 62, Findlay reported 62, and Columbus reported 59. Reports from nearby cities outside Ohio, skies ranged from clear to partly cloudy. It was 58 at Pittsburgh, 60 at Detroit, 57 at Buffalo, 63 at Indianapolis, and 60 at Chicago. The current time is 10:48 p.m. Eastern Daylight Time. 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On the latest weather map, a cold front will cross the area today, followed by high pressure through the week. The forecast for the Central Highlands. Tonight, clear. Lows in the mid-40s. West winds 5 to 10 miles per hour, becoming northwest after midnight. Monday, sunny. Highs in the lower 60s. Northwest winds 5 to 10 miles per hour. Monday night, clear. Lows in the upper 30s. North winds around 5 miles per hour in the evening, becoming light and variable. Tuesday, sunny. Highs in the mid 60s. South winds around 5 miles per hour. Tuesday night, clear. Lows in the mid 40s. South winds 5 to 10 miles per hour. Wednesday, mostly sunny. Highs in the mid-70s. Wednesday night, mostly clear. Lows in the upper 40s. The extended forecast for the Central Highlands. Thursday, mostly sunny. Highs in the lower 70s. Thursday night, mostly clear. Lows in the mid-40s. Friday, mostly sunny. Highs around 70. Friday night, mostly clear. Lows in the mid-40s. Saturday, mostly sunny. Highs around 70. Saturday night, mostly clear in the evening, then becoming partly cloudy. Lows in the upper 40s.
Sunday, partly cloudy. A chance of showers in the afternoon. Highs in the lower 70s. Chance of rain 40%. At 10 p.m., weather reports for selected cities. At Mansfield Lawn Regional Airport, it was clear. The temperature was 57 degrees, the dew point 46, and the relative humidity 66%. The wind was southwest, at 3 miles an hour. The pressure was 30.13 inches and rising. Elsewhere across Ohio, skies ranged from clear to partly cloudy. It was 51 at Wooster, 60 at Marion, 61 at Toledo Express, 57 at Cleveland, and 58 at Akron-Canton Regional Airport. Youngstown reported 53, Cincinnati reported 59, Dayton reported 62, Findlay reported 62, and Columbus reported 59. Reports from nearby cities outside Ohio, skies ranged from clear to partly cloudy. It was 58 at Pittsburgh, 60 at Detroit, 57 at Buffalo, 63 at Indianapolis, and 60 at Chicago. The current time is 10:52 p.m. Eastern Daylight Time. 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We supply the latest available information for the Central Highlands over station WWG 57 from Butler on a frequency of 162.450 MHz. On the latest weather map, a cold front will cross the area today, followed by high pressure through the week. The forecast for the Central Highlands. Tonight, clear. Lows in the mid-40s. West winds 5 to 10 miles per hour, becoming northwest after midnight. Monday, sunny. Highs in the lower 60s. Northwest winds 5 to 10 miles per hour. Monday night, clear. Lows in the upper 30s. North winds around 5 miles per hour in the evening, becoming light and variable. Tuesday, sunny. Highs in the mid-60s. South winds around 5 miles per hour. Tuesday night, clear. Lows in the mid-40s. South winds 5 to 10 miles per hour. Wednesday, mostly sunny. Highs in the mid-70s. Wednesday night, mostly clear. Lows in the upper 40s. At 10 p.m., weather reports for selected cities. At Mansfield Lawn Regional Airport, it was clear. The temperature was 57 degrees, the dew point 46, and the relative humidity 66%. The wind was southwest, at 3 miles an hour. The pressure was 30.13 inches and rising. Elsewhere across Ohio, skies ranged from clear to partly cloudy. It was 51 at Wooster, 60 at Marion, 61 at Toledo Express, 57 at Cleveland, and 58 at Akron-Canton Regional Airport. Youngstown reported 53, Cincinnati reported 59, Dayton reported 62, Findlay reported 62, and Columbus reported 59. Reports from nearby cities outside Ohio, skies ranged from clear to partly cloudy. It was 58 at Pittsburgh, 60 at Detroit, 57 at Buffalo, 63 at Indianapolis, and 60 at Chicago. The current time is 10:54 p.m. Eastern Daylight Time. 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On the latest weather map, a cold front will cross the area today, followed by high pressure through the week. The forecast for the Central Highlands. Tonight, clear. Lows in the mid-40s. West winds 5 to 10 miles per hour, becoming northwest after midnight. Monday, sunny. Highs in the lower 60s. Northwest winds 5 to 10 miles per hour. Monday night, clear. Lows in the upper 30s. North winds around 5 miles per hour in the evening, becoming light and variable. Tuesday, sunny. Highs in the mid-60s. South winds around 5 miles per hour. Tuesday night, clear. Lows in the mid-40s. South winds 5 to 10 miles per hour. Wednesday, mostly sunny. Highs in the mid-70s. Wednesday night, mostly clear. Lows in the upper 40s.
At 10 p.m., weather reports for selected cities at Mansfield Lawn Regional Airport, it was clear. The temperature was 57 degrees, the dew point 46, and the relative humidity 66%. The wind was southwest, at 3 miles an hour. The pressure was 30.13 inches and rising. Elsewhere across Ohio, skies ranged from clear to partly cloudy. It was 51 at Wooster, 60 at Marion, 61 at Toledo Express, 57 at Cleveland, and 58 at Akron-Canton Regional Airport. Youngstown reported 53, Cincinnati reported 59, Dayton reported 62, Findlay reported 62, and Columbus reported 59. Reports from nearby cities outside Ohio, skies ranged from clear to partly cloudy. It was 58 at Pittsburgh, 60 at Detroit, 57 at Buffalo, 63 at Indianapolis, and 60 at Chicago. The current time is 10:56 p.m. Eastern Daylight Time. 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On the latest weather map, a cold front will cross the area today, followed by high pressure through the week. The forecast for the Central Highlands. Tonight, clear. Lows in the mid-40s. West winds 5 to 10 miles per hour, becoming northwest after midnight. Monday, sunny. Highs in the lower 60s. Northwest winds 5 to 10 miles per hour. Monday night, clear. Lows in the upper 30s. North winds around 5 miles per hour in the evening, becoming light and variable. Tuesday, sunny. Highs in the mid-60s. South winds around 5 miles per hour. Tuesday night, clear. Lows in the mid-40s. South winds 5 to 10 miles per hour. Wednesday, mostly sunny. Highs in the mid-70s. Wednesday night, mostly clear. Lows in the upper 40s. At 10 p.m., weather reports for selected cities at Mansfield Lawn Regional Airport, it was clear. The temperature was 57 degrees, the dew point 46, and the relative humidity 66%. The wind was southwest, at 3 miles an hour. The pressure was 30.13 inches and rising. Elsewhere across Ohio, skies ranged from clear to partly cloudy. It was 51 at Wooster, 60 at Marion, 61 at Toledo Express, 57 at Cleveland, and 58 at Akron-Canton Regional Airport. Youngstown reported 53, Cincinnati reported 59, Dayton reported 62, Findlay reported 62, and Columbus reported 59. Reports from nearby cities outside Ohio, skies ranged from clear to partly cloudy. It was 58 at Pittsburgh, 60 at Detroit, 57 at Buffalo, 63 at Indianapolis, and 60 at Chicago. The current time is 10:59 p.m. Eastern Daylight Time. 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On the latest weather map, a cold front will cross the area today, followed by high pressure through the week. The forecast for the Central Highlands. Tonight, clear. Lows in the mid-40s. West winds 5 to 10 miles per hour, becoming northwest after midnight. Monday, sunny. Highs in the lower 60s. Northwest winds 5 to 10 miles per hour. Monday night, clear. Lows in the upper 30s. North winds around 5 miles per hour in the evening, becoming light and variable. Tuesday, sunny. Highs in the mid-60s. South winds around 5 miles per hour. Tuesday night, clear. Lows in the mid-40s. South winds 5 to 10 miles per hour. Wednesday, mostly sunny. Highs in the mid-70s. Wednesday night, mostly clear. Lows in the upper 40s. The Nearshore Marine Forecast. For the following marine location, the Islands to Vermilion. Small craft advisory in effect through Monday morning. Overnight,
Northwest winds 15 to 20 knots. Mostly clear. Waves 2 to 4 feet, building to 3 to 5 feet. Waves occasionally around 6 feet. Monday, northwest winds 15 to 20 knots, diminishing to 10 to 15 knots. Sunny. Waves 3 to 5 feet, subsiding to 1 to 3 feet. Monday night, northwest winds 10 knots or less, becoming west. Mostly clear. Waves 2 feet or less. Tuesday, southwest winds 10 knots or less. Sunny. Waves 1 foot or less. The water temperature off Toledo is 67 degrees, off Cleveland 68 degrees, and off Derry 67 degrees. The extended forecast for the Central Highlands. Thursday, mostly sunny. Highs in the lower 70s. Thursday night, mostly clear. Lows in the mid 40s. Friday, mostly sunny. Highs around 70. Friday night, mostly clear. Lows in the mid 40s. Saturday, mostly sunny. Highs around 70. Saturday night, mostly clear in the evening, then becoming partly cloudy. Lows in the upper 40s. Sunday, partly cloudy. A chance of showers in the afternoon. Highs in the lower 70s. Chance of rain 40%. At 10 p.m., weather reports for selected cities. At Mansfield Lawn Regional Airport, it was clear. The temperature was 57 degrees, the dew point 46, and the relative humidity 66%. The wind was southwest, at 3 miles an hour. The pressure was 30.13 inches and rising. Elsewhere across Ohio, skies ranged from clear to partly cloudy. It was 51 at Wooster, 60 at Marion, 61 at Toledo Express, 57 at Cleveland, and 58 at Akron-Canton Regional Airport. Youngstown reported 53, Cincinnati reported 59, Dayton reported 62, Findlay reported 62, and Columbus reported 59. Reports from nearby cities outside Ohio, skies ranged from clear to partly cloudy. It was 58 at Pittsburgh, 60 at Detroit, 57 at Buffalo, 63 at Indianapolis, and 60 at Chicago. The current time is 11:03 p.m. Eastern Daylight Time. 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On the latest weather map, a cold front will cross the area today, followed by high pressure through the week. The forecast for the Central Highlands. Tonight, clear. Lows in the mid-40s. West winds 5 to 10 miles per hour, becoming northwest after midnight. Monday, sunny. Highs in the lower 60s. Northwest winds 5 to 10 miles per hour. Monday night, clear. Lows in the upper 30s. North winds around 5 miles per hour in the evening, becoming light and variable. Tuesday, sunny. Highs in the mid-60s. South winds around 5 miles per hour. Tuesday night, clear. Lows in the mid-40s. South winds 5 to 10 miles per hour. Wednesday, mostly sunny. Highs in the mid-70s. Wednesday night, mostly clear. Lows in the upper 40s. At 10 p.m., weather reports for selected cities. At Mansfield Lawn Regional Airport, it was clear. The temperature was 57 degrees, the dew point 46, and the relative humidity 66%. The wind was southwest, at 3 miles an hour. The pressure was 30.13 inches and rising. Elsewhere across Ohio, skies ranged from clear to partly cloudy. It was 51 at Wooster, 60 at Marion, 61 at Toledo Express, 57 at Cleveland, and 58 at Akron-Canton Regional Airport. Youngstown reported 53, Cincinnati reported 59, Dayton reported 62, Findlay reported 62, and Columbus reported 59. Reports from nearby cities outside Ohio, skies ranged from clear to partly cloudy. It was 58 at Pittsburgh, 60 at Detroit, 57 at Buffalo, 63 at Indianapolis, and 60 at Chicago. At 11 p.m., weather reports for selected cities. At Mansfield Lawn Regional Airport, it was clear.
The temperature was 60 degrees, the dew point 47, and the relative humidity 61%. The wind was west, at 7 miles an hour. The pressure was 30.1.

Chicago. At Pittsburgh, it was partly cloudy, with a temperature of 56. At Buffalo, it was mostly cloudy, with a temperature of 61. The current time is 11:06 p.m. Eastern Daylight Time. 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We supply the latest available information for the Central Highlands over station WWG57 from Butler on a frequency of 162.450 MHz. On the latest weather map, a cold front will cross the area today, followed by high pressure through the week. The forecast for the Central Highlands. Tonight, clear. Lows in the mid-40s. West winds 5 to 10 miles per hour, becoming northwest after midnight. Monday, sunny. Highs in the lower 60s. Northwest winds 5 to 10 miles per hour. Monday night, clear. Lows in the upper 30s. North winds around 5 miles per hour in the evening, becoming light and variable. Tuesday, sunny. Highs in the mid-60s. South winds around 5 miles per hour. Tuesday night, clear. Lows in the mid-40s. South winds 5 to 10 miles per hour. Wednesday, mostly sunny. Highs in the mid-70s. Wednesday night, mostly clear. Lows in the upper 40s. At 11 p.m., weather reports for selected cities. At Mansfield-Long Regional Airport, it was clear. The temperature was 60 degrees, the dew point 47, and the relative humidity 61%. The wind was west, at 7 miles an hour. The pressure was 30.14 inches and rising. Elsewhere across Ohio, skies ranged from clear to partly cloudy. It was 53 at Wooster, 59 at Marion, 57 at Toledo Express, 56 at Cleveland, and 58 at Akron-Canton Regional Airport. Youngstown reported 53, Cincinnati reported 57, Dayton reported 60, Findlay reported 57, and Columbus reported 55. Reports from nearby cities outside Ohio, it was clear, with a temperature of 58 at Detroit, 62 at Indianapolis, and 58 at Chicago. At Pittsburgh, it was partly cloudy, with a temperature of 56. At Buffalo, it was mostly cloudy, with a temperature of 61. The current time is 11:09 p.m. Eastern Daylight Time. 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We supply the latest available information for the Central Highlands over station WWG57 from Butler on a frequency of 162.450 MHz. On the latest weather map, a cold front will cross the area today, followed by high pressure through the week. The forecast for the Central Highlands. Tonight, clear. Lows in the mid-40s. West winds 5 to 10 miles per hour, becoming northwest after midnight. Monday, sunny. Highs in the lower 60s. Northwest winds 5 to 10 miles per hour. Monday night, clear. Lows in the upper 30s. North winds around 5 miles per hour in the evening, becoming light and variable. Tuesday, sunny. Highs in the mid-60s. South winds around 5 miles per hour. Tuesday night, clear. Lows in the mid-40s. South winds 5 to 10 miles per hour. Wednesday, mostly sunny. Highs in the mid-70s. Wednesday night, mostly clear. Lows in the upper 40s. The extended forecast for the Central Highlands. Thursday, mostly sunny. Highs in the lower 70s. Thursday night, mostly clear. Lows in the mid-40s. Friday, mostly sunny. Highs around 70. Friday night, mostly clear. Lows in the mid-40s. Saturday, mostly sunny. Highs around 70. Saturday night, mostly clear in the evening, then becoming partly cloudy. Lows in the upper 40s. Sunday, partly cloudy. A chance of showers in the afternoon. Highs in the lower 70s. Chance of rain 40%. At 11 p.m., weather reports for selected cities. At Mansfield-Long Regional Airport, it was clear. The temperature was 60 degrees, the dew point 47, and the relative

humidity 61%. The wind was west, at 7 miles an hour. The pressure was 30.14 inches and rising. Elsewhere across Ohio, skies ranged from clear to partly cloudy. It was 53 at Wooster, 59 at Marion, 57 at Toledo Express, 56 at Cleveland, and 58 at Akron-Canton Regional Airport. Youngstown reported 53, Cincinnati reported 57, Dayton reported 60, Findlay reported 57, and Columbus reported 55. Reports from nearby cities outside Ohio, it was clear, with a temperature of 58 at Detroit, 62 at Indianapolis, and 58 at Chicago. At Pittsburgh, it was partly cloudy, with a temperature of 56. At Buffalo, it was mostly cloudy, with a temperature of 61. The current time is 11:12 p.m. Eastern Daylight Time. 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We supply the latest available information for the Central Highlands over station WWG57 from Butler on a frequency of 162.450 MHz. On the latest weather map, a cold front will cross the area today, followed by high pressure through the week. The forecast for the Central Highlands. Tonight, clear. Lows in the mid-40s. West winds 5 to 10 miles per hour, becoming northwest after midnight. Monday, sunny. Highs in the lower 60s. Northwest winds 5 to 10 miles per hour. Monday night, clear. Lows in the upper 30s. North winds around 5 miles per hour in the evening, becoming light and variable. Tuesday, sunny. Highs in the mid-60s. South winds around 5 miles per hour. Tuesday night, clear. Lows in the mid-40s. South winds 5 to 10 miles per hour. Wednesday, mostly sunny. Highs in the mid-70s. Wednesday night, mostly clear. Lows in the upper 40s. At 11 p.m., weather reports for selected cities. At Mansfield-Lom Regional Airport, it was clear. The temperature was 60 degrees, the dew point 47, and the relative humidity 61%. The wind was west, at 7 miles an hour. The pressure was 30.14 inches and rising. Elsewhere across Ohio, skies ranged from clear to partly cloudy. It was 53 at Wooster, 59 at Marion, 57 at Toledo Express, 56 at Cleveland, and 58 at Akron-Canton Regional Airport. Youngstown reported 53, Cincinnati reported 57, Dayton reported 60, Findlay reported 57, and Columbus reported 55. Reports from nearby cities outside Ohio, it was clear, with a temperature of 58 at Detroit, 62 at Indianapolis, and 58 at Chicago. At Pittsburgh, it was partly cloudy, with a temperature of 56. At Buffalo, it was mostly cloudy, with a temperature of 61. The current time is 11:15 p.m. Eastern Daylight Time. 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We supply the latest available information for the Central Highlands over station WWG57 from Butler on a frequency of 162.450 MHz. On the latest weather map, a cold front will cross the area today, followed by high pressure through the week. The forecast for the Central Highlands. Tonight, clear. Lows in the mid-40s. West winds 5 to 10 miles per hour, becoming northwest after midnight. Monday, sunny. Highs in the lower 60s. Northwest winds 5 to 10 miles per hour. Monday night, clear. Lows in the upper 30s. North winds around 5 miles per hour in the evening, becoming light and variable. Tuesday, sunny. Highs in the mid-60s. South winds around 5 miles per hour. Tuesday night, clear. Lows in the mid-40s. South winds 5 to 10 miles per hour. Wednesday, mostly sunny. Highs in the mid-70s. Wednesday night, mostly clear. Lows in the upper 40s. At 11 p.m., weather reports for selected cities. At Mansfield-Lom Regional Airport, it was clear. The temperature was 60 degrees, the dew point 47, and the relative humidity 61%.
The wind was west at 7 miles an hour. The pressure was 30.14 inches and rising. Elsewhere across Ohio, skies ranged from clear to partly cloudy. It was 53 at Wooster, 59 at Marion, 57 at Toledo Express, 56 at Cleveland, and 58 at Akron-Canton Regional Airport. Youngstown reported 53, Cincinnati reported 57, Dayton reported 60, Findlay reported 57, and Columbus reported 55. Reports from nearby cities outside Ohio, it was clear, with a temperature of 58 at Detroit, 62 at Indianapolis, and 58 at Chicago. At Pittsburgh, it was partly cloudy, with a temperature of 56. At Buffalo, it was mostly cloudy, with a temperature of 61. The current time is 11:17 p.m. Eastern Daylight Time. 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On the latest weather map, a cold front will cross the area today, followed by high pressure through the week. The forecast for the Central Highlands. Tonight, clear. Lows in the mid-40s. West winds 5 to 10 miles per hour, becoming northwest after midnight. Monday, sunny. Highs in the lower 60s. Northwest winds 5 to 10 miles per hour. Monday night, clear. Lows in the upper 30s. North winds around 5 miles per hour in the evening, becoming light and variable. Tuesday, sunny. Highs in the mid-60s. South winds around 5 miles per hour. Tuesday night, clear. Lows in the mid-40s. South winds 5 to 10 miles per hour. Wednesday, mostly sunny. Highs in the mid-70s. Wednesday night, mostly clear. Lows in the upper 40s. At 11 p.m., weather reports for selected cities. At Mansfield-Lom Regional Airport, it was clear. The temperature was 60 degrees, the dew point 47, and the relative humidity 61%. The wind was west, at 7 miles an hour. The pressure was 30.14 inches and rising. Elsewhere across Ohio, skies ranged from clear to partly cloudy. It was 53 at Wooster, 59 at Marion, 57 at Toledo Express, 56 at Cleveland, and 58 at Akron-Canton Regional Airport. Youngstown reported 53, Cincinnati reported 57, Dayton reported 60, Findlay reported 57, and Columbus reported 55. Reports from nearby cities outside Ohio, it was clear, with a temperature of 58 at Detroit, 62 at Indianapolis, and 58 at Chicago. At Pittsburgh, it was partly cloudy, with a temperature of 56. At Buffalo, it was mostly cloudy, with a temperature of 61. The extended forecast for the Central Highlands. Thursday, mostly sunny. Highs in the lower 70s. Thursday night, mostly clear. Lows in the mid-40s. Friday, mostly sunny. Highs around 70. Friday night, mostly clear. Lows in the mid-40s. Saturday, mostly sunny. Highs around 70. Saturday night, mostly clear in the evening, then becoming partly cloudy. Lows in the upper 40s. Sunday, partly cloudy. A chance of showers in the afternoon. Highs in the lower 70s. Chance of rain 40%. The current time is 11:20 p.m. Eastern Daylight Time. 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On the latest weather map, a cold front will cross the area today, followed by high pressure through the week. The forecast for the Central Highlands. Tonight, clear. Lows in the mid-40s. West winds 5 to 10 miles per hour, becoming northwest after midnight. Monday, sunny. Highs in the lower 60s. Northwest winds 5 to 10 miles per hour. Monday night, clear. Lows in the upper 30s. North
with winds around 5 miles per hour in the evening, becoming light and variable. Tuesday, sunny. Highs in the mid-60s. South winds around 5 miles per hour. Tuesday night, clear. Lows in the mid-40s. South winds 5 to 10 miles per hour. Wednesday, mostly sunny. Highs in the mid-70s. Wednesday night, mostly clear. Lows in the upper 40s. At 11 p.m., weather reports for selected cities, at Mansfield Long Regional Airport, it was clear. The temperature was 60 degrees, the dew point 47, and the relative humidity 61%. The wind was west, at 7 miles an hour. The pressure was 30.14 inches and rising. Elsewhere across Ohio, skies ranged from clear to partly cloudy. It was 53 at Wooster, 59 at Marion, 57 at Toledo Express, 56 at Cleveland, and 58 at Akron-Canton Regional Airport. Youngstown reported 53, Cincinnati reported 57, Dayton reported 60, Findlay reported 57, and Columbus reported 55. Reports from nearby cities outside Ohio, it was clear, with a temperature of 58 at Detroit, 62 at Indianapolis, and 58 at Chicago. At Pittsburgh, it was partly cloudy, with a temperature of 56. At Buffalo, it was mostly cloudy, with a temperature of 61. The current time is 11:23 p.m. Eastern Daylight Time. 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We supply the latest available information for the Central Highlands over station WWG57 from Butler on a frequency of 162.450 MHz. On the latest weather map, a cold front will cross the area today, followed by high pressure through the week. The forecast for the Central Highlands. Tonight, clear. Lows in the mid-40s. West winds 5 to 10 miles per hour, becoming northwest after midnight. Monday, sunny. Highs in the lower 60s. Northwest winds 5 to 10 miles per hour. Monday night, clear. Lows in the upper 30s. North winds around 5 miles per hour in the evening, becoming light and variable. Tuesday, sunny. Highs in the mid-60s. South winds around 5 miles per hour. Tuesday night, clear. Lows in the mid-40s. South winds 5 to 10 miles per hour. Wednesday, mostly sunny. Highs in the mid-70s. Wednesday night, mostly clear. Lows in the upper 40s. At 11 p.m., weather reports for selected cities, at Mansfield Long Regional Airport, it was clear. The temperature was 60 degrees, the dew point 47, and the relative humidity 61%. The wind was west, at 7 miles an hour. The pressure was 30.14 inches and rising. Elsewhere across Ohio, skies ranged from clear to partly cloudy. It was 53 at Wooster, 59 at Marion, 57 at Toledo Express, 56 at Cleveland, and 58 at Akron-Canton Regional Airport. Youngstown reported 53, Cincinnati reported 57, Dayton reported 60, Findlay reported 57, and Columbus reported 55. Reports from nearby cities outside Ohio, it was clear, with a temperature of 58 at Detroit, 62 at Indianapolis, and 58 at Chicago. At Pittsburgh, it was partly cloudy, with a temperature of 56. At Buffalo, it was mostly cloudy, with a temperature of 61. The current time is 11:25 p.m. Eastern Daylight Time. 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We supply the latest available information for the Central Highlands over station WWG57 from Butler on a frequency of 162.450 MHz. On the latest weather map, a cold front will cross the area today, followed by high pressure through the week. The forecast for the Central Highlands. Tonight, clear. Lows in the mid-40s. West winds 5 to 10 miles per hour, becoming northwest after midnight. Monday, sunny. Highs in the lower 60s. Northwest winds 5 to 10 miles per hour. Monday night, clear. Lows in the upper 30s.
North winds around 5 miles per hour in the evening, becoming light and variable. Tuesday, sunny. Highs in the mid-60s. South winds around 5 miles per hour. Tuesday night, clear. Lows in the mid-40s. South winds 5 to 10 miles per hour. Wednesday, mostly sunny. Highs in the mid-70s. Wednesday night, mostly clear. Lows in the upper 40s. At 11 p.m., weather reports for selected cities. At Mansfield Long Regional Airport, it was clear. The temperature was 60 degrees, the dew point 47, and the relative humidity 61%. The wind was west, at 7 miles an hour. The pressure was 30.14 inches and rising. Elsewhere across Ohio, skies ranged from clear to partly cloudy. It was 53 at Worcester, 59 at Marion, 57 at Toledo Express, 56 at Cleveland, and 58 at Akron-Canton Regional Airport. Youngstown reported 53, Cincinnati reported 57, Dayton reported 60, Findlay reported 57, and Columbus reported 55. Reports from nearby cities outside Ohio, it was clear, with a temperature of 58 at Detroit, 62 at Indianapolis, and 58 at Chicago. At Pittsburgh, it was partly cloudy, with a temperature of 56. At Buffalo, it was mostly cloudy, with a temperature of 61. The current time is 11:28 p.m. Eastern Daylight Time. 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On the latest weather map, a cold front will cross the area today, followed by high pressure through the week. The forecast for the Central Highlands. Tonight, clear. Lows in the mid-40s. West winds 5 to 10 miles per hour, becoming northwest after midnight. Monday, sunny. Highs in the lower 60s. Northwest winds 5 to 10 miles per hour. Monday night, clear. Lows in the upper 30s. North winds around 5 miles per hour in the evening, becoming light and variable. Tuesday, sunny. Highs in the mid-60s. South winds around 5 miles per hour. Tuesday night, clear. Lows in the mid-40s. South winds 5 to 10 miles per hour. Wednesday, mostly sunny. Highs in the mid-70s. Wednesday night, mostly clear. Lows in the upper 40s. At 11 p.m., weather reports for selected cities. At Mansfield Long Regional Airport, it was clear. The temperature was 60 degrees, the dew point 47, and the relative humidity 61%. The wind was west, at 7 miles an hour. The pressure was 30.14 inches and rising. Elsewhere across Ohio, skies ranged from clear to partly cloudy. It was 53 at Worcester, 59 at Marion, 57 at Toledo Express, 56 at Cleveland, and 58 at Akron-Canton Regional Airport. Youngstown reported 53, Cincinnati reported 57, Dayton reported 60, Findlay reported 57, and Columbus reported 55. Reports from nearby cities outside Ohio, it was clear, with a temperature of 58 at Detroit, 62 at Indianapolis, and 58 at Chicago. At Pittsburgh, it was partly cloudy, with a temperature of 56. At Buffalo, it was mostly cloudy, with a temperature of 61. The extended forecast for the Central Highlands. Thursday, mostly sunny. Highs in the lower 70s. Thursday night, mostly clear. Lows in the mid-40s. Friday, mostly sunny. Highs around 70. Friday night, mostly clear. Lows in the mid-40s. Saturday, mostly sunny. Highs around 70. Saturday night, mostly clear in the evening, then becoming partly cloudy. Lows in the upper 40s. Sunday, partly cloudy. A chance of showers in the afternoon. Highs in the lower 70s. Chance of rain 40%. The current time is 11:31 p.m. Eastern Daylight Time. 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
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On the latest weather map, a cold front will cross the area today, followed by high pressure through the week. The forecast for the Central Highlands. Tonight, clear. Lows in the mid-40s. West winds 5 to 10 miles per hour, becoming northwest after midnight. Monday, sunny. Highs in the lower 60s. Northwest winds 5 to 10 miles per hour. Monday night, clear. Lows in the upper 30s. North winds around 5 miles per hour in the evening, becoming light and variable. Tuesday, sunny. Highs in the mid-60s. South winds around 5 miles per hour. Tuesday night, clear. Lows in the mid-40s. South winds 5 to 10 miles per hour. Wednesday, mostly sunny. Highs in the mid-70s. Wednesday night, mostly clear. Lows in the upper 40s. At 11 p.m., weather reports for selected cities. At Mansfield Long Regional Airport, it was clear. The temperature was 60 degrees, the dew point 47, and the relative humidity 61%. The wind was west, at 7 miles an hour. The pressure was 30.14 inches and rising. Elsewhere across Ohio, skies ranged from clear to partly cloudy. It was 53 at Wooster, 59 at Marion at Wooster, 59 at Marion, 57 at Toledo Express, 56 at Cleveland, and 58 at Akron-Canton Regional Airport. Youngstown reported 53, Cincinnati reported 57, Dayton reported 60, Findlay reported 57, and Columbus reported 55. Reports from nearby cities outside Ohio, it was clear, with a temperature of 58 at Detroit, 62 at Indianapolis, and 58 at Chicago. At Pittsburgh, it was partly cloudy, with a temperature of 56. At Buffalo, it was mostly cloudy, with a temperature of 61. The current time is 11:33 p.m. Eastern Daylight Time. 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On the latest weather map, a cold front will cross the area today, followed by high pressure through the week. The forecast for the Central Highlands. Tonight, clear. Lows in the mid-40s. West winds 5 to 10 miles per hour, becoming northwest after midnight. Monday, sunny. Highs in the lower 60s. Northwest winds 5 to 10 miles per hour. Monday night, clear. Lows in the upper 30s. North winds around 5 miles per hour in the evening, becoming light and variable. Tuesday, sunny. Highs in the mid-60s. South winds around 5 miles per hour. Tuesday night, clear. Lows in the mid-40s. South winds 5 to 10 miles per hour. Wednesday, mostly sunny. Highs in the mid-70s. Wednesday night, mostly clear. Lows in the upper 40s. At 11 p.m., weather reports for selected cities. At Mansfield Long Regional Airport, it was clear. The temperature was 60 degrees, the dew point 47, and the relative humidity 61%. The wind was west, at 7 miles an hour. The pressure was 30.14 inches and rising. Elsewhere across Ohio, skies ranged from clear to partly cloudy. It was 53 at Wooster, 59 at Marion, 57 at Toledo Express, 56 at Cleveland, and 58 at Akron-Canton Regional Airport. Youngstown reported 53, Cincinnati reported 57, Dayton reported 60, Findlay reported 57, and Columbus reported 55. Reports from nearby cities outside Ohio, it was clear, with a temperature of 58 at Detroit, 62 at Indianapolis, and 58 at Chicago. At Pittsburgh, it was partly cloudy, with a temperature of 56. At Buffalo, it was mostly cloudy, with a temperature of 61. The current time is 11:36 p.m. Eastern Daylight Time.
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supply the latest available information for the Central Highlands over station WWG57 from Butler on a frequency of 162.450 MHz. On the latest weather map, a cold front will cross the area today, followed by high pressure through the week. The forecast for the Central Highlands. Tonight, clear. Lows in the mid-40s. West winds 5 to 10 miles per hour, becoming northwest after midnight. Monday, sunny. Highs in the lower 60s. Northwest winds 5 to 10 miles per hour. Monday night, clear. Lows in the upper 30s. North winds around 5 miles per hour in the evening, becoming light and variable. Tuesday, sunny. Highs in the mid-60s. South winds around 5 miles per hour. Tuesday night, clear. Lows in the mid-40s. South winds 5 to 10 miles per hour. Wednesday, mostly sunny. Highs in the mid-70s. Wednesday night, mostly clear. Lows in the upper 40s. At 11 p.m., weather reports for selected cities. At Mansfield Long Regional Airport, it was clear. The temperature was 60 degrees, the dew point 47, and the relative humidity 61%. The wind was west, at 7 miles an hour. The pressure was 30.14 inches and rising. Elsewhere across Ohio, skies ranged from clear to partly cloudy. It was 53 at Worcester, 59 at Marion, 57 at Toledo Express, 56 at Cleveland, and 58 at Akron-Canton Regional Airport. Youngstown reported 53, Cincinnati reported 57, Dayton reported 60, Findlay reported 57, and Columbus reported 55. Reports from nearby cities outside Ohio, it was clear, with a temperature of 58 at Detroit, 62 at Indianapolis, and 58 at Chicago. At Pittsburgh, it was partly cloudy, with a temperature of 56. At Buffalo, it was mostly cloudy, with a temperature of 61. The current time is 11:38 p.m. Eastern Daylight Time. 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We supply the latest available information for the Central Highlands over station WWG57 from Butler on a frequency of 162.450 MHz. On the latest weather map, a cold front will cross the area today, followed by high pressure through the week. The forecast for the Central Highlands. Tonight, clear. Lows in the mid-40s. West winds 5 to 10 miles per hour, becoming northwest after midnight. Monday, sunny. Highs in the lower 60s. Northwest winds 5 to 10 miles per hour. Monday night, clear. Lows in the upper 30s. North winds around 5 miles per hour in the evening, becoming light and variable. Tuesday, sunny. Highs in the mid-60s. South winds around 5 miles per hour. Tuesday night, clear. Lows in the mid-40s. South winds 5 to 10 miles per hour. Wednesday, mostly sunny. Highs in the mid-70s. Wednesday night, mostly clear. Lows in the upper 40s. The extended forecast for the Central Highlands. Thursday, mostly sunny. Highs in the lower 70s. Thursday night, mostly clear. Lows in the mid-40s. Friday, mostly sunny. Highs around 70. Friday night, mostly clear. Lows in the mid-40s. Saturday, mostly sunny. Highs around 70. Saturday night, mostly clear in the evening, then becoming partly cloudy. Lows in the upper 40s. Sunday, partly cloudy. A chance of showers in the afternoon. Highs in the lower 70s. Chance of rain 40%. At 11 p.m., weather reports for selected cities. At Mansfield Long Regional Airport, it was clear. The temperature was 60 degrees, the dew point 47, and the relative humidity 61%. The wind was west, at 7 miles an hour. The pressure was 30.14 inches and rising. Elsewhere across Ohio, skies ranged from clear to partly cloudy. It was 53 at Worcester, 59 at Marion, 57 at Toledo Express, 56 at Cleveland, and 58 at Akron-Canton Regional Airport.
Youngstown reported 53, Cincinnati reported 57, Dayton reported 60, Findlay reported 57, and Columbus reported 55. Reports from nearby cities outside Ohio, it was clear, with a temperature of 58 at Detroit, 62 at Indianapolis, and 58 at Chicago. At Pittsburgh, it was partly cloudy, with a temperature of 56. At Buffalo, it was mostly cloudy, with a temperature of 61. The current time is 11:42 p.m. Eastern Daylight Time. 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We supply the latest available information for the Central Highlands over station WWG 57 from Butler on a frequency of 162.450 MHz. On the latest weather map, a cold front will cross the area today, followed by high pressure through the week. The forecast for the Central Highlands. Tonight, clear. Lows in the mid-40s. West winds 5 to 10 miles per hour, becoming northwest after midnight. Monday, sunny. Highs in the lower 60s. Northwest winds 5 to 10 miles per hour. Monday night, clear. Lows in the upper 30s. North winds around 5 miles per hour in the evening, becoming light and variable. Tuesday, sunny. Highs in the mid-60s. South winds around 5 miles per hour. Tuesday night, clear. Lows in the mid-40s. South winds 5 to 10 miles per hour. Wednesday, mostly sunny. Highs in the mid-70s. Wednesday night, mostly clear. Lows in the upper 40s. At 11 p.m., weather reports for selected cities at Mansfield-Long Regional Airport, it was clear. The temperature was 60 degrees, the dew point 47, and the relative humidity 61%. The wind was west, at 7 miles an hour. The pressure was 30.14 inches and rising. Elsewhere across Ohio, skies ranged from clear to partly cloudy. It was 53 at Wooster, 59 at Marion, 57 at Toledo Express, 56 at Cleveland, and 58 at Akron-Canton Regional Airport. Youngstown reported 53, Cincinnati reported 57, Dayton reported 60, Findlay reported 57, and Columbus reported 55. Reports from nearby cities outside Ohio, it was clear, with a temperature of 58 at Detroit, 62 at Indianapolis, and 58 at Chicago. At Pittsburgh, it was partly cloudy, with a temperature of 56. At Buffalo, it was mostly cloudy, with a temperature of 61. The current time is 11:44 p.m. Eastern Daylight Time. 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We supply the latest available information for the Central Highlands over station WWG 57 from Butler on a frequency of 162.450 MHz. On the latest weather map, a cold front will cross the area today, followed by high pressure through the week. The forecast for the Central Highlands. Tonight, clear. Lows in the mid-40s. West winds 5 to 10 miles per hour, becoming northwest after midnight. Monday, sunny. Highs in the lower 60s. Northwest winds 5 to 10 miles per hour. Monday night, clear. Lows in the upper 30s. North winds around 5 miles per hour in the evening, becoming light and variable. Tuesday, sunny. Highs in the mid-60s. South winds around 5 miles per hour. Tuesday night, clear. Lows in the mid-40s. South winds 5 to 10 miles per hour. Wednesday, mostly sunny. Highs in the mid-70s. Wednesday night, mostly clear. Lows in the upper 40s. At 11 p.m., weather reports for selected cities at Mansfield-Long Regional Airport, it was clear. The temperature was 60 degrees, the dew point 47, and the relative humidity 61%. The wind was west, at 7 miles an hour. The pressure was 30.14 inches and rising. Elsewhere across Ohio, skies ranged from clear to partly cloudy. It was 53 at Wooster, 59 at Marion, 57 at Toledo Express, 56 at Cleveland, and 58 at Akron-Canton Regional Airport.
Youngstown reported 53, Cincinnati reported 57, Dayton reported 60, Findlay reported 57, and Columbus reported 55. Reports from nearby cities outside Ohio, it was clear, with a temperature of 58 at Detroit, 62 at Indianapolis, and 58 at Chicago. At Pittsburgh, it was partly cloudy, with a temperature of 56. At Buffalo, it was mostly cloudy, with a temperature of 61. The current time is 11:47 p.m. Eastern Daylight Time. 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We supply the latest available information for the Central Highlands over station WWG 57 from Butler on a frequency of 162.450 MHz. On the latest weather map, a cold front will cross the area today, followed by high pressure through the week. The forecast for the Central Highlands. Tonight, clear. Lows in the mid-40s. West winds 5 to 10 miles per hour, becoming northwest after midnight. Monday, sunny. Highs in the lower 60s. Northwest winds 5 to 10 miles per hour. Monday night, clear. Lows in the upper 30s. North winds around 5 miles per hour in the evening, becoming light and variable. Tuesday, sunny. Highs in the mid-60s. South winds around 5 miles per hour. Tuesday night, clear. Lows in the mid-40s. South winds 5 to 10 miles per hour. Wednesday, mostly sunny. Highs in the mid-70s. Wednesday night, mostly clear. Lows in the upper 40s. At 11 p.m., weather reports for selected cities. At Mansfield Lawn Regional Airport, it was clear. The temperature was 60 degrees. The dew point 47, and the relative humidity 61%. The wind was west, at 7 miles an hour. The pressure was 30.14 inches and rising. Elsewhere across Ohio, skies ranged from clear to partly cloudy. It was 53 at Wooster, 59 at Marion, 57 at Toledo Express, 56 at Cleveland, and 58 at Akron-Canton Regional Airport. Youngstown reported 53. Cincinnati reported 57, Dayton reported 60, Findlay reported 57, and Columbus reported 55. Reports from nearby cities outside Ohio, it was clear, with a temperature of 58 at Detroit, 62 at Indianapolis, and 58 at Chicago. At Pittsburgh, it was partly cloudy, with a temperature of 56. At Buffalo, it was mostly cloudy, with a temperature of 61. The current time is 11:49 p.m. Eastern Daylight Time. 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We supply the latest available information for the Central Highlands over station WWG 57 from Butler on a frequency of 162.450 MHz. The extended forecast for the Central Highlands. Thursday, mostly sunny. Highs in the lower 70s. Thursday night, mostly clear. Lows in the mid-40s. Friday, mostly sunny. Highs around 70. Friday night, mostly clear. Lows in the mid-40s. Saturday, mostly sunny. Highs around 70. Saturday night, mostly clear in the evening, then becoming partly cloudy. Lows in the upper 40s. Sunday, partly cloudy. A chance of showers in the afternoon. Highs in the lower 70s. Chance of rain 40%. On the latest weather map, a cold front will cross the area today, followed by high pressure through the week. The forecast for the Central Highlands. Tonight, clear. Lows in the mid-40s. West winds 5 to 10 miles per hour, becoming northwest after midnight. Monday, sunny. Highs in the lower 60s. Northwest winds 5 to 10 miles per hour. Monday night, clear. Lows in the upper 30s. North winds around 5 miles per hour in the evening, becoming light and variable. Tuesday, sunny. Highs in the mid-60s. South winds around 5 miles per hour. Tuesday night, clear. Lows in the mid-40s. South winds 5 to 10 miles per hour. Wednesday, mostly sunny.
Highs in the mid-70s. Wednesday night, mostly clear. Lows in the upper 40s. At 11 p.m., weather reports for selected cities. At Mansfield-Lom Regional Airport, it was clear. The temperature was 60 degrees, the dew point 47, and the relative humidity 61%. The wind was west, at 7 miles an hour. The pressure was 30.14 inches and rising. Elsewhere across Ohio, skies ranged from clear to partly cloudy. It was 53 at Wooster, 59 at Marion, 57 at Toledo Express, 56 at Cleveland, and 58 at Akron-Canton Regional Airport. Youngstown reported 53, Cincinnati reported 57, Dayton reported 60, Findlay reported 57, and Columbus reported 55. Reports from nearby cities outside Ohio, it was clear, with a temperature of 58 at Detroit, 62 at Indianapolis, and 58 at Chicago. At Pittsburgh, it was partly cloudy, with a temperature of 56. At Buffalo, it was mostly cloudy, with a temperature of 61. The current time is 11:52 p.m. Eastern Daylight Time. 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We supply the latest available information for the Central Highlands over station WWG57 from Butler on a frequency of 162.450 MHz. On the latest weather map, a cold front will cross the area today, followed by high pressure through the week. The forecast for the Central Highlands. Tonight, clear. Lows in the mid-40s. West winds 5 to 10 miles per hour, becoming northwest after midnight. Monday, sunny. Highs in the lower 60s. Northwest winds 5 to 10 miles per hour. Monday night, clear. Lows in the upper 30s. North winds around 5 miles per hour in the evening, becoming light and variable. Tuesday, sunny. Highs in the mid-60s. South winds around 5 miles per hour. Tuesday night, clear. Lows in the mid-40s. South winds 5 to 10 miles per hour. Wednesday, mostly sunny. Highs in the mid-70s. Wednesday night, mostly clear. Lows in the upper 40s. At 11 p.m., weather reports for selected cities. At Mansfield-Lom Regional Airport, it was clear. The temperature was 60 degrees, the dew point 47, and the relative humidity 61%. The wind was west, at 7 miles an hour. The pressure was 30.14 inches and rising. Elsewhere across Ohio, skies ranged from clear to partly cloudy. It was 53 at Wooster, 59 at Marion, 57 at Toledo Express, 56 at Cleveland, and 58 at Akron-Canton Regional Airport. Youngstown reported 53, Cincinnati reported 57, Dayton reported 60, Findlay reported 57, and Columbus reported 55. Reports from nearby cities outside Ohio, it was clear, with a temperature of 58 at Detroit, 62 at Indianapolis, and 58 at Chicago. At Pittsburgh, it was partly cloudy, with a temperature of 56. At Buffalo, it was mostly cloudy, with a temperature of 61. The current time is 11:55 p.m. Eastern Daylight Time. 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We supply the latest available information for the Central Highlands over station WWG57 from Butler on a frequency of 162.450 MHz. On the latest weather map, a cold front will cross the area today, followed by high pressure through the week. The forecast for the Central Highlands. Tonight, clear. Lows in the mid-40s. West winds 5 to 10 miles per hour, becoming northwest after midnight. Monday, sunny. Highs in the lower 60s. Northwest winds 5 to 10 miles per hour. Monday night, clear. Lows in the upper 30s. North winds around 5 miles per hour in the evening, becoming light and variable. Tuesday, sunny. Highs in the mid-60s. South winds around 5 miles per hour. Tuesday night, clear. Lows in the mid-40s. South winds 5 to 10 miles per hour. Wednesday, mostly sunny.
Highs in the mid-70s. Wednesday night, mostly clear. Lows in the upper 40s. At 11 p.m., weather reports for selected cities. At Mansfield Long Regional Airport, it was clear. The temperature was 60 degrees, the dew point 47, and the relative humidity 61%. The wind was west, at 7 miles an hour. The pressure was 30.14 inches and rising. Elsewhere across Ohio, skies ranged from clear to partly cloudy. It was 53 at Wooster, 59 at Marion, 57 at Toledo Express, 56 at Cleveland, and 58 at Akron-Canton Regional Airport. Youngstown reported 53, Cincinnati reported 57, Dayton reported 60, Findlay reported 57, and Columbus reported 55. Reports from nearby cities outside Ohio, it was clear, with a temperature of 58 at Detroit, 62 at Indianapolis, and 58 at Chicago. At Pittsburgh, it was partly cloudy, with a temperature of 56. At Buffalo, it was mostly cloudy, with a temperature of 61. The current time is 11:57 p.m. Eastern Daylight Time. 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We supply the latest available information for the Central Highlands over station WWG 57 from Butler on a frequency of 162.450 MHz. On the latest weather map, a cold front will cross the area today, followed by high pressure through the week. The forecast for the Central Highlands. Tonight, clear. Lows in the mid-40s. West winds 5 to 10 miles per hour, becoming northwest after midnight. Monday, sunny. Highs in the lower 60s. Northwest winds 5 to 10 miles per hour. Monday night, clear. Lows in the upper 30s. North winds around 5 miles per hour in the evening, becoming light and variable. Tuesday, sunny. Highs in the mid-60s. South winds around 5 miles per hour. Tuesday night, clear. Lows in the mid-40s. South winds 5 to 10 miles per hour. Wednesday, mostly sunny. Highs in the mid-70s. Wednesday night, mostly clear. Lows in the upper 40s. At 11 p.m., weather reports for selected cities. At Mansfield Long Regional Airport, it was clear. The temperature was 60 degrees, the dew point 47, and the relative humidity 61%. The wind was west, at 7 miles an hour. The pressure was 30.14 inches and rising. Elsewhere across Ohio, skies ranged from clear to partly cloudy. It was 53 at Wooster, 59 at Marion, 57 at Toledo Express, 56 at Cleveland, and 58 at Akron-Canton Regional Airport. Youngstown reported 53, Cincinnati reported 57, Dayton reported 60, Findlay reported 57, and Columbus reported 55. Reports from nearby cities outside Ohio, it was clear, with a temperature of 58 at Detroit, 62 at Indianapolis, and 58 at Chicago. At Pittsburgh, it was partly cloudy, with a temperature of 56. At Buffalo, it was mostly cloudy, with a temperature of 61. The Nearshore Marine Forecast. For the following marine location, the islands to Vermilion. Small craft advisory in effect through Monday morning. Overnight, northwest winds 15 to 20 knots. Mostly clear. Waves 2 to 4 feet, building to 3 to 5 feet. Waves occasionally around 6 feet. Monday, northwest winds 15 to 20 knots, diminishing to 10 to 15 knots. Sunny. Waves 3 to 5 feet, subsiding to 1 to 3 feet. Monday night, northwest winds 10 knots or less, becoming west. Mostly clear. Waves 2 feet or less. Tuesday, southwest winds 10 knots or less. Sunny. Waves 1 foot or less. The water temperature off Toledo is 67 degrees, off Cleveland 68 degrees, and off Derry 67 degrees. The extended forecast for the Central Highlands. Thursday, mostly sunny. Highs in the lower 70s. Thursday night, mostly clear. Lows in the mid-40s. Friday, mostly sunny. Highs around 70. Friday night, mostly clear. Lows in the mid-40s.
Saturday, mostly sunny. Highs around 70. Saturday night, mostly clear in the evening, then becoming partly cloudy. Lows in the upper 40s. Sunday, partly cloudy. A chance of showers in the afternoon. Highs in the lower 70s. Chance of rain 40%. The current time is 12:01 a.m. Eastern Daylight Time. 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On the latest weather map, a cold front will cross the area today, followed by high pressure through the week. The forecast for the Central Highlands. Tonight, clear. Lows in the mid-40s. West winds 5 to 10 miles per hour, becoming northwest after midnight. Monday, sunny. Highs in the lower 60s. Northwest winds 5 to 10 miles per hour. Monday night, clear. Lows in the upper 30s. North winds around 5 miles per hour in the evening, becoming light and variable. Tuesday, sunny. Highs in the mid-60s. South winds around 5 miles per hour. Tuesday night, clear. Lows in the mid-40s. South winds 5 to 10 miles per hour. Wednesday, mostly sunny. Highs in the mid-70s. Wednesday night, mostly clear. Lows in the upper 40s. At 11 p.m., weather reports for selected cities. At Mansfield Long Regional Airport, it was clear. The temperature was 60 degrees, the dew point 47, and the relative humidity 61%. The wind was west, at 7 miles an hour. The pressure was 30.14 inches and rising. Elsewhere across Ohio, skies ranged from clear to partly cloudy. It was 53 at Wooster, 59 at Marion, 57 at Toledo Express, 56 at Cleveland, and 58 at Akron-Canton Regional Airport. Youngstown reported 53, Cincinnati reported 57, Dayton reported 60, Findlay reported 57, and Columbus reported 55. Reports from nearby cities outside Ohio, it was clear, with a temperature of 58 at Detroit, 62 at Indianapolis, and 58 at Chicago. At Pittsburgh, it was partly cloudy, with a temperature of 56. At Buffalo, it was mostly cloudy, with a temperature of 61. The current time is 12:04 a.m. Eastern Daylight Time. 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We supply the latest available information for the Central Highlands over station WWG57 from Butler on a frequency of 162.450 MHz. On the latest weather map, a cold front will cross the area today, followed by high pressure through the week. The forecast for the Central Highlands. Tonight, clear. Lows in the mid-40s. West winds 5 to 10 miles per hour, becoming northwest after midnight. Monday, sunny. Highs in the lower 60s. Northwest winds 5 to 10 miles per hour. Monday night, clear. Lows in the upper 30s. North winds around 5 miles per hour in the evening, becoming light and variable. Tuesday, sunny. Highs in the mid-60s. South winds around 5 miles per hour. Tuesday night, clear. Lows in the mid-40s. South winds 5 to 10 miles per hour. Wednesday, mostly sunny. Highs in the mid-70s. Wednesday night, mostly clear. Lows in the upper 40s. At midnight, weather reports for selected cities. At Mansfield Long Regional Airport, it was clear. The temperature was 58 degrees, the dew point 48, and the relative humidity 69%. The wind was west, at 5 miles an hour. The pressure was 30.14 inches and steady. Elsewhere across Ohio, skies ranged from clear to partly cloudy. It was 53 at Wooster, 56 at Marion, 55 at Toledo Express, 57 at Cleveland, and 55 at Akron-Canton Regional Airport. Youngstown reported 50, Cincinnati reported 59, Dayton reported 57, Findlay reported 55, and Columbus reported 57.
reports from nearby cities outside Ohio.

On the latest weather map, a cold front will cross the area today, followed by high pressure through the week. The forecast for the Central Highlands. Tonight, clear. Lows in the mid-40s. West winds 5 to 10 miles per hour, becoming northwest after midnight. Monday, sunny. Highs in the lower 60s. Northwest winds 5 to 10 miles per hour. Monday night, clear. Lows in the upper 30s. North winds around 5 miles per hour in the evening, becoming light and variable. Tuesday, sunny. Highs in the mid-60s. South winds around 5 miles per hour. Tuesday night, clear. Lows in the mid-40s. South winds 5 to 10 miles per hour. Wednesday, mostly sunny. Highs in the mid-70s. Wednesday night, mostly clear. Lows in the upper 40s. At midnight, weather reports for selected cities. At Mansfield Long Regional Airport, it was clear. The temperature was 58 degrees, the dew point 48, and the relative humidity 69%. The wind was west, at 5 miles an hour. The pressure was 30.14 inches and steady. Elsewhere across Ohio, skies ranged from clear to partly cloudy. It was 53 at Wooster, 56 at Marion, 55 at Toledo Express, 57 at Cleveland, and 55 at Akron-Canton Regional Airport. Youngstown reported 50, Cincinnati reported 59, Dayton reported 57, Findlay reported 55, and Columbus reported 57. Reports from nearby cities outside Ohio, it was clear, with a temperature of 56 at Detroit, 61 at Indianapolis, and 58 at Chicago. At Pittsburgh, it was partly cloudy, with a temperature of 55. At Buffalo, it was mostly cloudy, with a temperature of 61. The current time is 12:09 a.m. Eastern Daylight Time. 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We supply the latest available information for the Central Highlands over station WWG57 from Butler on a frequency of 162.450 MHz. On the latest weather map, a cold front will cross the area today, followed by high pressure through the week. The forecast for the Central Highlands. Tonight, clear. Lows in the mid-40s. West winds 5 to 10 miles per hour, becoming northwest after midnight. Monday, sunny. Highs in the lower 60s. Northwest winds 5 to 10 miles per hour. Monday night, clear. Lows in the upper 30s. North winds around 5 miles per hour in the evening, becoming light and variable. Tuesday, sunny. Highs in the mid-60s. South winds around 5 miles per hour. Tuesday night, clear. Lows in the mid-40s. South winds 5 to 10 miles per hour. Wednesday, mostly sunny. Highs in the mid-70s. Wednesday night, mostly clear. Lows in the upper 40s. The extended forecast for the Central Highlands. Thursday, mostly sunny. Highs in the lower 70s. Thursday night, mostly clear. Lows in the mid-40s. Friday, mostly sunny. Highs around 70. Friday night, mostly clear. Lows in the mid-40s. Saturday, mostly sunny. Highs around 70. Saturday night, mostly clear in the evening, then becoming partly cloudy. Lows in the upper 40s. Sunday, partly cloudy. A chance of showers in the afternoon. Highs in the lower 70s. Chance of rain 40%. At midnight, weather reports for selected cities. At Mansfield Long Regional Airport, it was clear. The temperature was 58 degrees, the dew point 48, and the relative humidity 69%. The wind was west, at 5 miles an hour. The pressure was 30.14 inches and steady. Elsewhere across Ohio, skies ranged from clear to partly cloudy. It was 53 at Wooster, 56 at Marion, 55 at Toledo Express, 57 at Cleveland, and 55 at Akron-Canton Regional Airport. Youngstown reported 50, Cincinnati reported 59, Dayton reported 57, Findlay reported 55, and Columbus reported 57. Reports from nearby cities outside

and Ohio, it was clear, with a temperature of 56 at Detroit, 61 at Indianapolis, and 58 at Chicago. At Pittsburgh, it was partly cloudy, with a temperature of 55. At Buffalo, it was mostly cloudy, with a temperature of 61. The current time is 12:12 a.m. Eastern Daylight Time. 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We supply the latest available information for the Central Highlands over station WWG 57 from Butler on a frequency of 162.450 MHz. On the latest weather map, a cold front will cross the area today, followed by high pressure through the week. The forecast for the Central Highlands. Tonight, clear. Lows in the mid-40s. West winds 5 to 10 miles per hour, becoming northwest after midnight. Monday, sunny. Highs in the lower 60s. Northwest winds 5 to 10 miles per hour. Monday night, clear. Lows in the upper 30s. North winds around 5 miles per hour in the evening, becoming light and variable. Tuesday, sunny. Highs in the mid-60s. South winds around 5 miles per hour. Tuesday night, clear. Lows in the mid-40s. South winds 5 to 10 miles per hour. Wednesday, mostly sunny. Highs in the mid-70s. Wednesday night, mostly clear. Lows in the upper 40s. At midnight, weather reports for selected cities. At Mansfield Long Regional Airport, it was clear. The temperature was 58 degrees, the dew point 48, and the relative humidity 69%. The wind was west, at 5 miles an hour. The pressure was 30.14 inches and steady. Elsewhere across Ohio, skies ranged from clear to partly cloudy. It was 53 at Wooster, 56 at Marion, 55 at Toledo Express, 57 at Cleveland, and 55 at Akron-Canton Regional Airport. Youngstown reported 50, Cincinnati reported 59, Dayton reported 57, Findlay reported 55, and Columbus reported 57. Reports from nearby cities outside Ohio, it was clear, with a temperature of 56 at Detroit, 61 at Indianapolis, and 58 at Chicago. At Pittsburgh, it was partly cloudy, with a temperature of 55. At Buffalo, it was mostly cloudy, with a temperature of 61. The current time is 12:15 a.m. Eastern Daylight Time. 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We supply the latest available information for the Central Highlands over station WWG 57 from Butler on a frequency of 162.450 MHz. On the latest weather map, a cold front will cross the area today, followed by high pressure through the week. The forecast for the Central Highlands. Tonight, clear. Lows in the mid-40s. West winds 5 to 10 miles per hour, becoming northwest after midnight. Monday, sunny. Highs in the lower 60s. Northwest winds 5 to 10 miles per hour. Monday night, clear. Lows in the upper 30s. North winds around 5 miles per hour in the evening, becoming light and variable. Tuesday, sunny. Highs in the mid-60s. South winds around 5 miles per hour. Tuesday night, clear. Lows in the mid-40s. South winds 5 to 10 miles per hour. Wednesday, mostly sunny. Highs in the mid-70s. Wednesday night, mostly clear. Lows in the upper 40s. At midnight, weather reports for selected cities. At Mansfield Long Regional Airport, it was clear. The temperature was 58 degrees, the dew point 48, and the relative humidity 69%. The wind was west, at 5 miles an hour. The pressure was 30.14 inches and steady. Elsewhere across Ohio, skies ranged from clear to partly cloudy. It was 53 at Wooster, 56 at Marion, 55 at Toledo Express, 57 at Cleveland, and 55 at Akron-Canton Regional Airport. Youngstown reported 50, Cincinnati reported 59, Dayton reported 57, Findlay reported 55, and Columbus reported 57. Reports from nearby cities outside Ohio,
It was clear, with a temperature of 56 at Detroit, 61 at Indianapolis, and 58 at Chicago. At Pittsburgh, it was partly cloudy, with a temperature of 55. At Buffalo, it was mostly cloudy, with a temperature of 61. The current time is 12:17 a.m. Eastern Daylight Time. 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We supply the latest available information for the Central Highlands over station WWG57 from Butler on a frequency of 162.450 MHz. On the latest weather map, a cold front will cross the area today, followed by high pressure through the week. The forecast for the Central Highlands. Tonight, clear. Lows in the mid-40s. West winds 5 to 10 miles per hour, becoming northwest after midnight. Monday, sunny. Highs in the lower 60s. Northwest winds 5 to 10 miles per hour. Monday night, clear. Lows in the upper 30s. North winds around 5 miles per hour in the evening, becoming light and variable. Tuesday, sunny. Highs in the mid-60s. South winds around 5 miles per hour. Tuesday night, clear. Lows in the mid-40s. South winds 5 to 10 miles per hour. Wednesday, mostly sunny. Highs in the mid-70s. Wednesday night, mostly clear. Lows in the upper 40s. At midnight, weather reports for selected cities. At Mansfield Long Regional Airport, it was clear. The temperature was 58 degrees, the dew point 48, and the relative humidity 69%. The wind was west, at 5 miles an hour. The pressure was 30.14 inches and steady. Elsewhere across Ohio, skies ranged from clear to partly cloudy. It was 53 at Wooster, 56 at Marion, 55 at Toledo Express, 57 at Cleveland, and 55 at Akron-Canton Regional Airport. Youngstown reported 50, Cincinnati reported 59, Dayton reported 57, Findlay reported 55, and Columbus reported 57. Reports from nearby cities outside Ohio, it was clear, with a temperature of 56 at Detroit, 61 at Indianapolis, and 58 at Chicago. At Pittsburgh, it was partly cloudy, with a temperature of 55. At Buffalo, it was mostly cloudy, with a temperature of 61. The extended forecast for the Central Highlands. Thursday, mostly sunny. Highs in the lower 70s. Thursday night, mostly clear. Lows in the mid-40s. Friday, mostly sunny. Highs around 70. Friday night, mostly clear. Lows in the mid-40s. Saturday, mostly sunny. Highs around 70. Saturday night, mostly clear in the evening, then becoming partly cloudy. Lows in the upper 40s. Sunday, partly cloudy. A chance of showers in the afternoon. Highs in the lower 70s. Chance of rain 40%. The current time is 12:20 a.m. Eastern Daylight Time. 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On the latest weather map, a cold front will cross the area today, followed by high pressure through the week. The forecast for the Central Highlands. Tonight, clear. Lows in the mid-40s. West winds 5 to 10 miles per hour, becoming northwest after midnight. Monday, sunny. Highs in the lower 60s. Northwest winds 5 to 10 miles per hour. Monday night, clear. Lows in the upper 30s. North winds around 5 miles per hour in the evening, becoming light and variable. Tuesday, sunny. Highs in the mid-60s. South winds around 5 miles per hour. Tuesday night, clear. Lows in the mid-40s. South winds 5 to 10 miles per hour. Wednesday, mostly sunny. Highs in the mid-70s. Wednesday night, mostly clear. Lows in the upper 40s. At midnight, weather reports for selected cities,
At Mansfield Lom Regional Airport, it was clear. The temperature was 58 degrees, the dew point 48, and the relative humidity 69%. The wind was west, at 5 miles an hour. The pressure was 30.14 inches and steady. Elsewhere across Ohio, skies ranged from clear to partly cloudy. It was 53 at Wooster, 56 at Marion, 55 at Toledo Express, 57 at Cleveland, and 55 at Akron-Canton Regional Airport. Youngstown reported 50, Cincinnati reported 59, Dayton reported 57, Findlay reported 55, and Columbus reported 57. Reports from nearby cities outside Ohio, it was clear, with a temperature of 56 at Detroit, 61 at Indianapolis, and 58 at Chicago. At Pittsburgh, it was partly cloudy, with a temperature of 55. At Buffalo, it was mostly cloudy, with a temperature of 61. The current time is 12:23 a.m. Eastern Daylight Time. 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We supply the latest available information for the Central Highlands over station WWG57 from Butler on a frequency of 162.450 MHz. On the latest weather map, a cold front will cross the area today, followed by high pressure through the week. The forecast for the Central Highlands. Tonight, clear. Lows in the mid-40s. West winds 5 to 10 miles per hour, becoming northwest after midnight. Monday, sunny. Highs in the lower 60s. Northwest winds 5 to 10 miles per hour. Monday night, clear. Lows in the upper 30s. North winds around 5 miles per hour in the evening, becoming light and variable. Tuesday, sunny. Highs in the mid-60s. South winds around 5 miles per hour. Tuesday night, clear. Lows in the mid-40s. South winds 5 to 10 miles per hour. Wednesday, mostly sunny. Highs in the mid-70s. Wednesday night, mostly clear. Lows in the upper 40s. At midnight, weather reports for selected cities. At Mansfield Lom Regional Airport, it was clear. The temperature was 58 degrees, the dew point 48, and the relative humidity 69%. The wind was west, at 5 miles an hour. The pressure was 30.14 inches and steady. Elsewhere across Ohio, skies ranged from clear to partly cloudy. It was 53 at Wooster, 56 at Marion, 55 at Toledo Express, 57 at Cleveland, and 55 at Akron-Canton Regional Airport. Youngstown reported 50, Cincinnati reported 59, Dayton reported 57, Findlay reported 55, and Columbus reported 57. Reports from nearby cities outside Ohio, it was clear, with a temperature of 56 at Detroit, 61 at Indianapolis, and 58 at Chicago. At Pittsburgh, it was partly cloudy, with a temperature of 55. At Buffalo, it was mostly cloudy, with a temperature of 61. The current time is 12:25 a.m. Eastern Daylight Time. 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We supply the latest available information for the Central Highlands over station WWG57 from Butler on a frequency of 162.450 MHz. On the latest weather map, a cold front will cross the area today, followed by high pressure through the week. The forecast for the Central Highlands. Tonight, clear. Lows in the mid-40s. West winds 5 to 10 miles per hour, becoming northwest after midnight. Monday, sunny. Highs in the lower 60s. Northwest winds 5 to 10 miles per hour. Monday night, clear. Lows in the upper 30s. North winds around 5 miles per hour in the evening, becoming light and variable. Tuesday, sunny. Highs in the mid-60s. South winds around 5 miles per hour. Tuesday night, clear. Lows in the mid-40s. South winds 5 to 10 miles per hour. Wednesday, mostly sunny. Highs in the mid-70s. Wednesday night, mostly clear. Lows in the upper 40s.
At midnight, weather reports for selected cities at Mansfield Lawn Regional Airport, it was clear. The temperature was 58 degrees, the dew point 48, and the relative humidity 69%. The wind was west, at 5 miles an hour. The pressure was 30.14 inches and steady. Elsewhere across Ohio, skies ranged from clear to partly cloudy. It was 53 at Worcester, 56 at Marion, 55 at Toledo Express, 57 at Cleveland, and 55 at Akron-Canton Regional Airport. Youngstown reported 50, Cincinnati reported 59, Dayton reported 57, Findlay reported 55, and Columbus reported 57. Reports from nearby cities outside Ohio, it was clear, with a temperature of 56 at Detroit, 61 at Indianapolis, and 58 at Chicago. At Pittsburgh, it was partly cloudy, with a temperature of 55. At Buffalo, it was mostly cloudy, with a temperature of 61. The current time is 12:28 a.m. Eastern Daylight Time. 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We supply the latest available information for the Central Highlands over station WWG 57 from Butler on a frequency of 162.450 MHz. On the latest weather map, a cold front will cross the area today, followed by high pressure through the week. The forecast for the Central Highlands. Tonight, clear. Lows in the mid-40s. West winds 5 to 10 miles per hour, becoming northwest after midnight. Monday, sunny. Highs in the lower 60s. Northwest winds 5 to 10 miles per hour. Monday night, clear. Lows in the upper 30s. North winds around 5 miles per hour in the evening, becoming light and variable. Tuesday, sunny. Highs in the mid-60s. South winds around 5 miles per hour. Tuesday night, clear. Lows in the mid-40s. South winds 5 to 10 miles per hour. Wednesday, mostly sunny. Highs in the mid-70s. Wednesday night, mostly clear. Lows in the upper 40s. At midnight, weather reports for selected cities at Mansfield Lawn Regional Airport, it was clear. The temperature was 58 degrees, the dew point 48, and the relative humidity 69%. The wind was west, at 5 miles an hour. The pressure was 30.14 inches and steady. Elsewhere across Ohio, skies ranged from clear to partly cloudy. It was 53 at Worcester, 56 at Marion, 55 at Toledo Express, 57 at Cleveland, and 55 at Akron-Canton Regional Airport. Youngstown reported 50, Cincinnati reported 59, Dayton reported 57, Findlay reported 55, and Columbus reported 57. Reports from nearby cities outside Ohio, it was clear, with a temperature of 56 at Detroit, 61 at Indianapolis, and 58 at Chicago. At Pittsburgh, it was partly cloudy, with a temperature of 55. At Buffalo, it was mostly cloudy, with a temperature of 61. The extended forecast for the Central Highlands. Thursday, mostly sunny. Highs in the lower 70s. Thursday night, mostly clear. Lows in the mid-40s. Friday, mostly sunny. Highs around 70. Friday night, mostly clear. Lows in the mid-40s. Saturday, mostly sunny. Highs around 70. Saturday night, mostly clear in the evening, then becoming partly cloudy. Lows in the upper 40s. Sunday, partly cloudy. A chance of showers in the afternoon. Highs in the lower 70s. Chance of rain 40%. The current time is 12:31 a.m. Eastern Daylight Time. 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We supply the latest available information for the Central Highlands over station WWG 57 from Butler on a frequency of 162.450 MHz. On the latest weather map, a cold front will cross the area today, followed by high pressure through the week. The forecast for the Central Highlands. Tonight, clear. Lows in the mid-40s. West winds 5 to 10 miles per hour, becoming northwest after midnight.
Monday, sunny. Highs in the lower 60s. Northwest winds 5 to 10 miles per hour. Monday night, clear. Lows in the upper 30s. North winds around 5 miles per hour in the evening, becoming light and variable. Tuesday, sunny. Highs in the mid-60s. South winds around 5 miles per hour. Tuesday night, clear. Lows in the mid-40s. South winds 5 to 10 miles per hour. Wednesday, mostly sunny. Highs in the mid-70s. Wednesday night, mostly clear. Lows in the upper 40s. At midnight, weather reports for selected cities. At Mansfield Long Regional Airport, it was clear. The temperature was 58 degrees, the dew point 48, and the relative humidity 69%. The wind was west, at 5 miles an hour. The pressure was 30.14 inches and steady. Elsewhere across Ohio, skies ranged from clear to partly cloudy. It was 53 at Wooster, 56 at Marion, 55 at Toledo Express, 57 at Cleveland, and 57 at Cleveland, and 55 at Akron-Canton Regional Airport. Youngstown reported 50, Cincinnati reported 59, Dayton reported 57, Findlay reported 55, and Columbus reported 57. Reports from nearby cities outside Ohio, it was clear, with a temperature of 56 at Detroit, 61 at Indianapolis, and 58 at Chicago. At Pittsburgh, it was partly cloudy, with a temperature of 55. At Buffalo, it was mostly cloudy, with a temperature of 61. The current time is 12:33 a.m. Eastern Daylight Time. 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We supply the latest available information for the Central Highlands over station WWG57 from Butler on a frequency of 162.450 MHz. On the latest weather map, a cold front will cross the area today, followed by high pressure through the week. The forecast for the Central Highlands. Tonight, clear. Lows in the mid-40s. West winds 5 to 10 miles per hour, becoming northwest after midnight. Monday, sunny. Highs in the lower 60s. Northwest winds 5 to 10 miles per hour. Monday night, clear. Lows in the upper 30s. North winds around 5 miles per hour in the evening, becoming light and variable. Tuesday, sunny. Highs in the mid-60s. South winds around 5 miles per hour. Tuesday night, clear. Lows in the mid-40s. South winds 5 to 10 miles per hour. Wednesday, mostly sunny. Highs in the mid-70s. Wednesday night, mostly clear. Lows in the upper 40s. At midnight, weather reports for selected cities. At Mansfield Long Regional Airport, it was clear. The temperature was 58 degrees, the dew point 48, and the relative humidity 69%. The wind was west, at 5 miles an hour. The pressure was 30.14 inches and steady. Elsewhere across Ohio, skies ranged from clear to partly cloudy. It was 53 at Wooster, 56 at Marion, 55 at Toledo Express, 57 at Cleveland, and 55 at Akron-Canton Regional Airport. Youngstown reported 50, Cincinnati reported 59, Dayton reported 57, Findlay reported 55, and Columbus reported 57. Reports from nearby cities outside Ohio, it was clear, with a temperature of 56 at Detroit, 61 at Indianapolis, and 58 at Chicago. At Pittsburgh, it was partly cloudy, with a temperature of 55. At Buffalo, it was mostly cloudy, with a temperature of 61. The current time is 12:36 a.m. Eastern Daylight Time. 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We supply the latest available information for the Central Highlands over station WWG57 from Butler on a frequency of 162.450 MHz. On the latest weather map, a cold front will cross the area today, followed by high pressure through the week. The forecast for the Central Highlands. Tonight, clear. Lows in the mid-40s. West winds 5 to 10 miles per hour, becoming northwest after midnight.
Monday, sunny. Highs in the lower 60s. Northwest winds 5 to 10 miles per hour. Monday night.

clear. Lows in the upper 30s. North winds around 5 miles per hour in the evening, becoming light and variable. Tuesday, sunny. Highs in the mid-60s. South winds around 5 miles per hour. Tuesday night, clear. Lows in the mid-40s. South winds 5 to 10 miles per hour. Wednesday, mostly sunny. Highs in the mid-70s. Wednesday night, mostly clear. Lows in the upper 40s. At midnight, weather reports for selected cities. At Mansfield Long Regional Airport, it was clear. The temperature was 58 degrees, the dew point 48, and the relative humidity 69%. The wind was west, at 5 miles an hour. The pressure was 30.14 inches and steady. Elsewhere across Ohio, skies ranged from clear to partly cloudy. It was 53 at Wooster, 56 at Marion, 55 at Toledo Express, 57 at Cleveland, and 55 at Akron-Canton Regional Airport. Youngstown reported 50, Cincinnati reported 59, Dayton reported 57, Findlay reported 55, and Columbus reported 57. Reports from nearby cities outside Ohio, it was clear, with a temperature of 56 at Detroit, 61 at Indianapolis, and 58 at Chicago. At Pittsburgh, it was partly cloudy, with a temperature of 55. At Buffalo, it was mostly cloudy, with a temperature of 61. The current time is 12:38 a.m. Eastern Daylight Time. 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We supply the latest available information for the Central Highlands over station WWG57 from Butler on a frequency of 162.450 MHz. On the latest weather map, a cold front will cross the area today, followed by high pressure through the week. The forecast for the Central Highlands. Tonight, clear. Lows in the mid-40s. West winds 5 to 10 miles per hour, becoming northwest after midnight. Monday, sunny. Highs in the lower 60s. Northwest winds 5 to 10 miles per hour. Monday night, clear. Lows in the upper 30s. North winds around 5 miles per hour in the evening, becoming light and variable. Tuesday, sunny. Highs in the mid-60s. South winds around 5 miles per hour. Tuesday night, clear. Lows in the mid-40s. South winds 5 to 10 miles per hour. Wednesday, mostly sunny. Highs in the mid-70s. Wednesday night, mostly clear. Lows in the upper 40s. The extended forecast for the Central Highlands. Thursday, mostly sunny. Highs in the lower 70s. Thursday night, mostly clear. Lows in the mid-40s. Friday, mostly sunny. Highs around 70. Friday night, mostly clear. Lows in the mid-40s. Saturday, mostly sunny. Highs around 70. Saturday night, mostly clear in the evening, then becoming partly cloudy. Lows in the upper 40s. Sunday, partly cloudy. A chance of showers in the afternoon. Highs in the lower 70s. Chance of rain 40%. At midnight, weather reports for selected cities. At Mansfield Long Regional Airport, it was clear. The temperature was 58 degrees, the dew point 48, and the relative humidity 69%. The wind was west, at 5 miles an hour. The pressure was 30.14 inches and steady. Elsewhere across Ohio, skies ranged from clear to partly cloudy. It was 53 at Wooster, 56 at Marion, 55 at Toledo Express, 57 at Cleveland, and 55 at Akron-Canton Regional Airport. Youngstown reported 50, Cincinnati reported 59, Dayton reported 57, Findlay reported 55, and Columbus reported 57. Reports from nearby cities outside Ohio, it was clear, with a temperature of 56 at Detroit, 61 at Indianapolis, and 58 at Chicago. At Pittsburgh, it was partly cloudy, with a temperature of 55. At Buffalo, it was mostly cloudy, with a temperature of 61. The current time is 12:42 a.m. Eastern Daylight Time.
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We supply the latest available information for the Central Highlands over station WWG 57 from Butler on a frequency of 162.450 MHz. On the latest weather map, a cold front will cross the area today, followed by high pressure through the week. The forecast for the Central Highlands. Tonight, clear. Lows in the mid-40s. West winds 5 to 10 miles per hour, becoming northwest after midnight. Monday, sunny. Highs in the lower 60s. Northwest winds 5 to 10 miles per hour. Monday night, clear. Lows in the upper 30s. North winds around 5 miles per hour in the evening, becoming light and variable. Tuesday, sunny. Highs in the mid-60s. South winds around 5 miles per hour. Tuesday night, clear. Lows in the mid-40s. South winds 5 to 10 miles per hour. Wednesday, mostly sunny. Highs in the mid-70s. Wednesday night, mostly clear. Lows in the upper 40s. At midnight, weather reports for selected cities. At Mansfield-Laum Regional Airport, it was clear. The temperature was 58 degrees, the dew point 48, and the relative humidity 69%. The wind was west, at 5 miles an hour. The pressure was 30.14 inches and steady. Elsewhere across Ohio, skies ranged from clear to partly cloudy. It was 53 at Wooster, 56 at Marion, 55 at Toledo Express, 57 at Cleveland, and 55 at Akron-Canton Regional Airport. Youngstown reported 50, Cincinnati reported 59, Dayton reported 57, Findlay reported 55, and Columbus reported 57. Reports from nearby cities outside Ohio, it was clear, with a temperature of 56 at Detroit, 61 at Indianapolis, and 58 at Chicago. At Pittsburgh, it was partly cloudy, with a temperature of 55. At Buffalo, it was mostly cloudy, with a temperature of 61. The current time is 12:44 a.m. Eastern Daylight Time. 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We supply the latest available information for the Central Highlands over station WWG 57 from Butler on a frequency of 162.450 MHz. On the latest weather map, a cold front will cross the area today, followed by high pressure through the week. The forecast for the Central Highlands. Tonight, clear. Lows in the mid-40s. West winds 5 to 10 miles per hour, becoming northwest after midnight. Monday, sunny. Highs in the lower 60s. Northwest winds 5 to 10 miles per hour. Monday night, clear. Lows in the upper 30s. North winds around 5 miles per hour in the evening, becoming light and variable. Tuesday, sunny. Highs in the mid-60s. South winds around 5 miles per hour. Tuesday night, clear. Lows in the mid-40s. South winds 5 to 10 miles per hour. Wednesday, mostly sunny. Highs in the mid-70s. Wednesday night, mostly clear. Lows in the upper 40s. At midnight, weather reports for selected cities. At Mansfield-Laum Regional Airport, it was clear. The temperature was 58 degrees, the dew point 48, and the relative humidity 69%. The wind was west, at 5 miles an hour. The pressure was 30.14 inches and steady. Elsewhere across Ohio, skies ranged from clear to partly cloudy. It was 53 at Wooster, 56 at Marion, 55 at Toledo Express, 57 at Cleveland, and 55 at Akron-Canton Regional Airport. Youngstown reported 50, Cincinnati reported 59, Dayton reported 57, Findlay reported 55, and Columbus reported 57. Reports from nearby cities outside Ohio, it was clear, with a temperature of 56 at Detroit, 61 at Indianapolis, and 58 at Chicago. At Pittsburgh, it was partly cloudy, with a temperature of 55. At Buffalo, it was mostly cloudy, with a temperature of 61. The current time is 12:47 a.m. Eastern Daylight Time.
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On the latest weather map, a cold front will cross the area today, followed by high pressure through the week. The forecast for the Central Highlands. Tonight, clear. Lows in the mid-40s. West winds 5 to 10 miles per hour, becoming northwest after midnight. Monday, sunny. Highs in the lower 60s. Northwest winds 5 to 10 miles per hour. Monday night, clear. Lows in the upper 30s. North winds around 5 miles per hour in the evening, becoming light and variable. Tuesday, sunny. Highs in the mid-60s. South winds around 5 miles per hour. Tuesday night, clear. Lows in the mid-40s. South winds 5 to 10 miles per hour. Wednesday, mostly sunny. Highs in the mid-70s. Wednesday night, mostly clear. Lows in the upper 40s. At midnight, weather reports for selected cities. At Mansfield Long Regional Airport, it was clear. The temperature was 58 degrees, the dew point 48, and the relative humidity 69%. The wind was west, at 5 miles an hour. The pressure was 30.14 inches and steady. Elsewhere across Ohio, skies ranged from clear to partly cloudy. It was 53 at Wooster, 56 at Marion, 55 at Toledo Express, 57 at Cleveland, and 55 at Akron-Canton Regional Airport. Youngstown reported 50, Cincinnati reported 59, Dayton reported 57, Findlay reported 55, and Columbus reported 57. Reports from nearby cities outside Ohio, it was clear, with a temperature of 56 at Detroit, 61 at Indianapolis, and 58 at Chicago. At Pittsburgh, it was partly cloudy, with a temperature of 55. At Buffalo, it was mostly cloudy, with a temperature of 61. The current time is 12:49 a.m. Eastern Daylight Time. 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We supply the latest available information for the Central Highlands over station WWG57 from Butler on a frequency of 162.450 MHz. The extended forecast for the Central Highlands. Thursday, mostly sunny. Highs in the lower 70s. Thursday night, mostly clear. Lows in the mid-40s. Friday, mostly sunny. Highs around 70. Friday night, mostly clear. Lows in the mid-40s. Saturday, mostly sunny. Highs around 70. Saturday night, mostly clear in the evening, then becoming partly cloudy. Lows in the upper 40s. Sunday, partly cloudy. A chance of showers in the afternoon. Highs in the lower 70s. Chance of rain 40%. On the latest weather map, a cold front will cross the area today, followed by high pressure through the week. The forecast for the Central Highlands. Tonight, clear. Lows in the mid-40s. West winds 5 to 10 miles per hour, becoming northwest after midnight. Monday, sunny. Highs in the lower 60s. Northwest winds 5 to 10 miles per hour. Monday night, clear. Lows in the upper 30s. North winds around 5 miles per hour in the evening, becoming light and variable. Tuesday, sunny. Highs in the mid-60s. South winds around 5 miles per hour. Tuesday night, clear. Lows in the mid-40s. South winds 5 to 10 miles per hour. Wednesday, mostly sunny. Highs in the mid-70s. Wednesday night, mostly clear. Lows in the upper 40s. At midnight, weather reports for selected cities. At Mansfield Long Regional Airport, it was clear. The temperature was 58 degrees, the dew point 48, and the relative humidity 69%. The wind was west, at 5 miles an hour. The pressure was 30.14 inches and steady. Elsewhere across Ohio, skies ranged from clear to partly cloudy.
It was 53 at Worcester, 56 at Marion, 55 at Toledo Express, 57 at Cleveland, and 55 at Akron-Canton Regional Airport. Youngstown reported 50, Cincinnati reported 59, Dayton reported 57, Findlay reported 55, and Columbus reported 57. Reports from nearby cities outside Ohio, it was clear, with a temperature of 56 at Detroit, 61 at Indianapolis, and 58 at Chicago. At Pittsburgh, it was partly cloudy, with a temperature of 55. At Buffalo, it was mostly cloudy, with a temperature of 61. The current time is 12:52 a.m. Eastern Daylight Time. 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We supply the latest available information for the Central Highlands over station WWG57 from Butler on a frequency of 162.450 MHz. On the latest weather map, a cold front will cross the area today, followed by high pressure through the week. The forecast for the Central Highlands. Tonight, clear. Lows in the mid-40s. West winds 5 to 10 miles per hour, becoming northwest after midnight. Monday, sunny. Highs in the lower 60s. Northwest winds 5 to 10 miles per hour. Monday night, clear. Lows in the upper 30s. North winds around 5 miles per hour in the evening, becoming light and variable. Tuesday, sunny. Highs in the mid-60s. South winds around 5 miles per hour. Tuesday night, clear. Lows in the mid-40s. South winds 5 to 10 miles per hour. Wednesday, mostly sunny. Highs in the mid-70s. Wednesday night, mostly clear. Lows in the upper 40s. At midnight, weather reports for selected cities. At Mansfield-Lom Regional Airport, it was clear. The temperature was 58 degrees, the dew point 48, and the relative humidity 69%. The wind was west, at 5 miles an hour. The pressure was 30.14 inches and steady. Elsewhere across Ohio, skies ranged from clear to partly cloudy. It was 53 at Worcester, 56 at Marion, 55 at Toledo Express, 57 at Cleveland, and 55 at Akron-Canton Regional Airport. Youngstown reported 50, Cincinnati reported 59, Dayton reported 57, Findlay reported 55, and Columbus reported 57. Reports from nearby cities outside Ohio, it was clear, with a temperature of 56 at Detroit, 61 at Indianapolis, and 58 at Chicago. At Pittsburgh, it was partly cloudy, with a temperature of 55. At Buffalo, it was mostly cloudy, with a temperature of 61. The current time is 12:55 a.m. Eastern Daylight Time. 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On the latest weather map, a cold front will cross the area today, followed by high pressure through the week. The forecast for the Central Highlands. Tonight, clear. Lows in the mid-40s. West winds 5 to 10 miles per hour, becoming northwest after midnight. Monday, sunny. Highs in the lower 60s. Northwest winds 5 to 10 miles per hour. Monday night, clear. Lows in the upper 30s. North winds around 5 miles per hour in the evening, becoming light and variable. Tuesday, sunny. Highs in the mid-60s. South winds around 5 miles per hour. Tuesday night, clear. Lows in the mid-40s. South winds 5 to 10 miles per hour. Wednesday, mostly sunny. Highs in the mid-70s. Wednesday night, mostly clear. Lows in the upper 40s. At midnight, weather reports for selected cities. At Mansfield-Lom Regional Airport, it was clear. The temperature was 58 degrees, the dew point 48, and the relative humidity 69%. The wind was west, at 5 miles an hour. The pressure was 30.14 inches and steady. Elsewhere across Ohio, skies ranged from clear to partly cloudy.
It was 53 at Worcester, 56 at Marion, 55 at Toledo Express, 57 at Cleveland, and 55 at Akron Canton Regional Airport. Youngstown reported 50, Cincinnati reported 59, Dayton reported 57, Findlay reported 55, and Columbus reported 57. Reports from nearby cities outside Ohio, it was clear, with a temperature of 56 at Detroit, 61 at Indianapolis, and 58 at Chicago. At Pittsburgh, it was partly cloudy, with a temperature of 55. At Buffalo, it was mostly cloudy, with a temperature of 61. The current time is 12:57 a.m. Eastern Daylight Time. 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We supply the latest available information for the Central Highlands over station WWG57 from Butler on a frequency of 162.450 MHz. On the latest weather map, a cold front will cross the area today, followed by high pressure through the week. The forecast for the Central Highlands. Tonight, clear. Lows in the mid-40s. West winds 5 to 10 miles per hour, becoming northwest after midnight. Monday, sunny. Highs in the lower 60s. Northwest winds 5 to 10 miles per hour. Monday night, clear. Lows in the upper 30s. North winds around 5 miles per hour in the evening, becoming light and variable. Tuesday, sunny. Highs in the mid-60s. South winds around 5 miles per hour. Tuesday night, clear. Lows in the mid-40s. South winds 5 to 10 miles per hour. Wednesday, mostly sunny. Highs in the mid-70s. Wednesday night, mostly clear. Lows in the upper 40s. At midnight, weather reports for selected cities. At Mansfield Long Regional Airport, it was clear. The temperature was 58 degrees, the dew point 48, and the relative humidity 69%. The wind was west, at 5 miles an hour. The pressure was 30.14 inches and steady. Elsewhere across Ohio, skies ranged from clear to partly cloudy. It was 53 at Worcester, 56 at Marion, 55 at Toledo Express, 57 at Cleveland, and 55 at Akron Canton Regional Airport. Youngstown reported 50, Cincinnati reported 59, Dayton reported 57, Findlay reported 55, and Columbus reported 57. Reports from nearby cities outside Ohio, it was clear, with a temperature of 56 at Detroit, 61 at Indianapolis, and 58 at Chicago. At Pittsburgh, it was partly cloudy, with a temperature of 55. At Buffalo, it was mostly cloudy, with a temperature of 61. The Nearshore Marine Forecast. For the following marine location, the islands to Vermilion. Small craft advisory in effect through Monday morning. Overnight, northwest winds 15 to 20 knots. Mostly clear. Waves 2 to 4 feet, building to 3 to 5 feet. Waves occasionally around 6 feet. Monday, northwest winds 15 to 20 knots, diminishing to 10 to 15 knots. Sunny. Waves 3 to 5 feet, subsiding to 1 to 3 feet. Monday night, northwest winds 10 knots or less, becoming west. Mostly clear. Waves 2 feet or less. Tuesday, southwest winds 10 knots or less. Sunny. Waves 1 foot or less. The water temperature off Toledo is 67 degrees, off Cleveland 68 degrees, and off Erie 67 degrees. The extended forecast for the Central Highlands. Thursday, mostly sunny. Highs in the lower 70s. Thursday night, mostly clear. Lows in the mid-40s. Friday, mostly sunny. Highs around 70. Friday night, mostly clear. Lows in the mid-40s. Saturday, mostly sunny. Highs around 70. Saturday night, mostly clear in the evening, then becoming partly cloudy. Lows in the upper 40s. Sunday, partly cloudy. A chance of showers in the afternoon. Highs in the lower 70s. Chance of rain 40%. The current time is 1:01 a.m. Eastern Daylight Time.
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On the latest weather map, a cold front will cross the area today, followed by high pressure through the week. The forecast for the Central Highlands. Tonight, clear. Lows in the mid-40s. West winds 5 to 10 miles per hour, becoming northwest after midnight. Monday, sunny. Highs in the lower 60s. Northwest winds 5 to 10 miles per hour. Monday night, clear. Lows in the upper 30s. North winds around 5 miles per hour in the evening, becoming light and variable. Tuesday, sunny. Highs in the mid-60s. South winds around 5 miles per hour. Tuesday night, clear. Lows in the mid-40s. South winds 5 to 10 miles per hour. Wednesday, mostly sunny. Highs in the mid-70s. Wednesday night, mostly clear. Lows in the upper 40s. At midnight, weather reports for selected cities. At Mansfield Long Regional Airport, it was clear. The temperature was 58 degrees, the dew point 48, and the relative humidity 69%. The wind was west, at 5 miles an hour. The pressure was 30.14 inches and steady. Elsewhere across Ohio, skies ranged from clear to partly cloudy. It was 53 at Worcester, 56 at Marion, 55 at Toledo Express, 57 at Cleveland, and 55 at Akron-Canton Regional Airport. Youngstown reported 50, Cincinnati reported 59, Dayton reported 57, Findlay reported 55, and Columbus reported 57. Reports from nearby cities outside Ohio, it was clear, with a temperature of 56 at Detroit, 61 at Indianapolis, and 58 at Chicago. At Pittsburgh, it was partly cloudy, with a temperature of 55. At Buffalo, it was mostly cloudy, with a temperature of 61. The current time is 1:04 a.m. Eastern Daylight Time. 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We supply the latest available information for the Central Highlands over station WWG 57 from Butler on a frequency of 162.450 MHz. On the latest weather map, a cold front will cross the area today, followed by high pressure through the week. The forecast for the Central Highlands. Tonight, clear. Lows in the mid-40s. West winds 5 to 10 miles per hour, becoming northwest after midnight. Monday, sunny. Highs in the lower 60s. Northwest winds 5 to 10 miles per hour. Monday night, clear. Lows in the upper 30s. North winds around 5 miles per hour in the evening, becoming light and variable. Tuesday, sunny. Highs in the mid-60s. South winds around 5 miles per hour. Tuesday night, clear. Lows in the mid-40s. South winds 5 to 10 miles per hour. Wednesday, mostly sunny. Highs in the mid-70s. Wednesday night, mostly clear. Lows in the upper 40s. At 1 a.m., weather reports for selected cities. At Mansfield Long Regional Airport, it was clear. The temperature was 55 degrees, the dew point 48, and the relative humidity 77%. The wind was west, at 8 miles an hour. The pressure was 30.15 inches and rising. Elsewhere across Ohio, skies ranged from clear to partly cloudy. It was 53 at Worcester, 53 at Marion, 53 at Toledo Express, 61 at Cleveland, and 54 at Akron-Canton Regional Airport. Youngstown reported 53, Cincinnati reported 60, Dayton reported 56, Findlay reported 50, and Columbus reported 57. Reports from nearby cities outside Ohio, it was clear, with a temperature of 54 at Detroit, 59 at Indianapolis, and 57 at Chicago. At Pittsburgh, it was partly cloudy, with a temperature of 54. At Buffalo, it was mostly cloudy, with a temperature of 60. The current time is 1:06 a.m. Eastern Daylight Time.
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Highs in the mid-60s. South winds around 5 miles per hour. Tuesday night, clear. Lows in the mid-40s. South winds 5 to 10 miles per hour. Wednesday, mostly sunny. Highs in the mid-70s. Wednesday night, mostly clear. Lows in the upper 40s. At 1 a.m., weather reports for selected cities. At Mansfield Long Regional Airport, it was clear. The temperature was 55 degrees, the dew point 48, and the relative humidity 77%. The wind was west, at 8 miles an hour. The pressure was 30.15 inches and rising. Elsewhere across Ohio, skies ranged from clear to partly cloudy. It was 53 at Wooster, 53 at Marion, 53 at Toledo Express, 61 at Cleveland, and 54 at Akron-Canton Regional Airport. Youngstown reported 53, Cincinnati reported 60, Dayton reported 56, Findlay reported 50, and Columbus reported 57. Reports from nearby cities outside Ohio, it was clear, with a temperature of 54 at Detroit, 59 at Indianapolis, and 57 at Chicago. At Pittsburgh, it was partly cloudy, with a temperature of 54. At Buffalo, it was mostly cloudy, with a temperature of 60. The current time is 1:09 a.m. Eastern Daylight Time. 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We supply the latest available information for the Central Highlands over station WWG57 from Butler on a frequency of 162.450 MHz. On the latest weather map, a cold front will cross the area today, followed by high pressure through the week. The forecast for the Central Highlands. Tonight, clear. Lows in the mid-40s. West winds 5 to 10 miles per hour, becoming northwest after midnight. Monday, sunny. Highs in the lower 60s. Northwest winds 5 to 10 miles per hour. Monday night, clear. Lows in the upper 30s. North winds around 5 miles per hour in the evening, becoming light and variable. Tuesday, sunny. Highs in the mid-60s. South winds around 5 miles per hour. Tuesday night, clear. Lows in the mid-40s. South winds 5 to 10 miles per hour. Wednesday, mostly sunny. Highs in the mid-70s. Wednesday night, mostly clear. Lows in the upper 40s. The extended forecast for the Central Highlands. Thursday, mostly sunny. Highs in the lower 70s. Thursday night, mostly clear. Lows in the mid-40s. Friday, mostly sunny. Highs around 70. Friday night, mostly clear. Lows in the mid-40s. Saturday, mostly sunny. Highs around 70. Saturday night, mostly clear in the evening, then becoming partly cloudy. Lows in the upper 40s. Sunday, partly cloudy. A chance of showers in the afternoon. Highs in the lower 70s. Chance of rain 40%. At 1 a.m., weather reports for selected cities. At Mansfield Long Regional Airport, it was clear. The temperature was 55 degrees, the dew point 48, and the relative humidity 77%. The wind was west, at 8 miles an hour. The pressure was 30.15 inches and rising. Elsewhere across Ohio, skies ranged from clear to partly cloudy. It was 53 at Wooster, 53 at Marion, 53 at Toledo Express, 61 at Cleveland, and 54 at Akron-Canton Regional Airport. Youngstown reported 53, Cincinnati reported 60, Dayton reported 56, Findlay reported 50, and Columbus reported 57. Reports from nearby cities outside Ohio, it was clear, with a temperature of 54 at Detroit, 59 at Indianapolis, and 57 at Chicago. At Pittsburgh, it was partly cloudy, with a temperature of 54. At Buffalo, it was mostly cloudy, with a temperature of 60. The current time is 1:12 a.m. Eastern Daylight Time. 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

62.450 megahertz. On the latest weather map, a cold front will cross the area today, followed by high pressure through the week. The forecast for the Central Highlands. Tonight, clear. Lows in the mid-40s. West winds 5 to 10 miles per hour, becoming northwest after midnight. Monday, sunny. Highs in the lower 60s. Northwest winds 5 to 10 miles per hour. Monday night, clear. Lows in the upper 30s. North winds around 5 miles per hour in the evening, becoming light and variable. Tuesday, sunny. Highs in the mid-60s. South winds around 5 miles per hour. Tuesday night, clear. Lows in the mid-40s. South winds 5 to 10 miles per hour. Wednesday, mostly sunny. Highs in the mid-70s. Wednesday night, mostly clear. Lows in the upper 40s. At 1 a.m., weather reports for selected cities. At Mansfield Lawn Regional Airport, it was clear. The temperature was 55 degrees, the dew point 48, and the relative humidity 77%. The wind was west, at 8 miles an hour. The pressure was 30.15 inches and rising. Elsewhere across Ohio, skies ranged from clear to partly cloudy. It was 53 at Wooster, 53 at Marion, 53 at Toledo Express, 61 at Cleveland, and 54 at Akron-Canton Regional Airport. Youngstown reported 53, Cincinnati reported 60, Dayton reported 56, Findlay reported 50, and Columbus reported 57. Reports from nearby cities outside Ohio, it was clear, with a temperature of 54 at Detroit, 59 at Indianapolis, and 57 at Chicago. At Pittsburgh, it was partly cloudy, with a temperature of 54. At Buffalo, it was mostly cloudy, with a temperature of 60. The current time is 1:15 a.m. Eastern Daylight Time. 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We supply the latest available information for the Central Highlands over station WWG57 from Butler on a frequency of 162.450 MHz. On the latest weather map, a cold front will cross the area today, followed by high pressure through the week. The forecast for the Central Highlands. Tonight, clear. Lows in the mid-40s. West winds 5 to 10 miles per hour, becoming northwest after midnight. Monday, sunny. Highs in the lower 60s. Northwest winds 5 to 10 miles per hour. Monday night, clear. Lows in the upper 30s. North winds around 5 miles per hour in the evening, becoming light and variable. Tuesday, sunny. Highs in the mid-60s. South winds around 5 miles per hour. Tuesday night, clear. Lows in the mid-40s. South winds 5 to 10 miles per hour. Wednesday, mostly sunny. Highs in the mid-70s. Wednesday night, mostly clear. Lows in the upper 40s. At 1 a.m., weather reports for selected cities. At Mansfield Lawn Regional Airport, it was clear. The temperature was 55 degrees, the dew point 48, and the relative humidity 77%. The wind was west, at 8 miles an hour. The pressure was 30.15 inches and rising. Elsewhere across Ohio, skies ranged from clear to partly cloudy. It was 53 at Wooster, 53 at Marion, 53 at Toledo Express, 61 at Cleveland, and 54 at Akron-Canton Regional Airport. Youngstown reported 53, Cincinnati reported 60, Dayton reported 56, Findlay reported 50, and Columbus reported 57. Reports from nearby cities outside Ohio, it was clear, with a temperature of 54 at Detroit, 59 at Indianapolis, and 57 at Chicago. At Pittsburgh, it was partly cloudy, with a temperature of 54. At Buffalo, it was mostly cloudy, with a temperature of 60. The current time is 1:17 a.m. Eastern Daylight Time. 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
On the latest weather map, a cold front will cross the area today, followed by high pressure through the week. The forecast for the Central Highlands. Tonight, clear. Lows in the mid-40s. West winds 5 to 10 miles per hour, becoming northwest after midnight. Monday, sunny. Highs in the lower 60s. Northwest winds 5 to 10 miles per hour. Monday night, clear. Lows in the upper 30s. North winds around 5 miles per hour in the evening, becoming light and variable. Tuesday, sunny. Highs in the mid-60s. South winds around 5 miles per hour. Tuesday night, clear. Lows in the mid-40s. South winds 5 to 10 miles per hour. Wednesday, mostly sunny. Highs in the mid-70s. Wednesday night, mostly clear. Lows in the upper 40s. At 1 a.m., weather reports for selected cities. At Mansfield Long Regional Airport, it was clear. The temperature was 55 degrees, the dew point 48, and the relative humidity 77%. The wind was west, at 8 miles an hour. The pressure was 30.15 inches and rising. Elsewhere across Ohio, skies ranged from clear to partly cloudy. It was 53 at Wooster, 53 at Marion, 53 at Toledo Express, 61 at Cleveland, and 54 at Akron-Canton Regional Airport. Youngstown reported 53, Cincinnati reported 60, Dayton reported 56, Findlay reported 50, and Columbus reported 57. Reports from nearby cities outside Ohio, it was clear, with a temperature of 54 at Detroit, 59 at Indianapolis, and 57 at Chicago. At Pittsburgh, it was partly cloudy, with a temperature of 54. At Buffalo, it was mostly cloudy, with a temperature of 60. The extended forecast for the Central Highlands. Thursday, mostly sunny. Highs in the lower 70s. Thursday night, mostly clear. Lows in the mid-40s. Friday, mostly sunny. Highs around 70. Friday night, mostly clear. Lows in the mid-40s. Saturday, mostly sunny. Highs around 70. Saturday night, mostly clear in the evening, then becoming partly cloudy. Lows in the upper 40s. Sunday, partly cloudy. A chance of showers in the afternoon. Highs in the lower 70s. Chance of rain 40%. The current time is 1:20 a.m. Eastern Daylight Time. 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On the latest weather map, a cold front will cross the area today, followed by high pressure through the week. The forecast for the Central Highlands. Tonight, clear. Lows in the mid-40s. West winds 5 to 10 miles per hour, becoming northwest after midnight. Monday, sunny. Highs in the lower 60s. Northwest winds 5 to 10 miles per hour. Monday night, clear. Lows in the upper 30s. North winds around 5 miles per hour in the evening, becoming light and variable. Tuesday, sunny. Highs in the mid-60s. South winds around 5 miles per hour. Tuesday night, clear. Lows in the mid-40s. South winds 5 to 10 miles per hour. Wednesday, mostly sunny. Highs in the mid-70s. Wednesday night, mostly clear. Lows in the upper 40s. At 1 a.m., weather reports for selected cities. At Mansfield Long Regional Airport, it was clear. The temperature was 55 degrees, the dew point 48, and the relative humidity 77%. The wind was west, at 8 miles an hour. The pressure was 30.15 inches and rising. Elsewhere across Ohio, skies ranged from clear to partly cloudy. It was 53 at Wooster, 53 at Marion, 53 at Toledo Express, 61 at Cleveland, and 54 at Akron-Canton Regional Airport. Youngstown reported 53, Cincinnati reported 60, Dayton reported 56, Findlay reported 50, and Columbus reported 57.
Reports from nearby cities outside Ohio, it was clear, with a temperature of 54 at Detroit, 59 at Indianapolis, and 57 at Chicago. At Pittsburgh, it was partly cloudy, with a temperature of 54. At Buffalo, it was mostly cloudy, with a temperature of 60. The current time is 1:23 a.m. Eastern Daylight Time. 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We supply the latest available information for the Central Highlands over station WWG57 from Butler on a frequency of 162.450 MHz. On the latest weather map, a cold front will cross the area today, followed by high pressure through the week. The forecast for the Central Highlands. Tonight, clear. Lows in the mid-40s. West winds 5 to 10 miles per hour, becoming northwest after midnight. Monday, sunny. Highs in the lower 60s. Northwest winds 5 to 10 miles per hour. Monday night, clear. Lows in the upper 30s. North winds around 5 miles per hour in the evening, becoming light and variable. Tuesday, sunny. Highs in the mid-60s. South winds around 5 miles per hour. Tuesday night, clear. Lows in the mid-40s. South winds 5 to 10 miles per hour. Wednesday, mostly sunny. Highs in the mid-70s. Wednesday night, mostly clear. Lows in the upper 40s. At 1 a.m., weather reports for selected cities. At Mansfield-Lawn Regional Airport, it was clear. The temperature was 55 degrees, the dew point 48, and the relative humidity 77%. The wind was west, at 8 miles an hour. The pressure was 30.15 inches and rising. Elsewhere across Ohio, skies ranged from clear to partly cloudy. It was 53 at Wooster, 53 at Marion, 53 at Toledo Express, 61 at Cleveland, and 54 at Akron-Canton Regional Airport. Youngstown reported 53, Cincinnati reported 60, Dayton reported 56, Findlay reported 50, and Columbus reported 57. Reports from nearby cities outside Ohio, it was clear, with a temperature of 54 at Detroit, 59 at Indianapolis, and 57 at Chicago. At Pittsburgh, it was partly cloudy, with a temperature of 54. At Buffalo, it was mostly cloudy, with a temperature of 60. The current time is 1:25 a.m. Eastern Daylight Time. 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We supply the latest available information for the Central Highlands over station WWG57 from Butler on a frequency of 162.450 MHz. On the latest weather map, a cold front will cross the area today, followed by high pressure through the week. The forecast for the Central Highlands. Tonight, clear. Lows in the mid-40s. West winds 5 to 10 miles per hour, becoming northwest after midnight. Monday, sunny. Highs in the lower 60s. Northwest winds 5 to 10 miles per hour. Monday night, clear. Lows in the upper 30s. North winds around 5 miles per hour in the evening, becoming light and variable. Tuesday, sunny. Highs in the mid-60s. South winds around 5 miles per hour. Tuesday night, clear. Lows in the mid-40s. South winds 5 to 10 miles per hour. Wednesday, mostly sunny. Highs in the mid-70s. Wednesday night, mostly clear. Lows in the upper 40s. At 1 a.m., weather reports for selected cities. At Mansfield-Lawn Regional Airport, it was clear. The temperature was 55 degrees, the dew point 48, and the relative humidity 77%. The wind was west, at 8 miles an hour. The pressure was 30.15 inches and rising. Elsewhere across Ohio, skies ranged from clear to partly cloudy. It was 53 at Wooster, 53 at Marion, 53 at Toledo Express, 61 at Cleveland, and 54 at Akron-Canton Regional Airport. Youngstown reported 53, Cincinnati reported 60, Dayton reported 56, Findlay reported 50, and Columbus reported 57. Reports from nearby cities outside Ohio,
it was clear, with a temperature of 54 at Detroit, 59 at Indianapolis, and 57 at Chicago. At Pittsburgh, it was partly cloudy, with a temperature of 54. At Buffalo, it was mostly cloudy, with a temperature of 60. The current time is 1:28 a.m. Eastern Daylight Time. 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On the latest weather map, a cold front will cross the area today, followed by high pressure through the week. The forecast for the Central Highlands. Tonight, clear. Lows in the mid-40s. West winds 5 to 10 miles per hour, becoming northwest after midnight. Monday, sunny. Highs in the lower 60s. Northwest winds 5 to 10 miles per hour. Monday night, clear. Lows in the upper 30s. North winds around 5 miles per hour in the evening, becoming light and variable. Tuesday, sunny. Highs in the mid-60s. South winds around 5 miles per hour. Tuesday night, clear. Lows in the mid-40s. South winds 5 to 10 miles per hour. Wednesday, mostly sunny. Highs in the mid-70s. Wednesday night, mostly clear. Lows in the upper 40s. At 1 a.m., weather reports for selected cities. At Mansfield-Lawn Regional Airport, it was clear. The temperature was 55 degrees, the dew point 48, and the relative humidity 77%. The wind was west, at 8 miles an hour. The pressure was 30.15 inches and rising. Elsewhere across Ohio, skies ranged from clear to partly cloudy. It was 53 at Wooster, 53 at Marion, 53 at Toledo Express, 61 at Cleveland, and 54 at Akron-Canton Regional Airport. Youngstown reported 53, Cincinnati reported 60, Dayton reported 56, Findlay reported 50, and Columbus reported 57. Reports from nearby cities outside Ohio, it was clear, with a temperature of 54 at Detroit, 59 at Indianapolis, and 57 at Chicago. At Pittsburgh, it was partly cloudy, with a temperature of 54. At Buffalo, it was mostly cloudy, with a temperature of 60. The extended forecast for the Central Highlands. Thursday, mostly sunny. Highs in the lower 70s. Thursday night, mostly clear. Lows in the mid-40s. Friday, mostly sunny. Highs around 70. Friday night, mostly clear. Lows in the mid-40s. Saturday, mostly sunny. Highs around 70. Saturday night, mostly clear in the evening, then becoming partly cloudy. Lows in the upper 40s. Sunday, partly cloudy. A chance of showers in the afternoon. Highs in the lower 70s. Chance of rain 40%. The current time is 1:31 a.m. Eastern Daylight Time. 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On the latest weather map, a cold front will cross the area today, followed by high pressure through the week. The forecast for the Central Highlands. Tonight, clear. Lows in the mid-40s. West winds 5 to 10 miles per hour, becoming northwest after midnight. Monday, sunny. Highs in the lower 60s. Northwest winds 5 to 10 miles per hour. Monday night, clear. Lows in the upper 30s. North winds around 5 miles per hour in the evening, becoming light and variable. Tuesday, sunny. Highs in the mid-60s. South winds around 5 miles per hour. Tuesday night, clear. Lows in the mid-40s. South winds 5 to 10 miles per hour. Wednesday, mostly sunny. Highs in the mid-70s. Wednesday night, mostly clear. Lows in the upper 40s. At 1 a.m., weather reports for selected cities. At Mansfield-Lawn Regional Airport, it was clear.
The temperature was 55 degrees, the dew point 48, and the relative humidity 77%. The wind was west, at 8 miles an hour. The pressure was 30.15 inches and rising. Elsewhere across Ohio, skies ranged from clear to partly cloudy. It was 53 at Wooster, 53 at Marion, 53 at Toledo Express, 61 at Cleveland, 61 at Cleveland, and 54 at Akron-Canton Regional Airport. Youngstown reported 53, Cincinnati reported 60, Dayton reported 56, Findlay reported 50, and Columbus reported 57. Reports from nearby cities outside Ohio, it was clear, with a temperature of 54 at Detroit, 59 at Indianapolis, and 57 at Chicago. At Pittsburgh, it was partly cloudy, with a temperature of 54. At Buffalo, it was mostly cloudy, with a temperature of 60. The current time is 1:33 a.m. Eastern Daylight Time. 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We supply the latest available information for the Central Highlands over station WWG57 from Butler on a frequency of 162.450 MHz. On the latest weather map, a cold front will cross the area today, followed by high pressure through the week. The forecast for the Central Highlands. Tonight, clear. Lows in the mid-40s. West winds 5 to 10 miles per hour, becoming northwest after midnight. Monday, sunny. Highs in the lower 60s. Northwest winds 5 to 10 miles per hour. Monday night, clear. Lows in the upper 30s. North winds around 5 miles per hour in the evening, becoming light and variable. Tuesday, sunny. Highs in the mid-60s. South winds around 5 miles per hour. Tuesday night, clear. Lows in the mid-40s. South winds 5 to 10 miles per hour. Wednesday, mostly sunny. Highs in the mid-70s. Wednesday night, mostly clear. Lows in the upper 40s. At 1 a.m., weather reports for selected cities. At Mansfield Long Regional Airport, it was clear. The temperature was 55 degrees, the dew point 48, and the relative humidity 77%. The wind was west, at 8 miles an hour. The pressure was 30.15 inches and rising. Elsewhere across Ohio, skies ranged from clear to partly cloudy. It was 53 at Wooster, 53 at Marion, 53 at Toledo Express, 61 at Cleveland, and 54 at Akron-Canton Regional Airport. Youngstown reported 53, Cincinnati reported 60, Dayton reported 56, Findlay reported 50, and Columbus reported 57. Reports from nearby cities outside Ohio, it was clear, with a temperature of 54 at Detroit, 59 at Indianapolis, and 57 at Chicago. At Pittsburgh, it was partly cloudy, with a temperature of 54. At Buffalo, it was mostly cloudy, with a temperature of 60. The current time is 1:36 a.m. Eastern Daylight Time. 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On the latest weather map, a cold front will cross the area today, followed by high pressure through the week. The forecast for the Central Highlands. Tonight, clear. Lows in the mid-40s. West winds 5 to 10 miles per hour, becoming northwest after midnight. Monday, sunny. Highs in the lower 60s. Northwest winds 5 to 10 miles per hour. Monday night, clear. Lows in the upper 30s. North winds around 5 miles per hour in the evening, becoming light and variable. Tuesday, sunny. Highs in the mid-60s. South winds around 5 miles per hour. Tuesday night, clear. Lows in the mid-40s. South winds 5 to 10 miles per hour. Wednesday, mostly sunny. Highs in the mid-70s. Wednesday night, mostly clear. Lows in the upper 40s. At 1 a.m., weather reports for selected cities. At Mansfield Long Regional Airport, it was clear.
The temperature was 55 degrees, the dew point 48, and the relative humidity 77%. The wind was west, at 8 miles an hour. The pressure was 30.15 inches and rising. Elsewhere across Ohio, skies ranged from clear to partly cloudy. It was 53 at Wooster, 53 at Marion, 53 at Toledo Express, 61 at Cleveland, and 54 at Akron-Canton Regional Airport. Youngstown reported 53, Cincinnati reported 60, Dayton reported 56, Findlay reported 50, and Columbus reported 57. Reports from nearby cities outside Ohio, it was clear, with a temperature of 54 at Detroit, 59 at Indianapolis, and 57 at Chicago. At Pittsburgh, it was partly cloudy, with a temperature of 54. At Buffalo, it was mostly cloudy, with a temperature of 60. The current time is 1:38 a.m. Eastern Daylight Time. 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We supply the latest available information for the Central Highlands over station WWG 57 from Butler on a frequency of 162.450 MHz. On the latest weather map, a cold front will cross the area today, followed by high pressure through the week. The forecast for the Central Highlands. Tonight, clear. Lows in the mid-40s. West winds 5 to 10 miles per hour, becoming northwest after midnight. Monday, sunny. Highs in the lower 60s. Northwest winds 5 to 10 miles per hour. Monday night, clear. Lows in the upper 30s. North winds around 5 miles per hour in the evening, becoming light and variable. Tuesday, sunny. Highs in the mid-60s. South winds around 5 miles per hour. Tuesday night, clear. Lows in the mid-40s. South winds 5 to 10 miles per hour. Wednesday, mostly sunny. Highs in the mid-70s. Wednesday night, mostly clear. Lows in the upper 40s. The extended forecast for the Central Highlands. Thursday, mostly sunny. Highs in the lower 70s. Thursday night, mostly clear. Lows in the mid-40s. Friday, mostly sunny. Highs around 70. Friday night, mostly clear. Lows in the mid-40s. Saturday, mostly sunny. Highs around 70. Saturday night, mostly clear in the evening, then becoming partly cloudy. Lows in the upper 40s. Sunday, partly cloudy. A chance of showers in the afternoon. Highs in the lower 70s. Chance of rain 40%. At 1 a.m., weather reports for selected cities. At Mansfield Long Regional Airport, it was clear. The temperature was 55 degrees, the dew point 48, and the relative humidity 77%. The wind was west, at 8 miles an hour. The pressure was 30.15 inches and rising. Elsewhere across Ohio, skies ranged from clear to partly cloudy. It was 53 at Wooster, 53 at Marion, 53 at Toledo Express, 61 at Cleveland, and 54 at Akron-Canton Regional Airport. Youngstown reported 53, Cincinnati reported 60, Dayton reported 56, Findlay reported 50, and Columbus reported 57. Reports from nearby cities outside Ohio, it was clear, with a temperature of 54 at Detroit, 59 at Indianapolis, and 57 at Chicago. At Pittsburgh, it was partly cloudy, with a temperature of 54. At Buffalo, it was mostly cloudy, with a temperature of 60. The current time is 1:42 a.m. Eastern Daylight Time. 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We supply the latest available information for the Central Highlands over station WWG 57 from Butler on a frequency of 162.450 MHz. On the latest weather map, a cold front will cross the area today, followed by high pressure through the week. The forecast for the Central Highlands. Tonight, clear. Lows in the mid-40s. West winds 5 to 10 miles per hour, becoming northwest after midnight. Monday, sunny. Highs in the lower 60s. Northwest winds 5 to 10 miles per hour.
Monday night, clear. Lows in the upper 30s. North winds around 5 miles per hour in the evening, becoming light and variable. Tuesday, sunny. Highs in the mid-60s. South winds around 5 miles per hour. Tuesday night, clear. Lows in the mid-40s. South winds 5 to 10 miles per hour. Wednesday, mostly sunny. Highs in the mid-70s. Wednesday night, mostly clear. Lows in the upper 40s. At 1 a.m., weather reports for selected cities. At Mansfield Long Regional Airport, it was clear. The temperature was 55 degrees, the dew point 48, and the relative humidity 77%. The wind was west, at 8 miles an hour. The pressure was 30.15 inches and rising. Elsewhere across Ohio, skies ranged from clear to partly cloudy. It was 53 at Wooster, 53 at Marion, 53 at Toledo Express, 61 at Cleveland, and 54 at Akron-Canton Regional Airport. Youngstown reported 53, Cincinnati reported 60, Dayton reported 56, Findlay reported 50, and Columbus reported 57. Reports from nearby cities outside Ohio, it was clear, with a temperature of 54 at Detroit, 59 at Indianapolis, and 57 at Chicago. At Pittsburgh, it was partly cloudy, with a temperature of 54. At Buffalo, it was mostly cloudy, with a temperature of 60. The current time is 1:44 a.m. Eastern Daylight Time. 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We supply the latest available information for the Central Highlands over station WWG57 from Butler on a frequency of 162.450 MHz. On the latest weather map, a cold front will cross the area today, followed by high pressure through the week. The forecast for the Central Highlands. Tonight, clear. Lows in the mid-40s. West winds 5 to 10 miles per hour, becoming northwest after midnight. Monday, sunny. Highs in the lower 60s. Northwest winds 5 to 10 miles per hour. Monday night, clear. Lows in the upper 30s. North winds around 5 miles per hour in the evening, becoming light and variable. Tuesday, sunny. Highs in the mid-60s. South winds around 5 miles per hour. Tuesday night, clear. Lows in the mid-40s. South winds 5 to 10 miles per hour. Wednesday, mostly sunny. Highs in the mid-70s. Wednesday night, mostly clear. Lows in the upper 40s. At 1 a.m., weather reports for selected cities. At Mansfield Long Regional Airport, it was clear. The temperature was 55 degrees, the dew point 48, and the relative humidity 77%. The wind was west, at 8 miles an hour. The pressure was 30.15 inches and rising. Elsewhere across Ohio, skies ranged from clear to partly cloudy. It was 53 at Wooster, 53 at Marion, 53 at Toledo Express, 61 at Cleveland, and 54 at Akron-Canton Regional Airport. Youngstown reported 53, Cincinnati reported 60, Dayton reported 56, Findlay reported 50, and Columbus reported 57. Reports from nearby cities outside Ohio, it was clear, with a temperature of 54 at Detroit, 59 at Indianapolis, and 57 at Chicago. At Pittsburgh, it was partly cloudy, with a temperature of 54. At Buffalo, it was mostly cloudy, with a temperature of 60. The current time is 1:46 a.m. Eastern Daylight Time. 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We supply the latest available information for the Central Highlands over station WWG57 from Butler on a frequency of 162.450 MHz. On the latest weather map, a cold front will cross the area today, followed by high pressure through the week. The forecast for the Central Highlands. Tonight, clear. Lows in the mid-40s. West winds 5 to 10 miles per hour, becoming northwest after midnight. Monday, sunny. Highs in the lower 60s. Northwest winds 5 to 10 miles per hour. Monday night, clear.
lows in the upper 30s. North winds around 5 miles per hour in the evening, becoming light and variable. Tuesday, sunny. Highs in the mid-60s. South winds around 5 miles per hour. Tuesday night, clear. Lows in the mid-40s. South winds 5 to 10 miles per hour. Wednesday, mostly sunny. Highs in the mid-70s. Wednesday night, mostly clear. Lows in the upper 40s. At 1 a.m., weather reports for selected cities. At Mansfield Lawn Regional Airport, it was clear. The temperature was 55 degrees, the dew point 48, and the relative humidity 77%. The wind was west, at 8 miles an hour. The pressure was 30.15 inches and rising. Elsewhere across Ohio, skies ranged from clear to partly cloudy. It was 53 at Wooster, 53 at Marion, 53 at Toledo Express, 61 at Cleveland, and 54 at Akron-Canton Regional Airport. Youngstown reported 53, Cincinnati reported 60, Dayton reported 56, Findlay reported 50, and Columbus reported 57. Reports from nearby cities outside Ohio, it was clear, with a temperature of 54 at Detroit, 59 at Indianapolis, and 57 at Chicago. At Pittsburgh, it was partly cloudy, with a temperature of 54. At Buffalo, it was mostly cloudy, with a temperature of 60. The current time is 1:49 a.m. Eastern Daylight Time. 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We supply the latest available information for the Central Highlands over station WWG57 from Butler on a frequency of 162.450 MHz. On the latest weather map, a cold front will cross the area today, followed by high pressure through the week. The forecast for the Central Highlands. Tonight, clear. Lows in the mid-40s. West winds 5 to 10 miles per hour, becoming northwest after midnight. Monday, sunny. Highs in the lower 60s. Northwest winds 5 to 10 miles per hour. Monday night, clear. Lows in the upper 30s. North winds around 5 miles per hour in the evening, becoming light and variable. Tuesday, sunny. Highs in the mid-60s. South winds around 5 miles per hour. Tuesday night, clear. Lows in the mid-40s. South winds 5 to 10 miles per hour. Wednesday, mostly sunny. Highs in the mid-70s. Wednesday night, mostly clear. Lows in the upper 40s. The extended forecast for the Central Highlands. Thursday, mostly sunny. Highs in the lower 70s. Thursday night, mostly clear. Lows in the mid-40s. Friday, mostly sunny. Highs around 70. Friday night, mostly clear. Lows in the mid-40s. Saturday, mostly sunny. Highs around 70. Saturday night, mostly clear in the evening, then becoming partly cloudy. Lows in the upper 40s. Sunday, partly cloudy. A chance of showers in the afternoon. Highs in the lower 70s. Chance of rain 40%. At 1 a.m., weather reports for selected cities. At Mansfield Lawn Regional Airport, it was clear. The temperature was 55 degrees, the dew point 48, and the relative humidity 77%. The wind was west, at 8 miles an hour. The pressure was 30.15 inches and rising. Elsewhere across Ohio, skies ranged from clear to partly cloudy. It was 53 at Wooster, 53 at Marion, 53 at Toledo Express, 61 at Cleveland, and 54 at Akron-Canton Regional Airport. Youngstown reported 53, Cincinnati reported 60, Dayton reported 56, Findlay reported 50, and Columbus reported 57. Reports from nearby cities outside Ohio, it was clear, with a temperature of 54 at Detroit, 59 at Indianapolis, and 57 at Chicago. At Pittsburgh, it was partly cloudy, with a temperature of 54. At Buffalo, it was mostly cloudy, with a temperature of 60. The current time is 1:52 a.m. Eastern Daylight Time.
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We supply the latest available information for the Central Highlands over station WWG 57 from Butler on a frequency of 162.450 MHz. On the latest weather map, a cold front will cross the area today, followed by high pressure through the week. The forecast for the Central Highlands. Tonight, clear. Lows in the mid-40s. West winds 5 to 10 miles per hour, becoming northwest after midnight. Monday, sunny. Highs in the lower 60s. Northwest winds 5 to 10 miles per hour. Monday night, clear. Lows in the upper 30s. North winds around 5 miles per hour in the evening, becoming light and variable. Tuesday, sunny. Highs in the mid-60s. South winds around 5 miles per hour. Tuesday night, clear. Lows in the mid-40s. South winds 5 to 10 miles per hour. Wednesday, mostly sunny. Highs in the mid-70s. Wednesday night, mostly clear. Lows in the upper 40s. At 1 a.m., weather reports for selected cities. At Mansfield Long Regional Airport, it was clear. The temperature was 55 degrees, the dew point 48, and the relative humidity 77%. The wind was west, at 8 miles an hour. The pressure was 30.15 inches and rising. Elsewhere across Ohio, skies ranged from clear to partly cloudy. It was 53 at Wooster, 53 at Marion, 53 at Toledo Express, 61 at Cleveland, and 54 at Akron-Canton Regional Airport. Youngstown reported 53, Cincinnati reported 60, Dayton reported 56, Findlay reported 50, and Columbus reported 57. Reports from nearby cities outside Ohio, it was clear, with a temperature of 54 at Detroit, 59 at Indianapolis, and 57 at Chicago. At Pittsburgh, it was partly cloudy, with a temperature of 54. At Buffalo, it was mostly cloudy, with a temperature of 60. The current time is 1:55 a.m. Eastern Daylight Time. 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We supply the latest available information for the Central Highlands over station WWG 57 from Butler on a frequency of 162.450 MHz. On the latest weather map, a cold front will cross the area today, followed by high pressure through the week. The forecast for the Central Highlands. Tonight, clear. Lows in the mid-40s. West winds 5 to 10 miles per hour, becoming northwest after midnight. Monday, sunny. Highs in the lower 60s. Northwest winds 5 to 10 miles per hour. Monday night, clear. Lows in the upper 30s. North winds around 5 miles per hour in the evening, becoming light and variable. Tuesday, sunny. Highs in the mid-60s. South winds around 5 miles per hour. Tuesday night, clear. Lows in the mid-40s. South winds 5 to 10 miles per hour. Wednesday, mostly sunny. Highs in the mid-70s. Wednesday night, mostly clear. Lows in the upper 40s. At 1 a.m., weather reports for selected cities. At Mansfield Long Regional Airport, it was clear. The temperature was 55 degrees, the dew point 48, and the relative humidity 77%. The wind was west, at 8 miles an hour. The pressure was 30.15 inches and rising. Elsewhere across Ohio, skies ranged from clear to partly cloudy. It was 53 at Wooster, 53 at Marion, 53 at Toledo Express, 61 at Cleveland, and 54 at Akron-Canton Regional Airport. Youngstown reported 53, Cincinnati reported 60, Dayton reported 56, Findlay reported 50, and Columbus reported 57. Reports from nearby cities outside Ohio, it was clear, with a temperature of 54 at Detroit, 59 at Indianapolis, and 57 at Chicago. At Pittsburgh, it was partly cloudy, with a temperature of 54. At Buffalo, it was mostly cloudy, with a temperature of 60. The current time is 1:57 a.m. Eastern Daylight Time.
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We supply the latest available information for the Central Highlands over station WWG 57 from Butler on a frequency of 162.450 MHz. On the latest weather map, a cold front will cross the area today, followed by high pressure through the week. The forecast for the Central Highlands. Tonight, clear. Lows in the mid-40s. West winds 5 to 10 miles per hour, becoming northwest after midnight. Monday, sunny. Highs in the lower 60s. Northwest winds 5 to 10 miles per hour. Monday night, clear. Lows in the upper 30s. North winds around 5 miles per hour in the evening, becoming light and variable. Tuesday, sunny. Highs in the mid-60s. South winds around 5 miles per hour. Tuesday night, clear. Lows in the mid-40s. South winds 5 to 10 miles per hour. Wednesday, mostly sunny. Highs in the mid-70s. Wednesday night, mostly clear. Lows in the upper 40s. At 1 a.m., weather reports for selected cities. At Mansfield Lawn Regional Airport, it was clear. The temperature was 55 degrees, the dew point 48, and the relative humidity 77%. The wind was west, at 8 miles an hour. The pressure was 30.15 inches and rising. Elsewhere across Ohio, skies ranged from clear to partly cloudy. It was 53 at Wooster, 53 at Marion, 53 at Toledo Express, 61 at Cleveland, and 54 at Akron-Canton Regional Airport. Youngstown reported 53, Cincinnati reported 60, Dayton reported 56, Findlay reported 50, and Columbus reported 57. Reports from nearby cities outside Ohio, it was clear, with a temperature of 54 at Detroit, 59 at Indianapolis, and 57 at Chicago. At Pittsburgh, it was partly cloudy, with a temperature of 54. At Buffalo, it was mostly cloudy, with a temperature of 60. The Nearshore Marine Forecast. For the following marine location, the islands to Vermilion. Small craft advisory in effect through Monday morning. Overnight, northwest winds 15 to 20 knots. Mostly clear. Waves 2 to 4 feet, building to 3 to 5 feet. Waves occasionally around 6 feet. Monday, northwest winds 15 to 20 knots, diminishing to 10 to 15 knots. Sunny. Waves 3 to 5 feet, subsiding to 1 to 3 feet. Monday night, northwest winds 10 knots or less, becoming west. Mostly clear. Waves 2 feet or less. Tuesday, southwest winds 10 knots or less. Sunny. Waves 1 foot or less. The water temperature off Toledo is 67 degrees, off Cleveland 68 degrees, and off Derry 67 degrees. The extended forecast for the Central Highlands. Thursday, mostly sunny. Highs in the lower 70s. Thursday night, mostly clear. Lows in the mid-40s. Friday, mostly sunny. Highs around 70. Friday night, mostly clear. Lows in the mid-40s. Saturday, mostly sunny. Highs around 70. Saturday night, mostly clear in the evening, then becoming partly cloudy. Lows in the upper 40s. Sunday, partly cloudy. A chance of showers in the afternoon. Highs in the lower 70s. Chance of rain 40%. The current time is 2:01 a.m. Eastern Daylight Time. 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On the latest weather map, a cold front will cross the area today, followed by high pressure through the week. The forecast for the Central Highlands. Tonight, clear. Lows in the mid-40s. West winds 5 to 10 miles per hour, becoming northwest after midnight. Monday, sunny. Highs in the lower 60s. Northwest winds 5 to 10 miles per hour. Monday night, clear. Lows in the upper 30s.
North winds around 5 miles per hour in the evening, becoming light and variable. Tuesday, sunny. Highs in the mid-60s. South winds around 5 miles per hour. Tuesday night, clear. Lows in the mid-40s. South winds 5 to 10 miles per hour. Wednesday, mostly sunny. Highs in the mid-70s. Wednesday night, mostly clear. Lows in the upper 40s. At 1 a.m., weather reports for selected cities. At Mansfield Long Regional Airport, it was clear. The temperature was 55 degrees, the dew point 48, and the relative humidity 77%. The wind was west, at 8 miles an hour. The pressure was 30.15 inches and rising. Elsewhere across Ohio, skies ranged from clear to partly cloudy. It was 53 at Wooster, 53 at Marion, 53 at Toledo Express, 61 at Cleveland, and 54 at Akron-Canton Regional Airport. Youngstown reported 53, Cincinnati reported 60, Dayton reported 56, Findlay reported 50, and Columbus reported 57. Reports from nearby cities outside Ohio, it was clear, with a temperature of 54 at Detroit, 59 at Indianapolis, and 57 at Chicago. At Pittsburgh, it was partly cloudy, with a temperature of 54. At Buffalo, it was mostly cloudy, with a temperature of 60. The current time is 2:04 a.m. Eastern Daylight Time. 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On the latest weather map, a cold front will cross the area today, followed by high pressure through the week. The forecast for the Central Highlands. Tonight, clear. Lows in the mid-40s. West winds 5 to 10 miles per hour, becoming northwest after midnight. Monday, sunny. Highs in the lower 60s. Northwest winds 5 to 10 miles per hour. Monday night, clear. Lows in the upper 30s. North winds around 5 miles per hour in the evening, becoming light and variable. Tuesday, sunny. Highs in the mid-60s. South winds around 5 miles per hour. Tuesday night, clear. Lows in the mid-40s. South winds 5 to 10 miles per hour. Wednesday, mostly sunny. Highs in the mid-70s. Wednesday night, mostly clear. Lows in the upper 40s. At 2 a.m., weather reports for selected cities. At Mansfield Long Regional Airport, it was clear. The temperature was 53 degrees, the dew point 48, and the relative humidity 83%. The wind was west, at 6 miles an hour. The pressure was 30.15 inches and steady. Elsewhere across Ohio, it was clear, with a temperature of 54 at Wooster, 50 at Marion, 51 at Toledo Express, 51 at Akron-Canton Regional Airport, and 54 at Youngstown. Under clear skies, Cincinnati reported 58, Dayton reported 53, Findlay reported 49, and Columbus reported 57. At Cleveland, it was mostly cloudy, with a temperature of 61. Reports from nearby cities outside Ohio, it was clear, with a temperature of 54 at Pittsburgh, 52 at Detroit, 58 at Indianapolis, and 56 at Chicago. At Buffalo, it was mostly cloudy, with a temperature of 59. The current time is 2:06 a.m. Eastern Daylight Time. 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We supply the latest available information for the Central Highlands over station WWG57 from Butler on a frequency of 162.450 MHz. On the latest weather map, a cold front will cross the area today, followed by high pressure through the week. The forecast for the Central Highlands. Tonight, clear. Lows in the mid-40s. West winds 5 to 10 miles per hour, becoming northwest after midnight. Monday, sunny. Highs in the lower 60s. Northwest winds 5 to 10 miles per hour. Monday night, clear. Lows in the upper 30s.
north winds around 5 miles per hour in the evening, becoming light and variable. Tuesday, sunny. Highs in the mid-60s. South winds around 5 miles per hour. Tuesday night, clear. Lows in the mid-40s. South winds

54 at Rooster, 50 at Marion, 51 at Toledo Express, 51 at Akron-Canton Regional Airport, and 54 at Youngstown. Under clear skies, Cincinnati reported 58, Dayton reported 53, Findlay reported 49, and Columbus reported 57. At Cleveland, it was mostly cloudy, with a temperature of 61. Reports from nearby cities outside Ohio, it was clear, with a temperature of 54 at Pittsburgh, 52 at Detroit, 58 at Indianapolis, and 56 at Chicago. At Buffalo, it was mostly cloudy, with a temperature of 59. The current time is 2:09 a.m. Eastern Daylight Time. 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We supply the latest available information for the Central Highlands over station WWG57 from Butler on a frequency of 162.450 MHz. On the latest weather map, a cold front will cross the area today, followed by high pressure through the week. The forecast for the Central Highlands. Tonight, clear. Lows in the mid-40s. West winds 5 to 10 miles per hour, becoming northwest after midnight. Monday, sunny. Highs in the lower 60s. Northwest winds 5 to 10 miles per hour. Monday night, clear. Lows in the upper 30s. North winds around 5 miles per hour in the evening, becoming light and variable. Tuesday, sunny. Highs in the mid-60s. South winds around 5 miles per hour. Tuesday night, clear. Lows in the mid-40s. South winds 5 to 10 miles per hour. Wednesday, mostly sunny. Highs in the mid-70s. Wednesday night, mostly clear. Lows in the upper 40s. The extended forecast for the Central Highlands. Thursday, mostly sunny. Highs in the lower 70s. Thursday night, mostly clear. Lows in the mid-40s. Friday, mostly sunny. Highs around 70. Friday night, mostly clear. Lows in the mid-40s. Saturday, mostly sunny. Highs around 70. Saturday night, mostly clear in the evening, then becoming partly cloudy. Lows in the upper 40s. Sunday, partly cloudy. A chance of showers in the afternoon. Highs in the lower 70s. Chance of rain 40%. At 2 a.m., weather reports for selected cities. At Mansfield-Lom Regional Airport, it was clear. The temperature was 53 degrees, the dew point 48, and the relative humidity 83%. The wind was west, at 6 miles an hour. The pressure was 30.15 inches and steady. Elsewhere across Ohio, it was clear, with a temperature of 54 at Wooster, 50 at Marion, 51 at Toledo Express, 51 at Akron-Canton Regional Airport, and 54 at Youngstown. Under clear skies, Cincinnati reported 58, Dayton reported 53, Findlay reported 49, and Columbus reported 57. At Cleveland, it was mostly cloudy, with a temperature of 61. Reports from nearby cities outside Ohio, it was clear, with a temperature of 54 at Pittsburgh, 52 at Detroit, 58 at Indianapolis, and 56 at Chicago. At Buffalo, it was mostly cloudy, with a temperature of 59. The current time is 2:12 a.m. Eastern Daylight Time. 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We supply the latest available information for the Central Highlands over station WWG57 from Butler on a frequency of 162.450 MHz. On the latest weather map, a cold front will cross the area today, followed by high pressure through the week. The forecast for the Central Highlands. Tonight, clear. Lows in the mid-40s. West winds 5 to 10 miles per hour, becoming northwest after midnight. Monday, sunny. Highs in the lower 60s. Northwest winds 5 to 10 miles per hour. Monday night, clear. Lows in the upper 30s. North winds around 5 miles per hour in the evening, becoming light and variable. Tuesday, sunny. Highs in the mid-60s. South winds around 5 miles per hour. Tuesday night, clear. Lows

the mid-40s. South winds 5 to 10 miles per hour. Wednesday, mostly sunny. Highs in the mid-70s. Wednesday night, mostly clear. Lows in the upper 40s. At 2 a.m., weather reports for selected cities. At Mansfield Lawn Regional Airport, it was clear. The temperature was 53 degrees, the dew point 48, and the relative humidity 83%. The wind was west, at 6 miles an hour. The pressure was 30.15 inches and steady. Elsewhere across Ohio, it was clear, with a temperature of 54 at Wooster, 50 at Marion, 51 at Toledo Express, 51 at Akron-Canton Regional Airport, and 54 at Youngstown. Under clear skies, Cincinnati reported 58, Dayton reported 53, Findlay reported 49, and Columbus reported 57. At Cleveland, it was mostly cloudy, with a temperature of 61. Reports from nearby cities outside Ohio, it was clear, with a temperature of 54 at Pittsburgh, 52 at Detroit, 58 at Indianapolis, and 56 at Chicago. At Buffalo, it was mostly cloudy, with a temperature of 59. At 2 a.m., weather reports for selected cities. At Mansfield Lawn Regional Airport, it was clear. The temperature was 53 degrees, the dew point 48, and the relative humidity 83%. The wind was west, at 6 miles an hour. The pressure was 30.15 inches and steady. Elsewhere across Ohio, it was clear, with a temperature of 54 at Wooster, 50 at Marion, 51 at Toledo Express, 51 at Akron-Canton Regional Airport, and 54 at Youngstown. Under clear skies, Cincinnati reported 58, Dayton reported 53, Findlay reported 49, and Columbus reported 57. At Cleveland, it was mostly cloudy, with a temperature of 61. Reports from nearby cities outside Ohio, it was clear, with a temperature of 54 at Pittsburgh, 52 at Detroit, 58 at Indianapolis, and 56 at Chicago. At Buffalo, it was mostly cloudy, with a temperature of 59. The current time is 2:15 a.m. Eastern Daylight Time. 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We supply the latest available information for the Central Highlands over station WWG 57 from Butler on a frequency of 162.450 MHz. On the latest weather map, a cold front will cross the area today, followed by high pressure through the week. The forecast for the Central Highlands. Tonight, clear. Lows in the mid-40s. West winds 5 to 10 miles per hour, becoming northwest after midnight. Monday, sunny. Highs in the lower 60s. Northwest winds 5 to 10 miles per hour. Monday night, clear. Lows in the upper 30s. North winds around 5 miles per hour in the evening, becoming light and variable. Tuesday, sunny. Highs in the mid-60s. South winds around 5 miles per hour. Tuesday night, clear. Lows in the mid-40s. South winds 5 to 10 miles per hour. Wednesday, mostly sunny. Highs in the mid-70s. Wednesday night, mostly clear. Lows in the upper 40s. At 2 a.m., weather reports for selected cities. At Mansfield Lawn Regional Airport, it was clear. The temperature was 53 degrees, the dew point 48, and the relative humidity 83%. The wind was west, at 6 miles an hour. The pressure was 30.15 inches and steady. Elsewhere across Ohio, it was clear, with a temperature of 54 at Wooster, 50 at Marion, 51 at Toledo Express, 51 at Akron-Canton Regional Airport, and 54 at Youngstown. Under clear skies, Cincinnati reported 58. Dayton reported 53, Findlay reported 49, and Columbus reported 57. At Cleveland, it was mostly cloudy, with a temperature of 61. Reports from nearby cities outside Ohio, it was clear, with a temperature of 54 at Pittsburgh, 52 at Detroit, 58 at Indianapolis, and 56 at Chicago. At Buffalo, it was mostly cloudy, with a temperature of 59. The current time is 2:18 a.m. Eastern Daylight Time.
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We supply the latest available information for the Central Highlands over station WWG57 from Butler on a frequency of 162.450 MHz. On the latest weather map, a cold front will cross the area today, followed by high pressure through the week. The forecast for the Central Highlands. Tonight, clear. Lows in the mid-40s. West winds 5 to 10 miles per hour, becoming northwest after midnight. Monday, sunny. Highs in the lower 60s. Northwest winds 5 to 10 miles per hour. Monday night, clear. Lows in the upper 30s. North winds around 5 miles per hour in the evening, becoming light and variable. Tuesday, sunny. Highs in the mid-60s. South winds around 5 miles per hour. Tuesday night, clear. Lows in the mid-40s. South winds 5 to 10 miles per hour. Wednesday, mostly sunny. Highs in the mid-70s. Wednesday night, mostly clear. Lows in the upper 40s. At 2 a.m., weather reports for selected cities. At Mansfield Long Regional Airport, it was clear. The temperature was 53 degrees, the dew point 48, and the relative humidity 83%. The wind was west, at 6 miles an hour. The pressure was 30.15 inches and steady. Elsewhere across Ohio, it was clear, with a temperature of 54 at Wooster, 50 at Marion, 51 at Toledo Express, 51 at Akron-Canton Regional Airport, and 54 at Youngstown. Under clear skies, Cincinnati reported 58, Dayton reported 53, Findlay reported 49, and Columbus reported 57. At Cleveland, it was mostly cloudy, with a temperature of 61. Reports from nearby cities outside Ohio, it was clear, with a temperature of 54 at Pittsburgh, 52 at Detroit, 58 at Indianapolis, and 56 at Chicago. At Buffalo, it was mostly cloudy, with a temperature of 59. The extended forecast for the Central Highlands. Thursday, mostly sunny. Highs in the lower 70s. Thursday night, mostly clear. Lows in the mid-40s. Friday, mostly sunny. Highs around 70. Friday night, mostly clear. Lows in the mid-40s. Saturday, mostly sunny. Highs around 70. Saturday night, mostly clear in the evening, then becoming partly cloudy. Lows in the upper 40s. Sunday, partly cloudy. A chance of showers in the afternoon. Highs in the lower 70s. Chance of rain 40%. The current time is 2:21 a.m. Eastern Daylight Time. 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On the latest weather map, a cold front will cross the area today, followed by high pressure through the week. The forecast for the Central Highlands. Tonight, clear. Lows in the mid-40s. West winds 5 to 10 miles per hour, becoming northwest after midnight. Monday, sunny. Highs in the lower 60s. Northwest winds 5 to 10 miles per hour. Monday night, clear. Lows in the upper 30s. North winds around 5 miles per hour in the evening, becoming light and variable. Tuesday, sunny. Highs in the mid-60s. South winds around 5 miles per hour. Tuesday night, clear. Lows in the mid-40s. South winds 5 to 10 miles per hour. Wednesday, mostly sunny. Highs in the mid-70s. Wednesday night, mostly clear. Lows in the upper 40s. At 2 a.m., weather reports for selected cities. At Mansfield Long Regional Airport, it was clear. The temperature was 53 degrees. The dew point 48, and the relative humidity 83%. The wind was west, at 6 miles an hour. The pressure was 30.15 inches and steady. Elsewhere across Ohio,
It was clear, with a temperature of 54 at Worcester, 50 at Marion, 51 at Toledo Express, 51 at Akron-Canton Regional Airport, and 54 at Youngstown. Under clear skies, Cincinnati reported 58, Dayton reported 53, Findlay reported 49, and Columbus reported 57. At Cleveland, it was mostly cloudy, with a temperature of 61. Reports from nearby cities outside Ohio, it was clear, with a temperature of 54 at Pittsburgh, 52 at Detroit, 58 at Indianapolis, and 56 at Chicago. At Buffalo, it was mostly cloudy, with a temperature of 59. The current time is 2:23 a.m. Eastern Daylight Time. 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We supply the latest available information for the Central Highlands over station WWG57 from Butler on a frequency of 162.450 MHz. On the latest weather map, a cold front will cross the area today, followed by high pressure through the week. The forecast for the Central Highlands. Tonight, clear. Lows in the mid-40s. West winds 5 to 10 miles per hour, becoming northwest after midnight. Monday, sunny. Highs in the lower 60s. Northwest winds 5 to 10 miles per hour. Monday night, clear. Lows in the upper 30s. North winds around 5 miles per hour in the evening, becoming light and variable. Tuesday, sunny. Highs in the mid-60s. South winds around 5 miles per hour. Tuesday night, clear. Lows in the mid-40s. South winds 5 to 10 miles per hour. Wednesday, mostly sunny. Highs in the mid-70s. Wednesday night, mostly clear. Lows in the upper 40s. At 2 a.m., weather reports for selected cities. At Mansfield-Lom Regional Airport, it was clear. The temperature was 53 degrees, the dew point 48, and the relative humidity 83%. The wind was west, at 6 miles an hour. The pressure was 30.15 inches and steady. Elsewhere across Ohio, it was clear, with a temperature of 54 at Worcester, 50 at Marion, 51 at Toledo Express, 51 at Akron-Canton Regional Airport, and 54 at Youngstown. Under clear skies, Cincinnati reported 58, Dayton reported 53, Findlay reported 49, and Columbus reported 57. At Cleveland, it was mostly cloudy, with a temperature of 61. Reports from nearby cities outside Ohio, it was clear, with a temperature of 54 at Pittsburgh, 52 at Detroit, 58 at Indianapolis, and 56 at Chicago. At Buffalo, it was mostly cloudy, with a temperature of 59. The current time is 2:26 a.m. Eastern Daylight Time. 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We supply the latest available information for the Central Highlands over station WWG57 from Butler on a frequency of 162.450 MHz. On the latest weather map, a cold front will cross the area today, followed by high pressure through the week. The forecast for the Central Highlands. Tonight, clear. Lows in the mid-40s. West winds 5 to 10 miles per hour, becoming northwest after midnight. Monday, sunny. Highs in the lower 60s. Northwest winds 5 to 10 miles per hour. Monday night, clear. Lows in the upper 30s. North winds around 5 miles per hour in the evening, becoming light and variable. Tuesday, sunny. Highs in the mid-60s. South winds around 5 miles per hour. Tuesday night, clear. Lows in the mid-40s. South winds 5 to 10 miles per hour. Wednesday, mostly sunny. Highs in the mid-70s. Wednesday night, mostly clear. Lows in the upper 40s. At 2 a.m., weather reports for selected cities. At Mansfield-Lom Regional Airport, it was clear. The temperature was 53 degrees, the dew point 48, and the relative humidity 83%. The wind was west, at 6 miles an hour. The pressure was 30.15 inches and steady. Elsewhere across Ohio,
It was clear, with a temperature of 54 at Worcester, 50 at Marion, 51 at Toledo Express, 51 at Akron-Canton Regional Airport, and 54 at Youngstown. Under clear skies, Cincinnati reported 58, Dayton reported 53, Findlay reported 49, and Columbus reported 57. At Cleveland, it was mostly cloudy, with a temperature of 61. Reports from nearby cities outside Ohio, it was clear, with a temperature of 54 at Pittsburgh, 52 at Detroit, 58 at Indianapolis, and 56 at Chicago. At Buffalo, it was mostly cloudy, with a temperature of 59. The Mansfield, Ohio climate summary for yesterday, October 4, 2026. Yesterday's high temperature was 71 degrees. The normal high is 68. Yesterday's low temperature was 42 degrees. The normal low is 47. No precipitation fell yesterday, which leaves the monthly total at 0.43 inches. This is 0.02 inches above the normal amount of 0.41 inches for October. The total precipitation for the year still stands at 33.56 inches, which is 0.01 inches below normal. No snow fell yesterday, which brings the monthly total to 0.0 inches. The total snowfall since July 1st still stands at 0.0 inches. There were 8 heating degree days yesterday. This brings the monthly total to 21. The yearly total since July 1st is 96. There were no cooling degree days yesterday. This leaves the monthly total at 11. The yearly total since January 1st is 831. The normal high temperature for today is 68 degrees, and the normal low is 47. The record high for today is 86, which occurred in 1922, and the record low is 25, which occurred in 1965. Sunrise today is at 7:31 a.m. and sunset is at 7:05 p.m. The extended forecast for the Central Highlands. Thursday, mostly sunny. Highs in the lower 70s. Thursday night, mostly clear. Lows in the mid-40s. Friday, mostly sunny. Highs around 70. Friday night, mostly clear. Lows in the mid-40s. Saturday, mostly sunny. Highs around 70. Saturday night, mostly clear in the evening, then becoming partly cloudy. Lows in the upper 40s. Sunday, partly cloudy. A chance of showers in the afternoon. Highs in the lower 70s. Chance of rain 40%. The Mansfield, Ohio climate summary for yesterday, October 4, 2026. Yesterday's high temperature was 71 degrees. The normal high is 68. Yesterday's low temperature was 42 degrees. The normal low is 47. No precipitation fell yesterday, which leaves the monthly total at 0.43 inches. This is 0.02 inches above the normal amount of 0.41 inches for October. The total precipitation for the year still stands at 33.56 inches, which is 0.01 inches below normal. No snow fell yesterday, which brings the monthly total to 0.0 inches. The total snowfall since July 1st still stands at 0.0 inches. There were 8 heating degree days yesterday. This brings the monthly total to 21. The yearly total since July 1st is 96. There were no cooling degree days yesterday. This leaves the monthly total at 11. The yearly total since January 1st is 831. The normal high temperature for today is 68 degrees, and the normal low is 47. The record high for today is 86, which occurred in 1922, and the record low is 25, which occurred in 1965. Sunrise today is at 7:31 a.m. and sunset is at 7:05 p.m. The current time is 2:32 a.m. Eastern Daylight Time. 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On the latest weather map, a cold front will cross the area today, followed by high pressure through the week. The forecast for the Central Highlands. Tonight, clear. Lows in the mid-40s.
West winds 5 to 10 miles per hour, becoming northwest after midnight. Monday, sunny. Highs in the lower 60s. Highs in the lower 60s. Northwest winds 5 to 10 miles per hour. Monday night, clear. Lows in the upper 30s. North winds around 5 miles per hour.

the evening, becoming light and variable. Tuesday, sunny. Highs in the mid-60s. South winds around 5 miles per hour. Tuesday night, clear. Lows in the mid-40s. South winds 5 to 10 miles per hour. Wednesday, mostly sunny. Highs in the mid-70s. Wednesday night, mostly clear. Lows in the upper 40s. At 2 a.m., weather reports for selected cities. At Mansfield Lawn Regional Airport, it was clear. The temperature was 53 degrees, the dew point 48, and the relative humidity 83%. The wind was west, at 6 miles an hour. The pressure was 30.15 inches and steady. Elsewhere across Ohio, it was clear, with a temperature of 54 at Wooster, 50 at Marion, 51 at Toledo Express, 51 at Akron-Canton Regional Airport, and 54 at Youngstown. Under clear skies, Cincinnati reported 58, Dayton reported 53, Findlay reported 49, and Columbus reported 57. At Cleveland, it was mostly cloudy, with a temperature of 61. Reports from nearby cities outside Ohio, it was clear, with a temperature of 54 at Pittsburgh, 52 at Detroit, 58 at Indianapolis, and 56 at Chicago. At Buffalo, it was mostly cloudy, with a temperature of 59. The current time is 2:35 a.m. Eastern Daylight Time. 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We supply the latest available information for the Central Highlands over station WWG 57 from Butler on a frequency of 162.450 MHz. On the latest weather map, a cold front will cross the area today, followed by high pressure through the week. The forecast for the Central Highlands. West of tonight, mostly clear. Lows in the mid-40s. Northwest winds 5 to 10 miles per hour. Monday, sunny. Highs in the mid-60s. Northwest winds 10 to 15 miles per hour. Monday night, clear. Lows in the upper 30s. North winds around 5 miles per hour, becoming southwest after midnight. Tuesday, sunny. Highs in the mid-60s. South winds around 5 miles per hour. Tuesday night, clear. Lows in the mid-40s. South winds 5 to 10 miles per hour. Wednesday, sunny. Highs in the mid-70s. Wednesday night, mostly clear. Lows around 50. The extended forecast for the Central Highlands. Thursday, mostly sunny. Highs around 70. Thursday night, mostly clear. Lows in the mid-40s. Friday, mostly sunny. Highs around 70. Friday night, partly cloudy in the evening, then becoming mostly clear. Lows in the mid-40s. Saturday, mostly sunny. Highs in the lower 70s. Saturday night, mostly clear in the evening, then becoming partly cloudy. Lows around 50. Sunday, partly cloudy. Highs in the mid-70s. At 2 a.m., weather reports for selected cities. At Mansfield Lawn Regional Airport, it was clear. The temperature was 53 degrees, the dew point 48, and the relative humidity 83%. The wind was west, at 6 miles an hour. The pressure was 30.15 inches and steady. Elsewhere across Ohio, it was clear, with a temperature of 54 at Wooster, 50 at Marion, 51 at Toledo Express, 51 at Akron-Canton Regional Airport, and 54 at Youngstown. Under clear skies, Cincinnati reported 58, Dayton reported 53, Findlay reported 49, and Columbus reported 57. At Cleveland, it was mostly cloudy, with a temperature of 61. Reports from nearby cities outside Ohio, it was clear, with a temperature of 54 at Pittsburgh, 52 at Detroit, 58 at Indianapolis, and 56 at Chicago. At Buffalo, it was mostly cloudy, with a temperature of 59. The current time is 2:38 a.m. Eastern Daylight Time. 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
We supply the latest available information for the Central Highlands over station WWG57 from Butler on a frequency of 162.450 MHz. On the latest weather map, a cold front will cross the area today, followed by high pressure through the week. The forecast for the Central Highlands. Rest of tonight, mostly clear. Lows in the mid-40s. Northwest winds 5 to 10 miles per hour. Monday, sunny. Highs in the mid-60s. Northwest winds 10 to 15 miles per hour. Monday night, clear. Lows in the upper 30s. North winds around 5 miles per hour, becoming southwest after midnight. Tuesday, sunny. Highs in the mid-60s. South winds around 5 miles per hour. Tuesday night, clear. Lows in the mid-40s. South winds 5 to 10 miles per hour. Wednesday, sunny. Highs in the mid-70s. Wednesday night, mostly clear. Lows around 50. At 2 a.m., weather reports for selected cities. At Mansfield-Laum Regional Airport, it was clear. The temperature was 53 degrees, the dew point 48, and the relative humidity 83%. The wind was west, at 6 miles an hour. The pressure was 30.15 inches and steady. Elsewhere across Ohio, it was clear, with a temperature of 54 at Wooster, 50 at Marion, 51 at Toledo Express, 51 at Akron-Canton Regional Airport, and 54 at Youngstown. Under clear skies, Cincinnati reported 58, Dayton reported 53, Findlay reported 49, and Columbus reported 57. At Cleveland, it was mostly cloudy, with a temperature of 61. Reports from nearby cities outside Ohio, it was clear, with a temperature of 54 at Pittsburgh, 52 at Detroit, 58 at Indianapolis, and 56 at Chicago. At Buffalo, it was mostly cloudy, with a temperature of 59. The extended forecast for the Central Highlands. Thursday, mostly sunny. Highs around 70. Thursday night, mostly clear. Lows in the mid-40s. Friday, mostly sunny. Highs around 70. Friday night, partly cloudy in the evening, then becoming mostly clear. Lows in the mid-40s. Saturday, mostly sunny. Highs in the lower 70s. Saturday night, mostly clear in the evening, then becoming partly cloudy. Lows around 50. Sunday, partly cloudy. Highs in the mid-70s. The current time is 2:41 a.m. Eastern Daylight Time. 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On the latest weather map, a cold front will cross the area today, followed by high pressure through the week. The forecast for the Central Highlands. Rest of tonight, mostly clear. Lows in the mid-40s. Northwest winds 5 to 10 miles per hour. Monday, sunny. Highs in the mid-60s. Northwest winds 10 to 15 miles per hour. Monday night, clear. Lows in the upper 30s. North winds around 5 miles per hour, becoming southwest after midnight. Tuesday, sunny. Highs in the mid-60s. South winds around 5 miles per hour. Tuesday night, clear. Lows in the mid-40s. South winds 5 to 10 miles per hour. Wednesday, sunny. Highs in the mid-70s. Wednesday night, mostly clear. Lows around 50. At 2 a.m., weather reports for selected cities. At Mansfield-Laum Regional Airport, it was clear. The temperature was 53 degrees, the dew point 48, and the relative humidity 83%. The wind was west, at 6 miles an hour. The pressure was 30.15 inches and steady. Elsewhere across Ohio, it was clear, with a temperature of 54 at Wooster, 50 at Marion, 51 at Toledo Express, 51 at Akron-Canton Regional Airport, and 54 at Youngstown. Under clear skies, Cincinnati reported 58, Dayton reported 53, Findlay reported 49, and Columbus reported 57.
At Cleveland, it was mostly cloudy, with a temperature of 61. Reports from nearby cities outside Ohio, it was clear, with a temperature of 54 at Pittsburgh, 52 at Detroit, 58 at Indianapolis, and 56 at Chicago. At Buffalo, it was mostly cloudy, with a temperature of 59. The current time is 2:43 a.m. Eastern Daylight Time. 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We supply the latest available information for the Central Highlands over station WWG57 from Butler on a frequency of 162.450 MHz. On the latest weather map, a cold front will cross the area today, followed by high pressure through the week. The forecast for the Central Highlands. West of tonight, mostly clear. Lows in the mid-40s. Northwest winds 5 to 10 miles per hour. Monday, sunny. Highs in the mid-60s. Northwest winds 10 to 15 miles per hour. Monday night, clear. Lows in the upper 30s. North winds around 5 miles per hour, becoming southwest after midnight. Tuesday, sunny. Highs in the mid-60s. South winds around 5 miles per hour. Tuesday night, clear. Lows in the mid-40s. South winds 5 to 10 miles per hour. Wednesday, sunny. Highs in the mid-70s. Wednesday night, mostly clear. Lows around 50. The Mansfield, Ohio Climate Summary for yesterday, October 4, 2026. Yesterday's high temperature was 71 degrees. The normal high is 68. Yesterday's low temperature was 42 degrees. The normal low is 47. No precipitation fell yesterday, which leaves the monthly total at 0.43 inches. This is 0.02 inches above the normal amount of 0.41 inches for October. The total precipitation for the year still stands at 33.56 inches, which is 0.01 inches below normal. No snow fell yesterday, which brings the monthly total to 0.0 inches. The total snowfall since July 1st still stands at 0.0 inches. There were 8 heating degree days yesterday. This brings the monthly total to 21. The yearly total since July 1st is 96. There were no cooling degree days yesterday. This leaves the monthly total at 11. The yearly total since January 1st is 831. The normal high temperature for today is 68 degrees, and the normal low is 47. The record high for today is 86, which occurred in 1922, and the record low is 25, which occurred in 1965. Sunrise today is at 7:31 a.m. and sunset is at 7:05 p.m. At 2 a.m., weather reports for selected cities. At Mansfield Long Regional Airport, it was clear. The temperature was 53 degrees, the dew point 48, and the relative humidity 83%. The wind was west, at 6 miles an hour. The pressure was 30.15 inches and steady. Elsewhere across Ohio, it was clear, with a temperature of 54 at Wooster, 50 at Marion, 51 at Toledo Express, 51 at Akron-Canton Regional Airport, and 54 at Youngstown. Under clear skies, Cincinnati reported 58, Dayton reported 53, Findlay reported 49, and Columbus reported 57. At Cleveland, it was mostly cloudy, with a temperature of 61. Reports from nearby cities outside Ohio, it was clear, with a temperature of 54 at Pittsburgh, 52 at Detroit, 58 at Indianapolis, and 56 at Chicago. At Buffalo, it was mostly cloudy, with a temperature of 59. The current time is 2:47 a.m. Eastern Daylight Time. 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We supply the latest available information for the Central Highlands over station WWG57 from Butler on a frequency of 162.450 MHz. On the latest weather map, a cold front will cross the area today, followed by high pressure through the week. The forecast for the Central Highlands. West of tonight, mostly clear. Lows in the mid-40s. Northwest winds 5 to 10 miles per hour. Monday, sunny. Highs in the mid-60s.
Northwest winds 10 to 15 miles per hour. Monday night, clear. Lows in the upper 30s. North winds around 5 miles per hour, becoming southwest after midnight. Tuesday, sunny. Highs in the mid-60s. South winds around 5 miles per hour. Tuesday night, clear. Lows in the mid-40s. South winds 5 to 10 miles per hour. Wednesday, sunny. Highs in the mid-70s. Wednesday night, mostly clear. Lows around 50. At 2 a.m., weather reports for selected cities, at Mansfield Lawn Regional Airport, it was clear. The temperature was 53 degrees, the dew point 48, and the relative humidity 83%. The wind was west, at 6 miles an hour. The pressure was 30.15 inches and steady. Elsewhere across Ohio, it was clear, with a temperature of 54 at Wooster, 50 at Marion, 51 at Toledo Express, 51 at Akron-Canton Regional Airport, and 54 at Youngstown. Under clear skies, Cincinnati reported 58, Dayton reported 53, Findlay reported 49, and Columbus reported 57. At Cleveland, it was mostly cloudy, with a temperature of 61. Reports from nearby cities outside Ohio, it was clear, with a temperature of 54 at Pittsburgh, 52 at Detroit, 58 at Indianapolis, and 56 at Chicago. At Buffalo, it was mostly cloudy, with a temperature of 59. The current time is 2:49 a.m. Eastern Daylight Time. The extended forecast for the Central Highlands. Thursday, mostly sunny. Highs around 70. Thursday night, mostly clear. Lows in the mid-40s. Friday, mostly sunny. Highs around 70. Friday night, partly cloudy in the evening, then becoming mostly clear. Lows in the mid-40s. Saturday, mostly sunny. Highs in the lower 70s. Saturday night, mostly clear in the evening, then becoming partly cloudy. Lows around 50. Sunday, partly cloudy. Highs in the mid-70s. 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On the latest weather map, high pressure will build over the region today and Tuesday before a cold front approaches and moves east across the area mid to late week. The forecast for the Central Highlands. West of tonight, mostly clear. Lows in the mid-40s. Northwest winds 5 to 10 miles per hour. Monday, sunny. Highs in the mid-60s. Northwest winds 10 to 15 miles per hour. Monday night, clear. Lows in the upper 30s. North winds around 5 miles per hour, becoming southwest after midnight. Tuesday, sunny. Highs in the mid-60s. South winds around 5 miles per hour. Tuesday night, clear. Lows in the mid-40s. South winds 5 to 10 miles per hour. Wednesday, sunny. Highs in the mid-70s. Wednesday night, mostly clear. Lows around 50. At 2 a.m., weather reports for selected cities, at Mansfield Lawn Regional Airport, it was clear. The temperature was 53 degrees, the dew point 48, and the relative humidity 83%. The wind was west, at 6 miles an hour. The pressure was 30.15 inches and steady. Elsewhere across Ohio, it was clear, with a temperature of 54 at Wooster, 50 at Marion, 51 at Toledo Express, 51 at Akron-Canton Regional Airport, and 54 at Youngstown. Under clear skies, Cincinnati reported 58, Dayton reported 53, Findlay reported 49, and Columbus reported 57. At Cleveland, it was mostly cloudy, with a temperature of 61. Reports from nearby cities outside Ohio, it was clear, with a temperature of 54 at Pittsburgh, 52 at Detroit, 58 at Indianapolis, and 56 at Chicago. At Buffalo, it was mostly cloudy, with a temperature of 59. The current time is 2:53 a.m. Eastern Daylight Time.
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We supply the latest available information for the Central Highlands over station WWG57 from Butler on a frequency of 162.450 MHz. On the latest weather map, high pressure will build over the region today and Tuesday before a cold front approaches and moves east across the area mid to late week. The forecast for the Central Highlands. Rest of tonight, mostly clear. Lows in the mid-40s. Northwest winds 5 to 10 miles per hour. Monday, sunny. Highs in the mid-60s. Northwest winds 10 to 15 miles per hour. Monday night, clear. Lows in the upper 30s. North winds around 5 miles per hour, becoming southwest after midnight. Tuesday, sunny. Highs in the mid-60s. South winds around 5 miles per hour. Tuesday night, clear. Lows in the mid-40s. South winds 5 to 10 miles per hour. Wednesday, sunny. Highs in the mid-70s. Wednesday night, mostly clear. Lows around 50. At 2 a.m., weather reports for selected cities at Mansfield Lawn Regional Airport, it was clear. The temperature was 53 degrees, the dew point 48, and the relative humidity 83%. The wind was west, at 6 miles an hour. The pressure was 30.15 inches and steady. Elsewhere across Ohio, it was clear, with a temperature of 54 at Wooster, 50 at Marion, 51 at Toledo Express, 51 at Akron-Canton Regional Airport, and 54 at Youngstown. Under clear skies, Cincinnati reported 58, Dayton reported 53, Findlay reported 49, and Columbus reported 57. At Cleveland, it was mostly cloudy, with a temperature of 61. Reports from nearby cities outside Ohio, it was clear, with a temperature of 54 at Pittsburgh, 52 at Detroit, 58 at Indianapolis, and 56 at Chicago. At Buffalo, it was mostly cloudy, with a temperature of 59. The current time is 2:55 a.m. Eastern Daylight Time. 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We supply the latest available information for the Central Highlands over station WWG57 from Butler on a frequency of 162.450 MHz. On the latest weather map, high pressure will build over the region today and Tuesday before a cold front approaches and moves east across the area mid to late week. The forecast for the Central Highlands. Rest of tonight, mostly clear. Lows in the mid-40s. Northwest winds 5 to 10 miles per hour. Monday, sunny. Highs in the mid-60s. Northwest winds 10 to 15 miles per hour. Monday night, clear. Lows in the upper 30s. North winds around 5 miles per hour, becoming southwest after midnight. Tuesday, sunny. Highs in the mid-60s. South winds around 5 miles per hour. Tuesday night, clear. Lows in the mid-40s. South winds 5 to 10 miles per hour. Wednesday, sunny. Highs in the mid-70s. Wednesday night, mostly clear. Lows around 50. At 2 a.m., weather reports for selected cities at Mansfield Lawn Regional Airport, it was clear. The temperature was 53 degrees, the dew point 48, and the relative humidity 83%. The wind was west, at 6 miles an hour. The pressure was 30.15 inches and steady. Elsewhere across Ohio, it was clear, with a temperature of 54 at Wooster, 50 at Marion, 51 at Toledo Express, 51 at Akron-Canton Regional Airport, and 54 at Youngstown. Under clear skies, Cincinnati reported 58. Dayton reported 53, Findlay reported 49, and Columbus reported 57. At Cleveland, it was mostly cloudy, with a temperature of 61. Reports from nearby cities outside Ohio, it was clear, with a temperature of 54 at Pittsburgh, 52 at Detroit, 58 at Indianapolis, and 56 at Chicago. At Buffalo, it was mostly cloudy, with a temperature of 59. The current time is 2:58 a.m. Eastern Daylight Time.
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We supply the latest available information for the Central Highlands over station WWG 57 from Butler on a frequency of 162.450 MHz. On the latest weather map, high pressure will build over the region today and Tuesday before a cold front approaches and moves east across the area mid to late week. The forecast for the Central Highlands. West of tonight, mostly clear. Lows in the mid-40s. Northwest winds 5 to 10 miles per hour. Monday, sunny. Highs in the mid-60s. Northwest winds 10 to 15 miles per hour. Monday night, clear. Lows in the upper 30s. North winds around 5 miles per hour, becoming southwest after midnight. Tuesday, sunny. Highs in the mid-60s. South winds around 5 miles per hour. Tuesday night, clear. Lows in the mid-40s. South winds 5 to 10 miles per hour. Wednesday, sunny. Highs in the mid-70s. Wednesday night, mostly clear. Lows around 50. At 2 a.m., weather reports for selected cities. At Mansfield Long Regional Airport, it was clear. The temperature was 53 degrees, the dew point 48, and the relative humidity 83%. The wind was west, at 6 miles an hour. The pressure was 30.15 inches and steady. Elsewhere across Ohio, it was clear, with a temperature of 54 at Wooster, 50 at Marion, 51 at Toledo Express, 51 at Akron-Canton Regional Airport, and 54 at Youngstown. Under clear skies, Cincinnati reported 58, Dayton reported 53, Findlay reported 49, and Columbus reported 57. At Cleveland, it was mostly cloudy, with a temperature of 61. Reports from nearby cities outside Ohio, it was clear, with a temperature of 54 at Pittsburgh, 52 at Detroit, 58 at Indianapolis, and 56 at Chicago. At Buffalo, it was mostly cloudy, with a temperature of 59. The Nearshore Marine Forecast. For the following marine location, the islands to Vermilion. Small craft advisory in effect through Monday morning. Overnight, northwest winds 15 to 20 knots. Mostly clear. Waves 2 to 4 feet building to 3 to 5 feet. Waves occasionally around 6 feet. Monday, northwest winds 15 to 20 knots diminishing to 10 to 15 knots. Sunny. Waves 3 to 5 feet subsiding to 1 to 3 feet. Monday night, northwest winds 10 knots or less becoming west. Mostly clear. Waves 2 feet or less. Tuesday, southwest winds 10 knots or less. Sunny. Waves 1 foot or less. The water temperature off Toledo is 67 degrees, off Cleveland 68 degrees, and off Erie 67 degrees. The extended forecast for the Central Highlands. Thursday, mostly sunny. Highs around 70. Thursday night, mostly clear. Lows in the mid-40s. Friday, mostly sunny. Highs around 70. Friday night, partly cloudy in the evening, then becoming mostly clear. Lows in the mid-40s. Saturday, mostly sunny. Highs in the lower 70s. Saturday night, mostly clear in the evening, then becoming partly cloudy. Lows around 50. Sunday, partly cloudy. Highs in the mid-70s. The Mansfield, Ohio climate summary for yesterday, October 4, 2026. Yesterday's high temperature was 71 degrees. The normal high is 68. Yesterday's low temperature was 42 degrees. The normal low is 47. No precipitation fell yesterday, which leaves the monthly total at 0.43 inches. This is 0.02 inches above the normal amount of 0.41 inches for October. The total precipitation for the year still stands at 33.56 inches, which is 0.01 inches below normal. No snow fell yesterday, which brings the monthly total to 0.0 inches. The total snowfall since July 1st still stands at 0.0 inches. There were 8 heating degree days yesterday. This brings the monthly total to 21. The yearly total since July 1st is 96. There were no cooling degree days yesterday.
This leaves the monthly total at 11. The yearly total since January 1st is 831. The normal high temperature for today is 68 degrees, and the normal low is 47. The record high for today is 86, which occurred in 1922, and the record low is 25, which occurred in 1965. Sunrise today is at 7:31 a.m. and sunset is at 7:05 p.m. The current time is 3:03 a.m. Eastern Daylight Time. 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We supply the latest available information for the Central Highlands over station WWG 57 from Butler on a frequency of 162.450 MHz. On the latest weather map, high pressure will build over the region today and Tuesday before a cold front approaches and moves east across the area mid to late week. The forecast for the Central Highlands. Rest of tonight, mostly clear. Lows in the mid-40s. Northwest winds 5 to 10 miles per hour. Monday, sunny. Highs in the mid-60s. Northwest winds 10 to 15 miles per hour. Monday night, clear. Lows in the upper 30s. North winds around 5 miles per hour, becoming southwest after midnight. Tuesday, sunny. Highs in the mid-60s. South winds around 5 miles per hour. Tuesday night, clear. Lows in the mid-40s. South winds 5 to 10 miles per hour. Wednesday, sunny. Highs in the mid-70s. Wednesday night, mostly clear. Lows around 50. At 2 a.m., weather reports for selected cities at Mansfield Long Regional Airport, it was clear. The temperature was 53 degrees, the dew point 48, and the relative humidity 83%. The wind was west, at 6 miles an hour. The pressure was 30.15 inches and steady. Elsewhere across Ohio, it was clear, with a temperature of 54 at Wooster, 50 at Marion, 51 at Toledo Express, 51 at Akron-Canton Regional Airport, and 54 at Youngstown. Under clear skies, Cincinnati reported 58, Dayton reported 53, Findlay reported 49, and Columbus reported 57. At Cleveland, it was mostly cloudy, with a temperature of 61. Reports from nearby cities outside Ohio, it was clear, with a temperature of 54 at Pittsburgh, 52 at Detroit, 58 at Indianapolis, and 56 at Chicago. At Buffalo, it was mostly cloudy, with a temperature of 59. The current time is 3:06 a.m. Eastern Daylight Time. 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We supply the latest available information for the Central Highlands over station WWG 57 from Butler on a frequency of 162.450 MHz. On the latest weather map, high pressure will build over the region today and Tuesday before a cold front approaches and moves east across the area mid to late week. The forecast for the Central Highlands. Rest of tonight, mostly clear. Lows in the mid-40s. Northwest winds 5 to 10 miles per hour. Monday, sunny. Highs in the mid-60s. Northwest winds 10 to 15 miles per hour. Monday night, clear. Lows in the upper 30s. North winds around 5 miles per hour, becoming southwest after midnight. Tuesday, sunny. Highs in the mid-60s. South winds around 5 miles per hour. Tuesday night, clear. Lows in the mid-40s. South winds 5 to 10 miles per hour. Wednesday, sunny. Highs in the mid-70s. Wednesday night, mostly clear. Lows around 50. At 3 a.m., weather reports for selected cities at Mansfield Long Regional Airport, it was clear. The temperature was 52 degrees, the dew point 48, and the relative humidity 86%. The wind was northwest, at 8 miles an hour. The pressure was 30.15 inches and steady. Elsewhere across Ohio, skies ranged from clear to partly cloudy. It was 53 at Wooster, 49 at Marion, 49 at Toledo Express, 60 at Cleveland, and 52 at Akron-Canton Regional Airport.
Youngstown reported 51, Cincinnati reported 56, Dayton reported 52, Findlay reported 47, and Columbus reported 56. Reports from nearby cities outside Ohio, it was clear, with a temperature of 50 at Detroit, 56 at Indianapolis, and 52 at Chicago. At Pittsburgh, it was partly cloudy, with a temperature of 55.

0: a mid to late week.
1: The forecast for the Central Highlands. West of tonight, mostly clear. Lows in the mid-40s. Northwest winds 5 to 10 miles per hour. Monday, sunny. Highs in the mid-60s. Northwest winds 10 to 15 miles per hour. Monday night, clear. Lows in the upper 30s. North winds around 5 miles per hour, becoming southwest after midnight. Tuesday, sunny. Highs in the mid-60s. South winds around 5 miles per hour. Tuesday night, clear. Lows in the mid-40s. South winds 5 to 10 miles per hour. Wednesday, sunny. Highs in the mid-70s. Wednesday night, mostly clear. Lows around 50. The extended forecast for the Central Highlands. Thursday, mostly sunny. Highs around 70. Thursday night, mostly clear. Lows in the mid-40s. Friday, mostly sunny. Highs around 70. Friday night, partly cloudy in the evening, then becoming mostly clear. Lows in the mid-40s. Saturday, mostly sunny. Highs in the lower 70s. Saturday night, mostly clear in the evening, then becoming partly cloudy. Lows around 50. Sunday, partly cloudy. Highs in the mid-70s. At 3 a.m., weather reports for selected cities. At Mansfield Long Regional Airport, it was clear. The temperature was 52 degrees, the dew point 48, and the relative humidity 86%. The wind was northwest, at 8 miles an hour. The pressure was 30.15 inches and steady. Elsewhere across Ohio, skies ranged from clear to partly cloudy. It was 53 at Wooster, 49 at Marion, 49 at Toledo Express, 60 at Cleveland, and 52 at Akron-Canton Regional Airport. Youngstown reported 51, Cincinnati reported 56, Dayton reported 52, Findlay reported 47, and Columbus reported 56. Reports from nearby cities outside Ohio, it was clear, with a temperature of 50 at Detroit, 56 at Indianapolis, and 52 at Chicago. At Pittsburgh, it was partly cloudy, with a temperature of 55. At Buffalo, it was mostly cloudy, with a temperature of 57. The current time is 3:11 a.m. Eastern Daylight Time. 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We supply the latest available information for the Central Highlands over station WWG57 from Butler on a frequency of 162.450 MHz. On the latest weather map, high pressure will build over the region today and Tuesday before a cold front approaches and moves east across the area mid to late week. The forecast for the Central Highlands. West of tonight, mostly clear. Lows in the mid-40s. Northwest winds 5 to 10 miles per hour. Monday, sunny. Highs in the mid-60s. Northwest winds 10 to 15 miles per hour. Monday night, clear. Lows in the upper 30s. North winds around 5 miles per hour, becoming southwest after midnight. Tuesday, sunny. Highs in the mid-60s. South winds around 5 miles per hour. Tuesday night, clear. Lows in the mid-40s. South winds 5 to 10 miles per hour. Wednesday, sunny. Highs in the mid-70s. Wednesday night, mostly clear. Lows around 50. At 3 a.m., weather reports for selected cities. At Mansfield Long Regional Airport, it was clear. The temperature was 52 degrees, the dew point 48, and the relative humidity 86%. The wind was northwest, at 8 miles an hour. The pressure was 30.15 inches and steady. Elsewhere across Ohio, skies ranged from clear to partly cloudy. It was 53 at Wooster, 49 at Marion, 49 at Toledo Express, 60 at Cleveland, and 52 at Akron-Canton Regional Airport. Youngstown reported 51, Cincinnati reported 56, Dayton reported 52, Findlay reported 47, and Columbus reported 56. Reports from nearby cities outside Ohio, it was clear, with a temperature of 50 at Detroit, 56 at Indianapolis, and 52 at Chicago. At Pittsburgh, it was partly

cloudy, with a temperature of 55. At Buffalo, it was mostly cloudy, with a temperature of 57. At 3 a.m., weather reports for selected cities, at Mansfield-Lom Regional Airport, it was clear. The temperature was 52 degrees, the dew point 48, and the relative humidity 86%. The wind was northwest, at 8 miles an hour. The pressure was 30.15 inches and steady. Elsewhere across Ohio, skies ranged from clear to partly cloudy. It was 53 at Wooster, 49 at Marion, 49 at Toledo Express, 60 at Cleveland, and 52 at Akron-Canton Regional Airport. Youngstown reported 51, Cincinnati reported 56, Dayton reported 52, Findlay reported 47, and Columbus reported 56. Reports from nearby cities outside Ohio, it was clear, with a temperature of 50 at Detroit, 56 at Indianapolis, and 52 at Chicago. At Pittsburgh, it was partly cloudy, with a temperature of 55. At Buffalo, it was mostly cloudy, with a temperature of 57. The Mansfield, Ohio climate summary for yesterday, October 4, 2026. Yesterday's high temperature was 71 degrees. The normal high is 68. Yesterday's low temperature was 42 degrees. The normal low is 47. No precipitation fell yesterday, which leaves the monthly total at 0.43 inches. This is 0.02 inches above the normal amount of 0.41 inches for October. The total precipitation for the year still stands at 33.56 inches, which is 0.01 inches below normal. No snow fell yesterday, which brings the monthly total to 0.0 inches. The total snowfall since July 1st still stands at 0.0 inches. There were 8 heating degree days yesterday. This brings the monthly total to 21. The yearly total since July 1st is 96. There were no cooling degree days yesterday. This leaves the monthly total at 11. The yearly total since January 1st is 831. The normal high temperature for today is 68 degrees, and the normal low is 47. The record high for today is 86, which occurred in 1922, and the record low is 25, which occurred in 1965. Sunrise today is at 7:31 a.m. and sunset is at 7:05 p.m. The current time is 3:16 a.m. Eastern Daylight Time. 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We supply the latest available information for the Central Highlands over station WWG57 from Butler on a frequency of 162.450 MHz. On the latest weather map, high pressure will build over the region today and Tuesday before a cold front approaches and moves east across the area mid to late week. The forecast for the Central Highlands. West of tonight, mostly clear. Lows in the mid-40s. Northwest winds 5 to 10 miles per hour. Monday, sunny. Highs in the mid-60s. Northwest winds 10 to 15 miles per hour. Monday night, clear. Lows in the upper 30s. North winds around 5 miles per hour, becoming southwest after midnight. Tuesday, sunny. Highs in the mid-60s. South winds around 5 miles per hour. Tuesday night, clear. Lows in the mid-40s. South winds 5 to 10 miles per hour. Wednesday, sunny. Highs in the mid-70s. Wednesday night, mostly clear. Lows around 50. At 3 a.m., weather reports for selected cities, at Mansfield-Lom Regional Airport, it was clear. The temperature was 52 degrees, the dew point 48, and the relative humidity 86%. The wind was northwest, at 8 miles an hour. The pressure was 30.15 inches and steady. Elsewhere across Ohio, skies ranged from clear to partly cloudy. It was 53 at Wooster, 49 at Marion, 49 at Toledo Express, 60 at Cleveland, and 52 at Akron-Canton Regional Airport. Youngstown reported 51, Cincinnati reported 56, Dayton reported 52, Findlay reported 47, and Columbus reported 56. Reports from nearby cities outside Ohio, it was clear, with a temperature of 50 at Detroit, 56 at Indianapolis, and 52 at Chicago.
At Pittsburgh, it was partly cloudy, with a temperature of 55. At Buffalo, it was mostly cloudy, with a temperature of 57. The current time is 3:19 a.m. Eastern Daylight Time. 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We supply the latest available information for the Central Highlands over station WWG57 from Butler on a frequency of 162.450 MHz. On the latest weather map, high pressure will build over the region today and Tuesday before a cold front approaches and moves east across the area mid to late week. The forecast for the Central Highlands. Rest of tonight, mostly clear. Lows in the mid-40s. Northwest winds 5 to 10 miles per hour. Monday, sunny. Highs in the mid-60s. Northwest winds 10 to 15 miles per hour. Monday night, clear. Lows in the upper 30s. North winds around 5 miles per hour, becoming southwest after midnight. Tuesday, sunny. Highs in the mid-60s. South winds around 5 miles per hour. Tuesday night, clear. Lows in the mid-40s. South winds 5 to 10 miles per hour. Wednesday, sunny. Highs in the mid-70s. Wednesday night, mostly clear. Lows around 50. The extended forecast for the Central Highlands. Thursday, mostly sunny. Highs around 70. Thursday night, mostly clear. Lows in the mid-40s. Friday, mostly sunny. Highs around 70. Friday night, partly cloudy in the evening, then becoming mostly clear. Lows in the mid-40s. Saturday, mostly sunny. Highs in the lower 70s. Saturday night, mostly clear in the evening, then becoming partly cloudy. Lows around 50. Sunday, partly cloudy. Highs in the mid-70s. At 3 a.m., weather reports for selected cities. At Mansfield-Lom Regional Airport, it was clear. The temperature was 52 degrees, the dew point 48, and the relative humidity 86%. The wind was northwest, at 8 miles an hour. The pressure was 30.15 inches and steady. Elsewhere across Ohio, skies ranged from clear to partly cloudy. It was 53 at Wooster, 49 at Marion, 49 at Toledo Express, 60 at Cleveland, and 52 at Akron-Canton Regional Airport. Youngstown reported 51, Cincinnati reported 56, Dayton reported 52, Findlay reported 47, and Columbus reported 56. Reports from nearby cities outside Ohio, it was clear, with a temperature of 50 at Detroit, 56 at Indianapolis, and 52 at Chicago. At Pittsburgh, it was partly cloudy, with a temperature of 55. At Buffalo, it was mostly cloudy, with a temperature of 57. The current time is 3:22 a.m. Eastern Daylight Time. 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We supply the latest available information for the Central Highlands over station WWG57 from Butler on a frequency of 162.450 MHz. On the latest weather map, high pressure will build over the region today and Tuesday before a cold front approaches and moves east across the area mid to late week. The forecast for the Central Highlands. Rest of tonight, mostly clear. Lows in the mid-40s. Northwest winds 5 to 10 miles per hour. Monday, sunny. Highs in the mid-60s. Northwest winds 10 to 15 miles per hour. Monday night, clear. Lows in the upper 30s. North winds around 5 miles per hour, becoming southwest after midnight. Tuesday, sunny. Highs in the mid-60s. South winds around 5 miles per hour. Tuesday night, clear. Lows in the mid-40s. South winds 5 to 10 miles per hour. Wednesday, sunny. Highs in the mid-70s. Wednesday night, mostly clear. Lows around 50. At 3 a.m., weather reports for selected cities. At Mansfield-Lom Regional Airport, it was clear. The temperature was 52 degrees, the dew point 48, and the relative humidity 86%.
The wind was northwest, at 8 miles an hour. The pressure was 30.15 inches and steady. Elsewhere across Ohio, skies ranged from clear to partly cloudy. It was 53 at Wooster, 49 at Marion, 49 at Toledo Express, 60 at Cleveland, and 52 at Akron-Canton Regional Airport. Youngstown reported 51, Cincinnati reported 56, Dayton reported 52, Findlay reported 47, and Columbus reported 56. Reports from nearby cities outside Ohio, it was clear, with a temperature of 50 at Detroit, 56 at Indianapolis, and 52 at Chicago. At Pittsburgh, it was partly cloudy, with a temperature of 55. At Buffalo, it was mostly cloudy, with a temperature of 57. The current time is 3:24 a.m. Eastern Daylight Time. 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We supply the latest available information for the Central Highlands over station WWG57 from Butler on a frequency of 162.450 MHz. On the latest weather map, high pressure will build over the region today and Tuesday before a cold front approaches and moves east across the area mid to late week. The forecast for the Central Highlands. West of tonight, mostly clear. Lows in the mid-40s. Northwest winds 5 to 10 miles per hour. Monday, sunny. Highs in the mid-60s. Northwest winds 10 to 15 miles per hour. Monday night, clear. Lows in the upper 30s. North winds around 5 miles per hour, becoming southwest after midnight. Tuesday, sunny. Highs in the mid-60s. South winds around 5 miles per hour. Tuesday night, clear. Lows in the mid-40s. South winds 5 to 10 miles per hour. Wednesday, sunny. Highs in the mid-70s. Wednesday night, mostly clear. Lows around 50. At 3 a.m., weather reports for selected cities. At Mansfield Long Regional Airport, it was clear. The temperature was 52 degrees, the dew point 48, and the relative humidity 86%. The wind was northwest, at 8 miles an hour. The pressure was 30.15 inches and steady. Elsewhere across Ohio, skies ranged from clear to partly cloudy. It was 53 at Wooster, 49 at Marion, 49 at Toledo Express, 60 at Cleveland, and 52 at Akron-Canton Regional Airport. Youngstown reported 51, Cincinnati reported 56, Dayton reported 52, Findlay reported 47, and Columbus reported 56. Reports from nearby cities outside Ohio, it was clear, with a temperature of 50 at Detroit, 56 at Indianapolis, and 52 at Chicago. At Pittsburgh, it was partly cloudy, with a temperature of 55. At Buffalo, it was mostly cloudy, with a temperature of 57. The current time is 3:27 a.m. Eastern Daylight Time. 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We supply the latest available information for the Central Highlands over station WWG57 from Butler on a frequency of 162.450 MHz. On the latest weather map, high pressure will build over the region today and Tuesday before a cold front approaches and moves east across the area mid to late week. The forecast for the Central Highlands. West of tonight, mostly clear. Lows in the mid-40s. Northwest winds 5 to 10 miles per hour. Monday, sunny. Highs in the mid-60s. Northwest winds 10 to 15 miles per hour. Monday night, clear. Lows in the upper 30s. North winds around 5 miles per hour, becoming southwest after midnight. Tuesday, sunny. Highs in the mid-60s. South winds around 5 miles per hour. Tuesday night, clear. Lows in the mid-40s. South winds 5 to 10 miles per hour. Wednesday, sunny. Highs in the mid-70s. Wednesday night, mostly clear. Lows around 50. At 3 a.m., weather reports for selected cities. At Mansfield Long Regional Airport, it was clear. The temperature was 52 degrees, the dew point 48, and the relative humidity 86%.
The wind was northwest, at 8 miles an hour. The pressure was 30.15 inches and steady. Elsewhere across Ohio, skies ranged from clear to partly cloudy. It was 53 at Wooster, 49 at Marion, 49 at Toledo Express, 60 at Cleveland, and 52 at Akron-Canton Regional Airport. Youngstown reported 51, Cincinnati reported 56, Dayton reported 52, Findlay reported 47, and Columbus reported 56. Reports from nearby cities outside Ohio, it was clear, with a temperature of 50 at Detroit, 56 at Indianapolis, and 52 at Chicago. At Pittsburgh, it was partly cloudy, with a temperature of 55. At Buffalo, it was mostly cloudy, with a temperature of 57. The current time is 3:29 a.m. Eastern Daylight Time. 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The extended forecast for the Central Highlands. Thursday, mostly sunny. Highs around 70. Thursday night, mostly clear. Lows in the mid-40s. Friday, mostly sunny. Highs around 70. Friday night, partly cloudy in the evening, then becoming mostly clear. Lows in the mid-40s. Saturday, mostly sunny. Highs in the lower 70s. Saturday night, mostly clear in the evening, then becoming partly cloudy. Lows around 50. Sunday, partly cloudy. Highs in the mid-70s. The Mansfield, Ohio climate summary for yesterday, October 4, 2026. Yesterday's high temperature was 71 degrees. The normal high is 68. Yesterday's low temperature was 42 degrees. The normal low is 47. No precipitation fell yesterday, which leaves the monthly total at 0.43 inches. This is 0.02 inches above the normal amount of 0.41 inches for October. The total precipitation for the year still stands at 33.56 inches, which is 0.01 inches below normal. No snow fell yesterday, which brings the monthly total to 0.0 inches. The total snowfall since July 1st still stands at 0.0 inches. There were 8 heating degree days yesterday. This brings the monthly total to 21. The yearly total since July 1st is 96. There were no cooling degree days yesterday. This leaves the monthly total at 11. The yearly total since January 1st is 831. The normal high temperature for today is 68 degrees, and the normal low is 47. The record high for today is 86, which occurred in 1922, and the record low is 25, which occurred in 1965. Sunrise today is at 7:31 a.m. and sunset is at 7:05 p.m. On the latest weather map, high pressure will build over the region today and Tuesday before a cold front approaches and moves east across the area mid to late week. The forecast for the Central Highlands. West of tonight, mostly clear. Lows in the mid-40s. Northwest winds 5 to 10 miles per hour. Monday, sunny. Highs in the mid-60s. Northwest winds 10 to 15 miles per hour. Monday night, clear. Lows in the upper 30s. North winds around 5 miles per hour, becoming southwest after midnight. Tuesday, sunny. Highs in the mid-60s. South winds around 5 miles per hour. Tuesday night, clear. Lows in the mid-40s. South winds 5 to 10 miles per hour. Wednesday, sunny. Highs in the mid-70s. Highs in the mid-70s. Wednesday night, mostly clear. Lows around 50. At 3 a.m., weather reports for selected cities, at Mansfield Long Regional Airport, it was clear. The temperature was 52 degrees, the dew point 48, and the relative humidity 86%. The wind was northwest, at 8 miles an hour. The pressure was 30.15 inches and steady. Elsewhere across Ohio, skies ranged from clear to partly cloudy. It was 53 at Wooster, 49 at Marion, 49 at Toledo Express, 60 at Cleveland, and 52 at Akron-Canton Regional Airport.
Youngstown reported 51, Cincinnati reported 56, Dayton.

reported 52, Findlay reported 47, and Columbus reported 56. Reports from nearby cities outside Ohio, it was clear, with a temperature of 50 at Detroit, 56 at Indianapolis, and 52 at Chicago. At Pittsburgh, it was partly cloudy, with a temperature of 55. At Buffalo, it was mostly cloudy, with a temperature of 57. The current time is 3:34 a.m. Eastern Daylight Time. 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We supply the latest available information for the Central Highlands over station WWG57 from Butler on a frequency of 162.450 MHz. On the latest weather map, high pressure will build over the region today and Tuesday before a cold front approaches and moves east across the area mid to late week. The forecast for the Central Highlands. West of tonight, mostly clear. Lows in the mid-40s. Northwest winds 5 to 10 miles per hour. Monday, sunny. Highs in the mid-60s. Northwest winds 10 to 15 miles per hour. Monday night, clear. Lows in the upper 30s. North winds around 5 miles per hour, becoming southwest after midnight. Tuesday, sunny. Highs in the mid-60s. South winds around 5 miles per hour. Tuesday night, clear. Lows in the mid-40s. South winds 5 to 10 miles per hour. Wednesday, sunny. Highs in the mid-70s. Wednesday night, mostly clear. Lows around 50. At 3 a.m., weather reports for selected cities. At Mansfield Long Regional Airport, it was clear. The temperature was 52 degrees, the dew point 48, and the relative humidity 86%. The wind was northwest, at 8 miles an hour. The pressure was 30.15 inches and steady. Elsewhere across Ohio, skies ranged from clear to partly cloudy. It was 53 at Wooster, 49 at Marion, 49 at Toledo Express, 60 at Cleveland, and 52 at Akron-Canton Regional Airport. Youngstown reported 51, Cincinnati reported 56, Dayton reported 52, Findlay reported 47, and Columbus reported 56. Reports from nearby cities outside Ohio, it was clear, with a temperature of 50 at Detroit, 56 at Indianapolis, and 52 at Chicago. At Pittsburgh, it was partly cloudy, with a temperature of 55. At Buffalo, it was mostly cloudy, with a temperature of 57. The current time is 3:36 a.m. Eastern Daylight Time. 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We supply the latest available information for the Central Highlands over station WWG57 from Butler on a frequency of 162.450 MHz. On the latest weather map, high pressure will build over the region today and Tuesday before a cold front approaches and moves east across the area mid to late week. The forecast for the Central Highlands. West of tonight, mostly clear. Lows in the mid-40s. Northwest winds 5 to 10 miles per hour. Monday, sunny. Highs in the mid-60s. Northwest winds 10 to 15 miles per hour. Monday night, clear. Lows in the upper 30s. North winds around 5 miles per hour, becoming southwest after midnight. Tuesday, sunny. Highs in the mid-60s. South winds around 5 miles per hour. Tuesday night, clear. Lows in the mid-40s. South winds 5 to 10 miles per hour. Wednesday, sunny. Highs in the mid-70s. Wednesday night, mostly clear. Lows around 50. At 3 a.m., weather reports for selected cities. At Mansfield Long Regional Airport, it was clear. The temperature was 52 degrees, the dew point 48, and the relative humidity 86%. The wind was northwest, at 8 miles an hour. The pressure was 30.15 inches and steady. Elsewhere across Ohio, skies ranged from clear to partly cloudy. It was 53 at Wooster, 49 at Marion, 49 at Toledo Express, 60 at Cleveland, and 52 at Akron-Canton Regional Airport.
Youngstown reported 51, Cincinnati reported 56, Dayton reported 52, Findlay reported 47, and Columbus reported 56. Reports from nearby cities outside Ohio, it was clear, with a temperature of 50 at Detroit, 56 at Indianapolis, and 52 at Chicago. At Pittsburgh, it was partly cloudy, with a temperature of 55. At Buffalo, it was mostly cloudy, with a temperature of 57. The Nearshore Marine Forecast. For the following marine location, the islands to Vermilion. Small craft advisory in effect until 10 a.m. Eastern Daylight Time this morning. Today, northwest winds 15 to 20 knots diminishing to 10 to 15 knots. Sunny. Waves 2 to 5 feet subsiding to 1 to 3 feet. Tonight, northwest winds 5 to 15 knots becoming west less than 10 knots. Mostly clear. Waves 2 feet or less. Tuesday, southwest winds 10 knots or less. Sunny. Waves 1 foot or less. Tuesday night, south winds 5 to 15 knots becoming southwest 15 to 20 knots. Mostly clear. Waves 1 to 3 feet. The water temperature off Toledo is 67 degrees, off Cleveland 68 degrees, and off Erie 67 degrees. The extended forecast for the Central Highlands. Thursday, mostly sunny. Highs around 70. Thursday night, mostly clear. Lows in the mid-40s. Friday, mostly sunny. Highs around 70. Friday night, partly cloudy in the evening, then becoming mostly clear. Lows in the mid-40s. Saturday, mostly sunny. Highs in the lower 70s. Saturday night, mostly clear in the evening, then becoming partly cloudy. Lows around 50. Sunday, partly cloudy. Highs in the mid-70s. The current time is 3:41 a.m. Eastern Daylight Time. 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We supply the latest available information for the Central Highlands over station WWG 57 from Butler on a frequency of 162.450 MHz. On the latest weather map, high pressure will build over the region today and Tuesday before a cold front approaches and moves east across the area mid to late week. The forecast for the Central Highlands. West of tonight, mostly clear. Lows in the mid-40s. Northwest winds 5 to 10 miles per hour. Monday, sunny. Highs in the mid-60s. Northwest winds 10 to 15 miles per hour. Monday night, clear. Lows in the upper 30s. North winds around 5 miles per hour, becoming southwest after midnight. Tuesday, sunny. Highs in the mid-60s. South winds around 5 miles per hour. Tuesday night, clear. Lows in the mid-40s. South winds 5 to 10 miles per hour. Wednesday, sunny. Highs in the mid-70s. Wednesday night, mostly clear. Lows around 50. At 3 a.m., weather reports for selected cities at Mansfield Lawn Regional Airport, it was clear. The temperature was 52 degrees, the dew point 48, and the relative humidity 86%. The wind was northwest, at 8 miles an hour. The pressure was 30.15 inches and steady. Elsewhere across Ohio, skies ranged from clear to partly cloudy. It was 53 at Wooster, 49 at Marion, 49 at Toledo Express, 60 at Cleveland, and 52 at Akron-Canton Regional Airport. Youngstown reported 51, Cincinnati reported 56, Dayton reported 52, Findlay reported 47, and Columbus reported 56. Reports from nearby cities outside Ohio, it was clear, with a temperature of 50 at Detroit, 56 at Indianapolis, and 52 at Chicago. At Pittsburgh, it was partly cloudy, with a temperature of 55. At Buffalo, it was mostly cloudy, with a temperature of 57. The current time is 3:43 a.m. Eastern Daylight Time. 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
On the latest weather map, high pressure will build over the region today and Tuesday before a cold front approaches and moves east across the area mid to late week. The forecast for the Central Highlands. Rest of tonight, mostly clear. Lows in the mid-40s. Northwest winds 5 to 10 miles per hour. Monday, sunny. Highs in the mid-60s. Northwest winds 10 to 15 miles per hour. Monday night, clear. Lows in the upper 30s. North winds around 5 miles per hour, becoming southwest after midnight. Tuesday, sunny. Highs in the mid-60s. South winds around 5 miles per hour. Tuesday night, clear. Lows in the mid-40s. South winds 5 to 10 miles per hour. Wednesday, sunny. Highs in the mid-70s. Wednesday night, mostly clear. Lows around 50. At 3 a.m., weather reports for selected cities. At Mansfield Long Regional Airport, it was clear. The temperature was 52 degrees, the dew point 48, and the relative humidity 86%. The wind was northwest, at 8 miles an hour. The pressure was 30.15 inches and steady. Elsewhere across Ohio, skies ranged from clear to partly cloudy. It was 53 at Wooster, 49 at Marion, 49 at Toledo Express, 60 at Cleveland, and 52 at Akron-Canton Regional Airport. Youngstown reported 51, Cincinnati reported 56, Dayton reported 52, Findlay reported 47, and Columbus reported 56. Reports from nearby cities outside Ohio, it was clear, with a temperature of 50 at Detroit, 56 at Indianapolis, and 52 at Chicago. At Pittsburgh, it was partly cloudy, with a temperature of 55. At Buffalo, it was mostly cloudy, with a temperature of 57. The Mansfield, Ohio climate summary for yesterday, October 4, 2026. Yesterday's high temperature was 71 degrees. The normal high is 68. Yesterday's low temperature was 42 degrees. The normal low is 47. No precipitation fell yesterday, which leaves the monthly total at 0.43 inches. This is 0.02 inches above the normal amount of 0.41 inches for October. The total precipitation for the year still stands at 33.56 inches, which is 0.01 inches below normal. No snow fell yesterday, which brings the monthly total to 0.0 inches. The total snowfall since July 1st still stands at 0.0 inches. There were 8 heating degree days yesterday. This brings the monthly total to 21. The yearly total since July 1st is 96. There were no cooling degree days yesterday. This leaves the monthly total at 11. The yearly total since January 1st is 831. The normal high temperature for today is 68 degrees, and the normal low is 47. The record high for today is 86, which occurred in 1922, and the record low is 25, which occurred in 1965. Sunrise today is at 7:31 a.m. and sunset is at 7:05 p.m. The current time is 3:47 a.m. Eastern Daylight Time. 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On the latest weather map, high pressure will build over the region today and Tuesday before a cold front approaches and moves east across the area mid to late week. The forecast for the Central Highlands. Rest of tonight, mostly clear. Lows in the mid-40s. Northwest winds 5 to 10 miles per hour. Monday, sunny. Highs in the mid-60s. Northwest winds 10 to 15 miles per hour. Monday night, clear. Lows in the upper 30s. North winds around 5 miles per hour, becoming southwest after midnight. Tuesday, sunny. Highs in the mid-60s. South winds around 5 miles per hour. Tuesday night, clear. Lows in the mid-40s. South winds 5 to 10 miles per hour. Wednesday, sunny. Highs in the mid-70s. Wednesday night, mostly clear. Lows around 50. At 3 a.m., weather reports for selected cities.
At Mansfield Lawn Regional Airport, it was clear. The temperature was 52 degrees, the dew point 48, and the relative humidity 86%. The wind was northwest, at 8 miles an hour. The pressure was 30.15 inches and steady. Elsewhere across Ohio, skies ranged from clear to partly cloudy. It was 53 at Wooster, 49 at Marion, 49 at Toledo Express, 60 at Cleveland, and 52 at Akron-Canton Regional Airport. Youngstown reported 51, Cincinnati reported 56, Dayton reported 52, Findlay reported 47, and Columbus reported 56. Reports from nearby cities outside Ohio, it was clear, with a temperature of 50 at Detroit, 56 at Indianapolis, and 52 at Chicago. At Pittsburgh, it was partly cloudy, with a temperature of 55. At Buffalo, it was mostly cloudy, with a temperature of 57. The extended forecast for the Central Highlands. Thursday, mostly sunny. Highs around 70. Thursday night, mostly clear. Lows in the mid-40s. Friday, mostly sunny. Highs around 70. Friday night, partly cloudy in the evening, then becoming mostly clear. Lows in the mid-40s. Saturday, mostly sunny. Highs in the lower 70s. Saturday night, mostly clear in the evening, then becoming partly cloudy. Lows around 50. Sunday, partly cloudy. Highs in the mid-70s. The current time is 3:50 a.m. Eastern Daylight Time. 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We supply the latest available information for the Central Highlands over station WWG57 from Butler on a frequency of 162.450 MHz. On the latest weather map, high pressure will build over the region today and Tuesday before a cold front approaches and moves east across the area mid to late week. The forecast for the Central Highlands. Rest of tonight, mostly clear. Lows in the mid-40s. Northwest winds 5 to 10 miles per hour. Monday, sunny. Highs in the mid-60s. Northwest winds 10 to 15 miles per hour. Monday night, clear. Lows in the upper 30s. North winds around 5 miles per hour, becoming southwest after midnight. Tuesday, sunny. Highs in the mid-60s. South winds around 5 miles per hour. Tuesday night, clear. Lows in the mid-40s. South winds 5 to 10 miles per hour. Wednesday, sunny. Highs in the mid-70s. Wednesday night, mostly clear. Lows around 50. At 3 a.m., weather reports for selected cities. At Mansfield Lawn Regional Airport, it was clear. The temperature was 52 degrees, the dew point 48, and the relative humidity 86%. The wind was northwest, at 8 miles an hour. The pressure was 30.15 inches and steady. Elsewhere across Ohio, skies ranged from clear to partly cloudy. It was 53 at Wooster, 49 at Marion, 49 at Toledo Express, 60 at Cleveland, and 52 at Akron-Canton Regional Airport. Youngstown reported 51, Cincinnati reported 56, Dayton reported 52, Findlay reported 47, and Columbus reported 56. Reports from nearby cities outside Ohio, it was clear, with a temperature of 50 at Detroit, 56 at Indianapolis, and 52 at Chicago. At Pittsburgh, it was partly cloudy, with a temperature of 55. At Buffalo, it was mostly cloudy, with a temperature of 57. The current time is 3:53 a.m. Eastern Daylight Time. 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We supply the latest available information for the Central Highlands over station WWG57 from Butler on a frequency of 162.450 MHz. On the latest weather map, high pressure will build over the region today and Tuesday before a cold front approaches and moves east across the area mid to late week. The forecast for the Central Highlands. Rest of tonight, mostly clear. Lows in the mid-40s. Northwest winds 5 to 10 miles per hour. Monday, sunny. Highs in the mid-60s.
Northwest winds 10 to 15 miles per hour. Monday night, clear. Lows in the upper 30s. North winds around 5 miles per hour, becoming southwest after midnight. Tuesday, sunny. Highs in the mid-60s. South winds around 5 miles per hour. Tuesday night, clear. Lows in the mid-40s. South winds 5 to 10 miles per hour. Wednesday, sunny. Highs in the mid-70s. Wednesday night, mostly clear. Lows around 50. At 3 a.m., weather reports for selected cities. At Mansfield Long Regional Airport, it was clear. The temperature was 52 degrees, the dew point 48, and the relative humidity 86%. The wind was northwest, at 8 miles an hour. The pressure was 30.15 inches and steady. Elsewhere across Ohio, skies ranged from clear to partly cloudy. It was 53 at Wooster, 49 at Marion, 49 at Toledo Express, 60 at Cleveland, and 52 at Akron-Canton Regional Airport. Youngstown reported 51, Cincinnati reported 56, Dayton reported 52, Findlay reported 47, and Columbus reported 56. Reports from nearby cities outside Ohio, it was clear, with a temperature of 50 at Detroit, 56 at Indianapolis, and 52 at Chicago. At Pittsburgh, it was partly cloudy, with a temperature of 55. At Buffalo, it was mostly cloudy, with a temperature of 57. The current time is 3:55 a.m. Eastern Daylight Time. 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We supply the latest available information for the Central Highlands over station WWG-57 from Butler on a frequency of 162.450 MHz. On the latest weather map, high pressure will build over the region today and Tuesday before a cold front approaches and moves east across the area mid to late week. The forecast for the Central Highlands. Rest of tonight, mostly clear. Lows in the mid-40s. Northwest winds 5 to 10 miles per hour. Monday, sunny. Highs in the mid-60s. Northwest winds 10 to 15 miles per hour. Monday night, clear. Lows in the upper 30s. North winds around 5 miles per hour, becoming southwest after midnight. Tuesday, sunny. Highs in the mid-60s. South winds around 5 miles per hour. Tuesday night, clear. Lows in the mid-40s. South winds 5 to 10 miles per hour. Wednesday, sunny. Highs in the mid-70s. Wednesday night, mostly clear. Lows around 50. At 3 a.m., weather reports for selected cities. At Mansfield Long Regional Airport, it was clear. The temperature was 52 degrees, the dew point 48, and the relative humidity 86%. The wind was northwest, at 8 miles an hour. The pressure was 30.15 inches and steady. Elsewhere across Ohio, skies ranged from clear to partly cloudy. It was 53 at Wooster, 49 at Marion, 49 at Toledo Express, 60 at Cleveland, and 52 at Akron-Canton Regional Airport. Youngstown reported 51, Cincinnati reported 56, Dayton reported 52, Findlay reported 47, and Columbus reported 56. Reports from nearby cities outside Ohio, it was clear, with a temperature of 50 at Detroit, 56 at Indianapolis, and 52 at Chicago. At Pittsburgh, it was partly cloudy, with a temperature of 55. At Buffalo, it was mostly cloudy, with a temperature of 57. The current time is 3:58 a.m. Eastern Daylight Time. 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We supply the latest available information for the Central Highlands over station WWG-57 from Butler on a frequency of 162.450 MHz. On the latest weather map, high pressure will build over the region today and Tuesday before a cold front approaches and moves east across the area mid to late week. The forecast for the Central Highlands. Rest of tonight, mostly clear. Lows in the mid-40s. Northwest winds 5 to 10 miles per hour. Monday, sunny. Highs in the mid-60s.
Northwest winds 10 to 15 miles per hour. Monday night, clear. Lows in the upper 30s. North winds around 5 miles per hour, becoming southwest after midnight. Tuesday, sunny. Highs in the mid-60s. South winds around 5 miles per hour. Tuesday night, clear. Lows in the mid-40s. South winds 5 to 10 miles per hour. Wednesday, sunny. Highs in the mid-70s. Wednesday night, mostly clear. Lows around 50. At 3 a.m., weather reports for selected cities. At Mansfield Long Regional Airport, it was clear. The temperature was 52 degrees, the dew point 48, and the relative humidity 86%. The wind was northwest, at 8 miles an hour. The pressure was 30.15 inches and steady. Elsewhere across Ohio, skies ranged from clear to partly cloudy. It was 53 at Wooster, 49 at Marion, 49 at Toledo Express, 60 at Cleveland, and 52 at Akron-Canton Regional Airport. Youngstown reported 51, Cincinnati reported 56, Dayton reported 52, Findlay reported 47, and Columbus reported 56. Reports from nearby cities outside Ohio, it was clear, with a temperature of 50 at Detroit, 56 at Indianapolis, and 52 at Chicago. At Pittsburgh, it was partly cloudy, with a temperature of 55. At Buffalo, it was mostly cloudy, with a temperature of 57. The Nearshore Marine Forecast. For the following marine location, the islands to Vermilion. Small craft advisory in effect until 10 a.m. Eastern Daylight Time this morning. Today, northwest winds 15 to 20 knots diminishing to 10 to 15 knots. Sunny. Waves 2 to 5 feet subsiding to 1 to 3 feet. Tonight, northwest winds 5 to 15 knots becoming west less than 10 knots. Mostly clear. Waves 2 feet or less. Tuesday, southwest winds 10 knots or less. Sunny. Waves 1 foot or less. Tuesday night, south winds 5 to 15 knots becoming southwest 15 to 20 knots. Mostly clear. Waves 1 to 3 feet. The water temperature off Toledo is 67 degrees, off Cleveland 68 degrees, and off Derry 67 degrees. The extended forecast for the Central Highlands. Thursday, mostly sunny. Highs around 70. Thursday night, mostly clear. Lows in the mid-40s. Friday, mostly sunny. Highs around 70. Friday night, partly cloudy in the evening, then becoming mostly clear. Lows in the mid-40s. Saturday, mostly sunny. Highs in the lower 70s. Saturday night, mostly clear in the evening, then becoming partly cloudy. Lows around 50. Sunday, partly cloudy. Highs in the mid-70s. The Mansfield, Ohio climate summary for yesterday, October 4, 2026. Yesterday's high temperature was 71 degrees. The normal high is 68. Yesterday's low temperature was 42 degrees. The normal low is 47. No precipitation fell yesterday, which leaves the monthly total at 0.43 inches. This is 0.02 inches above the normal amount of 0.41 inches for October. The total precipitation for the year still stands at 33.56 inches, which is 0.01 inches below normal. No snow fell yesterday, which brings the monthly total to 0.0 inches. The total snowfall since July 1st still stands at 0.0 inches. There were 8 heating degree days yesterday. This brings the monthly total to 21. The yearly total since July 1st is 96. There were no cooling degree days yesterday. This leaves the monthly total at 11. The yearly total since January 1st is 831. The normal high temperature for today is 68 degrees, and the normal low is 47. The record high for today is 86, which occurred in 1922, and the record low is 25, which occurred in 1965. Sunrise today is at 7:31 a.m. and sunset is at 7:05 p.m. The current time is 4:03 a.m. Eastern Daylight Time. 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
We supply the latest available information for the Central Highlands over station WWG57 from Butler on a frequency of 162.450 MHz. On the latest weather map, high pressure will build over the region today and Tuesday before a cold front approaches and moves east across the area mid to late week. The forecast for the Central Highlands. West of tonight, mostly clear. Lows in the mid-40s. Northwest winds 5 to 10 miles per hour. Monday, sunny. Highs in the mid-60s. Northwest winds 10 to 15 miles per hour. Monday night, clear. Lows in the upper 30s. North winds around 5 miles per hour, becoming southwest after midnight. Tuesday, sunny. Highs in the mid-60s. South winds around 5 miles per hour. Tuesday night, clear. Lows in the mid-40s. South winds 5 to 10 miles per hour. Wednesday, sunny. Highs in the mid-70s. Wednesday night, mostly clear. Lows around 50. At 3 a.m., weather reports for selected cities. At Mansfield Long Regional Airport, it was clear. The temperature was 52 degrees, the dew point 48, and the relative humidity 86%. The wind was northwest, at 8 miles an hour. The pressure was 30.15 inches and steady. Elsewhere across Ohio, skies ranged from clear to partly cloudy. It was 53 at Worcester, 49 at Marion, 49 at Toledo Express, 60 at Cleveland, and 52 at Akron-Canton Regional Airport. Youngstown reported 51, Cincinnati reported 56, Dayton reported 52, Findlay reported 47, and Columbus reported 56. Reports from nearby cities outside Ohio, it was clear, with a temperature of 50 at Detroit, 56 at Indianapolis, and 52 at Chicago. At Pittsburgh, it was partly cloudy, with a temperature of 55. At Buffalo, it was mostly cloudy, with a temperature of 57. The current time is 4:06 a.m. Eastern Daylight Time. 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We supply the latest available information for the Central Highlands over station WWG57 from Butler on a frequency of 162.450 MHz. On the latest weather map, high pressure will build over the region today and Tuesday before a cold front approaches and moves east across the area mid to late week. The forecast for the Central Highlands. West of tonight, mostly clear. Lows in the mid-40s. Northwest winds 5 to 10 miles per hour. Monday, sunny. Highs in the mid-60s. Northwest winds 10 to 15 miles per hour. Monday night, clear. Lows in the upper 30s. North winds around 5 miles per hour, becoming southwest after midnight. Tuesday, sunny. Highs in the mid-60s. South winds around 5 miles per hour. Tuesday night, clear. Lows in the mid-40s. South winds 5 to 10 miles per hour. Wednesday, sunny. Highs in the mid-70s. Wednesday night, mostly clear. Lows around 50. At 4 a.m., weather reports for selected cities. At Mansfield Long Regional Airport, it was clear. The temperature was 50 degrees, the dew point 47, and the relative humidity 89%. The wind was northwest, at 8 miles an hour. The pressure was 30.15 inches and steady. Elsewhere across Ohio, it was clear, with a temperature of 47 at Marion, 48 at Toledo Express, and 55 at Cincinnati. Under clear skies, Dayton reported 52, Findlay reported 45, and Columbus reported 54. It was partly cloudy, with a temperature of 53 at Worcester, 52 at Akron-Canton Regional Airport, and 48 at Youngstown. At Cleveland, it was mostly cloudy, with a temperature of 59. Reports from nearby cities outside Ohio, temperatures were between 51 and 55 degrees. It was clear at Indianapolis and Chicago. It was partly cloudy at Pittsburgh and Detroit. At Buffalo, it was mostly cloudy. The current time is 4:08 a.m. Eastern Daylight Time.
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southwest after midnight. Tuesday, sunny. Highs in the mid-60s. South winds around 5 miles per hour. Tuesday night, clear. Lows in the mid-40s. South winds 5 to 10 miles per hour. Wednesday, sunny. Highs in the mid-70s. Wednesday night, mostly clear. Lows around 50. The extended forecast for the Central Highlands. Thursday, mostly sunny. Highs around 70. Thursday night, mostly clear. Lows in the mid-40s. Friday, mostly sunny. Highs around 70. Friday night, partly cloudy in the evening, then becoming mostly clear. Lows in the mid-40s. Saturday, mostly sunny. Highs in the lower 70s. Saturday night, mostly clear in the evening, then becoming partly cloudy. Lows around 50. Sunday, partly cloudy. Highs in the mid-70s. At 4 a.m., weather reports for selected cities, at Mansfield Long Regional Airport, it was clear. The temperature was 50 degrees, the dew point 47, and the relative humidity 89%. The wind was northwest, at 8 miles an hour. The pressure was 30.15 inches and steady. Elsewhere across Ohio, it was clear, with a temperature of 47 at Marion, 48 at Toledo Express, and 55 at Cincinnati. Under clear skies, Dayton reported 52, Findlay reported 45, and Columbus reported 54. It was partly cloudy, with a temperature of 53 at Wooster, 52 at Akron-Canton Regional Airport, and 48 at Youngstown. At Cleveland, it was mostly cloudy, with a temperature of 59. Reports from nearby cities outside Ohio, temperatures were between 51 and 55 degrees. It was clear at Indianapolis and Chicago. It was partly cloudy at Pittsburgh and Detroit. At Buffalo, it was mostly cloudy. The current time is 4:11 a.m. Eastern Daylight Time. 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We supply the latest available information for the Central Highlands over station WWG57 from Butler on a frequency of 162.450 MHz. On the latest weather map, high pressure will build over the region today and Tuesday before a cold front approaches and moves east across the area mid to late week. The forecast for the Central Highlands. West of tonight, mostly clear. Lows in the mid-40s. Northwest winds 5 to 10 miles per hour. Monday, sunny. Highs in the mid-60s. Northwest winds 10 to 15 miles per hour. Monday night, clear. Lows in the upper 30s. North winds around 5 miles per hour, becoming southwest after midnight. Tuesday, sunny. Highs in the mid-60s. South winds around 5 miles per hour. Tuesday night, clear. Lows in the mid-40s. South winds 5 to 10 miles per hour. Wednesday, sunny. Highs in the mid-70s. Wednesday night, mostly clear. Lows around 50. At 4 a.m., weather reports for selected cities, at Mansfield Long Regional Airport, it was clear. The temperature was 50 degrees, the dew point 47, and the relative humidity 89%. The wind was northwest, at 8 miles an hour. The pressure was 30.15 inches and steady. Elsewhere across Ohio, it was clear, with a temperature of 47 at Marion, 48 at Toledo Express, and 55 at Cincinnati. Under clear skies, Dayton reported 52, Findlay reported 45, and Columbus reported 54. It was partly cloudy, with a temperature of 53 at Wooster, 52 at Akron-Canton Regional Airport, and 48 at Youngstown. At Cleveland, it was mostly cloudy, with a temperature of 59. Reports from nearby cities outside Ohio, temperatures were between 51 and 55 degrees. It was clear at Indianapolis and Chicago. It was partly cloudy at Pittsburgh and Detroit. At Buffalo, it was mostly cloudy. At 4 a.m., weather reports for selected cities, at Mansfield Long Regional Airport, it was clear. The temperature was 50 degrees, the dew point 47, and the relative humidity 89%. The wind was northwest, at 8 miles an hour.

pressure was 30.15 inches and steady. Elsewhere across Ohio, it was clear, with a temperature of 47 at Marion, 48 at Toledo Express, and 55 at Cincinnati. Under clear skies, Dayton reported 52, Findlay reported 45, and Columbus reported 54. It was partly cloudy, with a temperature of 53 at Wooster, 52 at Akron-Canton Regional Airport, and 48 at Youngstown. At Cleveland, it was mostly cloudy, with a temperature of 59. Reports from nearby cities outside Ohio, temperatures were between 51 and 55 degrees. It was clear at Indianapolis and Chicago. It was partly cloudy at Pittsburgh and Detroit. At Buffalo, it was mostly cloudy. The Mansfield, Ohio climate summary for yesterday, October 4, 2026. Yesterday's high temperature was 71 degrees. The normal high is 68. Yesterday's low temperature was 42 degrees. The normal low is 47. No precipitation fell yesterday, which leaves the monthly total at 0.43 inches. This is 0.02 inches above the normal amount of 0.41 inches for October. The total precipitation for the year still stands at 33.56 inches, which is 0.01 inches below normal. No snow fell yesterday, which brings the monthly total to 0.0 inches. The total snowfall since July 1st still stands at 0.0 inches. There were 8 heating degree days yesterday. This brings the monthly total to 21. The yearly total since July 1st is 96. There were no cooling degree days yesterday. This leaves the monthly total at 11. The yearly total since January 1st is 831. The normal high temperature for today is 68 degrees, and the normal low is 47. The record high for today is 86, which occurred in 1922, and the record low is 25, which occurred in 1965. Sunrise today is at 7:31 a.m. and sunset is at 7:05 p.m. The current time is 4:17 a.m. Eastern Daylight Time. 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On the latest weather map, high pressure will build over the region today and Tuesday before a cold front approaches and moves east across the area mid to late week. The forecast for the Central Highlands. Rest of tonight, mostly clear. Lows in the mid-40s. Northwest winds 5 to 10 miles per hour. Monday, sunny. Highs in the mid-60s. Northwest winds 10 to 15 miles per hour. Monday night, clear. Lows in the upper 30s. North winds around 5 miles per hour, becoming southwest after midnight. Tuesday, sunny. Highs in the mid-60s. South winds around 5 miles per hour. Tuesday night, clear. Lows in the mid-40s. South winds 5 to 10 miles per hour. Wednesday, sunny. Highs in the mid-70s. Wednesday night, mostly clear. Lows around 50. At 4 a.m., weather reports for selected cities. At Mansfield Long Regional Airport, it was clear. The temperature was 50 degrees, the dew point 47, and the relative humidity 89%. The wind was northwest, at 8 miles an hour. The pressure was 30.15 inches and steady. Elsewhere across Ohio, it was clear, with a temperature of 47 at Marion, 48 at Toledo Express, and 55 at Cincinnati. Under clear skies, Dayton reported 52, Findlay reported 45, and Columbus reported 54. It was partly cloudy, with a temperature of 53 at Wooster, 52 at Akron-Canton Regional Airport, and 48 at Youngstown. At Cleveland, it was mostly cloudy, with a temperature of 59. Reports from nearby cities outside Ohio, temperatures were between 51 and 55 degrees. It was clear at Indianapolis and Chicago. It was partly cloudy at Pittsburgh and Detroit. At Buffalo, it was mostly cloudy. The current time is 4:19 a.m. Eastern Daylight Time. 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
We supply the latest available information for the Central Highlands over station WWG57 from Butler on a frequency of 162.450 MHz. On the latest weather map, high pressure will build over the region today and Tuesday before a cold front approaches and moves east across the area mid to late week. The extended forecast for the Central Highlands. Thursday, mostly sunny. Highs around 70. Thursday night, mostly clear. Lows in the mid-40s. Friday, mostly sunny. Highs around 70. Friday night, partly cloudy in the evening, then becoming mostly clear. Lows in the mid-40s. Saturday, mostly sunny. Highs in the lower 70s. Saturday night, mostly clear in the evening, then becoming partly cloudy. Lows around 50. Sunday, partly cloudy. Highs in the mid-70s. The forecast for the Central Highlands. West of tonight, mostly clear. Lows in the mid-40s. Northwest winds 5 to 10 miles per hour. Monday, sunny. Highs in the mid-60s. Northwest winds 10 to 15 miles per hour. Monday night, clear. Lows in the upper 30s. North winds around 5 miles per hour, becoming southwest after midnight. Tuesday, sunny. Highs in the mid-60s. South winds around 5 miles per hour. Tuesday night, clear. Lows in the mid-40s. South winds 5 to 10 miles per hour. Wednesday, sunny. Highs in the mid-70s. Wednesday night, mostly clear. Lows around 50. At 4 a.m., weather reports for selected cities. At Mansfield-Lom Regional Airport, it was clear. The temperature was 50 degrees, the dew point 47, and the relative humidity 89%. The wind was northwest, at 8 miles an hour. The pressure was 30.15 inches and steady. Elsewhere across Ohio, it was clear, with a temperature of 47 at Marion, 48 at Toledo Express, and 55 at Cincinnati. Under clear skies, Dayton reported 52, Findlay reported 45, and Columbus reported 54. It was partly cloudy, with a temperature of 53 at Wooster, 52 at Akron-Canton Regional Airport, and 48 at Youngstown. At Cleveland, it was mostly cloudy, with a temperature of 59. Reports from nearby cities outside Ohio, temperatures were between 51 and 55 degrees. It was clear at Indianapolis and Chicago. It was partly cloudy at Pittsburgh and Detroit. At Buffalo, it was mostly cloudy. The current time is 4:22 a.m. Eastern Daylight Time. 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We supply the latest available information for the Central Highlands over station WWG57 from Butler on a frequency of 162.450 MHz. On the latest weather map, high pressure will build over the region today and Tuesday before a cold front approaches and moves east across the area mid to late week. The forecast for the Central Highlands. West of tonight, mostly clear. Lows in the mid-40s. Northwest winds 5 to 10 miles per hour. Monday, sunny. Highs in the mid-60s. Northwest winds 10 to 15 miles per hour. Monday night, clear. Lows in the upper 30s. North winds around 5 miles per hour, becoming southwest after midnight. Tuesday, sunny. Highs in the mid-60s. South winds around 5 miles per hour. Tuesday night, clear. Lows in the mid-40s. South winds 5 to 10 miles per hour. Wednesday, sunny. Highs in the mid-70s. Wednesday night, mostly clear. Lows around 50. At 4 a.m., weather reports for selected cities. At Mansfield-Lom Regional Airport, it was clear. The temperature was 50 degrees, the dew point 47, and the relative humidity 89%. The wind was northwest, at 8 miles an hour. The pressure was 30.15 inches and steady. Elsewhere across Ohio, it was clear, with a temperature of 47 at Marion, 48 at Toledo Express, and 55 at Cincinnati. Under clear skies, Dayton reported 52,
Findlay reported 45, and Columbus reported 54. It was partly cloudy, with a temperature of 53 at Worcester, 52 at Akron-Canton Regional Airport, and 48 at Youngstown. At Cleveland, it was mostly cloudy, with a temperature of 59. Reports from nearby cities outside Ohio, temperatures were between 51 and 55 degrees. It was clear at Indianapolis and Chicago. It was partly cloudy at Pittsburgh and Detroit. At Buffalo, it was mostly cloudy. The current time is 4:25 a.m. Eastern Daylight Time. 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We supply the latest available information for the Central Highlands over station WWG57 from Butler on a frequency of 162.450 MHz. On the latest weather map, high pressure will build over the region today and Tuesday before a cold front approaches and moves east across the area mid to late week. The forecast for the Central Highlands. Rest of tonight, mostly clear. Lows in the mid-40s. Northwest winds 5 to 10 miles per hour. Monday, sunny. Highs in the mid-60s. Northwest winds 10 to 15 miles per hour. Monday night, clear. Lows in the upper 30s. North winds around 5 miles per hour, becoming southwest after midnight. Tuesday, sunny. Highs in the mid-60s. South winds around 5 miles per hour. Tuesday night, clear. Lows in the mid-40s. South winds 5 to 10 miles per hour. Wednesday, sunny. Highs in the mid-70s. Wednesday night, mostly clear. Lows around 50. At 4 a.m., weather reports for selected cities. At Mansfield-Long Regional Airport, it was clear. The temperature was 50 degrees, the dew point 47, and the relative humidity 89%. The wind was northwest, at 8 miles an hour. The pressure was 30.15 inches and steady. Elsewhere across Ohio, it was clear, with a temperature of 47 at Marion, 48 at Toledo Express, and 55 at Cincinnati. Under clear skies, Dayton reported 52, Findlay reported 45, and Columbus reported 54. It was partly cloudy, with a temperature of 53 at Worcester, 52 at Akron-Canton Regional Airport, and 48 at Youngstown. At Cleveland, it was mostly cloudy, with a temperature of 59. Reports from nearby cities outside Ohio, temperatures were between 51 and 55 degrees. It was clear at Indianapolis and Chicago. It was partly cloudy at Pittsburgh and Detroit. At Buffalo, it was mostly cloudy. The current time is 4:27 a.m. Eastern Daylight Time. 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We supply the latest available information for the Central Highlands over station WWG57 from Butler on a frequency of 162.450 MHz. On the latest weather map, high pressure will build over the region today and Tuesday before a cold front approaches and moves east across the area mid to late week. The forecast for the Central Highlands. Rest of tonight, mostly clear. Lows in the mid-40s. Northwest winds 5 to 10 miles per hour. Monday, sunny. Highs in the mid-60s. Northwest winds 10 to 15 miles per hour. Monday night, clear. Lows in the upper 30s. North winds around 5 miles per hour, becoming southwest after midnight. Tuesday, sunny. Highs in the mid-60s. South winds around 5 miles per hour. Tuesday night, clear. Lows in the mid-40s. South winds 5 to 10 miles per hour. Wednesday, sunny. Highs in the mid-70s. Wednesday night, mostly clear. Lows around 50. At 4 a.m., weather reports for selected cities. At Mansfield-Long Regional Airport, it was clear. The temperature was 50 degrees, the dew point 47, and the relative humidity 89%. The wind was northwest, at 8 miles an hour. The pressure was 30.15 inches and steady. Elsewhere across Ohio,
It was clear, with a temperature of 47 at Marion, 48 at Toledo Express, and 55 at Cincinnati. Under clear skies, Dayton reported 52, Findlay reported 45, and Columbus reported 54. It was partly cloudy, with a temperature of 53 at Worcester, 52 at Akron-Canton Regional Airport, and 48 at Youngstown. At Cleveland, it was mostly cloudy, with a temperature of 59. Reports from nearby cities outside Ohio, temperatures were between 51 and 55 degrees. It was clear at Indianapolis and Chicago. It was partly cloudy at Pittsburgh and Detroit. At Buffalo, it was mostly cloudy. The extended forecast for the Central Highlands. Thursday, mostly sunny. Highs around 70. Thursday night, mostly clear. Lows in the mid-40s. Friday, mostly sunny. Highs around 70. Friday night, partly cloudy in the evening, then becoming mostly clear. Lows in the mid-40s. Saturday, mostly sunny. Highs in the lower 70s. Saturday night, mostly clear in the evening, then becoming partly cloudy. Lows around 50. Sunday, partly cloudy. Highs in the mid-70s. The Mansfield, Ohio climate summary for yesterday, October 4, 2026. Yesterday's high temperature was 71 degrees. The normal high is 68. Yesterday's low temperature was 42 degrees. The normal low is 47. No precipitation fell yesterday, which leaves the monthly total at 0.43 inches. This is 0.02 inches above the normal amount of 0.41 inches for October. The total precipitation for the year still stands at 33.56 inches, which is 0.01 inches below normal. No snow fell yesterday, which brings the monthly total to 0.0 inches. The total snowfall since July 1st still stands at 0.0 inches. There were 8 heating degree days yesterday. This brings the monthly total to 21. The yearly total since July 1st is 96. There were no cooling degree days yesterday. This leaves the monthly total at 11. The yearly total since January 1st is 831. The normal high temperature for today is 68 degrees, and the normal low is 47. The record high for today is 86, which occurred in 1922, and the record low is 25, which occurred in 1965. Sunrise today is at 7:31 a.m. and sunset is at 7:05 p.m. The current time is 4:32 a.m. Eastern Daylight Time. 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We supply the latest available information for the Central Highlands over station WWG57 from Butler on a frequency of 162.450 MHz. On the latest weather map, high pressure will build over the region today and Tuesday before a cold front approaches and moves east across the area mid to late week. The forecast for the Central Highlands. Rest of tonight, mostly clear. Lows in the mid-40s. Northwest winds 5 to 10 miles per hour. Monday, sunny. Highs in the mid-60s. Northwest winds 10 to 15 miles per hour. Monday night, clear. Lows in the upper 30s. North winds around 5 miles per hour, becoming southwest after midnight. Tuesday, sunny. Highs in the mid-60s. South winds around 5 miles per hour. Tuesday night, clear. Lows in the mid-40s. South winds 5 to 10 miles per hour. Wednesday, sunny. Highs in the mid-70s. Wednesday night, mostly clear. Lows around 50. At 4 a.m., weather reports for selected cities. At Mansfield-Lawn Regional Airport, it was clear. The temperature was 50 degrees, the dew point 47, and the relative humidity 89%. The wind was northwest, at 8 miles an hour. The pressure was 30.15 inches and steady. Elsewhere across Ohio, it was clear, with a temperature of 47 at Marion, 48 at Toledo Express, and 55 at Cincinnati. Under clear skies, Dayton reported 52, Findlay reported 45, and Columbus reported 54.
It was partly cloudy, with a temperature of 53 at Worcester, 52 at Akron-Canton Regional Airport, and 48 at Youngstown. At Cleveland, it was mostly cloudy, with a temperature of 59. Reports from nearby cities outside Ohio, temperatures were between 51 and 55 degrees. It was clear at Indianapolis and Chicago. It was partly cloudy at Pittsburgh and Detroit. At Buffalo, it was mostly cloudy. The current time is 4:34 a.m. Eastern Daylight Time. 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We supply the latest available information for the Central Highlands over station WWG57 from Butler on a frequency of 162.450 MHz. On the latest weather map, high pressure will build over the region today and Tuesday before a cold front approaches and moves east across the area mid to late week. The forecast for the Central Highlands. West of tonight, mostly clear. Lows in the mid-40s. Northwest winds 5 to 10 miles per hour. Monday, sunny. Highs in the mid-60s. Northwest winds 10 to 15 miles per hour. Monday night, clear. Lows in the upper 30s. North winds around 5 miles per hour, becoming southwest after midnight. Tuesday, sunny. Highs in the mid-60s. South winds around 5 miles per hour. Tuesday night, clear. Lows in the mid-40s. South winds 5 to 10 miles per hour. Wednesday, sunny. Highs in the mid-70s. Wednesday night, mostly clear. Lows around 50. At 4 a.m., weather reports for selected cities. At Mansfield-Lom Regional Airport, it was clear. The temperature was 50 degrees, the dew point 47, and the relative humidity 89%. The wind was northwest, at 8 miles an hour. The pressure was 30.15 inches and steady. Elsewhere across Ohio, it was clear, with a temperature of 47 at Marion, 48 at Toledo Express, and 55 at Cincinnati. Under clear skies, Dayton reported 52, Findlay reported 45, and Columbus reported 54. It was partly cloudy, with a temperature of 53 at Worcester, 52 at Akron-Canton Regional Airport, and 48 at Youngstown. At Cleveland, it was mostly cloudy, with a temperature of 59. Reports from nearby cities outside Ohio, temperatures were between 51 and 55 degrees. It was clear at Indianapolis and Chicago. It was partly cloudy at Pittsburgh and Detroit. At Buffalo, it was mostly cloudy. The current time is 4:37 a.m. Eastern Daylight Time. 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We supply the latest available information for the Central Highlands over station WWG57 from Butler on a frequency of 162.450 MHz. On the latest weather map, high pressure will build over the region today and Tuesday before a cold front approaches and moves east across the area mid to late week. The forecast for the Central Highlands. West of tonight, mostly clear. Lows in the mid-40s. Northwest winds 5 to 10 miles per hour. Monday, sunny. Highs in the mid-60s. Northwest winds 10 to 15 miles per hour. Monday night, clear. Lows in the upper 30s. North winds around 5 miles per hour, becoming southwest after midnight. Tuesday, sunny. Highs in the mid-60s. South winds around 5 miles per hour. Tuesday night, clear. Lows in the mid-40s. South winds 5 to 10 miles per hour. Wednesday, sunny. Highs in the mid-70s. Wednesday night, mostly clear. Lows around 50. At 4 a.m., weather reports for selected cities. At Mansfield-Lom Regional Airport, it was clear. The temperature was 50 degrees, the dew point 47, and the relative humidity 89%. The wind was northwest, at 8 miles an hour. The pressure was 30.15 inches and steady. Elsewhere across Ohio, it was clear, with a temperature of 47 at Marion, 48 at Toledo Express, and 55 at Cincinnati.
Under clear skies, Dayton reported 52, Findlay reported 45, and Columbus reported 54. It was partly cloudy, with a temperature of 53 at Worcester, 52 at Akron-Canton Regional Airport, and 48 at Youngstown. At Cleveland, it was mostly cloudy, with a temperature of 59. Reports from nearby cities outside Ohio, temperatures were between 51 and 55 degrees. It was clear at Indianapolis and Chicago. It was partly cloudy at Pittsburgh and Detroit. At Buffalo, it was mostly cloudy. The extended forecast for the Central Highlands. Thursday, mostly sunny. Highs around 70. Thursday night, mostly clear. Lows in the mid-40s. Friday, mostly sunny. Highs around 70. Friday night, partly cloudy in the evening, then becoming mostly clear. Lows in the mid-40s. Saturday, mostly sunny. Highs in the lower 70s. Saturday night, mostly clear in the evening, then becoming partly cloudy. Lows around 50. Sunday, partly cloudy. Highs in the mid-70s. The current time is 4:40 a.m. Eastern Daylight Time. 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We supply the latest available information for the Central Highlands over station WWG 57 from Butler on a frequency of 162.450 MHz. On the latest weather map, high pressure will build over the region today and Tuesday before a cold front approaches and moves east across the area mid to late week. The forecast for the Central Highlands. West of tonight, mostly clear. Lows in the mid-40s. Northwest winds 5 to 10 miles per hour. Monday, sunny. Highs in the mid-60s. Northwest winds 10 to 15 miles per hour. Monday night, clear. Lows in the upper 30s. North winds around 5 miles per hour, becoming southwest after midnight. Tuesday, sunny. Highs in the mid-60s. South winds around 5 miles per hour. Tuesday night, clear. Lows in the mid-40s. South winds 5 to 10 miles per hour. Wednesday, sunny. Highs in the mid-70s. Wednesday night, mostly clear. Lows around 50. At 4 a.m., weather reports for selected cities. At Mansfield-Lawn Regional Airport, it was clear. The temperature was 50 degrees, the dew point 47, and the relative humidity 89%. The wind was northwest, at 8 miles an hour. The pressure was 30.15 inches and steady. Elsewhere across Ohio, it was clear, with a temperature of 47 at Marion, 48 at Toledo Express, and 55 at Cincinnati. Under clear skies, Dayton reported 52, Findlay reported 45, and Columbus reported 54. It was partly cloudy, with a temperature of 53 at Worcester, 52 at Akron-Canton Regional Airport, and 48 at Youngstown. At Cleveland, it was mostly cloudy, with a temperature of 59. Reports from nearby cities outside Ohio, temperatures were between 51 and 55 degrees. It was clear at Indianapolis and Chicago. It was partly cloudy at Pittsburgh and Detroit. At Buffalo, it was mostly cloudy. The current time is 4:43 a.m. Eastern Daylight Time. 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We supply the latest available information for the Central Highlands over station WWG 57 from Butler on a frequency of 162.450 MHz. On the latest weather map, high pressure will build over the region today and Tuesday before a cold front approaches and moves east across the area mid to late week. The forecast for the Central Highlands. West of tonight, mostly clear. Lows in the mid-40s. Northwest winds 5 to 10 miles per hour. Monday, sunny. Highs in the mid-60s. Northwest winds 10 to 15 miles per hour. Monday night, clear. Lows in the upper 30s. North winds around 5 miles per hour, becoming southwest after midnight. Tuesday, sunny. Highs in the mid-60s. South winds around 5 miles per hour. Tuesday night, clear.
lows in the mid-40s. South winds 5 to 10 miles per hour. Wednesday, sunny. Highs in the mid-70s. Wednesday night, mostly clear. Lows around 50. At 4 a.m., weather reports for selected cities. At Mansfield Long Regional Airport, it was clear. The temperature was 50 degrees, the dew point 47, and the relative humidity 89%. The wind was northwest, at 8 miles an hour. The pressure was 30.15 inches and steady. Elsewhere across Ohio, it was clear, with a temperature of 47 at Marion, 48 at Toledo Express, and 55 at Cincinnati. Under clear skies, Dayton reported 52, Findlay reported 45, and Columbus reported 54. It was partly cloudy, with a temperature of 53 at Wooster, 52 at Akron-Canton Regional Airport, and 48 at Youngstown. At Cleveland, it was mostly cloudy, with a temperature of 59. Reports from nearby cities outside Ohio, temperatures were between 51 and 55 degrees. It was clear at Indianapolis and Chicago. It was partly cloudy at Pittsburgh and Detroit. At Buffalo, it was mostly cloudy. The Mansfield, Ohio climate summary for yesterday, October 4, 2026. Yesterday's high temperature was 71 degrees. The normal high is 68. Yesterday's low temperature was 42 degrees. The normal low is 47. No precipitation fell yesterday, which leaves the monthly total at 0.43 inches. This is 0.02 inches above the normal amount of 0.41 inches for October. The total precipitation for the year still stands at 33.56 inches, which is 0.01 inches below normal. No snow fell yesterday, which brings the monthly total to 0.0 inches. The total snowfall since July 1st still stands at 0.0 inches. There were 8 heating degree days yesterday. This brings the monthly total to 21. The yearly total since July 1st is 96. There were no cooling degree days yesterday. This leaves the monthly total at 11. The yearly total since January 1st is 831. The normal high temperature for today is 68 degrees, and the normal low is 47. The record high for today is 86, which occurred in 1922, and the record low is 25, which occurred in 1965. Sunrise today is at 7:31 a.m. and sunset is at 7:05 p.m. The current time is 4:47 a.m. Eastern Daylight Time. 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We supply the latest available information for the Central Highlands over station WWG57 from Butler on a frequency of 162.450 MHz. On the latest weather map, high pressure will build over the region today and Tuesday before a cold front approaches and moves east across the area mid to late week. The forecast for the Central Highlands. West of tonight, mostly clear. Lows in the mid-40s. Northwest winds 5 to 10 miles per hour. Monday, sunny. Highs in the mid-60s. Northwest winds 10 to 15 miles per hour. Monday night, clear. Lows in the upper 30s. North winds around 5 miles per hour, becoming southwest after midnight. Tuesday, sunny. Highs in the mid-60s. South winds around 5 miles per hour. Tuesday night, clear. Lows in the mid-40s. South winds 5 to 10 miles per hour. Wednesday, sunny. Highs in the mid-70s. Wednesday night, mostly clear. Lows around 50. At 4 a.m., weather reports for selected cities. At Mansfield Long Regional Airport, it was clear. The temperature was 50 degrees, the dew point 47, and the relative humidity 89%. The wind was northwest, at 8 miles an hour. The pressure was 30.15 inches and steady. Elsewhere across Ohio, it was clear, with a temperature of 47 at Marion, 48 at Toledo Express, and 55 at Cincinnati. Under clear skies, Dayton reported 52, Findlay reported 45, and Columbus reported 54. It was partly cloudy, with a temperature of 53 at Wooster, 52 at Akron-Canton Regional Airport, and 48 at Youngstown. At Cleveland,
It was mostly cloudy, with a temperature of 59. Reports from nearby cities outside Ohio, temperatures were between 51 and 55 degrees. It was clear at Indianapolis and Chicago. It was partly cloudy at Pittsburgh and Detroit. At Buffalo, it was mostly cloudy. The current time is 4:49 a.m. Eastern Daylight Time. 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We supply the latest available information for the Central Highlands over station WWG 57 from Butler on a frequency of 162.450 MHz. The extended forecast for the Central Highlands. Thursday, mostly sunny. Highs around 70. Thursday night, mostly clear. Lows in the mid-40s. Friday, mostly sunny. Highs around 70. Friday night, partly cloudy in the evening, then becoming mostly clear. Lows in the mid-40s. Saturday, mostly sunny. Highs in the lower 70s. Saturday night, mostly clear in the evening, then becoming partly cloudy. Lows around 50. Sunday, partly cloudy. Highs in the mid-70s. On the latest weather map, high pressure will build over the region today and Tuesday before a cold front approaches and moves east across the area mid to late week. The forecast for the Central Highlands. Rest of tonight, mostly clear. Lows in the mid-40s. Northwest winds 5 to 10 miles per hour. Monday, sunny. Highs in the mid-60s. Northwest winds 10 to 15 miles per hour. Monday night, clear. Lows in the upper 30s. North winds around 5 miles per hour, becoming southwest after midnight. Tuesday, sunny. Highs in the mid-60s. South winds around 5 miles per hour. Tuesday night, clear. Lows in the mid-40s. South winds 5 to 10 miles per hour. Wednesday, sunny. Highs in the mid-70s. Wednesday night, mostly clear. Lows around 50. At 4 a.m., weather reports for selected cities. At Mansfield Long Regional Airport, it was clear. The temperature was 50 degrees, the dew point 47, and the relative humidity 89%. The wind was northwest, at 8 miles an hour. The pressure was 30.15 inches and steady. Elsewhere across Ohio, it was clear, with a temperature of 47 at Marion, 48 at Toledo Express, and 55 at Cincinnati. Under clear skies, Dayton reported 52, Findlay reported 45, and Columbus reported 54. It was partly cloudy, with a temperature of 53 at Wooster, 52 at Akron-Canton Regional Airport, and 48 at Youngstown. At Cleveland, it was mostly cloudy, with a temperature of 59. Reports from nearby cities outside Ohio, temperatures were between 51 and 55 degrees. It was clear at Indianapolis and Chicago. It was partly cloudy at Pittsburgh and Detroit. At Buffalo, it was mostly cloudy. The current time is 4:52 a.m. Eastern Daylight Time. 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We supply the latest available information for the Central Highlands over station WWG 57 from Butler on a frequency of 162.450 MHz. On the latest weather map, high pressure will build over the region today and Tuesday before a cold front approaches and moves east across the area mid to late week. The forecast for the Central Highlands. Rest of tonight, mostly clear. Lows in the mid-40s. Northwest winds 5 to 10 miles per hour. Monday, sunny. Highs in the mid-60s. Northwest winds 10 to 15 miles per hour. Monday night, clear. Lows in the upper 30s. North winds around 5 miles per hour, becoming southwest after midnight. Tuesday, sunny. Highs in the mid-60s. South winds around 5 miles per hour. Tuesday night, clear. Lows in the mid-40s. South winds 5 to 10 miles per hour. Wednesday, sunny. Highs in the mid-70s. Wednesday night, mostly clear. Lows around 50.
at 4 a.m., weather reports for selected cities at Mansfield-Laum Regional Airport, it was clear. The temperature was 50 degrees, the dew point 47, and the relative humidity 89%. The wind was northwest, at 8 miles an hour. The pressure was 30.15 inches and steady. Elsewhere across Ohio, it was clear, with a temperature of 47 at Marion, 48 at Toledo Express, and 55 at Cincinnati. Under clear skies, Dayton reported 52, Findlay reported 45, and Columbus reported 54. It was partly cloudy, with a temperature of 53 at Wooster, 52 at Akron-Canton Regional Airport, and 48 at Youngstown. At Cleveland, it was mostly cloudy, with a temperature of 59. Reports from nearby cities outside Ohio, temperatures were between 51 and 55 degrees. It was clear at Indianapolis and Chicago. It was partly cloudy at Pittsburgh and Detroit. At Buffalo, it was mostly cloudy. The current time is 4:55 a.m. Eastern Daylight Time. 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We supply the latest available information for the Central Highlands over station WWG57 from Butler on a frequency of 162.450 MHz. On the latest weather map, high pressure will build over the region today and Tuesday before a cold front approaches and moves east across the area mid to late week. The forecast for the Central Highlands. Rest of tonight, mostly clear. Lows in the mid-40s. Northwest winds 5 to 10 miles per hour. Monday, sunny. Highs in the mid-60s. Northwest winds 10 to 15 miles per hour. Monday night, clear. Lows in the upper 30s. North winds around 5 miles per hour, becoming southwest after midnight. Tuesday, sunny. Highs in the mid-60s. South winds around 5 miles per hour. Tuesday night, clear. Lows in the mid-40s. South winds 5 to 10 miles per hour. Wednesday, sunny. Highs in the mid-70s. Wednesday night, mostly clear. Lows around 50. At 4 a.m., weather reports for selected cities at Mansfield-Laum Regional Airport, it was clear. The temperature was 50 degrees, the dew point 47, and the relative humidity 89%. The wind was northwest, at 8 miles an hour. The pressure was 30.15 inches and steady. Elsewhere across Ohio, it was clear, with a temperature of 47 at Marion, 48 at Toledo Express, and 55 at Cincinnati. Under clear skies, Dayton reported 52, Findlay reported 45, and Columbus reported 54. It was partly cloudy, with a temperature of 53 at Wooster, 52 at Akron-Canton Regional Airport, and 48 at Youngstown. At Cleveland, it was mostly cloudy, with a temperature of 59. Reports from nearby cities outside Ohio, temperatures were between 51 and 55 degrees. It was clear at Indianapolis and Chicago. It was partly cloudy at Pittsburgh and Detroit. At Buffalo, it was mostly cloudy. The current time is 4:58 a.m. Eastern Daylight Time. 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We supply the latest available information for the Central Highlands over station WWG57 from Butler on a frequency of 162.450 MHz. On the latest weather map, high pressure will build over the region today and Tuesday before a cold front approaches and moves east across the area mid to late week. The forecast for the Central Highlands. Rest of tonight, mostly clear. Lows in the mid-40s. Northwest winds 5 to 10 miles per hour. Monday, sunny. Highs in the mid-60s. Northwest winds 10 to 15 miles per hour. Monday night, clear. Lows in the upper 30s. North winds around 5 miles per hour, becoming southwest after midnight. Tuesday, sunny. Highs in the mid-60s. South winds around 5 miles per hour. Tuesday night, clear. Lows in the mid-40s. South winds 5 to 10 miles per hour. Wednesday, sunny. Highs in the mid-70s.
Wednesday night, mostly clear. Lows around 50. At 4 a.m., weather reports for selected cities. At Mansfield Long Regional Airport, it was clear. The temperature was 50 degrees, the dew point 47, and the relative humidity 89%. The wind was northwest, at 8 miles an hour. The pressure was 30.15 inches and steady. Elsewhere across Ohio, it was clear, with a temperature of 47 at Marion, 48 at Toledo Express, and 55 at Cincinnati. Under clear skies, Dayton reported 52, Findlay reported 45, and Columbus reported 54. It was partly cloudy, with a temperature of 53 at Wooster, 52 at Akron-Canton Regional Airport, and 48 at Youngstown. At Cleveland, it was mostly cloudy, with a temperature of 59. Reports from nearby cities outside Ohio, temperatures were between 51 and 55 degrees. It was clear at Indianapolis and Chicago. It was partly cloudy at Pittsburgh and Detroit. At Buffalo, it was mostly cloudy. The Nearshore Marine Forecast. For the following marine location, the islands to Vermilion. Small craft advisory in effect until 10 a.m. Eastern Daylight Time this morning. Today, northwest winds 15 to 20 knots diminishing to 10 to 15 knots. Sunny. Waves 2 to 5 feet subsiding to 1 to 3 feet. Tonight, northwest winds 5 to 15 knots becoming west less than 10 knots. Mostly clear. Waves 2 feet or less. Tuesday, southwest winds 10 knots or less. Sunny. Waves 1 foot or less. Tuesday night, south winds 5 to 15 knots becoming southwest 15 to 20 knots. Mostly clear. Waves 1 to 3 feet. The water temperature off Toledo is 67 degrees, off Cleveland 68 degrees, and off Erie 67 degrees. The extended forecast for the Central Highlands. Thursday, mostly sunny. Highs around 70. Thursday night, mostly clear. Lows in the mid-40s. Friday, mostly sunny. Highs around 70. Friday night, partly cloudy in the evening, then becoming mostly clear. Lows in the mid-40s. Saturday, mostly sunny. Highs in the lower 70s. Saturday night, mostly clear in the evening, then becoming partly cloudy. Lows around 50. Sunday, partly cloudy. Highs in the mid-70s. The Mansfield, Ohio climate summary for yesterday, October 4, 2026. Yesterday's high temperature was 71 degrees. The normal high is 68. Yesterday's low temperature was 42 degrees. The normal low is 47. No precipitation fell yesterday, which leaves the monthly total at 0.43 inches. This is 0.02 inches above the normal amount of 0.41 inches for October. The total precipitation for the year still stands at 33.56 inches, which is 0.01 inches below normal. No snow fell yesterday, which brings the monthly total to 0.0 inches. The total snowfall since July 1st still stands at 0.0 inches. There were 8 heating degree days yesterday. This brings the monthly total to 21. The yearly total since July 1st is 96. There were no cooling degree days yesterday. This leaves the monthly total at 11. The yearly total since January 1st is 831. The normal high temperature for today is 68 degrees, and the normal low is 47. The record high for today is 86, which occurred in 1922, and the record low is 25, which occurred in 1965. Sunrise today is at 7:31 a.m. and sunset is at 7:05 p.m. The current time is 5:03 a.m. Eastern Daylight Time. 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On the latest weather map, high pressure will build over the region today and Tuesday before a cold front approaches and moves east across the area mid to late week. The forecast for the Central Highlands. West of tonight, mostly clear. Lows in the mid-40s. Northwest winds 5 to 10 miles per hour.
Monday, sunny. Highs in the mid-60s. Northwest winds 10 to 15 miles per hour. Monday night, clear. Lows in the upper 30s. North winds around 5 miles per hour, becoming southwest after midnight. Tuesday, sunny. Highs in the mid-60s. South winds around 5 miles per hour. Tuesday night, clear. Lows in the mid-40s. South winds 5 to 10 miles per hour. Wednesday, sunny. Highs in the mid-70s. Wednesday night, mostly clear. Lows around 50. At 4 a.m., weather reports for selected cities. At Mansfield Lawn Regional Airport, it was clear. The temperature was 50 degrees, the dew point 47, and the relative humidity 89%. The wind was northwest, at 8 miles an hour. The pressure was 30.15 inches and steady. Elsewhere across Ohio, it was clear, with a temperature of 47 at Marion, 48 at Toledo Express, and 55 at Cincinnati. Under clear skies, Dayton reported 52, Findlay reported 45, and Columbus reported 54. It was partly cloudy, with a temperature of 53 at Worcester, 52 at Akron-Canton Regional Airport, and 48 at Youngstown. At Cleveland, it was mostly cloudy, with a temperature of 59. Reports from nearby cities outside Ohio, temperatures were between 51 and 55 degrees. It was clear at Indianapolis and Chicago. It was partly cloudy at Pittsburgh and Detroit. At Buffalo, it was mostly cloudy. The current time is 5:06 a.m. Eastern Daylight Time. 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We supply the latest available information for the Central Highlands over station WWG57 from Butler on a frequency of 162.450 MHz. On the latest weather map, high pressure will build over the region today and Tuesday before a cold front approaches and moves east across the area mid to late week. The forecast for the Central Highlands. West of tonight, mostly clear. Lows in the mid-40s. Northwest winds 5 to 10 miles per hour. Monday, sunny. Highs in the mid-60s. Northwest winds 10 to 15 miles per hour. Monday night, clear. Lows in the upper 30s. North winds around 5 miles per hour, becoming southwest after midnight. Tuesday, sunny. Highs in the mid-60s. South winds around 5 miles per hour. Tuesday night, clear. Lows in the mid-40s. South winds 5 to 10 miles per hour. Wednesday, sunny. Highs in the mid-70s. Wednesday night, mostly clear. Lows around 50. At 5 a.m., weather reports for selected cities. At Mansfield Lawn Regional Airport, it was clear. The temperature was 49 degrees, the dew point 47, and the relative humidity 93%. The wind was northwest, at 7 miles an hour. The pressure was 30.16 inches and rising. Elsewhere across Ohio, it was clear, with a temperature of 51 at Worcester, 47 at Marion, 47 at Toledo Express, and 54 at Cincinnati. Under clear skies, Dayton reported 49, Findlay reported 45, and Columbus reported 51. At Youngstown, it was partly cloudy, with a temperature of 49. It was mostly cloudy, with a temperature of 57 at Cleveland, and 52 at Akron-Canton Regional Airport. Reports from nearby cities outside Ohio. Skies ranged from clear to partly cloudy, and temperatures were between 49 and 53 degrees. The current time is 5:08 a.m. Eastern Daylight Time. 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We supply the latest available information for the Central Highlands over station WWG57 from Butler on a frequency of 162.450 MHz. On the latest weather map, high pressure will build over the region today and Tuesday before a cold front approaches and moves east across the area mid to late week. The forecast for the Central Highlands. West of tonight, mostly clear. Lows in the mid-40s. Northwest winds 5 to 10 miles per hour. Monday, sunny.
highs in the mid-60s. Northwest winds 10 to 15 miles per hour. Monday night, clear. Lows in the upper 30s. North winds around 5 miles per hour, becoming southwest after midnight. Tuesday, sunny. Highs in the mid-60s. South winds around 5 miles per hour,

Elsewhere across Ohio, it was clear, with a temperature of 51 at Worcester, 47 at Marion, 47 at Toledo Express, and 54 at Cincinnati. Under clear skies, Dayton reported 49, Findlay reported 45, and Columbus reported 51. At Youngstown, it was partly cloudy, with a temperature of 49. It was mostly cloudy, with a temperature of 57 at Cleveland, and 52 at Akron-Canton Regional Airport. Reports from nearby cities outside Ohio, skies ranged from clear to partly cloudy, and temperatures were between 49 and 53 degrees. The extended forecast for the Central Highlands. Thursday, mostly sunny. Highs around 70. Thursday night, mostly clear. Lows in the mid-40s. Friday, mostly sunny. Highs around 70. Friday night, partly cloudy in the evening, then becoming mostly clear. Lows in the mid-40s. Saturday, mostly sunny. Highs in the lower 70s. Saturday night, mostly clear in the evening, then becoming partly cloudy. Lows around 50. Sunday, partly cloudy. Highs in the mid-70s. The current time is 5:11 a.m. Eastern Daylight Time. 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We supply the latest available information for the Central Highlands over station WWG57 from Butler on a frequency of 162.450 MHz. On the latest weather map, high pressure will build over the region today and Tuesday before a cold front approaches and moves east across the area mid to late week. The forecast for the Central Highlands. West of tonight, mostly clear. Lows in the mid-40s. Northwest winds 5 to 10 miles per hour. Monday, sunny. Highs in the mid-60s. Northwest winds 10 to 15 miles per hour. Monday night, clear. Lows in the upper 30s. North winds around 5 miles per hour, becoming southwest after midnight. Tuesday, sunny. Highs in the mid-60s. South winds around 5 miles per hour. Tuesday night, clear. Lows in the mid-40s. South winds 5 to 10 miles per hour. Wednesday, sunny. Highs in the mid-70s. Wednesday night, mostly clear. Lows around 50. At 5 a.m., weather reports for selected cities. At Mansfield-Lawn Regional Airport, it was clear. The temperature was 49 degrees, the dew point 47, and the relative humidity 93%. The wind was northwest, at 7 miles an hour. The pressure was 30.16 inches and rising. Elsewhere across Ohio, it was clear, with a temperature of 51 at Worcester, 47 at Marion, 47 at Toledo Express, and 54 at Cincinnati. Under clear skies, Dayton reported 49, Findlay reported 45, and Columbus reported 51. At Youngstown, it was partly cloudy, with a temperature of 49. It was mostly cloudy, with a temperature of 57 at Cleveland, and 52 at Akron-Canton Regional Airport. Reports from nearby cities outside Ohio. Skies ranged from clear to partly cloudy, and temperatures were between 49 and 53 degrees. At 5 a.m., weather reports for selected cities. At Mansfield-Lawn Regional Airport, it was clear. The temperature was 49 degrees, the dew point 47, and the relative humidity 93%. The wind was northwest, at 7 miles an hour. The pressure was 30.16 inches and rising. Elsewhere across Ohio, it was clear, with a temperature of 51 at Worcester, 47 at Marion, 47 at Toledo Express, and 54 at Cincinnati. Under clear skies, Dayton reported 49, Findlay reported 45, and Columbus reported 51. It was partly cloudy, with a temperature of 51 at Akron-Canton Regional Airport, and 49 at Youngstown. At Cleveland, it was mostly cloudy, with a temperature of 57. Reports from nearby cities outside Ohio, skies ranged from clear to partly cloudy, and temperatures were between 49 and 53 degrees. The Mansfield, Ohio climate summary for yesterday, October 4, 2026. Yesterday's high temperature was 71 degrees. The normal high is 68. Yesterday's low temperature was 42 degrees. The normal low

is 47. No precipitation fell yesterday, which leaves the monthly total at 0.43 inches. This is 0.02 inches above the normal amount of 0.41 inches for October. The total precipitation for the year still stands at 33.56 inches, which is 0.01 inches below normal. No snow fell yesterday, which brings the monthly total to 0.0 inches. The total snowfall since July 1st still stands at 0.0 inches. There were 8 heating degree days yesterday. This brings the monthly total to 21. The yearly total since July 1st is 96. There were no cooling degree days yesterday. This leaves the monthly total at 11. The yearly total since January 1st is 831. The normal high temperature for today is 68 degrees, and the normal low is 47. The record high for today is 86, which occurred in 1922, and the record low is 25, which occurred in 1965. Sunrise today is at 7:31 a.m. and sunset is at 7:05 p.m. The current time is 5:16 a.m. Eastern Daylight Time. 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We supply the latest available information for the Central Highlands over station WWG57 from Butler on a frequency of 162.450 MHz. On the latest weather map, high pressure will build over the region today and Tuesday before a cold front approaches and moves east across the area mid to late week. The forecast for the Central Highlands. Rest of tonight, mostly clear. Lows in the mid-40s. Northwest winds 5 to 10 miles per hour. Monday, sunny. Highs in the mid-60s. Northwest winds 10 to 15 miles per hour. Monday night, clear. Lows in the upper 30s. North winds around 5 miles per hour, becoming southwest after midnight. Tuesday, sunny. Highs in the mid-60s. South winds around 5 miles per hour. Tuesday night, clear. Lows in the mid-40s. South winds 5 to 10 miles per hour. Wednesday, sunny. Highs in the mid-70s. Wednesday night, mostly clear. Lows around 50. At 5 a.m., weather reports for selected cities. At Mansfield Long Regional Airport, it was clear. The temperature was 49 degrees, the dew point 47, and the relative humidity 93%. The wind was northwest, at 7 miles an hour. The pressure was 30.16 inches and rising. Elsewhere across Ohio, it was clear, with a temperature of 51 at Wooster, 47 at Marion, 47 at Toledo Express, and 54 at Cincinnati. Under clear skies, Dayton reported 49, Findlay reported 45, and Columbus reported 51. It was partly cloudy, with a temperature of 51 at Akron-Canton Regional Airport, and 49 at Youngstown. At Cleveland, it was mostly cloudy, with a temperature of 57. Reports from nearby cities outside Ohio, skies ranged from clear to partly cloudy, and temperatures were between 49 and 53 degrees. The current time is 5:18 a.m. Eastern Daylight Time. 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We supply the latest available information for the Central Highlands over station WWG57 from Butler on a frequency of 162.450 MHz. On the latest weather map, high pressure will build over the region today and Tuesday before a cold front approaches and moves east across the area mid to late week. The forecast for the Central Highlands. Rest of tonight, mostly clear. Lows in the mid-40s. Northwest winds 5 to 10 miles per hour. Monday, sunny. Highs in the mid-60s. Northwest winds 10 to 15 miles per hour. Monday night, clear. Lows in the upper 30s. North winds around 5 miles per hour, becoming southwest after midnight. Tuesday, sunny. Highs in the mid-60s. South winds around 5 miles per hour. Tuesday night, clear. Lows in the mid-40s. South winds 5 to 10 miles per hour. Wednesday, sunny. Highs in the mid-70s. Wednesday night, mostly clear.
lows around 50. The extended forecast for the Central Highlands. Thursday, mostly sunny. Highs around 70. Thursday night, mostly clear. Lows in the mid-40s. Friday, mostly sunny. Highs around 70. Friday night, partly cloudy in the evening, then becoming mostly clear. Lows in the mid-40s. Saturday, mostly sunny. Highs in the lower 70s. Saturday night, mostly clear in the evening, then becoming partly cloudy. Lows around 50. Sunday, partly cloudy. Highs in the mid-70s. At 5 a.m., weather reports for selected cities. At Mansfield Long Regional Airport, it was clear. The temperature was 49 degrees, the dew point 47, and the relative humidity 93%. The wind was northwest, at 7 miles an hour. The pressure was 30.16 inches and rising. Elsewhere across Ohio, it was clear, with a temperature of 51 at Wooster, 47 at Marion, 47 at Toledo Express, and 54 at Cincinnati. Under clear skies, Dayton reported 49, Findlay reported 45, and Columbus reported 51. It was partly cloudy, with a temperature of 51 at Akron-Canton Regional Airport, and 49 at Youngstown. At Cleveland, it was mostly cloudy, with a temperature of 57. Reports from nearby cities outside Ohio, skies ranged from clear to partly cloudy, and temperatures were between 49 and 53 degrees. The current time is 5:22 a.m. Eastern Daylight Time. 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We supply the latest available information for the Central Highlands over station WWG57 from Butler on a frequency of 162.450 MHz. On the latest weather map, high pressure will build over the region today and Tuesday before a cold front approaches and moves east across the area mid to late week. The forecast for the Central Highlands. Rest of tonight, mostly clear. Lows in the mid-40s. Northwest winds 5 to 10 miles per hour. Monday, sunny. Highs in the mid-60s. Northwest winds 10 to 15 miles per hour. Monday night, clear. Lows in the upper 30s. North winds around 5 miles per hour, becoming southwest after midnight. Tuesday, sunny. Highs in the mid-60s. South winds around 5 miles per hour. Tuesday night, clear. Lows in the mid-40s. South winds 5 to 10 miles per hour. Wednesday, sunny. Highs in the mid-70s. Wednesday night, mostly clear. Lows around 50. At 5 a.m., weather reports for selected cities. At Mansfield Long Regional Airport, it was clear. The temperature was 49 degrees, the dew point 47, and the relative humidity 93%. The wind was northwest, at 7 miles an hour. The pressure was 30.16 inches and rising. Elsewhere across Ohio, it was clear, with a temperature of 51 at Wooster, 47 at Marion, 47 at Toledo Express, and 54 at Cincinnati. Under clear skies, Dayton reported 49, Findlay reported 45, and Columbus reported 51. It was partly cloudy, with a temperature of 51 at Akron-Canton Regional Airport, and 49 at Youngstown. At Cleveland, it was mostly cloudy, with a temperature of 57. Reports from nearby cities outside Ohio, skies ranged from clear to partly cloudy, and temperatures were between 49 and 53 degrees. The current time is 5:24 a.m. Eastern Daylight Time. 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We supply the latest available information for the Central Highlands over station WWG57 from Butler on a frequency of 162.450 MHz. On the latest weather map, high pressure will build over the region today and Tuesday before a cold front approaches and moves east across the area mid to late week. The forecast for the Central Highlands. Rest of tonight, mostly clear. Lows in the mid-40s. Northwest winds 5 to 10 miles per hour. Monday, sunny. Highs in the mid-60s. Northwest winds 10 to 15 miles per hour.
Monday night, clear. Lows in the upper 30s. North winds around 5 miles per hour, becoming southwest after midnight. Tuesday, sunny. Highs in the mid-60s. South winds around 5 miles per hour. Tuesday night, clear. Lows in the mid-40s. South winds 5 to 10 miles per hour. Wednesday, sunny. Highs in the mid-70s. Wednesday night, mostly clear. Lows around 50. At 5 a.m., weather reports for selected cities. At Mansfield Lawn Regional Airport, it was clear. The temperature was 49 degrees, the dew point 47, and the relative humidity 93%. The wind was northwest, at 7 miles an hour. The pressure was 30.16 inches and rising. Elsewhere across Ohio, it was clear, with a temperature of 51 at Worcester, 47 at Marion, 47 at Toledo Express, and 54 at Cincinnati. Under clear skies, Dayton reported 49, Findlay reported 45, and Columbus reported 51. It was partly cloudy, with a temperature of 51 at Akron-Canton Regional Airport, and 49 at Youngstown. At Cleveland, it was mostly cloudy, with a temperature of 57. Reports from nearby cities outside Ohio, skies ranged from clear to partly cloudy, and temperatures were between 49 and 53 degrees. The current time is 5:26 a.m. Eastern Daylight Time. 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We supply the latest available information for the Central Highlands over station WWG57 from Butler on a frequency of 162.450 MHz. On the latest weather map, high pressure will build over the region today and Tuesday before a cold front approaches and moves east across the area mid to late week. The forecast for the Central Highlands. West of tonight, mostly clear. Lows in the mid-40s. Northwest winds 5 to 10 miles per hour. Monday, sunny. Highs in the mid-60s. Northwest winds 10 to 15 miles per hour. Monday night, clear. Lows in the upper 30s. North winds around 5 miles per hour, becoming southwest after midnight. Tuesday, sunny. Highs in the mid-60s. South winds around 5 miles per hour. Tuesday night, clear. Lows in the mid-40s. South winds 5 to 10 miles per hour. Wednesday, sunny. Highs in the mid-70s. Wednesday night, mostly clear. Lows around 50. At 5 a.m., weather reports for selected cities. At Mansfield Lawn Regional Airport, it was clear. The temperature was 49 degrees, the dew point 47, and the relative humidity 93%. The wind was northwest, at 7 miles an hour. The pressure was 30.16 inches and rising. Elsewhere across Ohio, it was clear, with a temperature of 51 at Worcester, 47 at Marion, 47 at Toledo Express, and 54 at Cincinnati. Under clear skies, Dayton reported 49, Findlay reported 45, and Columbus reported 51. It was partly cloudy, with a temperature of 51 at Akron-Canton Regional Airport, and 49 at Youngstown. At Cleveland, it was mostly cloudy, with a temperature of 57. Reports from nearby cities outside Ohio, skies ranged from clear to partly cloudy, and temperatures were between 49 and 53 degrees. The current time is 5:29 a.m. Eastern Daylight Time. 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We supply the latest available information for the Central Highlands over station WWG57 from Butler on a frequency of 162.450 MHz. On the latest weather map, high pressure will build over the region today and Tuesday before a cold front approaches and moves east across the area mid to late week. The forecast for the Central Highlands. West of tonight, mostly clear. Lows in the mid-40s. Northwest winds 5 to 10 miles per hour. Monday, sunny. Highs in the mid-60s. Northwest winds 10 to 15 miles per hour. Monday night, clear. Lows in the upper 30s. North winds around 5 miles per hour, becoming southwest after midnight.
Tuesday, sunny. Highs in the mid-60s. South winds around 5 miles per hour. Tuesday night, clear. Lows in the mid-40s. South winds 5 to 10 miles per hour. Wednesday, sunny. Highs in the mid-70s. Wednesday night, mostly clear. Lows around 50. The extended forecast for the Central Highlands. Thursday, mostly sunny. Highs around 70. Thursday night, mostly clear. Lows in the mid-40s. Friday, mostly sunny. Highs around 70. Friday night, partly cloudy in the evening, then becoming mostly clear. Lows in the mid-40s. Saturday, mostly sunny. Highs in the lower 70s. Saturday night, mostly clear in the evening, then becoming partly cloudy. Lows around 50. Sunday, partly cloudy. Highs in the mid-70s. The Mansfield, Ohio Climate Summary for yesterday, October 4, 2026. Yesterday's high temperature was 71 degrees. The normal high is 68. Yesterday's low temperature was 42 degrees. The normal low is 47. No precipitation fell yesterday, which leaves the monthly total at 0.43 inches. This is 0.02 inches above the normal amount of 0.41 inches for October. The total precipitation for the year still stands at 33.56 inches, which is 0.01 inches below normal. No snow fell yesterday, which brings the monthly total to 0.0 inches. The total snowfall since July 1st still stands at 0.0 inches. There were 8 heating degree days yesterday. This brings the monthly total to 21. The yearly total since July 1st is 96. There were no cooling degree days yesterday. This leaves the monthly total at 11. The yearly total since January 1st is 831. The normal high temperature for today is 68 degrees, and the normal low is 47. The record high for today is 86, which occurred in 1922, and the record low is 25, which occurred in 1965. Sunrise today is at 7:31 a.m. and sunset is at 7:05 p.m. At 5 a.m., weather reports for selected cities. At Mansfield Long Regional Airport, it was clear. The temperature was 49 degrees, the dew point 47, and the relative humidity 93%. The wind was northwest, at 7 miles an hour. The pressure was 30.16 inches and rising. Elsewhere across Ohio, it was clear, with a temperature of 51 at Wooster, 47 at Marion, 47 at Toledo Express, and 54 at Cincinnati. Under clear skies, Dayton reported 49, Findlay reported 45, and Columbus reported 51. It was partly cloudy, with a temperature of 51 at Akron-Canton Regional Airport, and 49 at Youngstown. At Cleveland, it was mostly cloudy, with a temperature of 57. Reports from nearby cities outside Ohio, skies ranged from clear to partly cloudy, and temperatures were between 49 and 53 degrees. The current time is 5:33 a.m. Eastern Daylight Time. 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We supply the latest available information for the Central Highlands over station WWG 57 from Butler on a frequency of 162.450 MHz. On the latest weather map, high pressure will build over the region today and Tuesday before a cold front approaches and moves east across the area mid to late week. The forecast for the Central Highlands. West of tonight, mostly clear. Lows in the mid-40s. Northwest winds 5 to 10 miles per hour. Monday, sunny. Highs in the mid-60s. Northwest winds 10 to 15 miles per hour. Monday night, clear. Lows in the upper 30s. North winds around 5 miles per hour, becoming southwest after midnight. Tuesday, sunny. Highs in the mid-60s. South winds around 5 miles per hour. Tuesday night, clear. Lows in the mid-40s. South winds 5 to 10 miles per hour. Wednesday, sunny. Highs in the mid-70s. Wednesday night, mostly clear. Lows around 50. At 5 a.m., weather reports for selected cities,
At Mansfield-Lom Regional Airport, it was clear. The temperature was 49 degrees, the dew point 47, and the relative humidity 93%. The wind was northwest, at 7 miles an hour. The pressure was 30.16 inches and rising. Elsewhere across Ohio, it was clear, with a temperature of 51 at Worcester, 47 at Marion, 47 at Toledo Express, and 54 at Cincinnati. Under clear skies, Dayton reported 49, Findlay reported 45, and Columbus reported 51. It was partly cloudy, with a temperature of 51 at Akron-Canton Regional Airport, and 49 at Youngstown. At Cleveland, it was mostly cloudy, with a temperature of 57. Reports from nearby cities outside Ohio, skies ranged from clear to partly cloudy, and temperatures were between 49 and 53 degrees. The current time is 5:36 a.m. Eastern Daylight Time. 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On the latest weather map, high pressure will build over the region today and Tuesday before a cold front approaches and moves east across the area mid to late week. The forecast for the Central Highlands. Rest of tonight, mostly clear. Lows in the mid-40s. Northwest winds 5 to 10 miles per hour. Monday, sunny. Highs in the mid-60s. Northwest winds 10 to 15 miles per hour. Monday night, clear. Lows in the upper 30s. North winds around 5 miles per hour, becoming southwest after midnight. Tuesday, sunny. Highs in the mid-60s. South winds around 5 miles per hour. Tuesday night, clear. Lows in the mid-40s. South winds 5 to 10 miles per hour. Wednesday, sunny. Highs in the mid-70s. Wednesday night, mostly clear. Lows around 50. At 5 a.m., weather reports for selected cities. At Mansfield-Lom Regional Airport, it was clear. The temperature was 49 degrees, the dew point 47, and the relative humidity 93%. The wind was northwest, at 7 miles an hour. The pressure was 30.16 inches and rising. Elsewhere across Ohio, it was clear, with a temperature of 51 at Worcester, 47 at Marion, 47 at Toledo Express, and 54 at Cincinnati. Under clear skies, Dayton reported 49, Findlay reported 45, and Columbus reported 51. It was partly cloudy, with a temperature of 51 at Akron-Canton Regional Airport, and 49 at Youngstown. At Cleveland, it was mostly cloudy, with a temperature of 57. Reports from nearby cities outside Ohio, skies ranged from clear to partly cloudy, and temperatures were between 49 and 53 degrees. The current time is 5:38 a.m. Eastern Daylight Time. 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We supply the latest available information for the Central Highlands over station WWG57 from Butler on a frequency of 162.450 MHz. On the latest weather map, high pressure will build over the region today and Tuesday before a cold front approaches and moves east across the area mid to late week. The forecast for the Central Highlands. Rest of tonight, mostly clear. Lows in the mid-40s. Northwest winds 5 to 10 miles per hour. Monday, sunny. Highs in the mid-60s. Northwest winds 10 to 15 miles per hour. Monday night, clear. Lows in the upper 30s. North winds around 5 miles per hour, becoming southwest after midnight. Tuesday, sunny. Highs in the mid-60s. South winds around 5 miles per hour. Tuesday night, clear. Lows in the mid-40s. South winds 5 to 10 miles per hour. Wednesday, sunny. Highs in the mid-70s. Wednesday night, mostly clear. Lows around 50. The extended forecast for the Central Highlands. Thursday, mostly sunny. Highs around 70. Thursday night, mostly clear. Lows in the mid-40s.
Friday, mostly sunny. Highs around 70. Friday night, partly cloudy in the evening, then becoming mostly clear. Lows in the mid-40s. Saturday, mostly sunny. Highs in the lower 70s. Saturday night, mostly clear in the evening, then becoming partly cloudy. Lows around 50. Sunday, partly cloudy. Highs in the mid-70s. At 5 a.m., weather reports for selected cities. At Mansfield Long Regional Airport, it was clear. The temperature was 49 degrees, the dew point 47, and the relative humidity 93%. The wind was northwest, at 7 miles an hour. The pressure was 30.16 inches and rising. Elsewhere across Ohio, it was clear, with a temperature of 51 at Wooster, 47 at Marion, 47 at Toledo Express, and 54 at Cincinnati. Under clear skies, Dayton reported 49, Findlay reported 45, and Columbus reported 51. It was partly cloudy, with a temperature of 51 at Akron-Canton Regional Airport, and 49 at Youngstown. At Cleveland, it was mostly cloudy, with a temperature of 57. Reports from nearby cities outside Ohio, skies ranged from clear to partly cloudy, and temperatures were between 49 and 53 degrees. The current time is 5:41 a.m. Eastern Daylight Time. 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We supply the latest available information for the Central Highlands over station WWG57 from Butler on a frequency of 162.450 MHz. On the latest weather map, high pressure will build over the region today and Tuesday before a cold front approaches and moves east across the area mid to late week. The forecast for the Central Highlands. West of tonight, mostly clear. Lows in the mid-40s. Northwest winds 5 to 10 miles per hour. Monday, sunny. Highs in the mid-60s. Northwest winds 10 to 15 miles per hour. Monday night, clear. Lows in the upper 30s. North winds around 5 miles per hour, becoming southwest after midnight. Tuesday, sunny. Highs in the mid-60s. South winds around 5 miles per hour. Tuesday night, clear. Lows in the mid-40s. South winds 5 to 10 miles per hour. Wednesday, sunny. Highs in the mid-70s. Wednesday night, mostly clear. Lows around 50. At 5 a.m., weather reports for selected cities. At Mansfield Long Regional Airport, it was clear. The temperature was 49 degrees, the dew point 47, and the relative humidity 93%. The wind was northwest, at 7 miles an hour. The pressure was 30.16 inches and rising. Elsewhere across Ohio, it was clear, with a temperature of 51 at Wooster, 47 at Marion, 47 at Toledo Express, and 54 at Cincinnati. Under clear skies, Dayton reported 49, Findlay reported 45, and Columbus reported 51. It was partly cloudy, with a temperature of 51 at Akron-Canton Regional Airport, and 49 at Youngstown. At Cleveland, it was mostly cloudy, with a temperature of 57. Reports from nearby cities outside Ohio, skies ranged from clear to partly cloudy, and temperatures were between 49 and 53 degrees. The current time is 5:44 a.m. Eastern Daylight Time. 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We supply the latest available information for the Central Highlands over station WWG57 from Butler on a frequency of 162.450 MHz. On the latest weather map, high pressure will build over the region today and Tuesday before a cold front approaches and moves east across the area mid to late week. The forecast for the Central Highlands. West of tonight, mostly clear. Lows in the mid-40s. Northwest winds 5 to 10 miles per hour. Monday, sunny. Highs in the mid-60s. Northwest winds 10 to 15 miles per hour. Monday night, clear. Lows in the upper 30s. North winds around 5 miles per hour, becoming southwest after midnight. Tuesday, sunny. Highs in the mid-60s.
South winds around 5 miles per hour. Tuesday night, clear. Lows in the mid-40s. South winds 5 to 10 miles per hour. Wednesday, sunny. Highs in the mid-70s. Wednesday night, mostly clear. Lows around 50. The Mansfield, Ohio climate summary for yesterday, October 4, 2026. Yesterday's high temperature was 71 degrees. The normal high is 68. Yesterday's low temperature was 42 degrees. The normal low is 47. No precipitation fell yesterday, which leaves the monthly total at 0.43 inches. This is 0.02 inches above the normal amount of 0.41 inches for October. The total precipitation for the year still stands at 33.56 inches, which is 0.01 inches below normal. No snow fell yesterday, which brings the monthly total to 0.0 inches. The total snowfall since July 1st still stands at 0.0 inches. There were 8 heating degree days yesterday. This brings the monthly total to 21. The yearly total since July 1st is 96. There were no cooling degree days yesterday. This leaves the monthly total at 11. The yearly total since January 1st is 831. The normal high temperature for today is 68 degrees, and the normal low is 47. The record high for today is 86, which occurred in 1922, and the record low is 25, which occurred in 1965. Sunrise today is at 7:31 a.m. and sunset is at 7:05 p.m. At 5 a.m., weather reports for selected cities. At Mansfield Lawn Regional Airport, it was clear. The temperature was 49 degrees, the dew point 47, and the relative humidity 93%. The wind was northwest, at 7 miles an hour. The pressure was 30.16 inches and rising. Elsewhere across Ohio, it was clear, with a temperature of 51 at Wooster, 47 at Marion, 47 at Toledo Express, and 54 at Cincinnati. Under clear skies, Dayton reported 49, Findlay reported 45, and Columbus reported 51. It was partly cloudy, with a temperature of 51 at Akron-Canton Regional Airport, and 49 at Youngstown. At Cleveland, it was mostly cloudy, with a temperature of 57. Reports from nearby cities outside Ohio, skies ranged from clear to partly cloudy, and temperatures were between 49 and 53 degrees. The current time is 5:48 a.m. Eastern Daylight Time. 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We supply the latest available information for the Central Highlands over station WWG57 from Butler on a frequency of 162.450 MHz. On the latest weather map, high pressure will build over the region today and Tuesday before a cold front approaches and moves east across the area mid to late week. The forecast for the Central Highlands. West of tonight, mostly clear. Lows in the mid-40s. Northwest winds 5 to 10 miles per hour. Monday, sunny. Highs in the mid-60s. Northwest winds 10 to 15 miles per hour. Monday night, clear. Lows in the upper 30s. North winds around 5 miles per hour, becoming southwest after midnight. Tuesday, sunny. Highs in the mid-60s. South winds around 5 miles per hour. Tuesday night, clear. Lows in the mid-40s. South winds 5 to 10 miles per hour. Wednesday, sunny. Highs in the mid-70s. Wednesday night, mostly clear. Lows around 50. At 5 a.m., weather reports for selected cities. At Mansfield Lawn Regional Airport, it was clear. The temperature was 49 degrees, the dew point 47, and the relative humidity 93%. The wind was northwest, at 7 miles an hour. The pressure was 30.16 inches and rising. Elsewhere across Ohio, it was clear, with a temperature of 51 at Wooster, 47 at Marion, 47 at Toledo Express, and 54 at Cincinnati. Under clear skies, Dayton reported 49, Findlay reported 45, and Columbus reported 51. It was partly cloudy, with a temperature of 51 at Akron-Canton Regional Airport, and 49 at Youngstown. At Cleveland,
It was mostly cloudy, with a temperature of 57. Reports from nearby cities outside Ohio, skies ranged from clear to partly cloudy, and temperatures were between 49 and 53 degrees. The extended forecast for the Central Highlands. Thursday, mostly sunny. Highs around 70. Thursday night, mostly clear. Lows in the mid-40s. Friday, mostly sunny. Highs around 70. Friday night, partly cloudy in the evening, then becoming mostly clear. Lows in the mid-40s. Saturday, mostly sunny. Highs in the lower 70s. Saturday night, mostly clear in the evening, then becoming partly cloudy. Lows around 50. Sunday, partly cloudy. Highs in the mid-70s. The current time is 5:51 a.m. Eastern Daylight Time. 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On the latest weather map, high pressure will build over the region today and Tuesday before a cold front approaches and moves east across the area mid to late week. The forecast for the Central Highlands. Rest of tonight, mostly clear. Lows in the mid-40s. Northwest winds 5 to 10 miles per hour. Monday, sunny. Highs in the mid-60s. Northwest winds 10 to 15 miles per hour. Monday night, clear. Lows in the upper 30s. North winds around 5 miles per hour, becoming southwest after midnight. Tuesday, sunny. Highs in the mid-60s. South winds around 5 miles per hour. Tuesday night, clear. Lows in the mid-40s. South winds 5 to 10 miles per hour. Wednesday, sunny. Highs in the mid-70s. Wednesday night, mostly clear. Lows around 50. At 5 a.m., weather reports for selected cities. At Mansfield Long Regional Airport, it was clear. The temperature was 49 degrees, the dew point 47, and the relative humidity 93%. The wind was northwest, at 7 miles an hour. The pressure was 30.16 inches and rising. Elsewhere across Ohio, it was clear, with a temperature of 51 at Wooster, 47 at Marion, 47 at Toledo Express, and 54 at Cincinnati. Under clear skies, Dayton reported 49, Findlay reported 45, and Columbus reported 51. It was partly cloudy, with a temperature of 51 at Akron-Canton Regional Airport, and 49 at Youngstown. At Cleveland, it was mostly cloudy, with a temperature of 57. Reports from nearby cities outside Ohio, skies ranged from clear to partly cloudy, and temperatures were between 49 and 53 degrees. The current time is 5:53 a.m. Eastern Daylight Time. 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We supply the latest available information for the Central Highlands over station WWG57 from Butler on a frequency of 162.450 MHz. On the latest weather map, high pressure will build over the region today and Tuesday before a cold front approaches and moves east across the area mid to late week. The forecast for the Central Highlands. Rest of tonight, mostly clear. Lows in the mid-40s. Northwest winds 5 to 10 miles per hour. Monday, sunny. Highs in the mid-60s. Northwest winds 10 to 15 miles per hour. Monday night, clear. Lows in the upper 30s. North winds around 5 miles per hour, becoming southwest after midnight. Tuesday, sunny. Highs in the mid-60s. South winds around 5 miles per hour. Tuesday night, clear. Lows in the mid-40s. South winds 5 to 10 miles per hour. Wednesday, sunny. Highs in the mid-70s. Wednesday night, mostly clear. Lows around 50. At 5 a.m., weather reports for selected cities. At Mansfield Long Regional Airport, it was clear. The temperature was 49 degrees, the dew point 47, and the relative humidity 93%.
The wind was northwest, at 7 miles an hour. The pressure was 30.16 inches and rising. Elsewhere across Ohio, it was clear, with a temperature of 51 at Wooster, 47 at Marion, 47 at Toledo Express, and 54 at Cincinnati. Under clear skies, Dayton reported 49, Findlay reported 45, and Columbus reported 51. It was partly cloudy, with a temperature of 51 at Akron-Canton Regional Airport, and 49 at Youngstown. At Cleveland, it was mostly cloudy, with a temperature of 57. Reports from nearby cities outside Ohio, skies ranged from clear to partly cloudy, and temperatures were between 49 and 53 degrees. The current time is 5:55 a.m. Eastern Daylight Time. 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We supply the latest available information for the Central Highlands over station WWG57 from Butler on a frequency of 162.450 MHz. On the latest weather map, high pressure will build over the region today and Tuesday before a cold front approaches and moves east across the area mid to late week. The forecast for the Central Highlands. Rest of tonight, mostly clear. Lows in the mid-40s. Northwest winds 5 to 10 miles per hour. Monday, sunny. Highs in the mid-60s. Northwest winds 10 to 15 miles per hour. Monday night, clear. Lows in the upper 30s. North winds around 5 miles per hour, becoming southwest after midnight. Tuesday, sunny. Highs in the mid-60s. South winds around 5 miles per hour. Tuesday night, clear. Lows in the mid-40s. South winds 5 to 10 miles per hour. Wednesday, sunny. Highs in the mid-70s. Wednesday night, mostly clear. Lows around 50. At 5 a.m., weather reports for selected cities. At Mansfield Long Regional Airport, it was clear. The temperature was 49 degrees, the dew point 47, and the relative humidity 93%. The wind was northwest, at 7 miles an hour. The pressure was 30.16 inches and rising. Elsewhere across Ohio, it was clear, with a temperature of 51 at Wooster, 47 at Marion, 47 at Toledo Express, and 54 at Cincinnati. Under clear skies, Dayton reported 49, Findlay reported 45, and Columbus reported 51. It was partly cloudy, with a temperature of 51 at Akron-Canton Regional Airport, and 49 at Youngstown. At Cleveland, it was mostly cloudy, with a temperature of 57. Reports from nearby cities outside Ohio, skies ranged from clear to partly cloudy, and temperatures were between 49 and 53 degrees. The current time is 5:58 a.m. Eastern Daylight Time. 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We supply the latest available information for the Central Highlands over station WWG57 from Butler on a frequency of 162.450 MHz. On the latest weather map, high pressure will build over the region today and Tuesday before a cold front approaches and moves east across the area mid to late week. The forecast for the Central Highlands. Rest of tonight, mostly clear. Lows in the mid-40s. Northwest winds 5 to 10 miles per hour. Monday, sunny. Highs in the mid-60s. Northwest winds 10 to 15 miles per hour. Monday night, clear. Lows in the upper 30s. North winds around 5 miles per hour, becoming southwest after midnight. Tuesday, sunny. Highs in the mid-60s. South winds around 5 miles per hour. Tuesday night, clear. Lows in the mid-40s. South winds 5 to 10 miles per hour. Wednesday, sunny. Highs in the mid-70s. Wednesday night, mostly clear. Lows around 50. At 5 a.m., weather reports for selected cities. At Mansfield Long Regional Airport, it was clear. The temperature was 49 degrees, the dew point 47, and the relative humidity 93%. The wind was northwest, at 7 miles an hour. The pressure was 30.16 inches and rising.
Elsewhere across Ohio, it was clear, with a temperature of 51 at Wooster, 47 at Marion, 47 at Toledo Express, and 54 at Cincinnati. Under clear skies, Dayton reported 49, Findlay reported 45, and Columbus reported 51. It was partly cloudy, with a temperature of 51 at Akron-Canton Regional Airport, and 49 at Youngstown. At Cleveland, it was mostly cloudy, with a temperature of 57. Reports from nearby cities outside Ohio, skies ranged from clear to partly cloudy, and temperatures were between 49 and 53 degrees. The Nearshore Marine Forecast. For the following marine location, the islands to Vermilion. Small craft advisory in effect until 10 a.m. Eastern Daylight Time this morning. Today, northwest winds 15 to 20 knots diminishing to 10 to 15 knots. Sunny. Waves 2 to 5 feet subsiding to 1 to 3 feet. Tonight, northwest winds 5 to 15 knots becoming west less than 10 knots. Mostly clear. Waves 2 feet or less. Tuesday, southwest winds 10 knots or less. Sunny. Waves 1 foot or less. Tuesday night, south winds 5 to 15 knots becoming southwest 15 to 20 knots. Mostly clear. Waves 1 to 3 feet. The water temperature off Toledo is 67 degrees, off Cleveland 68 degrees, and off Derry 67 degrees. The extended forecast for the Central Highlands. Thursday, mostly sunny. Highs around 70. Thursday night, mostly clear. Lows in the mid-40s. Friday, mostly sunny. Highs around 70. Friday night, partly cloudy in the evening, then becoming mostly clear. Lows in the mid-40s. Saturday, mostly sunny. Highs in the lower 70s. Saturday night, mostly clear in the evening, then becoming partly cloudy. Lows around 50. Sunday, partly cloudy. Highs in the mid-70s. The Mansfield, Ohio climate summary for yesterday, October 4, 2026. Yesterday's high temperature was 71 degrees. The normal high is 68. Yesterday's low temperature was 42 degrees. The normal low is 47. No precipitation fell yesterday, which leaves the monthly total at 0.43 inches. This is 0.02 inches above the normal amount of 0.41 inches for October. The total precipitation for the year still stands at 33.56 inches, which is 0.01 inches below normal. No snow fell yesterday, which brings the monthly total to 0.0 inches. The total snowfall since July 1st still stands at 0.0 inches. There were 8 heating degree days yesterday. This brings the monthly total to 21. The yearly total since July 1st is 96. There were no cooling degree days yesterday. This leaves the monthly total at 11. The yearly total since January 1st is 831. The normal high temperature for today is 68 degrees, and the normal low is 47. The record high for today is 86, which occurred in 1922, and the record low is 25, which occurred in 1965. Sunrise today is at 7:31 a.m. and sunset is at 7:05 p.m. The current time is 6:03 a.m. Eastern Daylight Time. 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On the latest weather map, high pressure will build over the region today and Tuesday before a cold front approaches and moves east across the area mid to late week. The forecast for the Central Highlands. West of tonight, mostly clear. Lows in the mid-40s. Northwest winds 5 to 10 miles per hour. Monday, sunny. Highs in the mid-60s. Northwest winds 10 to 15 miles per hour. Monday night, clear. Lows in the upper 30s. North winds around 5 miles per hour, becoming southwest after midnight. Tuesday, sunny. Highs in the mid-60s. South winds around 5 miles per hour. Tuesday night, clear. Lows in the mid-40s. South winds 5 to 10 miles per hour. Wednesday,
sunny. Highs in the mid-70s. Wednesday night, mostly clear. Lows around 50. At 5 a.m., weather reports for selected cities. At Mansfield-Lom Regional Airport, it was clear. The temperature was 49 degrees, the dew point 47, and the relative humidity 93%. The wind was northwest, at 7 miles an hour. The pressure was 30.16 inches and rising. Elsewhere across Ohio, it was clear, with a temperature of 51 at Worcester, 47 at Marion, 47 at Toledo Express, and 54 at Cincinnati. Under clear skies, Dayton reported 49, Findlay reported 45, and Columbus reported 51. It was partly cloudy, with a temperature of 51 at Akron-Canton Regional Airport, and 49 at Youngstown. At Cleveland, it was mostly cloudy, with a temperature of 57. Reports from nearby cities outside Ohio, skies ranged from clear to partly cloudy, and temperatures were between 49 and 53 degrees. The current time is 6:06 a.m. Eastern Daylight Time. 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On the latest weather map, high pressure will build over the region today and Tuesday before a cold front approaches and moves east across the area mid to late week. The forecast for the Central Highlands. West of tonight, mostly clear. Lows in the mid-40s. Northwest winds 5 to 10 miles per hour. Monday, sunny. Highs in the mid-60s. Northwest winds 10 to 15 miles per hour. Monday night, clear. Lows in the upper 30s. North winds around 5 miles per hour, becoming southwest after midnight. Tuesday, sunny. Highs in the mid-60s. South winds around 5 miles per hour. Tuesday night, clear. Lows in the mid-40s. South winds 5 to 10 miles per hour. Wednesday, sunny. Highs in the mid-70s. Wednesday night, mostly clear. Lows around 50. At 6 a.m., weather reports for selected cities. At Mansfield-Lom Regional Airport, it was clear. The temperature was 48 degrees, the dew point 46, and the relative humidity 93%. The wind was west, at 5 miles an hour. The pressure was 30.17 inches and rising. Elsewhere across Ohio, skies ranged from clear to partly cloudy. It was 49 at Worcester, 46 at Marion, 46 at Toledo Express, 53 at Cleveland, and 49 at Akron-Canton Regional Airport. Youngstown reported 50, Cincinnati reported 52, Dayton reported 48, Findlay reported 45, and Columbus reported 52. Reports from nearby cities outside Ohio, skies ranged from clear to partly cloudy, and temperatures were between 49 and 51 degrees. The current time is 6:08 a.m. Eastern Daylight Time. 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On the latest weather map, high pressure will build over the region today and Tuesday before a cold front approaches and moves east across the area mid to late week. The forecast for the Central Highlands. West of tonight, mostly clear. Lows in the mid-40s. Northwest winds 5 to 10 miles per hour. Monday, sunny. Highs in the mid-60s. Northwest winds 10 to 15 miles per hour. Monday night, clear. Lows in the upper 30s. North winds around 5 miles per hour, becoming southwest after midnight. Tuesday, sunny. Highs in the mid-60s. South winds around 5 miles per hour. Tuesday night, clear. Lows in the mid-40s. South winds 5 to 10 miles per hour. Wednesday, sunny. Highs in the mid-70s. Wednesday night, mostly clear. Lows around 50. The extended forecast for the Central Highlands. Thursday, mostly sunny.
highs around 70. Thursday night, mostly clear. Lows in the mid-40s. Friday, mostly sunny. Highs around 70.

at 5 miles an hour. The pressure was 30.17 inches and rising. Elsewhere across Ohio, skies ranged from clear to partly cloudy. It was 49 at Wooster, 46 at Marion, 46 at Toledo Express, 53 at Cleveland, and 49 at Akron-Canton Regional Airport. Youngstown reported 50, Cincinnati reported 52, Dayton reported 48, Findlay reported 45, and Columbus reported 52. Reports from nearby cities outside Ohio, skies ranged from clear to partly cloudy, and temperatures were between 49 and 51 degrees. The current time is 6:11 a.m. Eastern Daylight Time. 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We supply the latest available information for the Central Highlands over station WWG57 from Butler on a frequency of 162.450 MHz. On the latest weather map, high pressure will build over the region today and Tuesday before a cold front approaches and moves east across the area mid to late week. The forecast for the Central Highlands. Rest of tonight, mostly clear. Lows in the mid-40s. Northwest winds 5 to 10 miles per hour. Monday, sunny. Highs in the mid-60s. Northwest winds 10 to 15 miles per hour. Monday night, clear. Lows in the upper 30s. North winds around 5 miles per hour, becoming southwest after midnight. Tuesday, sunny. Highs in the mid-60s. South winds around 5 miles per hour. Tuesday night, clear. Lows in the mid-40s. South winds 5 to 10 miles per hour. Wednesday, sunny. Highs in the mid-70s. Wednesday night, mostly clear. Lows around 50. At 6 a.m., weather reports for selected cities. At Mansfield-Long Regional Airport, it was clear. The temperature was 48 degrees, the dew point 46, and the relative humidity 93%. The wind was west, at 5 miles an hour. The pressure was 30.17 inches and rising. Elsewhere across Ohio, skies ranged from clear to partly cloudy. It was 49 at Wooster, 46 at Marion, 46 at Toledo Express, 53 at Cleveland, and 49 at Akron-Canton Regional Airport. Youngstown reported 50, Cincinnati reported 52, Dayton reported 48, Findlay reported 45, and Columbus reported 52. Reports from nearby cities outside Ohio, skies ranged from clear to partly cloudy, and temperatures were between 49 and 51 degrees. At 6 a.m., weather reports for selected cities. At Mansfield-Long Regional Airport, it was clear. The temperature was 48 degrees. The dew point 46, and the relative humidity 93%. The wind was west, at 5 miles an hour. The pressure was 30.17 inches and rising. Elsewhere across Ohio, skies ranged from clear to partly cloudy. It was 49 at Wooster, 46 at Marion, 46 at Toledo Express, 53 at Cleveland, and 49 at Akron-Canton Regional Airport. Youngstown reported 50, Cincinnati reported 52, Dayton reported 48, Findlay reported 45, and Columbus reported 52. Reports from nearby cities outside Ohio, skies ranged from clear to partly cloudy, and temperatures were between 49 and 51 degrees. The current time is 6:14 a.m. Eastern Daylight Time. 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The Mansfield, Ohio climate summary for yesterday, October 4, 2026. Yesterday's high temperature was 71 degrees. The normal high is 68. Yesterday's low temperature was 42 degrees. The normal low is 47. No precipitation fell yesterday, which leaves the monthly total at 0.43 inches. This is 0.02 inches above the normal amount of 0.41 inches for October. The total precipitation for the year still stands at 33.56 inches, which is 0.01 inches below normal. No snow fell yesterday, which brings the monthly total to 0.0 inches.

total snowfall since July 1st still stands at 0.0 inches. There were 8 heating degree days yesterday. This brings the monthly total to 21. The yearly total since July 1st is 96. There were no cooling degree days yesterday. This leaves the monthly total at 11. The yearly total since January 1st is 831. The normal high temperature for today is 68 degrees, and the normal low is 47. The record high for today is 86, which occurred in 1922, and the record low is 25, which occurred in 1965. Sunrise today is at 7:31 a.m. and sunset is at 7:05 p.m. On the latest weather map, high pressure will build over the region today and Tuesday before a cold front approaches and moves east across the area mid to late week. The forecast for the Central Highlands. Rest of tonight, mostly clear. Lows in the mid-40s. Northwest winds 5 to 10 miles per hour. Monday, sunny. Highs in the mid-60s. Northwest winds 10 to 15 miles per hour. Monday night, clear. Lows in the upper 30s. North winds around 5 miles per hour, becoming southwest after midnight. Tuesday, sunny. Highs in the mid-60s. South winds around 5 miles per hour. Tuesday night, clear. Lows in the mid-40s. South winds 5 to 10 miles per hour. Wednesday, sunny. Highs in the mid-70s. Wednesday night, mostly clear. Lows around 50. At 6 a.m., weather reports for selected cities. At Mansfield Long Regional Airport, it was clear. The temperature was 48 degrees, the dew point 46, and the relative humidity 93%. The wind was west, at 5 miles an hour. The pressure was 30.17 inches and rising. Elsewhere across Ohio, skies ranged from clear to partly cloudy. It was 49 at Worcester, 46 at Marion, 46 at Toledo Express, 53 at Cleveland, and 49 at Akron-Canton Regional Airport. Youngstown reported 50, Cincinnati reported 52, Dayton reported 48, Findlay reported 45, and Columbus reported 52. Reports from nearby cities outside Ohio, skies ranged from clear to partly cloudy, and temperatures were between 49 and 51 degrees. The current time is 6:18 a.m. Eastern Daylight Time. 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On the latest weather map, high pressure will build over the region today and Tuesday before a cold front approaches and moves east across the area mid to late week. The forecast for the Central Highlands. Rest of tonight, mostly clear. Lows in the mid-40s. Northwest winds 5 to 10 miles per hour. Monday, sunny. Highs in the mid-60s. Northwest winds 10 to 15 miles per hour. Monday night, clear. Lows in the upper 30s. North winds around 5 miles per hour, becoming southwest after midnight. Tuesday, sunny. Highs in the mid-60s. South winds around 5 miles per hour. Tuesday night, clear. Lows in the mid-40s. South winds 5 to 10 miles per hour. Wednesday, sunny. Highs in the mid-70s. Wednesday night, mostly clear. Lows around 50. The extended forecast for the Central Highlands. Thursday, mostly sunny. Highs around 70. Thursday night, mostly clear. Lows in the mid-40s. Friday, mostly sunny. Highs around 70. Friday night, partly cloudy in the evening, then becoming mostly clear. Lows in the mid-40s. Saturday, mostly sunny. Highs in the lower 70s. Saturday night, mostly clear in the evening, then becoming partly cloudy. Lows around 50. Sunday, partly cloudy. Highs in the mid-70s. At 6 a.m., weather reports for selected cities. At Mansfield Long Regional Airport, it was clear. The temperature was 48 degrees, the dew point 46, and the relative humidity 93%. The wind was west,
at 5 miles an hour. The pressure was 30.17 inches and rising. Elsewhere across Ohio, skies ranged from clear to partly cloudy. It was 49 at Worcester, 46 at Marion, 46 at Toledo Express, 53 at Cleveland, and 49 at Akron-Canton Regional Airport. Youngstown reported 50, Cincinnati reported 52, Dayton reported 48, Findlay reported 45, and Columbus reported 52. Reports from nearby cities outside Ohio, skies ranged from clear to partly cloudy, and temperatures were between 49 and 51 degrees. The current time is 6:21 a.m. Eastern Daylight Time. 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On the latest weather map, high pressure will build over the region today and Tuesday before a cold front approaches and moves east across the area mid to late week. The forecast for the Central Highlands. West of tonight, mostly clear. Lows in the mid-40s. Northwest winds 5 to 10 miles per hour. Monday, sunny. Highs in the mid-60s. Northwest winds 10 to 15 miles per hour. Monday night, clear. Lows in the upper 30s. North winds around 5 miles per hour, becoming southwest after midnight. Tuesday, sunny. Highs in the mid-60s. South winds around 5 miles per hour. Tuesday night, clear. Lows in the mid-40s. South winds 5 to 10 miles per hour. Wednesday, sunny. Highs in the mid-70s. Wednesday night, mostly clear. Lows around 50. At 6 a.m., weather reports for selected cities. At Mansfield-Lom Regional Airport, it was clear. The temperature was 48 degrees, the dew point 46, and the relative humidity 93%. The wind was west, at 5 miles an hour. The pressure was 30.17 inches and rising. Elsewhere across Ohio, skies ranged from clear to partly cloudy. It was 49 at Worcester, 46 at Marion, 46 at Toledo Express, 53 at Cleveland, and 49 at Akron-Canton Regional Airport. Youngstown reported 50, Cincinnati reported 52, Dayton reported 48, Findlay reported 45, and Columbus reported 52. Reports from nearby cities outside Ohio, skies ranged from clear to partly cloudy, and temperatures were between 49 and 51 degrees. The current time is 6:23 a.m. Eastern Daylight Time. 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On the latest weather map, high pressure will build over the region today and Tuesday before a cold front approaches and moves east across the area mid to late week. The forecast for the Central Highlands. West of tonight, mostly clear. Lows in the mid-40s. Northwest winds 5 to 10 miles per hour. Monday, sunny. Highs in the mid-60s. Northwest winds 10 to 15 miles per hour. Monday night, clear. Lows in the upper 30s. North winds around 5 miles per hour, becoming southwest after midnight. Tuesday, sunny. Highs in the mid-60s. South winds around 5 miles per hour. Tuesday night, clear. Lows in the mid-40s. South winds 5 to 10 miles per hour. Wednesday, sunny. Highs in the mid-70s. Wednesday night, mostly clear. Lows around 50. At 6 a.m., weather reports for selected cities. At Mansfield-Lom Regional Airport, it was clear. The temperature was 48 degrees, the dew point 46, and the relative humidity 93%. The wind was west, at 5 miles an hour. The pressure was 30.17 inches and rising. Elsewhere across Ohio, skies ranged from clear to partly cloudy. It was 49 at Worcester, 46 at Marion, 46 at Toledo Express, 53 at Cleveland, and 49 at Akron-Canton Regional Airport.
Youngstown reported 50, Cincinnati reported 52, Dayton reported 48, Findlay reported 45, and Columbus reported 52. Reports from nearby cities outside Ohio, skies ranged from clear to partly cloudy, and temperatures were between 49 and 51 degrees. The current time is 6:26 a.m. Eastern Daylight Time. 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On the latest weather map, high pressure will build over the region today and Tuesday before a cold front approaches and moves east across the area mid to late week. The forecast for the Central Highlands. West of tonight, mostly clear. Lows in the mid-40s. Northwest winds 5 to 10 miles per hour. Monday, sunny. Highs in the mid-60s. Northwest winds 10 to 15 miles per hour. Monday night, clear. Lows in the upper 30s. North winds around 5 miles per hour, becoming southwest after midnight. Tuesday, sunny. Highs in the mid-60s. South winds around 5 miles per hour. Tuesday night, clear. Lows in the mid-40s. South winds 5 to 10 miles per hour. Wednesday, sunny. Highs in the mid-70s. Wednesday night, mostly clear. Lows around 50. At 6 a.m., weather reports for selected cities. At Mansfield-Lawn Regional Airport, it was clear. The temperature was 48 degrees, the dew point 46, and the relative humidity 93%. The wind was west, at 5 miles an hour. The pressure was 30.17 inches and rising. Elsewhere across Ohio, skies ranged from clear to partly cloudy. It was 49 at Worcester, 46 at Marion, 46 at Toledo Express, 53 at Cleveland, and 49 at Akron-Canton Regional Airport. Youngstown reported 50, Cincinnati reported 52, Dayton reported 48, Findlay reported 45, and Columbus reported 52. Reports from nearby cities outside Ohio, skies ranged from clear to partly cloudy, and temperatures were between 49 and 51 degrees. The current time is 6:28 a.m. Eastern Daylight Time. 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On the latest weather map, high pressure will build over the region today and Tuesday before a cold front approaches and moves east across the area mid to late week. The forecast for the Central Highlands. West of tonight, mostly clear. Lows in the mid-40s. Northwest winds 5 to 10 miles per hour. Monday, sunny. Highs in the mid-60s. Northwest winds 10 to 15 miles per hour. Monday night, clear. Lows in the upper 30s. North winds around 5 miles per hour, becoming southwest after midnight. Tuesday, sunny. Highs in the mid-60s. South winds around 5 miles per hour. Tuesday night, clear. Lows in the mid-40s. South winds 5 to 10 miles per hour. Wednesday, sunny. Highs in the mid-70s. Wednesday night, mostly clear. Lows around 50. At 6 a.m., weather reports for selected cities. At Mansfield-Lawn Regional Airport, it was clear. The temperature was 48 degrees, the dew point 46, and the relative humidity 93%. The wind was west, at 5 miles an hour. The pressure was 30.17 inches and rising. Elsewhere across Ohio, skies ranged from clear to partly cloudy. It was 49 at Worcester, 46 at Marion, 46 at Toledo Express, 53 at Cleveland, and 49 at Akron-Canton Regional Airport. Youngstown reported 50, Cincinnati reported 52, Dayton reported 48. Findlay reported 45, and Columbus reported 52. Reports from nearby cities outside Ohio, skies ranged from clear to partly cloudy, and temperatures were between 49 and 51 degrees.
The extended forecast for the Central Highlands. Thursday, mostly sunny. Highs around 70. Thursday night, mostly clear. Lows in the mid-40s. Friday, mostly sunny. Highs around 70. Friday night, partly cloudy in the evening, then becoming mostly clear. Lows in the mid-40s. Saturday, mostly sunny. Highs in the lower 70s. Saturday night, mostly clear in the evening, then becoming partly cloudy. Lows around 50. Sunday, partly cloudy. Highs in the mid-70s. The Mansfield, Ohio climate summary for yesterday, October 4, 2026. Yesterday's high temperature was 71 degrees. The normal high is 68. Yesterday's low temperature was 42 degrees. The normal low is 47. No precipitation fell yesterday, which leaves the monthly total at 0.43 inches. This is 0.02 inches above the normal amount of 0.41 inches for October. The total precipitation for the year still stands at 33.56 inches, which is 0.01 inches below normal. No snow fell yesterday, which brings the monthly total to 0.0 inches. The total snowfall since July 1st still stands at 0.0 inches. There were 8 heating degree days yesterday. This brings the monthly total to 21. The yearly total since July 1st is 96. There were no cooling degree days yesterday. This leaves the monthly total at 11. The yearly total since January 1st is 831. The normal high temperature for today is 68 degrees, and the normal low is 47. The record high for today is 86, which occurred in 1922, and the record low is 25, which occurred in 1965. Sunrise today is at 7:31 a.m. and sunset is at 7:05 p.m. The current time is 6:33 a.m. Eastern Daylight Time. 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We supply the latest available information for the Central Highlands over station WWG57 from Bevan from Butler on a frequency of 162.450 MHz. On the latest weather map, high pressure will build over the region today and Tuesday before a cold front approaches and moves east across the area mid to late week. The forecast for the Central Highlands. West of tonight, mostly clear. Lows in the mid-40s. Northwest winds 5 to 10 miles per hour. Monday, sunny. Highs in the mid-60s. Northwest winds 10 to 15 miles per hour. Monday night, clear. Lows in the upper 30s. North winds around 5 miles per hour, becoming southwest after midnight. Tuesday, sunny. Highs in the mid-60s. South winds around 5 miles per hour. Tuesday night, clear. Lows in the mid-40s. South winds 5 to 10 miles per hour. Wednesday, sunny. Highs in the mid-70s. Wednesday night, mostly clear. Lows around 50. At 6 a.m., weather reports for selected cities. At Mansfield-Lom Regional Airport, it was clear. The temperature was 48 degrees, the dew point 46, and the relative humidity 93%. The wind was west, at 5 miles an hour. The pressure was 30.17 inches and rising. Elsewhere across Ohio, skies ranged from clear to partly cloudy. It was 49 at Worcester, 46 at Marion, 46 at Toledo Express, 53 at Cleveland, and 49 at Akron-Canton Regional Airport. Youngstown reported 50, Cincinnati reported 52, Dayton reported 48, Findlay reported 45, and Columbus reported 52. Reports from nearby cities outside Ohio, skies ranged from clear to partly cloudy, and temperatures were between 49 and 51 degrees. The current time is 6:35 a.m. Eastern Daylight Time. 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On the latest weather map, high pressure will build over the region today and Tuesday before a cold front approaches and moves east across the area mid to late week.
the forecast.

forecast for the Central Highlands. Rest of tonight, mostly clear. Lows in the mid-40s. Northwest winds 5 to 10 miles per hour. Monday, sunny. Highs in the mid-60s. Northwest winds 10 to 15 miles per hour. Monday night, clear. Lows in the upper 30s. North winds around 5 miles per hour, becoming southwest after midnight. Tuesday, sunny. Highs in the mid-60s. South winds around 5 miles per hour. Tuesday night, clear. Lows in the mid-40s. South winds 5 to 10 miles per hour. Wednesday, sunny. Highs in the mid-70s. Wednesday night, mostly clear. Lows around 50. At 6 a.m., weather reports for selected cities. At Mansfield Long Regional Airport, it was clear. The temperature was 48 degrees, the dew point 46, and the relative humidity 93%. The wind was west, at 5 miles an hour. The pressure was 30.17 inches and rising. Elsewhere across Ohio, skies ranged from clear to partly cloudy. It was 49 at Worcester, 46 at Marion, 46 at Toledo Express, 53 at Cleveland, and 49 at Akron-Canton Regional Airport. Youngstown reported 50, Cincinnati reported 52, Dayton reported 48, Findlay reported 45, and Columbus reported 52. Reports from nearby cities outside Ohio, skies ranged from clear to partly cloudy, and temperatures were between 49 and 51 degrees. The current time is 6:37 a.m. Eastern Daylight Time. 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On the latest weather map, high pressure will build over the region today and Tuesday before a cold front approaches and moves east across the area mid to late week. The forecast for the Central Highlands. Rest of tonight, mostly clear. Lows in the mid-40s. Northwest winds 5 to 10 miles per hour. Monday, sunny. Highs in the mid-60s. Northwest winds 10 to 15 miles per hour. Monday night, clear. Lows in the upper 30s. North winds around 5 miles per hour, becoming southwest after midnight. Tuesday, sunny. Highs in the mid-60s. South winds around 5 miles per hour. Tuesday night, clear. Lows in the mid-40s. South winds 5 to 10 miles per hour. Wednesday, sunny. Highs in the mid-70s. Wednesday night, mostly clear. Lows around 50. At 6 a.m., weather reports for selected cities. At Mansfield Long Regional Airport, it was clear. The temperature was 48 degrees, the dew point 46, and the relative humidity 93%. The wind was west, at 5 miles an hour. The pressure was 30.17 inches and rising. Elsewhere across Ohio, skies ranged from clear to partly cloudy. It was 49 at Worcester, 46 at Marion, 46 at Toledo Express, 53 at Cleveland, and 49 at Akron-Canton Regional Airport. Youngstown reported 50, Cincinnati reported 52, Dayton reported 48, Findlay reported 45, and Columbus reported 52. Reports from nearby cities outside Ohio, skies ranged from clear to partly cloudy, and temperatures were between 49 and 51 degrees. The extended forecast for the Central Highlands. Thursday, mostly sunny. Highs around 70. Thursday night, mostly clear. Lows in the mid-40s. Friday, mostly sunny. Highs around 70. Friday night, partly cloudy in the evening, then becoming mostly clear. Lows in the mid-40s. Saturday, mostly sunny. Highs in the lower 70s. Saturday night, mostly clear in the evening, then becoming partly cloudy. Lows around 50. Sunday, partly cloudy. Highs in the mid-70s. The current time is 6:40 a.m. Eastern Daylight Time. 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
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On the latest weather map, high pressure will build over the region today and Tuesday before a cold front approaches and moves east across the area mid to late week. The forecast for the Central Highlands. Rest of tonight, mostly clear. Lows in the mid-40s. Northwest winds 5 to 10 miles per hour. Monday, sunny. Highs in the mid-60s. Northwest winds 10 to 15 miles per hour. Monday night, clear. Lows in the upper 30s. North winds around 5 miles per hour, becoming southwest after midnight. Tuesday, sunny. Highs in the mid-60s. South winds around 5 miles per hour. Tuesday night, clear. Lows in the mid-40s. South winds 5 to 10 miles per hour. Wednesday, sunny. Highs in the mid-70s. Wednesday night, mostly clear. Lows around 50. At 6 a.m., weather reports for selected cities. At Mansfield Long Regional Airport, it was clear. The temperature was 48 degrees, the dew point 46, and the relative humidity 93%. The wind was west, at 5 miles an hour. The pressure was 30.17 inches and rising. Elsewhere across Ohio, skies ranged from clear to partly cloudy. It was 49 at Worcester, 46 at Marion, 46 at Toledo Express, 53 at Cleveland, and 49 at Akron-Canton Regional Airport. Youngstown reported 50, Cincinnati reported 52, Dayton reported 48, Findlay reported 45, and Columbus reported 52. Reports from nearby cities outside Ohio, skies ranged from clear to partly cloudy, and temperatures were between 49 and 51 degrees. The current time is 6:43 a.m. Eastern Daylight Time. 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On the latest weather map, high pressure will build over the region today and Tuesday before a cold front approaches and moves east across the area mid to late week. The forecast for the Central Highlands. West of tonight, mostly clear. Lows in the mid-40s. Northwest winds 5 to 10 miles per hour. Monday, sunny. Highs in the mid-60s. Northwest winds 10 to 15 miles per hour. Monday night, clear. Lows in the upper 30s. North winds around 5 miles per hour, becoming southwest after midnight. Tuesday, sunny. Highs in the mid-60s. South winds around 5 miles per hour. Tuesday night, clear. Lows in the mid-40s. South winds 5 to 10 miles per hour. Wednesday, sunny. Highs in the mid-70s. Wednesday night, mostly clear. Lows around 50. At 6 a.m., weather reports for selected cities. At Mansfield Long Regional Airport, it was clear. The temperature was 48 degrees, the dew point 46, and the relative humidity 93%. The wind was west, at 5 miles an hour. The pressure was 30.17 inches and rising. Elsewhere across Ohio, skies ranged from clear to partly cloudy. It was 49 at Worcester, 46 at Marion, 46 at Toledo Express, 53 at Cleveland, and 49 at Akron-Canton Regional Airport. Youngstown reported 50, Cincinnati reported 52, Dayton reported 48. Findlay reported 45, and Columbus reported 52. Reports from nearby cities outside Ohio, skies ranged from clear to partly cloudy, and temperatures were between 49 and 51 degrees. The Mansfield, Ohio climate summary for yesterday, October 4, 2026. Yesterday's high temperature was 71 degrees. The normal high is 68. Yesterday's low temperature was 42 degrees. The normal low is 47. No precipitation fell yesterday, which leaves the monthly total at 0.43 inches. This is 0.02 inches above the normal amount of 0.41 inches for October.
The total precipitation for the year still stands at 33.56 inches, which is 0.01 inches below normal. No snow fell yesterday, which brings the monthly total to 0.0 inches. The total snowfall since July 1st still stands at 0.0 inches. There were 8 heating degree days yesterday. This brings the monthly total to 21. The yearly total since July 1st is 96. There were no cooling degree days yesterday. This leaves the monthly total at 11. The yearly total since January 1st is 831. The normal high temperature for today is 68 degrees, and the normal low is 47. The record high for today is 86, which occurred in 1922, and the record low is 25, which occurred in 1965. Sunrise today is at 7:31 a.m. and sunset is at 7:05 p.m. The current time is 6:46 a.m. Eastern Daylight Time. 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On the latest weather map, high pressure will build over the region today and Tuesday before a cold front approaches and moves east across the area mid to late week. The forecast for the Central Highlands. West of tonight, mostly clear. Lows in the mid-40s. Northwest winds 5 to 10 miles per hour. Monday, sunny. Highs in the mid-60s. Northwest winds 10 to 15 miles per hour. Monday night, clear. Lows in the upper 30s. North winds around 5 miles per hour, becoming southwest after midnight. Tuesday, sunny. Highs in the mid-60s. South winds around 5 miles per hour. Tuesday night, clear. Lows in the mid-40s. South winds 5 to 10 miles per hour. Wednesday, sunny. Highs in the mid-70s. Wednesday night, mostly clear. Lows around 50. At 6 a.m., weather reports for selected cities. At Mansfield-Laum Regional Airport, it was clear. The temperature was 48 degrees, the dew point 46, and the relative humidity 93%. The wind was west, at 5 miles an hour. The pressure was 30.17 inches and rising. Elsewhere across Ohio, skies ranged from clear to partly cloudy. It was 49 at Worcester, 46 at Marion, 46 at Toledo Express, 53 at Cleveland, and 49 at Akron-Canton Regional Airport. Youngstown reported 50, Cincinnati reported 52, Dayton reported 48, Findlay reported 45, and Columbus reported 52. Reports from nearby cities outside Ohio, skies ranged from clear to partly cloudy, and temperatures were between 49 and 51 degrees. The current time is 6:49 a.m. Eastern Daylight Time. 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On the latest weather map, high pressure will build over the region today and Tuesday before a cold front approaches and moves east across the area mid to late week. The forecast for the Central Highlands. West of tonight, mostly clear. Lows in the mid-40s. Northwest winds 5 to 10 miles per hour. Monday, sunny. Highs in the mid-60s. Northwest winds 10 to 15 miles per hour. Monday night, clear. Lows in the upper 30s. North winds around 5 miles per hour, becoming southwest after midnight. Tuesday, sunny. Highs in the mid-60s. South winds around 5 miles per hour. Tuesday night, clear. Lows in the mid-40s. South winds 5 to 10 miles per hour. Wednesday, sunny. Highs in the mid-70s. Wednesday night, mostly clear. Lows around 50. The extended forecast for the Central Highlands. Thursday, mostly sunny. Highs around 70. Thursday night, mostly clear. Lows in the mid-40s. Friday, mostly sunny. Highs around 70.
Friday night, partly cloudy in the evening, then becoming mostly clear. Lows in the mid-40s. Saturday, mostly sunny. Highs in the lower 70s. Saturday night, mostly clear in the evening, then becoming partly cloudy. Lows around 50. Sunday, partly cloudy. Highs in the mid-70s. At 6 a.m., weather reports for selected cities. At Mansfield Lawn Regional Airport, it was clear. The temperature was 48 degrees, the dew point 46, and the relative humidity 93%. The wind was west, at 5 miles an hour. The pressure was 30.17 inches and rising. Elsewhere across Ohio, skies ranged from clear to partly cloudy. It was 49 at Worcester, 46 at Marion, 46 at Toledo Express, 53 at Cleveland, and 49 at Akron-Canton Regional Airport. Youngstown reported 50, Cincinnati reported 52, Dayton reported 48, Findlay reported 45, and Columbus reported 52. Reports from nearby cities outside Ohio, skies ranged from clear to partly cloudy, and temperatures were between 49 and 51 degrees. The current time is 6:52 a.m. Eastern Daylight Time. 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On the latest weather map, high pressure will build over the region today and Tuesday before a cold front approaches and moves east across the area mid to late week. The forecast for the Central Highlands. West of tonight, mostly clear. Lows in the mid-40s. Northwest winds 5 to 10 miles per hour. Monday, sunny. Highs in the mid-60s. Northwest winds 10 to 15 miles per hour. Monday night, clear. Lows in the upper 30s. North winds around 5 miles per hour, becoming southwest after midnight. Tuesday, sunny. Highs in the mid-60s. South winds around 5 miles per hour. Tuesday night, clear. Lows in the mid-40s. South winds 5 to 10 miles per hour. Wednesday, sunny. Highs in the mid-70s. Wednesday night, mostly clear. Lows around 50. At 6 a.m., weather reports for selected cities. At Mansfield Lawn Regional Airport, it was clear. The temperature was 48 degrees, the dew point 46, and the relative humidity 93%. The wind was west, at 5 miles an hour. The pressure was 30.17 inches and rising. Elsewhere across Ohio, skies ranged from clear to partly cloudy. It was 49 at Worcester, 46 at Marion, 46 at Toledo Express, 53 at Cleveland, and 49 at Akron-Canton Regional Airport. Youngstown reported 50, Cincinnati reported 52, Dayton reported 48, Findlay reported 45, and Columbus reported 52. Reports from nearby cities outside Ohio, skies ranged from clear to partly cloudy, and temperatures were between 49 and 51 degrees. The current time is 6:54 a.m. Eastern Daylight Time. 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On the latest weather map, high pressure will build over the region today and Tuesday before a cold front approaches and moves east across the area mid to late week. The forecast for the Central Highlands. West of tonight, mostly clear. Lows in the mid-40s. Northwest winds 5 to 10 miles per hour. Monday, sunny. Highs in the mid-60s. Northwest winds 10 to 15 miles per hour. Monday night, clear. Lows in the upper 30s. North winds around 5 miles per hour, becoming southwest after midnight. Tuesday, sunny. Highs in the mid-60s. South winds around 5 miles per hour. Tuesday night, clear. Lows in the mid-40s. South winds 5 to 10 miles per hour. Wednesday, sunny. Highs in the mid-70s. Wednesday night, mostly clear.
Lows around 50. At 6 a.m., weather reports for selected cities at Mansfield Lawn Regional Airport, it was clear. The temperature was 48 degrees, the dew point 46, and the relative humidity 93%. The wind was west, at 5 miles an hour. The pressure was 30.17 inches and rising. Elsewhere across Ohio, skies ranged from clear to partly cloudy. It was 49 at Worcester, 46 at Marion, 46 at Toledo Express, 53 at Cleveland, and 49 at Akron-Canton Regional Airport. Youngstown reported 50, Cincinnati reported 52, Dayton reported 48, Findlay reported 45, and Columbus reported 52. Reports from nearby cities outside Ohio, skies ranged from clear to partly cloudy, and temperatures were between 49 and 51 degrees. The current time is 6:56 a.m. Eastern Daylight Time. 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On the latest weather map, high pressure will build over the region today and Tuesday before a cold front approaches and moves east across the area mid to late week. The forecast for the Central Highlands. West of tonight, mostly clear. Lows in the mid-40s. Northwest winds 5 to 10 miles per hour. Monday, sunny. Highs in the mid-60s. Northwest winds 10 to 15 miles per hour. Monday night, clear. Lows in the upper 30s. North winds around 5 miles per hour, becoming southwest after midnight. Tuesday, sunny. Highs in the mid-60s. South winds around 5 miles per hour. Tuesday night, clear. Lows in the mid-40s. South winds 5 to 10 miles per hour. Wednesday, sunny. Highs in the mid-70s. Wednesday night, mostly clear. Lows around 50. At 6 a.m., weather reports for selected cities at Mansfield Lawn Regional Airport, it was clear. The temperature was 48 degrees, the dew point 46, and the relative humidity 93%. The wind was west, at 5 miles an hour. The pressure was 30.17 inches and rising. Elsewhere across Ohio, skies ranged from clear to partly cloudy. It was 49 at Worcester, 46 at Marion, 46 at Toledo Express, 53 at Cleveland, and 49 at Akron-Canton Regional Airport. Youngstown reported 50, Cincinnati reported 52, Dayton reported 48, Findlay reported 45, and Columbus reported 52. Reports from nearby cities outside Ohio, skies ranged from clear to partly cloudy, and temperatures were between 49 and 51 degrees. The current time is 6:59 a.m. Eastern Daylight Time. 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On the latest weather map, high pressure will build over the region today and Tuesday before a cold front approaches and moves east across the area mid to late week. The forecast for the Central Highlands. West of tonight, mostly clear. Lows in the mid-40s. Northwest winds 5 to 10 miles per hour. Monday, sunny. Highs in the mid-60s. Northwest winds 10 to 15 miles per hour. Monday night, clear. Lows in the upper 30s. North winds around 5 miles per hour, becoming southwest after midnight. Tuesday, sunny. Highs in the mid-60s. South winds around 5 miles per hour. Tuesday night, clear. Lows in the mid-40s. South winds 5 to 10 miles per hour. Wednesday, sunny. Highs in the mid-70s. Wednesday night, mostly clear. Lows around 50. The Nearshore Marine Forecast. For the following marine location, the islands to Vermilion. Small craft advisory in effect until 10 a.m. Eastern Daylight Time this morning. Today, northwest winds 15 to 20 knots, diminishing to 10 to 15 knots. Sunny.
waves 2 to 5 feet subsiding to 1 to 3 feet. Tonight, northwest winds 5 to 15 knots becoming west less than 10 knots. Mostly clear. Waves 2 feet or less. Tuesday, southwest winds 10 knots or less. Sunny. Waves 1 foot or less. Tuesday night, south winds 5 to 15 knots becoming southwest 15 to 20 knots. Mostly clear. Waves 1 to 3 feet. The water temperature off Toledo is 67 degrees, off Cleveland 68 degrees, and off Erie 67 degrees. The extended forecast for the Central Highlands. Thursday, mostly sunny. Highs around 70. Thursday night, mostly clear. Lows in the mid-40s. Friday, mostly sunny. Highs around 70. Friday night, partly cloudy in the evening, then becoming mostly clear. Lows in the mid-40s. Saturday, mostly sunny. Highs in the lower 70s. Saturday night, mostly clear in the evening, then becoming partly cloudy. Lows around 50. Sunday, partly cloudy. Highs in the mid-70s. The Mansfield, Ohio climate summary for yesterday, October 4, 2026. Yesterday's high temperature was 71 degrees. The normal high is 68. Yesterday's low temperature was 42 degrees. The normal low is 47. No precipitation fell yesterday, which leaves the monthly total at 0.43 inches. This is 0.02 inches above the normal amount of 0.41 inches for October. The total precipitation for the year still stands at 33.56 inches, which is 0.01 inches below normal. No snow fell yesterday, which brings the monthly total to 0.0 inches. The total snowfall since July 1st still stands at 0.0 inches. There were 8 heating degree days yesterday. This brings the monthly total to 21. The yearly total since July 1st is 96. There were no cooling degree days yesterday. This leaves the monthly total at 11. The yearly total since January 1st is 831. The normal high temperature for today is 68 degrees, and the normal low is 47. The record high for today is 86, which occurred in 1922, and the record low is 25, which occurred in 1965. Sunrise today is at 7:31 a.m. and sunset is at 7:05 p.m. At 6 a.m., weather reports for selected cities. At Mansfield Lawn Regional Airport, it was clear. The temperature was 48 degrees, the dew point 46, and the relative humidity 93%. The wind was west, at 5 miles an hour. The pressure was 30.17 inches and rising. Elsewhere across Ohio, skies ranged from clear to partly cloudy. It was 49 at Worcester, 46 at Marion, 46 at Toledo Express, 53 at Cleveland, and 49 at Akron-Canton Regional Airport. Youngstown reported 50, Cincinnati reported 52, Dayton reported 48, Findlay reported 45, and Columbus reported 52. Reports from nearby cities outside Ohio, skies ranged from clear to partly cloudy, and temperatures were between 49 and 51 degrees. The current time is 7:04 a.m. Eastern Daylight Time. 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On the latest weather map, high pressure will build over the region today and Tuesday before a cold front approaches and moves east across the area mid to late week. The forecast for the Central Highlands. West of tonight, mostly clear. Lows in the mid-40s. Northwest winds 5 to 10 miles per hour. Monday, sunny. Highs in the mid-60s. Northwest winds 10 to 15 miles per hour. Monday night, clear. Lows in the upper 30s. North winds around 5 miles per hour, becoming southwest after midnight. Tuesday, sunny. Highs in the mid-60s. South winds around 5 miles per hour. Tuesday night, clear. Lows in the mid-40s. South winds 5 to 10 miles per hour. Wednesday, sunny. Highs in the mid-70s.
Wednesday night, mostly clear. Lows around 50. At 7 a.m., weather reports for selected cities. At Mansfield Lom Regional Airport, it was clear. The temperature was 47 degrees, the dew point 45, and the relative humidity 93%. The wind was west, at 6 miles an hour. The pressure was 30.19 inches and rising. Elsewhere across Ohio, skies ranged from clear to partly cloudy. It was 45 at Wooster, 45 at Marion, 47 at Toledo Express, 48 at Cleveland, and 48 at Akron-Canton Regional Airport. Youngstown reported 48, Cincinnati reported 50, Dayton reported 48, Findlay reported 44, and Columbus reported 51. Reports from nearby cities outside Ohio, skies ranged from clear to partly cloudy, and temperatures were between 48 and 51 degrees. The current time is 7:06 a.m. Eastern Daylight Time. 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On the latest weather map, high pressure will build over the region today and Tuesday before a cold front approaches and moves east across the area mid to late week. The forecast for the Central Highlands. West of tonight, mostly clear. Lows in the mid-40s. Northwest winds 5 to 10 miles per hour. Monday, sunny. Highs in the mid-60s. Northwest winds 10 to 15 miles per hour. Monday night, clear. Lows in the upper 30s. North winds around 5 miles per hour, becoming southwest after midnight. Tuesday, sunny. Highs in the mid-60s. South winds around 5 miles per hour. Tuesday night, clear. Lows in the mid-40s. South winds 5 to 10 miles per hour. Wednesday, sunny. Highs in the mid-70s. Wednesday night, mostly clear. Lows around 50. At 7 a.m., weather reports for selected cities. At Mansfield Lom Regional Airport, it was clear. The temperature was 47 degrees, the dew point 45, and the relative humidity 93%. The wind was west, at 6 miles an hour. The pressure was 30.19 inches and rising. Elsewhere across Ohio, skies ranged from clear to partly cloudy. It was 45 at Wooster, 45 at Marion, 47 at Toledo Express, 48 at Cleveland, and 48 at Akron-Canton Regional Airport. Youngstown reported 48, Cincinnati reported 50, Dayton reported 48, Findlay reported 44, and Columbus reported 51. Reports from nearby cities outside Ohio, skies ranged from clear to partly cloudy, and temperatures were between 48 and 51 degrees. The current time is 7:09 a.m. Eastern Daylight Time. 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On the latest weather map, high pressure will build over the region today and Tuesday before a cold front approaches and moves east across the area mid to late week. The forecast for the Central Highlands. West of tonight, mostly clear. Lows in the mid-40s. Northwest winds 5 to 10 miles per hour. Monday, sunny. Highs in the mid-60s. Northwest winds 10 to 15 miles per hour. Monday night, clear. Lows in the upper 30s. North winds around 5 miles per hour, becoming southwest after midnight. Tuesday, sunny. Highs in the mid-60s. South winds around 5 miles per hour. Tuesday night, clear. Lows in the mid-40s. South winds 5 to 10 miles per hour. Wednesday, sunny. Highs in the mid-70s. Wednesday night, mostly clear. Lows around 50. The extended forecast for the Central Highlands. Thursday, mostly sunny. Highs around 70. Thursday night, mostly clear. Lows in the mid-40s. Friday, mostly sunny.
highs around 70. Friday night, partly cloudy in the evening, then becoming mostly clear.

0.19 inches and rising. Elsewhere across Ohio, skies ranged from clear to partly cloudy. It was 45 at Wooster, 45 at Marion, 47 at Toledo Express, 48 at Cleveland, and 48 at Akron-Canton Regional Airport. Youngstown reported 48, Cincinnati reported 50, Dayton reported 48, Findlay reported 44, and Columbus reported 51. Reports from nearby cities outside Ohio, skies ranged from clear to partly cloudy, and temperatures were between 48 and 51 degrees. The current time is 7:12 a.m. Eastern Daylight Time. 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On the latest weather map, high pressure will build over the region today and Tuesday before a cold front approaches and moves east across the area mid to late week. The forecast for the Central Highlands. Rest of tonight, mostly clear. Lows in the mid-40s. Northwest winds 5 to 10 miles per hour. Monday, sunny. Highs in the mid-60s. Northwest winds 10 to 15 miles per hour. Monday night, clear. Lows in the upper 30s. North winds around 5 miles per hour, becoming southwest after midnight. Tuesday, sunny. Highs in the mid-60s. South winds around 5 miles per hour. Tuesday night, clear. Lows in the mid-40s. South winds 5 to 10 miles per hour. Wednesday, sunny. Highs in the mid-70s. Wednesday night, mostly clear. Lows around 50. At 7 a.m., weather reports for selected cities. At Mansfield Long Regional Airport, it was clear. The temperature was 47 degrees, the dew point 45, and the relative humidity 93%. The wind was west, at 6 miles an hour. The pressure was 30.19 inches and rising. Elsewhere across Ohio, skies ranged from clear to partly cloudy. It was 45 at Wooster, 45 at Marion, 47 at Toledo Express, 48 at Cleveland, and 48 at Akron-Canton Regional Airport. Youngstown reported 48, Cincinnati reported 50, Dayton reported 48, Findlay reported 44, and Columbus reported 51. Reports from nearby cities outside Ohio, skies ranged from clear to partly cloudy, and temperatures were between 48 and 51 degrees. At 7 a.m., weather reports for selected cities. At Mansfield Long Regional Airport, it was clear. The temperature was 47 degrees, the dew point 45, and the relative humidity 93%. The wind was west, at 6 miles an hour. The pressure was 30.19 inches and rising. Elsewhere across Ohio, skies ranged from clear to partly cloudy. It was 45 at Wooster, 45 at Marion, 47 at Toledo Express, 48 at Cleveland, and 48 at Akron-Canton Regional Airport. Youngstown reported 48, Cincinnati reported 50, Dayton reported 48, Findlay reported 44, and Columbus reported 51. Reports from nearby cities outside Ohio, skies ranged from clear to partly cloudy, and temperatures were between 48 and 51 degrees. The Mansfield, Ohio climate summary for yesterday, October 4, 2026. Yesterday's high temperature was 71 degrees. The normal high is 68. Yesterday's low temperature was 42 degrees. The normal low is 47. No precipitation fell yesterday, which leaves the monthly total at 0.43 inches. This is 0.02 inches above the normal amount of 0.41 inches for October. The total precipitation for the year still stands at 33.56 inches, which is 0.01 inches below normal. No snow fell yesterday, which brings the monthly total to 0.0 inches. The total snowfall since July 1st still stands at 0.0 inches. There were 8 heating degree days yesterday. This brings the monthly total to 21. The yearly total since July 1st is 96. There were no cooling degree days yesterday. This leaves the monthly total at 11. The yearly total since January 1st is 831. The normal high temperature for today is 68 degrees, and the

the low is 47. The record high for today is 86, which occurred in 1922, and the record low is 25, which occurred in 1965. Sunrise today is at 7:31 a.m. and sunset is at 7:05 p.m. The current time is 7:16 a.m. Eastern Daylight Time. 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On the latest weather map, high pressure will build over the region today and Tuesday before a cold front approaches and moves east across the area mid to late week. The forecast for the Central Highlands. West of tonight, mostly clear. Lows in the mid-40s. Northwest winds 5 to 10 miles per hour. Monday, sunny. Highs in the mid-60s. Northwest winds 10 to 15 miles per hour. Monday night, clear. Lows in the upper 30s. North winds around 5 miles per hour, becoming southwest after midnight. Tuesday, sunny. Highs in the mid-60s. South winds around 5 miles per hour. Tuesday night, clear. Lows in the mid-40s. South winds 5 to 10 miles per hour. Wednesday, sunny. Highs in the mid-70s. Wednesday night, mostly clear. Lows around 50. At 7 a.m., weather reports for selected cities. At Mansfield Long Regional Airport, it was clear. The temperature was 47 degrees, the dew point 45, and the relative humidity 93%. The wind was west, at 6 miles an hour. The pressure was 30.19 inches and rising. Elsewhere across Ohio, skies ranged from clear to partly cloudy. It was 45 at Wooster, 45 at Marion, 47 at Toledo Express, 48 at Cleveland, and 48 at Akron-Canton Regional Airport. Youngstown reported 48, Cincinnati reported 50, Dayton reported 48, Findlay reported 44, and Columbus reported 51. Reports from nearby cities outside Ohio, skies ranged from clear to partly cloudy, and temperatures were between 48 and 51 degrees. The current time is 7:19 a.m. Eastern Daylight Time. 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On the latest weather map, high pressure will build over the region today and Tuesday before a cold front approaches and moves east across the area mid to late week. The forecast for the Central Highlands. Today, sunny. Highs in the mid-60s. Northwest winds 10 to 15 miles per hour. Tonight, clear. Lows in the upper 30s. North winds around 5 miles per hour, becoming southwest after midnight. Tuesday, sunny. Highs in the mid-60s. South winds around 5 miles per hour. Tuesday night, clear. Lows in the mid-40s. South winds 5 to 10 miles per hour. Wednesday, sunny. Highs in the mid-70s. Southwest winds 10 to 15 miles per hour with gusts up to 25 miles per hour. Wednesday night, mostly clear. Lows around 50. The extended forecast for the Central Highlands. Thursday, mostly sunny. Highs around 70. Thursday night, mostly clear. Lows in the mid-40s. Friday, mostly sunny. Highs around 70. Friday night, partly cloudy in the evening, then becoming mostly clear. Lows in the mid-40s. Saturday, mostly sunny. Highs in the lower 70s. Saturday night, mostly clear in the evening, then becoming partly cloudy. Lows around 50. Sunday, partly cloudy. Highs in the mid-70s. At 7 a.m., weather reports for selected cities. At Mansfield Long Regional Airport, it was clear. The temperature was 47 degrees, the dew point 45, and the relative humidity 93%. The wind was west, at 6 miles an hour. The pressure was 30.19 inches and rising.
Elsewhere across Ohio, skies ranged from clear to partly cloudy. It was 45 at Worcester, 45 at Marion, 47 at Toledo Express, 48 at Cleveland, and 48 at Akron-Canton Regional Airport. Youngstown reported 48, Cincinnati reported 50, Dayton reported 48, Findlay reported 44, and Columbus reported 51. Reports from nearby cities outside Ohio, skies ranged from clear to partly cloudy, and temperatures were between 48 and 51 degrees. The current time is 7:22 a.m. Eastern Daylight Time. 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On the latest weather map, high pressure will build over the region today and Tuesday before a cold front approaches and moves east across the area mid to late week. The forecast for the Central Highlands. Today, sunny. Highs in the mid-60s. Northwest winds 10 to 15 miles per hour. Tonight, clear. Lows in the upper 30s. North winds around 5 miles per hour, becoming southwest after midnight. Tuesday, sunny. Highs in the mid-60s. South winds around 5 miles per hour. Tuesday night, clear. Lows in the mid-40s. South winds 5 to 10 miles per hour. Wednesday, sunny. Highs in the mid-70s. Southwest winds 10 to 15 miles per hour with gusts up to 25 miles per hour. Wednesday night, mostly clear. Lows around 50. At 7 a.m., weather reports for selected cities. At Mansfield-Lom Regional Airport, it was clear. The temperature was 47 degrees, the dew point 45, and the relative humidity 93%. The wind was west, at 6 miles an hour. The pressure was 30.19 inches and rising. Elsewhere across Ohio, skies ranged from clear to partly cloudy. It was 45 at Worcester, 45 at Marion, 47 at Toledo Express, 48 at Cleveland, and 48 at Akron-Canton Regional Airport. Youngstown reported 48, Cincinnati reported 50, Dayton reported 48, Findlay reported 44, and Columbus reported 51. Reports from nearby cities outside Ohio, skies ranged from clear to partly cloudy, and temperatures were between 48 and 51 degrees. The current time is 7:24 a.m. Eastern Daylight Time. 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On the latest weather map, high pressure will build over the region today and Tuesday before a cold front approaches and moves east across the area mid to late week. The forecast for the Central Highlands. Today, sunny. Highs in the mid-60s. Northwest winds 10 to 15 miles per hour. Tonight, clear. Lows in the upper 30s. North winds around 5 miles per hour, becoming southwest after midnight. Tuesday, sunny. Highs in the mid-60s. South winds around 5 miles per hour. Tuesday night, clear. Lows in the mid-40s. South winds 5 to 10 miles per hour. Wednesday, sunny. Highs in the mid-70s. Southwest winds 10 to 15 miles per hour with gusts up to 25 miles per hour. Wednesday night, mostly clear. Lows around 50. At 7 a.m., weather reports for selected cities. At Mansfield-Lom Regional Airport, it was clear. The temperature was 47 degrees. The dew point 45, and the relative humidity 93%. The wind was west, at 6 miles an hour. The pressure was 30.19 inches and rising. Elsewhere across Ohio, skies ranged from clear to partly cloudy. It was 45 at Worcester, 45 at Marion, 47 at Toledo Express, 48 at Cleveland, and 48 at Akron-Canton Regional Airport. Youngstown reported 48, Cincinnati reported 50, Dayton reported 48, Findlay reported 44, and Columbus reported 51. Reports
weeks from nearby cities outside Ohio. Skies ranged from clear to partly cloudy, and temperatures were between 48 and 51 degrees. The current time is 7:26 a.m. Eastern Daylight Time. 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On the latest weather map, high pressure will build over the region today and Tuesday before a cold front approaches and moves east across the area mid to late week. The forecast for the Central Highlands. Today, sunny. Highs in the mid-60s. Northwest winds 10 to 15 miles per hour. Tonight, clear. Lows in the upper 30s. North winds around 5 miles per hour, becoming southwest after midnight. Tuesday, sunny. Highs in the mid-60s. South winds around 5 miles per hour. Tuesday night, clear. Lows in the mid-40s. South winds 5 to 10 miles per hour. Wednesday, sunny. Highs in the mid-70s. Southwest winds 10 to 15 miles per hour with gusts up to 25 miles per hour. Wednesday night, mostly clear. Lows around 50. At 7 a.m., weather reports for selected cities. At Mansfield-Laum Regional Airport, it was clear. The temperature was 47 degrees, the dew point 45, and the relative humidity 93%. The wind was west, at 6 miles an hour. The pressure was 30.19 inches and rising. Elsewhere across Ohio, skies ranged from clear to partly cloudy. It was 45 at Wooster, 45 at Marion, 47 at Toledo Express, 48 at Cleveland, and 48 at Akron-Canton Regional Airport. Youngstown reported 48, Cincinnati reported 50, Dayton reported 48, Findlay reported 44, and Columbus reported 51. Reports from nearby cities outside Ohio, skies ranged from clear to partly cloudy, and temperatures were between 48 and 51 degrees. The current time is 7:28 a.m. Eastern Daylight Time. 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On the latest weather map, high pressure will build over the region today and Tuesday before a cold front approaches and moves east across the area mid to late week. The forecast for the Central Highlands. Today, sunny. Highs in the mid-60s. Northwest winds 10 to 15 miles per hour. Tonight, clear. Lows in the upper 30s. North winds around 5 miles per hour, becoming southwest after midnight. Tuesday, sunny. Highs in the mid-60s. South winds around 5 miles per hour. Tuesday night, clear. Lows in the mid-40s. South winds 5 to 10 miles per hour. Wednesday, sunny. Highs in the mid-70s. Southwest winds 10 to 15 miles per hour with gusts up to 25 miles per hour. Wednesday night, mostly clear. Lows around 50. The extended forecast for the Central Highlands. Thursday, mostly sunny. Highs around 70. Thursday night, mostly clear. Lows in the mid-40s. Friday, mostly sunny. Highs around 70. Friday night, partly cloudy in the evening, then becoming mostly clear. Lows in the mid-40s. Saturday, mostly sunny. Highs in the lower 70s. Saturday night, mostly clear in the evening, then becoming partly cloudy. Lows around 50. Sunday, partly cloudy. Highs in the mid-70s. The Mansfield, Ohio climate summary for yesterday, October 4, 2026. Yesterday's high temperature was 71 degrees. The normal high is 68. Yesterday's low temperature was 42 degrees. The normal low is 47. No precipitation fell yesterday, which leaves the monthly total at 0.43 inches. This is 0.02 inches above the normal amount of 0.41 inches for October.
The total precipitation for the year still stands at 33.56 inches, which is 0.01 inches below normal. No snow fell yesterday, which brings the monthly total to 0.0 inches. The total snowfall since July 1st still stands at 0.0 inches. There were 8 heating degree days yesterday. This brings the monthly total to 21. The yearly total since July 1st is 96. There were no cooling degree days yesterday. This leaves the monthly total at 11. The yearly total since January 1st is 831. The normal high temperature for today is 68 degrees, and the normal low is 47. The record high for today is 86, which occurred in 1922, and the record low is 25, which occurred in 1965. Sunrise today is at 7:31 a.m. and sunset is at 7:05 p.m. At 7 a.m., weather reports for selected cities. At Mansfield Lawn Regional Airport, it was clear. The temperature was 47 degrees, the dew point 45, and the relative humidity 93%. The wind was west, at 6 miles an hour. The pressure was 30.19 inches and rising. Elsewhere across Ohio, skies ranged from clear to partly cloudy. It was 45 at Wooster, 45 at Marion, 47 at Toledo Express, 48 at Cleveland, and 48 at Akron-Canton Regional Airport. Youngstown reported 48, Cincinnati reported 50, Dayton reported 48, Findlay reported 44, and Columbus reported 51. Reports from nearby cities outside Ohio, skies ranged from clear to partly cloudy, and temperatures were between 48 and 51 degrees. The current time is 7:33 a.m. Eastern Daylight Time. 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On the latest weather map, high pressure will build over the region today and Tuesday before a cold front approaches and moves east across the area mid to late week. The forecast for the Central Highlands. Today, sunny. Highs in the mid-60s. Northwest winds 10 to 15 miles per hour. Tonight, clear. Lows in the upper 30s. North winds around 5 miles per hour, becoming southwest after midnight. Tuesday, sunny. Highs in the mid-60s. South winds around 5 miles per hour. Tuesday night, clear. Lows in the mid-40s. South winds 5 to 10 miles per hour. Wednesday, sunny. Highs in the mid-70s. Southwest winds 10 to 15 miles per hour with gusts up to 25 miles per hour. Wednesday night, mostly clear. Lows around 50. At 7 a.m., weather reports for selected cities. At Mansfield Lawn Regional Airport, it was clear. The temperature was 47 degrees, the dew point 45, and the relative humidity 93%. The wind was west, at 6 miles an hour. The pressure was 30.19 inches and rising. Elsewhere across Ohio, skies ranged from clear to partly cloudy. It was 45 at Wooster, 45 at Marion, 47 at Toledo Express, 48 at Cleveland, and 48 at Akron-Canton Regional Airport. Youngstown reported 48, Cincinnati reported 50, Dayton reported 48, Findlay reported 44, and Columbus reported 51. Reports from nearby cities outside Ohio, skies ranged from clear to partly cloudy, and temperatures were between 48 and 51 degrees. The current time is 7:35 a.m. Eastern Daylight Time. 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We supply the latest available information for the Central Highlands over station WWG57 from Butler on a frequency of 162.450 MHz. On the latest weather map, high pressure will build over the region today and Tuesday before a cold front approaches and moves east across the area mid to late week. The forecast for the Central Highlands. Today, sunny. Highs in the mid-60s. Northwest winds 10 to 15 miles per hour. Tonight, clear. Lows in the upper 30s.
North winds around 5 miles per hour, becoming southwest after midnight. Tuesday, sunny. Highs in the mid-60s. South winds around 5 miles per hour. Tuesday night, clear. Lows in the mid-40s. South winds 5 to 10 miles per hour. Wednesday, sunny. Highs in the mid-70s. Southwest winds 10 to 15 miles per hour with gusts up to 25 miles per hour. Wednesday night, mostly clear. Lows around 50. At 7 a.m., weather reports for selected cities, at Mansfield Long Regional Airport, it was clear. The temperature was 47 degrees, the dew point 45, and the relative humidity 93%. The wind was west, at 6 miles an hour. The pressure was 30.19 inches and rising. Elsewhere across Ohio, skies ranged from clear to partly cloudy. It was 45 at Worcester, 45 at Marion, 47 at Toledo Express, 48 at Cleveland, and 48 at Akron-Canton Regional Airport. Youngstown reported 48, Cincinnati reported 50, Dayton reported 48, Findlay reported 44, and Columbus reported 51. Reports from nearby cities outside Ohio, skies ranged from clear to partly cloudy, and temperatures were between 48 and 51 degrees. The current time is 7:37 a.m. Eastern Daylight Time. 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On the latest weather map, high pressure will build over the region today and Tuesday before a cold front approaches and moves east across the area mid to late week. The forecast for the Central Highlands. Today, sunny. Highs in the mid-60s. Northwest winds 10 to 15 miles per hour. Tonight, clear. Lows in the upper 30s. North winds around 5 miles per hour, becoming southwest after midnight. Tuesday, sunny. Highs in the mid-60s. South winds around 5 miles per hour. Tuesday night, clear. Lows in the mid-40s. South winds 5 to 10 miles per hour. Wednesday, sunny. Highs in the mid-70s. Southwest winds 10 to 15 miles per hour with gusts up to 25 miles per hour. Wednesday night, mostly clear. Lows around 50. At 7 a.m., weather reports for selected cities, at Mansfield Long Regional Airport, it was clear. The temperature was 47 degrees, the dew point 45, and the relative humidity 93%. The wind was west, at 6 miles an hour. The pressure was 30.19 inches and rising. Elsewhere across Ohio, skies ranged from clear to partly cloudy. It was 45 at Worcester, 45 at Marion, 47 at Toledo Express, 48 at Cleveland, and 48 at Akron-Canton Regional Airport. Youngstown reported 48, Cincinnati reported 50, Dayton reported 48, Findlay reported 44, and Columbus reported 51. Reports from nearby cities outside Ohio, skies ranged from clear to partly cloudy, and temperatures were between 48 and 51 degrees. The extended forecast for the Central Highlands. Thursday, mostly sunny. Highs around 70. Thursday night, mostly clear. Lows in the mid-40s. Friday, mostly sunny. Highs around 70. Friday night, partly cloudy in the evening, then becoming mostly clear. Lows in the mid-40s. Saturday, mostly sunny. Highs in the lower 70s. Saturday night, mostly clear in the evening, then becoming partly cloudy. Lows around 50. Sunday, partly cloudy. Highs in the mid-70s. The current time is 7:40 a.m. Eastern Daylight Time. 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On the latest weather map, high pressure will build over the region today and Tuesday before a cold front approaches and moves east across the area mid to late week.
the forecast for the Central Highlands. Today, sunny. Highs in the mid-60s. Northwest winds 10 to 15 miles per hour. Tonight, clear. Lows in the upper 30s. North winds around 5 miles per hour, becoming southwest after midnight. Tuesday, sunny. Highs in the mid-60s. South winds around 5 miles per hour. Tuesday night, clear. Lows in the mid-40s. South winds 5 to 10 miles per hour. Wednesday, sunny. Highs in the mid-70s. Southwest winds 10 to 15 miles per hour with gusts up to 25 miles per hour. Wednesday night, mostly clear. Lows around 50. At 7 a.m., weather reports for selected cities. At Mansfield Long Regional Airport, it was clear. The temperature was 47 degrees, the dew point 45, and the relative humidity 93%. The wind was west, at 6 miles an hour. The pressure was 30.19 inches and rising. Elsewhere across Ohio, skies ranged from clear to partly cloudy. It was 45 at Wooster, 45 at Marion, 47 at Toledo Express, 48 at Cleveland, and 48 at Akron-Canton Regional Airport. Youngstown reported 48, Cincinnati reported 50, Dayton reported 48, Findlay reported 44, and Columbus reported 51. Reports from nearby cities outside Ohio, skies ranged from clear to partly cloudy, and temperatures were between 48 and 51 degrees. The current time is 7:43 a.m. Eastern Daylight Time. 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On the latest weather map, high pressure will build over the region today and Tuesday before a cold front approaches and moves east across the area mid to late week. The forecast for the Central Highlands. Today, sunny. Highs in the mid-60s. Northwest winds 10 to 15 miles per hour. Tonight, clear. Lows in the upper 30s. North winds around 5 miles per hour, becoming southwest after midnight. Tuesday, sunny. Highs in the mid-60s. South winds around 5 miles per hour. Tuesday night, clear. Lows in the mid-40s. South winds 5 to 10 miles per hour. Wednesday, sunny. Highs in the mid-70s. Southwest winds 10 to 15 miles per hour with gusts up to 25 miles per hour. Wednesday night, mostly clear. Lows around 50. At 7 a.m., weather reports for selected cities. At Mansfield Long Regional Airport, it was clear. The temperature was 47 degrees. The dew point 45, and the relative humidity 93%. The wind was west, at 6 miles an hour. The pressure was 30.19 inches and rising. Elsewhere across Ohio, skies ranged from clear to partly cloudy. It was 45 at Wooster, 45 at Marion, 47 at Toledo Express, 48 at Cleveland, and 48 at Akron-Canton Regional Airport. Youngstown reported 48, Cincinnati reported 50, Dayton reported 48, Findlay reported 44, and Columbus reported 51. Reports from nearby cities outside Ohio, skies ranged from clear to partly cloudy, and temperatures were between 48 and 51 degrees. The Mansfield, Ohio climate summary for yesterday, October 4, 2026. Yesterday's high temperature was 71 degrees. The normal high is 68. Yesterday's low temperature was 42 degrees. The normal low is 47. No precipitation fell yesterday, which leaves the monthly total at 0.43 inches. This is 0.02 inches above the normal amount of 0.41 inches for October. The total precipitation for the year still stands at 33.56 inches, which is 0.01 inches below normal. No snow fell yesterday, which brings the monthly total to 0.0 inches. The total snowfall since July 1st still stands at 0.0 inches. There were 8 heating degree days yesterday. This brings the monthly total to 21. The yearly total since July 1st is 96. There were no cooling degree days yesterday.
This leaves the monthly total at 11. The yearly total since January 1st is 831. The normal high temperature for today is 68 degrees, and the normal low is 47. The record high for today is 86, which occurred in 1922, and the record low is 25, which occurred in 1965. Sunrise today is at 7:31 a.m. and sunset is at 7:05 p.m. The current time is 7:46 a.m. Eastern Daylight Time. 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On the latest weather map, high pressure will build over the region today and Tuesday before a cold front approaches and moves east across the area mid to late week. The forecast for the Central Highlands. Today, sunny. Highs in the mid-60s. Northwest winds 10 to 15 miles per hour. Tonight, clear. Lows in the upper 30s. North winds around 5 miles per hour, becoming southwest after midnight. Tuesday, sunny. Highs in the mid-60s. South winds around 5 miles per hour. Tuesday night, clear. Lows in the mid-40s. South winds 5 to 10 miles per hour. Wednesday, sunny. Highs in the mid-70s. Southwest winds 10 to 15 miles per hour with gusts up to 25 miles per hour. Wednesday night, mostly clear. Lows around 50. At 7 a.m., weather reports for selected cities. At Mansfield Long Regional Airport, it was clear. The temperature was 47 degrees, the dew point 45, and the relative humidity 93%. The wind was west, at 6 miles an hour. The pressure was 30.19 inches and rising. Elsewhere across Ohio, skies ranged from clear to partly cloudy. It was 45 at Worcester, 45 at Marion, 47 at Toledo Express, 48 at Cleveland, and 48 at Akron-Canton Regional Airport. Youngstown reported 48, Cincinnati reported 50, Dayton reported 48, Findlay reported 44, and Columbus reported 51. Reports from nearby cities outside Ohio, skies ranged from clear to partly cloudy, and temperatures were between 48 and 51 degrees. The current time is 7:49 a.m. Eastern Daylight Time. 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On the latest weather map, high pressure will build over the region today and Tuesday before a cold front approaches and moves east across the area mid to late week. The forecast for the Central Highlands. Today, sunny. Highs in the mid-60s. Northwest winds 10 to 15 miles per hour. Tonight, clear. Lows in the upper 30s. North winds around 5 miles per hour, becoming southwest after midnight. Tuesday, sunny. Highs in the mid-60s. South winds around 5 miles per hour. Tuesday night, clear. Lows in the mid-40s. South winds 5 to 10 miles per hour. Wednesday, sunny. Highs in the mid-70s. Southwest winds 10 to 15 miles per hour with gusts up to 25 miles per hour. Wednesday night, mostly clear. Lows around 50. The extended forecast for the Central Highlands. Thursday, mostly sunny. Highs around 70. Thursday night, mostly clear. Lows in the mid-40s. Friday, mostly sunny. Highs around 70. Friday night, partly cloudy in the evening, then becoming mostly clear. Lows in the mid-40s. Saturday, mostly sunny. Highs in the lower 70s. Saturday night, mostly clear in the evening, then becoming partly cloudy. Lows around 50. Sunday, partly cloudy. Highs in the mid-70s. At 7 a.m., weather reports for selected cities. At Mansfield Long Regional Airport, it was clear.
The temperature was 47 degrees, the dew point 45, and the relative humidity 93%. The wind was west, at 6 miles an hour. The pressure was 30.19 inches and rising. Elsewhere across Ohio, skies ranged from clear to partly cloudy. It was 45 at Wooster, 45 at Marion, 47 at Toledo Express, 48 at Cleveland, and 48 at Akron-Canton Regional Airport. Youngstown reported 48, Cincinnati reported 50, Dayton reported 48, Findlay reported 44, and Columbus reported 51. Reports from nearby cities outside Ohio, skies ranged from clear to partly cloudy, and temperatures were between 48 and 51 degrees. The current time is 7:52 a.m. Eastern Daylight Time. 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On the latest weather map, high pressure will build over the region today and Tuesday before a cold front approaches and moves east across the area mid to late week. The forecast for the Central Highlands. Today, sunny. Highs in the mid-60s. Northwest winds 10 to 15 miles per hour. Tonight, clear. Lows in the upper 30s. North winds around 5 miles per hour, becoming southwest after midnight. Tuesday, sunny. Highs in the mid-60s. South winds around 5 miles per hour. Tuesday night, clear. Lows in the mid-40s. South winds 5 to 10 miles per hour. Wednesday, sunny. Highs in the mid-70s. Southwest winds 10 to 15 miles per hour with gusts up to 25 miles per hour. Wednesday night, mostly clear. Lows around 50. At 7 a.m., weather reports for selected cities. At Mansfield Long Regional Airport, it was clear. The temperature was 47 degrees. The dew point 45, and the relative humidity 93%. The wind was west, at 6 miles an hour. The pressure was 30.19 inches and rising. Elsewhere across Ohio, skies ranged from clear to partly cloudy. It was 45 at Wooster, 45 at Marion, 47 at Toledo Express, 48 at Cleveland, and 48 at Akron-Canton Regional Airport. Youngstown reported 48, Cincinnati reported 50, Dayton reported 48, Findlay reported 44, and Columbus reported 51. Reports from nearby cities outside Ohio, skies ranged from clear to partly cloudy, and temperatures were between 48 and 51 degrees. The current time is 7:54 a.m. Eastern Daylight Time. 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On the latest weather map, high pressure will build over the region today and Tuesday before a cold front approaches and moves east across the area mid to late week. The forecast for the Central Highlands. Today, sunny. Highs in the mid-60s. Northwest winds 10 to 15 miles per hour. Tonight, clear. Lows in the upper 30s. North winds around 5 miles per hour, becoming southwest after midnight. Tuesday, sunny. Highs in the mid-60s. South winds around 5 miles per hour. Tuesday night, clear. Lows in the mid-40s. South winds 5 to 10 miles per hour. Wednesday, sunny. Highs in the mid-70s. Southwest winds 10 to 15 miles per hour with gusts up to 25 miles per hour. Wednesday night, mostly clear. Lows around 50. At 7 a.m., weather reports for selected cities. At Mansfield Long Regional Airport, it was clear. The temperature was 47 degrees, the dew point 45, and the relative humidity 93%. The wind was west, at 6 miles an hour. The pressure was 30.19 inches and rising. Elsewhere across Ohio, skies ranged from clear to partly cloudy. It was 45 at Wooster, 45 at Marion, 47 at Toledo Express, 48 at Cleveland,
and 48 at Akron-Canton Regional Airport. Youngstown reported 48, Cincinnati reported 50, Dayton reported 48, Findlay reported 44, and Columbus reported 51. Reports from nearby cities outside Ohio, skies ranged from clear to partly cloudy, and temperatures were between 48 and 51 degrees. The current time is 7:56 a.m. Eastern Daylight Time. 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On the latest weather map, high pressure will build over the region today and Tuesday before a cold front approaches and moves east across the area mid to late week. The forecast for the Central Highlands. Today, sunny. Highs in the mid-60s. Northwest winds 10 to 15 miles per hour. Tonight, clear. Lows in the upper 30s. North winds around 5 miles per hour, becoming southwest after midnight. Tuesday, sunny. Highs in the mid-60s. South winds around 5 miles per hour. Tuesday night, clear. Lows in the mid-40s. South winds 5 to 10 miles per hour. Wednesday, sunny. Highs in the mid-70s. Southwest winds 10 to 15 miles per hour with gusts up to 25 miles per hour. Wednesday night, mostly clear. Lows around 50. At 7 a.m., weather reports for selected cities. At Mansfield-Lawn Regional Airport, it was clear. The temperature was 47 degrees, the dew point 45, and the relative humidity 93%. The wind was west, at 6 miles an hour. The pressure was 30.19 inches and rising. Elsewhere across Ohio, skies ranged from clear to partly cloudy. It was 45 at Wooster, 45 at Marion, 47 at Toledo Express, 48 at Cleveland, and 48 at Akron-Canton Regional Airport. Youngstown reported 48, Cincinnati reported 50, Dayton reported 48, Findlay reported 44, and Columbus reported 51. Reports from nearby cities outside Ohio, skies ranged from clear to partly cloudy, and temperatures were between 48 and 51 degrees. The current time is 7:59 a.m. Eastern Daylight Time. 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On the latest weather map, high pressure will build over the region today and Tuesday before a cold front approaches and moves east across the area mid to late week. The forecast for the Central Highlands. Today, sunny. Highs in the mid-60s. Northwest winds 10 to 15 miles per hour. Tonight, clear. Lows in the upper 30s. North winds around 5 miles per hour, becoming southwest after midnight. Tuesday, sunny. Highs in the mid-60s. South winds around 5 miles per hour. Tuesday night, clear. Lows in the mid-40s. South winds 5 to 10 miles per hour. Wednesday, sunny. Highs in the mid-70s. Southwest winds 10 to 15 miles per hour with gusts up to 25 miles per hour. Wednesday night, mostly clear. Lows around 50. The Nearshore Marine Forecast. For the following marine location, the islands to Vermilion. Small craft advisory in effect until 10 a.m. Eastern Daylight Time this morning. Today, northwest winds 15 to 20 knots diminishing to 10 to 15 knots. Sunny. Waves 2 to 5 feet subsiding to 1 to 3 feet. Tonight, northwest winds 5 to 15 knots becoming west less than 10 knots. Mostly clear. Waves 2 feet or less. Tuesday, southwest winds 10 knots or less. Sunny. Waves 1 foot or less. Tuesday night, south winds 5 to 15 knots becoming southwest 15 to 20 knots. Mostly clear. Waves 1 to 3 feet. The water temperature off Toledo is 67 degrees, off Cleveland 68 degrees, and off Derry 67 degrees.
The extended forecast for the Central Highlands. Thursday, mostly sunny. Highs around 70. Thursday night, mostly clear. Lows in the mid-40s. Friday, mostly sunny. Highs around 70. Friday night, partly cloudy in the evening, then becoming mostly clear. Lows in the mid-40s. Saturday, mostly sunny. Highs in the lower 70s. Saturday night, mostly clear in the evening, then becoming partly cloudy. Lows around 50. Sunday, partly cloudy. Highs in the mid-70s. The Mansfield, Ohio Climate Summary for yesterday, October 4, 2026. Yesterday's high temperature was 71 degrees. The normal high is 68. Yesterday's low temperature was 42 degrees. The normal low is 47. No precipitation fell yesterday, which leaves the monthly total at 0.43 inches. This is 0.02 inches above the normal amount of 0.41 inches for October. The total precipitation for the year still stands at 33.56 inches, which is 0.01 inches below normal. No snow fell yesterday, which brings the monthly total to 0.0 inches. The total snowfall since July 1st still stands at 0.0 inches. There were 8 heating degree days yesterday. This brings the monthly total to 21. The yearly total since July 1st is 96. There were no cooling degree days yesterday. This leaves the monthly total at 11. The yearly total since January 1st is 831. The normal high temperature for today is 68 degrees, and the normal low is 47. The record high for today is 86, which occurred in 1922, and the record low is 25, which occurred in 1965. Sunrise today is at 7:31 a.m. and sunset is at 7:05 p.m. At 7 a.m., weather reports for selected cities. At Mansfield Lawn Regional Airport, it was clear. The temperature was 47 degrees, the dew point 45, and the relative humidity 93%. The wind was west, at 6 miles an hour. The pressure was 30.19 inches and rising. Elsewhere across Ohio, skies ranged from clear to partly cloudy. It was 45 at Wooster, 45 at Marion, 47 at Toledo Express, 48 at Cleveland, and 48 at Akron-Canton Regional Airport. Youngstown reported 48, Cincinnati reported 50, Dayton reported 48, Findlay reported 44, and Columbus reported 51. Reports from nearby cities outside Ohio, skies ranged from clear to partly cloudy, and temperatures were between 48 and 51 degrees. The current time is 8:04 a.m. Eastern Daylight Time. 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On the latest weather map, high pressure will build over the region today and Tuesday before a cold front approaches and moves east across the area mid to late week. The forecast for the Central Highlands. Today, sunny. Highs in the mid-60s. Northwest winds 10 to 15 miles per hour. Tonight, clear. Lows in the upper 30s. North winds around 5 miles per hour, becoming southwest after midnight. Tuesday, sunny. Highs in the mid-60s. South winds around 5 miles per hour. Tuesday night, clear. Lows in the mid-40s. South winds 5 to 10 miles per hour. Wednesday, sunny. Highs in the mid-70s. Southwest winds 10 to 15 miles per hour with gusts up to 25 miles per hour. Wednesday night, mostly clear. Lows around 50. At 8 a.m., weather reports for selected cities. At Mansfield Lawn Regional Airport, it was clear. The temperature was 47 degrees. The dew point 45, and the relative humidity 93%. The wind was northwest, at 6 miles an hour. The pressure was 30.20 inches and rising. Elsewhere across Ohio, skies ranged from clear to partly cloudy. It was 47 at Wooster, 45 at Marion, 47 at Toledo Express, 50 at Cleveland, and 48 at Akron-Canton Regional Airport.
Youngstown reported 48, Cincinnati reported 49, Dayton reported 47, Findlay reported 44, and Columbus reported 49. Reports from nearby cities outside Ohio, it was clear, with a temperature of 49 at Detroit, and 47 at Indianapolis. It was partly cloudy, with a temperature of 53 at Pittsburgh, and 49 at Chicago. At Buffalo, it was mostly cloudy, with a temperature of 52. The current time is 8:06 a.m. Eastern Daylight Time. 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We supply the latest available information for the Central Highlands over station WWG57 from Butler on a frequency of 162.450 MHz. On the latest weather map, high pressure will build over the region today and Tuesday before a cold front approaches and moves east across the area mid to late week. The forecast for the Central Highlands. Today, sunny. Highs in the mid-60s. Northwest winds 10 to 15 miles per hour. Tonight, clear. Lows in the upper 30s. North winds around 5 miles per hour, becoming southwest after midnight. Tuesday, sunny. Highs in the mid-60s. South winds around 5 miles per hour. Tuesday night, clear. Lows in the mid-40s. South winds 5 to 10 miles per hour. Wednesday, sunny. Highs in the mid-70s. Southwest winds 10 to 15 miles per hour with gusts up to 25 miles per hour. Wednesday night, mostly clear. Lows around 50. At 8 a.m., weather reports for selected cities. At Mansfield Lawn Regional Airport, it was clear. The temperature was 47 degrees, the dew point 45, and the relative humidity 93%. The wind was northwest, at 6 miles an hour. The pressure was 30.20 inches and rising. Elsewhere across Ohio, skies ranged from clear to partly cloudy. It was 47 at Worcester, 45 at Marion, 47 at Toledo Express, 50 at Cleveland, and 48 at Akron-Canton Regional Airport. Youngstown reported 48, Cincinnati reported 49, Dayton reported 47, Findlay reported 44, and Columbus reported 49. Reports from nearby cities outside Ohio, it was clear, with a temperature of 49 at Detroit, and 47 at Indianapolis. It was partly cloudy, with a temperature of 53 at Pittsburgh, and 49 at Chicago. At Buffalo, it was mostly cloudy, with a temperature of 52. The current time is 8:09 a.m. Eastern Daylight Time. 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On the latest weather map, high pressure will build over the region today and Tuesday before a cold front approaches and moves east across the area mid to late week. The forecast for the Central Highlands. Today, sunny. Highs in the mid-60s. Northwest winds 10 to 15 miles per hour. Tonight, clear. Lows in the upper 30s. North winds around 5 miles per hour, becoming southwest after midnight. Tuesday, sunny. Highs in the mid-60s. South winds around 5 miles per hour. Tuesday night, clear. Lows in the mid-40s. South winds 5 to 10 miles per hour. Wednesday, sunny. Highs in the mid-70s. Southwest winds 10 to 15 miles per hour with gusts up to 25 miles per hour. Wednesday night, mostly clear. Lows around 50. The extended forecast for the Central Highlands. Thursday, mostly sunny. Highs around 70. Thursday night, mostly clear. Lows in the mid-40s. Friday, mostly sunny. Highs around 70. Friday night, partly cloudy in the evening, then becoming mostly clear. Lows in the mid-40s. Saturday, mostly sunny. Highs in the lower 70s. Saturday night, mostly clear in the evening, then becoming partly cloudy. Lows around 50. Sunday, partly cloudy. Highs in the mid-70s.
at 8 a.m. Weather reports for selected cities. At Mansfield-Long Regional Airport, it was clear.

Reports from nearby cities outside Ohio, it was clear, with a temperature of 49 at Detroit and 47 at Indianapolis. It was partly cloudy, with a temperature of 53 at Pittsburgh and 49 at Chicago. At Buffalo, it was mostly cloudy, with a temperature of 52. The current time is 8:12 a.m. Eastern Daylight Time. 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We supply the latest available information for the Central Highlands over station WWG57 from Butler on a frequency of 162.450 MHz. On the latest weather map, high pressure will build over the region today and Tuesday before a cold front approaches and moves east across the area mid to late week. The forecast for the Central Highlands. Today, sunny. Highs in the mid-60s. Northwest winds 10 to 15 miles per hour. Tonight, clear. Lows in the upper 30s. North winds around 5 miles per hour, becoming southwest after midnight. Tuesday, sunny. Highs in the mid-60s. South winds around 5 miles per hour. Tuesday night, clear. Lows in the mid-40s. South winds 5 to 10 miles per hour. Wednesday, sunny. Highs in the mid-70s. Southwest winds 10 to 15 miles per hour with gusts up to 25 miles per hour. Wednesday night, mostly clear. Lows around 50. At 8 a.m., weather reports for selected cities. At Mansfield-Laum Regional Airport, it was clear. The temperature was 47 degrees, the dew point 45, and the relative humidity 93%. The wind was northwest, at 6 miles an hour. The pressure was 30.20 inches and rising. Elsewhere across Ohio, skies ranged from clear to partly cloudy. It was 47 at Worcester, 45 at Marion, 47 at Toledo Express, 50 at Cleveland, and 48 at Akron-Canton Regional Airport. Youngstown reported 48, Cincinnati reported 49, Dayton reported 47, Findlay reported 44, and Columbus reported 49. Reports from nearby cities outside Ohio, it was clear, with a temperature of 49 at Detroit and 47 at Indianapolis. It was partly cloudy, with a temperature of 53 at Pittsburgh and 49 at Chicago. At Buffalo, it was mostly cloudy, with a temperature of 52. The current time is 8:14 a.m. Eastern Daylight Time. 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We supply the latest available information for the Central Highlands over station WWG57 from Butler on a frequency of 162.450 MHz. The Mansfield, Ohio Climate Summary for yesterday, October 4, 2026. Yesterday's high temperature was 71 degrees. The normal high is 68. Yesterday's low temperature was 42 degrees. The normal low is 47. No precipitation fell yesterday, which leaves the monthly total at 0.43 inches. This is 0.02 inches above the normal amount of 0.41 inches for October. The total precipitation for the year still stands at 33.56 inches, which is 0.01 inches below normal. No snow fell yesterday, which brings the monthly total to 0.0 inches. The total snowfall since July 1st still stands at 0.0 inches. There were 8 heating degree days yesterday. This brings the monthly total to 21. The yearly total since July 1st is 96. There were no cooling degree days yesterday. This leaves the monthly total at 11. The yearly total since January 1st is 831. The normal high temperature for today is 68 degrees, and the normal low is 47. The record high for today is 86, which occurred in 1922, and the record low is 25, which occurred in 1965. Sunrise today is at 7:31 a.m. and sunset is at 7:05 p.m. On the latest weather map, high pressure will build over the region today and Tuesday before a cold front approaches and moves east across the area mid to late week. The forecast for the Central Highlands. Today, sunny. Highs in the mid-60s. Northwest winds 10 to 15 miles per hour. Tonight, clear. Lows in the upper

30s. North winds around 5 miles per hour, becoming southwest after midnight. Tuesday, sunny. Highs in the mid-60s. South winds around 5 miles per hour. Tuesday night, clear. Lows in the mid-40s. South winds 5 to 10 miles per hour. Wednesday, sunny. Highs in the mid-70s. Southwest winds 10 to 15 miles per hour with gusts up to 25 miles per hour. Wednesday night, mostly clear. Lows around 50. At 8 a.m., weather reports for selected cities. At Mansfield Long Regional Airport, it was clear. The temperature was 47 degrees, the dew point 45, and the relative humidity 93%. The wind was northwest, at 6 miles an hour. The pressure was 30.20 inches and rising. Elsewhere across Ohio, skies ranged from clear to partly cloudy. It was 47 at Worcester, 45 at Marion, 47 at Toledo Express, 50 at Cleveland, and 48 at Akron-Canton Regional Airport. Youngstown reported 48, Cincinnati reported 49, Dayton reported 47, Findlay reported 44, and Columbus reported 49. Reports from nearby cities outside Ohio, it was clear, with a temperature of 49 at Detroit, and 47 at Indianapolis. It was partly cloudy, with a temperature of 53 at Pittsburgh, and 49 at Chicago. At Buffalo, it was mostly cloudy, with a temperature of 52. The current time is 8:18 a.m. Eastern Daylight Time. 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We supply the latest available information for the Central Highlands over station WWG57 from Butler on a frequency of 162.450 MHz. On the latest weather map, high pressure will build over the region today and Tuesday before a cold front approaches and moves east across the area mid to late week. The forecast for the Central Highlands. Today, sunny. Highs in the mid-60s. Northwest winds 10 to 15 miles per hour. Tonight, clear. Lows in the upper 30s. North winds around 5 miles per hour, becoming southwest after midnight. Tuesday, sunny. Highs in the mid-60s. South winds around 5 miles per hour. Tuesday night, clear. Lows in the mid-40s. South winds 5 to 10 miles per hour. Wednesday, sunny. Highs in the mid-70s. Southwest winds 10 to 15 miles per hour with gusts up to 25 miles per hour. Wednesday night, mostly clear. Lows around 50. The extended forecast for the Central Highlands. Thursday, mostly sunny. Highs around 70. Thursday night, mostly clear. Lows in the mid-40s. Friday, mostly sunny. Highs around 70. Friday night, partly cloudy in the evening, then becoming mostly clear. Lows in the mid-40s. Saturday, mostly sunny. Highs in the lower 70s. Saturday night, mostly clear in the evening, then becoming partly cloudy. Lows around 50. Sunday, partly cloudy. Highs in the mid-70s. At 8 a.m., weather reports for selected cities. At Mansfield Long Regional Airport, it was clear. The temperature was 47 degrees, the dew point 45, and the relative humidity 93%. The wind was northwest, at 6 miles an hour. The pressure was 30.20 inches and rising. Elsewhere across Ohio, skies ranged from clear to partly cloudy. It was 47 at Worcester, 45 at Marion, 47 at Toledo Express, 50 at Cleveland, and 48 at Akron-Canton Regional Airport. Youngstown reported 48, Cincinnati reported 49, Dayton reported 47, Findlay reported 44, and Columbus reported 49. Reports from nearby cities outside Ohio, it was clear, with a temperature of 49 at Detroit, and 47 at Indianapolis. It was partly cloudy, with a temperature of 53 at Pittsburgh, and 49 at Chicago. At Buffalo, it was mostly cloudy, with a temperature of 52. The current time is 8:21 a.m. Eastern Daylight Time. 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
We supply the latest available information for the Central Highlands over station WWG57 from Butler on a frequency of 162.450 MHz. On the latest weather map, high pressure will build over the region today and Tuesday before a cold front approaches and moves east across the area mid to late week. The forecast for the Central Highlands. Today, sunny. Highs in the mid-60s. Northwest winds 10 to 15 miles per hour. Tonight, clear. Lows in the upper 30s. North winds around 5 miles per hour, becoming southwest after midnight. Tuesday, sunny. Highs in the mid-60s. South winds around 5 miles per hour. Tuesday night, clear. Lows in the mid-40s. South winds 5 to 10 miles per hour. Wednesday, sunny. Highs in the mid-70s. Southwest winds 10 to 15 miles per hour with gusts up to 25 miles per hour. Wednesday night, mostly clear. Lows around 50. At 8 a.m., weather reports for selected cities. At Mansfield Long Regional Airport, it was clear. The temperature was 47 degrees, the dew point 45, and the relative humidity 93%. The wind was northwest, at 6 miles an hour. The pressure was 30.20 inches and rising. Elsewhere across Ohio, skies ranged from clear to partly cloudy. It was 47 at Worcester, 45 at Marion, 47 at Toledo Express, 50 at Cleveland, and 48 at Akron-Canton Regional Airport. Youngstown reported 48, Cincinnati reported 49, Dayton reported 47, Findlay reported 44, and Columbus reported 49. Reports from nearby cities outside Ohio, it was clear, with a temperature of 49 at Detroit, and 47 at Indianapolis. It was partly cloudy, with a temperature of 53 at Pittsburgh, and 49 at Chicago. At Buffalo, it was mostly cloudy, with a temperature of 52. The current time is 8:24 a.m. Eastern Daylight Time. 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We supply the latest available information for the Central Highlands over station WWG57 from Butler on a frequency of 162.450 MHz. On the latest weather map, high pressure will build over the region today and Tuesday before a cold front approaches and moves east across the area mid to late week. The forecast for the Central Highlands. Today, sunny. Highs in the mid-60s. Northwest winds 10 to 15 miles per hour. Tonight, clear. Lows in the upper 30s. North winds around 5 miles per hour, becoming southwest after midnight. Tuesday, sunny. Highs in the mid-60s. South winds around 5 miles per hour. Tuesday night, clear. Lows in the mid-40s. South winds 5 to 10 miles per hour. Wednesday, sunny. Highs in the mid-70s. Southwest winds 10 to 15 miles per hour with gusts up to 25 miles per hour. Wednesday night, mostly clear. Lows around 50. At 8 a.m., weather reports for selected cities. At Mansfield Long Regional Airport, it was clear. The temperature was 47 degrees, the dew point 45, and the relative humidity 93%. The wind was northwest, at 6 miles an hour. The pressure was 30.20 inches and rising. Elsewhere across Ohio, skies ranged from clear to partly cloudy. It was 47 at Worcester, 45 at Marion, 47 at Toledo Express, 50 at Cleveland, and 48 at Akron-Canton Regional Airport. Youngstown reported 48, Cincinnati reported 49, Dayton reported 47, Findlay reported 44, and Columbus reported 49. Reports from nearby cities outside Ohio, it was clear, with a temperature of 49 at Detroit, and 47 at Indianapolis. It was partly cloudy, with a temperature of 53 at Pittsburgh, and 49 at Chicago. At Buffalo, it was mostly cloudy, with a temperature of 52. The current time is 8:26 a.m. Eastern Daylight Time. 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
We supply the latest available information for the Central Highlands over station WWG57 from Butler on a frequency of 162.450 MHz. On the latest weather map, high pressure will build over the region today and Tuesday before a cold front approaches and moves east across the area mid to late week. The forecast for the Central Highlands. Today, sunny. Highs in the mid-60s. Northwest winds 10 to 15 miles per hour. Tonight, clear. Lows in the upper 30s. North winds around 5 miles per hour, becoming southwest after midnight. Tuesday, sunny. Highs in the mid-60s. South winds around 5 miles per hour. Tuesday night, clear. Lows in the mid-40s. South winds 5 to 10 miles per hour. Wednesday, sunny. Highs in the mid-70s. Southwest winds 10 to 15 miles per hour with gusts up to 25 miles per hour. Wednesday night, mostly clear. Lows around 50. At 8 a.m., weather reports for selected cities. At Mansfield Lawn Regional Airport, it was clear. The temperature was 47 degrees, the dew point 45, and the relative humidity 93%. The wind was northwest, at 6 miles an hour. The pressure was 30.20 inches and rising. Elsewhere across Ohio, skies ranged from clear to partly cloudy. It was 47 at Worcester, 45 at Marion, 47 at Toledo Express, 50 at Cleveland, and 48 at Akron-Canton Regional Airport. Youngstown reported 48, Cincinnati reported 49, Dayton reported 47, Findlay reported 44, and Columbus reported 49. Reports from nearby cities outside Ohio, it was clear, with a temperature of 49 at Detroit, and 47 at Indianapolis. It was partly cloudy, with a temperature of 53 at Pittsburgh, and 49 at Chicago. At Buffalo, it was mostly cloudy, with a temperature of 52. The current time is 8:29 a.m. Eastern Daylight Time. 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We supply the latest available information for the Central Highlands over station WWG57 from Butler on a frequency of 162.450 MHz. On the latest weather map, high pressure will build over the region today and Tuesday before a cold front approaches and moves east across the area mid to late week. The forecast for the Central Highlands. Today, sunny. Highs in the mid-60s. Northwest winds 10 to 15 miles per hour. Tonight, clear. Lows in the upper 30s. North winds around 5 miles per hour, becoming southwest after midnight. Tuesday, sunny. Highs in the mid-60s. South winds around 5 miles per hour. Tuesday night, clear. Lows in the mid-40s. South winds 5 to 10 miles per hour. Wednesday, sunny. Highs in the mid-70s. Southwest winds 10 to 15 miles per hour with gusts up to 25 miles per hour. Wednesday night, mostly clear. Lows around 50. The extended forecast for the Central Highlands. Thursday, mostly sunny. Highs around 70. Thursday night, mostly clear. Lows in the mid-40s. Friday, mostly sunny. Highs around 70. Friday night, partly cloudy in the evening, then becoming mostly clear. Lows in the mid-40s. Saturday, mostly sunny. Highs in the lower 70s. Saturday night, mostly clear in the evening, then becoming partly cloudy. Lows around 50. Sunday, partly cloudy. Highs in the mid-70s. The Mansfield, Ohio climate summary for yesterday, October 4, 2026. Yesterday's high temperature was 71 degrees. The normal high is 68. Yesterday's low temperature was 42 degrees. The normal low is 47. No precipitation fell yesterday, which leaves the monthly total at 0.43 inches. This is 0.02 inches above the normal amount of 0.41 inches for October. The total precipitation for the year still stands at 33.56 inches, which is 0.01 inches below normal. No snow fell yesterday, which brings the monthly total to 0.0 inches.
The total snowfall since July 1st still stands at 0.0 inches. There were 8 heating degree days yesterday. This brings the monthly total to 21. The yearly total since July 1st is 96. There were no cooling degree days yesterday. This leaves the monthly total at 11. The yearly total since January 1st is 831. The normal high temperature for today is 68 degrees, and the normal low is 47. The record high for today is 86, which occurred in 1922, and the record low is 25, which occurred in 1965. Sunrise today is at 7:31 a.m. and sunset is at 7:05 p.m. At 8 a.m., weather reports for selected cities. At Mansfield Long Regional Airport, it was clear. The temperature was 47 degrees, the dew point 45, and the relative humidity 93%. The wind was northwest, at 6 miles an hour. The pressure was 30.20 inches and rising. Elsewhere across Ohio, skies ranged from clear to partly cloudy. It was 47 at Worcester, 45 at Marion, 47 at Toledo Express, 50 at Cleveland, and 48 at Akron. Youngstown reported 48, Cincinnati reported 49, Dayton reported 47, Findlay reported 44, and Columbus reported 49. Reports from nearby cities outside Ohio, it was clear, with a temperature of 49 at Detroit, and 47 at Indianapolis. It was partly cloudy, with a temperature of 53 at Pittsburgh, and 49 at Chicago. At Buffalo, it was mostly cloudy, with a temperature of 52. The current time is 8:33 a.m. Eastern Daylight Time. 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We supply the latest available information for the Central Highlands over station WWG57 from Butler on a frequency of 162.450 MHz. On the latest weather map, high pressure will build over the region today and Tuesday before a cold front approaches and moves east across the area mid to late week. The forecast for the Central Highlands. Today, sunny. Highs in the mid-60s. Northwest winds 10 to 15 miles per hour. Tonight, clear. Lows in the upper 30s. North winds around 5 miles per hour, becoming southwest after midnight. Tuesday, sunny. Highs in the mid-60s. South winds around 5 miles per hour. Tuesday night, clear. Lows in the mid-40s. South winds 5 to 10 miles per hour. Wednesday, sunny. Highs in the mid-70s. Southwest winds 10 to 15 miles per hour with gusts up to 25 miles per hour. Wednesday night, mostly clear. Lows around 50. At 8 a.m., weather reports for selected cities. At Mansfield Long Regional Airport, it was clear. The temperature was 47 degrees, the dew point 45, and the relative humidity 93%. The wind was northwest, at 6 miles an hour. The pressure was 30.20 inches and rising. Elsewhere across Ohio, skies ranged from clear to partly cloudy. It was 47 at Worcester, 45 at Marion, 47 at Toledo Express, 50 at Cleveland, and 48 at Akron-Canton Regional Airport. Youngstown reported 48, Cincinnati reported 49, Dayton reported 47, Findlay reported 44, and Columbus reported 49. Reports from nearby cities outside Ohio, it was clear, with a temperature of 49 at Detroit, and 47 at Indianapolis. It was partly cloudy, with a temperature of 53 at Pittsburgh, and 49 at Chicago. At Buffalo, it was mostly cloudy, with a temperature of 52. The current time is 8:36 a.m. Eastern Daylight Time. 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We supply the latest available information for the Central Highlands over station WWG57 from Butler on a frequency of 162.450 MHz. On the latest weather map, high pressure will build over the region today and Tuesday before a cold front approaches and moves east across the area mid to late week. The forecast for the Central Highlands. Today, sunny. Highs in the mid-60s. Northwest winds 10 to 15 miles per hour. Tonight, clear.
lows in the upper 30s. North winds around 5 miles per hour, becoming southwest after midnight.

Tuesday, sunny. Highs in the mid-60s. South winds around 5 miles per hour. Tuesday night, clear. Lows in the mid-40s. South winds 5 to 10 miles per hour. Wednesday, sunny. Highs in the mid-70s. Southwest winds 10 to 15 miles per hour with gusts up to 25 miles per hour. Wednesday night, mostly clear. Lows around 50. At 8 a.m., weather reports for selected cities. At Mansfield Lawn Regional Airport, it was clear. The temperature was 47 degrees, the dew point 45, and the relative humidity 93%. The wind was northwest, at 6 miles an hour. The pressure was 30.20 inches and rising. Elsewhere across Ohio, skies ranged from clear to partly cloudy. It was 47 at Wooster, 45 at Marion, 47 at Toledo Express, 50 at Cleveland, and 48 at Akron-Canton Regional Airport. Youngstown reported 48, Cincinnati reported 49, Dayton reported 47, Findlay reported 44, and Columbus reported 49. Reports from nearby cities outside Ohio, it was clear, with a temperature of 49 at Detroit, and 47 at Indianapolis. It was partly cloudy, with a temperature of 53 at Pittsburgh, and 49 at Chicago. At Buffalo, it was mostly cloudy, with a temperature of 52. The current time is 8:38 a.m. Eastern Daylight Time. 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We supply the latest available information for the Central Highlands over station WWG57 from Butler on a frequency of 162.450 MHz. On the latest weather map, high pressure will build over the region today and Tuesday before a cold front approaches and moves east across the area mid to late week. The forecast for the Central Highlands. Today, sunny. Highs in the mid-60s. Northwest winds 10 to 15 miles per hour. Tonight, clear. Lows in the upper 30s. North winds around 5 miles per hour, becoming southwest after midnight. Tuesday, sunny. Highs in the mid-60s. South winds around 5 miles per hour. Tuesday night, clear. Lows in the mid-40s. South winds 5 to 10 miles per hour. Wednesday, sunny. Highs in the mid-70s. Southwest winds 10 to 15 miles per hour with gusts up to 25 miles per hour. Wednesday night, mostly clear. Lows around 50. The extended forecast for the Central Highlands. Thursday, mostly sunny. Highs around 70. Thursday night, mostly clear. Lows in the mid-40s. Friday, mostly sunny. Highs around 70. Friday night, partly cloudy in the evening, then becoming mostly clear. Lows in the mid-40s. Saturday, mostly sunny. Highs in the lower 70s. Saturday night, mostly clear in the evening, then becoming partly cloudy. Lows around 50. Sunday, partly cloudy. Highs in the mid-70s. At 8 a.m., weather reports for selected cities. At Mansfield Lawn Regional Airport, it was clear. The temperature was 47 degrees, the dew point 45, and the relative humidity 93%. The wind was northwest, at 6 miles an hour. The pressure was 30.20 inches and rising. Elsewhere across Ohio, skies ranged from clear to partly cloudy. It was 47 at Wooster, 45 at Marion, 47 at Toledo Express, 50 at Cleveland, and 48 at Akron-Canton Regional Airport. Youngstown reported 48, Cincinnati reported 49, Dayton reported 47, Findlay reported 44, and Columbus reported 49. Reports from nearby cities outside Ohio, it was clear, with a temperature of 49 at Detroit, and 47 at Indianapolis. It was partly cloudy, with a temperature of 53 at Pittsburgh, and 49 at Chicago. At Buffalo, it was mostly cloudy, with a temperature of 52. The current time is 8:41 a.m. Eastern Daylight Time. 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
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On the latest weather map, high pressure will build over the region today and Tuesday before a cold front approaches and moves east across the area mid to late week. The forecast for the Central Highlands. Today, sunny. Highs in the mid-60s. Northwest winds 10 to 15 miles per hour. Tonight, clear. Lows in the upper 30s. North winds around 5 miles per hour, becoming southwest after midnight. Tuesday, sunny. Highs in the mid-60s. South winds around 5 miles per hour. Tuesday night, clear. Lows in the mid-40s. South winds 5 to 10 miles per hour. Wednesday, sunny. Highs in the mid-70s. Southwest winds 10 to 15 miles per hour with gusts up to 25 miles per hour. Wednesday night, mostly clear. Lows around 50. At 8 a.m., weather reports for selected cities. At Mansfield Long Regional Airport, it was clear. The temperature was 47 degrees, the dew point 45, and the relative humidity 93%. The wind was northwest, at 6 miles an hour. The pressure was 30.20 inches and rising. Elsewhere across Ohio, skies ranged from clear to partly cloudy. It was 47 at Worcester, 45 at Marion, 47 at Toledo Express, 50 at Cleveland, and 48 at Akron-Canton Regional Airport. Youngstown reported 48, Cincinnati reported 49, Dayton reported 47, Findlay reported 44, and Columbus reported 49. Reports from nearby cities outside Ohio, it was clear, with a temperature of 49 at Detroit, and 47 at Indianapolis. It was partly cloudy, with a temperature of 53 at Pittsburgh, and 49 at Chicago. At Buffalo, it was mostly cloudy, with a temperature of 52. The current time is 8:44 a.m. Eastern Daylight Time. 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We supply the latest available information for the Central Highlands over station WWG57 from Butler on a frequency of 162.450 MHz. On the latest weather map, high pressure will build over the region today and Tuesday before a cold front approaches and moves east across the area mid to late week. The forecast for the Central Highlands. Today, sunny. Highs in the mid-60s. Northwest winds 10 to 15 miles per hour. Tonight, clear. Lows in the upper 30s. North winds around 5 miles per hour, becoming southwest after midnight. Tuesday, sunny. Highs in the mid-60s. South winds around 5 miles per hour. Tuesday night, clear. Lows in the mid-40s. South winds 5 to 10 miles per hour. Wednesday, sunny. Highs in the mid-70s. Southwest winds 10 to 15 miles per hour with gusts up to 25 miles per hour. Wednesday night, mostly clear. Lows around 50. The Mansfield, Ohio Climate Summary for yesterday, October 4, 2026. Yesterday's high temperature was 71 degrees. The normal high is 68. Yesterday's low temperature was 42 degrees. The normal low is 47. No precipitation fell yesterday, which leaves the monthly total at 0.43 inches. This is 0.02 inches above the normal amount of 0.41 inches for October. The total precipitation for the year still stands at 33.56 inches, which is 0.01 inches below normal. No snow fell yesterday, which brings the monthly total to 0.0 inches. The total snowfall since July 1st still stands at 0.0 inches. There were 8 heating degree days yesterday. This brings the monthly total to 21. The yearly total since July 1st is 96. There were no cooling degree days yesterday. This leaves the monthly total at 11. The yearly total since January 1st is 831. The normal high temperature for today is 68 degrees, and the normal low is 47. The record high for today is 86, which occurred in 1922, and the record low is 25, which occurred in 1965.
Sunrise today is at 7:31 a.m. and sunset is at 7:05 p.m. At 8 a.m., weather reports for selected cities. At Mansfield Lawn Regional Airport, it was clear. The temperature was 47 degrees, the dew point 45, and the relative humidity 93%. The wind was northwest, at 6 miles an hour. The pressure was 30.20 inches and rising. Elsewhere across Ohio, skies ranged from clear to partly cloudy. It was 47 at Worcester, 45 at Marion, 47 at Toledo Express, 50 at Cleveland, and 48 at Akron-Canton Regional Airport. Youngstown reported 48, Cincinnati reported 49, Dayton reported 47, Findlay reported 44, and Columbus reported 49. Reports from nearby cities outside Ohio, it was clear, with a temperature of 49 at Detroit, and 47 at Indianapolis. It was partly cloudy, with a temperature of 53 at Pittsburgh, and 49 at Chicago. At Buffalo, it was mostly cloudy, with a temperature of 52. The current time is 8:48 a.m. Eastern Daylight Time. 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We supply the latest available information for the Central Highlands over station WWG57 from Butler on a frequency of 162.450 MHz. On the latest weather map, high pressure will build over the region today and Tuesday before a cold front approaches and moves east across the area mid to late week. The forecast for the Central Highlands. Today, sunny. Highs in the mid-60s. Northwest winds 10 to 15 miles per hour. Tonight, clear. Lows in the upper 30s. North winds around 5 miles per hour, becoming southwest after midnight. Tuesday, sunny. Highs in the mid-60s. South winds around 5 miles per hour. Tuesday night, clear. Lows in the mid-40s. South winds 5 to 10 miles per hour. Wednesday, sunny. Highs in the mid-70s. Southwest winds 10 to 15 miles per hour with gusts up to 25 miles per hour. Wednesday night, mostly clear. Lows around 50. At 8 a.m., weather reports for selected cities. At Mansfield Lawn Regional Airport, it was clear. The temperature was 47 degrees, the dew point 45, and the relative humidity 93%. The wind was northwest, at 6 miles an hour. The pressure was 30.20 inches and rising. Elsewhere across Ohio, skies ranged from clear to partly cloudy. It was 47 at Worcester, 45 at Marion, 47 at Toledo Express, 50 at Cleveland, and 48 at Akron-Canton Regional Airport. Youngstown reported 48, Cincinnati reported 49, Dayton reported 47, Findlay reported 44, and Columbus reported 49. Reports from nearby cities outside Ohio, it was clear, with a temperature of 49 at Detroit, and 47 at Indianapolis. It was partly cloudy, with a temperature of 53 at Pittsburgh, and 49 at Chicago. At Buffalo, it was mostly cloudy, with a temperature of 52. The extended forecast for the Central Highlands. Thursday, mostly sunny. Highs around 70. Thursday night, mostly clear. Lows in the mid-40s. Friday, mostly sunny. Highs around 70. Friday night, partly cloudy in the evening, then becoming mostly clear. Lows in the mid-40s. Saturday, mostly sunny. Highs in the lower 70s. Saturday night, mostly clear in the evening, then becoming partly cloudy. Lows around 50. Sunday, partly cloudy. Highs in the mid-70s. The current time is 8:51 a.m. Eastern Daylight Time. 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On the latest weather map, high pressure will build over the region today and Tuesday before a cold front approaches and moves east across the area mid to late week. The forecast for the Central Highlands. Today, sunny. Highs in the mid-60s.
Northwest winds 10 to 15 miles per hour. Tonight, clear. Lows in the upper 30s. North winds around 5 miles per hour, becoming southwest after midnight. Tuesday, sunny. Highs in the mid-60s. South winds around 5 miles per hour. Tuesday night, clear. Lows in the mid-40s. South winds 5 to 10 miles per hour. Wednesday, sunny. Highs in the mid-70s. Southwest winds 10 to 15 miles per hour with gusts up to 25 miles per hour. Wednesday night, mostly clear. Lows around 50. At 8 a.m., weather reports for selected cities. At Mansfield Long Regional Airport, it was clear. The temperature was 47 degrees, the dew point 45, and the relative humidity 93%. The wind was northwest, at 6 miles an hour. The pressure was 30.20 inches and rising. Elsewhere across Ohio, skies ranged from clear to partly cloudy. It was 47 at Worcester, 45 at Marion, 47 at Toledo Express, 50 at Cleveland, and 48 at Akron-Canton Regional Airport. Youngstown reported 48, Cincinnati reported 49, Dayton reported 47, Findlay reported 44, and Columbus reported 49. Reports from nearby cities outside Ohio, it was clear, with a temperature of 49 at Detroit, and 47 at Indianapolis. It was partly cloudy, with a temperature of 53 at Pittsburgh, and 49 at Chicago. At Buffalo, it was mostly cloudy, with a temperature of 52. The current time is 8:53 a.m. Eastern Daylight Time. 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We supply the latest available information for the Central Highlands over station WWG57 from Butler on a frequency of 162.450 MHz. On the latest weather map, high pressure will build over the region today and Tuesday before a cold front approaches and moves east across the area mid to late week. The forecast for the Central Highlands. Today, sunny. Highs in the mid-60s. Northwest winds 10 to 15 miles per hour. Tonight, clear. Lows in the upper 30s. North winds around 5 miles per hour, becoming southwest after midnight. Tuesday, sunny. Highs in the mid-60s. South winds around 5 miles per hour. Tuesday night, clear. Lows in the mid-40s. South winds 5 to 10 miles per hour. Wednesday, sunny. Highs in the mid-70s. Southwest winds 10 to 15 miles per hour with gusts up to 25 miles per hour. Wednesday night, mostly clear. Lows around 50. At 8 a.m., weather reports for selected cities. At Mansfield Long Regional Airport, it was clear. The temperature was 47 degrees, the dew point 45, and the relative humidity 93%. The wind was northwest, at 6 miles an hour. The pressure was 30.20 inches and rising. Elsewhere across Ohio, skies ranged from clear to partly cloudy. It was 47 at Worcester, 45 at Marion, 47 at Toledo Express, 50 at Cleveland, and 48 at Akron-Canton Regional Airport. Youngstown reported 48, Cincinnati reported 49, Dayton reported 47, Findlay reported 44, and Columbus reported 49. Reports from nearby cities outside Ohio, it was clear, with a temperature of 49 at Detroit, and 47 at Indianapolis. It was partly cloudy, with a temperature of 53 at Pittsburgh, and 49 at Chicago. At Buffalo, it was mostly cloudy, with a temperature of 52. The current time is 8:56 a.m. Eastern Daylight Time. 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On the latest weather map, high pressure will build over the region today and Tuesday before a cold front approaches and moves east across the area mid to late week. The forecast for the Central Highlands. Today, sunny. Highs in the mid-60s. Northwest winds 10 to 15 miles per hour. Tonight, clear.
lows in the upper 30s. North winds around 5 miles per hour, becoming southwest after midnight. Tuesday, sunny. Highs in the mid-60s. South winds around 5 miles per hour. Tuesday night, clear. Lows in the mid-40s. South winds 5 to 10 miles per hour. Wednesday, sunny. Highs in the mid-70s. Southwest winds 10 to 15 miles per hour with gusts up to 25 miles per hour. Wednesday night, mostly clear. Lows around 50. At 8 a.m., weather reports for selected cities. At Mansfield Long Regional Airport, it was clear. The temperature was 47 degrees, the dew point 45, and the relative humidity 93%. The wind was northwest, at 6 miles an hour. The pressure was 30.20 inches and rising. Elsewhere across Ohio, skies ranged from clear to partly cloudy. It was 47 at Worcester, 45 at Marion, 47 at Toledo Express, 50 at Cleveland, and 48 at Akron-Canton Regional Airport. Youngstown reported 48, Cincinnati reported 49, Dayton reported 47, Findlay reported 44, and Columbus reported 49. Reports from nearby cities outside Ohio, it was clear, with a temperature of 49 at Detroit, and 47 at Indianapolis. It was partly cloudy, with a temperature of 53 at Pittsburgh, and 49 at Chicago. At Buffalo, it was mostly cloudy, with a temperature of 52. The current time is 8:58 a.m. Eastern Daylight Time. 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On the latest weather map, high pressure will build over the region today and Tuesday before a cold front approaches and moves east across the area mid to late week. The forecast for the Central Highlands. Today, sunny. Highs in the mid-60s. Northwest winds 10 to 15 miles per hour. Tonight, clear. Lows in the upper 30s. North winds around 5 miles per hour, becoming southwest after midnight. Tuesday, sunny. Highs in the mid-60s. South winds around 5 miles per hour. Tuesday night, clear. Lows in the mid-40s. South winds 5 to 10 miles per hour. Wednesday, sunny. Highs in the mid-70s. Southwest winds 10 to 15 miles per hour with gusts up to 25 miles per hour. Wednesday night, mostly clear. Lows around 50. The Nearshore Marine Forecast. For the following marine location, the islands to Vermilion. Small craft advisory in effect until 10 a.m. Eastern Daylight Time this morning. Today, northwest winds 15 to 20 knots diminishing to 10 to 15 knots. Sunny. Waves 2 to 5 feet subsiding to 1 to 3 feet. Tonight, northwest winds 5 to 15 knots becoming west less than 10 knots. Mostly clear. Waves 2 feet or less. Tuesday, southwest winds 10 knots or less. Sunny. Waves 1 foot or less. Tuesday night, south winds 5 to 15 knots becoming southwest 15 to 20 knots. Mostly clear. Waves 1 to 3 feet. The water temperature off Toledo is 67 degrees, off Cleveland 68 degrees, and off Erie 67 degrees. The extended forecast for the Central Highlands. Thursday, mostly sunny. Highs around 70. Thursday night, mostly clear. Lows in the mid-40s. Friday, mostly sunny. Highs around 70. Friday night, partly cloudy in the evening, then becoming mostly clear. Lows in the mid-40s. Saturday, mostly sunny. Highs in the lower 70s. Saturday night, mostly clear in the evening, then becoming partly cloudy. Lows around 50. Sunday, partly cloudy. Highs in the mid-70s. The Mansfield, Ohio climate summary for yesterday, October 4, 2026. Yesterday's high temperature was 71 degrees. The normal high is 68. Yesterday's low temperature was 42 degrees. The normal low is 47.
No precipitation fell yesterday, which leaves the monthly total at 0.43 inches. This is 0.02 inches above the normal amount of 0.41 inches for October. The total precipitation for the year still stands at 33.56 inches, which is 0.01 inches below normal. No snow fell yesterday, which brings the monthly total to 0.0 inches. The total snowfall since July 1st still stands at 0.0 inches. There were 8 heating degree days yesterday. This brings the monthly total to 21. The yearly total since July 1st is 96. There were no cooling degree days yesterday. This leaves the monthly total at 11. The yearly total since January 1st is 831. The normal high temperature for today is 68 degrees, and the normal low is 47. The record high for today is 86, which occurred in 1922, and the record low is 25, which occurred in 1965. Sunrise today is at 7:31 a.m. and sunset is at 7:05 p.m. At 8 a.m., weather reports for selected cities. At Mansfield Long Regional Airport, it was clear. The temperature was 47 degrees, the dew point 45, and the relative humidity 93%. The wind was northwest, at 6 miles an hour. The pressure was 30.20 inches and rising. Elsewhere across Ohio, skies ranged from clear to partly cloudy. It was 47 at Worcester, 45 at Marion, 47 at Toledo Express, 50 at Cleveland, and 48 at Akron-Canton Regional Airport. Youngstown reported 48, Cincinnati reported 49, Dayton reported 47, Findlay reported 44, and Columbus reported 49. Reports from nearby cities outside Ohio, it was clear, with a temperature of 49 at Detroit, and 47 at Indianapolis. It was partly cloudy, with a temperature of 53 at Pittsburgh, and 49 at Chicago. At Buffalo, it was mostly cloudy, with a temperature of 52. The current time is 9:04 a.m. Eastern Daylight Time. 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On the latest weather map, high pressure will build over the region today and Tuesday before a cold front approaches and moves east across the area mid to late week. The forecast for the Central Highlands. Today, sunny. Highs in the mid-60s. Northwest winds 10 to 15 miles per hour. Tonight, clear. Lows in the upper 30s. North winds around 5 miles per hour, becoming southwest after midnight. Tuesday, sunny. Highs in the mid-60s. South winds around 5 miles per hour. Tuesday night, clear. Lows in the mid-40s. South winds 5 to 10 miles per hour. Wednesday, sunny. Highs in the mid-70s. Southwest winds 10 to 15 miles per hour with gusts up to 25 miles per hour. Wednesday night, mostly clear. Lows around 50. At 9 a.m., weather reports for selected cities. At Mansfield Long Regional Airport, it was sunny. The temperature was 51 degrees, the dew point 47, and the relative humidity 86%. The wind was west, at 6 miles an hour. The pressure was 30.22 inches and rising. Elsewhere across Ohio, skies ranged from sunny to mostly sunny, and temperatures were between 49 and 54 degrees. Reports from nearby cities outside Ohio, skies ranged from sunny to mostly sunny, and temperatures were between 52 and 55 degrees. The current time is 9:06 a.m. Eastern Daylight Time. 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On the latest weather map, high pressure will build over the region today and Tuesday before a cold front approaches and moves east across the area mid to late week. The forecast for the Central Highlands. Today, sunny. Highs in the mid-60s. Northwest winds 10 to 15 miles per hour. Tonight, clear.
lows in the upper 30s. North winds around 5 miles per hour, becoming southwest after midnight. Tuesday, sunny. Highs in the mid-60s. South winds around 5 miles per hour. Tuesday night, clear. Lows in the mid-40s. South winds 5 to 10 miles per hour. Wednesday, sunny. Highs in the mid-70s. Southwest winds 10 to 15 miles per hour with gusts up to 25 miles per hour. Wednesday night, mostly clear. Lows around 50. At 9 a.m., weather reports for selected cities. At Mansfield Long Regional Airport, it was sunny. The temperature was 51 degrees, the dew point 47, and the relative humidity 86%. The wind was west, at 6 miles an hour. The pressure was 30.22 inches and rising. Elsewhere across Ohio, skies ranged from sunny to mostly sunny, and temperatures were between 49 and 54 degrees. Reports from nearby cities outside Ohio, skies ranged from sunny to mostly sunny, and temperatures were between 52 and 55 degrees. The current time is 9:08 a.m. Eastern Daylight Time. 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On the latest weather map, high pressure will build over the region today and Tuesday before a cold front approaches and moves east across the area mid to late week. The forecast for the Central Highlands. Today, sunny. Highs in the mid-60s. Northwest winds 10 to 15 miles per hour. Tonight, clear. Lows in the upper 30s. North winds around 5 miles per hour, becoming southwest after midnight. Tuesday, sunny. Highs in the mid-60s. South winds around 5 miles per hour. Tuesday night, clear. Lows in the mid-40s. South winds 5 to 10 miles per hour. Wednesday, sunny. Highs in the mid-70s. Southwest winds 10 to 15 miles per hour with gusts up to 25 miles per hour. Wednesday night, mostly clear. Lows around 50. At 9 a.m., weather reports for selected cities. At Mansfield Long Regional Airport, it was sunny. The temperature was 51 degrees, the dew point 47, and the relative humidity 86%. The wind was west, at 6 miles an hour. The pressure was 30.22 inches and rising. Elsewhere across Ohio, skies ranged from sunny to mostly sunny, and temperatures were between 49 and 54 degrees. Reports from nearby cities outside Ohio, skies ranged from sunny to mostly sunny, and temperatures were between 52 and 55 degrees. The extended forecast for the Central Highlands. Thursday, mostly sunny. Highs around 70. Thursday night, mostly clear. Lows in the mid-40s. Friday, mostly sunny. Highs around 70. Friday night, partly cloudy in the evening, then becoming mostly clear. Lows in the mid-40s. Saturday, mostly sunny. Highs in the lower 70s. Saturday night, mostly clear in the evening, then becoming partly cloudy. Lows around 50. Sunday, partly cloudy. Highs in the mid-70s. The current time is 9:10 a.m. Eastern Daylight Time. 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On the latest weather map, high pressure will build over the region today and Tuesday before a cold front approaches and moves east across the area mid to late week. The forecast for the Central Highlands. Today, sunny. Highs in the mid-60s. Northwest winds 10 to 15 miles per hour. Tonight, clear. Lows in the upper 30s. North winds around 5 miles per hour, becoming southwest after midnight. Tuesday, sunny. Highs in the mid-60s. South winds around 5 miles per hour. Tuesday night, clear.
lows in the mid-40s. South winds 5 to 10 miles per hour. Wednesday, sunny. Highs in the mid-70s. Southwest winds 10 to 15 miles per hour with gusts up to 20.

Reports from nearby cities outside Ohio. Skies ranged from sunny to mostly sunny, and temperatures were between 52 and 55 degrees. The current time is 9:12 a.m. Eastern Daylight Time. 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On the latest weather map, high pressure will build over the region today and Tuesday before a cold front approaches and moves east across the area mid to late week. The forecast for the Central Highlands. Today, sunny. Highs in the mid-60s. Northwest winds 10 to 15 miles per hour. Tonight, clear. Lows in the upper 30s. North winds around 5 miles per hour, becoming southwest after midnight. Tuesday, sunny. Highs in the mid-60s. South winds around 5 miles per hour. Tuesday night, clear. Lows in the mid-40s. South winds 5 to 10 miles per hour. Wednesday, sunny. Highs in the mid-70s. Southwest winds 10 to 15 miles per hour with gusts up to 25 miles per hour. Wednesday night, mostly clear. Lows around 50. At 9 a.m., weather reports for selected cities. At Mansfield Lawn Regional Airport, it was sunny. The temperature was 51 degrees, the dew point 47, and the relative humidity 86%. The wind was west, at 6 miles an hour. The pressure was 30.22 inches and rising. Elsewhere across Ohio, skies ranged from sunny to mostly sunny, and temperatures were between 49 and 54 degrees. Reports from nearby cities outside Ohio, skies ranged from sunny to mostly sunny, and temperatures were between 52 and 55 degrees. The current time is 9:14 a.m. Eastern Daylight Time. The Mansfield, Ohio climate summary for yesterday, October 4, 2026. Yesterday's high temperature was 71 degrees. The normal high is 68. Yesterday's low temperature was 42 degrees. The normal low is 47. No precipitation fell yesterday, which leaves the monthly total at 0.43 inches. This is 0.02 inches above the normal amount of 0.41 inches for October. The total precipitation for the year still stands at 33.56 inches, which is 0.01 inches below normal. No snow fell yesterday, which brings the monthly total to 0.0 inches. The total snowfall since July 1st still stands at 0.0 inches. There were 8 heating degree days yesterday. This brings the monthly total to 21. The yearly total since July 1st is 96. There were no cooling degree days yesterday. This leaves the monthly total at 11. The yearly total since January 1st is 831. The normal high temperature for today is 68 degrees, and the normal low is 47. The record high for today is 86, which occurred in 1922, and the record low is 25, which occurred in 1965. Sunrise today is at 7:31 a.m. and sunset is at 7:05 p.m. This is NOAA Weather Radio WWG 57 originating from the National Weather Service Forecast Office in Cleveland. 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On the latest weather map, high pressure will build over the region today and Tuesday before a cold front approaches and moves east across the area mid to late week. The forecast for the Central Highlands. Today, sunny. Highs in the mid-60s. Northwest winds 10 to 15 miles per hour. Tonight, clear. Lows in the upper 30s. North winds around 5 miles per hour, becoming southwest after midnight. Tuesday, sunny. Highs in the mid-60s. South winds around 5 miles per hour. Tuesday night, clear. Lows in the mid-40s. South winds 5 to 10 miles per hour. Wednesday, sunny. Highs in the mid-70s. Southwest winds 10 to 15 miles per hour with gusts up to 25 miles per hour. Wednesday night, mostly clear. Lows around 50.

at 9 a.m. Weather reports for selected cities. At Mansfield Lawn Regional Airport, it was sunny. The temperature was 51 degrees, the dew point 47, and the relative humidity 86%. The wind was west, at 6 miles an hour. The pressure was 30.22 inches and rising. Elsewhere across Ohio, skies ranged from sunny to mostly sunny, and temperatures were between 49 and 54 degrees. Reports from nearby cities outside Ohio, skies ranged from sunny to mostly sunny, and temperatures were between 52 and 55 degrees. The current time is 9:18 a.m. Eastern Daylight Time. 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On the latest weather map, high pressure will build over the region today and Tuesday before a cold front approaches and moves east across the area mid to late week. The forecast for the Central Highlands. Today, sunny. Highs in the mid-60s. Northwest winds 10 to 15 miles per hour. Tonight, clear. Lows in the upper 30s. North winds around 5 miles per hour, becoming southwest after midnight. Tuesday, sunny. Highs in the mid-60s. South winds around 5 miles per hour. Tuesday night, clear. Lows in the mid-40s. South winds 5 to 10 miles per hour. Wednesday, sunny. Highs in the mid-70s. Southwest winds 10 to 15 miles per hour with gusts up to 25 miles per hour. Wednesday night, mostly clear. Lows around 50. At 9 a.m., weather reports for selected cities. At Mansfield Lawn Regional Airport, it was sunny. The temperature was 51 degrees, the dew point 47, and the relative humidity 86%. The wind was west, at 6 miles an hour. The pressure was 30.22 inches and rising. Elsewhere across Ohio, skies ranged from sunny to mostly sunny, and temperatures were between 49 and 54 degrees. Reports from nearby cities outside Ohio, skies ranged from sunny to mostly sunny, and temperatures were between 52 and 55 degrees. The extended forecast for the Central Highlands. Thursday, mostly sunny. Highs around 70. Thursday night, mostly clear. Lows in the mid-40s. Friday, mostly sunny. Highs around 70. Friday night, partly cloudy in the evening, then becoming mostly clear. Lows in the mid-40s. Saturday, mostly sunny. Highs in the lower 70s. Saturday night, mostly clear in the evening, then becoming partly cloudy. Lows around 50. Sunday, partly cloudy. Highs in the mid-70s. The current time is 9:21 a.m. Eastern Daylight Time. 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On the latest weather map, high pressure will build over the region today and Tuesday before a cold front approaches and moves east across the area mid to late week. The forecast for the Central Highlands. Today, sunny. Highs in the mid-60s. Northwest winds 10 to 15 miles per hour. Tonight, clear. Lows in the upper 30s. North winds around 5 miles per hour, becoming southwest after midnight. Tuesday, sunny. Highs in the mid-60s. South winds around 5 miles per hour. Tuesday night, clear. Lows in the mid-40s. South winds 5 to 10 miles per hour. Wednesday, sunny. Highs in the mid-70s. Southwest winds 10 to 15 miles per hour with gusts up to 25 miles per hour. Wednesday night, mostly clear. Lows around 50. At 9 a.m., weather reports for selected cities. At Mansfield Lawn Regional Airport, it was sunny. The temperature was 51 degrees, the dew point 47, and the relative humidity 86%. The wind was west, at 6 miles an hour.
the pressure was 30.22 inches and rising. Elsewhere across Ohio, skies ranged from sunny to mostly sunny, and temperatures were between 49 and 54 degrees. Reports from nearby cities outside Ohio, skies ranged from sunny to mostly sunny, and temperatures were between 52 and 55 degrees. The current time is 9:23 a.m. Eastern Daylight Time. 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On the latest weather map, high pressure will build over the region today and Tuesday before a cold front approaches and moves east across the area mid to late week. The forecast for the Central Highlands. Today, sunny. Highs in the mid-60s. Northwest winds 10 to 15 miles per hour. Tonight, clear. Lows in the upper 30s. North winds around 5 miles per hour, becoming southwest after midnight. Tuesday, sunny. Highs in the mid-60s. South winds around 5 miles per hour. Tuesday night, clear. Lows in the mid-40s. South winds 5 to 10 miles per hour. Wednesday, sunny. Highs in the mid-70s. Southwest winds 10 to 15 miles per hour with gusts up to 25 miles per hour. Wednesday night, mostly clear. Lows around 50. At 9 a.m., weather reports for selected cities. At Mansfield Lawn Regional Airport, it was sunny. The temperature was 51 degrees, the dew point 47, and the relative humidity 86%. The wind was west, at 6 miles an hour. The pressure was 30.22 inches and rising. Elsewhere across Ohio, skies ranged from sunny to mostly sunny, and temperatures were between 49 and 54 degrees. Reports from nearby cities outside Ohio, skies ranged from sunny to mostly sunny, and temperatures were between 52 and 55 degrees. The current time is 9:25 a.m. Eastern Daylight Time. 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On the latest weather map, high pressure will build over the region today and Tuesday before a cold front approaches and moves east across the area mid to late week. The forecast for the Central Highlands. Today, sunny. Highs in the mid-60s. Northwest winds 10 to 15 miles per hour. Tonight, clear. Lows in the upper 30s. North winds around 5 miles per hour, becoming southwest after midnight. Tuesday, sunny. Highs in the mid-60s. South winds around 5 miles per hour. Tuesday night, clear. Lows in the mid-40s. South winds 5 to 10 miles per hour. Wednesday, sunny. Highs in the mid-70s. Southwest winds 10 to 15 miles per hour with gusts up to 25 miles per hour. Wednesday night, mostly clear. Lows around 50. At 9 a.m., weather reports for selected cities. At Mansfield Lawn Regional Airport, it was sunny. The temperature was 51 degrees, the dew point 47, and the relative humidity 86%. The wind was west, at 6 miles an hour. The pressure was 30.22 inches and rising. Elsewhere across Ohio, skies ranged from sunny to mostly sunny, and temperatures were between 49 and 54 degrees. Reports from nearby cities outside Ohio, skies ranged from sunny to mostly sunny, and temperatures were between 52 and 55 degrees. The current time is 9:27 a.m. Eastern Daylight Time. 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On the latest weather map, high pressure will build over the region today and Tuesday before a cold front approaches and moves east across the area mid to late week. The forecast for the Central Highlands.
Today, sunny. Highs in the mid-60s. Northwest winds 10 to 15 miles per hour. Tonight, clear. Lows in the upper 30s. North winds around 5 miles per hour, becoming southwest after midnight. Tuesday, sunny. Highs in the mid-60s. South winds around 5 miles per hour. Tuesday night, clear. Lows in the mid-40s. South winds 5 to 10 miles per hour. Wednesday, sunny. Highs in the mid-70s. Southwest winds 10 to 15 miles per hour with gusts up to 25 miles per hour. Wednesday night, mostly clear. Lows around 50. At 9 a.m., weather reports for selected cities. At Mansfield Lawn Regional Airport, it was sunny. The temperature was 51 degrees, the dew point 47, and the relative humidity 86%. The wind was west, at 6 miles an hour. The pressure was 30.22 inches and rising. Elsewhere across Ohio, skies ranged from sunny to mostly sunny, and temperatures were between 49 and 54 degrees. Reports from nearby cities outside Ohio, skies ranged from sunny to mostly sunny, and temperatures were between 52 and 55 degrees. The current time is 9:29 a.m. Eastern Daylight Time. 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On the latest weather map, high pressure will build over the region today and Tuesday before a cold front approaches and moves east across the area mid to late week. The forecast for the Central Highlands. Today, sunny. Highs in the mid-60s. Northwest winds 10 to 15 miles per hour. Tonight, clear. Lows in the upper 30s. Today, sunny. Highs in the mid-60s. South winds around 5 miles per hour. Tuesday night, clear. Lows in the mid-40s. South winds 5 to 10 miles per hour. Wednesday, sunny. Highs in the mid-70s. Southwest winds 10 to 15 miles per hour with gusts up to 25 miles per hour. Wednesday night, mostly clear. Lows around 50. The extended forecast for the Central Highlands. Thursday, mostly sunny. Highs around 70. Thursday night, mostly clear. Lows in the mid-40s. Friday, mostly sunny. Highs around 70. Friday night, partly cloudy in the evening, then becoming mostly clear. Lows in the mid-40s. Saturday, mostly sunny. Highs in the lower 70s. Saturday night, mostly clear in the evening, then becoming partly cloudy. Lows around 50. Sunday, partly cloudy. Highs in the mid-70s. The Mansfield, Ohio Climate Summary for yesterday, October 4, 2026. Yesterday's high temperature was 71 degrees. The normal high is 68. Yesterday's low temperature was 42 degrees. The normal low is 47. No precipitation fell yesterday, which leaves the monthly total at 0.43 inches. This is 0.02 inches above the normal amount of 0.41 inches for October. The total precipitation for the year still stands at 33.56 inches, which is 0.01 inches below normal. No snow fell yesterday, which brings the monthly total to 0.0 inches. The total snowfall since July 1st still stands at 0.0 inches. There were 8 heating degree days yesterday. This brings the monthly total to 21. The yearly total since July 1st is 96. There were no cooling degree days yesterday. This leaves the monthly total at 11. The yearly total since January 1st is 831. The normal high temperature for today is 68 degrees, and the normal low is 47. The record high for today is 86, which occurred in 1922, and the record low is 25, which occurred in 1965. Sunrise today is at 7:31 a.m. and sunset is at 7:05 p.m.
at 9 a.m. Weather reports for selected cities at Mansfield Lawn Regional Airport. It was sunny. The temperature was 51 degrees, the dew point 47, and the relative humidity 86%. The wind was west, at 6 miles an hour. The pressure was 30.22 inches and rising. Elsewhere across Ohio, skies ranged from sunny to mostly sunny, and temperatures were between 49 and 54 degrees. Reports from nearby cities outside Ohio, skies ranged from sunny to mostly sunny, and temperatures were between 52 and 55 degrees. The current time is 9:33 a.m. Eastern Daylight Time. 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On the latest weather map, high pressure will build over the region today and Tuesday before a cold front approaches and moves east across the area mid to late week. The forecast for the Central Highlands. Today, sunny. Highs in the mid-60s. Northwest winds 10 to 15 miles per hour. Tonight, clear. Lows in the upper 30s. North winds around 5 miles per hour, becoming southwest after midnight. Tuesday, sunny. Highs in the mid-60s. South winds around 5 miles per hour. Tuesday night, clear. Lows in the mid-40s. South winds 5 to 10 miles per hour. Wednesday, sunny. Highs in the mid-70s. Southwest winds 10 to 15 miles per hour with gusts up to 25 miles per hour. Wednesday night, mostly clear. Lows around 50. At 9 a.m., weather reports for selected cities at Mansfield Lawn Regional Airport. It was sunny. The temperature was 51 degrees, the dew point 47, and the relative humidity 86%. The wind was west, at 6 miles an hour. The pressure was 30.22 inches and rising. Elsewhere across Ohio, skies ranged from sunny to mostly sunny, and temperatures were between 49 and 54 degrees. Reports from nearby cities outside Ohio, skies ranged from sunny to mostly sunny, and temperatures were between 52 and 55 degrees. The current time is 9:35 a.m. Eastern Daylight Time. 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On the latest weather map, high pressure will build over the region today and Tuesday before a cold front approaches and moves east across the area mid to late week. The forecast for the Central Highlands. Today, sunny. Highs in the mid-60s. Northwest winds 10 to 15 miles per hour. Tonight, clear. Lows in the upper 30s. North winds around 5 miles per hour, becoming southwest after midnight. Tuesday, sunny. Highs in the mid-60s. South winds around 5 miles per hour. Tuesday night, clear. Lows in the mid-40s. South winds 5 to 10 miles per hour. Wednesday, sunny. Highs in the mid-70s. Southwest winds 10 to 15 miles per hour with gusts up to 25 miles per hour. Wednesday night, mostly clear. Lows around 50. At 9 a.m., weather reports for selected cities at Mansfield Lawn Regional Airport. It was sunny. The temperature was 51 degrees, the dew point 47, and the relative humidity 86%. The wind was west, at 6 miles an hour. The pressure was 30.22 inches and rising. Elsewhere across Ohio, skies ranged from sunny to mostly sunny, and temperatures were between 49 and 54 degrees. Reports from nearby cities outside Ohio, skies ranged from sunny to mostly sunny, and temperatures were between 52 and 55 degrees. The current time is 9:37 a.m. Eastern Daylight Time. 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
We supply the latest available information for the Central Highlands over station WWG57 from Butler on a frequency of 162.450 MHz. On the latest weather map, high pressure will build over the region today and Tuesday before a cold front approaches and moves east across the area mid to late week. The forecast for the Central Highlands. Today, sunny. Highs in the mid-60s. Northwest winds 10 to 15 miles per hour. Tonight, clear. Lows in the upper 30s. North winds around 5 miles per hour, becoming southwest after midnight. Tuesday, sunny. Highs in the mid-60s. South winds around 5 miles per hour. Tuesday night, clear. Lows in the mid-40s. South winds 5 to 10 miles per hour. Wednesday, sunny. Highs in the mid-70s. Southwest winds 10 to 15 miles per hour with gusts up to 25 miles per hour. Wednesday night, mostly clear. Lows around 50. At 9 a.m., weather reports for selected cities. At Mansfield Long Regional Airport, it was sunny. The temperature was 51 degrees, the dew point 47, and the relative humidity 86%. The wind was west, at 6 miles an hour. The pressure was 30.22 inches and rising. Elsewhere across Ohio, skies ranged from sunny to mostly sunny, and temperatures were between 49 and 54 degrees. Reports from nearby cities outside Ohio, skies ranged from sunny to mostly sunny, and temperatures were between 52 and 55 degrees. The current time is 9:39 a.m. Eastern Daylight Time. 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On the latest weather map, high pressure will build over the region today and Tuesday before a cold front approaches and moves east across the area mid to late week. The forecast for the Central Highlands. Today, sunny. Highs in the mid-60s. Northwest winds 10 to 15 miles per hour. Tonight, clear. Lows in the upper 30s. North winds around 5 miles per hour, becoming southwest after midnight. Tuesday, sunny. Highs in the mid-60s. South winds around 5 miles per hour. Tuesday night, clear. Lows in the mid-40s. South winds 5 to 10 miles per hour. Wednesday, sunny. Highs in the mid-70s. Southwest winds 10 to 15 miles per hour with gusts up to 25 miles per hour. Wednesday night, mostly clear. Lows around 50. The extended forecast for the Central Highlands. Thursday, mostly sunny. Highs around 70. Thursday night, mostly clear. Lows in the mid-40s. Friday, mostly sunny. Highs around 70. Friday night, partly cloudy in the evening, then becoming mostly clear. Lows in the mid-40s. Saturday, mostly sunny. Highs in the lower 70s. Saturday night, mostly clear in the evening, then becoming partly cloudy. Lows around 50. Sunday, partly cloudy. Highs in the mid-70s. At 9 a.m., weather reports for selected cities. At Mansfield Long Regional Airport, it was sunny. The temperature was 51 degrees, the dew point 47, and the relative humidity 86%. The wind was west, at 6 miles an hour. The pressure was 30.22 inches and rising. Elsewhere across Ohio, skies ranged from sunny to mostly sunny, and temperatures were between 49 and 54 degrees. Reports from nearby cities outside Ohio, skies ranged from sunny to mostly sunny, and temperatures were between 52 and 55 degrees. The current time is 9:42 a.m. Eastern Daylight Time. 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
On the latest weather map, high pressure will build over the region today and Tuesday before a cold front approaches and moves east across the area mid to late week. The forecast for the Central Highlands. Today, sunny. Highs in the mid-60s. Northwest winds 10 to 15 miles per hour. Tonight, clear. Lows in the upper 30s. North winds around 5 miles per hour, becoming southwest after midnight. Tuesday, sunny. Highs in the mid-60s. South winds around 5 miles per hour. Tuesday night, clear. Lows in the mid-40s. South winds 5 to 10 miles per hour. Wednesday, sunny. Highs in the mid-70s. Southwest winds 10 to 15 miles per hour with gusts up to 25 miles per hour. Wednesday night, mostly clear. Lows around 50. At 9 a.m., weather reports for selected cities at Mansfield Lawn Regional Airport, it was sunny. The temperature was 51 degrees, the dew point 47, and the relative humidity 86%. The wind was west, at 6 miles an hour. The pressure was 30.22 inches and rising. Elsewhere across Ohio, skies ranged from sunny to mostly sunny, and temperatures were between 49 and 54 degrees. Reports from nearby cities outside Ohio, skies ranged from sunny to mostly sunny, and temperatures were between 52 and 55 degrees. The current time is 9:44 a.m. Eastern Daylight Time. 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On the latest weather map, high pressure will build over the region today and Tuesday before a cold front approaches and moves east across the area mid to late week. The forecast for the Central Highlands. Today, sunny. Highs in the mid-60s. Northwest winds 10 to 15 miles per hour. Tonight, clear. Lows in the upper 30s. North winds around 5 miles per hour, becoming southwest after midnight. Tuesday, sunny. Highs in the mid-60s. South winds around 5 miles per hour. Tuesday night, clear. Lows in the mid-40s. South winds 5 to 10 miles per hour. Wednesday, sunny. Highs in the mid-70s. Southwest winds 10 to 15 miles per hour with gusts up to 25 miles per hour. Wednesday night, mostly clear. Lows around 50. The Mansfield, Ohio climate summary for yesterday, October 4, 2026. Yesterday's high temperature was 71 degrees. The normal high is 68. Yesterday's low temperature was 42 degrees. The normal low is 47. No precipitation fell yesterday, which leaves the monthly total at 0.43 inches. This is 0.02 inches above the normal amount of 0.41 inches for October. The total precipitation for the year still stands at 33.56 inches, which is 0.01 inches below normal. No snow fell yesterday, which brings the monthly total to 0.0 inches. The total snowfall since July 1st still stands at 0.0 inches. There were 8 heating degree days yesterday. This brings the monthly total to 21. The yearly total since July 1st is 96. There were no cooling degree days yesterday. This leaves the monthly total at 11. The yearly total since January 1st is 831. The normal high temperature for today is 68 degrees, and the normal low is 47. The record high for today is 86, which occurred in 1922, and the record low is 25, which occurred in 1965. Sunrise today is at 7:31 a.m. and sunset is at 7:05 p.m. At 9 a.m., weather reports for selected cities at Mansfield Lawn Regional Airport, it was sunny. The temperature was 51 degrees. The dew point 47, and the relative humidity 86%. The wind was west, at 6 miles an hour. The pressure was 30.22 inches and rising. Elsewhere across Ohio, skies ranged from sunny to mostly sunny, and temperatures were between 49 and 54 degrees. Reports from nearby cities outside Ohio,
Skies ranged from sunny to mostly sunny, and temperatures were between 52 and 55 degrees. The current time is 9:47 a.m. Eastern Daylight Time. 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On the latest weather map, high pressure will build over the region today and Tuesday before a cold front approaches and moves east across the area mid to late week. The forecast for the Central Highlands. Today, sunny. Highs in the mid-60s. Northwest winds 10 to 15 miles per hour. Tonight, clear. Lows in the upper 30s. North winds around 5 miles per hour, becoming southwest after midnight. Tuesday, sunny. Highs in the mid-60s. South winds around 5 miles per hour. Tuesday night, clear. Lows in the mid-40s. South winds 5 to 10 miles per hour. Wednesday, sunny. Highs in the mid-70s. Southwest winds 10 to 15 miles per hour with gusts up to 25 miles per hour. Wednesday night, mostly clear. Lows around 50. At 9 a.m., weather reports for selected cities at Mansfield Lawn Regional Airport, it was sunny. The temperature was 51 degrees, the dew point 47, and the relative humidity 86%. The wind was west, at 6 miles an hour. The pressure was 30.22 inches and rising. Elsewhere across Ohio, skies ranged from sunny to mostly sunny, and temperatures were between 49 and 54 degrees. Reports from nearby cities outside Ohio, skies ranged from sunny to mostly sunny, and temperatures were between 52 and 55 degrees. The current time is 9:49 a.m. Eastern Daylight Time. 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On the latest weather map, high pressure will build over the region today and Tuesday before a cold front approaches and moves east across the area mid to late week. The extended forecast for the Central Highlands. Thursday, mostly sunny. Highs around 70. Thursday night, mostly clear. Lows in the mid-40s. Friday, mostly sunny. Highs around 70. Friday night, partly cloudy in the evening, then becoming mostly clear. Lows in the mid-40s. Saturday, mostly sunny. Highs in the lower 70s. Saturday night, mostly clear in the evening, then becoming partly cloudy. Lows around 50. Sunday, partly cloudy. Highs in the mid-70s. The forecast for the Central Highlands. Today, sunny. Highs in the mid-60s. Northwest winds 10 to 15 miles per hour. Tonight, clear. Lows in the upper 30s. North winds around 5 miles per hour, becoming southwest after midnight. Tuesday, sunny. Highs in the mid-60s. South winds around 5 miles per hour. Tuesday night, clear. Lows in the mid-40s. South winds 5 to 10 miles per hour. Wednesday, sunny. Highs in the mid-70s. Southwest winds 10 to 15 miles per hour. Wednesday night, mostly clear. Lows around 50. At 9 a.m., weather reports for selected cities at Mansfield Lawn Regional Airport, it was sunny. The temperature was 51 degrees, the dew point 47, and the relative humidity 86%. The wind was west, at 6 miles an hour. The pressure was 30.22 inches and rising. Elsewhere across Ohio, skies ranged from sunny to mostly sunny, and temperatures were between 49 and 54 degrees. Reports from nearby cities outside Ohio, skies ranged from sunny to mostly sunny, and temperatures were between 52 and 55 degrees. The current time is 9:52 a.m. Eastern Daylight Time.
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A cold front approaches and moves east across the area mid to late week. The forecast for the Central Highlands. Today, sunny. Highs in the mid-60s. Northwest winds 10 to 15 miles per hour. Tonight, clear. Lows in the upper 30s. North winds around 5 miles per hour, becoming southwest after midnight. Tuesday, sunny. Highs in the mid-60s. South winds around 5 miles per hour. Tuesday night, clear. Lows in the mid-40s. South winds 5 to 10 miles per hour. Wednesday, sunny. Highs in the mid-70s. Southwest winds 10 to 15 miles per hour with gusts up to 25 miles per hour. Wednesday night, mostly clear. Lows around 50. At 9 a.m., weather reports for selected cities. At Mansfield Lawn Regional Airport, it was sunny. The temperature was 51 degrees, the dew point 47, and the relative humidity 86%. The wind was west, at 6 miles an hour. The pressure was 30.22 inches and rising. Elsewhere across Ohio, skies ranged from sunny to mostly sunny, and temperatures were between 49 and 54 degrees. Reports from nearby cities outside Ohio. Skies ranged from sunny to mostly sunny, and temperatures were between 52 and 55 degrees. The current time is 9:54 a.m. Eastern Daylight Time. 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On the latest weather map, high pressure will build over the region today and Tuesday before a cold front approaches and moves east across the area mid to late week. The forecast for the Central Highlands. Today, sunny. Highs in the mid-60s. Northwest winds 10 to 15 miles per hour. Tonight, clear. Lows in the upper 30s. North winds around 5 miles per hour, becoming southwest after midnight. Tuesday, sunny. Highs in the mid-60s. South winds around 5 miles per hour. Tuesday night, clear. Lows in the mid-40s. South winds 5 to 10 miles per hour. Wednesday, sunny. Highs in the mid-70s. Southwest winds 10 to 15 miles per hour with gusts up to 25 miles per hour. Wednesday night, mostly clear. Lows around 50. At 9 a.m., weather reports for selected cities. At Mansfield Lawn Regional Airport, it was sunny. The temperature was 51 degrees, the dew point 47, and the relative humidity 86%. The wind was west, at 6 miles an hour. The pressure was 30.22 inches and rising. Elsewhere across Ohio, skies ranged from sunny to mostly sunny, and temperatures were between 49 and 54 degrees. Reports from nearby cities outside Ohio, skies ranged from sunny to mostly sunny, and temperatures were between 52 and 55 degrees. The current time is 9:56 a.m. Eastern Daylight Time. 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On the latest weather map, high pressure will build over the region today and Tuesday before a cold front approaches and moves east across the area mid to late week. The forecast for the Central Highlands. Today, sunny. Highs in the mid-60s. Northwest winds 10 to 15 miles per hour. Tonight, clear. Lows in the upper 30s. North winds around 5 miles per hour, becoming southwest after midnight. Tuesday, sunny. Highs in the mid-60s. South winds around 5 miles per hour. Tuesday night, clear.
lows in the mid-40s. South winds 5 to 10 miles per hour. Wednesday, sunny. Highs in the mid-70s. Southwest winds 10 to 15 miles per hour with gusts up to 25 miles per hour. Wednesday night, mostly clear. Lows around 50. At 9 a.m., weather reports for selected cities. At Mansfield Lawn Regional Airport, it was sunny. The temperature was 51 degrees, the dew point 47, and the relative humidity 86%. The wind was west, at 6 miles an hour. The pressure was 30.22 inches and rising. Elsewhere across Ohio, skies ranged from sunny to mostly sunny, and temperatures were between 49 and 54 degrees. Reports from nearby cities outside Ohio, skies ranged from sunny to mostly sunny, and temperatures were between 52 and 55 degrees. The current time is 9:58 a.m. Eastern Daylight Time. 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On the latest weather map, high pressure will build over the region today and Tuesday before a cold front approaches and moves east across the area mid to late week. The forecast for the Central Highlands. Today, sunny. Highs in the mid-60s. Northwest winds 10 to 15 miles per hour. Tonight, clear. Lows in the upper 30s. North winds around 5 miles per hour, becoming southwest after midnight. Tuesday, sunny. Highs in the mid-60s. South winds around 5 miles per hour. Tuesday night, clear. Lows in the mid-40s. South winds 5 to 10 miles per hour. Wednesday, sunny. Highs in the mid-70s. Southwest winds 10 to 15 miles per hour with gusts up to 25 miles per hour. Wednesday night, mostly clear. Lows around 50. At 9 a.m., weather reports for selected cities. At Mansfield Lawn Regional Airport, it was sunny. The temperature was 51 degrees, the dew point 47, and the relative humidity 86%. The wind was west, at 6 miles an hour. The pressure was 30.22 inches and rising. Elsewhere across Ohio, skies ranged from sunny to mostly sunny, and temperatures were between 49 and 54 degrees. Reports from nearby cities outside Ohio, skies ranged from sunny to mostly sunny, and temperatures were between 52 and 55 degrees. The Nearshore Marine Forecast. For the following marine location, the Islands to Vermilion. Small craft advisory in effect until 10 a.m. Eastern Daylight Time this morning. Today, northwest winds 15 to 20 knots diminishing to 10 to 15 knots. Sunny. Waves 2 to 5 feet subsiding to 1 to 3 feet. Tonight, northwest winds 5 to 15 knots becoming west less than 10 knots. Mostly clear. Waves 2 feet or less. Tuesday, southwest winds 10 knots or less. Sunny. Waves 1 foot or less. Tuesday night, south winds 5 to 15 knots becoming southwest 15 to 20 knots. Mostly clear. Waves 1 to 3 feet. The water temperature off Toledo is 67 degrees, off Cleveland 68 degrees, and off Derry 67 degrees. The extended forecast for the Central Highlands. Thursday, mostly sunny. Highs around 70. Thursday night, mostly clear. Lows in the mid-40s. Friday, mostly sunny. Highs around 70. Friday night, partly cloudy in the evening, then becoming mostly clear. Lows in the mid-40s. Saturday, mostly sunny. Highs in the lower 70s. Saturday night, mostly clear in the evening, then becoming partly cloudy. Lows around 50. Sunday, partly cloudy. Highs in the mid-70s. The Nearshore Marine Forecast. For the following marine location, the Islands to Vermilion. This afternoon, northwest winds 15 to 20 knots diminishing to 10 to 15 knots. Sunny. Waves 2 to 4 feet subsiding to 1 to 3 feet. Tonight, northwest winds 5 to 15 knots becoming west less than 10 knots. Mostly clear.
waves 2 feet or less. Tuesday, southwest winds 10 knots or less. Sunny. Waves 1 foot or less. Tuesday night, south winds 5 to 15 knots becoming southwest 15 to 20 knots. Mostly clear. Waves 1 to 3 feet. The water temperature off Toledo is 66 degrees, off Cleveland 68 degrees, and off Erie 66 degrees. The current time is 10:02 a.m. Eastern Daylight Time. 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On the latest weather map, high pressure will build over the region today and Tuesday before a cold front approaches and moves east across the area mid to late week. The forecast for the Central Highlands. Today, sunny. Highs in the mid-60s. Northwest winds 10 to 15 miles per hour. Tonight, clear. Lows in the upper 30s. North winds around 5 miles per hour, becoming southwest after midnight. Tuesday, sunny. Highs in the mid-60s. South winds around 5 miles per hour. Tuesday night, clear. Lows in the mid-40s. South winds 5 to 10 miles per hour. Wednesday, sunny. Highs in the mid-70s. Southwest winds 10 to 15 miles per hour with gusts up to 25 miles per hour. Wednesday night, mostly clear. Lows around 50. At 9 a.m., weather reports for selected cities. At Mansfield Lawn Regional Airport, it was sunny. The temperature was 51 degrees, the dew point 47, and the relative humidity 86%. The wind was west, at 6 miles an hour. The pressure was 30.22 inches and rising. Elsewhere across Ohio, skies ranged from sunny to mostly sunny, and temperatures were between 49 and 54 degrees. Reports from nearby cities outside Ohio, skies ranged from sunny to mostly sunny, and temperatures were between 52 and 55 degrees. The current time is 10:04 a.m. Eastern Daylight Time. 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On the latest weather map, high pressure will build over the region today and Tuesday before a cold front approaches and moves east across the area mid to late week. The forecast for the Central Highlands. Rest of today, sunny. Highs in the mid-60s. Northwest winds 10 to 15 miles per hour. Tonight, clear. Lows in the upper 30s. North winds around 5 miles per hour, becoming southwest after midnight. Tuesday, sunny. Highs in the mid-60s. South winds around 5 miles per hour. Tuesday night, clear. Lows in the mid-40s. South winds 5 to 10 miles per hour. Wednesday, sunny. Highs in the mid-70s. Southwest winds 10 to 15 miles per hour with gusts up to 25 miles per hour. Wednesday night, mostly clear. Lows around 50. The extended forecast for the Central Highlands. Thursday, mostly sunny. Highs around 70. Thursday night, mostly clear. Lows in the mid-40s. Friday, mostly sunny. Highs around 70. Friday night, partly cloudy in the evening, then becoming mostly clear. Lows in the mid-40s. Saturday, mostly sunny. Highs in the lower 70s. Saturday night, mostly clear in the evening, then becoming partly cloudy. Lows around 50. Sunday, partly cloudy. Highs in the mid-70s. At 10 a.m., weather reports for selected cities. At Mansfield Lawn Regional Airport, it was sunny. The temperature was 54 degrees, the dew point 48, and the relative humidity 80%. The wind was northwest, at 8 miles an hour, gusting to 17. The pressure was 30.23 inches and rising. Elsewhere across Ohio, skies ranged from sunny to mostly sunny.
It was 57 at Wooster, 55 at Marion, 56 at Toledo Express, 61 at Cleveland, and 57 at Akron-Canton Regional Airport. Youngstown reported 57, Cincinnati reported 58, Dayton reported 56, Findlay reported 55, and Columbus reported 56. Reports from nearby cities outside Ohio, skies ranged from sunny to mostly sunny, and temperatures were between 56 and 59 degrees. The current time is 10:07 a.m. Eastern Daylight Time. 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On the latest weather map, high pressure will build over the region today and Tuesday before a cold front approaches and moves east across the area mid to late week. The forecast for the Central Highlands. Rest of today, sunny. Highs in the mid-60s. Northwest winds 10 to 15 miles per hour. Tonight, clear. Lows in the upper 30s. North winds around 5 miles per hour, becoming southwest after midnight. Tuesday, sunny. Highs in the mid-60s. South winds around 5 miles per hour. Tuesday night, clear. Lows in the mid-40s. South winds 5 to 10 miles per hour. Wednesday, sunny. Highs in the mid-70s. Southwest winds 10 to 15 miles per hour with gusts up to 25 miles per hour. Wednesday night, mostly clear. Lows around 50. At 10 a.m., weather reports for selected cities. At Mansfield Lawn Regional Airport, it was sunny. The temperature was 54 degrees, the dew point 48, and the relative humidity 80%. The wind was northwest, at 8 miles an hour, gusting to 17. The pressure was 30.23 inches and rising. Elsewhere across Ohio, skies ranged from sunny to mostly sunny. It was 57 at Wooster, 55 at Marion, 56 at Toledo Express, 61 at Cleveland, and 57 at Akron-Canton Regional Airport. Youngstown reported 57, Cincinnati reported 58, Dayton reported 56, Findlay reported 55, and Columbus reported 56. Reports from nearby cities outside Ohio, skies ranged from sunny to mostly sunny, and temperatures were between 56 and 59 degrees. The extended forecast for the Central Highlands. Thursday, mostly sunny. Highs around 70. Thursday night, mostly clear. Lows in the mid-40s. Friday, mostly sunny. Highs around 70. Friday night, partly cloudy in the evening, then becoming mostly clear. Lows in the mid-40s. Saturday, mostly sunny. Highs in the lower 70s. Saturday night, mostly clear in the evening, then becoming partly cloudy. Lows around 50. Sunday, partly cloudy. Highs in the mid-70s. The current time is 10:10 a.m. Eastern Daylight Time. 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On the latest weather map, high pressure will build over the region today and Tuesday before a cold front approaches and moves east across the area mid to late week. The forecast for the Central Highlands. Rest of today, sunny. Highs in the mid-60s. Northwest winds 10 to 15 miles per hour. Tonight, clear. Lows in the upper 30s. North winds around 5 miles per hour, becoming southwest after midnight. Tuesday, sunny. Highs in the mid-60s. South winds around 5 miles per hour. Tuesday night, clear. Lows in the mid-40s. South winds 5 to 10 miles per hour. Wednesday, sunny. Highs in the mid-70s. Southwest winds 10 to 15 miles per hour with gusts up to 25 miles per hour. Wednesday night, mostly clear. Lows around 50. At 10 a.m., weather reports for selected cities. At Mansfield Lawn Regional Airport, it was sunny.
The temperature was 54 degrees, the dew point 48, and the relative humidity 80%. The wind was northwest, at 8 miles an hour, gusting to 17. The pressure was 30.23 inches and rising. Elsewhere across Ohio, skies ranged from sunny to mostly sunny. It was 57 at Wooster, 55 at Marion, 56 at Toledo Express, 61 at Cleveland, and 57 at Akron-Canton Regional Airport. Youngstown reported.

10 to 15 miles per hour. Tonight, clear. Lows in the upper 30s. North winds around 5 miles per hour, becoming southwest after midnight. Tuesday, sunny. Highs in the mid-60s. South winds around 5 miles per hour. Tuesday night, clear. Lows in the mid-40s. South winds 5 to 10 miles per hour. Wednesday, sunny. Highs in the mid-70s. Southwest winds 10 to 15 miles per hour with gusts up to 25 miles per hour. Wednesday night, mostly clear. Lows around 50. At 10 a.m., weather reports for selected cities. At Mansfield Lawn Regional Airport, it was sunny. The temperature was 54 degrees, the dew point 48, and the relative humidity 80%. The wind was northwest, at 8 miles an hour, gusting to 17. The pressure was 30.23 inches and rising. Elsewhere across Ohio, skies ranged from sunny to mostly sunny. It was 57 at Wooster, 55 at Marion, 56 at Toledo Express, 61 at Cleveland, and 57 at Akron-Canton Regional Airport. Youngstown reported 57, Cincinnati reported 58, Dayton reported 56, Findlay reported 55, and Columbus reported 56. Reports from nearby cities outside Ohio, skies ranged from sunny to mostly sunny, and temperatures were between 56 and 59 degrees. The current time is 10:19 a.m. Eastern Daylight Time. The extended forecast for the Central Highlands. Thursday, mostly sunny. Highs around 70. Thursday night, mostly clear. Lows in the mid-40s. Friday, mostly sunny. Highs around 70. Friday night, partly cloudy in the evening, then becoming mostly clear. Lows in the mid-40s. Saturday, mostly sunny. Highs in the lower 70s. Saturday night, mostly clear in the evening, then becoming partly cloudy. Lows around 50. Sunday, partly cloudy. Highs in the mid-70s. 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On the latest weather map, high pressure will build over the region today and Tuesday before a cold front approaches and moves east across the area mid to late week. The forecast for the Central Highlands. Rest of today, sunny. Highs in the mid-60s. Northwest winds 10 to 15 miles per hour. Tonight, clear. Lows in the upper 30s. North winds around 5 miles per hour, becoming southwest after midnight. Tuesday, sunny. Highs in the mid-60s. South winds around 5 miles per hour. Tuesday night, clear. Lows in the mid-40s. South winds 5 to 10 miles per hour. Wednesday, sunny. Highs in the mid-70s. Southwest winds 10 to 15 miles per hour with gusts up to 25 miles per hour. Wednesday night, mostly clear. Lows around 50. At 10 a.m., weather reports for selected cities. At Mansfield Lawn Regional Airport, it was sunny. The temperature was 54 degrees, the dew point 48, and the relative humidity 80%. The wind was northwest, at 8 miles an hour, gusting to 17. The pressure was 30.23 inches and rising. Elsewhere across Ohio, skies ranged from sunny to mostly sunny. It was 57 at Wooster, 55 at Marion, 56 at Toledo Express, 61 at Cleveland, and 57 at Akron-Canton Regional Airport. Youngstown reported 57, Cincinnati reported 58, Dayton reported 56, Findlay reported 55, and Columbus reported 56. Reports from nearby cities outside Ohio, skies ranged from sunny to mostly sunny, and temperatures were between 56 and 59 degrees. The current time is 10:22 a.m. Eastern Daylight Time. 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
On the latest weather map, high pressure will build over the region today and Tuesday before a cold front approaches and moves east across the area mid to late week. The forecast for the Central Highlands. West of today, sunny. Highs in the mid-60s. Northwest winds 10 to 15 miles per hour. Tonight, clear. Lows in the upper 30s. North winds around 5 miles per hour, becoming southwest after midnight. Tuesday, sunny. Highs in the mid-60s. South winds around 5 miles per hour. Tuesday night, clear. Lows in the mid-40s. South winds 5 to 10 miles per hour. Wednesday, sunny. Highs in the mid-70s. Southwest winds 10 to 15 miles per hour with gusts up to 25 miles per hour. Wednesday night, mostly clear. Lows around 50. At 10 a.m., weather reports for selected cities. At Mansfield Long Regional Airport, it was sunny. The temperature was 54 degrees, the dew point 48, and the relative humidity 80%. The wind was northwest, at 8 miles an hour, gusting to 17. The pressure was 30.23 inches and rising. Elsewhere across Ohio, skies ranged from sunny to mostly sunny. It was 57 at Wooster, 55 at Marion, 56 at Toledo Express, 61 at Cleveland, and 57 at Akron-Canton Regional Airport. Youngstown reported 57, Cincinnati reported 58, Dayton reported 56, Findlay reported 55, and Columbus reported 56. Reports from nearby cities outside Ohio, skies ranged from sunny to mostly sunny, and temperatures were between 56 and 59 degrees. The current time is 10:25 a.m. Eastern Daylight Time. 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On the latest weather map, high pressure will build over the region today and Tuesday before a cold front approaches and moves east across the area mid to late week. The forecast for the Central Highlands. West of today, sunny. Highs in the mid-60s. Northwest winds 10 to 15 miles per hour. Tonight, clear. Lows in the upper 30s. North winds around 5 miles per hour, becoming southwest after midnight. Tuesday, sunny. Highs in the mid-60s. South winds around 5 miles per hour. Tuesday night, clear. Lows in the mid-40s. South winds 5 to 10 miles per hour. Wednesday, sunny. Highs in the mid-70s. Southwest winds 10 to 15 miles per hour with gusts up to 25 miles per hour. Wednesday night, mostly clear. Lows around 50. At 10 a.m., weather reports for selected cities. At Mansfield Long Regional Airport, it was sunny. The temperature was 54 degrees, the dew point 48, and the relative humidity 80%. The wind was northwest, at 8 miles an hour, gusting to 17. The pressure was 30.23 inches and rising. Elsewhere across Ohio, skies ranged from sunny to mostly sunny. It was 57 at Wooster, 55 at Marion, 56 at Toledo Express, 61 at Cleveland, and 57 at Akron-Canton Regional Airport. Youngstown reported 57, Cincinnati reported 58, Dayton reported 56, Findlay reported 55, and Columbus reported 56. Reports from nearby cities outside Ohio, skies ranged from sunny to mostly sunny, and temperatures were between 56 and 59 degrees. The current time is 10:27 a.m. Eastern Daylight Time. 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On the latest weather map, high pressure will build over the region today and Tuesday before a cold front approaches and moves east across the area mid to late week. The forecast for the Central Highlands. West of today, sunny. Highs in the mid-60s. Northwest winds 10 to 15 miles per hour. Tonight, clear.
lows in the upper 30s. North winds around 5 miles per hour, becoming southwest after midnight. Tuesday, sunny. Highs in the mid-60s. South winds around 5 miles per hour. Tuesday night, clear. Lows in the mid-40s. South winds 5 to 10 miles per hour. Wednesday, sunny. Highs in the mid-70s. Southwest winds 10 to 15 miles per hour with gusts up to 25 miles per hour. Wednesday night, mostly clear. Lows around 50. At 10 a.m., weather reports for selected cities. At Mansfield Long Regional Airport, it was sunny. The temperature was 54 degrees, the dew point 48, and the relative humidity 80%. The wind was northwest, at 8 miles an hour, gusting to 17. The pressure was 30.23 inches and rising. Elsewhere across Ohio, skies ranged from sunny to mostly sunny. It was 57 at Wooster, 55 at Marion, 56 at Toledo Express, 61 at Cleveland, and 57 at Akron-Canton Regional Airport. Youngstown reported 57, Cincinnati reported 58, Dayton reported 56, Findlay reported 55, and Columbus reported 56. Reports from nearby cities outside Ohio, skies ranged from sunny to mostly sunny, and temperatures were between 56 and 59 degrees. The current time is 10:29 a.m. Eastern Daylight Time. 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The extended forecast for the Central Highlands. Thursday, mostly sunny. Highs around 70. Thursday night, mostly clear. Lows in the mid-40s. Friday, mostly sunny. Highs around 70. Friday night, partly cloudy in the evening, then becoming mostly clear. Lows in the mid-40s. Saturday, mostly sunny. Highs in the lower 70s. Saturday night, mostly clear in the evening, then becoming partly cloudy. Lows around 50. Sunday, partly cloudy. Highs in the mid-70s. On the latest weather map, high pressure will build over the region today and Tuesday before a cold front approaches and moves east across the area mid to late week. The forecast for the Central Highlands. West of today, sunny. Highs in the mid-60s. Northwest winds 10 to 15 miles per hour. Tonight, clear. Lows in the upper 30s. North winds around 5 miles per hour, becoming southwest after midnight. Tuesday, sunny. Highs in the mid-60s. South winds around 5 miles per hour. Tuesday night, clear. Lows in the mid-40s. South winds 5 to 10 miles per hour. Wednesday, sunny. Highs in the mid-70s. Southwest winds 10 to 15 miles per hour with gusts up to 25 miles per hour. Wednesday night, mostly clear. Lows around 50. At 10 a.m., weather reports for selected cities. At Mansfield Long Regional Airport, it was sunny. The temperature was 54 degrees, the dew point 48, and the relative humidity 80%. The wind was northwest, at 8 miles an hour, gusting to 17. The pressure was 30.23 inches and rising. Elsewhere across Ohio, skies ranged from sunny to mostly sunny. It was 57 at Wooster, 55 at Marion, 56 at Toledo Express, 61 at Cleveland, and 57 at Akron-Canton Regional Airport. Youngstown reported 57, Cincinnati reported 58, Dayton reported 56, Findlay reported 55, and Columbus reported 56. Reports from nearby cities outside Ohio, skies ranged from sunny to mostly sunny, and temperatures were between 56 and 59 degrees. The current time is 10:32 a.m. Eastern Daylight Time. 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On the latest weather map, high pressure will build pressure.

winds around 5 miles per hour, becoming southwest after midnight. Tuesday, sunny. Highs in the mid-60s. South winds around 5 miles per hour. Tuesday night, clear. Lows in the mid-40s. South winds 5 to 10 miles per hour. Wednesday, sunny. Highs in the mid-70s. Southwest winds 10 to 15 miles per hour with gusts up to 25 miles per hour. Wednesday night, mostly clear. Lows around 50. At 10 a.m., weather reports for selected cities. At Mansfield-Laum Regional Airport, it was sunny. The temperature was 54 degrees, the dew point 48, and the relative humidity 80%. The wind was northwest, at 8 miles an hour, gusting to 17. The pressure was 30.23 inches and rising. Elsewhere across Ohio, skies ranged from sunny to mostly sunny. It was 57 at Wooster, 55 at Marion, 56 at Toledo Express, 61 at Cleveland, and 57 at Akron-Canton Regional Airport. Youngstown reported 57, Cincinnati reported 58, Dayton reported 56, Findlay reported 55, and Columbus reported 56. Reports from nearby cities outside Ohio, skies ranged from sunny to mostly sunny, and temperatures were between 56 and 59 degrees. The current time is 10:39 a.m. Eastern Daylight Time. 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The extended forecast for the Central Highlands. Thursday, mostly sunny. Highs around 70. Thursday night, mostly clear. Lows in the mid-40s. Friday, mostly sunny. Highs around 70. Friday night, partly cloudy in the evening, then becoming mostly clear. Lows in the mid-40s. Saturday, mostly sunny. Highs in the lower 70s. Saturday night, mostly clear in the evening, then becoming partly cloudy. Lows around 50. Sunday, partly cloudy. Highs in the mid-70s. On the latest weather map, high pressure will build over the region today and Tuesday before a cold front approaches and moves east across the area mid to late week. The forecast for the Central Highlands. West of today, sunny. Highs in the mid-60s. Northwest winds 10 to 15 miles per hour. Tonight, clear. Lows in the upper 30s. North winds around 5 miles per hour, becoming southwest after midnight. Tuesday, sunny. Highs in the mid-60s. South winds around 5 miles per hour. Tuesday night, clear. Lows in the mid-40s. South winds 5 to 10 miles per hour. Wednesday, sunny. Highs in the mid-70s. Southwest winds 10 to 15 miles per hour with gusts up to 25 miles per hour. Wednesday night, mostly clear. Lows around 50. At 10 a.m., weather reports for selected cities. At Mansfield-Laum Regional Airport, it was sunny. The temperature was 54 degrees, the dew point 48, and the relative humidity 80%. The wind was northwest, at 8 miles an hour, gusting to 17. The pressure was 30.23 inches and rising. Elsewhere across Ohio, skies ranged from sunny to mostly sunny. It was 57 at Wooster, 55 at Marion, 56 at Toledo Express, 61 at Cleveland, and 57 at Akron-Canton Regional Airport. Youngstown reported 57, Cincinnati reported 58, Dayton reported 56, Findlay reported 55, and Columbus reported 56. Reports from nearby cities outside Ohio, skies ranged from sunny to mostly sunny, and temperatures were between 56 and 59 degrees. The current time is 10:42 a.m. Eastern Daylight Time. 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On the latest weather map,
High pressure will build over the region today and Tuesday before a cold front approaches and moves east across the area mid to late week. The forecast for the Central Highlands. Rest of today, sunny. Highs in the mid-60s. Northwest winds 10 to 15 miles per hour. Tonight, clear. Lows in the upper 30s. North winds around 5 miles per hour, becoming southwest after midnight. Tuesday, sunny. Highs in the mid-60s. South winds around 5 miles per hour. Tuesday night, clear. Lows in the mid-40s. South winds 5 to 10 miles per hour. Wednesday, sunny. Highs in the mid-70s. Southwest winds 10 to 15 miles per hour with gusts up to 25 miles per hour. Wednesday night, mostly clear. Lows around 50. At 10 a.m., weather reports for selected cities. At Mansfield Long Regional Airport, it was sunny. The temperature was 54 degrees, the dew point 48, and the relative humidity 80%. The wind was northwest, at 8 miles an hour, gusting to 17. The pressure was 30.23 inches and rising. Elsewhere across Ohio, skies ranged from sunny to mostly sunny. It was 57 at Wooster, 55 at Marion, 56 at Toledo Express, 61 at Cleveland, and 57 at Akron-Canton Regional Airport. Youngstown reported 57, Cincinnati reported 58, Dayton reported 56, Findlay reported 55, and Columbus reported 56. Reports from nearby cities outside Ohio, skies ranged from sunny to mostly sunny, and temperatures were between 56 and 59 degrees. The current time is 10:45 a.m. Eastern Daylight Time. 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On the latest weather map, high pressure will build over the region today and Tuesday before a cold front approaches and moves east across the area mid to late week. The forecast for the Central Highlands. Rest of today, sunny. Highs in the mid-60s. Northwest winds 10 to 15 miles per hour. Tonight, clear. Lows in the upper 30s. North winds around 5 miles per hour, becoming southwest after midnight. Tuesday, sunny. Highs in the mid-60s. South winds around 5 miles per hour. Tuesday night, clear. Lows in the mid-40s. South winds 5 to 10 miles per hour. Wednesday, sunny. Highs in the mid-70s. Southwest winds 10 to 15 miles per hour with gusts up to 25 miles per hour. Wednesday night, mostly clear. Lows around 50. At 10 a.m., weather reports for selected cities. At Mansfield Long Regional Airport, it was sunny. The temperature was 54 degrees, the dew point 48, and the relative humidity 80%. The wind was northwest, at 8 miles an hour, gusting to 17. The pressure was 30.23 inches and rising. Elsewhere across Ohio, skies ranged from sunny to mostly sunny. It was 57 at Wooster, 55 at Marion, 56 at Toledo Express, 61 at Cleveland, and 57 at Akron-Canton Regional Airport. Youngstown reported 57, Cincinnati reported 58, Dayton reported 56, Findlay reported 55, and Columbus reported 56. Reports from nearby cities outside Ohio, skies ranged from sunny to mostly sunny, and temperatures were between 56 and 59 degrees. The current time is 10:47 a.m. Eastern Daylight Time. 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On the latest weather map, high pressure will build over the region today and Tuesday before a cold front approaches and moves east across the area mid to late week. The forecast for the Central Highlands. Rest of today, sunny. Highs in the mid-60s. Northwest winds 10 to 15 miles per hour. Tonight, clear. Lows in the upper 30s.
North winds around 5 miles per hour, becoming southwest after midnight. Tuesday, sunny. Highs in the mid-60s. South winds around 5 miles per hour. Tuesday night, clear. Lows in the mid-40s. South winds 5 to 10 miles per hour. Wednesday, sunny. Highs in the mid-70s. Southwest winds 10 to 15 miles per hour with gusts up to 25 miles per hour. Wednesday night, mostly clear. Lows around 50. At 10 a.m., weather reports for selected cities. At Mansfield Long Regional Airport, it was sunny. The temperature was 54 degrees, the dew point 48, and the relative humidity 80%. The wind was northwest, at 8 miles an hour, gusting to 17. The pressure was 30.23 inches and rising. Elsewhere across Ohio, skies ranged from sunny to mostly sunny. It was 57 at Wooster, 55 at Marion, 56 at Toledo Express, 61 at Cleveland, and 57 at Akron-Canton Regional Airport. Youngstown reported 57, Cincinnati reported 58, Dayton reported 56, Findlay reported 55, and Columbus reported 56. Reports from nearby cities outside Ohio, skies ranged from sunny to mostly sunny, and temperatures were between 56 and 59 degrees. The current time is 10:49 a.m. Eastern Daylight Time. 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The extended forecast for the Central Highlands. Thursday, mostly sunny. Highs around 70. Thursday night, mostly clear. Lows in the mid-40s. Friday, mostly sunny. Highs around 70. Friday night, partly cloudy in the evening, then becoming mostly clear. Lows in the mid-40s. Saturday, mostly sunny. Highs in the lower 70s. Saturday night, mostly clear in the evening, then becoming partly cloudy. Lows around 50. Sunday, partly cloudy. Highs in the mid-70s. On the latest weather map, high pressure will build over the region today and Tuesday before a cold front approaches and moves east across the area mid to late week. The forecast for the Central Highlands. West of today, sunny. Highs in the mid-60s. Northwest winds 10 to 15 miles per hour. Tonight, clear. Lows in the upper 30s. North winds around 5 miles per hour, becoming southwest after midnight. Tuesday, sunny. Highs in the mid-60s. South winds around 5 miles per hour. Tuesday night, clear. Lows in the mid-40s. South winds 5 to 10 miles per hour. Wednesday, sunny. Highs in the mid-70s. Southwest winds 10 to 15 miles per hour with gusts up to 25 miles per hour. Wednesday night, mostly clear. Lows around 50. At 10 a.m., weather reports for selected cities. At Mansfield Long Regional Airport, it was sunny. The temperature was 54 degrees, the dew point 48, and the relative humidity 80%. The wind was northwest, at 8 miles an hour, gusting to 17. The pressure was 30.23 inches and rising. Elsewhere across Ohio, skies ranged from sunny to mostly sunny. It was 57 at Wooster, 55 at Marion, 56 at Toledo Express, 61 at Cleveland, and 57 at Akron-Canton Regional Airport. Youngstown reported 57, Cincinnati reported 58, Dayton reported 56, Findlay reported 55, and Columbus reported 56. Reports from nearby cities outside Ohio, skies ranged from sunny to mostly sunny, and temperatures were between 56 and 59 degrees. The current time is 10:52 a.m. Eastern Daylight Time. 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On the latest weather map,
High pressure will build over the region today and Tuesday before a cold front approaches and moves east across the area mid to late week. The forecast for the Central Highlands. West of today, sunny. Highs in the mid-60s. Northwest winds 10 to 15 miles per hour. Tonight, clear. Lows in the upper 30s. North winds around 5 miles per hour, becoming southwest after midnight. Tuesday, sunny. Highs in the mid-60s. South winds around 5 miles per hour. Tuesday night, clear. Lows in the mid-40s. South winds 5 to 10 miles per hour. Wednesday, sunny. Highs in the mid-70s. Southwest winds 10 to 15 miles per hour with gusts up to 25 miles per hour. Wednesday night, mostly clear. Lows around 50. At 10 a.m., weather reports for selected cities. At Mansfield Long Regional Airport, it was sunny. The temperature was 54 degrees, the dew point 48, and the relative humidity 80%. The wind was northwest, at 8 miles an hour, gusting to 17. The pressure was 30.23 inches and rising. Elsewhere across Ohio, skies ranged from sunny to mostly sunny. It was 57 at Wooster, 55 at Marion, 56 at Toledo Express, 61 at Cleveland, and 57 at Akron-Canton Regional Airport. Youngstown reported 57, Cincinnati reported 58, Dayton reported 56, Findlay reported 55, and Columbus reported 56. Reports from nearby cities outside Ohio, skies ranged from sunny to mostly sunny, and temperatures were between 56 and 59 degrees. The current time is 10:55 a.m. Eastern Daylight Time. 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On the latest weather map, high pressure will build over the region today and Tuesday before a cold front approaches and moves east across the area mid to late week. The forecast for the Central Highlands. West of today, sunny. Highs in the mid-60s. Northwest winds 10 to 15 miles per hour. Tonight, clear. Lows in the upper 30s. North winds around 5 miles per hour, becoming southwest after midnight. Tuesday, sunny. Highs in the mid-60s. South winds around 5 miles per hour. Tuesday night, clear. Lows in the mid-40s. South winds 5 to 10 miles per hour. Wednesday, sunny. Highs in the mid-70s. Southwest winds 10 to 15 miles per hour with gusts up to 25 miles per hour. Wednesday night, mostly clear. Lows around 50. At 10 a.m., weather reports for selected cities. At Mansfield Long Regional Airport, it was sunny. The temperature was 54 degrees, the dew point 48, and the relative humidity 80%. The wind was northwest, at 8 miles an hour, gusting to 17. The pressure was 30.23 inches and rising. Elsewhere across Ohio, skies ranged from sunny to mostly sunny. It was 57 at Wooster, 55 at Marion, 56 at Toledo Express, 61 at Cleveland, and 57 at Akron-Canton Regional Airport. Youngstown reported 57, Cincinnati reported 58, Dayton reported 56, Findlay reported 55, and Columbus reported 56. Reports from nearby cities outside Ohio, skies ranged from sunny to mostly sunny, and temperatures were between 56 and 59 degrees. The current time is 10:57 a.m. Eastern Daylight Time. 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On the latest weather map, high pressure will build over the region today and Tuesday before a cold front approaches and moves east across the area mid to late week. The forecast for the Central Highlands. West of today, sunny. Highs in the mid-60s. Northwest winds 10 to 15 miles per hour. Tonight, clear. Lows in the upper 30s.
North winds around 5 miles per hour, becoming southwest after midnight. Tuesday, sunny. Highs in the mid-60s. South winds around 5 miles per hour. Tuesday night, clear. Lows in the mid-40s. South winds 5 to 10 miles per hour. Wednesday, sunny. Highs in the mid-70s. Southwest winds 10 to 15 miles per hour with gusts up to 25 miles per hour. Wednesday night, mostly clear. Lows around 50. At 10 a.m., weather reports for selected cities. At Mansfield Long Regional Airport, it was sunny. The temperature was 54 degrees, the dew point 48, and the relative humidity 80%. The wind was northwest, at 8 miles an hour, gusting to 17. The pressure was 30.23 inches and rising. Elsewhere across Ohio, skies ranged from sunny to mostly sunny. It was 57 at Wooster, 55 at Marion, 56 at Toledo Express, 61 at Cleveland, and 57 at Akron-Canton Regional Airport. Youngstown reported 57, Cincinnati reported 58, Dayton reported 56, Findlay reported 55, and Columbus reported 56. Reports from nearby cities outside Ohio, skies ranged from sunny to mostly sunny, and temperatures were between 56 and 59 degrees. The current time is 10:59 a.m. Eastern Daylight Time. 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The Nearshore Marine Forecast. For the following marine location, the islands to Vermilion. This afternoon, northwest winds 15 to 20 knots diminishing to 10 to 15 knots. Sunny. Waves 2 to 4 feet subsiding to 1 to 3 feet. Tonight, northwest winds 5 to 15 knots becoming west less than 10 knots. Mostly clear. Waves 2 feet or less. Tuesday, southwest winds 10 knots or less. Sunny. Waves 1 foot or less. Tuesday night, south winds 5 to 15 knots becoming southwest 15 to 20 knots. Mostly clear. Waves 1 to 3 feet. The water temperature off Toledo is 66 degrees, off Cleveland 68 degrees, and off Derry 66 degrees. The extended forecast for the Central Highlands. Thursday, mostly sunny. Highs around 70. Thursday night, mostly clear. Lows in the mid-40s. Friday, mostly sunny. Highs around 70. Friday night, partly cloudy in the evening, then becoming mostly clear. Lows in the mid-40s. Saturday, mostly sunny. Highs in the lower 70s. Saturday night, mostly clear in the evening, then becoming partly cloudy. Lows around 50. Sunday, partly cloudy. Highs in the mid-70s. On the latest weather map, high pressure will build over the region today and Tuesday before a cold front approaches and moves east across the area mid to late week. The forecast for the Central Highlands. Rest of today, sunny. Highs in the mid-60s. Northwest winds 10 to 15 miles per hour. Tonight, clear. Lows in the upper 30s. North winds around 5 miles per hour, becoming southwest after midnight. Tuesday, sunny. Highs in the mid-60s. South winds around 5 miles per hour. Tuesday night, clear. Lows in the mid-40s. South winds 5 to 10 miles per hour. Wednesday, sunny. Highs in the mid-70s. Southwest winds 10 to 15 miles per hour with gusts up to 25 miles per hour. Wednesday night, mostly clear. Lows around 50. At 10 a.m., weather reports for selected cities. At Mansfield Long Regional Airport, it was sunny. The temperature was 54 degrees, the dew point 48, and the relative humidity 80%. The wind was northwest, at 8 miles an hour, gusting to 17. The pressure was 30.23 inches and rising. Elsewhere across Ohio, skies ranged from sunny to mostly sunny.
It was 57 at Worcester, 55 at Marion, 56 at Toledo Express, 61 at Cleveland, and 57 at Akron-Canton Regional Airport. Youngstown reported 57, Cincinnati reported 58, Dayton reported 56, Findlay reported 55, and Columbus reported 56. Reports from nearby cities outside Ohio, skies ranged from sunny to mostly sunny, and temperatures were between 56 and 59 degrees. The current time is 11:03 a.m. Eastern Daylight Time. 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On the latest weather map, high pressure will build over the region today and Tuesday before a cold front approaches and moves east across the area mid to late week. The forecast for the Central Highlands. West of today, sunny. Highs in the mid-60s. Northwest winds 10 to 15 miles per hour. Tonight, clear. Lows in the upper 30s. North winds around 5 miles per hour, becoming southwest after midnight. Tuesday, sunny. Highs in the mid-60s. South winds around 5 miles per hour. Tuesday night, clear. Lows in the mid-40s. South winds 5 to 10 miles per hour. Wednesday, sunny. Highs in the mid-70s. Southwest winds 10 to 15 miles per hour with gusts up to 25 miles per hour. Wednesday night, mostly clear. Lows around 50. At 10 a.m., weather reports for selected cities. At Mansfield-Laum Regional Airport, it was sunny. The temperature was 54 degrees, the dew point 48, and the relative humidity 80%. The wind was northwest, at 8 miles an hour, gusting to 17. The pressure was 30.23 inches and rising. Elsewhere across Ohio, skies ranged from sunny to mostly sunny. It was 57 at Worcester, 55 at Marion, 56 at Toledo Express, 61 at Cleveland, and 57 at Akron-Canton Regional Airport. Youngstown reported 57, Cincinnati reported 58, Dayton reported 56, Findlay reported 55, and Columbus reported 56. Reports from nearby cities outside Ohio, skies ranged from sunny to mostly sunny, and temperatures were between 56 and 59 degrees. At 11 a.m., weather reports for selected cities. At Mansfield-Laum Regional Airport, it was sunny. The temperature was 58 degrees, the dew point 47, and the relative humidity 66%. The wind was northwest, at 12 miles an hour. The pressure was 30.24 inches and rising. Elsewhere across Ohio, temperatures were between 58 and 63 degrees. It was sunny at Marion, Toledo Express, and Cincinnati. At Dayton, Findlay, and Columbus, it was sunny. It was mostly sunny at Worcester, Cleveland, and Akron-Canton Regional Airport. At Youngstown, it was partly sunny. Reports from nearby cities outside Ohio, skies ranged from sunny to mostly sunny. It was 60 at Pittsburgh, 58 at Detroit, 57 at Buffalo, 63 at Indianapolis, and 61 at Chicago. The current time is 11:06 a.m. Eastern Daylight Time. 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On the latest weather map, high pressure will build over the region today and Tuesday before a cold front approaches and moves east across the area mid to late week. The forecast for the Central Highlands. West of today, sunny. Highs in the mid-60s. Northwest winds 10 to 15 miles per hour. Tonight, clear. Lows in the upper 30s. North winds around 5 miles per hour, becoming southwest after midnight. Tuesday, sunny. Highs in the mid-60s. South winds around 5 miles per hour. Tuesday night, clear. Lows in the mid-40s. South winds 5 to 10 miles per hour. Wednesday, sunny. Highs in the mid-70s.
southwest winds 10 to 15 miles per hour with gusts up to 25 miles per hour. Wednesday night, mostly clear. Lows around 50. At 11 a.m., weather reports for selected cities. At Mansfield Long Regional Airport, it was sunny. The temperature was 58 degrees, the dew point 47, and the relative humidity 66%. The wind was northwest, at 12 miles an hour. The pressure was 30.24 inches and rising. Elsewhere across Ohio, temperatures were between 58 and 63 degrees. It was sunny at Marion, Toledo Express, and Cincinnati. At Dayton, Findlay, and Columbus, it was sunny. It was mostly sunny at Worcester, Cleveland, and Akron-Canton Regional Airport. At Youngstown, it was partly sunny. Reports from nearby cities outside Ohio, skies ranged from sunny to mostly sunny. It was 60 at Pittsburgh, 58 at Detroit, 57 at Buffalo, 63 at Indianapolis, and 61 at Chicago. The current time is 11:09 a.m. Eastern Daylight Time. 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On the latest weather map, high pressure will build over the region today and Tuesday before a cold front approaches and moves east across the area mid to late week. The forecast for the Central Highlands. Rest of today, sunny. Highs in the mid-60s. Northwest winds 10 to 15 miles per hour. Tonight, clear. Lows in the upper 30s. North winds around 5 miles per hour, becoming southwest after midnight. Tuesday, sunny. Highs in the mid-60s. South winds around 5 miles per hour. Tuesday night, clear. Lows in the mid-40s. South winds 5 to 10 miles per hour. Wednesday, sunny. Highs in the mid-70s. Southwest winds 10 to 15 miles per hour with gusts up to 25 miles per hour. Wednesday night, mostly clear. Lows around 50. The extended forecast for the Central Highlands. Thursday, mostly sunny. Highs around 70. Thursday night, mostly clear. Lows in the mid-40s. Friday, mostly sunny. Highs around 70. Friday night, partly cloudy in the evening, then becoming mostly clear. Lows in the mid-40s. Saturday, mostly sunny. Highs in the lower 70s. Saturday night, mostly clear in the evening, then becoming partly cloudy. Lows around 50. Sunday, partly cloudy. Highs in the mid-70s. At 11 a.m., weather reports for selected cities. At Mansfield Long Regional Airport, it was sunny. The temperature was 58 degrees, the dew point 47, and the relative humidity 66%. The wind was northwest, at 12 miles an hour. The pressure was 30.24 inches and rising. Elsewhere across Ohio, temperatures were between 58 and 63 degrees. It was sunny at Marion, Toledo Express, and Cincinnati. At Dayton, Findlay, and Columbus, it was sunny. It was mostly sunny at Worcester, Cleveland, and Akron-Canton Regional Airport. At Youngstown, it was partly sunny. Reports from nearby cities outside Ohio, skies ranged from sunny to mostly sunny. It was 60 at Pittsburgh, 58 at Detroit, 57 at Buffalo, 63 at Indianapolis, and 61 at Chicago. The current time is 11:12 a.m. Eastern Daylight Time. 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On the latest weather map, high pressure will build over the region today and Tuesday before a cold front approaches and moves east across the area mid to late week. The forecast for the Central Highlands. Rest of today, sunny. Highs in the mid-60s. Northwest winds 10 to 15 miles per hour. Tonight, clear. Lows in the upper 30s.
North winds around 5 miles per hour, becoming southwest after midnight. Tuesday, sunny. Highs in the mid-60s. South winds around 5 miles per hour. Tuesday night, clear. Lows in the mid-40s. South winds 5 to 10 miles per hour.

temperatures were between 58 and 63 degrees. It was sunny at Marion, Toledo Express, in Cincinnati. At Dayton, Findlay, and Columbus, it was sunny. It was mostly sunny at Worcester, Cleveland, and Akron-Canton Regional Airport. At Youngstown, it was partly sunny. Reports from nearby cities outside Ohio, skies ranged from sunny to mostly sunny. It was 60 at Pittsburgh, 58 at Detroit, 57 at Buffalo, 63 at Indianapolis, and 61 at Chicago. The current time is 11:14 a.m. Eastern Daylight Time. 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We supply the latest available information for the Central Highlands over station WWG57 from Butler on a frequency of 162.450 MHz. On the latest weather map, high pressure will build over the region today and Tuesday before a cold front approaches and moves east across the area mid to late week. The forecast for the Central Highlands. Rest of today, sunny. Highs in the mid-60s. Northwest winds 10 to 15 miles per hour. Tonight, clear. Lows in the upper 30s. North winds around 5 miles per hour, becoming southwest after midnight. Tuesday, sunny. Highs in the mid-60s. South winds around 5 miles per hour. Tuesday night, clear. Lows in the mid-40s. South winds 5 to 10 miles per hour. Wednesday, sunny. Highs in the mid-70s. Southwest winds 10 to 15 miles per hour with gusts up to 25 miles per hour. Wednesday night, mostly clear. Lows around 50. At 11 a.m., weather reports for selected cities. At Mansfield Lawn Regional Airport, it was sunny. The temperature was 58 degrees, the dew point 47, and the relative humidity 66%. The wind was northwest, at 12 miles an hour. The pressure was 30.24 inches and rising. Elsewhere across Ohio, temperatures were between 58 and 63 degrees. It was sunny at Marion, Toledo Express, in Cincinnati. At Dayton, Findlay, and Columbus, it was sunny. It was mostly sunny at Worcester, Cleveland, and Akron-Canton Regional Airport. At Youngstown, it was partly sunny. Reports from nearby cities outside Ohio, skies ranged from sunny to mostly sunny. It was 60 at Pittsburgh, 58 at Detroit, 57 at Buffalo, 63 at Indianapolis, and 61 at Chicago. At 11 a.m., weather reports for selected cities. At Mansfield Lawn Regional Airport, it was sunny. The temperature was 58 degrees, the dew point 47, and the relative humidity 66%. The wind was northwest, at 12 miles an hour. The pressure was 30.24 inches and rising. Elsewhere across Ohio, temperatures were between 58 and 63 degrees. It was sunny at Marion, Toledo Express, in Cincinnati. At Dayton, Findlay, and Columbus, it was sunny. It was mostly sunny at Worcester, Cleveland, and Akron-Canton Regional Airport. At Youngstown, it was partly sunny. Reports from nearby cities outside Ohio, skies ranged from sunny to mostly sunny. It was 60 at Pittsburgh, 58 at Detroit, 57 at Buffalo, 63 at Indianapolis, and 61 at Chicago. The current time is 11:17 a.m. Eastern Daylight Time. 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On the latest weather map, high pressure will build over the region today and Tuesday before a cold front approaches and moves east across the area mid to late week. The forecast for the Central Highlands. Rest of today, sunny. Highs in the mid-60s. Northwest winds 10 to 15 miles per hour. Tonight, clear. Lows in the upper 30s. North winds around 5 miles per hour, becoming southwest after midnight. Tuesday, sunny. Highs in the mid-60s. South winds around 5 miles per hour. Tuesday night, clear. Lows in the mid-40s. South winds 5 to 10 miles.

hour. Wednesday, sunny. Highs in the mid-70s. Southwest winds 10 to 15 miles per hour with gusts up to 25 miles per hour. Wednesday night, mostly clear. Lows around 50. At 11 a.m., weather reports for selected cities. At Mansfield Lawn Regional Airport, it was sunny. The temperature was 58 degrees, the dew point 47, and the relative humidity 66%. The wind was northwest, at 12 miles an hour. The pressure was 30.24 inches and rising. Elsewhere across Ohio, temperatures were between 58 and 63 degrees. It was sunny at Marion, Toledo Express, and Cincinnati. At Dayton, Findlay, and Columbus, it was sunny. It was mostly sunny at Worcester, Cleveland, and Akron-Canton Regional Airport. At Youngstown, it was partly sunny. Reports from nearby cities outside Ohio, skies ranged from sunny to mostly sunny. It was 60 at Pittsburgh, 58 at Detroit, 57 at Buffalo, 63 at Indianapolis, and 61 at Chicago. The extended forecast for the Central Highlands. Thursday, mostly sunny. Highs around 70. Thursday night, mostly clear. Lows in the mid-40s. Friday, mostly sunny. Highs around 70. Friday night, partly cloudy in the evening, then becoming mostly clear. Lows in the mid-40s. Saturday, mostly sunny. Highs in the lower 70s. Saturday night, mostly clear in the evening, then becoming partly cloudy. Lows around 50. Sunday, partly cloudy. Highs in the mid-70s. The current time is 11:20 a.m. Eastern Daylight Time. 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On the latest weather map, high pressure will build over the region today and Tuesday before a cold front approaches and moves east across the area mid to late week. The forecast for the Central Highlands. West of today, sunny. Highs in the mid-60s. Northwest winds 10 to 15 miles per hour. Tonight, clear. Lows in the upper 30s. North winds around 5 miles per hour, becoming southwest after midnight. Tuesday, sunny. Highs in the mid-60s. South winds around 5 miles per hour. Tuesday night, clear. Lows in the mid-40s. South winds 5 to 10 miles per hour. Wednesday, sunny. Highs in the mid-70s. Southwest winds 10 to 15 miles per hour with gusts up to 25 miles per hour. Wednesday night, mostly clear. Lows around 50. At 11 a.m., weather reports for selected cities. At Mansfield Lawn Regional Airport, it was sunny. The temperature was 58 degrees, the dew point 47, and the relative humidity 66%. The wind was northwest, at 12 miles an hour. The pressure was 30.24 inches and rising. Elsewhere across Ohio, temperatures were between 58 and 63 degrees. It was sunny at Marion, Toledo Express, in Cincinnati. At Dayton, Findlay, and Columbus, it was sunny. It was mostly sunny at Worcester, Cleveland, and Akron-Canton Regional Airport. At Youngstown, it was partly sunny. Reports from nearby cities outside Ohio, skies ranged from sunny to mostly sunny. It was 60 at Pittsburgh, 58 at Detroit, 57 at Buffalo, 63 at Indianapolis, and 61 at Chicago. The current time is 11:23 a.m. Eastern Daylight Time. 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On the latest weather map, high pressure will build over the region today and Tuesday before a cold front approaches and moves east across the area mid to late week. The forecast for the Central Highlands. West of today, sunny. Highs in the mid-60s. Northwest winds 10 to 15 miles per hour.
Tonight, clear. Lows in the upper 30s. North winds around 5 miles per hour, becoming southwest after midnight. Tuesday, sunny. Highs in the mid-60s. South winds around 5 miles per hour. Tuesday night, clear. Lows in the mid-40s. South winds 5 to 10 miles per hour. Wednesday, sunny. Highs in the mid-70s. Southwest winds 10 to 15 miles per hour with gusts up to 25 miles per hour. Wednesday night, mostly clear. Lows around 50. At 11 a.m., weather reports for selected cities. At Mansfield Lawn Regional Airport, it was sunny. The temperature was 58 degrees, the dew point 47, and the relative humidity 66%. The wind was northwest, at 12 miles an hour. The pressure was 30.24 inches and rising. Elsewhere across Ohio, temperatures were between 58 and 63 degrees. It was sunny at Marion, Toledo Express, and Cincinnati. At Dayton, Findlay, and Columbus, it was sunny. It was mostly sunny at Worcester, Cleveland, and Akron-Canton Regional Airport. At Youngstown, it was partly sunny. Reports from nearby cities outside Ohio, skies ranged from sunny to mostly sunny. It was 60 at Pittsburgh, 58 at Detroit, 57 at Buffalo, 63 at Indianapolis, and 61 at Chicago. The current time is 11:25 a.m. Eastern Daylight Time. 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We supply the latest available information for the Central Highlands over station WWG 57 from Butler on a frequency of 162.450 MHz. On the latest weather map, high pressure will build over the region today and Tuesday before a cold front approaches and moves east across the area mid to late week. The forecast for the Central Highlands. Rest of today, sunny. Highs in the mid-60s. Northwest winds 10 to 15 miles per hour. Tonight, clear. Lows in the upper 30s. North winds around 5 miles per hour, becoming southwest after midnight. Tuesday, sunny. Highs in the mid-60s. South winds around 5 miles per hour. Tuesday night, clear. Lows in the mid-40s. South winds 5 to 10 miles per hour. Wednesday, sunny. Highs in the mid-70s. Southwest winds 10 to 15 miles per hour with gusts up to 25 miles per hour. Wednesday night, mostly clear. Lows around 50. At 11 a.m., weather reports for selected cities. At Mansfield Lawn Regional Airport, it was sunny. The temperature was 58 degrees, the dew point 47, and the relative humidity 66%. The wind was northwest, at 12 miles an hour. The pressure was 30.24 inches and rising. Elsewhere across Ohio, temperatures were between 58 and 63 degrees. It was sunny at Marion, Toledo Express, and Cincinnati. At Dayton, Findlay, and Columbus, it was sunny. It was mostly sunny at Worcester, Cleveland, and Akron-Canton Regional Airport. At Youngstown, it was partly sunny. Reports from nearby cities outside Ohio, skies ranged from sunny to mostly sunny. It was 60 at Pittsburgh, 58 at Detroit, 57 at Buffalo, 63 at Indianapolis, and 61 at Chicago. The current time is 11:27 a.m. Eastern Daylight Time. 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We supply the latest available information for the Central Highlands over station WWG 57 from Butler on a frequency of 162.450 MHz. On the latest weather map, high pressure will build over the region today and Tuesday before a cold front approaches and moves east across the area mid to late week. The forecast for the Central Highlands. Rest of today, sunny. Highs in the mid-60s. Northwest winds 10 to 15 miles per hour. Tonight, clear. Lows in the upper 30s. North winds around 5 miles per hour, becoming southwest after midnight. Tuesday, sunny. Highs in the mid-60s. South winds around 5 miles per hour. Tuesday night, clear.
lows in the mid-40s. South winds 5 to 10 miles per hour. Wednesday, sunny. Highs in the mid-70s. Southwest winds 10 to 15 miles per hour with gusts up to 25 miles per hour. Wednesday night, mostly clear. Lows around 50. At 11 a.m., weather reports for selected cities. At Mansfield Long Regional Airport, it was sunny. The temperature was 58 degrees, the dew point 47, and the relative humidity 66%. The wind was northwest, at 12 miles an hour. The pressure was 30.24 inches and rising. Elsewhere across Ohio, temperatures were between 58 and 63 degrees. It was sunny at Marion, Toledo Express, and Cincinnati. At Dayton, Findlay, and Columbus, it was sunny. It was mostly sunny at Wooster, Cleveland, and Akron-Canton Regional Airport. At Youngstown, it was partly sunny. Reports from nearby cities outside Ohio, skies ranged from sunny to mostly sunny. It was 60 at Pittsburgh, 58 at Detroit, 57 at Buffalo, 63 at Indianapolis, and 61 at Chicago. The extended forecast for the Central Highlands. Thursday, mostly sunny. Highs around 70. Thursday night, mostly clear. Lows in the mid-40s. Friday, mostly sunny. Highs around 70. Friday night, partly cloudy in the evening, then becoming mostly clear. Lows in the mid-40s. Saturday, mostly sunny. Highs in the lower 70s. Saturday night, mostly clear in the evening, then becoming partly cloudy. Lows around 50. Sunday, partly cloudy. Highs in the mid-70s. The current time is 11:30 a.m. Eastern Daylight Time. 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On the latest weather map, high pressure will build over the region today and Tuesday before a cold front approaches and moves east across the area mid to late week. The forecast for the Central Highlands. Rest of today, sunny. Highs in the mid-60s. Northwest winds 10 to 15 miles per hour. Tonight, clear. Lows in the upper 30s. North winds around 5 miles per hour, becoming southwest after midnight. Tuesday, sunny. Highs in the mid-60s. South winds around 5 miles per hour. Tuesday night, clear. Lows in the mid-40s. South winds 5 to 10 miles per hour. Wednesday, sunny. Highs in the mid-70s. Southwest winds 10 to 15 miles per hour with gusts up to 25 miles per hour. Wednesday night, mostly clear. Lows around 50. At 11 a.m., weather reports for selected cities. At Mansfield Long Regional Airport, it was sunny. The temperature was 58 degrees, the dew point 47, and the relative humidity 66%. The wind was northwest, at 12 miles an hour. The pressure was 30.24 inches and rising. Elsewhere across Ohio, temperatures were between 58 and 63 degrees. It was sunny at Marion, Toledo Express, and Cincinnati. At Dayton, Findlay, and Columbus, it was sunny. It was mostly sunny at Wooster, Cleveland, and Akron-Canton Regional Airport. At Youngstown, it was partly sunny. Reports from nearby cities outside Ohio, skies ranged from sunny to mostly sunny. It was 60 at Pittsburgh, 58 at Detroit, 57 at Buffalo, 63 at Indianapolis, and 61 at Chicago. The current time is 11:33 a.m. Eastern Daylight Time. 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On the latest weather map, high pressure will build over the region today and Tuesday before a cold front approaches and moves east across the area mid to late week. The forecast for the Central Highlands. Rest of today, sunny.
highs in the mid-60s. Northwest winds 10 to 15 miles per hour. Tonight, clear. Lows in the upper 30s. North winds around 5 miles per hour, becoming southwest after midnight. Tuesday, sunny. Highs in the mid-60s. South winds around 5 miles per hour. Tuesday night, clear. Lows in the mid-40s. South winds 5 to 10 miles per hour. Wednesday, sunny. Highs in the mid-70s. Southwest winds 10 to 15 miles per hour with gusts up to 25 miles per hour. Wednesday night, mostly clear. Lows around 50. At 11 a.m., weather reports for selected cities. At Mansfield Long Regional Airport, it was sunny. The temperature was 58 degrees, the dew point 47, and the relative humidity 66%. The wind was northwest, at 12 miles an hour. The pressure was 30.24 inches and rising. Elsewhere across Ohio, temperatures were between 58 and 63 degrees. It was sunny at Marion, Toledo Express, and Cincinnati. At Dayton, Findlay, and Columbus, it was sunny. It was mostly sunny at Worcester, Cleveland, and Akron-Canton Regional Airport. At Youngstown, it was partly sunny. Reports from nearby cities outside Ohio, skies ranged from sunny to mostly sunny. It was 60 at Pittsburgh, 58 at Detroit, 57 at Buffalo, 63 at Indianapolis, and 61 at Chicago. The current time is 11:35 a.m. Eastern Daylight Time. 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On the latest weather map, high pressure will build over the region today and Tuesday before a cold front approaches and moves east across the area mid to late week. The forecast for the Central Highlands. Rest of today, sunny. Highs in the mid-60s. Northwest winds 10 to 15 miles per hour. Tonight, clear. Lows in the upper 30s. North winds around 5 miles per hour, becoming southwest after midnight. Tuesday, sunny. Highs in the mid-60s. South winds around 5 miles per hour. Tuesday night, clear. Lows in the mid-40s. South winds 5 to 10 miles per hour. Wednesday, sunny. Highs in the mid-70s. Southwest winds 10 to 15 miles per hour with gusts up to 25 miles per hour. Wednesday night, mostly clear. Lows around 50. At 11 a.m., weather reports for selected cities. At Mansfield Long Regional Airport, it was sunny. The temperature was 58 degrees, the dew point 47, and the relative humidity 66%. The wind was northwest, at 12 miles an hour. The pressure was 30.24 inches and rising. Elsewhere across Ohio, temperatures were between 58 and 63 degrees. It was sunny at Marion, Toledo Express, in Cincinnati. At Dayton, Findlay, and Columbus, it was sunny. It was mostly sunny at Worcester, Cleveland, and Akron-Canton Regional Airport. At Youngstown, it was partly sunny. Reports from nearby cities outside Ohio, skies ranged from sunny to mostly sunny. It was 60 at Pittsburgh, 58 at Detroit, 57 at Buffalo, 63 at Indianapolis, and 61 at Chicago. The current time is 11:37 a.m. Eastern Daylight Time. 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On the latest weather map, high pressure will build over the region today and Tuesday before a cold front approaches and moves east across the area mid to late week. The forecast for the Central Highlands. Rest of today, sunny. Highs in the mid-60s. Northwest winds 10 to 15 miles per hour. Tonight, clear. Lows in the upper 30s. North winds around 5 miles per hour, becoming southwest after midnight. Tuesday, sunny. Highs in the mid-60s.
south winds around 5 miles per hour. Tuesday night, clear. Lows in the mid-40s. South winds 5 to 10 miles per hour. Wednesday, sunny. Highs in the mid-70s. Southwest winds 10 to 15 miles per hour with gusts up to 25 miles per hour. Wednesday night, mostly clear. Lows around 50. At 11 a.m., weather reports for selected cities. At Mansfield Long Regional Airport, it was sunny. The temperature was 58 degrees, the dew point 47, and the relative humidity 66%. The wind was northwest, at 12 miles an hour. The pressure was 30.24 inches and rising. Elsewhere across Ohio, temperatures were between 58 and 63 degrees. It was sunny at Marion, Toledo Express, and Cincinnati. At Dayton, Findlay, and Columbus, it was sunny. It was mostly sunny at Wooster, Cleveland, and Akron-Canton Regional Airport. At Youngstown, it was partly sunny. Reports from nearby cities outside Ohio, skies ranged from sunny to mostly sunny. It was 60 at Pittsburgh, 58 at Detroit, 57 at Buffalo, 63 at Indianapolis, and 61 at Chicago. The extended forecast for the Central Highlands. Thursday, mostly sunny. Highs around 70. Thursday night, mostly clear. Lows in the mid-40s. Friday, mostly sunny. Highs around 70. Friday night, partly cloudy in the evening, then becoming mostly clear. Lows in the mid-40s. Saturday, mostly sunny. Highs in the lower 70s. Saturday night, mostly clear in the evening, then becoming partly cloudy. Lows around 50. Sunday, partly cloudy. Highs in the mid-70s. The current time is 11:40 a.m. Eastern Daylight Time. 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On the latest weather map, high pressure will build over the region today and Tuesday before a cold front approaches and moves east across the area mid to late week. The forecast for the Central Highlands. West of today, sunny. Highs in the mid-60s. Northwest winds 10 to 15 miles per hour. Tonight, clear. Lows in the upper 30s. North winds around 5 miles per hour, becoming southwest after midnight. Tuesday, sunny. Highs in the mid-60s. South winds around 5 miles per hour. Tuesday night, clear. Lows in the mid-40s. South winds 5 to 10 miles per hour. Wednesday, sunny. Highs in the mid-70s. Southwest winds 10 to 15 miles per hour with gusts up to 25 miles per hour. Wednesday night, mostly clear. Lows around 50. At 11 a.m., weather reports for selected cities. At Mansfield Long Regional Airport, it was sunny. The temperature was 58 degrees, the dew point 47, and the relative humidity 66%. The wind was northwest, at 12 miles an hour. The pressure was 30.24 inches and rising. Elsewhere across Ohio, temperatures were between 58 and 63 degrees. It was sunny at Marion, Toledo Express, and Cincinnati. At Dayton, Findlay, and Columbus, it was sunny. It was mostly sunny at Wooster, Cleveland, and Akron-Canton Regional Airport. At Youngstown, it was partly sunny. Reports from nearby cities outside Ohio, skies ranged from sunny to mostly sunny. It was 60 at Pittsburgh, 58 at Detroit, 57 at Buffalo, 63 at Indianapolis, and 61 at Chicago. The current time is 11:43 a.m. Eastern Daylight Time. 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On the latest weather map, high pressure will build over the region today and Tuesday before a cold front approaches and moves east across the area mid to late week. The forecast for the Central Highlands.
Rest of today, sunny. Highs in the mid-60s. Northwest winds 10 to 15 miles per hour. Tonight, clear. Lows in the upper 30s. North winds around 5 miles per hour, becoming southwest after midnight. Tuesday, sunny. Highs in the mid-60s. South winds around 5 miles per hour. Tuesday night, clear. Lows in the mid-40s. South winds 5 to 10 miles per hour. Wednesday, sunny. Highs in the mid-70s. Southwest winds 10 to 15 miles per hour with gusts up to 25 miles per hour. Wednesday night, mostly clear. Lows around 50. At 11 a.m., weather reports for selected cities. At Mansfield Lawn Regional Airport, it was sunny. The temperature was 58 degrees, the dew point 47, and the relative humidity 66%. The wind was northwest, at 12 miles an hour. The pressure was 30.24 inches and rising. Elsewhere across Ohio, temperatures were between 58 and 63 degrees. It was sunny at Marion, Toledo Express, and Cincinnati. At Dayton, Findlay, and Columbus, it was sunny. It was mostly sunny at Worcester, Cleveland, and Akron-Canton Regional Airport. At Youngstown, it was partly sunny. Reports from nearby cities outside Ohio, skies ranged from sunny to mostly sunny. It was 60 at Pittsburgh, 58 at Detroit, 57 at Buffalo, 63 at Indianapolis, and 61 at Chicago. The current time is 11:45 a.m. Eastern Daylight Time. 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On the latest weather map, high pressure will build over the region today and Tuesday before a cold front approaches and moves east across the area mid to late week. The forecast for the Central Highlands. Rest of today, sunny. Highs in the mid-60s. Northwest winds 10 to 15 miles per hour. Tonight, clear. Lows in the upper 30s. North winds around 5 miles per hour, becoming southwest after midnight. Tuesday, sunny. Highs in the mid-60s. South winds around 5 miles per hour. Tuesday night, clear. Lows in the mid-40s. South winds 5 to 10 miles per hour. Wednesday, sunny. Highs in the mid-70s. Southwest winds 10 to 15 miles per hour with gusts up to 25 miles per hour. Wednesday night, mostly clear. Lows around 50. At 11 a.m., weather reports for selected cities. At Mansfield Lawn Regional Airport, it was sunny. The temperature was 58 degrees, the dew point 47, and the relative humidity 66%. The wind was northwest, at 12 miles an hour. The pressure was 30.24 inches and rising. Elsewhere across Ohio, temperatures were between 58 and 63 degrees. It was sunny at Marion, Toledo Express, and Cincinnati. At Dayton, Findlay, and Columbus, it was sunny. It was mostly sunny at Worcester, Cleveland, and Akron-Canton Regional Airport. At Youngstown, it was partly sunny. Reports from nearby cities outside Ohio, skies ranged from sunny to mostly sunny. It was 60 at Pittsburgh, 58 at Detroit, 57 at Buffalo, 63 at Indianapolis, and 61 at Chicago. The current time is 11:48 a.m. Eastern Daylight Time. 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On the latest weather map, high pressure will build over the region today and Tuesday before a cold front approaches and moves east across the area mid to late week. The forecast for the Central Highlands. Rest of today, sunny. Highs in the mid-60s. Northwest winds 10 to 15 miles per hour. Tonight, clear. Lows in the upper 30s. North winds around 5 miles per hour, becoming southwest after midnight. Tuesday, sunny.
highs in the mid-60s. South winds around 5 miles per hour. Tuesday night, clear. Lows in the mid-40s. South winds 5 to 10 miles per hour. Wednesday, sunny. Highs in the mid-70s. Southwest winds 10 to 15 miles per hour with gusts up to 25 miles per hour. Wednesday night, mostly clear. Lows around 50. At 11 a.m., weather reports for selected cities. At Mansfield Long Regional Airport, it was sunny. The temperature was 58 degrees, the dew point 47, and the relative humidity 66%. The wind was northwest, at 12 miles an hour. The pressure was 30.24 inches and rising. Elsewhere across Ohio, temperatures were between 58 and 63 degrees. It was sunny at Marion, Toledo Express, and Cincinnati. At Dayton, Findlay, and Columbus, it was sunny. It was mostly sunny at Wooster, Cleveland, and Akron-Canton Regional Airport. At Youngstown, it was partly sunny. Reports from nearby cities outside Ohio, skies ranged from sunny to mostly sunny. It was 60 at Pittsburgh, 58 at Detroit, 57 at Buffalo, 63 at Indianapolis, and 61 at Chicago. The extended forecast for the Central Highlands. Thursday, mostly sunny. Highs around 70. Thursday night, mostly clear. Lows in the mid-40s. Friday, mostly sunny. Highs around 70. Friday night, partly cloudy in the evening, then becoming mostly clear. Lows in the mid-40s. Saturday, mostly sunny. Highs in the lower 70s. Saturday night, mostly clear in the evening, then becoming partly cloudy. Lows around 50. Sunday, partly cloudy. Highs in the mid-70s. The current time is 11:51 a.m. Eastern Daylight Time. 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On the latest weather map, high pressure will build over the region today and Tuesday before a cold front approaches and moves east across the area mid to late week. The forecast for the Central Highlands. West of today, sunny. Highs in the mid-60s. Northwest winds 10 to 15 miles per hour. Tonight, clear. Lows in the upper 30s. North winds around 5 miles per hour, becoming southwest after midnight. Tuesday, sunny. Highs in the mid-60s. South winds around 5 miles per hour. Tuesday night, clear. Lows in the mid-40s. South winds 5 to 10 miles per hour. Wednesday, sunny. Highs in the mid-70s. Southwest winds 10 to 15 miles per hour with gusts up to 25 miles per hour. Wednesday night, mostly clear. Lows around 50. At 11 a.m., weather reports for selected cities. At Mansfield Long Regional Airport, it was sunny. The temperature was 58 degrees, the dew point 47, and the relative humidity 66%. The wind was northwest, at 12 miles an hour. The pressure was 30.24 inches and rising. Elsewhere across Ohio, temperatures were between 58 and 63 degrees. It was sunny at Marion, Toledo Express, in Cincinnati. At Dayton, Findlay, and Columbus, it was sunny. It was mostly sunny at Wooster, Cleveland, and Akron-Canton Regional Airport. At Youngstown, it was partly sunny. Reports from nearby cities outside Ohio, skies ranged from sunny to mostly sunny. It was 60 at Pittsburgh, 58 at Detroit, 57 at Buffalo, 63 at Indianapolis, and 61 at Chicago. The current time is 11:53 a.m. Eastern Daylight Time. 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On the latest weather map, high pressure will build over the region today and Tuesday before a cold front approaches and moves east across the area mid to late week.
the forecast for the Central Highlands. Rest of today, sunny. Highs in the mid-60s. Northwest winds 10 to 15 miles per hour. Tonight, clear. Lows in the upper 30s. North winds around 5 miles per hour, becoming southwest after midnight. Tuesday, sunny. Highs in the mid-60s. South winds around 5 miles per hour. Tuesday night, clear. Lows in the mid-40s. South winds 5 to 10 miles per hour. Wednesday, sunny. Highs in the mid-70s. Southwest winds 10 to 15 miles per hour with gusts up to 25 miles per hour. Wednesday night, mostly clear. Lows around 50. At 11 a.m., weather reports for selected cities. At Mansfield Lawn Regional Airport, it was sunny. The temperature was 58 degrees, the dew point 47, and the relative humidity 66%. The wind was northwest, at 12 miles an hour. The pressure was 30.24 inches and rising. Elsewhere across Ohio, temperatures were between 58 and 63 degrees. It was sunny at Marion, Toledo Express, and Cincinnati. At Dayton, Findlay, and Columbus, it was sunny. It was mostly sunny at Worcester, Cleveland, and Akron-Canton Regional Airport. At Youngstown, it was partly sunny. Reports from nearby cities outside Ohio, skies ranged from sunny to mostly sunny. It was 60 at Pittsburgh, 58 at Detroit, 57 at Buffalo, 63 at Indianapolis, and 61 at Chicago. The current time is 11:55 a.m. Eastern Daylight Time. 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We supply the latest available information for the Central Highlands over station WWG57 from Butler on a frequency of 162.450 MHz. On the latest weather map, high pressure will build over the region today and Tuesday before a cold front approaches and moves east across the area mid to late week. The forecast for the Central Highlands. Rest of today, sunny. Highs in the mid-60s. Northwest winds 10 to 15 miles per hour. Tonight, clear. Lows in the upper 30s. North winds around 5 miles per hour, becoming southwest after midnight. Tuesday, sunny. Highs in the mid-60s. South winds around 5 miles per hour. Tuesday night, clear. Lows in the mid-40s. South winds 5 to 10 miles per hour. Wednesday, sunny. Highs in the mid-70s. Southwest winds 10 to 15 miles per hour with gusts up to 25 miles per hour. Wednesday night, mostly clear. Lows around 50. At 11 a.m., weather reports for selected cities. At Mansfield Lawn Regional Airport, it was sunny. The temperature was 58 degrees, the dew point 47, and the relative humidity 66%. The wind was northwest, at 12 miles an hour. The pressure was 30.24 inches and rising. Elsewhere across Ohio, temperatures were between 58 and 63 degrees. It was sunny at Marion, Toledo Express, and Cincinnati. At Dayton, Findlay, and Columbus, it was sunny. It was mostly sunny at Worcester, Cleveland, and Akron-Canton Regional Airport. At Youngstown, it was partly sunny. Reports from nearby cities outside Ohio, skies ranged from sunny to mostly sunny. It was 60 at Pittsburgh, 58 at Detroit, 57 at Buffalo, 63 at Indianapolis, and 61 at Chicago. The current time is 11:58 a.m. Eastern Daylight Time. 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On the latest weather map, high pressure will build over the region today and Tuesday before a cold front approaches and moves east across the area mid to late week. The forecast for the Central Highlands. Rest of today, sunny. Highs in the mid-60s. Northwest winds 10 to 15 miles per hour. Tonight, clear. Lows in the upper 30s.
North winds around 5 miles per hour, becoming southwest after midnight. Tuesday, sunny. Highs in the mid-60s. South winds around 5 miles per hour. Tuesday night, clear. Lows in the mid-40s. South winds 5 to 10 miles per hour. Wednesday, sunny. Highs in the mid-70s. Southwest winds 10 to 15 miles per hour with gusts up to 25 miles per hour. Wednesday night, mostly clear. Lows around 50. At 11 a.m., weather reports for selected cities. At Mansfield Long Regional Airport, it was sunny. The temperature was 58 degrees, the dew point 47, and the relative humidity 66%. The wind was northwest, at 12 miles an hour. The pressure was 30.24 inches and rising. Elsewhere across Ohio, temperatures were between 58 and 63 degrees. It was sunny at Marion, Toledo Express, and Cincinnati. At Dayton, Findlay, and Columbus, it was sunny. It was mostly sunny at Worcester, Cleveland, and Akron-Canton Regional Airport. At Youngstown, it was partly sunny. Reports from nearby cities outside Ohio, skies ranged from sunny to mostly sunny. It was 60 at Pittsburgh, 58 at Detroit, 57 at Buffalo, 63 at Indianapolis, and 61 at Chicago. The Nearshore Marine Forecast. For the following marine location, the islands to Vermilion. This afternoon, northwest winds 15 to 20 knots diminishing to 10 to 15 knots. Sunny. Waves 2 to 4 feet subsiding to 1 to 3 feet. Tonight, northwest winds 5 to 15 knots becoming west less than 10 knots. Mostly clear. Waves 2 feet or less. Tuesday, southwest winds 10 knots or less. Sunny. Waves 1 foot or less. Tuesday night, south winds 5 to 15 knots becoming southwest 15 to 20 knots. Mostly clear. Waves 1 to 3 feet. The water temperature off Toledo is 66 degrees, off Cleveland 68 degrees, and off Derry 66 degrees. The extended forecast for the Central Highlands. Thursday, mostly sunny. Highs around 70. Thursday night, mostly clear. Lows in the mid-40s. Friday, mostly sunny. Highs around 70. Friday night, partly cloudy in the evening, then becoming mostly clear. Lows in the mid-40s. Saturday, mostly sunny. Highs in the lower 70s. Saturday night, mostly clear in the evening, then becoming partly cloudy. Lows around 50. Sunday, partly cloudy. Highs in the mid-70s. The current time is 12:01 p.m. Eastern Daylight Time. 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On the latest weather map, high pressure will build over the region today and Tuesday before a cold front approaches and moves east across the area mid to late week. The forecast for the Central Highlands. West of today, sunny. Highs in the mid-60s. Northwest winds 10 to 15 miles per hour. Tonight, clear. Lows in the upper 30s. North winds around 5 miles per hour, becoming southwest after midnight. Tuesday, sunny. Highs in the mid-60s. South winds around 5 miles per hour. Tuesday night, clear. Lows in the mid-40s. South winds 5 to 10 miles per hour. Wednesday, sunny. Highs in the mid-70s. Southwest winds 10 to 15 miles per hour with gusts up to 25 miles per hour. Wednesday night, mostly clear. Lows around 50. At 11 a.m., weather reports for selected cities. At Mansfield Long Regional Airport, it was sunny. The temperature was 58 degrees, the dew point 47, and the relative humidity 66%. The wind was northwest, at 12 miles an hour. The pressure was 30.24 inches and rising. Elsewhere across Ohio, temperatures were between 58 and 63 degrees. It was sunny at Marion, Toledo Express, and Cincinnati. At Dayton,
Findlay, and Columbus, it was sunny. It was mostly sunny at Worcester, Cleveland, and Akron-Canton Regional Airport. At Youngstown, it was partly sunny. Reports from nearby cities outside Ohio, skies ranged from sunny to mostly sunny. It was 60 at Pittsburgh, 58 at Detroit, 57 at Buffalo, 63 at Indianapolis, and 61 at Chicago. The current time is 12:04 p.m. Eastern Daylight Time. 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On the latest weather map, high pressure will build over the region today and Tuesday before a cold front approaches and moves east across the area mid to late week. The forecast for the Central Highlands. Rest of today, sunny. Highs in the mid-60s. Northwest winds 10 to 15 miles per hour. Tonight, clear. Lows in the upper 30s. North winds around 5 miles per hour, becoming southwest after midnight. Tuesday, sunny. Highs in the mid-60s. South winds around 5 miles per hour. Tuesday night, clear. Lows in the mid-40s. South winds 5 to 10 miles per hour. Wednesday, sunny. Highs in the mid-70s. Southwest winds 10 to 15 miles per hour with gusts up to 25 miles per hour. Wednesday night, mostly clear. Lows around 50. At noon, weather reports for selected cities. At Mansfield Lawn Regional Airport, it was sunny. The temperature was 61 degrees, the dew point 45, and the relative humidity 55%. The wind was northwest, at 12 miles an hour. The pressure was 30.24 inches and steady. Elsewhere across Ohio, temperatures were between 61 and 66 degrees. It was sunny at Marion, Toledo Express, Dayton, Findlay, and Columbus. It was mostly sunny at Worcester, Cleveland, Akron-Canton Regional Airport, and Cincinnati. At Youngstown, it was partly sunny. Reports from nearby cities outside Ohio, at Chicago, it was sunny, with a temperature of 64. It was mostly sunny, with a temperature of 60 at Detroit, 58 at Buffalo, and 66 at Indianapolis. At Pittsburgh, it was partly sunny, with a temperature of 61. The current time is 12:06 p.m. Eastern Daylight Time. 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We supply the latest available information for the Central Highlands over station WWG57 from Butler on a frequency of 162.450 MHz. On the latest weather map, high pressure will build over the region today and Tuesday before a cold front approaches and moves east across the area mid to late week. The forecast for the Central Highlands. Rest of today, sunny. Highs in the mid-60s. Northwest winds 10 to 15 miles per hour. Tonight, clear. Lows in the upper 30s. North winds around 5 miles per hour, becoming southwest after midnight. Tuesday, sunny. Highs in the mid-60s. South winds around 5 miles per hour. Tuesday night, clear. Lows in the mid-40s. South winds 5 to 10 miles per hour. Wednesday, sunny. Highs in the mid-70s. Southwest winds 10 to 15 miles per hour with gusts up to 25 miles per hour. Wednesday night, mostly clear. Lows around 50. At noon, weather reports for selected cities. At Mansfield Lawn Regional Airport, it was sunny. The temperature was 61 degrees. The dew point 45, and the relative humidity 55%. The wind was northwest, at 12 miles an hour. The pressure was 30.24 inches and steady. Elsewhere across Ohio, temperatures were between 61 and 66 degrees. It was sunny at Marion, Toledo Express, Dayton, Findlay, and Columbus. It was mostly sunny at Worcester, Cleveland, Akron-Canton Regional Airport, and Cincinnati. At Youngstown, it was partly sunny. Reports from nearby cities outside Ohio, at Chicago, it was sunny, with a temperature of 64.
It was mostly sunny, with a temperature of 60 at Detroit, 58 at Buffalo, and 66 at Indianapolis. At Pittsburgh, it was partly sunny, with a temperature of 61. The current time is 12:09 p.m. Eastern Daylight Time. 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We supply the latest available information for the Central Highlands over station WWG 57 from Butler on a frequency of 162.450 MHz. On the latest weather map, high pressure will build over the region today and Tuesday before a cold front approaches and moves east across the area mid to late week. The forecast for the Central Highlands. West of today, sunny. Highs in the mid-60s. Northwest winds 10 to 15 miles per hour. Tonight, clear. Lows in the upper 30s. North winds around 5 miles per hour, becoming southwest after midnight. Tuesday, sunny. Highs in the mid-60s. South winds around 5 miles per hour. Tuesday night, clear. Lows in the mid-40s. South winds 5 to 10 miles per hour. Wednesday, sunny. Highs in the mid-70s. Southwest winds 10 to 15 miles per hour with gusts up to 25 miles per hour. Wednesday night, mostly clear. Lows around 50. The extended forecast for the Central Highlands. Thursday, mostly sunny. Highs around 70. Thursday night, mostly clear. Lows in the mid-40s. Friday, mostly sunny. Highs around 70. Friday night, partly cloudy in the evening, then becoming mostly clear. Lows in the mid-40s. Saturday, mostly sunny. Highs in the lower 70s. Saturday night, mostly clear in the evening, then becoming partly cloudy. Lows around 50. Sunday, partly cloudy. Highs in the mid-70s. At noon, weather reports for selected cities. At Mansfield-Lom Regional Airport, it was sunny. The temperature was 61 degrees, the dew point 45, and the relative humidity 55%. The wind was northwest, at 12 miles an hour. The pressure was 30.24 inches and steady. Elsewhere across Ohio, temperatures were between 61 and 66 degrees. It was sunny at Marion, Toledo Express, Dayton, Findlay, and Columbus. It was mostly sunny at Worcester, Cleveland, Akron-Canton Regional Airport, and Cincinnati. At Youngstown, it was partly sunny. Reports from nearby cities outside Ohio, at Chicago, it was sunny, with a temperature of 64. It was mostly sunny, with a temperature of 60 at Detroit, 58 at Buffalo, and 66 at Indianapolis. At Pittsburgh, it was partly sunny, with a temperature of 61. The current time is 12:12 p.m. Eastern Daylight Time. 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We supply the latest available information for the Central Highlands over station WWG 57 from Butler on a frequency of 162.450 MHz. On the latest weather map, high pressure will build over the region today and Tuesday before a cold front approaches and moves east across the area mid to late week. The forecast for the Central Highlands. West of today, sunny. Highs in the mid-60s. Northwest winds 10 to 15 miles per hour. Tonight, clear. Lows in the upper 30s. North winds around 5 miles per hour, becoming southwest after midnight. Tuesday, sunny. Highs in the mid-60s. South winds around 5 miles per hour. Tuesday night, clear. Lows in the mid-40s. South winds 5 to 10 miles per hour. Wednesday, sunny. Highs in the mid-70s. Southwest winds 10 to 15 miles per hour with gusts up to 25 miles per hour. Wednesday night, mostly clear. Lows around 50. At noon, weather reports for selected cities. At Mansfield-Lom Regional Airport, it was sunny. The temperature was 61 degrees, the dew point 45, and the relative humidity 55%. The wind was northwest, at 12 miles an hour. The pressure was 30.24 inches and steady.
Elsewhere across Ohio, temperatures were between 61 and 66 degrees. It was sunny at Marion.

Elsewhere across Ohio, temperatures were between 61 and 66 degrees. It was sunny at Marion, Toledo Express, Dayton, Findlay, and Columbus. It was mostly sunny at Worcester, Cleveland, Akron-Canton Regional Airport, and Cincinnati. At Youngstown, it was partly sunny. Reports from nearby cities outside Ohio, at Chicago, it was sunny, with a temperature of 64. It was mostly sunny, with a temperature of 60 at Detroit, 58 at Buffalo, and 66 at Indianapolis. At Pittsburgh, it was partly sunny, with a temperature of 61. The extended forecast for the Central Highlands. Thursday, mostly sunny. Highs around 70. Thursday night, mostly clear. Lows in the mid-40s. Friday, mostly sunny. Highs around 70. Friday night, partly cloudy in the evening, then becoming mostly clear. Lows in the mid-40s. Saturday, mostly sunny. Highs in the lower 70s. Saturday night, mostly clear in the evening, then becoming partly cloudy. Lows around 50. Sunday, partly cloudy. Highs in the mid-70s. The current time is 12:20 p.m. Eastern Daylight Time. 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On the latest weather map, high pressure will build over the region today and Tuesday before a cold front approaches and moves east across the area mid to late week. The forecast for the Central Highlands. West of today, sunny. Highs in the mid-60s. Northwest winds 10 to 15 miles per hour. Tonight, clear. Lows in the upper 30s. North winds around 5 miles per hour, becoming southwest after midnight. Tuesday, sunny. Highs in the mid-60s. South winds around 5 miles per hour. Tuesday night, clear. Lows in the mid-40s. South winds 5 to 10 miles per hour. Wednesday, sunny. Highs in the mid-70s. Southwest winds 10 to 15 miles per hour with gusts up to 25 miles per hour. Wednesday night, mostly clear. Lows around 50. At noon, weather reports for selected cities. At Mansfield Long Regional Airport, it was sunny. The temperature was 61 degrees, the dew point 45, and the relative humidity 55%. The wind was northwest, at 12 miles an hour. The pressure was 30.24 inches and steady. Elsewhere across Ohio, temperatures were between 61 and 66 degrees. It was sunny at Marion, Toledo Express, Dayton, Findlay, and Columbus. It was mostly sunny at Worcester, Cleveland, Akron-Canton Regional Airport, and Cincinnati. At Youngstown, it was partly sunny. Reports from nearby cities outside Ohio, at Chicago, it was sunny, with a temperature of 64. It was mostly sunny, with a temperature of 60 at Detroit, 58 at Buffalo, and 66 at Indianapolis. At Pittsburgh, it was partly sunny, with a temperature of 61. The current time is 12:23 p.m. Eastern Daylight Time. 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We supply the latest available information for the Central Highlands over station WWG57 from Butler on a frequency of 162.450 MHz. On the latest weather map, high pressure will build over the region today and Tuesday before a cold front approaches and moves east across the area mid to late week. The forecast for the Central Highlands. West of today, sunny. Highs in the mid-60s. Northwest winds 10 to 15 miles per hour. Tonight, clear. Lows in the upper 30s. North winds around 5 miles per hour, becoming southwest after midnight. Tuesday, sunny. Highs in the mid-60s. South winds around 5 miles per hour. Tuesday night, clear. Lows in the mid-40s. South winds 5 to 10 miles per hour. Wednesday, sunny. Highs in the mid-70s.
southwest winds 10 to 15 miles per hour with gusts up to 25 miles per hour. Wednesday night, mostly clear. Lows around 50. At noon, weather reports for selected cities. At Mansfield Long Regional Airport, it was sunny. The temperature was 61 degrees, the dew point 45, and the relative humidity 55%. The wind was northwest, at 12 miles an hour. The pressure was 30.24 inches and steady. Elsewhere across Ohio, temperatures were between 61 and 66 degrees. It was sunny at Marion, Toledo Express, Dayton, Findlay, and Columbus. It was mostly sunny at Worcester, Cleveland, Akron-Canton Regional Airport, and Cincinnati. At Youngstown, it was partly sunny. Reports from nearby cities outside Ohio, at Chicago, it was sunny, with a temperature of 64. It was mostly sunny, with a temperature of 60 at Detroit, 58 at Buffalo, and 66 at Indianapolis. At Pittsburgh, it was partly sunny, with a temperature of 61. The current time is 12:25 p.m. Eastern Daylight Time. 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We supply the latest available information for the Central Highlands over station WWG57 from Butler on a frequency of 162.450 MHz. On the latest weather map, high pressure will build over the region today and Tuesday before a cold front approaches and moves east across the area mid to late week. The forecast for the Central Highlands. Rest of today, sunny. Highs in the mid-60s. Northwest winds 10 to 15 miles per hour. Tonight, clear. Lows in the upper 30s. North winds around 5 miles per hour, becoming southwest after midnight. Tuesday, sunny. Highs in the mid-60s. South winds around 5 miles per hour. Tuesday night, clear. Lows in the mid-40s. South winds 5 to 10 miles per hour. Wednesday, sunny. Highs in the mid-70s. Southwest winds 10 to 15 miles per hour with gusts up to 25 miles per hour. Wednesday night, mostly clear. Lows around 50. At noon, weather reports for selected cities. At Mansfield Long Regional Airport, it was sunny. The temperature was 61 degrees, the dew point 45, and the relative humidity 55%. The wind was northwest, at 12 miles an hour. The pressure was 30.24 inches and steady. Elsewhere across Ohio, temperatures were between 61 and 66 degrees. It was sunny at Marion, Toledo Express, Dayton, Findlay, and Columbus. It was mostly sunny at Worcester, Cleveland, Akron-Canton Regional Airport, and Cincinnati. At Youngstown, it was partly sunny. Reports from nearby cities outside Ohio, at Chicago, it was sunny, with a temperature of 64. It was mostly sunny, with a temperature of 60 at Detroit, 58 at Buffalo, and 66 at Indianapolis. At Pittsburgh, it was partly sunny, with a temperature of 61. The current time is 12:28 p.m. Eastern Daylight Time. 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We supply the latest available information for the Central Highlands over station WWG57 from Butler on a frequency of 162.450 MHz. On the latest weather map, high pressure will build over the region today and Tuesday before a cold front approaches and moves east across the area mid to late week. The forecast for the Central Highlands. Rest of today, sunny. Highs in the mid-60s. Northwest winds 10 to 15 miles per hour. Tonight, clear. Lows in the upper 30s. North winds around 5 miles per hour, becoming southwest after midnight. Tuesday, sunny. Highs in the mid-60s. South winds around 5 miles per hour. Tuesday night, clear. Lows in the mid-40s. South winds 5 to 10 miles per hour. Wednesday, sunny. Highs in the mid-70s. Southwest winds 10 to 15 miles per hour with gusts up to 25 miles per hour. Wednesday night, mostly clear. Lows around 50.
At noon, weather reports for selected cities. At Mansfield Lom Regional Airport, it was sunny. The temperature was 61 degrees, the dew point 45, and the relative humidity 55%. The wind was northwest, at 12 miles an hour. The pressure was 30.24 inches and steady. Elsewhere across Ohio, temperatures were between 61 and 66 degrees. It was sunny at Marion, Toledo Express, Dayton, Findlay, and Columbus. It was mostly sunny at Wooster, Cleveland, Akron-Canton Regional Airport, and Cincinnati. At Youngstown, it was partly sunny. Reports from nearby cities outside Ohio, at Chicago, it was sunny, with a temperature of 64. It was mostly sunny, with a temperature of 60 at Detroit, 58 at Buffalo, and 66 at Indianapolis. At Pittsburgh, it was partly sunny, with a temperature of 61. The extended forecast for the Central Highlands. Thursday, mostly sunny. Highs around 70. Thursday night, mostly clear. Lows in the mid-40s. Friday, mostly sunny. Highs around 70. Friday night, partly cloudy in the evening, then becoming mostly clear. Lows in the mid-40s. Saturday, mostly sunny. Highs in the lower 70s. Saturday night, mostly clear in the evening, then becoming partly cloudy. Lows around 50. Sunday, partly cloudy. Highs in the mid-70s. The current time is 12:31 p.m. Eastern Daylight Time. 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On the latest weather map, high pressure will build over the region today and Tuesday before a cold front approaches and moves east across the area mid to late week. The forecast for the Central Highlands. Rest of today, sunny. Highs in the mid-60s. Northwest winds 10 to 15 miles per hour. Tonight, clear. Lows in the upper 30s. North winds around 5 miles per hour, becoming southwest after midnight. Tuesday, sunny. Highs in the mid-60s. South winds around 5 miles per hour. Tuesday night, clear. Lows in the mid-40s. South winds 5 to 10 miles per hour. Wednesday, sunny. Highs in the mid-70s. Southwest winds 10 to 15 miles per hour with gusts up to 25 miles per hour. Wednesday night, mostly clear. Lows around 50. At noon, weather reports for selected cities. At Mansfield Lom Regional Airport, it was sunny. The temperature was 61 degrees, the dew point 45, and the relative humidity 55%. The wind was northwest, at 12 miles an hour. The pressure was 30.24 inches and steady. Elsewhere across Ohio, temperatures were between 61 and 66 degrees. It was sunny at Marion, Toledo Express, Dayton, Findlay, and Columbus. It was mostly sunny at Wooster, Cleveland, Akron-Canton Regional Airport, and Cincinnati. At Youngstown, it was partly sunny. Reports from nearby cities outside Ohio, at Chicago, it was sunny, with a temperature of 64. It was mostly sunny, with a temperature of 60 at Detroit, 58 at Buffalo, and 66 at Indianapolis. At Pittsburgh, it was partly sunny, with a temperature of 61. The current time is 12:33 p.m. Eastern Daylight Time. 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We supply the latest available information for the Central Highlands over station WWG57 from Butler on a frequency of 162.450 MHz. On the latest weather map, high pressure will build over the region today and Tuesday before a cold front approaches and moves east across the area mid to late week. The forecast for the Central Highlands. Rest of today, sunny. Highs in the mid-60s. Northwest winds 10 to 15 miles per hour. Tonight, clear. Lows in the upper 30s. North winds around 5 miles per hour, becoming southwest after midnight. Tuesday, sunny.
highs in the mid-60s. South winds around 5 miles per hour. Tuesday night,

clear. Lows in the mid-40s. South winds 5 to 10 miles per hour. Wednesday, sunny. Highs in the mid-70s. Southwest winds 10 to 15 miles per hour with gusts up to 25 miles per hour. Wednesday night, mostly clear. Lows around 50. At noon, weather reports for selected cities. At Mansfield Long Regional Airport, it was sunny. The temperature was 61 degrees, the dew point 45, and the relative humidity 55%. The wind was northwest, at 12 miles an hour. The pressure was 30.24 inches and steady. Elsewhere across Ohio, temperatures were between 61 and 66 degrees. It was sunny at Marion, Toledo Express, Dayton, Findlay, and Columbus. It was mostly sunny at Worcester, Cleveland, Akron-Canton Regional Airport, and Cincinnati. At Youngstown, it was partly sunny. Reports from nearby cities outside Ohio, at Chicago, it was sunny, with a temperature of 64. It was mostly sunny, with a temperature of 60 at Detroit, 58 at Buffalo, and 66 at Indianapolis. At Pittsburgh, it was partly sunny, with a temperature of 61. The current time is 12:35 p.m. Eastern Daylight Time. 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On the latest weather map, high pressure will build over the region today and Tuesday before a cold front approaches and moves east across the area mid to late week. The forecast for the Central Highlands. Rest of today, sunny. Highs in the mid-60s. Northwest winds 10 to 15 miles per hour. Tonight, clear. Lows in the upper 30s. North winds around 5 miles per hour, becoming southwest after midnight. Tuesday, sunny. Highs in the mid-60s. South winds around 5 miles per hour. Tuesday night, clear. Lows in the mid-40s. South winds 5 to 10 miles per hour. Wednesday, sunny. Highs in the mid-70s. Southwest winds 10 to 15 miles per hour with gusts up to 25 miles per hour. Wednesday night, mostly clear. Lows around 50. At noon, weather reports for selected cities. At Mansfield Long Regional Airport, it was sunny. The temperature was 61 degrees, the dew point 45, and the relative humidity 55%. The wind was northwest, at 12 miles an hour. The pressure was 30.24 inches and steady. Elsewhere across Ohio, temperatures were between 61 and 66 degrees. It was sunny at Marion, Toledo Express, Dayton, Findlay, and Columbus. It was mostly sunny at Worcester, Cleveland, Akron-Canton Regional Airport, and Cincinnati. At Youngstown, it was partly sunny. Reports from nearby cities outside Ohio, at Chicago, it was sunny, with a temperature of 64. It was mostly sunny, with a temperature of 60 at Detroit, 58 at Buffalo, and 66 at Indianapolis. At Pittsburgh, it was partly sunny, with a temperature of 61. The current time is 12:38 p.m. Eastern Daylight Time. 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We supply the latest available information for the Central Highlands over station WWG57 from Butler on a frequency of 162.450 MHz. On the latest weather map, high pressure will build over the region today and Tuesday before a cold front approaches and moves east across the area mid to late week. The forecast for the Central Highlands. Rest of today, sunny. Highs in the mid-60s. Northwest winds 10 to 15 miles per hour. Tonight, clear. Lows in the upper 30s. North winds around 5 miles per hour, becoming southwest after midnight. Tuesday, sunny. Highs in the mid-60s. South winds around 5 miles per hour. Tuesday night, clear. Lows in the mid-40s. South winds 5 to 10 miles per hour. Wednesday, sunny. Highs in the mid-70s.
Southwest winds 10 to 15 miles per hour with gusts up to 25 miles per hour. Wednesday night, mostly clear. Lows around 50. At noon, weather reports for selected cities. At Mansfield Long Regional Airport, it was sunny. The temperature was 61 degrees, the dew point 45, and the relative humidity 55%. The wind was northwest, at 12 miles an hour. The pressure was 30.24 inches and steady. Elsewhere across Ohio, temperatures were between 61 and 66 degrees. It was sunny at Marion, Toledo Express, Dayton, Findlay, and Columbus. It was mostly sunny at Worcester, Cleveland, Akron-Canton Regional Airport, and Cincinnati. At Youngstown, it was partly sunny. Reports from nearby cities outside Ohio, at Chicago, it was sunny, with a temperature of 64. It was mostly sunny, with a temperature of 60 at Detroit, 58 at Buffalo, and 66 at Indianapolis. At Pittsburgh, it was partly sunny, with a temperature of 61. The extended forecast for the Central Highlands. Thursday, mostly sunny. Highs around 70. Thursday night, mostly clear. Lows in the mid-40s. Friday, mostly sunny. Highs around 70. Friday night, partly cloudy in the evening, then becoming mostly clear. Lows in the mid-40s. Saturday, mostly sunny. Highs in the lower 70s. Saturday night, mostly clear in the evening, then becoming partly cloudy. Lows around 50. Sunday, partly cloudy. Highs in the mid-70s. The current time is 12:41 p.m. Eastern Daylight Time. 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On the latest weather map, high pressure will build over the region today and Tuesday before a cold front approaches and moves east across the area mid to late week. The forecast for the Central Highlands. West of today, sunny. Highs in the mid-60s. Northwest winds 10 to 15 miles per hour. Tonight, clear. Lows in the upper 30s. North winds around 5 miles per hour, becoming southwest after midnight. Tuesday, sunny. Highs in the mid-60s. South winds around 5 miles per hour. Tuesday night, clear. Lows in the mid-40s. South winds 5 to 10 miles per hour. Wednesday, sunny. Highs in the mid-70s. Southwest winds 10 to 15 miles per hour with gusts up to 25 miles per hour. Wednesday night, mostly clear. Lows around 50. At noon, weather reports for selected cities. At Mansfield Long Regional Airport, it was sunny. The temperature was 61 degrees, the dew point 45, and the relative humidity 55%. The wind was northwest, at 12 miles an hour. The pressure was 30.24 inches and steady. Elsewhere across Ohio, temperatures were between 61 and 66 degrees. It was sunny at Marion, Toledo Express, Dayton, Findlay, and Columbus. It was mostly sunny at Worcester, Cleveland, Akron-Canton Regional Airport, and Cincinnati. At Youngstown, it was partly sunny. Reports from nearby cities outside Ohio, at Chicago, it was sunny, with a temperature of 64. It was mostly sunny, with a temperature of 60 at Detroit, 58 at Buffalo, and 66 at Indianapolis. At Pittsburgh, it was partly sunny, with a temperature of 61. The current time is 12:43 p.m. Eastern Daylight Time. 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We supply the latest available information for the Central Highlands over station WWG 57 from Butler on a frequency of 162.450 MHz. On the latest weather map, high pressure will build over the region today and Tuesday before a cold front approaches and moves east across the area mid to late week. The forecast for the Central Highlands. West of today, sunny. Highs in the mid-60s. Northwest winds 10 to 15 miles per hour. Tonight, clear.
lows in the upper 30s. North winds around 5 miles per hour, becoming southwest after midnight. Tuesday, sunny. Highs in the mid-60s. South winds around 5 miles per hour. Tuesday night, clear. Lows in the mid-40s. South winds 5 to 10 miles per hour. Wednesday, sunny. Highs in the mid-70s. Southwest winds 10 to 15 miles per hour with gusts up to 25 miles per hour. Wednesday night, mostly clear. Lows around 50. At noon, weather reports for selected cities. At Mansfield Long Regional Airport, it was sunny. The temperature was 61 degrees, the dew point 45, and the relative humidity 55%. The wind was northwest, at 12 miles an hour. The pressure was 30.24 inches and steady. Elsewhere across Ohio, temperatures were between 61 and 66 degrees. It was sunny at Marion, Toledo Express, Dayton, Findlay, and Columbus. It was mostly sunny at Wooster, Cleveland, Akron-Canton Regional Airport, and Cincinnati. At Youngstown, it was partly sunny. Reports from nearby cities outside Ohio, at Chicago, it was sunny, with a temperature of 64. It was mostly sunny, with a temperature of 60 at Detroit, 58 at Buffalo, and 66 at Indianapolis. At Pittsburgh, it was partly sunny, with a temperature of 61. The current time is 12:46 p.m. Eastern Daylight Time. 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We supply the latest available information for the Central Highlands over station WWG57 from Butler on a frequency of 162.450 MHz. On the latest weather map, high pressure will build over the region today and Tuesday before a cold front approaches and moves east across the area mid to late week. The forecast for the Central Highlands. West of today, sunny. Highs in the mid-60s. Northwest winds 10 to 15 miles per hour. Tonight, clear. Lows in the upper 30s. North winds around 5 miles per hour, becoming southwest after midnight. Tuesday, sunny. Highs in the mid-60s. South winds around 5 miles per hour. Tuesday night, clear. Lows in the mid-40s. South winds 5 to 10 miles per hour. Wednesday, sunny. Highs in the mid-70s. Southwest winds 10 to 15 miles per hour with gusts up to 25 miles per hour. Wednesday night, mostly clear. Lows around 50. At noon, weather reports for selected cities. At Mansfield Long Regional Airport, it was sunny. The temperature was 61 degrees, the dew point 45, and the relative humidity 55%. The wind was northwest, at 12 miles an hour. The pressure was 30.24 inches and steady. Elsewhere across Ohio, temperatures were between 61 and 66 degrees. It was sunny at Marion, Toledo Express, Dayton, Findlay, and Columbus. It was mostly sunny at Wooster, Cleveland, Akron-Canton Regional Airport, and Cincinnati. At Youngstown, it was partly sunny. Reports from nearby cities outside Ohio, at Chicago, it was sunny, with a temperature of 64. It was mostly sunny, with a temperature of 60 at Detroit, 58 at Buffalo, and 66 at Indianapolis. At Pittsburgh, it was partly sunny, with a temperature of 61. The current time is 12:48 p.m. Eastern Daylight Time. 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We supply the latest available information for the Central Highlands over station WWG57 from Butler on a frequency of 162.450 MHz. On the latest weather map, high pressure will build over the region today and Tuesday before a cold front approaches and moves east across the area mid to late week. The forecast for the Central Highlands. West of today, sunny. Highs in the mid-60s. Northwest winds 10 to 15 miles per hour. Tonight, clear. Lows in the upper 30s. North winds around 5 miles per hour, becoming southwest after midnight. Tuesday, sunny. Highs in the mid-60s. South winds around 5 miles per hour.
Tuesday night, clear. Lows in the mid-40s. South winds 5 to 10 miles per hour. Wednesday, sunny. Highs in the mid-70s. Southwest winds 10 to 15 miles per hour with gusts up to 25 miles per hour. Wednesday night, mostly clear. Lows around 50. At noon, weather reports for selected cities. At Mansfield Long Regional Airport, it was sunny. The temperature was 61 degrees, the dew point 45, and the relative humidity 55%. The wind was northwest, at 12 miles an hour. The pressure was 30.24 inches and steady. Elsewhere across Ohio, temperatures were between 61 and 66 degrees. It was sunny at Marion, Toledo Express, Dayton, Findlay, and Columbus. It was mostly sunny at Worcester, Cleveland, Akron-Canton Regional Airport, and Cincinnati. At Youngstown, it was partly sunny. Reports from nearby cities outside Ohio, at Chicago, it was sunny, with a temperature of 64. It was mostly sunny, with a temperature of 60 at Detroit, 58 at Buffalo, and 66 at Indianapolis. At Pittsburgh, it was partly sunny, with a temperature of 61. The extended forecast for the Central Highlands. Thursday, mostly sunny. Highs around 70. Thursday night, mostly clear. Lows in the mid-40s. Friday, mostly sunny. Highs around 70. Friday night, partly cloudy in the evening, then becoming mostly clear. Lows in the mid-40s. Saturday, mostly sunny. Highs in the lower 70s. Saturday night, mostly clear in the evening, then becoming partly cloudy. Lows around 50. Sunday, partly cloudy. Highs in the mid-70s. The current time is 12:51 p.m. Eastern Daylight Time. 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On the latest weather map, high pressure will build over the region today and Tuesday before a cold front approaches and moves east across the area mid to late week. The forecast for the Central Highlands. Rest of today, sunny. Highs in the mid-60s. Northwest winds 10 to 15 miles per hour. Tonight, clear. Lows in the upper 30s. North winds around 5 miles per hour, becoming southwest after midnight. Tuesday, sunny. Highs in the mid-60s. South winds around 5 miles per hour. Tuesday night, clear. Lows in the mid-40s. South winds 5 to 10 miles per hour. Wednesday, sunny. Highs in the mid-70s. Southwest winds 10 to 15 miles per hour with gusts up to 25 miles per hour. Wednesday night, mostly clear. Lows around 50. At noon, weather reports for selected cities. At Mansfield Long Regional Airport, it was sunny. The temperature was 61 degrees, the dew point 45, and the relative humidity 55%. The wind was northwest, at 12 miles an hour. The pressure was 30.24 inches and steady. Elsewhere across Ohio, temperatures were between 61 and 66 degrees. It was sunny at Marion, Toledo Express, Dayton, Findlay, and Columbus. It was mostly sunny at Worcester, Cleveland, Akron-Canton Regional Airport, and Cincinnati. At Youngstown, it was partly sunny. Reports from nearby cities outside Ohio, at Chicago, it was sunny, with a temperature of 64. It was mostly sunny, with a temperature of 60 at Detroit, 58 at Buffalo, and 66 at Indianapolis. At Pittsburgh, it was partly sunny, with a temperature of 61. The current time is 12:53 p.m. Eastern Daylight Time. 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We supply the latest available information for the Central Highlands over station WWG57 from Butler on a frequency of 162.450 MHz. On the latest weather map, high pressure will build over the region today and Tuesday before a cold front approaches and moves east across the area mid to late week.
the forecast for the Central Highlands. Rest of today, sunny. Highs in the mid-60s. Northwest winds 10 to 15 miles per hour. Tonight, clear. Lows in the upper 30s. North winds around 5 miles per hour, becoming southwest after midnight. Tuesday, sunny. Highs in the mid-60s. South winds around 5 miles per hour. Tuesday night, clear. Lows in the mid-40s. South winds 5 to 10 miles per hour. Wednesday, sunny. Highs in the mid-70s. Southwest winds 10 to 15 miles per hour with gusts up to 25 miles per hour. Wednesday night, mostly clear. Lows around 50. At noon, weather reports for selected cities. At Mansfield Lawn Regional Airport, it was sunny. The temperature was 61 degrees, the dew point 45, and the relative humidity 55%. The wind was northwest, at 12 miles an hour. The pressure was 30.24 inches and steady. Elsewhere across Ohio, temperatures were between 61 and 66 degrees. It was sunny at Marion, Toledo Express, Dayton, Findlay, and Columbus. It was mostly sunny at Wooster, Cleveland, Akron-Canton Regional Airport, and Cincinnati. At Youngstown, it was partly sunny. Reports from nearby cities outside Ohio, at Chicago, it was sunny, with a temperature of 64. It was mostly sunny, with a temperature of 60 at Detroit, 58 at Buffalo, and 66 at Indianapolis. At Pittsburgh, it was partly sunny, with a temperature of 61. The current time is 12:56 p.m. Eastern Daylight Time. 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We supply the latest available information for the Central Highlands over station WWG57 from Butler on a frequency of 162.450 MHz. On the latest weather map, high pressure will build over the region today and Tuesday before a cold front approaches and moves east across the area mid to late week. The forecast for the Central Highlands. Rest of today, sunny. Highs in the mid-60s. Northwest winds 10 to 15 miles per hour. Tonight, clear. Lows in the upper 30s. North winds around 5 miles per hour, becoming southwest after midnight. Tuesday, sunny. Highs in the mid-60s. South winds around 5 miles per hour. Tuesday night, clear. Lows in the mid-40s. South winds 5 to 10 miles per hour. Wednesday, sunny. Highs in the mid-70s. Southwest winds 10 to 15 miles per hour with gusts up to 25 miles per hour. Wednesday night, mostly clear. Lows around 50. At noon, weather reports for selected cities. At Mansfield Lawn Regional Airport, it was sunny. The temperature was 61 degrees, the dew point 45, and the relative humidity 55%. The wind was northwest, at 12 miles an hour. The pressure was 30.24 inches and steady. Elsewhere across Ohio, temperatures were between 61 and 66 degrees. It was sunny at Marion, Toledo Express, Dayton, Findlay, and Columbus. It was mostly sunny at Wooster, Cleveland, Akron-Canton Regional Airport, and Cincinnati. At Youngstown, it was partly sunny. Reports from nearby cities outside Ohio, at Chicago, it was sunny, with a temperature of 64. It was mostly sunny, with a temperature of 60 at Detroit, 58 at Buffalo, and 66 at Indianapolis. At Pittsburgh, it was partly sunny, with a temperature of 61. The current time is 12:58 p.m. Eastern Daylight Time. 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We supply the latest available information for the Central Highlands over station WWG57 from Butler on a frequency of 162.450 MHz. On the latest weather map, high pressure will build over the region today and Tuesday before a cold front approaches and moves east across the area mid to late week. The forecast for the Central Highlands. Rest of today, sunny. Highs in the mid-60s. Northwest winds 10 to 15 miles per hour. Tonight, clear. Lows in the upper 30s.
North winds around 5 miles per hour, becoming southwest after midnight. Tuesday, sunny. Highs in the mid-60s. South winds around 5 miles per hour. Tuesday night, clear. Lows in the mid-40s. South winds 5 to 10 miles per hour. Wednesday, sunny. Highs in the mid-70s. Southwest winds 10 to 15 miles per hour with gusts up to 25 miles per hour. Wednesday night, mostly clear. Lows around 50. The Nearshore Marine Forecast. For the following marine location, the islands to Vermilion. This afternoon, northwest winds 15 to 20 knots diminishing to 10 to 15 knots. Sunny. Waves 2 to 4 feet subsiding to 1 to 3 feet. Tonight, northwest winds 5 to 15 knots becoming west less than 10 knots. Mostly clear. Waves 2 feet or less. Tuesday, southwest winds 10 knots or less. Sunny. Waves 1 foot or less. Tuesday night, south winds 5 to 15 knots becoming southwest 15 to 20 knots. Mostly clear. Waves 1 to 3 feet. The water temperature off Toledo is 66 degrees, off Cleveland 68 degrees, and off Derry 66 degrees. The extended forecast for the Central Highlands. Thursday, mostly sunny. Highs around 70. Thursday night, mostly clear. Lows in the mid-40s. Friday, mostly sunny. Highs around 70. Friday night, partly cloudy in the evening, then becoming mostly clear. Lows in the mid-40s. Saturday, mostly sunny. Highs in the lower 70s. Saturday night, mostly clear in the evening, then becoming partly cloudy. Lows around 50. Sunday, partly cloudy. Highs in the mid-70s. At noon, weather reports for selected cities. At Mansfield Lawn Regional Airport, it was sunny. The temperature was 61 degrees, the dew point 45, and the relative humidity 55%. The wind was northwest, at 12 miles an hour. The pressure was 30.24 inches and steady. Elsewhere across Ohio, temperatures were between 61 and 66 degrees. It was sunny at Marion, Toledo Express, Dayton, Findlay, and Columbus. It was mostly sunny at Worcester, Cleveland, Akron-Canton Regional Airport, and Cincinnati. At Youngstown, it was partly sunny. Reports from nearby cities outside Ohio, at Chicago, it was sunny, with a temperature of 64. It was mostly sunny, with a temperature of 60 at Detroit, 58 at Buffalo, and 66 at Indianapolis. At Pittsburgh, it was partly sunny, with a temperature of 61. The current time is 1:02 p.m. Eastern Daylight Time. 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We supply the latest available information for the Central Highlands over station WWG57 from Butler on a frequency of 162.450 MHz. On the latest weather map, high pressure will build over the region today and Tuesday before a cold front approaches and moves east across the area mid to late week. The forecast for the Central Highlands. West of today, sunny. Highs in the mid-60s. Northwest winds 10 to 15 miles per hour. Tonight, clear. Lows in the upper 30s. North winds around 5 miles per hour, becoming southwest after midnight. Tuesday, sunny. Highs in the mid-60s. South winds around 5 miles per hour. Tuesday night, clear. Lows in the mid-40s. South winds 5 to 10 miles per hour. Wednesday, sunny. Highs in the mid-70s. Southwest winds 10 to 15 miles per hour with gusts up to 25 miles per hour. Wednesday night, mostly clear. Lows around 50. At noon, weather reports for selected cities. At Mansfield Lawn Regional Airport, it was sunny. The temperature was 61 degrees, the dew point 45, and the relative humidity 55%. The wind was northwest, at 12 miles an hour. The pressure was 30.24 inches and steady. Elsewhere across Ohio, temperatures were between 61 and 66 degrees. It was sunny at Marion, Toledo Express, Dayton,
Findlay, and Columbus. It was mostly sunny at Worcester, Cleveland, Akron-Canton Regional Airport, and Cincinnati. At Youngstown, it was partly sunny. Reports from nearby cities outside Ohio, at Chicago, it was sunny, with a temperature of 64. It was mostly sunny, with a temperature of 60 at Detroit, 58 at Buffalo, and 66 at Indianapolis. At Pittsburgh, it was partly sunny, with a temperature of 61. The current time is 1:04 p.m. Eastern Daylight Time. 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We supply the latest available information for the Central Highlands over station WWG 57 from Butler on a frequency of 162.450 MHz. On the latest weather map, high pressure will build over the region today and Tuesday before a cold front approaches and moves east across the area mid to late week. The forecast for the Central Highlands. Rest of today, sunny. Highs in the mid-60s. Northwest winds 10 to 15 miles per hour. Tonight, clear. Lows in the upper 30s. North winds around 5 miles per hour, becoming southwest after midnight. Tuesday, sunny. Highs in the mid-60s. South winds around 5 miles per hour. Tuesday night, clear. Lows in the mid-40s. South winds 5 to 10 miles per hour. Wednesday, sunny. Highs in the mid-70s. Southwest winds 10 to 15 miles per hour with gusts up to 25 miles per hour. Wednesday night, mostly clear. Lows around 50. At 1 p.m., weather reports for selected cities. At Mansfield Lawn Regional Airport, it was sunny. The temperature was 62 degrees, the dew point 39, and the relative humidity 42%. The wind was northwest, at 17 miles an hour, gusting to 23. The pressure was 30.24 inches and steady. Elsewhere across Ohio, skies ranged from sunny to mostly sunny, and temperatures were between 62 and 67 degrees. Reports from nearby cities outside Ohio, at Indianapolis, it was sunny, with a temperature of 68. It was mostly sunny, with a temperature of 61 at Detroit, 59 at Buffalo, and 65 at Chicago. At Pittsburgh, it was partly sunny, with a temperature of 64. The current time is 1:07 p.m. Eastern Daylight Time. 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We supply the latest available information for the Central Highlands over station WWG 57 from Butler on a frequency of 162.450 MHz. On the latest weather map, high pressure will build over the region today and Tuesday before a cold front approaches and moves east across the area mid to late week. The forecast for the Central Highlands. West of today, sunny. Highs in the mid-60s. Northwest winds 10 to 15 miles per hour. Tonight, clear. Lows in the upper 30s. North winds around 5 miles per hour, becoming southwest after midnight. Tuesday, sunny. Highs in the mid-60s. South winds around 5 miles per hour. Tuesday night, clear. Lows in the mid-40s. South winds 5 to 10 miles per hour. Wednesday, sunny. Highs in the mid-70s. Southwest winds 10 to 15 miles per hour with gusts up to 25 miles per hour. Wednesday night, mostly clear. Lows around 50. At 1 p.m., weather reports for selected cities. At Mansfield Lawn Regional Airport, it was sunny. The temperature was 62 degrees, the dew point 39, and the relative humidity 42%. The wind was northwest, at 17 miles an hour, gusting to 23. The pressure was 30.24 inches and steady. Elsewhere across Ohio, skies ranged from sunny to mostly sunny, and temperatures were between 62 and 67 degrees. Reports from nearby cities outside Ohio, at Indianapolis, it was sunny, with a temperature of 68. It was mostly sunny, with a temperature of 61 at Detroit, 59 at Buffalo, and 65 at Chicago. At Pittsburgh, it was partly sunny, with a temperature of 64.
The current time is 1:09 p.m. Eastern Daylight Time. 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On the latest weather map, high pressure will build over the region today and Tuesday before a cold front approaches and moves east across the area mid to late week. The forecast for the Central Highlands. Rest of today, sunny. Highs in the mid-60s. Northwest winds 10 to 15 miles per hour. Tonight, clear. Lows in the upper 30s. North winds around 5 miles per hour, becoming southwest after midnight. Tuesday, sunny. Highs in the mid-60s. South winds around 5 miles per hour. Tuesday night, clear. Lows in the mid-40s. South winds 5 to 10 miles per hour. Wednesday, sunny. Highs in the mid-70s. Southwest winds 10 to 15 miles per hour with gusts up to 25 miles per hour. Wednesday night, mostly clear. Lows around 50. The extended forecast for the Central Highlands. Thursday, mostly sunny. Highs around 70. Thursday night, mostly clear. Lows in the mid-40s. Friday, mostly sunny. Highs around 70. Friday night, partly cloudy in the evening, then becoming mostly clear. Lows in the mid-40s. Saturday, mostly sunny. Highs in the lower 70s. Saturday night, mostly clear in the evening, then becoming partly cloudy. Lows around 50. Sunday, partly cloudy. Highs in the mid-70s. At 1 p.m., weather reports for selected cities. At Mansfield Long Regional Airport, it was sunny. The temperature was 62 degrees, the dew point 39, and the relative humidity 42%. The wind was northwest, at 17 miles an hour, gusting to 23. The pressure was 30.24 inches and steady. Elsewhere across Ohio, skies ranged from sunny to mostly sunny, and temperatures were between 62 and 67 degrees. Reports from nearby cities outside Ohio, at Indianapolis, it was sunny, with a temperature of 68. It was mostly sunny, with a temperature of 61 at Detroit, 59 at Buffalo, and 65 at Chicago. At Pittsburgh, it was partly sunny, with a temperature of 64. The current time is 1:12 p.m. Eastern Daylight Time. 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We supply the latest available information for the Central Highlands over station WWG57 from Butler on a frequency of 162.450 MHz. On the latest weather map, high pressure will build over the region today and Tuesday before a cold front approaches and moves east across the area mid to late week. The forecast for the Central Highlands. Rest of today, sunny. Highs in the mid-60s. Northwest winds 10 to 15 miles per hour. Tonight, clear. Lows in the upper 30s. North winds around 5 miles per hour, becoming southwest after midnight. Tuesday, sunny. Highs in the mid-60s. South winds around 5 miles per hour. Tuesday night, clear. Lows in the mid-40s. South winds 5 to 10 miles per hour. Wednesday, sunny. Highs in the mid-70s. Southwest winds 10 to 15 miles per hour with gusts up to 25 miles per hour. Wednesday night, mostly clear. Lows around 50. At 1 p.m., weather reports for selected cities. At Mansfield Long Regional Airport, it was sunny. The temperature was 62 degrees, the dew point 39, and the relative humidity 42%. The wind was northwest, at 17 miles an hour, gusting to 23. The pressure was 30.24 inches and steady. Elsewhere across Ohio, skies ranged from sunny to mostly sunny, and temperatures were between 62 and 67 degrees. Reports from nearby cities outside Ohio, at Indianapolis, it was sunny, with a temperature of 68. It was mostly sunny, with a temperature of 61 at Detroit,
59 at Buffalo, and 65 at Chicago. At Pittsburgh, it was partly sunny, with a temperature of 64. At 1 p.m., weather

the extended forecast for the Central Highlands. Thursday, mostly sunny. Highs around 70. Thursday night, mostly clear. Lows in the mid-40s. Friday, mostly sunny. Highs around 70. Friday night, partly cloudy in the evening, then becoming mostly clear. Lows in the mid-40s. Saturday, mostly sunny. Highs in the lower 70s. Saturday night, mostly clear in the evening, then becoming partly cloudy. Lows around 50. Sunday, partly cloudy. Highs in the mid-70s. On the latest weather map, high pressure will build over the region today and Tuesday before a cold front approaches and moves east across the area mid to late week. The forecast for the Central Highlands. West of today, sunny. Highs in the mid-60s. Northwest winds 10 to 15 miles per hour. Tonight, clear. Lows in the upper 30s. North winds around 5 miles per hour, becoming southwest after midnight. Tuesday, sunny. Highs in the mid-60s. South winds around 5 miles per hour. Tuesday night, clear. Lows in the mid-40s. South winds 5 to 10 miles per hour. Wednesday, sunny. Highs in the mid-70s. Southwest winds 10 to 15 miles per hour with gusts up to 25 miles per hour. Wednesday night, mostly clear. Lows around 50. At 1 p.m., weather reports for selected cities. At Mansfield Long Regional Airport, it was sunny. The temperature was 62 degrees, the dew point 39, and the relative humidity 42%. The wind was northwest, at 17 miles an hour, gusting to 23. The pressure was 30.24 inches and steady. Elsewhere across Ohio, skies ranged from sunny to mostly sunny, and temperatures were between 62 and 67 degrees. Reports from nearby cities outside Ohio. At Indianapolis, it was sunny, with a temperature of 68. It was mostly sunny, with a temperature of 61 at Detroit, 59 at Buffalo, and 65 at Chicago. At Pittsburgh, it was partly sunny, with a temperature of 64. The current time is 1:22 p.m. Eastern Daylight Time. 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On the latest weather map, high pressure will build over the region today and Tuesday before a cold front approaches and moves east across the area mid to late week. The forecast for the Central Highlands. West of today, sunny. Highs in the mid-60s. Northwest winds 10 to 15 miles per hour. Tonight, clear. Lows in the upper 30s. North winds around 5 miles per hour, becoming southwest after midnight. Tuesday, sunny. Highs in the mid-60s. South winds around 5 miles per hour. Tuesday night, clear. Lows in the mid-40s. South winds 5 to 10 miles per hour. Wednesday, sunny. Highs in the mid-70s. Southwest winds 10 to 15 miles per hour with gusts up to 25 miles per hour. Wednesday night, mostly clear. Lows around 50. At 1 p.m., weather reports for selected cities. At Mansfield Long Regional Airport, it was sunny. The temperature was 62 degrees. The dew point 39, and the relative humidity 42%. The wind was northwest, at 17 miles an hour, gusting to 23. The pressure was 30.24 inches and steady. Elsewhere across Ohio, skies ranged from sunny to mostly sunny, and temperatures were between 62 and 67 degrees. Reports from nearby cities outside Ohio. At Indianapolis, it was sunny, with a temperature of 68. It was mostly sunny, with a temperature of 61 at Detroit, 59 at Buffalo, and 65 at Chicago. At Pittsburgh, it was partly sunny, with a temperature of 64. The current time is 1:24 p.m. Eastern Daylight Time. 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
We supply the latest available information for the Central Highlands over station WWG57 from Butler on a frequency of 162.450 MHz. On the latest weather map, high pressure will build over the region today and Tuesday before a cold front approaches and moves east across the area mid to late week. The forecast for the Central Highlands. West of today, sunny. Highs in the mid-60s. Northwest winds 10 to 15 miles per hour. Tonight, clear. Lows in the upper 30s. North winds around 5 miles per hour, becoming southwest after midnight. Tuesday, sunny. Highs in the mid-60s. South winds around 5 miles per hour. Tuesday night, clear. Lows in the mid-40s. South winds 5 to 10 miles per hour. Wednesday, sunny. Highs in the mid-70s. Southwest winds 10 to 15 miles per hour with gusts up to 25 miles per hour. Wednesday night, mostly clear. Lows around 50. At 1 p.m., weather reports for selected cities. At Mansfield Long Regional Airport, it was sunny. The temperature was 62 degrees, the dew point 39, and the relative humidity 42%. The wind was northwest, at 17 miles an hour, gusting to 23. The pressure was 30.24 inches and steady. Elsewhere across Ohio, skies ranged from sunny to mostly sunny, and temperatures were between 62 and 67 degrees. Reports from nearby cities outside Ohio, at Indianapolis, it was sunny, with a temperature of 68. It was mostly sunny, with a temperature of 61 at Detroit, 59 at Buffalo, and 65 at Chicago. At Pittsburgh, it was partly sunny, with a temperature of 64. The current time is 1:27 p.m. Eastern Daylight Time. 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On the latest weather map, high pressure will build over the region today and Tuesday before a cold front approaches and moves east across the area mid to late week. The forecast for the Central Highlands. West of today, sunny. Highs in the mid-60s. Northwest winds 10 to 15 miles per hour. Tonight, clear. Lows in the upper 30s. North winds around 5 miles per hour, becoming southwest after midnight. Tuesday, sunny. Highs in the mid-60s. South winds around 5 miles per hour. Tuesday night, clear. Lows in the mid-40s. South winds 5 to 10 miles per hour. Wednesday, sunny. Highs in the mid-70s. Southwest winds 10 to 15 miles per hour with gusts up to 25 miles per hour. Wednesday night, mostly clear. Lows around 50. At 1 p.m., weather reports for selected cities. At Mansfield Long Regional Airport, it was sunny. The temperature was 62 degrees, the dew point 39, and the relative humidity 42%. The wind was northwest, at 17 miles an hour, gusting to 23. The pressure was 30.24 inches and steady. Elsewhere across Ohio, skies ranged from sunny to mostly sunny, and temperatures were between 62 and 67 degrees. Reports from nearby cities outside Ohio, at Indianapolis, it was sunny, with a temperature of 68. It was mostly sunny, with a temperature of 61 at Detroit, 59 at Buffalo, and 65 at Chicago. At Pittsburgh, it was partly sunny, with a temperature of 64. The current time is 1:29 p.m. Eastern Daylight Time. 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On the latest weather map, high pressure will build over the region today and Tuesday before a cold front approaches and moves east across the area mid to late week. The forecast for the Central Highlands. West of today, sunny. Highs in the mid-60s. Northwest winds 10 to 15 miles per hour. Tonight, clear.
lows in the upper 30s. North winds around 5 miles per hour, becoming southwest after midnight. Tuesday, sunny. Highs in the mid-60s. South winds around 5 miles per hour. Tuesday night, clear. Lows in the mid-40s. South winds 5 to 10 miles per hour. Wednesday, sunny. Highs in the mid-70s. Southwest winds 10 to 15 miles per hour with gusts up to 25 miles per hour. Wednesday night, mostly clear. Lows around 50. The extended forecast for the Central Highlands. Thursday, mostly sunny. Highs around 70. Thursday night, mostly clear. Lows in the mid-40s. Friday, mostly sunny. Highs around 70. Friday night, partly cloudy in the evening, then becoming mostly clear. Lows in the mid-40s. Saturday, mostly sunny. Highs in the lower 70s. Saturday night, mostly clear in the evening, then becoming partly cloudy. Lows around 50. Sunday, partly cloudy. Highs in the mid-70s. At 1 p.m., weather reports for selected cities. At Mansfield Lawn Regional Airport, it was sunny. The temperature was 62 degrees, the dew point 39, and the relative humidity 42%. The wind was northwest, at 17 miles an hour, gusting to 23. The pressure was 30.24 inches and steady. Elsewhere across Ohio, skies ranged from sunny to mostly sunny, and temperatures were between 62 and 67 degrees. Reports from nearby cities outside Ohio. At Indianapolis, it was sunny, with a temperature of 68. It was mostly sunny, with a temperature of 61 at Detroit, 59 at Buffalo, and 65 at Chicago. At Pittsburgh, it was partly sunny, with a temperature of 64. The current time is 1:32 p.m. Eastern Daylight Time. 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On the latest weather map, high pressure will build over the region today and Tuesday before a cold front approaches and moves east across the area mid to late week. The forecast for the Central Highlands. Rest of today, sunny. Highs in the mid-60s. Northwest winds 10 to 15 miles per hour. Tonight, clear. Lows in the upper 30s. North winds around 5 miles per hour, becoming southwest after midnight. Tuesday, sunny. Highs in the mid-60s. South winds around 5 miles per hour. Tuesday night, clear. Lows in the mid-40s. South winds are. Wednesday, sunny. Highs in the mid-70s. Southwest winds 10 to 15 miles per hour with gusts up to 25 miles per hour. Wednesday night, mostly clear. Lows around 50. At 1 p.m., weather reports for selected cities. At Mansfield Lawn Regional Airport, it was sunny. The temperature was 62 degrees, the dew point 39, and the relative humidity 42%. The wind was northwest, at 17 miles an hour, gusting to 23. The pressure was 30.24 inches and steady. Elsewhere across Ohio, skies ranged from sunny to mostly sunny, and temperatures were between 62 and 67 degrees. Reports from nearby cities outside Ohio. At Indianapolis, it was sunny, with a temperature of 68. It was mostly sunny, with a temperature of 61 at Detroit, 59 at Buffalo, and 65 at Chicago. At Pittsburgh, it was partly sunny, with a temperature of 64. The current time is 1:34 p.m. Eastern Daylight Time. 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On the latest weather map, high pressure will build over the region today and Tuesday before a cold front approaches and moves east across the area mid to late week. The forecast for the Central Highlands. Rest of today, sunny. Highs in the mid-60s.
Northwest winds 10 to 15 miles per hour.

Tonight, clear. Lows in the upper 30s. North winds around 5 miles per hour, becoming southwest after midnight. Tuesday, sunny. Highs in the mid-60s. South winds around 5 miles per hour. Tuesday night, clear. Lows in the mid-40s. South winds 5 to 10 miles per hour. Wednesday, sunny. Highs in the mid-70s. Southwest winds 10 to 15 miles per hour with gusts up to 25 miles per hour. Wednesday night, mostly clear. Lows around 50. At 1 p.m., weather reports for selected cities. At Mansfield Long Regional Airport, it was sunny. The temperature was 62 degrees, the dew point 39, and the relative humidity 42%. The wind was northwest, at 17 miles an hour, gusting to 23. The pressure was 30.24 inches and steady. Elsewhere across Ohio, skies ranged from sunny to mostly sunny, and temperatures were between 62 and 67 degrees. Reports from nearby cities outside Ohio. At Indianapolis, it was sunny, with a temperature of 68. It was mostly sunny, with a temperature of 61 at Detroit, 59 at Buffalo, and 65 at Chicago. At Pittsburgh, it was partly sunny, with a temperature of 64. The current time is 1:36 p.m. Eastern Daylight Time. 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On the latest weather map, high pressure will build over the region today and Tuesday before a cold front approaches and moves east across the area mid to late week. The forecast for the Central Highlands. Rest of today, sunny. Highs in the mid-60s. Northwest winds 10 to 15 miles per hour. Tonight, clear. Lows in the upper 30s. North winds around 5 miles per hour, becoming southwest after midnight. Tuesday, sunny. Highs in the mid-60s. South winds around 5 miles per hour. Tuesday night, clear. Lows in the mid-40s. South winds 5 to 10 miles per hour. Wednesday, sunny. Highs in the mid-70s. Southwest winds 10 to 15 miles per hour with gusts up to 25 miles per hour. Wednesday night, mostly clear. Lows around 50. At 1 p.m., weather reports for selected cities. At Mansfield Long Regional Airport, it was sunny. The temperature was 62 degrees, the dew point 39, and the relative humidity 42%. The wind was northwest, at 17 miles an hour, gusting to 23. The pressure was 30.24 inches and steady. Elsewhere across Ohio, skies ranged from sunny to mostly sunny, and temperatures were between 62 and 67 degrees. Reports from nearby cities outside Ohio. At Indianapolis, it was sunny, with a temperature of 68. It was mostly sunny, with a temperature of 61 at Detroit, 59 at Buffalo, and 65 at Chicago. At Pittsburgh, it was partly sunny, with a temperature of 64. The current time is 1:38 p.m. Eastern Daylight Time. 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We supply the latest available information for the Central Highlands over station WWG57 from Butler on a frequency of 162.450 MHz. On the latest weather map, high pressure will build over the region today and Tuesday before a cold front approaches and moves east across the area mid to late week. The forecast for the Central Highlands. Rest of today, sunny. Highs in the mid-60s. Northwest winds 10 to 15 miles per hour. Tonight, clear. Lows in the upper 30s. North winds around 5 miles per hour, becoming southwest after midnight. Tuesday, sunny. Highs in the mid-60s. South winds around 5 miles per hour. Tuesday night, clear. Lows in the mid-40s. South winds 5 to 10 miles per hour. Wednesday, sunny. Highs in the mid-70s. Southwest winds 10 to 15 miles per hour with gusts up to 25 miles per hour.
Wednesday night, mostly clear. Lows around 50. The extended forecast for the Central Highlands. Thursday, mostly sunny. Highs around 70. Thursday night, mostly clear. Lows in the mid-40s. Friday, mostly sunny. Highs around 70. Friday night, partly cloudy in the evening, then becoming mostly clear. Lows in the mid-40s. Saturday, mostly sunny. Highs in the lower 70s. Saturday night, mostly clear in the evening, then becoming partly cloudy. Lows around 50. Sunday, partly cloudy. Highs in the mid-70s. At 1 p.m., weather reports for selected cities. At Mansfield Long Regional Airport, it was sunny. The temperature was 62 degrees, the dew point 39, and the relative humidity 42%. The wind was northwest, at 17 miles an hour, gusting to 23. The pressure was 30.24 inches and steady. Elsewhere across Ohio, skies ranged from sunny to mostly sunny, and temperatures were between 62 and 67 degrees. Reports from nearby cities outside Ohio. At Indianapolis, it was sunny, with a temperature of 68. It was mostly sunny, with a temperature of 61 at Detroit, 59 at Buffalo, and 65 at Chicago. At Pittsburgh, it was partly sunny, with a temperature of 64. The current time is 1:41 p.m. Eastern Daylight Time. 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On the latest weather map, high pressure will build over the region today and Tuesday before a cold front approaches and moves east across the area mid to late week. The forecast for the Central Highlands. Rest of today, sunny. Highs in the mid-60s. Northwest winds 10 to 15 miles per hour. Tonight, clear. Lows in the upper 30s. North winds around 5 miles per hour, becoming southwest after midnight. Tuesday, sunny. Highs in the mid-60s. South winds around 5 miles per hour. Tuesday night, clear. Lows in the mid-40s. South winds 5 to 10 miles per hour. Wednesday, sunny. Highs in the mid-70s. Southwest winds 10 to 15 miles per hour with gusts up to 25 miles per hour. Wednesday night, mostly clear. Lows around 50. At 1 p.m., weather reports for selected cities. At Mansfield Long Regional Airport, it was sunny. The temperature was 62 degrees, the dew point 39, and the relative humidity 42%. The wind was northwest, at 17 miles an hour, gusting to 23. The pressure was 30.24 inches and steady. Elsewhere across Ohio, skies ranged from sunny to mostly sunny, and temperatures were between 62 and 67 degrees. Reports from nearby cities outside Ohio. At Indianapolis, it was sunny, with a temperature of 68. It was mostly sunny, with a temperature of 61 at Detroit, 59 at Buffalo, and 65 at Chicago. At Pittsburgh, it was partly sunny, with a temperature of 64. The current time is 1:44 p.m. Eastern Daylight Time. 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On the latest weather map, high pressure will build over the region today and Tuesday before a cold front approaches and moves east across the area mid to late week. The forecast for the Central Highlands. Rest of today, sunny. Highs in the mid-60s. Northwest winds 10 to 15 miles per hour. Tonight, clear. Lows in the upper 30s. North winds around 5 miles per hour, becoming southwest after midnight. Tuesday, sunny. Highs in the mid-60s. South winds around 5 miles per hour. Tuesday night, clear. Lows in the mid-40s. South winds 5 to 10 miles per hour. Wednesday, sunny.
highs in the mid-70s. Southwest winds 10 to 15 miles per hour with gusts up to 25 miles per hour. Wednesday night, mostly clear. Lows around 50. At 1 p.m., weather reports for selected cities. At Mansfield Long Regional Airport, it was sunny. The temperature was 62 degrees, the dew point 39, and the relative humidity 42%. The wind was northwest, at 17 miles an hour, gusting to 23. The pressure was 30.24 inches and steady. Elsewhere across Ohio, skies ranged from sunny to mostly sunny, and temperatures were between 62 and 67 degrees. Reports from nearby cities outside Ohio, at Indianapolis, it was sunny, with a temperature of 68. It was mostly sunny, with a temperature of 61 at Detroit, 59 at Buffalo, and 65 at Chicago. At Pittsburgh, it was partly sunny, with a temperature of 64. The current time is 1:46 p.m. Eastern Daylight Time. 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On the latest weather map, high pressure will build over the region today and Tuesday before a cold front approaches and moves east across the area mid to late week. The forecast for the Central Highlands. Rest of today, sunny. Highs in the mid-60s. Northwest winds 10 to 15 miles per hour. Tonight, clear. Lows in the upper 30s. North winds around 5 miles per hour, becoming southwest after midnight. Tuesday, sunny. Highs in the mid-60s. South winds around 5 miles per hour. Tuesday night, clear. Lows in the mid-40s. South winds 5 to 10 miles per hour. Wednesday, sunny. Highs in the mid-70s. Southwest winds 10 to 15 miles per hour with gusts up to 25 miles per hour. Wednesday night, mostly clear. Lows around 50. At 1 p.m., weather reports for selected cities. At Mansfield Long Regional Airport, it was sunny. The temperature was 62 degrees, the dew point 39, and the relative humidity 42%. The wind was northwest, at 17 miles an hour, gusting to 23. The pressure was 30.24 inches and steady. Elsewhere across Ohio, skies ranged from sunny to mostly sunny, and temperatures were between 62 and 67 degrees. Reports from nearby cities outside Ohio, at Indianapolis, it was sunny, with a temperature of 68. It was mostly sunny, with a temperature of 61 at Detroit, 59 at Buffalo, and 65 at Chicago. At Pittsburgh, it was partly sunny, with a temperature of 64. The current time is 1:48 p.m. Eastern Daylight Time. 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On the latest weather map, high pressure will build over the region today and Tuesday before a cold front approaches and moves east across the area mid to late week. The forecast for the Central Highlands. West of today, sunny. Highs in the mid-60s. Northwest winds 10 to 15 miles per hour. Tonight, clear. Lows in the upper 30s. North winds around 5 miles per hour, becoming southwest after midnight. Tuesday, sunny. Highs in the mid-60s. South winds around 5 miles per hour. Tuesday night, clear. Lows in the mid-40s. South winds 5 to 10 miles per hour. Wednesday, sunny. Highs in the mid-70s. Southwest winds 10 to 15 miles per hour with gusts up to 25 miles per hour. Wednesday night, mostly clear. Lows around 50. At 1 p.m., weather reports for selected cities. At Mansfield Long Regional Airport, it was sunny. The temperature was 62 degrees, the dew point 39, and the relative humidity 42%. The wind was northwest, at 17 miles an hour, gusting to 23.
the pressure was 30.24 inches and steady. Elsewhere across Ohio, skies ranged from sunny to mostly sunny, and temperatures were between 62 and 67 degrees. Reports from nearby cities outside Ohio, at Indianapolis, it was sunny, with a temperature of 68. It was mostly sunny, with a temperature of 61 at Detroit, 59 at Buffalo, and 65 at Chicago. At Pittsburgh, it was partly sunny, with a temperature of 64. The extended forecast for the Central Highlands. Thursday, mostly sunny. Highs around 70. Thursday night, mostly clear. Lows in the mid-40s. Friday, mostly sunny. Highs around 70. Friday night, partly cloudy in the evening, then becoming mostly clear. Lows in the mid-40s. Saturday, mostly sunny. Highs in the lower 70s. Saturday night, mostly clear in the evening, then becoming partly cloudy. Lows around 50. Sunday, partly cloudy. Highs in the mid-70s. The current time is 1:51 p.m. Eastern Daylight Time. 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On the latest weather map, high pressure will build over the region today and Tuesday before a cold front approaches and moves east across the area mid to late week. The forecast for the Central Highlands. West of today, sunny. Highs in the mid-60s. Northwest winds 10 to 15 miles per hour. Tonight, clear. Lows in the upper 30s. North winds around 5 miles per hour, becoming southwest after midnight. Tuesday, sunny. Highs in the mid-60s. South winds around 5 miles per hour. Tuesday night, clear. Lows in the mid-40s. South winds 5 to 10 miles per hour. Wednesday, sunny. Highs in the mid-70s. Southwest winds 10 to 15 miles per hour with gusts up to 25 miles per hour. Wednesday night, mostly clear. Lows around 50. At 1 p.m., weather reports for selected cities. At Mansfield Long Regional Airport, it was sunny. The temperature was 62 degrees, the dew point 39, and the relative humidity 42%. The wind was northwest, at 17 miles an hour, gusting to 23. The pressure was 30.24 inches and steady. Elsewhere across Ohio, skies ranged from sunny to mostly sunny, and temperatures were between 62 and 67 degrees. Reports from nearby cities outside Ohio, at Indianapolis, it was sunny, with a temperature of 68. It was mostly sunny, with a temperature of 61 at Detroit, 59 at Buffalo, and 65 at Chicago. At Pittsburgh, it was partly sunny, with a temperature of 64. The current time is 1:53 p.m. Eastern Daylight Time. 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On the latest weather map, high pressure will build over the region today and Tuesday before a cold front approaches and moves east across the area mid to late week. The forecast for the Central Highlands. West of today, sunny. Highs in the mid-60s. Northwest winds 10 to 15 miles per hour. Tonight, clear. Lows in the upper 30s. North winds around 5 miles per hour, becoming southwest after midnight. Tuesday, sunny. Highs in the mid-60s. South winds around 5 miles per hour. Tuesday night, clear. Lows in the mid-40s. South winds 5 to 10 miles per hour. Wednesday, sunny. Highs in the mid-70s. Southwest winds 10 to 15 miles per hour with gusts up to 25 miles per hour. Wednesday night, mostly clear. Lows around 50. At 1 p.m., weather reports for selected cities. At Mansfield Long Regional Airport, it was sunny.
The temperature was 62 degrees, the dew point 39, and the relative humidity 42%. The wind was northwest, at 17 miles an hour, gusting to 23. The pressure was 30.24 inches and steady. Elsewhere across Ohio, skies ranged from sunny to mostly sunny, and temperatures were between 62 and 67 degrees. Reports from nearby cities outside Ohio, at Indianapolis, it was sunny, with a temperature of 68. It was mostly sunny, with a temperature of 61 at Detroit, 59 at Buffalo, and 65 at Chicago. At Pittsburgh, it was partly sunny, with a temperature of 64. The current time is 1:55 p.m. Eastern Daylight Time. 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We supply the latest available information for the Central Highlands over station WWG57 from Butler on a frequency of 162.450 MHz. On the latest weather map, high pressure will build over the region today and Tuesday before a cold front approaches and moves east across the area mid to late week. The forecast for the Central Highlands. Rest of today, sunny. Highs in the mid-60s. Northwest winds 10 to 15 miles per hour. Tonight, clear. Lows in the upper 30s. North winds around 5 miles per hour, becoming southwest after midnight. Tuesday, sunny. Highs in the mid-60s. South winds around 5 miles per hour. Tuesday night, clear. Lows in the mid-40s. South winds 5 to 10 miles per hour. Wednesday, sunny. Highs in the mid-70s. Southwest winds 10 to 15 miles per hour with gusts up to 25 miles per hour. Wednesday night, mostly clear. Lows around 50. At 1 p.m., weather reports for selected cities. At Mansfield Lawn Regional Airport, it was sunny. The temperature was 62 degrees, the dew point 39, and the relative humidity 42%. The wind was northwest, at 17 miles an hour, gusting to 23. The pressure was 30.24 inches and steady. Elsewhere across Ohio, skies ranged from sunny to mostly sunny, and temperatures were between 62 and 67 degrees. Reports from nearby cities outside Ohio, at Indianapolis, it was sunny, with a temperature of 68. It was mostly sunny, with a temperature of 61 at Detroit, 59 at Buffalo, and 65 at Chicago. At Pittsburgh, it was partly sunny, with a temperature of 64. The current time is 1:58 p.m. Eastern Daylight Time. 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We supply the latest available information for the Central Highlands over station WWG57 from Butler on a frequency of 162.450 MHz. On the latest weather map, high pressure will build over the region today and Tuesday before a cold front approaches and moves east across the area mid to late week. The forecast for the Central Highlands. Rest of today, sunny. Highs in the mid-60s. Northwest winds 10 to 15 miles per hour. Tonight, clear. Lows in the upper 30s. North winds around 5 miles per hour, becoming southwest after midnight. Tuesday, sunny. Highs in the mid-60s. South winds around 5 miles per hour. Tuesday night, clear. Lows in the mid-40s. South winds 5 to 10 miles per hour. Wednesday, sunny. Highs in the mid-70s. Southwest winds 10 to 15 miles per hour with gusts up to 25 miles per hour. Wednesday night, mostly clear. Lows around 50. At 1 p.m., weather reports for selected cities. At Mansfield Lawn Regional Airport, it was sunny. The temperature was 62 degrees, the dew point 39, and the relative humidity 42%. The wind was northwest, at 17 miles an hour, gusting to 23. The pressure was 30.24 inches and steady. Elsewhere across Ohio, skies ranged from sunny to mostly sunny, and temperatures were between 62 and 67 degrees. Reports from nearby cities outside Ohio, at Indianapolis, it was sunny, with a temperature of 68.
It was mostly sunny, with a temperature of 61 at Detroit, 59 at Buffalo, and 65 at Chicago. At Pittsburgh, it was partly sunny, with a temperature of 64. The Nearshore Marine Forecast. For the following marine location, the islands to Vermilion. This afternoon, northwest winds 15 to 20 knots diminishing to 10 to 15 knots. Sunny. Waves 2 to 4 feet subsiding to 1 to 3 feet. Tonight, northwest winds 5 to 15 knots becoming west less than 10 knots. Mostly clear. Waves 2 feet or less. Tuesday, southwest winds 10 knots or less. Sunny. Waves 1 foot or less. Tuesday night, south winds 5 to 15 knots becoming southwest 15 to 20 knots. Mostly clear. Waves 1 to 3 feet. The water temperature off Toledo is 66 degrees, off Cleveland 68 degrees, and off Erie 66 degrees. The extended forecast for the Central Highlands. Thursday, mostly sunny. Highs around 70. Thursday night, mostly clear. Lows in the mid-40s. Friday, mostly sunny. Highs around 70. Friday night, partly cloudy in the evening, then becoming mostly clear. Lows in the mid-40s. Saturday, mostly sunny. Highs in the lower 70s. Saturday night, mostly clear in the evening, then becoming partly cloudy. Lows around 50. Sunday, partly cloudy. Highs in the mid-70s. The current time is 2:01 p.m. Eastern Daylight Time. 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On the latest weather map, high pressure will build over the region today and Tuesday before a cold front approaches and moves east across the area mid to late week. The forecast for the Central Highlands. Rest of today, sunny. Highs in the mid-60s. Northwest winds 10 to 15 miles per hour. Tonight, clear. Lows in the upper 30s. North winds around 5 miles per hour, becoming southwest after midnight. Tuesday, sunny. Highs in the mid-60s. South winds around 5 miles per hour. Tuesday night, clear. Lows in the mid-40s. South winds 5 to 10 miles per hour. Wednesday, sunny. Highs in the mid-70s. Southwest winds 10 to 15 miles per hour with gusts up to 25 miles per hour. Wednesday night, mostly clear. Lows around 50. At 1 p.m., weather reports for selected cities. At Mansfield Long Regional Airport, it was sunny. The temperature was 62 degrees, the dew point 39, and the relative humidity 42%. The wind was northwest, at 17 miles an hour, gusting to 23. The pressure was 30.24 inches and steady. Elsewhere across Ohio, skies ranged from sunny to mostly sunny, and temperatures were between 62 and 67 degrees. Reports from nearby cities outside Ohio, at Indianapolis, it was sunny, with a temperature of 68. It was mostly sunny, with a temperature of 61 at Detroit, 59 at Buffalo, and 65 at Chicago. At Pittsburgh, it was partly sunny, with a temperature of 64. The current time is 2:03 p.m. Eastern Daylight Time. 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We supply the latest available information for the Central Highlands over station WWG 57 from Butler on a frequency of 162.450 MHz. On the latest weather map, high pressure will build over the region today and Tuesday before a cold front approaches and moves east across the area mid to late week. The forecast for the Central Highlands. Rest of today, sunny. Highs in the mid-60s. Northwest winds 10 to 15 miles per hour. Tonight, clear. Lows in the upper 30s. North winds around 5 miles per hour, becoming southwest after midnight. Tuesday, sunny. Highs in the mid-60s. South winds around 5 miles per hour.
Tuesday night, clear. Lows in the mid-40s. South winds 5 to 10 miles per hour. Wednesday, sunny. Highs in the mid-70s. Southwest winds 10 to 15 miles per hour with gusts up to 25 miles per hour. Wednesday night, mostly clear. Lows around 50. At 2 p.m., weather reports for selected cities. At Mansfield Long Regional Airport, it was sunny. The temperature was 64 degrees, the dew point 35, and the relative humidity 34%. The wind was northwest, at 12 miles an hour, gusting to 23. The pressure was 30.23 inches and falling. Elsewhere across Ohio, skies ranged from sunny to mostly sunny. It was 63 at Wooster, 66 at Marion, 65 at Toledo Express, 62 at Cleveland, and 63 at Akron-Canton Regional Airport. Youngstown reported 61, Cincinnati reported 69, Dayton reported 67, Findlay reported 65, and Columbus reported 66. Reports from nearby cities outside Ohio, at Indianapolis, it was sunny, with a temperature of 69. It was mostly sunny, with a temperature of 62 at Detroit, 61 at Buffalo, and 67 at Chicago. At Pittsburgh, it was partly sunny, with a temperature of 65. The current time is 2:06 p.m. Eastern Daylight Time. 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We supply the latest available information for the Central Highlands over station WWG 57 from Butler on a frequency of 162.450 MHz. On the latest weather map, high pressure will build over the region today and Tuesday before a cold front approaches and moves east across the area mid to late week. The forecast for the Central Highlands. This afternoon, sunny. Highs in the mid-60s. North winds 10 to 15 miles per hour. Tonight, clear. Lows in the upper 30s. North winds around 5 miles per hour, becoming southwest after midnight. Tuesday, sunny. Highs in the mid-60s. South winds around 5 miles per hour. Tuesday night, clear. Lows in the mid-40s. South winds 5 to 10 miles per hour. Wednesday, sunny. Highs in the mid-70s. Southwest winds 10 to 15 miles per hour with gusts up to 25 miles per hour. Wednesday night, mostly clear. Lows around 50. The extended forecast for the Central Highlands. Thursday, mostly sunny. Highs around 70. Thursday night, mostly clear. Lows in the mid-40s. Friday, mostly sunny. Highs around 70. Friday night, partly cloudy in the evening, then becoming mostly clear. Lows in the mid-40s. Saturday, mostly sunny. Highs in the lower 70s. Saturday night, mostly clear in the evening, then becoming partly cloudy. Lows around 50. Sunday, partly cloudy. Highs in the mid-70s. At 2 p.m., weather reports for selected cities. At Mansfield Long Regional Airport, it was sunny. The temperature was 64 degrees, the dew point 35, and the relative humidity 34%. The wind was northwest, at 12 miles an hour, gusting to 23. The pressure was 30.23 inches and falling. Elsewhere across Ohio, skies ranged from sunny to mostly sunny. It was 63 at Wooster, 66 at Marion, 65 at Toledo Express, 62 at Cleveland, and 63 at Akron-Canton Regional Airport. Youngstown reported 61, Cincinnati reported 69, Dayton reported 67, Findlay reported 65, and Columbus reported 66. Reports from nearby cities outside Ohio, at Indianapolis, it was sunny, with a temperature of 69. It was mostly sunny, with a temperature of 62 at Detroit, 61 at Buffalo, and 67 at Chicago. At Pittsburgh, it was partly sunny, with a temperature of 65. The current time is 2:09 p.m. Eastern Daylight Time. 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
We supply the latest available information for the Central Highlands over station WWG57 from Butler on a frequency of 162.450 MHz. The extended forecast for the Central Highlands. Thursday, mostly sunny. Highs around 70. Thursday night, mostly clear. Lows in the mid-40s. Friday, mostly sunny. Highs around 70. Friday night, partly cloudy in the evening, then becoming mostly clear. Lows in the mid-40s. Saturday, mostly sunny. Highs in the lower 70s. Saturday night, mostly clear in the evening, then becoming partly cloudy. Lows around 50. Sunday, partly cloudy. Highs in the mid-70s. On the latest weather map, high pressure will build over the region today and Tuesday before a cold front approaches and moves east across the area mid to late week. The forecast for the Central Highlands. This afternoon, sunny. Highs in the mid-60s. North winds 10 to 15 miles per hour. Tonight, clear. Lows in the upper 30s. North winds around 5 miles per hour, becoming southwest after midnight. Tuesday, sunny. Highs in the mid-60s. South winds around 5 miles per hour. Tuesday night, clear. Lows in the mid-40s. South winds 5 to 10 miles per hour. Wednesday, sunny. Highs in the mid-70s. Southwest winds 10 to 15 miles per hour with gusts up to 25 miles per hour. Wednesday night, mostly clear. Lows around 50. At 2 p.m., weather reports for selected cities. At Mansfield Lawn Regional Airport, it was sunny. The temperature was 64 degrees, the dew point 35, and the relative humidity 34%. The wind was northwest, at 12 miles an hour, gusting to 23. The pressure was 30.23 inches and falling. Elsewhere across Ohio, skies ranged from sunny to mostly sunny. It was 63 at Wooster, 66 at Marion, 65 at Toledo Express, 62 at Cleveland, and 63 at Akron-Canton Regional Airport. Youngstown reported 61, Cincinnati reported 69, Dayton reported 67, Findlay reported 65, and Columbus reported 66. Reports from nearby cities outside Ohio. At Indianapolis, it was sunny, with a temperature of 69. It was mostly sunny, with a temperature of 62 at Detroit, 61 at Buffalo, and 67 at Chicago. At Pittsburgh, it was partly sunny, with a temperature of 65. The current time is 2:12 p.m. Eastern Daylight Time. 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We supply the latest available information for the Central Highlands over station WWG57 from Butler on a frequency of 162.450 MHz. On the latest weather map, high pressure will build over the region today and Tuesday before a cold front approaches and moves east across the area mid to late week. The forecast for the Central Highlands. This afternoon, sunny. Highs in the mid-60s. North winds 10 to 15 miles per hour. Tonight, clear. Lows in the upper 30s. North winds around 5 miles per hour, becoming southwest after midnight. Tuesday, sunny. Highs in the mid-60s. South winds around 5 miles per hour. Tuesday night, clear. Lows in the mid-40s. South winds 5 to 10 miles per hour. Wednesday, sunny. Highs in the mid-70s. Southwest winds 10 to 15 miles per hour with gusts up to 25 miles per hour. Wednesday night, mostly clear. Lows around 50. At 2 p.m., weather reports for selected cities. At Mansfield Lawn Regional Airport, it was sunny. The temperature was 64 degrees, the dew point 35, and the relative humidity 34%. The wind was northwest, at 12 miles an hour, gusting to 23. The pressure was 30.23 inches and falling. Elsewhere across Ohio, skies ranged from sunny to mostly sunny. It was 63 at Wooster, 66 at Marion, 65 at Toledo Express, 62 at Cleveland, and 63 at Akron-Canton Regional Airport.
Youngstown reported 61, Cincinnati reported 69, Dayton reported 67, Findlay reported 65, and Columbus reported 66. Reports from nearby cities outside Ohio: at Indianapolis, it was sunny, with a temperature of 69. It was mostly sunny, with a temperature of 62 at Detroit, 61 at Buffalo, and 67 at Chicago.

and becoming partly cloudy. Lows around 50. Sunday, partly cloudy. Highs in the mid-70s. The current time is 2:20 p.m. Eastern Daylight Time. 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On the latest weather map, high pressure will build over the region today and Tuesday before a cold front approaches and moves east across the area mid to late week. The forecast for the Central Highlands. This afternoon, sunny. Highs in the mid-60s. North winds 10 to 15 miles per hour. Tonight, clear. Lows in the upper 30s. North winds around 5 miles per hour, becoming southwest after midnight. Tuesday, sunny. Highs in the mid-60s. South winds around 5 miles per hour. Tuesday night, clear. Lows in the mid-40s. South winds 5 to 10 miles per hour. Wednesday, sunny. Highs in the mid-70s. Southwest winds 10 to 15 miles per hour with gusts up to 25 miles per hour. Wednesday night, mostly clear. Lows around 50. At 2 p.m., weather reports for selected cities. At Mansfield Long Regional Airport, it was sunny. The temperature was 64 degrees, the dew point 35, and the relative humidity 34%. The wind was northwest, at 12 miles an hour, gusting to 23. The pressure was 30.23 inches and falling. Elsewhere across Ohio, skies ranged from sunny to mostly sunny. It was 63 at Wooster, 66 at Marion, 65 at Toledo Express, 62 at Cleveland, and 63 at Akron-Canton Regional Airport. Youngstown reported 61, Cincinnati reported 69, Dayton reported 67, Findlay reported 65, and Columbus reported 66. Reports from nearby cities outside Ohio. At Indianapolis, it was sunny, with a temperature of 69. It was mostly sunny, with a temperature of 62 at Detroit, 61 at Buffalo, and 67 at Chicago. At Pittsburgh, it was partly sunny, with a temperature of 65. The current time is 2:23 p.m. Eastern Daylight Time. 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We supply the latest available information for the Central Highlands over station WWG57 from Butler on a frequency of 162.450 MHz. On the latest weather map, high pressure will build over the region today and Tuesday before a cold front approaches and moves east across the area mid to late week. The forecast for the Central Highlands. This afternoon, sunny. Highs in the mid-60s. North winds 10 to 15 miles per hour. Tonight, clear. Lows in the upper 30s. North winds around 5 miles per hour, becoming southwest after midnight. Tuesday, sunny. Highs in the mid-60s. South winds around 5 miles per hour. Tuesday night, clear. Lows in the mid-40s. South winds 5 to 10 miles per hour. Wednesday, sunny. Highs in the mid-70s. Southwest winds 10 to 15 miles per hour with gusts up to 25 miles per hour. Wednesday night, mostly clear. Lows around 50. At 2 p.m., weather reports for selected cities. At Mansfield Long Regional Airport, it was sunny. The temperature was 64 degrees, the dew point 35, and the relative humidity 34%. The wind was northwest, at 12 miles an hour, gusting to 23. The pressure was 30.23 inches and falling. Elsewhere across Ohio, skies ranged from sunny to mostly sunny. It was 63 at Wooster, 66 at Marion, 65 at Toledo Express, 62 at Cleveland, and 63 at Akron-Canton Regional Airport. Youngstown reported 61, Cincinnati reported 69, Dayton reported 67, Findlay reported 65, and Columbus reported 66. Reports from nearby cities outside Ohio. At Indianapolis, it was sunny, with a temperature of 69. It was mostly sunny, with a temperature of 62 at Detroit,
61 at Buffalo, and 67 at Chicago. At Pittsburgh, it was partly sunny, with a temperature of 65. The current time is 2:25 p.m. Eastern Daylight Time. 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We supply the latest available information for the Central Highlands over station WWG 57 from Butler on a frequency of 162.450 MHz. On the latest weather map, high pressure will build over the region today and Tuesday before a cold front approaches and moves east across the area mid to late week. The forecast for the Central Highlands. This afternoon, sunny. Highs in the mid-60s. North winds 10 to 15 miles per hour. Tonight, clear. Lows in the upper 30s. North winds around 5 miles per hour, becoming southwest after midnight. Tuesday, sunny. Highs in the mid-60s. South winds around 5 miles per hour. Tuesday night, clear. Lows in the mid-40s. South winds 5 to 10 miles per hour. Wednesday, sunny. Highs in the mid-70s. Southwest winds 10 to 15 miles per hour with gusts up to 25 miles per hour. Wednesday night, mostly clear. Lows around 50. At 2 p.m., weather reports for selected cities. At Mansfield Long Regional Airport, it was sunny. The temperature was 64 degrees, the dew point 35, and the relative humidity 34%. The wind was northwest, at 12 miles an hour, gusting to 23. The pressure was 30.23 inches and falling. Elsewhere across Ohio, skies ranged from sunny to mostly sunny. It was 63 at Wooster, 66 at Marion, 65 at Toledo Express, 62 at Cleveland, and 63 at Akron-Canton Regional Airport. Youngstown reported 61, Cincinnati reported 69, Dayton reported 67, Findlay reported 65, and Columbus reported 66. Reports from nearby cities outside Ohio. At Indianapolis, it was sunny, with a temperature of 69. It was mostly sunny, with a temperature of 62 at Detroit, 61 at Buffalo, and 67 at Chicago. At Pittsburgh, it was partly sunny, with a temperature of 65. The current time is 2:28 p.m. Eastern Daylight Time. 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We supply the latest available information for the Central Highlands over station WWG 57 from Butler on a frequency of 162.450 MHz. On the latest weather map, high pressure will build over the region today and Tuesday before a cold front approaches and moves east across the area mid to late week. The forecast for the Central Highlands. This afternoon, sunny. Highs in the mid-60s. North winds 10 to 15 miles per hour. Tonight, clear. Lows in the upper 30s. North winds around 5 miles per hour, becoming southwest after midnight. Tuesday, sunny. Highs in the mid-60s. South winds around 5 miles per hour. Tuesday night, clear. Lows in the mid-40s. South winds 5 to 10 miles per hour. Wednesday, sunny. Highs in the mid-70s. Southwest winds 10 to 15 miles per hour with gusts up to 25 miles per hour. Wednesday night, mostly clear. Lows around 50. At 2 p.m., weather reports for selected cities. At Mansfield Long Regional Airport, it was sunny. The temperature was 64 degrees, the dew point 35, and the relative humidity 34%. The wind was northwest, at 12 miles an hour, gusting to 23. The pressure was 30.23 inches and falling. Elsewhere across Ohio, skies ranged from sunny to mostly sunny. It was 63 at Wooster, 66 at Marion, 65 at Toledo Express, 62 at Cleveland, and 63 at Akron-Canton Regional Airport. Youngstown reported 61, Cincinnati reported 69, Dayton reported 67, Findlay reported 65, and Columbus reported 66. Reports from nearby cities outside Ohio. At Indianapolis, it was sunny, with a temperature of 69. It was mostly sunny, with a temperature of 62 at Detroit,
61 at Buffalo, and 67 at Chicago. At Pittsburgh, it was partly sunny, with a temperature of 65. The extended forecast for the Central Highlands. Thursday, mostly sunny. Highs around 70. Thursday night, mostly clear. Lows in the mid-40s. Friday, mostly sunny. Highs around 70. Friday night, partly cloudy in the evening, then becoming mostly clear. Lows in the mid-40s. Saturday, mostly sunny. Highs in the lower 70s. Saturday night, mostly clear in the evening, then becoming partly cloudy. Lows around 50. Sunday, partly cloudy. Highs in the mid-70s. The current time is 2:31 p.m. Eastern Daylight Time. 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On the latest weather map, high pressure will build over the region today and Tuesday before a cold front approaches and moves east across the area mid to late week. The forecast for the Central Highlands. This afternoon, sunny. Highs in the mid-60s. North winds 10 to 15 miles per hour. Tonight, clear. Lows in the upper 30s. North winds around 5 miles per hour, becoming southwest after midnight. Tuesday, sunny. Highs in the mid-60s. South winds around 5 miles per hour. Tuesday night, clear. Lows in the mid-40s. South winds 5 to 10 miles per hour. Wednesday, sunny. Highs in the mid-70s. Southwest winds 10 to 15 miles per hour with gusts up to 25 miles per hour. Wednesday night, mostly clear. Lows around 50. At 2 p.m., weather reports for selected cities. At Mansfield Long Regional Airport, it was sunny. The temperature was 64 degrees, the dew point 35, and the relative humidity 34%. The wind was northwest, at 12 miles an hour, gusting to 23. The pressure was 30.23 inches and falling. Elsewhere across Ohio, skies ranged from sunny to mostly sunny. 66 at Marion, 65 at Toledo Express, 62 at Cleveland, and 63 at Akron-Canton Regional Airport. Youngstown reported 61, Cincinnati reported 69, Dayton reported 67, Findlay reported 65, and Columbus reported 66. Reports from nearby cities outside Ohio. At Indianapolis, it was sunny, with a temperature of 69. It was mostly sunny, with a temperature of 62 at Detroit, 61 at Buffalo, and 67 at Chicago. At Pittsburgh, it was partly sunny, with a temperature of 65. The current time is 2:34 p.m. Eastern Daylight Time. 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We supply the latest available information for the Central Highlands over station WWG 57 from Butler on a frequency of 162.450 MHz. On the latest weather map, high pressure will build over the region today and Tuesday before a cold front approaches and moves east across the area mid to late week. The forecast for the Central Highlands. This afternoon, sunny. Highs in the mid-60s. North winds 10 to 15 miles per hour. Tonight, clear. Lows in the upper 30s. North winds around 5 miles per hour, becoming southwest after midnight. Tuesday, sunny. Highs in the mid-60s. South winds around 5 miles per hour. Tuesday night, clear. Lows in the mid-40s. South winds 5 to 10 miles per hour. Wednesday, sunny. Highs in the mid-70s. Southwest winds 10 to 15 miles per hour with gusts up to 25 miles per hour. Wednesday night, mostly clear. Lows around 50. The forecast for the Central Highlands. This afternoon, sunny. Highs in the mid-60s. North winds around 10 miles per hour with gusts up to 20 miles per hour. Tonight, clear. Lows in the upper 30s.
north winds 5 to 10 miles per hour in the evening, becoming light and variable. Tuesday, sunny.

Highs in the mid-60s. South winds around 5 miles per hour. Tuesday night, clear. Lows in the upper 40s. South winds 5 to 10 miles per hour. Wednesday, sunny. Not as cool, with highs in the mid-70s. Southwest winds 10 to 15 miles per hour with gusts up to 25 miles per hour. Wednesday night, mostly clear. Lows around 50. The extended forecast for the Central Highlands. Thursday, mostly sunny. Highs around 70. Thursday night, mostly clear. Lows in the mid-40s. Friday, mostly sunny. Highs in the upper 60s. Friday night, mostly clear. Lows in the lower 40s. Saturday, mostly sunny. Highs in the upper 60s. Saturday night, mostly clear. Lows around 50. Sunday, partly cloudy. Highs in the lower 70s. At 2 p.m., weather reports for selected cities. At Mansfield Long Regional Airport, it was sunny. The temperature was 64 degrees, the dew point 35, and the relative humidity 34%. The wind was northwest, at 12 miles an hour, gusting to 23. The pressure was 30.23 inches and falling. Elsewhere across Ohio, skies ranged from sunny to mostly sunny. It was 63 at Wooster, 66 at Marion, 65 at Toledo Express, 62 at Cleveland, and 63 at Akron-Canton Regional Airport. Youngstown reported 61, Cincinnati reported 69, Dayton reported 67, Findlay reported 65, and Columbus reported 66. Reports from nearby cities outside Ohio. At Indianapolis, it was sunny, with a temperature of 69. It was mostly sunny, with a temperature of 62 at Detroit, 61 at Buffalo, and 67 at Chicago. At Pittsburgh, it was partly sunny, with a temperature of 65. The current time is 2:37 p.m. Eastern Daylight Time. 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We supply the latest available information for the Central Highlands over station WWG57 from Butler on a frequency of 162.450 MHz. On the latest weather map, high pressure will build over the region today and Tuesday before a cold front approaches and moves east across the area mid to late week. The forecast for the Central Highlands. This afternoon, sunny. Highs in the mid-60s. North winds around 10 miles per hour with gusts up to 20 miles per hour. Tonight, clear. Lows in the upper 30s. North winds 5 to 10 miles per hour in the evening, becoming light and variable. Tuesday, sunny. Highs in the mid-60s. South winds around 5 miles per hour. Tuesday night, clear. Lows in the upper 40s. South winds 5 to 10 miles per hour. Wednesday, sunny. Not as cool, with highs in the mid-70s. Southwest winds 10 to 15 miles per hour with gusts up to 25 miles per hour. Wednesday night, mostly clear. Lows around 50. At 2 p.m., weather reports for selected cities. At Mansfield Long Regional Airport, it was sunny. The temperature was 64 degrees, the dew point 35, and the relative humidity 34%. The wind was northwest, at 12 miles an hour, gusting to 23. The pressure was 30.23 inches and falling. Elsewhere across Ohio, skies ranged from sunny to mostly sunny. It was 63 at Wooster, 66 at Marion, 65 at Toledo Express, 62 at Cleveland, and 63 at Akron-Canton Regional Airport. Youngstown reported 61, Cincinnati reported 69, Dayton reported 67, Findlay reported 65, and Columbus reported 66. Reports from nearby cities outside Ohio. At Indianapolis, it was sunny, with a temperature of 69. It was mostly sunny, with a temperature of 62 at Detroit, 61 at Buffalo, and 67 at Chicago. At Pittsburgh, it was partly sunny, with a temperature of 65. The extended forecast for the Central Highlands. Thursday, mostly sunny. Highs around 70. Thursday night, mostly clear. Lows in the mid-40s. Friday, mostly sunny.
highs in the upper 60s. Friday night, mostly clear. Lows in the lower 40s. Saturday, mostly sunny. Highs in the upper 60s. Saturday night, mostly clear. Lows around 50. Sunday, partly cloudy. Highs in the lower 70s. On the latest weather map, high pressure will persist today and Tuesday before a cold front approaches and moves east across the area late Wednesday into Thursday. High pressure returns for the end of the week. The current time is 2:41 p.m. Eastern Daylight Time. 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On the latest weather map, high pressure will persist today and Tuesday before a cold front approaches and moves east across the area late Wednesday into Thursday. High pressure returns for the end of the week. The forecast for the Central Highlands. This afternoon, sunny. Highs in the mid-60s. North winds around 10 miles per hour with gusts up to 20 miles per hour. Tonight, clear. Lows in the upper 30s. North winds 5 to 10 miles per hour in the evening, becoming light and variable. Tuesday, sunny. Highs in the mid-60s. South winds around 5 miles per hour. Tuesday night, clear. Lows in the upper 40s. South winds 5 to 10 miles per hour. Wednesday, sunny. Not as cool with highs in the mid-70s. Southwest winds 10 to 15 miles per hour with gusts up to 25 miles per hour. Wednesday night, mostly clear. Lows around 50. At 2 p.m., weather reports for selected cities. At Mansfield Lawn Regional Airport, it was sunny. The temperature was 64 degrees, the dew point 35, and the relative humidity 34%. The wind was northwest, at 12 miles an hour, gusting to 23. The pressure was 30.23 inches and falling. Elsewhere across Ohio, skies ranged from sunny to mostly sunny. It was 63 at Wooster, 66 at Marion, 65 at Toledo Express, 62 at Cleveland, and 63 at Akron-Canton Regional Airport. Youngstown reported 61, Cincinnati reported 69, Dayton reported 67, Findlay reported 65, and Columbus reported 66. Reports from nearby cities outside Ohio, at Indianapolis, it was sunny, with a temperature of 69. It was mostly sunny, with a temperature of 62 at Detroit, 61 at Buffalo, and 67 at Chicago. At Pittsburgh, it was partly sunny, with a temperature of 65. The current time is 2:43 p.m. Eastern Daylight Time. 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We supply the latest available information for the Central Highlands over station WWG57 from Butler on a frequency of 162.450 MHz. On the latest weather map, high pressure will persist today and Tuesday before a cold front approaches and moves east across the area late Wednesday into Thursday. High pressure returns for the end of the week. The forecast for the Central Highlands. This afternoon, sunny. Highs in the mid-60s. North winds around 10 miles per hour with gusts up to 20 miles per hour. Tonight, clear. Lows in the upper 30s. North winds 5 to 10 miles per hour in the evening, becoming light and variable. Tuesday, sunny. Highs in the mid-60s. South winds around 5 miles per hour. Tuesday night, clear. Lows in the upper 40s. South winds 5 to 10 miles per hour. Wednesday, sunny. Not as cool with highs in the mid-70s. Southwest winds 10 to 15 miles per hour with gusts up to 25 miles per hour. Wednesday night, mostly clear. Lows around 50. At 2 p.m., weather reports for selected cities. At Mansfield Lawn Regional Airport, it was sunny. The temperature was 64 degrees. The dew point 35, and the relative humidity 34%. The wind was northwest, at 12 miles an hour, gusting to 23. The pressure was 30.23 inches and falling.
Elsewhere across Ohio, skies ranged from sunny to mostly sunny. It was 63 at Wooster, 66 at Marion, 65 at Toledo Express, 62 at Cleveland, and 63 at Akron-Canton Regional Airport. Youngstown reported 61, Cincinnati reported 69, Dayton reported 67, Findlay reported 65, and Columbus reported 66. Reports from nearby cities outside Ohio, at Indianapolis, it was sunny, with a temperature of 69. It was mostly sunny, with a temperature of 62 at Detroit, 61 at Buffalo, and 67 at Chicago. At Pittsburgh, it was partly sunny, with a temperature of 65. The current time is 2:46 p.m. Eastern Daylight Time. 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On the latest weather map, high pressure will persist today and Tuesday before a cold front approaches and moves east across the area late Wednesday into Thursday. High pressure returns for the end of the week. The forecast for the Central Highlands. This afternoon, sunny. Highs in the mid-60s. North winds around 10 miles per hour with gusts up to 20 miles per hour. Tonight, clear. Lows in the upper 30s. North winds 5 to 10 miles per hour in the evening, becoming light and variable. Tuesday, sunny. Highs in the mid-60s. South winds around 5 miles per hour. Tuesday night, clear. Lows in the upper 40s. South winds 5 to 10 miles per hour. Wednesday, sunny. Not as cool with highs in the mid-70s. Southwest winds 10 to 15 miles per hour with gusts up to 25 miles per hour. Wednesday night, mostly clear. Lows around 50. At 2 p.m., weather reports for selected cities. At Mansfield-Lawn Regional Airport, it was sunny. The temperature was 64 degrees, the dew point 35, and the relative humidity 34%. The wind was northwest, at 12 miles an hour, gusting to 23. The pressure was 30.23 inches and falling. Elsewhere across Ohio, skies ranged from sunny to mostly sunny. It was 63 at Wooster, 66 at Marion, 65 at Toledo Express, 62 at Cleveland, and 63 at Akron-Canton Regional Airport. Youngstown reported 61, Cincinnati reported 69, Dayton reported 67, Findlay reported 65, and Columbus reported 66. Reports from nearby cities outside Ohio, at Indianapolis, it was sunny, with a temperature of 69. It was mostly sunny, with a temperature of 62 at Detroit, 61 at Buffalo, and 67 at Chicago. At Pittsburgh, it was partly sunny, with a temperature of 65. The current time is 2:49 p.m. Eastern Daylight Time. 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On the latest weather map, high pressure will persist today and Tuesday before a cold front approaches and moves east across the area late Wednesday into Thursday. High pressure returns for the end of the week. The forecast for the Central Highlands. This afternoon, sunny. Highs in the mid-60s. North winds around 10 miles per hour with gusts up to 20 miles per hour. Tonight, clear. Lows in the upper 30s. North winds 5 to 10 miles per hour in the evening, becoming light and variable. Tuesday, sunny. Highs in the mid-60s. South winds around 5 miles per hour. Tuesday night, clear. Lows in the upper 40s. South winds 5 to 10 miles per hour. Wednesday, sunny. Not as cool with highs in the mid-70s. Southwest winds 10 to 15 miles per hour with gusts up to 25 miles per hour. Wednesday night, mostly clear. Lows around 50. The extended forecast for the Central Highlands. Thursday, mostly sunny. Highs around 70. Thursday night, mostly clear.
lows in the mid-40s. Friday, mostly sunny. Highs in the upper 60s. Friday night, mostly clear. Lows in the lower 40s. Saturday, mostly sunny. Highs in the upper 60s. Saturday night, mostly clear. Lows around 50. Sunday, partly cloudy. Highs in the lower 70s. At 2 p.m., weather reports for selected cities. At Mansfield Long Regional Airport, it was sunny. The temperature was 64 degrees, the dew point 35, and the relative humidity 34%. The wind was northwest, at 12 miles an hour, gusting to 23. The pressure was 30.23 inches and falling. Elsewhere across Ohio, skies ranged from sunny to mostly sunny. It was 63 at Wooster, 66 at Marion, 65 at Toledo Express, 62 at Cleveland, and 63 at Akron-Canton Regional Airport. Youngstown reported 61, Cincinnati reported 69, Dayton reported 67, Findlay reported 65, and Columbus reported 66. Reports from nearby cities outside Ohio. At Indianapolis, it was sunny, with a temperature of 69. It was mostly sunny, with a temperature of 62 at Detroit, 61 at Buffalo, and 67 at Chicago. At Pittsburgh, it was partly sunny, with a temperature of 65. The current time is 2:52 p.m. Eastern Daylight Time. 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On the latest weather map, high pressure will persist today and Tuesday before a cold front approaches and moves east across the area late Wednesday into Thursday. High pressure returns for the end of the week. The forecast for the Central Highlands. This afternoon, sunny. Highs in the mid-60s. North winds around 10 miles per hour with gusts up to 20 miles per hour. Tonight, clear. Lows in the upper 30s. North winds 5 to 10 miles per hour in the evening, becoming light and variable. Tuesday, sunny. Highs in the mid-60s. South winds around 5 miles per hour. Tuesday night, clear. Lows in the upper 40s. South winds 5 to 10 miles per hour. Wednesday, sunny. Not as cool with highs in the mid-70s. Southwest winds 10 to 15 miles per hour with gusts up to 25 miles per hour. Wednesday night, mostly clear. Lows around 50. At 2 p.m., weather reports for selected cities. At Mansfield Long Regional Airport, it was sunny. The temperature was 64 degrees, the dew point 35, and the relative humidity 34%. The wind was northwest, at 12 miles an hour, gusting to 23. The pressure was 30.23 inches and falling. Elsewhere across Ohio, skies ranged from sunny to mostly sunny. It was 63 at Wooster, 66 at Marion, 65 at Toledo Express, 62 at Cleveland, and 63 at Akron-Canton Regional Airport. Youngstown reported 61, Cincinnati reported 69, Dayton reported 67, Findlay reported 65, and Columbus reported 66. Reports from nearby cities outside Ohio. At Indianapolis, it was sunny, with a temperature of 69. It was mostly sunny, with a temperature of 62 at Detroit, 61 at Buffalo, and 67 at Chicago. At Pittsburgh, it was partly sunny, with a temperature of 65. The current time is 2:54 p.m. Eastern Daylight Time. 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On the latest weather map, high pressure will persist today and Tuesday before a cold front approaches and moves east across the area late Wednesday into Thursday. High pressure returns for the end of the week. The forecast for the Central Highlands. This afternoon, sunny. Highs in the mid-60s. North winds around 10 miles per hour with gusts up to 20 miles per hour. Tonight, clear.
lows in the upper 30s. North winds 5 to 10 miles per hour in the evening, becoming light and variable. Tuesday, sunny. Highs in the mid-60s. South winds around 5 miles per hour. Tuesday night, clear. Lows in the upper 40s. South winds 5 to 10 miles per hour. Wednesday, sunny. Not as cool with highs in the mid-70s. Southwest winds 10 to 15 miles per hour with gusts up to 25 miles per hour. Wednesday night, mostly clear. Lows around 50. At 2 p.m., weather reports for selected cities. At Mansfield Long Regional Airport, it was sunny. The temperature was 64 degrees, the dew point 35, and the relative humidity 34%. The wind was northwest, at 12 miles an hour, gusting to 23. The pressure was 30.23 inches and falling. Elsewhere across Ohio, skies ranged from sunny to mostly sunny. It was 63 at Wooster, 66 at Marion, 65 at Toledo Express, 62 at Cleveland, and 63 at Akron-Canton Regional Airport. Youngstown reported 61, Cincinnati reported 69, Dayton reported 67, Findlay reported 65, and Columbus reported 66. Reports from nearby cities outside Ohio. At Indianapolis, it was sunny, with a temperature of 69. It was mostly sunny, with a temperature of 62 at Detroit, 61 at Buffalo, and 67 at Chicago. At Pittsburgh, it was partly sunny, with a temperature of 65. The current time is 2:57 p.m. Eastern Daylight Time. 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On the latest weather map, high pressure will persist today and Tuesday before a cold front approaches and moves east across the area late Wednesday into Thursday. High pressure returns for the end of the week. The forecast for the Central Highlands. This afternoon, sunny. Highs in the mid-60s. North winds around 10 miles per hour with gusts up to 20 miles per hour. Tonight, clear. Lows in the upper 30s. North winds 5 to 10 miles per hour in the evening, becoming light and variable. Tuesday, sunny. Highs in the mid-60s. South winds around 5 miles per hour. Tuesday night, clear. Lows in the upper 40s. South winds 5 to 10 miles per hour. Wednesday, sunny. Not as cool with highs in the mid-70s. Southwest winds 10 to 15 miles per hour with gusts up to 25 miles per hour. Wednesday night, mostly clear. Lows around 50. At 2 p.m., weather reports for selected cities. At Mansfield Long Regional Airport, it was sunny. The temperature was 64 degrees, the dew point 35, and the relative humidity 34%. The wind was northwest, at 12 miles an hour, gusting to 23. The pressure was 30.23 inches and falling. Elsewhere across Ohio, skies ranged from sunny to mostly sunny. It was 63 at Wooster, 66 at Marion, 65 at Toledo Express, 62 at Cleveland, and 63 at Akron-Canton Regional Airport. Youngstown reported 61, Cincinnati reported 69, Dayton reported 67, Findlay reported 65, and Columbus reported 66. Reports from nearby cities outside Ohio. At Indianapolis, it was sunny, with a temperature of 69. It was mostly sunny, with a temperature of 62 at Detroit, 61 at Buffalo, and 67 at Chicago. At Pittsburgh, it was partly sunny, with a temperature of 65. The Nearshore Marine Forecast. For the following marine location, the islands to Vermilion. This afternoon, northwest winds 15 to 20 knots diminishing to 10 to 15 knots. Sunny. Waves 2 to 4 feet subsiding to 1 to 3 feet. Tonight, northwest winds 5 to 15 knots becoming west less than 10 knots. Mostly clear. Waves 2 feet or less. Tuesday, southwest winds 10 knots or less. Sunny. Waves 1 foot or less. Tuesday night, south winds 5 to 15 knots becoming southwest 15 to 20 knots. Mostly clear.
waves 1 to 3 feet. The water temperature off Toledo is 66 degrees, off Cleveland 68 degrees, and off Erie 66 degrees. The extended forecast for the Central Highlands. Thursday, mostly sunny. Highs around 70. Thursday night, mostly clear. Lows in the mid-40s. Friday, mostly sunny. Highs in the upper 60s. Friday night, mostly clear. Lows in the lower 40s. Saturday, mostly sunny. Highs in the upper 60s. Saturday night, mostly clear. Lows around 50. Sunday, partly cloudy. Highs in the lower 70s. The current time is 3:01 p.m. Eastern Daylight Time. 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On the latest weather map, high pressure will persist today and Tuesday before a cold front approaches and moves east across the area late Wednesday into Thursday. High pressure returns for the end of the week. The forecast for the Central Highlands. This afternoon, sunny. Highs in the mid-60s. North winds around 10 miles per hour with gusts up to 20 miles per hour. Tonight, clear. Lows in the upper 30s. North winds 5 to 10 miles per hour in the evening, becoming light and variable. Tuesday, sunny. Highs in the mid-60s. South winds around 5 miles per hour. Tuesday night, clear. Lows in the upper 40s. South winds 5 to 10 miles per hour. Wednesday, sunny. Not as cool with highs in the mid-70s. Southwest winds 10 to 15 miles per hour with gusts up to 25 miles per hour. Wednesday night, mostly clear. Lows around 50. At 2 p.m., weather reports for selected cities. At Mansfield Long Regional Airport, it was sunny. The temperature was 64 degrees, the dew point 35, and the relative humidity 34%. The wind was northwest, at 12 miles an hour, gusting to 23. The pressure was 30.23 inches and falling. Elsewhere across Ohio, skies ranged from sunny to mostly sunny. It was 63 at Wooster, 66 at Marion, 65 at Toledo Express, 62 at Cleveland, and 63 at Akron-Canton Regional Airport. Youngstown reported 61, Cincinnati reported 69, Dayton reported 67, Findlay reported 65, and Columbus reported 66. Reports from nearby cities outside Ohio, at Indianapolis, it was sunny, with a temperature of 69. It was mostly sunny, with a temperature of 62 at Detroit, 61 at Buffalo, and 67 at Chicago. At Pittsburgh, it was partly sunny, with a temperature of 65. The current time is 3:04 p.m. Eastern Daylight Time. 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On the latest weather map, high pressure will persist today and Tuesday before a cold front approaches and moves east across the area late Wednesday into Thursday. High pressure returns for the end of the week. The forecast for the Central Highlands. This afternoon, sunny. Highs in the mid-60s. North winds around 10 miles per hour with gusts up to 20 miles per hour. Tonight, clear. Lows in the upper 30s. North winds 5 to 10 miles per hour in the evening, becoming light and variable. Tuesday, sunny. Highs in the mid-60s. South winds around 5 miles per hour. Tuesday night, clear. Lows in the upper 40s. South winds 5 to 10 miles per hour. Wednesday, sunny. Not as cool with highs in the mid-70s. Southwest winds 10 to 15 miles per hour with gusts up to 25 miles per hour. Wednesday night, mostly clear. Lows around 50. At 3 p.m., weather reports for selected cities. At Mansfield Long Regional Airport, it was sunny.
The temperature was 64 degrees, the dew point 33, and the relative humidity 31%. The wind was north, at 16 miles an hour. The pressure was 30.22 inches and falling. Elsewhere across Ohio, skies ranged from sunny to mostly sunny. It was 63 at Wooster, 66 at Marion, 66 at Toledo Express, 61 at Cleveland, and 63 at Akron-Canton Regional Airport. Youngstown reported 62, Cincinnati reported 70, Dayton reported 67, Findlay reported 66, and Columbus reported 67. Reports from nearby cities outside Ohio, skies ranged from sunny to mostly sunny. It was 65 at Pittsburgh, 63 at Detroit, 60 at Buffalo, 70 at Indianapolis, and 68 at Chicago. The current time is 3:06 p.m. Eastern Daylight Time. 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On the latest weather map, high pressure will persist today and Tuesday before a cold front approaches and moves east across the area late Wednesday into Thursday. High pressure returns for the end of the week. The forecast for the Central Highlands. This afternoon, sunny. Highs in the mid-60s. North winds around 10 miles per hour with gusts up to 20 miles per hour. Tonight, clear. Lows in the upper 30s. North winds 5 to 10 miles per hour in the evening, becoming light and variable. Tuesday, sunny. Highs in the mid-60s. South winds around 5 miles per hour. Tuesday night, clear. Lows in the upper 40s. South winds 5 to 10 miles per hour. Wednesday, sunny. Not as cool with highs in the mid-70s. Southwest winds 10 to 15 miles per hour with gusts up to 25 miles per hour. Wednesday night, mostly clear. Lows around 50. At 3 p.m., weather reports for selected cities. At Mansfield Long Regional Airport, it was sunny. The temperature was 64 degrees, the dew point 33, and the relative humidity 31%. The wind was north, at 16 miles an hour. The pressure was 30.22 inches and falling. Elsewhere across Ohio, skies ranged from sunny to mostly sunny. It was 63 at Wooster, 66 at Marion, 66 at Toledo Express, 61 at Cleveland, and 63 at Akron-Canton Regional Airport. Youngstown reported 62, Cincinnati reported 70, Dayton reported 67, Findlay reported 66, and Columbus reported 67. Reports from nearby cities outside Ohio, skies ranged from sunny to mostly sunny. It was 65 at Pittsburgh, 63 at Detroit, 60 at Buffalo, 70 at Indianapolis, and 68 at Chicago. The current time is 3:09 p.m. Eastern Daylight Time. 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On the latest weather map, high pressure will persist today and Tuesday before a cold front approaches and moves east across the area late Wednesday into Thursday. High pressure returns for the end of the week. The forecast for the Central Highlands. This afternoon, sunny. Highs in the mid-60s. North winds around 10 miles per hour with gusts up to 20 miles per hour. Tonight, clear. Lows in the upper 30s. North winds 5 to 10 miles per hour in the evening, becoming light and variable. Tuesday, sunny. Highs in the mid-60s. South winds around 5 miles per hour. Tuesday night, clear. Lows in the upper 40s. South winds 5 to 10 miles per hour. Wednesday, sunny. Not as cool with highs in the mid-70s. Southwest winds 10 to 15 miles per hour with gusts up to 25 miles per hour. Wednesday night, mostly clear. Lows around 50. The extended forecast for the Central Highlands. Thursday, mostly sunny. Highs around 70.
Thursday night, mostly clear. Lows in the mid-40s. Friday, mostly sunny. Highs in the upper 60s. Friday night, mostly clear. Lows in the lower 40s. Saturday, mostly sunny. Highs in the upper 60s. Saturday night, mostly clear. Lows around 50. Sunday, partly cloudy. Highs in the lower 70s. At 3 p.m., weather reports for selected cities. At Mansfield Long Regional Airport, it was sunny. The temperature was 64 degrees, the dew point 33, and the relative humidity 31%. The wind was north, at 16 miles an hour. The pressure was 30.22 inches and falling. Elsewhere across Ohio, skies ranged from sunny to mostly sunny. It was 63 at Wooster, 66 at Marion, 66 at Toledo Express, 61 at Cleveland, and 63 at Akron-Canton Regional Airport. Youngstown reported 62, Cincinnati reported 70, Dayton reported 67, Findlay reported 66, and Columbus reported 67. Reports from nearby cities outside Ohio, skies ranged from sunny to mostly sunny. It was 65 at Pittsburgh, 63 at Detroit, 60 at Buffalo, 70 at Indianapolis, and 68 at Chicago. The current time is 3:12 p.m. Eastern Daylight Time. 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On the latest weather map, high pressure will persist today and Tuesday before a cold front approaches and moves east across the area late Wednesday into Thursday. High pressure returns for the end of the week. The forecast for the Central Highlands. This afternoon, sunny. Highs in the mid-60s. North winds around 10 miles per hour with gusts up to 20 miles per hour. Tonight, clear. Lows in the upper 30s. North winds 5 to 10 miles per hour in the evening, becoming light and variable. Tuesday, sunny. Highs in the mid-60s. South winds around 5 miles per hour. Tuesday night, clear. Lows in the upper 40s. South winds 5 to 10 miles per hour. Wednesday, sunny. Not as cool with highs in the mid-70s. Southwest winds 10 to 15 miles per hour with gusts up to 25 miles per hour. Wednesday night, mostly clear. Lows around 50. At 3 p.m., weather reports for selected cities. At Mansfield Long Regional Airport, it was sunny. The temperature was 64 degrees, the dew point 33, and the relative humidity 31%. The wind was north, at 16 miles an hour. The pressure was 30.22 inches and falling. Elsewhere across Ohio, skies ranged from sunny to mostly sunny. It was 63 at Wooster, 66 at Marion, 66 at Toledo Express, 61 at Cleveland, and 63 at Akron-Canton Regional Airport. Youngstown reported 62, Cincinnati reported 70, Dayton reported 67, Findlay reported 66, and Columbus reported 67. Reports from nearby cities outside Ohio, skies ranged from sunny to mostly sunny. It was 65 at Pittsburgh, 63 at Detroit, 60 at Buffalo, 70 at Indianapolis, and 68 at Chicago. At 3 p.m., weather reports for selected cities. At Mansfield Long Regional Airport, it was sunny. The temperature was 64 degrees, the dew point 33, and the relative humidity 31%. The wind was north, at 16 miles an hour. The pressure was 30.22 inches and falling. Elsewhere across Ohio, skies ranged from sunny to mostly sunny. It was 63 at Wooster, 66 at Marion, 66 at Toledo Express, 61 at Cleveland, and 63 at Akron-Canton Regional Airport. Youngstown reported 62, Cincinnati reported 70, Dayton reported 67, Findlay reported 66, and Columbus reported 67. Reports from nearby cities outside Ohio, skies ranged from sunny to mostly sunny. It was 65 at Pittsburgh, 63 at Detroit, 60 at Buffalo, 70 at Indianapolis, and 68 at Chicago.
The current time is 3:15 p.m. Eastern Daylight Time. 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

North winds around 10 miles per hour with gusts up to 20 miles per hour. Tonight, clear. Lows in the upper 30s. North winds 5 to 10 miles per hour in the evening, becoming light and variable. Tuesday, sunny. Highs in the mid-60s. South winds around 5 miles per hour. Tuesday night, clear. Lows in the upper 40s. South winds 5 to 10 miles per hour. Wednesday, sunny. Not as cool with highs in the mid-70s. Southwest winds 10 to 15 miles per hour with gusts up to 25 miles per hour. Wednesday night, mostly clear. Lows around 50. At 3 p.m., weather reports for selected cities. At Mansfield Long Regional Airport, it was sunny. The temperature was 64 degrees, the dew point 33, and the relative humidity 31%. The wind was north, at 16 miles an hour. The pressure was 30.22 inches and falling. Elsewhere across Ohio, skies ranged from sunny to mostly sunny. It was 63 at Wooster, 66 at Marion, 66 at Toledo Express, 61 at Cleveland, and 63 at Akron-Canton Regional Airport. Youngstown reported 62, Cincinnati reported 70, Dayton reported 67, Findlay reported 66, and Columbus reported 67. Reports from nearby cities outside Ohio, skies ranged from sunny to mostly sunny. It was 65 at Pittsburgh, 63 at Detroit, 60 at Buffalo, 70 at Indianapolis, and 68 at Chicago. The current time is 3:18 p.m. Eastern Daylight Time. 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On the latest weather map, high pressure will persist today and Tuesday before a cold front approaches and moves east across the area late Wednesday into Thursday. High pressure returns for the end of the week. The forecast for the Central Highlands. This afternoon, sunny. Highs in the mid-60s. North winds around 10 miles per hour with gusts up to 20 miles per hour. Tonight, clear. Lows in the upper 30s. North winds 5 to 10 miles per hour in the evening, becoming light and variable. Tuesday, sunny. Highs in the mid-60s. South winds around 5 miles per hour. Tuesday night, clear. Lows in the upper 40s. South winds 5 to 10 miles per hour. Wednesday, sunny. Not as cool with highs in the mid-70s. Southwest winds 10 to 15 miles per hour with gusts up to 25 miles per hour. Wednesday night, mostly clear. Lows around 50. At 3 p.m., weather reports for selected cities. At Mansfield Long Regional Airport, it was sunny. The temperature was 64 degrees, the dew point 33, and the relative humidity 31%. The wind was north, at 16 miles an hour. The pressure was 30.22 inches and falling. Elsewhere across Ohio, skies ranged from sunny to mostly sunny. It was 63 at Wooster, 66 at Marion, 66 at Toledo Express, 61 at Cleveland, and 63 at Akron-Canton Regional Airport. Youngstown reported 62, Cincinnati reported 70, Dayton reported 67, Findlay reported 66, and Columbus reported 67. Reports from nearby cities outside Ohio, skies ranged from sunny to mostly sunny. It was 65 at Pittsburgh, 63 at Detroit, 60 at Buffalo, 70 at Indianapolis, and 68 at Chicago. The extended forecast for the Central Highlands. Thursday, mostly sunny. Highs around 70. Thursday night, mostly clear. Lows in the mid-40s. Friday, mostly sunny. Highs in the upper 60s. Friday night, mostly clear. Lows in the lower 40s. Saturday, mostly sunny. Highs in the upper 60s. Saturday night, mostly clear. Lows around 50. Sunday, partly cloudy. Highs in the lower 70s. The current time is 3:21 p.m. Eastern Daylight Time. 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

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On the latest weather map, high pressure will persist today and Tuesday before a cold front approaches and moves east across the area late Wednesday into Thursday. High pressure returns for the end of the week. The forecast for the Central Highlands. This afternoon, sunny. Highs in the mid-60s. North winds around 10 miles per hour with gusts up to 20 miles per hour. Tonight, clear. Lows in the upper 30s. North winds 5 to 10 miles per hour in the evening, becoming light and variable. Tuesday, sunny. Highs in the mid-60s. South winds around 5 miles per hour. Tuesday night, clear. Lows in the upper 40s. South winds 5 to 10 miles per hour. Wednesday, sunny. Not as cool with highs in the mid-70s. Southwest winds 10 to 15 miles per hour with gusts up to 25 miles per hour. Wednesday night, mostly clear. Lows around 50. At 3 p.m., weather reports for selected cities. At Mansfield Long Regional Airport, it was sunny. The temperature was 64 degrees, the dew point 33, and the relative humidity 31%. The wind was north, at 16 miles an hour. The pressure was 30.22 inches and falling. Elsewhere across Ohio, skies ranged from sunny to mostly sunny. It was 63 at Wooster, 66 at Marion, 66 at Toledo Express, 61 at Cleveland, and 63 at Akron-Canton Regional Airport. Youngstown reported 62, Cincinnati reported 70, Dayton reported 67, Findlay reported 66, and Columbus reported 67. Reports from nearby cities outside Ohio, skies ranged from sunny to mostly sunny. It was 65 at Pittsburgh, 63 at Detroit, 60 at Buffalo, 70 at Indianapolis, and 68 at Chicago. The current time is 3:23 p.m. Eastern Daylight Time. 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On the latest weather map, high pressure will persist today and Tuesday before a cold front approaches and moves east across the area late Wednesday into Thursday. High pressure returns for the end of the week. The forecast for the Central Highlands. This afternoon, sunny. Highs in the mid-60s. North winds around 10 miles per hour with gusts up to 20 miles per hour. Tonight, clear. Lows in the upper 30s. North winds 5 to 10 miles per hour in the evening, becoming light and variable. Tuesday, sunny. Highs in the mid-60s. South winds around 5 miles per hour. Tuesday night, clear. Lows in the upper 40s. South winds 5 to 10 miles per hour. Wednesday, sunny. Not as cool with highs in the mid-70s. Southwest winds 10 to 15 miles per hour with gusts up to 25 miles per hour. Wednesday night, mostly clear. Lows around 50. At 3 p.m., weather reports for selected cities. At Mansfield Long Regional Airport, it was sunny. The temperature was 64 degrees, the dew point 33, and the relative humidity 31%. The wind was north, at 16 miles an hour. The pressure was 30.22 inches and falling. Elsewhere across Ohio, skies ranged from sunny to mostly sunny. It was 63 at Wooster, 66 at Marion, 66 at Toledo Express, 61 at Cleveland, and 63 at Akron-Canton Regional Airport. Youngstown reported 62, Cincinnati reported 70, Dayton reported 67, Findlay reported 66, and Columbus reported 67. Reports from nearby cities outside Ohio, skies ranged from sunny to mostly sunny. It was 65 at Pittsburgh, 63 at Detroit, 60 at Buffalo, 70 at Indianapolis, and 68 at Chicago. The current time is 3:26 p.m. Eastern Daylight Time.
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On the latest weather map, high pressure will persist today and Tuesday before a cold front approaches and moves east across the area late Wednesday into Thursday. High pressure returns for the end of the week. The forecast for the Central Highlands. This afternoon, sunny. Highs in the mid-60s. North winds around 10 miles per hour with gusts up to 20 miles per hour. Tonight, clear. Lows in the upper 30s. North winds 5 to 10 miles per hour in the evening, becoming light and variable. Tuesday, sunny. Highs in the mid-60s. South winds around 5 miles per hour. Tuesday night, clear. Lows in the upper 40s. South winds 5 to 10 miles per hour. Wednesday, sunny. Not as cool with highs in the mid-70s. Southwest winds 10 to 15 miles per hour with gusts up to 25 miles per hour. Wednesday night, mostly clear. Lows around 50. At 3 p.m., weather reports for selected cities. At Mansfield Long Regional Airport, it was sunny. The temperature was 64 degrees, the dew point 33, and the relative humidity 31%. The wind was north, at 16 miles an hour. The pressure was 30.22 inches and falling. Elsewhere across Ohio, skies ranged from sunny to mostly sunny. It was 63 at Wooster, 66 at Marion, 66 at Toledo Express, 61 at Cleveland, and 63 at Akron-Canton Regional Airport. Youngstown reported 62, Cincinnati reported 70, Dayton reported 67, Findlay reported 66, and Columbus reported 67. Reports from nearby cities outside Ohio, skies ranged from sunny to mostly sunny. It was 65 at Pittsburgh, 63 at Detroit, 60 at Buffalo, 70 at Indianapolis, and 68 at Chicago. The current time is 3:28 p.m. Eastern Daylight Time. 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On the latest weather map, high pressure will persist today and Tuesday before a cold front approaches and moves east across the area late Wednesday into Thursday. High pressure returns for the end of the week. The forecast for the Central Highlands. This afternoon, sunny. Highs in the mid-60s. North winds around 10 miles per hour with gusts up to 20 miles per hour. Tonight, clear. Lows in the upper 30s. North winds 5 to 10 miles per hour in the evening, becoming light and variable. Tuesday, sunny. Highs in the mid-60s. South winds around 5 miles per hour. Tuesday night, clear. Lows in the upper 40s. South winds 5 to 10 miles per hour. Wednesday, sunny. Not as cool with highs in the mid-70s. Southwest winds 10 to 15 miles per hour with gusts up to 25 miles per hour. Wednesday night, mostly clear. Lows around 50. The extended forecast for the Central Highlands. Thursday, mostly sunny. Highs around 70. Thursday night, mostly clear. Lows in the mid-40s. Friday, mostly sunny. Highs in the upper 60s. Friday night, mostly clear. Lows in the lower 40s. Saturday, mostly sunny. Highs in the upper 60s. Saturday night, mostly clear. Lows around 50. Sunday, partly cloudy. Highs in the lower 70s. At 3 p.m., weather reports for selected cities. At Mansfield Long Regional Airport, it was sunny. The temperature was 64 degrees, the dew point 33, and the relative humidity 31%. The wind was north, at 16 miles an hour. The pressure was 30.22 inches and falling. Elsewhere across Ohio, skies ranged from sunny to mostly sunny. It was 63 at Wooster, 66 at Marion, 66 at Toledo Express,
61 at Cleveland, and 63 at Akron-Canton Regional Airport. Youngstown reported 62, Cincinnati reported 70, Dayton reported 67, Findlay reported 66, and Columbus reported 67. Reports from nearby cities outside Ohio, skies ranged from sunny to mostly sunny. It was 65 at Pittsburgh, 63 at Detroit, 60 at Buffalo, 70 at Indianapolis, and 68 at Chicago. The current time is 3:31 p.m. Eastern Daylight Time. 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On the latest weather map, high pressure will persist today and Tuesday before a cold front approaches and moves east across the area late Wednesday into Thursday. High pressure returns for the end of the week. The forecast for the Central Highlands. This afternoon, sunny. Highs in the mid-60s. North winds around 10 miles per hour with gusts up to 20 miles per hour. Tonight, clear. Lows in the upper 30s. North winds 5 to 10 miles per hour in the evening, becoming light and variable. Tuesday, sunny. Highs in the mid-60s. South winds around 5 miles per hour. Tuesday night, clear. Lows in the upper 40s. South winds 5 to 10 miles per hour. Wednesday, sunny. Not as cool with highs in the mid-70s. Southwest winds 10 to 15 miles per hour with gusts up to 25 miles per hour. Wednesday night, mostly clear. Lows around 50. At 3 p.m., weather reports for selected cities. At Mansfield-Long Regional Airport, it was sunny. The temperature was 64 degrees, the dew point 33, and the relative humidity 31%. The wind was north, at 16 miles an hour. The pressure was 30.22 inches and falling. Elsewhere across Ohio, skies ranged from sunny to mostly sunny. It was 63 at Wooster, 66 at Marion, 66 at Toledo Express, 61 at Cleveland, and 63 at Akron-Canton Regional Airport. Youngstown reported 62, Cincinnati reported 70, Dayton reported 67, Findlay reported 66, and Columbus reported 67. Reports from nearby cities outside Ohio, skies ranged from sunny to mostly sunny. It was 65 at Pittsburgh, 63 at Detroit, 60 at Buffalo, 70 at Indianapolis, and 68 at Chicago. The current time is 3:34 p.m. Eastern Daylight Time. 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On the latest weather map, high pressure will persist today and Tuesday before a cold front approaches and moves east across the area late Wednesday into Thursday. High pressure returns for the end of the week. The forecast for the Central Highlands. This afternoon, sunny. Highs in the mid-60s. North winds around 10 miles per hour with gusts up to 20 miles per hour. Tonight, clear. Lows in the upper 30s. North winds 5 to 10 miles per hour in the evening, becoming light and variable. Tuesday, sunny. Highs in the mid-60s. South winds around 5 miles per hour. Tuesday night, clear. Lows in the upper 40s. South winds 5 to 10 miles per hour. Wednesday, sunny. Not as cool with highs in the mid-70s. Southwest winds 10 to 15 miles per hour with gusts up to 25 miles per hour. Wednesday night, mostly clear. Lows around 50. At 3 p.m., weather reports for selected cities. At Mansfield-Long Regional Airport, it was sunny. The temperature was 64 degrees, the dew point 33, and the relative humidity 31%. The wind was north, at 16 miles an hour. The pressure was 30.22 inches and falling. Elsewhere across Ohio, skies ranged from sunny to mostly sunny. It was 63 at Wooster, 66 at Marion, 66 at Toledo Express,
61 at Cleveland, and 63 at Akron-Canton Regional Airport. Youngstown reported 62, Cincinnati reported 70, Dayton reported 67, Findlay reported 66, and Columbus reported 67. Reports from nearby cities outside Ohio, skies ranged from sunny to mostly sunny. It was 65 at Pittsburgh, 63 at Detroit, 60 at Buffalo, 70 at Indianapolis, and 68 at Chicago. The current time is 3:36 p.m. Eastern Daylight Time. 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On the latest weather map, high pressure will persist today and Tuesday before a cold front approaches and moves east across the area late Wednesday into Thursday. High pressure returns for the end of the week. The forecast for the Central Highlands. This afternoon, sunny. Highs in the mid-60s. North winds around 10 miles per hour with gusts up to 20 miles per hour. Tonight, clear. Lows in the upper 30s. North winds 5 to 10 miles per hour in the evening, becoming light and variable. Tuesday, sunny. Highs in the mid-60s. South winds around 5 miles per hour. Tuesday night, clear. Lows in the upper 40s. South winds 5 to 10 miles per hour. Wednesday, sunny. Not as cool as highs in the mid-70s. Southwest winds 10 to 15 miles per hour with gusts up to 25 miles per hour. Wednesday night, mostly clear. Lows around 50. At 3 p.m., weather reports for selected cities. At Mansfield Lawn Regional Airport, it was sunny. The temperature was 64 degrees, the dew point 33, and the relative humidity 31%. The wind was north, at 16 miles an hour. The pressure was 30.22 inches and falling. Elsewhere across Ohio, skies ranged from sunny to mostly sunny. It was 63 at Wooster, 66 at Marion, 66 at Toledo Express, 61 at Cleveland, and 63 at Akron-Canton Regional Airport. Youngstown reported 62, Cincinnati reported 70, Dayton reported 67, Findlay reported 66, and Columbus reported 67. Reports from nearby cities outside Ohio, skies ranged from sunny to mostly sunny. It was 65 at Pittsburgh, 63 at Detroit, 60 at Buffalo, 70 at Indianapolis, and 68 at Chicago. The current time is 3:39 p.m. Eastern Daylight Time. 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On the latest weather map, high pressure will persist today and Tuesday before a cold front approaches and moves east across the area late Wednesday into Thursday. High pressure returns for the end of the week. The forecast for the Central Highlands. This afternoon, sunny. Highs in the mid-60s. North winds around 10 miles per hour with gusts up to 20 miles per hour. Tonight, clear. Lows in the upper 30s. North winds 5 to 10 miles per hour in the evening, becoming light and variable. Tuesday, sunny. Highs in the mid-60s. South winds around 5 miles per hour. Tuesday night, clear. Lows in the upper 40s. South winds 5 to 10 miles per hour. Wednesday, sunny. Not as cool as highs in the mid-70s. Southwest winds 10 to 15 miles per hour with gusts up to 25 miles per hour. Wednesday night, mostly clear. Lows around 50. The extended forecast for the Central Highlands. Thursday, mostly sunny. Highs around 70. Thursday night, mostly clear. Lows in the mid-40s. Friday, mostly sunny. Highs in the upper 60s. Friday night, mostly clear. Lows in the lower 40s. Saturday, mostly sunny. Highs in the upper 60s. Saturday night, mostly clear. Lows around 50.
Sunday, partly cloudy. Highs in the lower 70s. At 3 p.m., weather reports for selected cities. At Mansfield Lawn Regional Airport, it was sunny. The temperature was 64 degrees, the dew point 33, and the relative humidity 31%. The wind was north, at 16 miles an hour. The pressure was 30.22 inches and falling. Elsewhere across Ohio, skies ranged from sunny to mostly sunny. It was 63 at Wooster, 66 at Marion, 66 at Toledo Express, 61 at Cleveland, and 63 at Akron-Canton Regional Airport. Youngstown reported 62, Cincinnati reported 70, Dayton reported 67, Findlay reported 66, and Columbus reported 67. Reports from nearby cities outside Ohio, skies ranged from sunny to mostly sunny. It was 65 at Pittsburgh, 63 at Detroit, 60 at Buffalo, 70 at Indianapolis, and 68 at Chicago. The current time is 3:42 p.m. Eastern Daylight Time. 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On the latest weather map, high pressure will persist today and Tuesday before a cold front approaches and moves east across the area late Wednesday into Thursday. High pressure returns for the end of the week. The forecast for the Central Highlands. This afternoon, sunny. Highs in the mid-60s. North winds around 10 miles per hour with gusts up to 20 miles per hour. Tonight, clear. Lows in the upper 30s. North winds 5 to 10 miles per hour in the evening, becoming light and variable. Tuesday, sunny. Highs in the mid-60s. South winds around 5 miles per hour. Tuesday night, clear. Lows in the upper 40s. South winds 5 to 10 miles per hour. Wednesday, sunny. Not as cool with highs in the mid-70s. Southwest winds 10 to 15 miles per hour with gusts up to 25 miles per hour. Wednesday night, mostly clear. Lows around 50. At 3 p.m., weather reports for selected cities. At Mansfield Lawn Regional Airport, it was sunny. The temperature was 64 degrees, the dew point 33, and the relative humidity 31%. The wind was north, at 16 miles an hour. The pressure was 30.22 inches and falling. Elsewhere across Ohio, skies ranged from sunny to mostly sunny. It was 63 at Wooster, 66 at Marion, 66 at Toledo Express, 61 at Cleveland, and 63 at Akron-Canton Regional Airport. Youngstown reported 62, Cincinnati reported 70, Dayton reported 67, Findlay reported 66, and Columbus reported 67. Reports from nearby cities outside Ohio, skies ranged from sunny to mostly sunny. It was 65 at Pittsburgh, 63 at Detroit, 60 at Buffalo, 70 at Indianapolis, and 68 at Chicago. The current time is 3:44 p.m. Eastern Daylight Time. 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On the latest weather map, high pressure will persist today and Tuesday before a cold front approaches and moves east across the area late Wednesday into Thursday. High pressure returns for the end of the week. The forecast for the Central Highlands. This afternoon, sunny. Highs in the mid-60s. North winds around 10 miles per hour with gusts up to 20 miles per hour. Tonight, clear. Lows in the upper 30s. North winds 5 to 10 miles per hour in the evening, becoming light and variable. Tuesday, sunny. Highs in the mid-60s. South winds around 5 miles per hour. Tuesday night, clear. Lows in the upper 40s. South winds 5 to 10 miles per hour. Wednesday, sunny. Not as cool with highs in the mid-70s. Southwest winds 10 to 15 miles per hour with gusts up to 25 miles per hour.
Wednesday night, mostly clear. Lows around 50. At 3 p.m., weather reports for selected cities. At Mansfield Long Regional Airport, it was sunny. The temperature was 64 degrees, the dew point 33, and the relative humidity 31%. The wind was north, at 16 miles an hour. The pressure was 30.22 inches and falling. Elsewhere across Ohio, skies ranged from sunny to mostly sunny. It was 63 at Wooster, 66 at Marion, 66 at Toledo Express, 61 at Cleveland, and 63 at Akron-Canton Regional Airport. Youngstown reported 62, Cincinnati reported 70, Dayton reported 67, Findlay reported 66, and Columbus reported 67. Reports from nearby cities outside Ohio, skies ranged from sunny to mostly sunny. It was 65 at Pittsburgh, 63 at Detroit, 60 at Buffalo, 70 at Indianapolis, and 68 at Chicago. The current time is 3:47 p.m. Eastern Daylight Time. 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On the latest weather map, high pressure will persist today and Tuesday before a cold front approaches and moves east across the area late Wednesday into Thursday. High pressure returns for the end of the week. The forecast for the Central Highlands. This afternoon, sunny. Highs in the mid-60s. North winds around 10 miles per hour with gusts up to 20 miles per hour. Tonight, clear. Lows in the upper 30s. North winds 5 to 10 miles per hour in the evening, becoming light and variable. Tuesday, sunny. Highs in the mid-60s. South winds around 5 miles per hour. Tuesday night, clear. Lows in the upper 40s. South winds 5 to 10 miles per hour. Wednesday, sunny. Not as cool, highs in the mid-70s. Southwest winds 10 to 15 miles per hour with gusts up to 25 miles per hour. Wednesday night, mostly clear. Lows around 50. At 3 p.m., weather reports for selected cities. At Mansfield Long Regional Airport, it was sunny. The temperature was 64 degrees, the dew point 33, and the relative humidity 31%. The wind was north, at 16 miles an hour. The pressure was 30.22 inches and falling. Elsewhere across Ohio, skies ranged from sunny to mostly sunny. It was 63 at Wooster, 66 at Marion, 66 at Toledo Express, 61 at Cleveland, and 63 at Akron-Canton Regional Airport. Youngstown reported 62, Cincinnati reported 70, Dayton reported 67, Findlay reported 66, and Columbus reported 67. Reports from nearby cities outside Ohio, skies ranged from sunny to mostly sunny. It was 65 at Pittsburgh, 63 at Detroit, 60 at Buffalo, 70 at Indianapolis, and 68 at Chicago. The Nearshore Marine Forecast. For the following marine location, the islands to Vermilion. Tonight, northwest winds 10 knots or less becoming south. Mostly clear. Waves 1 to 3 feet subsiding to 1 foot or less. Tuesday, south winds 10 knots or less becoming southwest. Sunny. Waves 1 foot or less. Tuesday night, south winds 5 to 15 knots becoming southwest 15 to 20 knots. Mostly clear. Waves 1 to 3 feet. Wednesday, southwest winds 15 to 20 knots becoming west 10 to 15 knots. Sunny. Waves 1 to 3 feet. The water temperature off Toledo is 66 degrees, off Cleveland 68 degrees, and off Derry 66 degrees. The extended forecast for the Central Highlands. Thursday, mostly sunny. Highs around 70. Thursday night, mostly clear. Lows in the mid-40s. Friday, mostly sunny. Highs in the upper 60s. Friday night, mostly clear. Lows in the lower 40s. Saturday, mostly sunny. Highs in the upper 60s. Saturday night, mostly clear. Lows around 50. Sunday, partly cloudy.
highs in the lower 70s. The current time is 3:51 p.m. Eastern Daylight Time. 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On the latest weather map, high pressure will persist today and Tuesday before a cold front approaches and moves east across the area late Wednesday into Thursday. High pressure returns for the end of the week. The forecast for the Central Highlands. This afternoon, sunny. Highs in the mid-60s. North winds around 10 miles per hour with gusts up to 20 miles per hour. Tonight, clear. Lows in the upper 30s. North winds 5 to 10 miles per hour in the evening, becoming light and variable. Tuesday, sunny. Highs in the mid-60s. South winds around 5 miles per hour. Tuesday night, clear. Lows in the upper 40s. South winds 5 to 10 miles per hour. Wednesday, sunny. Not as cool with highs in the mid-70s. Southwest winds 10 to 15 miles per hour with gusts up to 25 miles per hour. Wednesday night, mostly clear. Lows around 50. At 3 p.m., weather reports for selected cities. At Mansfield Lawn Regional Airport, it was sunny. The temperature was 64 degrees, the dew point 33, and the relative humidity 31%. The wind was north, at 16 miles an hour. The pressure was 30.22 inches and falling. Elsewhere across Ohio, skies ranged from sunny to mostly sunny. It was 63 at Wooster, 66 at Marion, 66 at Toledo Express, 61 at Cleveland, and 63 at Akron-Canton Regional Airport. Youngstown reported 62, Cincinnati reported 70, Dayton reported 67, Findlay reported 66, and Columbus reported 67. Reports from nearby cities outside Ohio, skies ranged from sunny to mostly sunny. It was 65 at Pittsburgh, 63 at Detroit, 60 at Buffalo, 70 at Indianapolis, and 68 at Chicago. The current time is 3:53 p.m. Eastern Daylight Time. 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On the latest weather map, high pressure will persist today and Tuesday before a cold front approaches and moves east across the area late Wednesday into Thursday. High pressure returns for the end of the week. The forecast for the Central Highlands. This afternoon, sunny. Highs in the mid-60s. North winds around 10 miles per hour with gusts up to 20 miles per hour. Tonight, clear. Lows in the upper 30s. North winds 5 to 10 miles per hour in the evening, becoming light and variable. Tuesday, sunny. Highs in the mid-60s. South winds around 5 miles per hour. Tuesday night, clear. Lows in the upper 40s. South winds 5 to 10 miles per hour. Wednesday, sunny. Not as cool with highs in the mid-70s. Southwest winds 10 to 15 miles per hour with gusts up to 25 miles per hour. Wednesday night, mostly clear. Lows around 50. At 3 p.m., weather reports for selected cities. At Mansfield Lawn Regional Airport, it was sunny. The temperature was 64 degrees, the dew point 33, and the relative humidity 31%. The wind was north, at 16 miles an hour. The pressure was 30.22 inches and falling. Elsewhere across Ohio, skies ranged from sunny to mostly sunny. It was 63 at Wooster, 66 at Marion, 66 at Toledo Express, 61 at Cleveland, and 63 at Akron-Canton Regional Airport. Youngstown reported 62, Cincinnati reported 70, Dayton reported 67, Findlay reported 66, and Columbus reported 67. Reports from nearby cities outside Ohio, skies ranged from sunny to mostly sunny. It was 65 at Pittsburgh, 63 at Detroit, 60 at Buffalo, 70 at Indianapolis, and 68 at Chicago.
The current time is 3:56 p.m. Eastern Daylight Time. 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On the latest weather map, high pressure will persist today and Tuesday before a cold front approaches and moves east across the area late Wednesday into Thursday. High pressure returns for the end of the week. The forecast for the Central Highlands. This afternoon, sunny. Highs in the mid-60s. North winds around 10 miles per hour with gusts up to 20 miles per hour. Tonight, clear. Lows in the upper 30s. North winds 5 to 10 miles per hour in the evening, becoming light and variable. Tuesday, sunny. Highs in the mid-60s. South winds around 5 miles per hour. Tuesday night, clear. Lows in the upper 40s. South winds 5 to 10 miles per hour. Wednesday, sunny. Not as cool with highs in the mid-70s. Southwest winds 10 to 15 miles per hour with gusts up to 25 miles per hour. Wednesday night, mostly clear. Lows around 50. At 3 p.m., weather reports for selected cities. At Mansfield Long Regional Airport, it was sunny. The temperature was 64 degrees, the dew point 33, and the relative humidity 31%. The wind was north, at 16 miles an hour. The pressure was 30.22 inches and falling. Elsewhere across Ohio, skies ranged from sunny to mostly sunny. It was 63 at Wooster, 66 at Marion, 66 at Toledo Express, 61 at Cleveland, and 63 at Akron-Canton Regional Airport. Youngstown reported 62, Cincinnati reported 70, Dayton reported 67, Findlay reported 66, and Columbus reported 67. Reports from nearby cities outside Ohio, skies ranged from sunny to mostly sunny. It was 65 at Pittsburgh, 63 at Detroit, 60 at Buffalo, 70 at Indianapolis, and 68 at Chicago. The current time is 3:58 p.m. Eastern Daylight Time. 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On the latest weather map, high pressure will persist today and Tuesday before a cold front approaches and moves east across the area late Wednesday into Thursday. High pressure returns for the end of the week. The forecast for the Central Highlands. This afternoon, sunny. Highs in the mid-60s. North winds around 10 miles per hour with gusts up to 20 miles per hour. Tonight, clear. Lows in the upper 30s. North winds 5 to 10 miles per hour in the evening, becoming light and variable. Tuesday, sunny. Highs in the mid-60s. South winds around 5 miles per hour. Tuesday night, clear. Lows in the upper 40s. South winds 5 to 10 miles per hour. Wednesday, sunny. Not as cool with highs in the mid-70s. Southwest winds 10 to 15 miles per hour with gusts up to 25 miles per hour. Wednesday night, mostly clear. Lows around 50. The Nearshore Marine Forecast. For the following marine location, the islands to Vermilion. Tonight, northwest winds 10 knots or less becoming south. Mostly clear. Waves 1 to 3 feet subsiding to 1 foot or less. Tuesday, south winds 10 knots or less becoming southwest. Sunny. Waves 1 foot or less. Tuesday night, south winds 5 to 15 knots becoming southwest 15 to 20 knots. Mostly clear. Waves 1 to 3 feet. Wednesday, southwest winds 15 to 20 knots becoming west 10 to 15 knots. Sunny. Waves 1 to 3 feet. The water temperature off Toledo is 66 degrees, off Cleveland 68 degrees, and off Erie 66 degrees. The extended forecast for the Central Highlands. Thursday, mostly sunny. Highs around 70. Thursday night, mostly clear.
Lows in the mid-40s. Friday, mostly sunny. Highs in the upper 60s. Friday night, mostly clear. Lows in the lower 40s. Saturday, mostly sunny. Highs in the upper 60s. Saturday night, mostly clear. Lows around 50. Sunday at 3 p.m., weather reports for selected cities. At Mansfield Long Regional Airport, it was sunny. The temperature was 64 degrees, the dew point 33, and the relative humidity 31%. The wind was north, at 16 miles an hour. The pressure was 30.22 inches and falling. Elsewhere across Ohio, skies ranged from sunny to mostly sunny. It was 63 at Wooster, 66 at Marion, 66 at Toledo Express, 61 at Cleveland, and 63 at Akron-Canton Regional Airport. Youngstown reported 62, Cincinnati reported 70, Dayton reported 67, Findlay reported 66, and Columbus reported 67. Reports from nearby cities outside Ohio, skies ranged from sunny to mostly sunny. It was 65 at Pittsburgh, 63 at Detroit, 60 at Buffalo, 70 at Indianapolis, and 68 at Chicago. The current time is 4:02 p.m. Eastern Daylight Time. 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On the latest weather map, high pressure will persist today and Tuesday before a cold front approaches and moves east across the area late Wednesday into Thursday. High pressure returns for the end of the week. The forecast for the Central Highlands. This afternoon, sunny. Highs in the mid-60s. North winds around 10 miles per hour with gusts up to 20 miles per hour. Tonight, clear. Lows in the upper 30s. North winds 5 to 10 miles per hour in the evening, becoming light and variable. Tuesday, sunny. Highs in the mid-60s. South winds around 5 miles per hour. Tuesday night, clear. Lows in the upper 40s. South winds 5 to 10 miles per hour. Wednesday, sunny. Not as cool with highs in the mid-70s. Southwest winds 10 to 15 miles per hour with gusts up to 25 miles per hour. Wednesday night, mostly clear. Lows around 50. At 3 p.m., weather reports for selected cities. At Mansfield Long Regional Airport, it was sunny. The temperature was 64 degrees, the dew point 33, and the relative humidity 31%. The wind was north, at 16 miles an hour. The pressure was 30.22 inches and falling. Elsewhere across Ohio, skies ranged from sunny to mostly sunny. It was 63 at Wooster, 66 at Marion, 66 at Toledo Express, 61 at Cleveland, and 63 at Akron-Canton Regional Airport. Youngstown reported 62, Cincinnati reported 70, Dayton reported 67, Findlay reported 66, and Columbus reported 67. Reports from nearby cities outside Ohio, skies ranged from sunny to mostly sunny. It was 65 at Pittsburgh, 63 at Detroit, 60 at Buffalo, 70 at Indianapolis, and 68 at Chicago. The current time is 4:05 p.m. Eastern Daylight Time. 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On the latest weather map, high pressure will persist today and Tuesday before a cold front approaches and moves east across the area late Wednesday into Thursday. High pressure returns for the end of the week. The forecast for the Central Highlands. This afternoon, sunny. Highs in the mid-60s. North winds around 10 miles per hour with gusts up to 20 miles per hour. Tonight, clear. Lows in the upper 30s. North winds 5 to 10 miles per hour in the evening, becoming light and variable. Tuesday, sunny. Highs in the mid-60s. South winds around 5 miles per hour.
Tuesday night, clear. Lows in the upper 40s. South winds 5 to 10 miles per hour. Wednesday, sunny. Dot as cool with highs in the mid-70s. Southwest winds 10 to 15 miles per hour with gusts up to 25 miles per hour. Wednesday night, mostly clear. Lows around 50. At 4 p.m., weather reports for selected cities. At Mansfield Long Regional Airport, it was sunny. The temperature was 63 degrees, the dew point 30, and the relative humidity 28%. The wind was north, at 14 miles an hour. The pressure was 30.20 inches and falling. Elsewhere across Ohio, skies ranged from sunny to mostly sunny. It was 63 at Wooster, 66 at Marion, 66 at Toledo Express, 61 at Cleveland, and 62 at Akron-Canton Regional Airport. Youngstown reported 62, Cincinnati reported 70, Dayton reported 67, Findlay reported 66, and Columbus reported 67. Reports from nearby cities outside Ohio, skies ranged from sunny to mostly sunny. It was 64 at Pittsburgh, 64 at Detroit, 60 at Buffalo, 70 at Indianapolis, and 67 at Chicago. The current time is 4:07 p.m. Eastern Daylight Time. 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On the latest weather map, high pressure will persist today and Tuesday before a cold front approaches and moves east across the area late Wednesday into Thursday. High pressure returns for the end of the week. The forecast for the Central Highlands. This afternoon, sunny. Highs in the mid-60s. North winds around 10 miles per hour with gusts up to 20 miles per hour. Tonight, clear. Lows in the upper 30s. North winds 5 to 10 miles per hour in the evening, becoming light and variable. Tuesday, sunny. Highs in the mid-60s. South winds around 5 miles per hour. Tuesday night, clear. Lows in the upper 40s. South winds 5 to 10 miles per hour. Wednesday, sunny. Dot as cool with highs in the mid-70s. Southwest winds 10 to 15 miles per hour with gusts up to 25 miles per hour. Wednesday night, mostly clear. Lows around 50. At 4 p.m., weather reports for selected cities. At Mansfield Long Regional Airport, it was sunny. The temperature was 63 degrees, the dew point 30, and the relative humidity 28%. The wind was north, at 14 miles an hour. The pressure was 30.20 inches and falling. Elsewhere across Ohio, skies ranged from sunny to mostly sunny. It was 63 at Wooster, 66 at Marion, 66 at Toledo Express, 61 at Cleveland, and 62 at Akron-Canton Regional Airport. Youngstown reported 62, Cincinnati reported 70, Dayton reported 67, Findlay reported 66, and Columbus reported 67. Reports from nearby cities outside Ohio, skies ranged from sunny to mostly sunny. It was 64 at Pittsburgh, 64 at Detroit, 60 at Buffalo, 70 at Indianapolis, and 67 at Chicago. The extended forecast for the Central Highlands. Thursday, mostly sunny. Highs around 70. Thursday night, mostly clear. Lows in the mid-40s. Friday, mostly sunny. Highs in the upper 60s. Friday night, mostly clear. Lows in the lower 40s. Saturday, mostly sunny. Highs in the upper 60s. Saturday night, mostly clear. Lows around 50. Sunday, partly cloudy. Highs in the lower 70s. The current time is 4:10 p.m. Eastern Daylight Time. 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On the latest weather map,
High pressure will persist today and Tuesday before a cold front approaches and moves east across the area late Wednesday into Thursday. High pressure returns for the end of the week. The forecast for the Central Highlands. This afternoon, sunny. Highs in the mid-60s. North winds around 10 miles per hour with gusts up to 20 miles per hour. Tonight, clear. Lows in the upper 30s. North winds 5 to 10 miles per hour in the evening, becoming light and variable. Tuesday, sunny. Highs in the mid-60s. South winds around 5 miles per hour. Tuesday night, clear. Lows in the upper 40s. South winds 5 to 10 miles per hour. Wednesday, sunny. Not as cool with highs in the mid-70s. Southwest winds 10 to 15 miles per hour with gusts up to 25 miles per hour. Wednesday night, mostly clear. Lows around 50. At 4 p.m., weather reports for selected cities. At Mansfield Lawn Regional Airport, it was sunny. The temperature was 63 degrees, the dew point 30, and the relative humidity 28%. The wind was north, at 14 miles an hour. The pressure was 30.20 inches and falling. Elsewhere across Ohio, skies ranged from sunny to mostly sunny. It was 63 at Wooster, 66 at Marion, 66 at Toledo Express, 61 at Cleveland, and 62 at Akron-Canton Regional Airport. Youngstown reported 62, Cincinnati reported 70, Dayton reported 67, Findlay reported 66, and Columbus reported 67. Reports from nearby cities outside Ohio, skies ranged from sunny to mostly sunny. It was 64 at Pittsburgh, 64 at Detroit, 60 at Buffalo, 70 at Indianapolis, and 67 at Chicago. The current time is 4:13 p.m. Eastern Daylight Time. 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On the latest weather map, high pressure will persist today and Tuesday before a cold front approaches and moves east across the area late Wednesday into Thursday. High pressure returns for the end of the week. The forecast for the Central Highlands. This afternoon, sunny. Highs in the mid-60s. North winds around 10 miles per hour with gusts up to 20 miles per hour. Tonight, clear. Lows in the upper 30s. North winds 5 to 10 miles per hour in the evening, becoming light and variable. Tuesday, sunny. Highs in the mid-60s. South winds around 5 miles per hour. Tuesday night, clear. Lows in the upper 40s. South winds 5 to 10 miles per hour. Wednesday, sunny. Not as cool with highs in the mid-70s. Southwest winds 10 to 15 miles per hour with gusts up to 25 miles per hour. Wednesday night, mostly clear. Lows around 50. At 4 p.m., weather reports for selected cities. At Mansfield Lawn Regional Airport, it was sunny. The temperature was 63 degrees, the dew point 30, and the relative humidity 28%. The wind was north, at 14 miles an hour. The pressure was 30.20 inches and falling. Elsewhere across Ohio, skies ranged from sunny to mostly sunny. It was 63 at Wooster, 66 at Marion, 66 at Toledo Express, 61 at Cleveland, and 62 at Akron-Canton Regional Airport. Youngstown reported 62, Cincinnati reported 70, Dayton reported 67, Findlay reported 66, and Columbus reported 67. Reports from nearby cities outside Ohio, skies ranged from sunny to mostly sunny. It was 64 at Pittsburgh, 64 at Detroit, 60 at Buffalo, 70 at Indianapolis, and 67 at Chicago. The current time is 4:15 p.m. Eastern Daylight Time. 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On the latest weather map,
High pressure will persist today and Tuesday before a cold front approaches and moves east across the area late Wednesday into Thursday. High pressure returns for the end of the week. The forecast for the Central Highlands. This afternoon, sunny. Highs in the mid-60s. North winds.

25 miles per hour. Wednesday night, mostly clear. Lows around 50. At 4 p.m., weather reports for selected cities. At Mansfield Long Regional Airport, it was sunny. The temperature was 63 degrees, the dew point 30, and the relative humidity 28%. The wind was north, at 14 miles an hour. The pressure was 30.20 inches and falling. Elsewhere across Ohio, skies ranged from sunny to mostly sunny. It was 63 at Wooster, 66 at Marion, 66 at Toledo Express, 61 at Cleveland, and 62 at Akron-Canton Regional Airport. Youngstown reported 62, Cincinnati reported 70, Dayton reported 67, Findlay reported 66, and Columbus reported 67. Reports from nearby cities outside Ohio, skies ranged from sunny to mostly sunny. It was 64 at Pittsburgh, 64 at Detroit, 60 at Buffalo, 70 at Indianapolis, and 67 at Chicago. The current time is 4:18 p.m. Eastern Daylight Time. 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On the latest weather map, high pressure will persist today and Tuesday before a cold front approaches and moves east across the area late Wednesday into Thursday. High pressure returns for the end of the week. The forecast for the Central Highlands. This afternoon, sunny. Highs in the mid-60s. North winds around 10 miles per hour with gusts up to 20 miles per hour. Tonight, clear. Lows in the upper 30s. North winds 5 to 10 miles per hour in the evening, becoming light and variable. Tuesday, sunny. Highs in the mid-60s. South winds around 5 miles per hour. Tuesday night, clear. Lows in the upper 40s. South winds 5 to 10 miles per hour. Wednesday, sunny. Not as cool times in the mid-70s. Southwest winds 10 to 15 miles per hour with gusts up to 25 miles per hour. Wednesday night, mostly clear. Lows around 50. At 4 p.m., weather reports for selected cities. At Mansfield Long Regional Airport, it was sunny. The temperature was 63 degrees, the dew point 30, and the relative humidity 28%. The wind was north, at 14 miles an hour. The pressure was 30.20 inches and falling. Elsewhere across Ohio, skies ranged from sunny to mostly sunny. It was 63 at Wooster, 66 at Marion, 66 at Toledo Express, 61 at Cleveland, and 62 at Akron-Canton Regional Airport. Youngstown reported 62, Cincinnati reported 70, Dayton reported 67, Findlay reported 66, and Columbus reported 67. Reports from nearby cities outside Ohio, skies ranged from sunny to mostly sunny. It was 64 at Pittsburgh, 64 at Detroit, 60 at Buffalo, 70 at Indianapolis, and 67 at Chicago. The extended forecast for the Central Highlands. Thursday, mostly sunny. Highs around 70. Thursday night, mostly clear. Lows in the mid-40s. Friday, mostly sunny. Highs in the upper 60s. Friday night, mostly clear. Lows in the lower 40s. Saturday, mostly sunny. Highs in the upper 60s. Saturday night, mostly clear. Lows around 50. Sunday, partly cloudy. Highs in the lower 70s. The current time is 4:21 p.m. Eastern Daylight Time. 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On the latest weather map, high pressure will persist today and Tuesday before a cold front approaches and moves east across the area late Wednesday into Thursday. High pressure returns for the end of the week. The forecast for the Central Highlands. This afternoon, sunny. Highs in the mid-60s. North winds around 10 miles per hour with gusts up to 20 miles per hour.

Tonight, clear. Lows in the upper 30s. North winds 5 to 10 miles per hour in the evening, becoming light and variable. Tuesday, sunny. Highs in the mid-60s. South winds around 5 miles per hour. Tuesday night, clear. Lows in the upper 40s. South winds 5 to 10 miles per hour. Wednesday, sunny. Not as cool with highs in the mid-70s. Southwest winds 10 to 15 miles per hour with gusts up to 25 miles per hour. Wednesday night, mostly clear. Lows around 50. At 4 p.m., weather reports for selected cities. At Mansfield Long Regional Airport, it was sunny. The temperature was 63 degrees, the dew point 30, and the relative humidity 28%. The wind was north, at 14 miles an hour. The pressure was 30.20 inches and falling. Elsewhere across Ohio, skies ranged from sunny to mostly sunny. It was 63 at Wooster, 66 at Marion, 66 at Toledo Express, 61 at Cleveland, and 62 at Akron-Canton Regional Airport. Youngstown reported 62, Cincinnati reported 70, Dayton reported 67, Findlay reported 66, and Columbus reported 67. Reports from nearby cities outside Ohio, skies ranged from sunny to mostly sunny. It was 64 at Pittsburgh, 64 at Detroit, 60 at Buffalo, 70 at Indianapolis, and 67 at Chicago. The current time is 4:23 p.m. Eastern Daylight Time. 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On the latest weather map, high pressure will persist today and Tuesday before a cold front approaches and moves east across the area late Wednesday into Thursday. High pressure returns for the end of the week. The forecast for the Central Highlands. This afternoon, sunny. Highs in the mid-60s. North winds around 10 miles per hour with gusts up to 20 miles per hour. Tonight, clear. Lows in the upper 30s. North winds 5 to 10 miles per hour in the evening, becoming light and variable. Tuesday, sunny. Highs in the mid-60s. South winds around 5 miles per hour. Tuesday night, clear. Lows in the upper 40s. South winds 5 to 10 miles per hour. Wednesday, sunny. Not as cool with highs in the mid-70s. Southwest winds 10 to 15 miles per hour with gusts up to 25 miles per hour. Wednesday night, mostly clear. Lows around 50. At 4 p.m., weather reports for selected cities. At Mansfield Long Regional Airport, it was sunny. The temperature was 63 degrees, the dew point 30, and the relative humidity 28%. The wind was north, at 14 miles an hour. The pressure was 30.20 inches and falling. Elsewhere across Ohio, skies ranged from sunny to mostly sunny. It was 63 at Wooster, 66 at Marion, 66 at Toledo Express, 61 at Cleveland, and 62 at Akron-Canton Regional Airport. Youngstown reported 62, Cincinnati reported 70, Dayton reported 67, Findlay reported 66, and Columbus reported 67. Reports from nearby cities outside Ohio, skies ranged from sunny to mostly sunny. It was 64 at Pittsburgh, 64 at Detroit, 60 at Buffalo, 70 at Indianapolis, and 67 at Chicago. The current time is 4:26 p.m. Eastern Daylight Time. 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On the latest weather map, high pressure will persist today and Tuesday before a cold front approaches and moves east across the area late Wednesday into Thursday. High pressure returns for the end of the week. The forecast for the Central Highlands. This afternoon, sunny. Highs in the mid-60s. North winds around 10 miles per hour with gusts up to 20 miles per hour. Tonight, clear.
lows in the upper 30s. North winds 5 to 10 miles per hour in the evening, becoming light and variable. Tuesday, sunny. Highs in the mid-60s. South winds around 5 miles per hour. Tuesday night, clear. Lows in the upper 40s. South winds 5 to 10 miles per hour. Wednesday, sunny. Not as cool with highs in the mid-70s. Southwest winds 10 to 15 miles per hour with gusts up to 25 miles per hour. Wednesday night, mostly clear. Lows around 50. At 4 p.m., weather reports for selected cities. At Mansfield Lawn Regional Airport, it was sunny. The temperature was 63 degrees, the dew point 30, and the relative humidity 28%. The wind was north, at 14 miles an hour. The pressure was 30.20 inches and falling. Elsewhere across Ohio, skies ranged from sunny to mostly sunny. It was 63 at Wooster, 66 at Marion, 66 at Toledo Express, 61 at Cleveland, and 62 at Akron-Canton Regional Airport. Youngstown reported 62, Cincinnati reported 70, Dayton reported 67, Findlay reported 66, and Columbus reported 67. Reports from nearby cities outside Ohio, skies ranged from sunny to mostly sunny. It was 64 at Pittsburgh, 64 at Detroit, 60 at Buffalo, 70 at Indianapolis, and 67 at Chicago. The current time is 4:28 p.m. Eastern Daylight Time. 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On the latest weather map, high pressure will persist today and Tuesday before a cold front approaches and moves east across the area late Wednesday into Thursday. High pressure returns for the end of the week. The forecast for the Central Highlands. This afternoon, sunny. Highs in the mid-60s. North winds around 10 miles per hour with gusts up to 20 miles per hour. Tonight, clear. Lows in the upper 30s. North winds 5 to 10 miles per hour in the evening, becoming light and variable. Tuesday, sunny. Highs in the mid-60s. South winds around 5 miles per hour. Tuesday night, clear. Lows in the upper 40s. South winds 5 to 10 miles per hour. Wednesday, sunny. Not as cool with highs in the mid-70s. Southwest winds 10 to 15 miles per hour with gusts up to 25 miles per hour. Wednesday night, mostly clear. Lows around 50. The extended forecast for the Central Highlands. Thursday, mostly sunny. Highs around 70. Thursday night, mostly clear. Lows in the mid-40s. Friday, mostly sunny. Highs in the upper 60s. Friday night, mostly clear. Lows in the lower 40s. Saturday, mostly sunny. Highs in the upper 60s. Saturday night, mostly clear. Lows around 50. Sunday, partly cloudy. Highs in the lower 70s. At 4 p.m., weather reports for selected cities. At Mansfield Lawn Regional Airport, it was sunny. The temperature was 63 degrees, the dew point 30, and the relative humidity 28%. The wind was north, at 14 miles an hour. The pressure was 30.20 inches and falling. Elsewhere across Ohio, skies ranged from sunny to mostly sunny. It was 63 at Wooster, 66 at Marion, 66 at Toledo Express, 61 at Cleveland, and 62 at Akron-Canton Regional Airport. Youngstown reported 62, Cincinnati reported 70, Dayton reported 67, Findlay reported 66, and Columbus reported 67. Reports from nearby cities outside Ohio, skies ranged from sunny to mostly sunny. It was 64 at Pittsburgh, 64 at Detroit, 60 at Buffalo, 70 at Indianapolis, and 67 at Chicago. The current time is 4:31 p.m. Eastern Daylight Time. 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
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On the latest weather map, high pressure will persist today and Tuesday before a cold front approaches and moves east across the area late Wednesday into Thursday. High pressure returns for the end of the week. The forecast for the Central Highlands. This afternoon, sunny. Highs in the mid-60s. North winds around 10 miles per hour with gusts up to 20 miles per hour. Tonight, clear. Lows in the upper 30s. North winds 5 to 10 miles per hour in the evening, becoming light and variable. Tuesday, sunny. Highs in the mid-60s. South winds around 5 miles per hour. Tuesday night, clear. Lows in the upper 40s. South winds 5 to 10 miles per hour. Wednesday, sunny. Not as cool with highs in the mid-70s. Southwest winds 10 to 15 miles per hour with gusts up to 25 miles per hour. Wednesday night, mostly clear. Lows around 50. At 4 p.m., weather reports for selected cities. At Mansfield Long Regional Airport, it was sunny. The temperature was 63 degrees, the dew point 30, and the relative humidity 28%. The wind was north, at 14 miles an hour. The pressure was 30.20 inches and falling. Elsewhere across Ohio, skies ranged from sunny to mostly sunny. It was 63 at Wooster, 66 at Marion, 66 at Toledo Express, 61 at Cleveland, and 62 at Akron-Canton Regional Airport. Youngstown reported 62, Cincinnati reported 70, Dayton reported 67, Findlay reported 66, and Columbus reported 67. Reports from nearby cities outside Ohio, skies ranged from sunny to mostly sunny. It was 64 at Pittsburgh, 64 at Detroit, 60 at Buffalo, 70 at Indianapolis, and 67 at Chicago. The current time is 4:34 p.m. Eastern Daylight Time. 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On the latest weather map, high pressure will persist today and Tuesday before a cold front approaches and moves east across the area late Wednesday into Thursday. High pressure returns for the end of the week. The forecast for the Central Highlands. This afternoon, sunny. Highs in the mid-60s. North winds around 10 miles per hour with gusts up to 20 miles per hour. Tonight, clear. Lows in the upper 30s. North winds 5 to 10 miles per hour in the evening, becoming light and variable. Tuesday, sunny. Highs in the mid-60s. South winds around 5 miles per hour. Tuesday night, clear. Lows in the upper 40s. South winds 5 to 10 miles per hour. Wednesday, sunny. Not as cool with highs in the mid-70s. Southwest winds 10 to 15 miles per hour with gusts up to 25 miles per hour. Wednesday night, mostly clear. Lows around 50. At 4 p.m., weather reports for selected cities. At Mansfield Long Regional Airport, it was sunny. The temperature was 63 degrees, the dew point 30, and the relative humidity 28%. The wind was north, at 14 miles an hour. The pressure was 30.20 inches and falling. Elsewhere across Ohio, skies ranged from sunny to mostly sunny. It was 63 at Wooster, 66 at Marion, 66 at Toledo Express, 61 at Cleveland, and 62 at Akron-Canton Regional Airport. Youngstown reported 62, Cincinnati reported 70, Dayton reported 67, Findlay reported 66, and Columbus reported 67. Reports from nearby cities outside Ohio, skies ranged from sunny to mostly sunny. It was 64 at Pittsburgh, 64 at Detroit, 60 at Buffalo, 70 at Indianapolis, and 67 at Chicago. The current time is 4:36 p.m. Eastern Daylight Time. 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
We supply the latest available information for the Central Highlands over station WWG57 from Butler on a frequency of 162.450 MHz. On the latest weather map, high pressure will persist today and Tuesday before a cold front approaches and moves east across the area late Wednesday into Thursday. High pressure returns for the end of the week. The forecast for the Central Highlands. This afternoon, sunny. Highs in the mid-60s. North winds around 10 miles per hour with gusts up to 20 miles per hour. Tonight, clear. Lows in the upper 30s. North winds 5 to 10 miles per hour in the evening, becoming light and variable. Tuesday, sunny. Highs in the mid-60s. South winds around 5 miles per hour. Tuesday night, clear. Lows in the upper 40s. South winds 5 to 10 miles per hour. Wednesday, sunny. Not as cool with highs in the mid-70s. Southwest winds 10 to 15 miles per hour with gusts up to 25 miles per hour. Wednesday night, mostly clear. Lows around 50. At 4 p.m., weather reports for selected cities. At Mansfield Long Regional Airport, it was sunny. The temperature was 63 degrees, the dew point 30, and the relative humidity 28%. The wind was north, at 14 miles an hour. The pressure was 30.20 inches and falling. Elsewhere across Ohio, skies ranged from sunny to mostly sunny. It was 63 at Wooster, 66 at Marion, 66 at Toledo Express, 61 at Cleveland, and 62 at Akron-Canton Regional Airport. Youngstown reported 62, Cincinnati reported 70, Dayton reported 67, Findlay reported 66, and Columbus reported 67. Reports from nearby cities outside Ohio, skies ranged from sunny to mostly sunny. It was 64 at Pittsburgh, 64 at Detroit, 60 at Buffalo, 70 at Indianapolis, and 67 at Chicago. The current time is 4:39 p.m. Eastern Daylight Time. 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On the latest weather map, high pressure will persist today and Tuesday before a cold front approaches and moves east across the area late Wednesday into Thursday. High pressure returns for the end of the week. The forecast for the Central Highlands. This afternoon, sunny. Highs in the mid-60s. North winds around 10 miles per hour with gusts up to 20 miles per hour. Tonight, clear. Lows in the upper 30s. North winds 5 to 10 miles per hour in the evening, becoming light and variable. Tuesday, sunny. Highs in the mid-60s. South winds around 5 miles per hour. Tuesday night, clear. Lows in the upper 40s. South winds 5 to 10 miles per hour. Wednesday, sunny. Not as cool with highs in the mid-70s. Southwest winds 10 to 15 miles per hour with gusts up to 25 miles per hour. Wednesday night, mostly clear. Lows around 50. The extended forecast for the Central Highlands. Thursday, mostly sunny. Highs around 70. Thursday night, mostly clear. Lows in the mid-40s. Friday, mostly sunny. Highs in the upper 60s. Friday night, mostly clear. Lows in the lower 40s. Saturday, mostly sunny. Highs in the upper 60s. Saturday night, mostly clear. Lows around 50. Sunday, partly cloudy. Highs in the lower 70s. At 4 p.m., weather reports for selected cities. At Mansfield Long Regional Airport, it was sunny. The temperature was 63 degrees, the dew point 30, and the relative humidity 28%. The wind was north, at 14 miles an hour. The pressure was 30.20 inches and falling. Elsewhere across Ohio, skies ranged from sunny to mostly sunny. It was 63 at Wooster, 66 at Marion, 66 at Toledo Express, 61 at Cleveland, and 62 at Akron-Canton Regional Airport.
Youngstown reported 62, Cincinnati reported 70, Dayton reported 67, Findlay reported 66, and Columbus reported 67. Reports from nearby cities outside Ohio, skies ranged from sunny to mostly sunny. It was 64 at Pittsburgh, 64 at Detroit, 60 at Buffalo, 70 at Indianapolis, and 67 at Chicago. The current time is 4:42 p.m. Eastern Daylight Time. 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On the latest weather map, high pressure will persist today and Tuesday before a cold front approaches and moves east across the area late Wednesday into Thursday. High pressure returns for the end of the week. The forecast for the Central Highlands. This afternoon, sunny. Highs in the mid-60s. North winds around 10 miles per hour with gusts up to 20 miles per hour. Tonight, clear. Lows in the upper 30s. North winds 5 to 10 miles per hour in the evening, becoming light and variable. Tuesday, sunny. Highs in the mid-60s. South winds around 5 miles per hour. Tuesday night, clear. Lows in the upper 40s. South winds 5 to 10 miles per hour. Wednesday, sunny. Not as cool with highs in the mid-70s. Southwest winds 10 to 15 miles per hour with gusts up to 25 miles per hour. Wednesday night, mostly clear. Lows around 50. At 4 p.m., weather reports for selected cities. At Mansfield Long Regional Airport, it was sunny. The temperature was 63 degrees, the dew point 30, and the relative humidity 28%. The wind was north, at 14 miles an hour. The pressure was 30.20 inches and falling. Elsewhere across Ohio, skies ranged from sunny to mostly sunny. It was 63 at Wooster, 66 at Marion, 66 at Toledo Express, 61 at Cleveland, and 62 at Akron-Canton Regional Airport. Youngstown reported 62, Cincinnati reported 70, Dayton reported 67, Findlay reported 66, and Columbus reported 67. Reports from nearby cities outside Ohio, skies ranged from sunny to mostly sunny. It was 64 at Pittsburgh, 64 at Detroit, 60 at Buffalo, 70 at Indianapolis, and 67 at Chicago. The current time is 4:44 p.m. Eastern Daylight Time. 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On the latest weather map, high pressure will persist today and Tuesday before a cold front approaches and moves east across the area late Wednesday into Thursday. High pressure returns for the end of the week. The forecast for the Central Highlands. This afternoon, sunny. Highs in the mid-60s. North winds around 10 miles per hour with gusts up to 20 miles per hour. Tonight, clear. Lows in the upper 30s. North winds 5 to 10 miles per hour in the evening, becoming light and variable. Tuesday, sunny. Highs in the mid-60s. South winds around 5 miles per hour. Tuesday night, clear. Lows in the upper 40s. South winds 5 to 10 miles per hour. Wednesday, sunny. Not as cool with highs in the mid-70s. Southwest winds 10 to 15 miles per hour with gusts up to 25 miles per hour. Wednesday night, mostly clear. Lows around 50. At 4 p.m., weather reports for selected cities. At Mansfield Long Regional Airport, it was sunny. The temperature was 63 degrees, the dew point 30, and the relative humidity 28%. The wind was north, at 14 miles an hour. The pressure was 30.20 inches and falling. Elsewhere across Ohio, skies ranged from sunny to mostly sunny. It was 63 at Wooster, 66 at Marion, 66 at Toledo Express, 61 at Cleveland, and 62 at Akron-Canton Regional Airport.
Youngstown reported 62, Cincinnati reported 70, Dayton reported 67, Findlay reported 66, and Columbus reported 67. Reports from nearby cities outside Ohio, skies ranged from sunny to mostly sunny. It was 64 at Pittsburgh, 64 at Detroit, 60 at Buffalo, 70 at Indianapolis, and 67 at Chicago. The current time is 4:47 p.m. Eastern Daylight Time. 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On the latest weather map, high pressure will persist today and Tuesday before a cold front approaches and moves east across the area late Wednesday into Thursday. High pressure returns for the end of the week. The forecast for the Central Highlands. This afternoon, sunny. Highs in the mid-60s. North winds around 10 miles per hour with gusts up to 20 miles per hour. Tonight, clear. Lows in the upper 30s. North winds 5 to 10 miles per hour in the evening, becoming light and variable. Tuesday, sunny. Highs in the mid-60s. South winds around 5 miles per hour. Tuesday night, clear. Lows in the upper 40s. South winds 5 to 10 miles per hour. Wednesday, sunny. Not as cool with highs in the mid-70s. Southwest winds 10 to 15 miles per hour with gusts up to 25 miles per hour. Wednesday night, mostly clear. Lows around 50. At 4 p.m., weather reports for selected cities. At Mansfield Long Regional Airport, it was sunny. The temperature was 63 degrees, the dew point 30, and the relative humidity 28%. The wind was north, at 14 miles an hour. The pressure was 30.20 inches and falling. Elsewhere across Ohio, skies ranged from sunny to mostly sunny. It was 63 at Wooster, 66 at Marion, 66 at Toledo Express, 61 at Cleveland, and 62 at Akron-Canton Regional Airport. Youngstown reported 62, Cincinnati reported 70, Dayton reported 67, Findlay reported 66, and Columbus reported 67. Reports from nearby cities outside Ohio, skies ranged from sunny to mostly sunny. It was 64 at Pittsburgh, 64 at Detroit, 60 at Buffalo, 70 at Indianapolis, and 67 at Chicago. The current time is 4:49 p.m. Eastern Daylight Time. 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The extended forecast for the Central Highlands. Thursday, mostly sunny. Highs around 70. Thursday night, mostly clear. Lows in the mid-40s. Friday, mostly sunny. Highs in the upper 60s. Friday night, mostly clear. Lows in the lower 40s. Saturday, mostly sunny. Highs in the upper 60s. Saturday night, mostly clear. Lows around 50. Sunday, partly cloudy. Highs in the lower 70s. On the latest weather map, high pressure will persist today and Tuesday before a cold front approaches and moves east across the area late Wednesday into Thursday. High pressure returns for the end of the week. The forecast for the Central Highlands. This afternoon, sunny. Highs in the mid-60s. North winds around 10 miles per hour with gusts up to 20 miles per hour. Tonight, clear. Lows in the upper 30s. North winds 5 to 10 miles per hour in the evening, becoming light and variable. Tuesday, sunny. Highs in the mid-60s. South winds around 5 miles per hour. Tuesday night, clear. Lows in the upper 40s. South winds 5 to 10 miles per hour. Wednesday, sunny. Not as cool with highs in the mid-70s. Southwest winds 10 to 15 miles per hour with gusts up to 25 miles per hour. Wednesday night, mostly clear. Lows around 50.
At 4 p.m., weather reports for selected cities. At Mansfield Lom Regional Airport, it was sunny. The temperature was 63 degrees, the dew point 30, and the relative humidity 28%. The wind was north, at 14 miles an hour. The pressure was 30.20 inches and falling. Elsewhere across Ohio, skies ranged from sunny to mostly sunny. It was 63 at Wooster, 66 at Marion, 66 at Toledo Express, 61 at Cleveland, and 62 at Akron-Canton Regional Airport. Youngstown reported 62, Cincinnati reported 70, Dayton reported 67, Findlay reported 66, and Columbus reported 67. Reports from nearby cities outside Ohio, skies ranged from sunny to mostly sunny. It was 64 at Pittsburgh, 64 at Detroit, 60 at Buffalo, 70 at Indianapolis, and 67 at Chicago. The current time is 4:52 p.m. Eastern Daylight Time. 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On the latest weather map, high pressure will persist today and Tuesday before a cold front approaches and moves east across the area late Wednesday into Thursday. High pressure returns for the end of the week. The forecast for the Central Highlands. This afternoon, sunny. Highs in the mid-60s. North winds around 10 miles per hour with gusts up to 20 miles per hour. Tonight, clear. Lows in the upper 30s. North winds 5 to 10 miles per hour in the evening, becoming light and variable. Tuesday, sunny. Highs in the mid-60s. South winds around 5 miles per hour. Tuesday night, clear. Lows in the upper 40s. South winds 5 to 10 miles per hour. Wednesday, sunny. Not as cool with highs in the mid-70s. Southwest winds 10 to 15 miles per hour with gusts up to 25 miles per hour. Wednesday night, mostly clear. Lows around 50. At 4 p.m., weather reports for selected cities. At Mansfield Lom Regional Airport, it was sunny. The temperature was 63 degrees, the dew point 30, and the relative humidity 28%. The wind was north, at 14 miles an hour. The pressure was 30.20 inches and falling. Elsewhere across Ohio, skies ranged from sunny to mostly sunny. It was 63 at Wooster, 66 at Marion, 66 at Toledo Express, 61 at Cleveland, and 62 at Akron-Canton Regional Airport. Youngstown reported 62, Cincinnati reported 70, Dayton reported 67, Findlay reported 66, and Columbus reported 67. Reports from nearby cities outside Ohio, skies ranged from sunny to mostly sunny. It was 64 at Pittsburgh, 64 at Detroit, 60 at Buffalo, 70 at Indianapolis, and 67 at Chicago. The current time is 4:55 p.m. Eastern Daylight Time. 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On the latest weather map, high pressure will persist today and Tuesday before a cold front approaches and moves east across the area late Wednesday into Thursday. High pressure returns for the end of the week. The forecast for the Central Highlands. This afternoon, sunny. Highs in the mid-60s. North winds around 10 miles per hour with gusts up to 20 miles per hour. Tonight, clear. Lows in the upper 30s. North winds 5 to 10 miles per hour in the evening, becoming light and variable. Tuesday, sunny. Highs in the mid-60s. South winds around 5 miles per hour. Tuesday night, clear. Lows in the upper 40s. South winds 5 to 10 miles per hour. Wednesday, sunny. Not as cool with highs in the mid-70s. Southwest winds 10 to 15 miles per hour with gusts up to 25 miles per hour. Wednesday night, mostly clear. Lows around 50.
At 4 p.m., weather reports for selected cities. At Mansfield Lom Regional Airport, it was sunny. The temperature was 63 degrees, the dew point 30, and the relative humidity 28%. The wind was north, at 14 miles an hour. The pressure was 30.20 inches and falling. Elsewhere across Ohio, skies ranged from sunny to mostly sunny. It was 63 at Wooster, 66 at Marion, 66 at Toledo Express, 61 at Cleveland, and 62 at Akron-Canton Regional Airport. Youngstown reported 62, Cincinnati reported 70, Dayton reported 67, Findlay reported 66, and Columbus reported 67. Reports from nearby cities outside Ohio, skies ranged from sunny to mostly sunny. It was 64 at Pittsburgh, 64 at Detroit, 60 at Buffalo, 70 at Indianapolis, and 67 at Chicago. The current time is 4:57 p.m. Eastern Daylight Time. 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On the latest weather map, high pressure will persist today and Tuesday before a cold front approaches and moves east across the area late Wednesday into Thursday. High pressure returns for the end of the week. The forecast for the Central Highlands. This afternoon, sunny. Highs in the mid-60s. North winds around 10 miles per hour with gusts up to 20 miles per hour. Tonight, clear. Lows in the upper 30s. North winds 5 to 10 miles per hour in the evening, becoming light and variable. Tuesday, sunny. Highs in the mid-60s. South winds around 5 miles per hour. Tuesday night, clear. Lows in the upper 40s. South winds 5 to 10 miles per hour. Wednesday, sunny. Not as cool with highs in the mid-70s. Southwest winds 10 to 15 miles per hour with gusts up to 25 miles per hour. Wednesday night, mostly clear. Lows around 50. At 4 p.m., weather reports for selected cities. At Mansfield Lawn Regional Airport, it was sunny. The temperature was 63 degrees, the dew point 30, and the relative humidity 28%. The wind was north, at 14 miles an hour. The pressure was 30.20 inches and falling. Elsewhere across Ohio, skies ranged from sunny to mostly sunny. It was 63 at Wooster, 66 at Marion, 66 at Toledo Express, 61 at Cleveland, and 62 at Akron-Canton Regional Airport. Youngstown reported 62, Cincinnati reported 70, Dayton reported 67, Findlay reported 66, and Columbus reported 67. Reports from nearby cities outside Ohio, skies ranged from sunny to mostly sunny. It was 64 at Pittsburgh, 64 at Detroit, 60 at Buffalo, 70 at Indianapolis, and 67 at Chicago. The Nearshore Marine Forecast. For the following marine location, the islands to Vermilion. Tonight, northwest winds 10 knots or less becoming south. Mostly clear. Waves 1 to 3 feet subsiding to 1 foot or less. Tuesday, south winds 10 knots or less becoming southwest. Sunny. Waves 1 foot or less. Tuesday night, south winds 5 to 15 knots becoming southwest 15 to 20 knots. Mostly clear. Waves 1 to 3 feet. Wednesday, southwest winds 15 to 20 knots becoming west 10 to 15 knots. Sunny. Waves 1 to 3 feet. The water temperature off Toledo is 66 degrees, off Cleveland 68 degrees, and off Derry 66 degrees. The extended forecast for the Central Highlands. Thursday, mostly sunny. Highs around 70. Thursday night, mostly clear. Lows in the mid-40s. Friday, mostly sunny. Highs in the upper 60s. Friday night, mostly clear. Lows in the lower 40s. Saturday, mostly sunny. Highs in the upper 60s. Saturday night, mostly clear. Lows around 50. Sunday, partly cloudy. Highs in the lower 70s. The current time is 5:01 p.m. Eastern Daylight Time.
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On the latest weather map, high pressure will persist today and Tuesday before a cold front approaches and moves east across the area late Wednesday into Thursday. High pressure returns for the end of the week. The forecast for the Central Highlands. This afternoon, sunny. Highs in the mid-60s. North winds around 10 miles per hour with gusts up to 20 miles per hour. Tonight, clear. Lows in the upper 30s. North winds 5 to 10 miles per hour in the evening, becoming light and variable. Tuesday, sunny. Highs in the mid-60s. South winds around 5 miles per hour. Tuesday night, clear. Lows in the upper 40s. South winds 5 to 10 miles per hour. Wednesday, sunny. Not as cool with highs in the mid-70s. Southwest winds 10 to 15 miles per hour with gusts up to 25 miles per hour. Wednesday night, mostly clear. Lows around 50. At 4 p.m., weather reports for selected cities. At Mansfield Long Regional Airport, it was sunny. The temperature was 63 degrees, the dew point 30, and the relative humidity 28%. The wind was north, at 14 miles an hour. The pressure was 30.20 inches and falling. Elsewhere across Ohio, skies ranged from sunny to mostly sunny. It was 63 at Wooster, 66 at Marion, 66 at Toledo Express, 61 at Cleveland, and 62 at Akron-Canton Regional Airport. Youngstown reported 62, Cincinnati reported 70, Dayton reported 67, Findlay reported 66, and Columbus reported 67. Reports from nearby cities outside Ohio, skies ranged from sunny to mostly sunny. It was 64 at Pittsburgh, 64 at Detroit, 60 at Buffalo, 70 at Indianapolis, and 67 at Chicago. The current time is 5:04 p.m. Eastern Daylight Time. 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On the latest weather map, high pressure will persist today and Tuesday before a cold front approaches and moves east across the area late Wednesday into Thursday. High pressure returns for the end of the week. The forecast for the Central Highlands. This afternoon, sunny. Highs in the mid-60s. North winds around 10 miles per hour with gusts up to 20 miles per hour. Tonight, clear. Lows in the upper 30s. North winds 5 to 10 miles per hour in the evening, becoming light and variable. Tuesday, sunny. Highs in the mid-60s. South winds around 5 miles per hour. Tuesday night, clear. Lows in the upper 40s. South winds 5 to 10 miles per hour. Wednesday, sunny. Not as cool with highs in the mid-70s. Southwest winds 10 to 15 miles per hour with gusts up to 25 miles per hour. Wednesday night, mostly clear. Lows around 50. At 5 p.m., weather reports for selected cities. At Mansfield Long Regional Airport, it was sunny. The temperature was 62 degrees, the dew point 30, and the relative humidity 29%. The wind was north, at 12 miles an hour. The pressure was 30.21 inches and rising. Elsewhere across Ohio, skies ranged from sunny to mostly sunny. It was 62 at Wooster, 66 at Marion, 65 at Toledo Express, 61 at Cleveland, and 61 at Akron-Canton Regional Airport. Youngstown reported 60, Cincinnati reported 70, Dayton reported 67, Findlay reported 66, and Columbus reported 66. Reports from nearby cities outside Ohio, skies ranged from sunny to mostly sunny. It was 64 at Pittsburgh, 63 at Detroit, 59 at Buffalo, 70 at Indianapolis, and 65 at Chicago. The current time is 5:06 p.m. Eastern Daylight Time.
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On the latest weather map, high pressure will persist today and Tuesday before a cold front approaches and moves east across the area late Wednesday into Thursday. High pressure returns for the end of the week. The forecast for the Central Highlands. This afternoon, sunny. Highs in the mid-60s. North winds around 10 miles per hour with gusts up to 20 miles per hour. Tonight, clear. Lows in the upper 30s. North winds 5 to 10 miles per hour in the evening, becoming light and variable. Tuesday, sunny. Highs in the mid-60s. South winds around 5 miles per hour. Tuesday night, clear. Lows in the upper 40s. South winds 5 to 10 miles per hour. Wednesday, sunny. Not as cool with highs in the mid-70s. Southwest winds 10 to 15 miles per hour with gusts up to 25 miles per hour. Wednesday night, mostly clear. Lows around 50. At 5 p.m., weather reports for selected cities. At Mansfield Long Regional Airport, it was sunny. The temperature was 62 degrees, the dew point 30, and the relative humidity 29%. The wind was north, at 12 miles an hour. The pressure was 30.21 inches and rising. Elsewhere across Ohio, skies ranged from sunny to mostly sunny. It was 62 at Wooster, 66 at Marion, 65 at Toledo Express, 61 at Cleveland, and 61 at Akron-Canton Regional Airport. Youngstown reported 60, Cincinnati reported 70, Dayton reported 67, Findlay reported 66, and Columbus reported 66. Reports from nearby cities outside Ohio, skies ranged from sunny to mostly sunny. It was 64 at Pittsburgh, 63 at Detroit, 59 at Buffalo, 70 at Indianapolis, and 65 at Chicago. The current time is 5:09 p.m. Eastern Daylight Time. 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On the latest weather map, high pressure will persist today and Tuesday before a cold front approaches and moves east across the area late Wednesday into Thursday. High pressure returns for the end of the week. The forecast for the Central Highlands. This afternoon, sunny. Highs in the mid-60s. North winds around 10 miles per hour with gusts up to 20 miles per hour. Tonight, clear. Lows in the upper 30s. North winds 5 to 10 miles per hour in the evening, becoming light and variable. Tuesday, sunny. Highs in the mid-60s. South winds around 5 miles per hour. Tuesday night, clear. Lows in the upper 40s. South winds 5 to 10 miles per hour. Wednesday, sunny. Not as cool with highs in the mid-70s. Southwest winds 10 to 15 miles per hour with gusts up to 25 miles per hour. Wednesday night, mostly clear. Lows around 50. The extended forecast for the Central Highlands. Thursday, mostly sunny. Highs around 70. Thursday night, mostly clear. Lows in the mid-40s. Friday, mostly sunny. Highs in the upper 60s. Friday night, mostly clear. Lows in the lower 40s. Saturday, mostly sunny. Highs in the upper 60s. Saturday night, mostly clear. Lows around 50. Sunday, partly cloudy. Highs in the lower 70s. At 5 p.m., weather reports for selected cities. At Mansfield Long Regional Airport, it was sunny. The temperature was 62 degrees, the dew point 30, and the relative humidity 29%. The wind was north, at 12 miles an hour. The pressure was 30.21 inches and rising. Elsewhere across Ohio, skies ranged from sunny to mostly sunny. It was 62 at Wooster, 66 at Marion, 65 at Toledo Express, 61 at Cleveland,
and 61 at Akron-Canton Regional Airport. Youngstown reported 60, Cincinnati reported 70, Dayton reported 67, Findlay reported 66, and Columbus reported 66. Reports from nearby cities outside Ohio, skies ranged from sunny to mostly sunny. It was 64 at Pittsburgh, 63 at Detroit, 59 at Buffalo, 70 at Indianapolis, and 65 at Chicago. The current time is 5:12 p.m. Eastern Daylight Time. 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On the latest weather map, high pressure will persist today and Tuesday before a cold front approaches and moves east across the area late Wednesday into Thursday. High pressure returns for the end of the week. The forecast for the Central Highlands. This afternoon, sunny. Highs in the mid-60s. North winds around 10 miles per hour with gusts up to 20 miles per hour. Tonight, clear. Lows in the upper 30s. North winds 5 to 10 miles per hour in the evening, becoming light and variable. Tuesday, sunny. Highs in the mid-60s. South winds around 5 miles per hour. Tuesday night, clear. Lows in the upper 40s. South winds 5 to 10 miles per hour. Wednesday, sunny. Not as cool with highs in the mid-70s. Southwest winds 10 to 15 miles per hour with gusts up to 25 miles per hour. Wednesday night, mostly clear. Lows around 50. At 5 p.m., weather reports for selected cities. At Mansfield Long Regional Airport, it was sunny. The temperature was 62 degrees, the dew point 30, and the relative humidity 29%. The wind was north, at 12 miles an hour. The pressure was 30.21 inches and rising. Elsewhere across Ohio, skies ranged from sunny to mostly sunny. It was 62 at Wooster, 66 at Marion, 65 at Toledo Express, 61 at Cleveland, and 61 at Akron-Canton Regional Airport. Youngstown reported 60, Cincinnati reported 70, Dayton reported 67, Findlay reported 66, and Columbus reported 66. Reports from nearby cities outside Ohio, skies ranged from sunny to mostly sunny. It was 64 at Pittsburgh, 63 at Detroit, 59 at Buffalo, 70 at Indianapolis, and 65 at Chicago. At 5 p.m., weather reports for selected cities. At Mansfield Long Regional Airport, it was sunny. The temperature was 62 degrees, the dew point 30, and the relative humidity 29%. The wind was north, at 12 miles an hour. The pressure was 30.21 inches and rising. Elsewhere across Ohio, skies ranged from sunny to mostly sunny. It was 62 at Wooster, 66 at Marion, 65 at Toledo Express, 61 at Cleveland, and 61 at Akron-Canton Regional Airport. Youngstown reported 60, Cincinnati reported 70, Dayton reported 67, Findlay reported 66, and Columbus reported 66. Reports from nearby cities outside Ohio, skies ranged from sunny to mostly sunny. It was 64 at Pittsburgh, 63 at Detroit, 59 at Buffalo, 70 at Indianapolis, and 65 at Chicago. The current time is 5:15 p.m. Eastern Daylight Time. 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On the latest weather map, high pressure will persist today and Tuesday before a cold front approaches and moves east across the area late Wednesday into Thursday. High pressure returns for the end of the week. The forecast for the Central Highlands. This afternoon, sunny. Highs in the mid-60s. North winds around 10 miles per hour with gusts up to 20 miles per hour. Tonight, clear. Lows in the upper 30s. North winds 5 to 10 miles per hour in the evening, becoming light and variable. Tuesday, sunny. Highs in the mid-60s. South winds around 5 miles per hour.
Tuesday night, clear. Lows in the upper 40s. South winds 5 to 10 miles per hour. Wednesday, sunny. Got as cool with highs in the mid-70s. Southwest winds 10 to 15 miles per hour with gusts up to 25 miles per hour. Wednesday night, mostly clear.

Findlay reported 66, and Columbus reported 66. Reports from nearby cities outside Ohio, skies ranged from sunny to mostly sunny. It was 64 at Pittsburgh, 63 at Detroit, 59 at Buffalo, 70 at Indianapolis, and 65 at Chicago. The current time is 5:18 p.m. Eastern Daylight Time. 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On the latest weather map, high pressure will persist today and Tuesday before a cold front approaches and moves east across the area late Wednesday into Thursday. High pressure returns for the end of the week. The forecast for the Central Highlands. This afternoon, sunny. Highs in the mid-60s. North winds around 10 miles per hour with gusts up to 20 miles per hour. Tonight, clear. Lows in the upper 30s. North winds 5 to 10 miles per hour in the evening, becoming light and variable. Tuesday, sunny. Highs in the mid-60s. South winds around 5 miles per hour. Tuesday night, clear. Lows in the upper 40s. South winds 5 to 10 miles per hour. Wednesday, sunny. Not as cool as highs in the mid-70s. Southwest winds 10 to 15 miles per hour with gusts up to 25 miles per hour. Wednesday night, mostly clear. Lows around 50. At 5 p.m., weather reports for selected cities. At Mansfield Long Regional Airport, it was sunny. The temperature was 62 degrees, the dew point 30, and the relative humidity 29%. The wind was north, at 12 miles an hour. The pressure was 30.21 inches and rising. Elsewhere across Ohio, skies ranged from sunny to mostly sunny. It was 62 at Worcester, 66 at Marion, 65 at Toledo Express, 61 at Cleveland, and 61 at Akron-Canton Regional Airport. Youngstown reported 60, Cincinnati reported 70, Dayton reported 67, Findlay reported 66, and Columbus reported 66. Reports from nearby cities outside Ohio, skies ranged from sunny to mostly sunny. It was 64 at Pittsburgh, 63 at Detroit, 59 at Buffalo, 70 at Indianapolis, and 65 at Chicago. The extended forecast for the Central Highlands. Thursday, mostly sunny. Highs around 70. Thursday night, mostly clear. Lows in the mid-40s. Friday, mostly sunny. Highs in the upper 60s. Friday night, mostly clear. Lows in the lower 40s. Saturday, mostly sunny. Highs in the upper 60s. Saturday night, mostly clear. Lows around 50. Sunday, partly cloudy. Highs in the lower 70s. The current time is 5:21 p.m. Eastern Daylight Time. 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On the latest weather map, high pressure will persist today and Tuesday before a cold front approaches and moves east across the area late Wednesday into Thursday. High pressure returns for the end of the week. The forecast for the Central Highlands. This afternoon, sunny. Highs in the mid-60s. North winds around 10 miles per hour with gusts up to 20 miles per hour. Tonight, clear. Lows in the upper 30s. North winds 5 to 10 miles per hour in the evening, becoming light and variable. Tuesday, sunny. Highs in the mid-60s. South winds around 5 miles per hour. Tuesday night, clear. Lows in the upper 40s. South winds 5 to 10 miles per hour. Wednesday, sunny. Not as cool as highs in the mid-70s. Southwest winds 10 to 15 miles per hour with gusts up to 25 miles per hour. Wednesday night, mostly clear. Lows around 50. At 5 p.m., weather reports for selected cities. At Mansfield Long Regional Airport, it was sunny.

The temperature was 62 degrees, the dew point 30, and the relative humidity 29%. The wind was north, at 12 miles an hour. The pressure was 30.21 inches and rising. Elsewhere across Ohio, skies ranged from sunny to mostly sunny. It was 62 at Wooster, 66 at Marion, 65 at Toledo Express, 61 at Cleveland, and 61 at Akron-Canton Regional Airport. Youngstown reported 60, Cincinnati reported 70, Dayton reported 67, Findlay reported 66, and Columbus reported 66. Reports from nearby cities outside Ohio, skies ranged from sunny to mostly sunny. It was 64 at Pittsburgh, 63 at Detroit, 59 at Buffalo, 70 at Indianapolis, and 65 at Chicago. The current time is 5:23 p.m. Eastern Daylight Time. 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On the latest weather map, high pressure will persist today and Tuesday before a cold front approaches and moves east across the area late Wednesday into Thursday. High pressure returns for the end of the week. The forecast for the Central Highlands. This afternoon, sunny. Highs in the mid-60s. North winds around 10 miles per hour with gusts up to 20 miles per hour. Tonight, clear. Lows in the upper 30s. North winds 5 to 10 miles per hour in the evening, becoming light and variable. Tuesday, sunny. Highs in the mid-60s. South winds around 5 miles per hour. Tuesday night, clear. Lows in the upper 40s. South winds 5 to 10 miles per hour. Wednesday, sunny. Not as cool with highs in the mid-70s. Southwest winds 10 to 15 miles per hour with gusts up to 25 miles per hour. Wednesday night, mostly clear. Lows around 50. At 5 p.m., weather reports for selected cities. At Mansfield-Lom Regional Airport, it was sunny. The temperature was 62 degrees, the dew point 30, and the relative humidity 29%. The wind was north, at 12 miles an hour. The pressure was 30.21 inches and rising. Elsewhere across Ohio, skies ranged from sunny to mostly sunny. It was 62 at Wooster, 66 at Marion, 65 at Toledo Express, 61 at Cleveland, and 61 at Akron-Canton Regional Airport. Youngstown reported 60, Cincinnati reported 70, Dayton reported 67, Findlay reported 66, and Columbus reported 66. Reports from nearby cities outside Ohio, skies ranged from sunny to mostly sunny. It was 64 at Pittsburgh, 63 at Detroit, 59 at Buffalo, 70 at Indianapolis, and 65 at Chicago. The current time is 5:26 p.m. Eastern Daylight Time. 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On the latest weather map, high pressure will persist today and Tuesday before a cold front approaches and moves east across the area late Wednesday into Thursday. High pressure returns for the end of the week. The forecast for the Central Highlands. This afternoon, sunny. Highs in the mid-60s. North winds around 10 miles per hour with gusts up to 20 miles per hour. Tonight, clear. Lows in the upper 30s. North winds 5 to 10 miles per hour in the evening, becoming light and variable. Tuesday, sunny. Highs in the mid-60s. South winds around 5 miles per hour. Tuesday night, clear. Lows in the upper 40s. South winds 5 to 10 miles per hour. Wednesday, sunny. Not as cool with highs in the mid-70s. Southwest winds 10 to 15 miles per hour with gusts up to 25 miles per hour. Wednesday night, mostly clear. Lows around 50. At 5 p.m., weather reports for selected cities. At Mansfield-Lom Regional Airport, it was sunny.
The temperature was 62 degrees, the dew point 30, and the relative humidity 29%. The wind was north, at 12 miles an hour. The pressure was 30.21 inches and rising. Elsewhere across Ohio, skies ranged from sunny to mostly sunny. It was 62 at Wooster, 66 at Marion, 65 at Toledo Express, 61 at Cleveland, and 61 at Akron-Canton Regional Airport. Youngstown reported 60, Cincinnati reported 70, Dayton reported 67, Findlay reported 66, and Columbus reported 66. Reports from nearby cities outside Ohio, skies ranged from sunny to mostly sunny. It was 64 at Pittsburgh, 63 at Detroit, 59 at Buffalo, 70 at Indianapolis, and 65 at Chicago. The current time is 5:28 p.m. Eastern Daylight Time. 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On the latest weather map, high pressure will persist today and Tuesday before a cold front approaches and moves east across the area late Wednesday into Thursday. High pressure returns for the end of the week. The forecast for the Central Highlands. This afternoon, sunny. Highs in the mid-60s. North winds around 10 miles per hour with gusts up to 20 miles per hour. Tonight, clear. Lows in the upper 30s. North winds 5 to 10 miles per hour in the evening, becoming light and variable. Tuesday, sunny. Highs in the mid-60s. South winds around 5 miles per hour. Tuesday night, clear. Lows in the upper 40s. South winds 5 to 10 miles per hour. Wednesday, sunny. Not as cool with highs in the mid-70s. Southwest winds 10 to 15 miles per hour with gusts up to 25 miles per hour. Wednesday night, mostly clear. Lows around 50. At 5 p.m., weather reports for selected cities. At Mansfield-Lawn Regional Airport, it was sunny. The temperature was 62 degrees, the dew point 30, and the relative humidity 29%. The wind was north, at 12 miles an hour. The pressure was 30.21 inches and rising. Elsewhere across Ohio, skies ranged from sunny to mostly sunny. It was 62 at Wooster, 66 at Marion, 65 at Toledo Express, 61 at Cleveland, and 61 at Akron-Canton Regional Airport. Youngstown reported 60, Cincinnati reported 70, Dayton reported 67, Findlay reported 66, and Columbus reported 66. Reports from nearby cities outside Ohio, skies ranged from sunny to mostly sunny. It was 64 at Pittsburgh, 63 at Detroit, 59 at Buffalo, 70 at Indianapolis, and 65 at Chicago. The extended forecast for the Central Highlands. Thursday, mostly sunny. Highs around 70. Thursday night, mostly clear. Lows in the mid-40s. Friday, mostly sunny. Highs in the upper 60s. Friday night, mostly clear. Lows in the lower 40s. Saturday, mostly sunny. Highs in the upper 60s. Saturday night, mostly clear. Lows around 50. Sunday, partly cloudy. Highs in the lower 70s. At 5 p.m., weather reports for selected cities. At Mansfield-Lawn Regional Airport, it was sunny. The temperature was 62 degrees, the dew point 30, and the relative humidity 29%. The wind was north, at 12 miles an hour. The pressure was 30.21 inches and rising. Elsewhere across Ohio, skies ranged from sunny to mostly sunny. It was 62 at Wooster, 66 at Marion, 65 at Toledo Express, 61 at Cleveland, and 61 at Akron-Canton Regional Airport. Youngstown reported 60, Cincinnati reported 70, Dayton reported 67, Findlay reported 66, and Columbus reported 66. Reports from nearby cities outside Ohio, skies ranged from sunny to mostly sunny. It was 64 at Pittsburgh, 63 at Detroit, 59 at Buffalo, 70 at Indianapolis, and 65 at Chicago. The current time is 5:32 p.m. Eastern Daylight Time.
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On the latest weather map, high pressure will persist today and Tuesday before a cold front approaches and moves east across the area late Wednesday into Thursday. High pressure returns for the end of the week. The forecast for the Central Highlands. This afternoon, sunny. Highs in the mid-60s. North winds around 10 miles per hour with gusts up to 20 miles per hour. Tonight, clear. Lows in the upper 30s. North winds 5 to 10 miles per hour in the evening, becoming light and variable. Tuesday, sunny. Highs in the mid-60s. South winds around 5 miles per hour. Tuesday night, clear. Lows in the upper 40s. South winds 5 to 10 miles per hour. Wednesday, sunny. Not as cool with highs in the mid-70s. Southwest winds 10 to 15 miles per hour with gusts up to 25 miles per hour. Wednesday night, mostly clear. Lows around 50. At 5 p.m., weather reports for selected cities. At Mansfield Long Regional Airport, it was sunny. The temperature was 62 degrees, the dew point 30, and the relative humidity 29%. The wind was north, at 12 miles an hour. The pressure was 30.21 inches and rising. Elsewhere across Ohio, skies ranged from sunny to mostly sunny. It was 62 at Wooster, 66 at Marion, 65 at Toledo Express, 61 at Cleveland, and 61 at Akron-Canton Regional Airport. Youngstown reported 60, Cincinnati reported 70, Dayton reported 67, Findlay reported 66, and Columbus reported 66. Reports from nearby cities outside Ohio, skies ranged from sunny to mostly sunny. It was 64 at Pittsburgh, 63 at Detroit, 59 at Buffalo, 70 at Indianapolis, and 65 at Chicago. The current time is 5:35 p.m. Eastern Daylight Time. 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On the latest weather map, high pressure will persist today and Tuesday before a cold front approaches and moves east across the area late Wednesday into Thursday. High pressure returns for the end of the week. The forecast for the Central Highlands. This afternoon, sunny. Highs in the mid-60s. North winds around 10 miles per hour with gusts up to 20 miles per hour. Tonight, clear. Lows in the upper 30s. North winds 5 to 10 miles per hour in the evening, becoming light and variable. Tuesday, sunny. Highs in the mid-60s. South winds around 5 miles per hour. Tuesday night, clear. Lows in the upper 40s. South winds 5 to 10 miles per hour. Wednesday, sunny. Not as cool with highs in the mid-70s. Southwest winds 10 to 15 miles per hour with gusts up to 25 miles per hour. Wednesday night, mostly clear. Lows around 50. At 5 p.m., weather reports for selected cities. At Mansfield Long Regional Airport, it was sunny. The temperature was 62 degrees, the dew point 30, and the relative humidity 29%. The wind was north, at 12 miles an hour. The pressure was 30.21 inches and rising. Elsewhere across Ohio, skies ranged from sunny to mostly sunny. It was 62 at Wooster, 66 at Marion, 65 at Toledo Express, 61 at Cleveland, and 61 at Akron-Canton Regional Airport. Youngstown reported 60, Cincinnati reported 70, Dayton reported 67, Findlay reported 66, and Columbus reported 66. Reports from nearby cities outside Ohio, skies ranged from sunny to mostly sunny. It was 64 at Pittsburgh, 63 at Detroit, 59 at Buffalo, 70 at Indianapolis, and 65 at Chicago. The current time is 5:37 p.m. Eastern Daylight Time.
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On the latest weather map, high pressure will persist today and Tuesday before a cold front approaches and moves east across the area late Wednesday into Thursday. High pressure returns for the end of the week. The forecast for the Central Highlands. This afternoon, sunny. Highs in the mid-60s. North winds around 10 miles per hour with gusts up to 20 miles per hour. Tonight, clear. Lows in the upper 30s. North winds 5 to 10 miles per hour in the evening, becoming light and variable. Tuesday, sunny. Highs in the mid-60s. South winds around 5 miles per hour. Tuesday night, clear. Lows in the upper 40s. South winds 5 to 10 miles per hour. Wednesday, sunny. Not as cool with highs in the mid-70s. Southwest winds 10 to 15 miles per hour with gusts up to 25 miles per hour. Wednesday night, mostly clear. Lows around 50. At 5 p.m., weather reports for selected cities. At Mansfield Long Regional Airport, it was sunny. The temperature was 62 degrees, the dew point 30, and the relative humidity 29%. The wind was north, at 12 miles an hour. The pressure was 30.21 inches and rising. Elsewhere across Ohio, skies ranged from sunny to mostly sunny. It was 62 at Wooster, 66 at Marion, 65 at Toledo Express, 61 at Cleveland, and 61 at Akron-Canton Regional Airport. Youngstown reported 60, Cincinnati reported 70, Dayton reported 67, Findlay reported 66, and Columbus reported 66. Reports from nearby cities outside Ohio, skies ranged from sunny to mostly sunny. It was 64 at Pittsburgh, 63 at Detroit, 59 at Buffalo, 70 at Indianapolis, and 65 at Chicago. The current time is 5:39 p.m. Eastern Daylight Time. The extended forecast for the Central Highlands. Thursday, mostly sunny. Highs around 70. Thursday night, mostly clear. Lows in the mid-40s. Friday, mostly sunny. Highs in the upper 60s. Friday night, mostly clear. Lows in the lower 40s. Saturday, mostly sunny. Highs in the upper 60s. Saturday night, mostly clear. Lows around 50. Sunday, partly cloudy. Highs in the lower 70s. 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On the latest weather map, high pressure will persist today and Tuesday before a cold front approaches and moves east across the area late Wednesday into Thursday. High pressure returns for the end of the week. The forecast for the Central Highlands. This afternoon, sunny. Highs in the mid-60s. North winds around 10 miles per hour with gusts up to 20 miles per hour. Tonight, clear. Lows in the upper 30s. North winds 5 to 10 miles per hour in the evening, becoming light and variable. Tuesday, sunny. Highs in the mid-60s. South winds around 5 miles per hour. Tuesday night, clear. Lows in the upper 40s. South winds 5 to 10 miles per hour. Wednesday, sunny. Not as cool with highs in the mid-70s. Southwest winds 10 to 15 miles per hour with gusts up to 25 miles per hour. Wednesday night, mostly clear. Lows around 50. At 5 p.m., weather reports for selected cities. At Mansfield Long Regional Airport, it was sunny. The temperature was 62 degrees, the dew point 30, and the relative humidity 29%. The wind was north, at 12 miles an hour. The pressure was 30.21 inches and rising. Elsewhere across Ohio, skies ranged from sunny to mostly sunny. It was 62 at Wooster, 66 at Marion, 65 at Toledo Express, 61 at Cleveland,
and 61 at Akron-Canton Regional Airport. Youngstown reported 60, Cincinnati reported 70, Dayton reported 67, Findlay reported 66, and Columbus reported 66. Reports from nearby cities outside Ohio, skies ranged from sunny to mostly sunny. It was 64 at Pittsburgh, 63 at Detroit, 59 at Buffalo, 70 at Indianapolis, and 65 at Chicago. The current time is 5:43 p.m. Eastern Daylight Time. 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On the latest weather map, high pressure will persist today and Tuesday before a cold front approaches and moves east across the area late Wednesday into Thursday. High pressure returns for the end of the week. The forecast for the Central Highlands. This afternoon, sunny. Highs in the mid-60s. North winds around 10 miles per hour with gusts up to 20 miles per hour. Tonight, clear. Lows in the upper 30s. North winds 5 to 10 miles per hour in the evening, becoming light and variable. Tuesday, sunny. Highs in the mid-60s. South winds around 5 miles per hour. Tuesday night, clear. Lows in the upper 40s. South winds 5 to 10 miles per hour. Wednesday, sunny. Not as cool with highs in the mid-70s. Southwest winds 10 to 15 miles per hour with gusts up to 25 miles per hour. Wednesday night, mostly clear. Lows around 50. At 5 p.m., weather reports for selected cities. At Mansfield-Lawn Regional Airport, it was sunny. The temperature was 62 degrees, the dew point 30, and the relative humidity 29%. The wind was north, at 12 miles an hour. The pressure was 30.21 inches and rising. Elsewhere across Ohio, skies ranged from sunny to mostly sunny. It was 62 at Wooster, 66 at Marion, 65 at Toledo Express, 61 at Cleveland, and 61 at Akron-Canton Regional Airport. Youngstown reported 60, Cincinnati reported 70, Dayton reported 67, Findlay reported 66, and Columbus reported 66. Reports from nearby cities outside Ohio, skies ranged from sunny to mostly sunny. It was 64 at Pittsburgh, 63 at Detroit, 59 at Buffalo, 70 at Indianapolis, and 65 at Chicago. The Mansfield, Ohio climate summary for this evening, as of 5:15 p.m., October 5, 2026. Today's high temperature was 64 degrees. The normal high is 68. The record high is 86 degrees, which was set in 1922. Today's low temperature was 46 degrees. The normal low is 47. The record low is 25 degrees, which was set in 1965. No precipitation fell today. No snow fell today, which brings the monthly total to 0.0 inches. The total snowfall since July 1st still stands at 0.0 inches. Sunset tonight is at 7:05 p.m. Sunrise tomorrow is at 7:32 a.m. The current time is 5:46 p.m. Eastern Daylight Time. 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On the latest weather map, high pressure will persist today and Tuesday before a cold front approaches and moves east across the area late Wednesday into Thursday. High pressure returns for the end of the week. The forecast for the Central Highlands. This afternoon, sunny. Highs in the mid-60s. North winds around 10 miles per hour with gusts up to 20 miles per hour. Tonight, clear. Lows in the upper 30s. North winds 5 to 10 miles per hour in the evening, becoming light and variable. Tuesday, sunny. Highs in the mid-60s. South winds around 5 miles per hour. Tuesday night, clear. Lows in the upper 40s. South winds 5 to 10 miles per hour. Wednesday, sunny.
Not as cool with highs in the mid-70s. Southwest winds 10 to 15 miles per hour with gusts up to 25 miles per hour. Wednesday night, mostly clear. Lows around 50. At 5 p.m., weather reports for selected cities. At Mansfield Long Regional Airport, it was sunny. The temperature was 62 degrees, the dew point 30, and the relative humidity 29%. The wind was north, at 12 miles an hour. The pressure was 30.21 inches and rising. Elsewhere across Ohio, skies ranged from sunny to mostly sunny. It was 62 at Wooster, 66 at Marion, 65 at Toledo Express, 61 at Cleveland, and 61 at Akron-Canton Regional Airport. Youngstown reported 60, Cincinnati reported 70, Dayton reported 67, Findlay reported 66, and Columbus reported 66. Reports from nearby cities outside Ohio, skies ranged from sunny to mostly sunny. It was 64 at Pittsburgh, 63 at Detroit, 59 at Buffalo, 70 at Indianapolis, and 65 at Chicago. The current time is 5:48 p.m. Eastern Daylight Time. 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On the latest weather map, high pressure will persist today and Tuesday before a cold front approaches and moves east across the area late Wednesday into Thursday. High pressure returns for the end of the week. The forecast for the Central Highlands. This afternoon, sunny. Highs in the mid-60s. North winds around 10 miles per hour with gusts up to 20 miles per hour. Tonight, clear. Lows in the upper 30s. North winds 5 to 10 miles per hour in the evening, becoming light and variable. Tuesday, sunny. Highs in the mid-60s. South winds around 5 miles per hour. Tuesday night, clear. Lows in the upper 40s. South winds 5 to 10 miles per hour. Wednesday, sunny. Not as cool with highs in the mid-70s. Southwest winds 10 to 15 miles per hour with gusts up to 25 miles per hour. Wednesday night, mostly clear. Lows around 50. The extended forecast for the Central Highlands. Thursday, mostly sunny. Highs around 70. Thursday night, mostly clear. Lows in the mid-40s. Friday, mostly sunny. Highs in the upper 60s. Friday night, mostly clear. Lows in the lower 40s. Saturday, mostly sunny. Highs in the upper 60s. Saturday night, mostly clear. Lows around 50. Sunday, partly cloudy. Highs in the lower 70s. At 5 p.m., weather reports for selected cities. At Mansfield Long Regional Airport, it was sunny. The temperature was 62 degrees, the dew point 30, and the relative humidity 29%. The wind was north, at 12 miles an hour. The pressure was 30.21 inches and rising. Elsewhere across Ohio, skies ranged from sunny to mostly sunny. It was 62 at Wooster, 66 at Marion, 65 at Toledo Express, 61 at Cleveland, and 61 at Akron-Canton Regional Airport. Youngstown reported 60, Cincinnati reported 70, Dayton reported 67, Findlay reported 66, and Columbus reported 66. Reports from nearby cities outside Ohio, skies ranged from sunny to mostly sunny. It was 64 at Pittsburgh, 63 at Detroit, 59 at Buffalo, 70 at Indianapolis, and 65 at Chicago. The current time is 5:51 p.m. Eastern Daylight Time. 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On the latest weather map, high pressure will persist today and Tuesday before a cold front approaches and moves east across the area late Wednesday into Thursday. High pressure returns for the end of the week. The forecast for the Central Highlands. This afternoon, sunny.
highs in the mid-60s. North winds around 10 miles per hour with gusts up to 20 miles per hour. Tonight, clear. Lows in the upper 30s. North winds 5 to 10 miles per hour in the evening, becoming light and variable. Tuesday, sunny. Highs in the mid-60s. South winds around 5 miles per hour. Tuesday night, clear. Lows in the upper 40s. South winds 5 to 10 miles per hour. Wednesday, sunny. Not as cool with highs in the mid-70s. Southwest winds 10 to 15 miles per hour with gusts up to 25 miles per hour. Wednesday night, mostly clear. Lows around 50. At 5 p.m., weather reports for selected cities. At Mansfield Long Regional Airport, it was sunny. The temperature was 62 degrees, the dew point 30, and the relative humidity 29%. The wind was north, at 12 miles an hour. The pressure was 30.21 inches and rising. Elsewhere across Ohio, skies ranged from sunny to mostly sunny. It was 62 at Wooster, 66 at Marion, 65 at Toledo Express, 61 at Cleveland, and 61 at Akron-Canton Regional Airport. Youngstown reported 60, Cincinnati reported 70, Dayton reported 67, Findlay reported 66, and Columbus reported 66. Reports from nearby cities outside Ohio, skies ranged from sunny to mostly sunny. It was 64 at Pittsburgh, 63 at Detroit, 59 at Buffalo, 70 at Indianapolis, and 65 at Chicago. The current time is 5:54 p.m. Eastern Daylight Time. 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On the latest weather map, high pressure will persist today and Tuesday before a cold front approaches and moves east across the area late Wednesday into Thursday. High pressure returns for the end of the week. The forecast for the Central Highlands. This afternoon, sunny. Highs in the mid-60s. North winds around 10 miles per hour with gusts up to 20 miles per hour. Tonight, clear. Lows in the upper 30s. North winds 5 to 10 miles per hour in the evening, becoming light and variable. Tuesday, sunny. Highs in the mid-60s. South winds around 5 miles per hour. Tuesday night, clear. Lows in the upper 40s. South winds 5 to 10 miles per hour. Wednesday, sunny. Not as cool with highs in the mid-70s. Southwest winds 10 to 15 miles per hour with gusts up to 25 miles per hour. Wednesday night, mostly clear. Lows around 50. At 5 p.m., weather reports for selected cities. At Mansfield Long Regional Airport, it was sunny. The temperature was 62 degrees, the dew point 30, and the relative humidity 29%. The wind was north, at 12 miles an hour. The pressure was 30.21 inches and rising. Elsewhere across Ohio, skies ranged from sunny to mostly sunny. It was 62 at Wooster, 66 at Marion, 65 at Toledo Express, 61 at Cleveland, and 61 at Akron-Canton Regional Airport. Youngstown reported 60, Cincinnati reported 70, Dayton reported 67, Findlay reported 66, and Columbus reported 66. Reports from nearby cities outside Ohio, skies ranged from sunny to mostly sunny. It was 64 at Pittsburgh, 63 at Detroit, 59 at Buffalo, 70 at Indianapolis, and 65 at Chicago. The current time is 5:56 p.m. Eastern Daylight Time. 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On the latest weather map, high pressure will persist today and Tuesday before a cold front approaches and moves east across the area late Wednesday into Thursday. High pressure returns for the end of the week. The forecast for the Central Highlands. This afternoon, sunny. Highs in the mid-60s.
North winds around 10 miles per hour with gusts up to 20 miles per hour. Tonight, clear. Lows in the upper 30s. North winds 5 to 10 miles per hour in the evening, becoming light and variable. Tuesday, sunny. Highs in the mid-60s. South winds around 5 miles per hour. Tuesday night, clear. Lows in the upper 40s. South winds 5 to 10 miles per hour. Wednesday, sunny. Dadas cool with highs in the mid-70s. Southwest winds 10 to 15 miles per hour with gusts up to 25 miles per hour. Wednesday night, mostly clear. Lows around 50. At 5 p.m., weather reports for selected cities. At Mansfield Long Regional Airport, it was sunny. The temperature was 62 degrees, the dew point 30, and the relative humidity 29%. The wind was north, at 12 miles an hour. The pressure was 30.21 inches and rising. Elsewhere across Ohio, skies ranged from sunny to mostly sunny. It was 62 at Wooster, 66 at Marion, 65 at Toledo Express, 61 at Cleveland, and 61 at Akron-Canton Regional Airport. Youngstown reported 60, Cincinnati reported 70, Dayton reported 67, Findlay reported 66, and Columbus reported 66. Reports from nearby cities outside Ohio, skies ranged from sunny to mostly sunny. It was 64 at Pittsburgh, 63 at Detroit, 59 at Buffalo, 70 at Indianapolis, and 65 at Chicago. The current time is 5:59 p.m. Eastern Daylight Time. 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On the latest weather map, high pressure will persist today and Tuesday before a cold front approaches and moves east across the area late Wednesday into Thursday. High pressure returns for the end of the week. The forecast for the Central Highlands. This afternoon, sunny. Highs in the mid-60s. North winds around 10 miles per hour with gusts up to 20 miles per hour. Tonight, clear. Lows in the upper 30s. North winds 5 to 10 miles per hour in the evening, becoming light and variable. Tuesday, sunny. Highs in the mid-60s. South winds around 5 miles per hour. Tuesday night, clear. Lows in the upper 40s. South winds 5 to 10 miles per hour. Wednesday, sunny. Dadas cool with highs in the mid-70s. Southwest winds 10 to 15 miles per hour with gusts up to 25 miles per hour. Wednesday night, mostly clear. Lows around 50. The Nearshore Marine Forecast. For the following marine location, the islands to Vermilion. Tonight, northwest winds 10 knots or less becoming south. Mostly clear. Waves 1 to 3 feet subsiding to 1 foot or less. Tuesday, south winds 10 knots or less becoming southwest. Sunny. Waves 1 foot or less. Tuesday night, south winds 5 to 15 knots becoming southwest 15 to 20 knots. Mostly clear. Waves 1 to 3 feet. Wednesday, southwest winds 15 to 20 knots becoming west 10 to 15 knots. Sunny. Waves 1 to 3 feet. The water temperature off Toledo is 66 degrees, off Cleveland 68 degrees, and off Derry 66 degrees. The extended forecast for the Central Highlands. Thursday, mostly sunny. Highs around 70. Thursday night, mostly clear. Lows in the mid-40s. Friday, mostly sunny. Highs in the upper 60s. Friday night, mostly clear. Lows in the lower 40s. Saturday, mostly sunny. Highs in the upper 60s. Saturday night, mostly clear. Lows around 50. Sunday, partly cloudy. Highs in the lower 70s. The Mansfield, Ohio climate summary for this evening, as of 5:15 p.m., October 5, 2026. Today's high temperature was 64 degrees. The normal high is 68. The record high is 86 degrees, which was set in 1922.
Today's low temperature was 46 degrees. The normal low is 47. The record low is 25 degrees, which was set in 1965. No precipitation fell today. No snow fell today, which brings the monthly total to 0.0 inches. The total snowfall since July 1st still stands at 0.0 inches. Sunset tonight is at 7.05 p.m. Sunrise tomorrow is at 7.32 a.m. At 5 p.m., weather reports for selected cities. At Mansfield Long Regional Airport, it was sunny. The temperature was 62 degrees, the dew point 30, and the relative humidity 29%. The wind was north, at 12 miles an hour. The pressure was 30.21 inches and rising. Elsewhere across Ohio, skies ranged from sunny to mostly sunny. It was 62 at Wooster, 66 at Marion, 65 at Toledo Express, 61 at Cleveland, and 61 at Akron-Canton Regional Airport. Youngstown reported 60, Cincinnati reported 70, Dayton reported 67, Findlay reported 66, and Columbus reported 66. Reports from nearby cities outside Ohio, skies ranged from sunny to mostly sunny. It was 64 at Pittsburgh, 63 at Detroit, 59 at Buffalo, 70 at Indianapolis, and 65 at Chicago. The current time is 6.03 p.m. Eastern Daylight Time. 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On the latest weather map, high pressure will persist today and Tuesday before a cold front approaches and moves east across the area late Wednesday into Thursday. High pressure returns for the end of the week. The forecast for the Central Highlands. This afternoon, sunny. Highs in the mid-60s. North winds around 10 miles per hour with gusts up to 20 miles per hour. Tonight, clear. Lows in the upper 30s. North winds 5 to 10 miles per hour in the evening, becoming light and variable. Tuesday, sunny. Highs in the mid-60s. South winds around 5 miles per hour. Tuesday night, clear. Lows in the upper 40s. South winds 5 to 10 miles per hour. Wednesday, sunny. Not as cool as highs in the mid-70s. Southwest winds 10 to 15 miles per hour with gusts up to 25 miles per hour. Wednesday night, mostly clear. Lows around 50. The forecast for the Central Highlands. Tonight, clear. Lows in the upper 30s. North winds 5 to 10 miles per hour this evening, becoming light and variable. Tuesday, sunny. Highs in the mid-60s. South winds around 5 miles per hour. Tuesday night, clear. Lows in the upper 40s. South winds 5 to 10 miles per hour. Wednesday, sunny. Not as cool as highs in the mid-70s. Southwest winds 10 to 15 miles per hour with gusts up to 25 miles per hour. Wednesday night, mostly clear. Lows around 50. West winds 5 to 10 miles per hour. Thursday, mostly sunny. Highs around 70. Thursday night, mostly clear. Lows in the mid-40s. The extended forecast for the Central Highlands. Friday, mostly sunny. Highs in the upper 60s. Friday night, mostly clear. Lows in the lower 40s. Saturday, mostly sunny. Highs in the upper 60s. Saturday night, mostly clear. Lows around 50. Sunday, partly cloudy. Highs in the lower 70s. Sunday night, partly cloudy. Lows in the lower 50s. Columbus Day, partly cloudy. Highs in the lower 70s. At 6 p.m., weather reports for selected cities. At Mansfield Long Regional Airport, it was sunny. The temperature was 60 degrees, the dew point 31, and the relative humidity 33%. The wind was north, at 8 miles an hour. The pressure was 30.21 inches and steady. Elsewhere across Ohio, skies ranged from sunny to mostly sunny. It was 59 at Wooster, 65 at Marion, 64 at Toledo Express,
60 at Cleveland, and 58 at Akron-Canton Regional Airport. Youngstown reported 58, Cincinnati reported 69, Dayton reported 66, Findlay reported 65, and Columbus reported 65. Reports from nearby cities outside Ohio, skies ranged from sunny to mostly sunny. It was 63 at Pittsburgh, 62 at Detroit, 57 at Buffalo, 70 at Indianapolis, and 64 at Chicago. The current time is 6:07 p.m. Eastern Daylight Time. 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On the latest weather map, high pressure will persist today and Tuesday before a cold front approaches and moves east across the area late Wednesday into Thursday. High pressure returns for the end of the week. The forecast for the Central Highlands. Tonight, clear. Lows in the upper 30s. North winds 5 to 10 miles per hour this evening, becoming light and variable. Tuesday, sunny. Highs in the mid-60s. South winds around 5 miles per hour. Tuesday night, clear. Lows in the upper 40s. South winds 5 to 10 miles per hour. Wednesday, sunny. Not as cool with highs in the mid-70s. Southwest winds 10 to 15 miles per hour with gusts up to 25 miles per hour. Wednesday night, mostly clear. Lows around 50. West winds 5 to 10 miles per hour. Thursday, mostly sunny. Highs around 70. Thursday night, mostly clear. Lows in the mid-40s. At 6 p.m., weather reports for selected cities. At Mansfield Lawn Regional Airport, it was sunny. The temperature was 60 degrees, the dew point 31, and the relative humidity 33%. The wind was north, at 8 miles an hour. The pressure was 30.21 inches and steady. Elsewhere across Ohio, skies ranged from sunny to mostly sunny. It was 59 at Worcester, 65 at Marion, 64 at Toledo Express, 60 at Cleveland, and 58 at Akron-Canton Regional Airport. Youngstown reported 58, Cincinnati reported 69, Dayton reported 66, Findlay reported 65, and Columbus reported 65. Reports from nearby cities outside Ohio, skies ranged from sunny to mostly sunny. It was 63 at Pittsburgh, 62 at Detroit, 57 at Buffalo, 70 at Indianapolis, and 64 at Chicago. The extended forecast for the Central Highlands. Friday, mostly sunny. Highs in the upper 60s. Friday night, mostly clear. Lows in the lower 40s. Saturday, mostly sunny. Highs in the upper 60s. Saturday night, mostly clear. Lows around 50. Sunday, partly cloudy. Highs in the lower 70s. Sunday night, partly cloudy. Lows in the lower 50s. Columbus Day, partly cloudy. Highs in the lower 70s. The current time is 6:11 p.m. Eastern Daylight Time. 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On the latest weather map, high pressure will persist today and Tuesday before a cold front approaches and moves east across the area late Wednesday into Thursday. High pressure returns for the end of the week. The forecast for the Central Highlands. Tonight, clear. Lows in the upper 30s. North winds 5 to 10 miles per hour this evening, becoming light and variable. Tuesday, sunny. Highs in the mid-60s. South winds around 5 miles per hour. Tuesday night, clear. Lows in the upper 40s. South winds 5 to 10 miles per hour. Wednesday, sunny. Not as cool with highs in the mid-70s. Southwest winds 10 to 15 miles per hour with gusts up to 25 miles per hour. Wednesday night, mostly clear. Lows around 50. West winds 5 to 10 miles per hour.
Thursday, mostly sunny. Highs around 70. Thursday night, mostly clear. Lows in the mid-40s. At 6 p.m., weather reports for selected cities. At Mansfield Long Regional Airport, it was sunny. The temperature was 60 degrees, the dew point 31, and the relative humidity 33%. The wind was north, at 8 miles an hour. The pressure was 30.21 inches and steady. Elsewhere across Ohio, skies ranged from sunny to mostly sunny. It was 59 at Worcester, 65 at Marion, 64 at Toledo Express, 60 at Cleveland, and 58 at Akron-Canton Regional Airport. Youngstown reported 58, Cincinnati reported 69, Dayton reported 66, Findlay reported 65, and Columbus reported 65. Reports from nearby cities outside Ohio, skies ranged from sunny to mostly sunny. It was 63 at Pittsburgh, 62 at Detroit, 57 at Buffalo, 70 at Indianapolis, and 64 at Chicago. The current time is 6:13 p.m. Eastern Daylight Time. 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On the latest weather map, high pressure will persist today and Tuesday before a cold front approaches and moves east across the area late Wednesday into Thursday. High pressure returns for the end of the week. The forecast for the Central Highlands. Tonight, clear. Lows in the upper 30s. North winds 5 to 10 miles per hour this evening, becoming light and variable. Tuesday, sunny. Highs in the mid-60s. South winds around 5 miles per hour. Tuesday night, clear. Lows in the upper 40s. South winds 5 to 10 miles per hour. Wednesday, sunny. Not as cool with highs in the mid-70s. Southwest winds 10 to 15 miles per hour with gusts up to 25 miles per hour. Wednesday night, mostly clear. Lows around 50. West winds 5 to 10 miles per hour. Thursday, mostly sunny. Highs around 70. Thursday night, mostly clear. Lows in the mid-40s. The Mansfield, Ohio climate summary for this evening, as of 5:15 p.m., October 5, 2026. Today's high temperature was 64 degrees. The normal high is 68. The record high is 86 degrees, which was set in 1922. Today's low temperature was 46 degrees. The normal low is 47. The record low is 25 degrees, which was set in 1965. No precipitation fell today. No snow fell today, which brings the monthly total to 0.0 inches. The total snowfall since July 1st still stands at 0.0 inches. Sunset tonight is at 7:05 p.m. Sunrise tomorrow is at 7:32 a.m. At 6 p.m., weather reports for selected cities. At Mansfield Long Regional Airport, it was sunny. The temperature was 60 degrees, the dew point 31, and the relative humidity 33%. The wind was north, at 8 miles an hour. The pressure was 30.21 inches and steady. Elsewhere across Ohio, skies ranged from sunny to mostly sunny. It was 59 at Worcester, 65 at Marion, 64 at Toledo Express, 60 at Cleveland, and 58 at Akron-Canton Regional Airport. Youngstown reported 58, Cincinnati reported 69, Dayton reported 66, Findlay reported 65, and Columbus reported 65. Reports from nearby cities outside Ohio, skies ranged from sunny to mostly sunny. It was 63 at Pittsburgh, 62 at Detroit, 57 at Buffalo, 70 at Indianapolis, and 64 at Chicago. The current time is 6:16 p.m. Eastern Daylight Time. 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
On the latest weather map, high pressure will persist today and Tuesday before a cold front approaches and moves east across the area late Wednesday into Thursday. High pressure returns for the end of the week. The forecast for the Central Highlands. Tonight, clear. Lows in the upper 30s.

Thursday, mostly sunny. Highs around 70. Thursday night, mostly clear. Lows in the mid-40s. At 6 p.m., weather reports for selected cities. At Mansfield-Lom Regional Airport, it was sunny. The temperature was 60 degrees, the dew point 31, and the relative humidity 33%. The wind was north, at 8 miles an hour. The pressure was 30.21 inches and steady. Elsewhere across Ohio, skies ranged from sunny to mostly sunny. It was 59 at Worcester, 65 at Marion, 64 at Toledo Express, 60 at Cleveland, and 58 at Akron-Canton Regional Airport. Youngstown reported 58, Cincinnati reported 69, Dayton reported 66, Findlay reported 65, and Columbus reported 65. Reports from nearby cities outside Ohio, skies ranged from sunny to mostly sunny. It was 63 at Pittsburgh, 62 at Detroit, 57 at Buffalo, 70 at Indianapolis, and 64 at Chicago. The current time is 6:19 p.m. Eastern Daylight Time. 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On the latest weather map, high pressure will persist today and Tuesday before a cold front approaches and moves east across the area late Wednesday into Thursday. High pressure returns for the end of the week. The extended forecast for the Central Highlands. Friday, mostly sunny. Highs in the upper 60s. Friday night, mostly clear. Lows in the lower 40s. Saturday, mostly sunny. Highs in the upper 60s. Saturday night, mostly clear. Lows around 50. Sunday, partly cloudy. Highs in the lower 70s. Sunday night, partly cloudy. Lows in the lower 50s. Columbus Day, partly cloudy. Highs in the lower 70s. The forecast for the Central Highlands. Tonight, clear. Lows in the upper 30s. North winds 5 to 10 miles per hour this evening, becoming light and variable. Tuesday, sunny. Highs in the mid-60s. South winds around 5 miles per hour. Tuesday night, clear. Lows in the upper 40s. South winds 5 to 10 miles per hour. Wednesday, sunny. Not as cool with highs in the mid-70s. Southwest winds 10 to 15 miles per hour with gusts up to 25 miles per hour. Wednesday night, mostly clear. Lows around 50. West winds 5 to 10 miles per hour. Thursday, mostly sunny. Highs around 70. Thursday night, mostly clear. Lows in the mid-40s. At 6 p.m., weather reports for selected cities. At Mansfield-Lom Regional Airport, it was sunny. The temperature was 60 degrees, the dew point 31, and the relative humidity 33%. The wind was north, at 8 miles an hour. The pressure was 30.21 inches and steady. Elsewhere across Ohio, skies ranged from sunny to mostly sunny. It was 59 at Worcester, 65 at Marion, 64 at Toledo Express, 60 at Cleveland, and 58 at Akron-Canton Regional Airport. Youngstown reported 58, Cincinnati reported 69, Dayton reported 66, Findlay reported 65, and Columbus reported 65. Reports from nearby cities outside Ohio, skies ranged from sunny to mostly sunny. It was 63 at Pittsburgh, 62 at Detroit, 57 at Buffalo, 70 at Indianapolis, and 64 at Chicago. The current time is 6:22 p.m. Eastern Daylight Time. 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On the latest weather map, high pressure will persist today and Tuesday before a cold front approaches and moves east across the area late Wednesday into Thursday. High pressure returns for the end of the week. The forecast for the Central Highlands. Tonight, clear. Lows

in the upper 30s. North winds 5 to 10 miles per hour this evening, becoming light and variable. Tuesday, sunny. Highs in the mid-60s. South winds around 5 miles per hour. Tuesday night, clear. Lows in the upper 40s. South winds 5 to 10 miles per hour. Wednesday, sunny. Not as cool with highs in the mid-70s. Southwest winds 10 to 15 miles per hour with gusts up to 25 miles per hour. Wednesday night, mostly clear. Lows around 50. West winds 5 to 10 miles per hour. Thursday, mostly sunny. Highs around 70. Thursday night, mostly clear. Lows in the mid-40s. At 6 p.m., weather reports for selected cities. At Mansfield Lawn Regional Airport, it was sunny. The temperature was 60 degrees, the dew point 31, and the relative humidity 33%. The wind was north, at 8 miles an hour. The pressure was 30.21 inches and steady. Elsewhere across Ohio, skies ranged from sunny to mostly sunny. It was 59 at Worcester, 65 at Marion, 64 at Toledo Express, 60 at Cleveland, and 58 at Akron-Canton Regional Airport. Youngstown reported 58, Cincinnati reported 69, Dayton reported 66, Findlay reported 65, and Columbus reported 65. Reports from nearby cities outside Ohio, skies ranged from sunny to mostly sunny. It was 63 at Pittsburgh, 62 at Detroit, 57 at Buffalo, 70 at Indianapolis, and 64 at Chicago. The current time is 6:25 p.m. Eastern Daylight Time. 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On the latest weather map, high pressure will persist today and Tuesday before a cold front approaches and moves east across the area late Wednesday into Thursday. High pressure returns for the end of the week. The forecast for the Central Highlands. Tonight, clear. Lows in the upper 30s. North winds 5 to 10 miles per hour this evening, becoming light and variable. Tuesday, sunny. Highs in the mid-60s. South winds around 5 miles per hour. Tuesday night, clear. Lows in the upper 40s. South winds 5 to 10 miles per hour. Wednesday, sunny. Not as cool with highs in the mid-70s. Southwest winds 10 to 15 miles per hour with gusts up to 25 miles per hour. Wednesday night, mostly clear. Lows around 50. West winds 5 to 10 miles per hour. Thursday, mostly sunny. Highs around 70. Thursday night, mostly clear. Lows in the mid-40s. At 6 p.m., weather reports for selected cities. At Mansfield Lawn Regional Airport, it was sunny. The temperature was 60 degrees, the dew point 31, and the relative humidity 33%. The wind was north, at 8 miles an hour. The pressure was 30.21 inches and steady. Elsewhere across Ohio, skies ranged from sunny to mostly sunny. It was 59 at Worcester, 65 at Marion, 64 at Toledo Express, 60 at Cleveland, and 58 at Akron-Canton Regional Airport. Youngstown reported 58, Cincinnati reported 69, Dayton reported 66, Findlay reported 65, and Columbus reported 65. Reports from nearby cities outside Ohio, skies ranged from sunny to mostly sunny. It was 63 at Pittsburgh, 62 at Detroit, 57 at Buffalo, 70 at Indianapolis, and 64 at Chicago. The current time is 6:27 p.m. Eastern Daylight Time. 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On the latest weather map, high pressure will persist today and Tuesday before a cold front approaches and moves east across the area late Wednesday into Thursday. High pressure returns for the end of the week.
The forecast for the Central Highlands. Tonight, clear. Lows in the upper 30s. North winds 5 to 10 miles per hour this evening, becoming light and variable. Tuesday, sunny. Highs in the mid-60s. South winds around 5 miles per hour. Tuesday night, clear. Lows in the upper 40s. South winds 5 to 10 miles per hour. Wednesday, sunny. Not as cool with highs in the mid-70s. Southwest winds 10 to 15 miles per hour with gusts up to 25 miles per hour. Wednesday night, mostly clear. Lows around 50. West winds 5 to 10 miles per hour. Thursday, mostly sunny. Highs around 70. Thursday night, mostly clear. Lows in the mid-40s. At 6 p.m., weather reports for selected cities. At Mansfield Long Regional Airport, it was sunny. The temperature was 60 degrees, the dew point 31, and the relative humidity 33%. The wind was north, at 8 miles an hour. The pressure was 30.21 inches and steady. Elsewhere across Ohio, skies ranged from sunny to mostly sunny. It was 59 at Worcester, 65 at Marion, 64 at Toledo Express, 60 at Cleveland, and 58 at Akron-Canton Regional Airport. Youngstown reported 58, Cincinnati reported 69, Dayton reported 66, Findlay reported 65, and Columbus reported 65. Reports from nearby cities outside Ohio, skies ranged from sunny to mostly sunny. It was 63 at Pittsburgh, 62 at Detroit, 57 at Buffalo, 70 at Indianapolis, and 64 at Chicago. The extended forecast for the Central Highlands. Friday, mostly sunny. Highs in the upper 60s. Friday night, mostly clear. Lows in the lower 40s. Saturday, mostly sunny. Highs in the upper 60s. Saturday night, mostly clear. Lows around 50. Sunday, partly cloudy. Highs in the lower 70s. Sunday night, partly cloudy. Lows in the lower 50s. Columbus Day, partly cloudy. Highs in the lower 70s. The Mansfield, Ohio climate summary for this evening, as of 5:15 p.m., October 5, 2026. Today's high temperature was 64 degrees. The normal high is 68. The record high is 86 degrees, which was set in 1922. Today's low temperature was 46 degrees. The normal low is 47. The record low is 25 degrees, which was set in 1965. No precipitation fell today. No snow fell today, which brings the monthly total to 0.0 inches. The total snowfall since July 1st still stands at 0.0 inches. Sunset tonight is at 7:05 p.m. Sunrise tomorrow is at 7:32 a.m. The current time is 6:31 p.m. Eastern Daylight Time. 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On the latest weather map, high pressure will persist today and Tuesday before a cold front approaches and moves east across the area late Wednesday into Thursday. High pressure returns for the end of the week. The forecast for the Central Highlands. Tonight, clear. Lows in the upper 30s. North winds 5 to 10 miles per hour this evening, becoming light and variable. Tuesday, sunny. Highs in the mid-60s. South winds around 5 miles per hour. Tuesday night, clear. Lows in the upper 40s. South winds 5 to 10 miles per hour. Wednesday, sunny. Not as cool with highs in the mid-70s. Southwest winds 10 to 15 miles per hour with gusts up to 25 miles per hour. Wednesday night, mostly clear. Lows around 50. West winds 5 to 10 miles per hour. Thursday, mostly sunny. Highs around 70. Thursday night, mostly clear. Lows in the mid-40s. At 6 p.m., weather reports for selected cities. At Mansfield Long Regional Airport, it was sunny.
The temperature was 60 degrees, the dew point 31, and the relative humidity 33%. The wind was north, at 8 miles an hour. The pressure was 30.21 inches and steady. Elsewhere across Ohio, skies ranged from sunny to mostly sunny. It was 59 at Wooster, 65 at Marion, 64 at Toledo Express, 60 at Cleveland, and 58 at Akron-Canton Regional Airport. Youngstown reported 58, Cincinnati reported 69, Dayton reported 66, Findlay reported 65, and Columbus reported 65. Reports from nearby cities outside Ohio, skies ranged from sunny to mostly sunny. It was 63 at Pittsburgh, 62 at Detroit, 57 at Buffalo, 70 at Indianapolis, and 64 at Chicago. The current time is 6:34 p.m. Eastern Daylight Time. 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On the latest weather map, high pressure will persist today and Tuesday before a cold front approaches and moves east across the area late Wednesday into Thursday. High pressure returns for the end of the week. The forecast for the Central Highlands. Tonight, clear. Lows in the upper 30s. North winds 5 to 10 miles per hour this evening, becoming light and variable. Tuesday, sunny. Highs in the mid-60s. South winds around 5 miles per hour. Tuesday night, clear. Lows in the upper 40s. South winds 5 to 10 miles per hour. Wednesday, sunny. Not as cool with highs in the mid-70s. Southwest winds 10 to 15 miles per hour with gusts up to 25 miles per hour. Wednesday night, mostly clear. Lows around 50. West winds 5 to 10 miles per hour. Thursday, mostly sunny. Highs around 70. Thursday night, mostly clear. Lows in the mid-40s. At 6 p.m., weather reports for selected cities. At Mansfield-Long Regional Airport, it was sunny. The temperature was 60 degrees, the dew point 31, and the relative humidity 33%. The wind was north, at 8 miles an hour. The pressure was 30.21 inches and steady. Elsewhere across Ohio, skies ranged from sunny to mostly sunny. It was 59 at Wooster, 65 at Marion, 64 at Toledo Express, 60 at Cleveland, and 58 at Akron-Canton Regional Airport. Youngstown reported 58. Cincinnati reported 69, Dayton reported 66, Findlay reported 65, and Columbus reported 65. Reports from nearby cities outside Ohio, skies ranged from sunny to mostly sunny. It was 63 at Pittsburgh, 62 at Detroit, 57 at Buffalo, 70 at Indianapolis, and 64 at Chicago. The current time is 6:36 p.m. Eastern Daylight Time. 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On the latest weather map, high pressure will persist today and Tuesday before a cold front approaches and moves east across the area late Wednesday into Thursday. High pressure returns for the end of the week. The forecast for the Central Highlands. Tonight, clear. Lows in the upper 30s. North winds 5 to 10 miles per hour this evening, becoming light and variable. Tuesday, sunny. Highs in the mid-60s. South winds around 5 miles per hour. Tuesday night, clear. Lows in the upper 40s. South winds 5 to 10 miles per hour. Wednesday, sunny. Not as cool with highs in the mid-70s. Southwest winds 10 to 15 miles per hour with gusts up to 25 miles per hour. Wednesday night, mostly clear. Lows around 50. West winds 5 to 10 miles per hour. Thursday, mostly sunny. Highs around 70. Thursday night, mostly clear. Lows in the mid-40s. At 6 p.m., weather reports for selected cities,
At Mansfield Lawn Regional Airport, it was sunny. The temperature was 60 degrees, the dew point 31, and the relative humidity 33%. The wind was north, at 8 miles an hour. The pressure was 30.21 inches and steady. Elsewhere across Ohio, skies ranged from sunny to mostly sunny. It was 59 at Wooster, 65 at Marion, 64 at Toledo Express, 60 at Cleveland, and 58 at Akron-Canton Regional Airport. Youngstown reported 58, Cincinnati reported 69, Dayton reported 66, Findlay reported 65, and Columbus reported 65. Reports from nearby cities outside Ohio, skies ranged from sunny to mostly sunny. It was 63 at Pittsburgh, 62 at Detroit, 57 at Buffalo, 70 at Indianapolis, and 64 at Chicago. The current time is 6:39 p.m. Eastern Daylight Time. 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On the latest weather map, high pressure will persist today and Tuesday before a cold front approaches and moves east across the area late Wednesday into Thursday. High pressure returns for the end of the week. The forecast for the Central Highlands. Tonight, clear. Lows in the upper 30s. North winds 5 to 10 miles per hour this evening, becoming light and variable. Tuesday, sunny. Highs in the mid-60s. South winds around 5 miles per hour. Tuesday night, clear. Lows in the upper 40s. South winds 5 to 10 miles per hour. Wednesday, sunny. Not as cool with highs in the mid-70s. Southwest winds 10 to 15 miles per hour with gusts up to 25 miles per hour. Wednesday night, mostly clear. Lows around 50. West winds 5 to 10 miles per hour. Thursday, mostly sunny. Highs around 70. Thursday night, mostly clear. Lows in the mid-40s. The extended forecast for the Central Highlands. Friday, mostly sunny. Highs in the upper 60s. Friday night, mostly clear. Lows in the lower 40s. Saturday, mostly sunny. Highs in the upper 60s. Saturday night, mostly clear. Lows around 50. Sunday, partly cloudy. Highs in the lower 70s. Sunday night, partly cloudy. Lows in the lower 50s. Columbus Day, partly cloudy. Highs in the lower 70s. At 6 p.m., weather reports for selected cities. At Mansfield Lawn Regional Airport, it was sunny. The temperature was 60 degrees, the dew point 31, and the relative humidity 33%. The wind was north, at 8 miles an hour. The pressure was 30.21 inches and steady. Elsewhere across Ohio, skies ranged from sunny to mostly sunny. It was 59 at Wooster, 65 at Marion, 64 at Toledo Express, 60 at Cleveland, and 58 at Akron-Canton Regional Airport. Youngstown reported 58, Cincinnati reported 69, Dayton reported 66, Findlay reported 65, and Columbus reported 65. Reports from nearby cities outside Ohio, skies ranged from sunny to mostly sunny. It was 63 at Pittsburgh, 62 at Detroit, 57 at Buffalo, 70 at Indianapolis, and 64 at Chicago. The current time is 6:42 p.m. Eastern Daylight Time. 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On the latest weather map, high pressure will persist today and Tuesday before a cold front approaches and moves east across the area late Wednesday into Thursday. High pressure returns for the end of the week. The forecast for the Central Highlands. Tonight, clear. Lows in the upper 30s. North winds 5 to 10 miles per hour this evening, becoming light and variable. Tuesday, sunny. Highs in the mid-60s.
south winds around 5 miles per hour. Tuesday night, clear. Lows in the upper 40s. South winds 5 to 10 miles per hour. Wednesday, sunny. Got as cool with highs in the mid-70s. Southwest winds 10 to 15 miles per hour with gusts up to 25 miles per hour. Wednesday night, mostly clear. Lows around 50. West winds 5 to 10 miles per hour. Thursday, mostly sunny. Highs around 70. Thursday night, mostly clear. Lows in the mid-40s. At 6 p.m., weather reports for selected cities. At Mansfield Long Regional Airport, it was sunny. The temperature was 60 degrees, the dew point 31, and the relative humidity 33%. The wind was north, at 8 miles an hour. The pressure was 30.21 inches and steady. Elsewhere across Ohio, skies ranged from sunny to mostly sunny. It was 59 at Worcester, 65 at Marion, 64 at Toledo Express, 60 at Cleveland, and 58 at Akron-Canton Regional Airport. Youngstown reported 58, Cincinnati reported 69, Dayton reported 66, Findlay reported 65, and Columbus reported 65. Reports from nearby cities outside Ohio, skies ranged from sunny to mostly sunny. It was 63 at Pittsburgh, 62 at Detroit, 57 at Buffalo, 70 at Indianapolis, and 64 at Chicago. The current time is 6:44 p.m. Eastern Daylight Time. 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The Mansfield, Ohio climate summary for this evening, as of 5:15 p.m., October 5, 2026. Today's high temperature was 64 degrees. The normal high is 68. The record high is 86 degrees, which was set in 1922. Today's low temperature was 46 degrees. The normal low is 47. The record low is 25 degrees, which was set in 1965. No precipitation fell today. No snow fell today, which brings the monthly total to 0.0 inches. The total snowfall since July 1st still stands at 0.0 inches. Sunset tonight is at 7:05 p.m. Sunrise tomorrow is at 7:32 a.m. On the latest weather map, high pressure will persist today and Tuesday before a cold front approaches and moves east across the area late Wednesday into Thursday. High pressure returns for the end of the week. The forecast for the Central Highlands. Tonight, clear. Lows in the upper 30s. North winds 5 to 10 miles per hour this evening, becoming light and variable. Tuesday, sunny. Highs in the mid-60s. South winds around 5 miles per hour. Tuesday night, clear. Lows in the upper 40s. South winds 5 to 10 miles per hour. Wednesday, sunny. Not as cool with highs in the mid-70s. Southwest winds 10 to 15 miles per hour with gusts up to 25 miles per hour. Wednesday night, mostly clear. Lows around 50. West winds 5 to 10 miles per hour. Thursday, mostly sunny. Highs around 70. Thursday night, mostly clear. Lows in the mid-40s. At 6 p.m., weather reports for selected cities. At Mansfield Long Regional Airport, it was sunny. The temperature was 60 degrees, the dew point 31, and the relative humidity 33%. The wind was north, at 8 miles an hour. The pressure was 30.21 inches and steady. Elsewhere across Ohio, skies ranged from sunny to mostly sunny. It was 59 at Worcester, 65 at Marion, 64 at Toledo Express, 60 at Cleveland, and 58 at Akron-Canton Regional Airport. Youngstown reported 58, Cincinnati reported 69, Dayton reported 66, Findlay reported 65, and Columbus reported 65. Reports from nearby cities outside Ohio, skies ranged from sunny to mostly sunny. It was 63 at Pittsburgh, 62 at Detroit, 57 at Buffalo, 70 at Indianapolis, and 64 at Chicago.
The current time is 6:48 p.m. Eastern Daylight Time. 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On the latest weather map, high pressure will persist today and Tuesday before a cold front approaches and moves east across the area late Wednesday into Thursday. High pressure returns for the end of the week. The forecast for the Central Highlands. Tonight, clear. Lows in the upper 30s. North winds 5 to 10 miles per hour this evening, becoming light and variable. Tuesday, sunny. Highs in the mid-60s. South winds around 5 miles per hour. Tuesday night, clear. Lows in the upper 40s. South winds 5 to 10 miles per hour. Wednesday, sunny. Not as cool with highs in the mid-70s. Southwest winds 10 to 15 miles per hour with gusts up to 25 miles per hour. Wednesday night, mostly clear. Lows around 50. West winds 5 to 10 miles per hour. Thursday, mostly sunny. Highs around 70. Thursday night, mostly clear. Lows in the mid-40s. At 6 p.m., weather reports for selected cities. At Mansfield-Lom Regional Airport, it was sunny. The temperature was 60 degrees, the dew point 31, and the relative humidity 33%. The wind was north, at 8 miles an hour. The pressure was 30.21 inches and steady. Elsewhere across Ohio, skies ranged from sunny to mostly sunny. It was 59 at Worcester, 65 at Marion, 64 at Toledo Express, 60 at Cleveland, and 58 at Akron-Canton Regional Airport. Youngstown reported 58, Cincinnati reported 69, Dayton reported 66, Findlay reported 65, and Columbus reported 65. Reports from nearby cities outside Ohio, skies ranged from sunny to mostly sunny. It was 63 at Pittsburgh, 62 at Detroit, 57 at Buffalo, 70 at Indianapolis, and 64 at Chicago. The extended forecast for the Central Highlands. Friday, mostly sunny. Highs in the upper 60s. Friday night, mostly clear. Lows in the lower 40s. Saturday, mostly sunny. Highs in the upper 60s. Saturday night, mostly clear. Lows around 50. Sunday, partly cloudy. Highs in the lower 70s. Sunday night, partly cloudy. Lows in the lower 50s. Columbus Day, partly cloudy. Highs in the lower 70s. The current time is 6:51 p.m. Eastern Daylight Time. 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On the latest weather map, high pressure will persist today and Tuesday before a cold front approaches and moves east across the area late Wednesday into Thursday. High pressure returns for the end of the week. The forecast for the Central Highlands. Tonight, clear. Lows in the upper 30s. North winds 5 to 10 miles per hour this evening, becoming light and variable. Tuesday, sunny. Highs in the mid-60s. South winds around 5 miles per hour. Tuesday night, clear. Lows in the upper 40s. South winds 5 to 10 miles per hour. Wednesday, sunny. Not as cool with highs in the mid-70s. Southwest winds 10 to 15 miles per hour with gusts up to 25 miles per hour. Wednesday night, mostly clear. Lows around 50. West winds 5 to 10 miles per hour. Thursday, mostly sunny. Highs around 70. Thursday night, mostly clear. Lows in the mid-40s. At 6 p.m., weather reports for selected cities. At Mansfield-Lom Regional Airport, it was sunny. The temperature was 60 degrees, the dew point 31, and the relative humidity 33%. The wind was north, at 8 miles an hour. The pressure was 30.21 inches and steady.
Elsewhere across Ohio, skies ranged from sunny to mostly sunny. It was 59 at Wooster, 65 at Marion, 64 at Toledo Express, 60 at Cleveland, and 58 at Akron-Canton Regional Airport. Youngstown reported 58, Cincinnati reported 69, Dayton reported 66, Findlay reported 65, and Columbus reported 65. Reports from nearby cities outside Ohio, skies ranged from sunny to mostly sunny. It was 63 at Pittsburgh, 62 at Detroit, 57 at Buffalo, 70 at Indianapolis, and 64 at Chicago. The current time is 6:53 p.m. Eastern Daylight Time. 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On the latest weather map, high pressure will persist today and Tuesday before a cold front approaches and moves east across the area late Wednesday into Thursday. High pressure returns for the end of the week. The forecast for the Central Highlands. Tonight, clear. Lows in the upper 30s. North winds 5 to 10 miles per hour this evening, becoming light and variable. Tuesday, sunny. Highs in the mid-60s. South winds around 5 miles per hour. Tuesday night, clear. Lows in the upper 40s. South winds 5 to 10 miles per hour. Wednesday, sunny. Not as cool with highs in the mid-70s. Southwest winds 10 to 15 miles per hour with gusts up to 25 miles per hour. Wednesday night, mostly clear. Lows around 50. West winds 5 to 10 miles per hour. Thursday, mostly sunny. Highs around 70. Thursday night, mostly clear. Lows in the mid-40s. At 6 p.m., weather reports for selected cities. At Mansfield-Long Regional Airport, it was sunny. The temperature was 60 degrees, the dew point 31, and the relative humidity 33%. The wind was north, at 8 miles an hour. The pressure was 30.21 inches and steady. Elsewhere across Ohio, skies ranged from sunny to mostly sunny. It was 59 at Wooster, 65 at Marion, 64 at Toledo Express, 60 at Cleveland, and 58 at Akron-Canton Regional Airport. Youngstown reported 58, Cincinnati reported 69, Dayton reported 66, Findlay reported 65, and Columbus reported 65. Reports from nearby cities outside Ohio, skies ranged from sunny to mostly sunny. It was 63 at Pittsburgh, 62 at Detroit, 57 at Buffalo, 70 at Indianapolis, and 64 at Chicago. The current time is 6:56 p.m. Eastern Daylight Time. 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On the latest weather map, high pressure will persist today and Tuesday before a cold front approaches and moves east across the area late Wednesday into Thursday. High pressure returns for the end of the week. The forecast for the Central Highlands. Tonight, clear. Lows in the upper 30s. North winds 5 to 10 miles per hour this evening, becoming light and variable. Tuesday, sunny. Highs in the mid-60s. South winds around 5 miles per hour. Tuesday night, clear. Lows in the upper 40s. South winds 5 to 10 miles per hour. Wednesday, sunny. Not as cool with highs in the mid-70s. Southwest winds 10 to 15 miles per hour with gusts up to 25 miles per hour. Wednesday night, mostly clear. Lows around 50. West winds 5 to 10 miles per hour. Thursday, mostly sunny. Highs around 70. Thursday night, mostly clear. Lows in the mid-40s. At 6 p.m., weather reports for selected cities. At Mansfield-Long Regional Airport, it was sunny. The temperature was 60 degrees, the dew point 31, and the relative humidity 33%. The wind was north, at 8 miles an hour.
the pressure was 30.21 inches and steady. Elsewhere across Ohio, skies ranged from sunny to mostly sunny. It was 59 at Wooster, 65 at Marion, 64 at Toledo Express, 60 at Cleveland, and 58 at Akron-Canton Regional Airport. Youngstown reported 58, Cincinnati reported 69, Dayton reported 66, Findlay reported 65, and Columbus reported 65. Reports from nearby cities outside Ohio, skies ranged from sunny to mostly sunny. It was 63 at Pittsburgh, 62 at Detroit, 57 at Buffalo, 70 at Indianapolis, and 64 at Chicago. The current time is 6:58 p.m. Eastern Daylight Time. 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On the latest weather map, high pressure will persist today and Tuesday before a cold front approaches and moves east across the area late Wednesday into Thursday. High pressure returns for the end of the week. The forecast for the Central Highlands. Tonight, clear. Lows in the upper 30s. North winds 5 to 10 miles per hour this evening, becoming light and variable. Tuesday, sunny. Highs in the mid-60s. South winds around 5 miles per hour. Tuesday night, clear. Lows in the upper 40s. South winds 5 to 10 miles per hour. Wednesday, sunny. Not as cool as highs in the mid-70s. Southwest winds 10 to 15 miles per hour with gusts up to 25 miles per hour. Wednesday night, mostly clear. Lows around 50. West winds 5 to 10 miles per hour. Thursday, mostly sunny. Highs around 70. Thursday night, mostly clear. Lows in the mid-40s. The Nearshore Marine Forecast. For the following marine location, the islands to Vermilion. Tonight, northwest winds 10 knots or less becoming south. Mostly clear. Waves 1 to 3 feet subsiding to 1 foot or less. Tuesday, south winds 10 knots or less becoming southwest. Sunny. Waves 1 foot or less. Tuesday night, south winds 5 to 15 knots becoming southwest 15 to 20 knots. Mostly clear. Waves 1 to 3 feet. Wednesday, southwest winds 15 to 20 knots becoming west 10 to 15 knots. Sunny. Waves 1 to 3 feet. The water temperature off Toledo is 66 degrees, off Cleveland 68 degrees, and off Erie 66 degrees. The extended forecast for the Central Highlands. Friday, mostly sunny. Highs in the upper 60s. Friday night, mostly clear. Lows in the lower 40s. Saturday, mostly sunny. Highs in the upper 60s. Saturday night, mostly clear. Lows around 50. Sunday, partly cloudy. Highs in the lower 70s. Sunday night, partly cloudy. Lows in the lower 50s. Columbus Day, partly cloudy. Highs in the lower 70s. The Mansfield, Ohio climate summary for this evening, as of 5:15 p.m., October 5, 2026. Today's high temperature was 64 degrees. The normal high is 68. The record high is 86 degrees, which was set in 1922. Today's low temperature was 46 degrees. The normal low is 47. The record low is 25 degrees, which was set in 1965. No precipitation fell today. No snow fell today, which brings the monthly total to 0.0 inches. The total snowfall since July 1st still stands at 0.0 inches. Sunset tonight is at 7:05 p.m. Sunrise tomorrow is at 7:32 a.m. At 6 p.m., weather reports for selected cities. At Mansfield Lawn Regional Airport, it was sunny. The temperature was 60 degrees, the dew point 31, and the relative humidity 33%. The wind was north, at 8 miles an hour. The pressure was 30.21 inches and steady. Elsewhere across Ohio, skies ranged from sunny to mostly sunny. It was 59 at Wooster,
65 at Marion, 64 at Toledo Express, 60 at Cleveland, and 58 at Akron-Canton Regional Airport. Youngstown reported 58, Cincinnati reported 69, Dayton reported 66, Findlay reported 65, and Columbus reported 65. Reports from nearby cities outside Ohio, skies ranged from sunny to mostly sunny. It was 63 at Pittsburgh, 62 at Detroit, 57 at Buffalo, 70 at Indianapolis, and 64 at Chicago. The Nearshore Marine Forecast. For the following marine location, the islands to Vermilion. Tonight, northwest winds 10 knots or less becoming south. Mostly clear. Waves 1 to 3 feet subsiding to 1 foot or less. Tuesday, southwest winds 10 knots or less. Sunny. Waves 1 foot or less. Tuesday night, south winds 5 to 15 knots becoming southwest 15 to 20 knots. Mostly clear. Waves 1 to 3 feet. Wednesday, southwest winds 15 to 20 knots becoming west 10 to 15 knots. Sunny. Waves 1 to 3 feet. The water temperature off Toledo is 66 degrees, off Cleveland 68 degrees, and off Derry 66 degrees. The current time is 7:04 p.m. Eastern Daylight Time. 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On the latest weather map, high pressure will persist today and Tuesday before a cold front approaches and moves east across the area late Wednesday into Thursday. High pressure returns for the end of the week. The forecast for the Central Highlands. Tonight, clear. Lows in the upper 30s. North winds 5 to 10 miles per hour this evening, becoming light and variable. Tuesday, sunny. Highs in the mid-60s. South winds around 5 miles per hour. Tuesday night, clear. Lows in the upper 40s. South winds 5 to 10 miles per hour. Wednesday, sunny. Not as cool as highs in the mid-70s. Southwest winds 10 to 15 miles per hour with gusts up to 25 miles per hour. Wednesday night, mostly clear. Lows around 50. West winds 5 to 10 miles per hour. Thursday, mostly sunny. Highs around 70. Thursday night, mostly clear. Lows in the mid-40s. The extended forecast for the Central Highlands. Friday, mostly sunny. Highs in the upper 60s. Friday night, mostly clear. Lows in the lower 40s. Saturday, mostly sunny. Highs in the upper 60s. Saturday night, mostly clear. Lows around 50. Sunday, partly cloudy. Highs in the lower 70s. Sunday night, partly cloudy. Lows in the lower 50s. Columbus Day, partly cloudy. Highs in the lower 70s. At 7 p.m., weather reports for selected cities. At Mansfield Lawn Regional Airport, it was clear. The temperature was 55 degrees, the dew point 33, and the relative humidity 43%. The wind was north, at 6 miles an hour. The pressure was 30.22 inches and rising. Elsewhere across Ohio, skies ranged from clear to partly cloudy. It was 54 at Wooster, 61 at Marion, 61 at Toledo Express, 57 at Cleveland, and 53 at Akron-Canton Regional Airport. Youngstown reported 53, Cincinnati reported 66, Dayton reported 62, Findlay reported 61, and Columbus reported 62. Reports from nearby cities outside Ohio, skies ranged from clear to partly cloudy. It was 59 at Pittsburgh, 59 at Detroit, 54 at Buffalo, 67 at Indianapolis, and 61 at Chicago. The current time is 7:07 p.m. Eastern Daylight Time. 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On the latest weather map,
High pressure will persist today and Tuesday before a cold front approaches and moves east across the area late Wednesday into Thursday. High pressure returns for the end of the week. The forecast for the Central Highlands. Tonight, clear. Lows in the upper 30s. North winds 5 to 10 miles per hour this evening, becoming light and variable. Tuesday, sunny. Highs in the mid-60s. South winds around 5 miles per hour. Tuesday night, clear. Lows in the upper 40s. South winds 5 to 10 miles per hour. Wednesday, sunny. Not as cool with highs in the mid-70s. Southwest winds 10 to 15 miles per hour with gusts up to 25 miles per hour. Wednesday night, mostly clear. Lows around 50. West winds 5 to 10 miles per hour. Thursday, mostly sunny. Highs around 70. Thursday night, mostly clear. Lows in the mid-40s. At 7 p.m., weather reports for selected cities. At Mansfield Long Regional Airport, it was clear. The temperature was 55 degrees, the dew point 33, and the relative humidity 43%. The wind was north, at 6 miles an hour. The pressure was 30.22 inches and rising. Elsewhere across Ohio, skies ranged from clear to partly cloudy. It was 54 at Wooster, 61 at Marion, 61 at Toledo Express, 57 at Cleveland, and 53 at Akron-Canton Regional Airport. Youngstown reported 53, Cincinnati reported 66, Dayton reported 62, Findlay reported 61, and Columbus reported 62. Reports from nearby cities outside Ohio, skies ranged from clear to partly cloudy. It was 59 at Pittsburgh, 59 at Detroit, 54 at Buffalo, 67 at Indianapolis, and 61 at Chicago. The extended forecast for the Central Highlands. Friday, mostly sunny. Highs in the upper 60s. Friday night, mostly clear. Lows in the lower 40s. Saturday, mostly sunny. Highs in the upper 60s. Saturday night, mostly clear. Lows around 50. Sunday, partly cloudy. Highs in the lower 70s. Sunday night, partly cloudy. Lows in the lower 50s. Columbus Day, partly cloudy. Highs in the lower 70s. The current time is 7:10 p.m. Eastern Daylight Time. 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On the latest weather map, high pressure will persist today and Tuesday before a cold front approaches and moves east across the area late Wednesday into Thursday. High pressure returns for the end of the week. The forecast for the Central Highlands. Tonight, clear. Lows in the upper 30s. North winds 5 to 10 miles per hour this evening, becoming light and variable. Tuesday, sunny. Highs in the mid-60s. South winds around 5 miles per hour. Tuesday night, clear. Lows in the upper 40s. South winds 5 to 10 miles per hour. Wednesday, sunny. Not as cool with highs in the mid-70s. Southwest winds 10 to 15 miles per hour with gusts up to 25 miles per hour. Wednesday night, mostly clear. Lows around 50. West winds 5 to 10 miles per hour. Thursday, mostly sunny. Highs around 70. Thursday night, mostly clear. Lows in the mid-40s. At 7 p.m., weather reports for selected cities. At Mansfield Long Regional Airport, it was clear. The temperature was 55 degrees, the dew point 33, and the relative humidity 43%. The wind was north, at 6 miles an hour. The pressure was 30.22 inches and rising. Elsewhere across Ohio, skies ranged from clear to partly cloudy. It was 54 at Wooster, 61 at Marion, 61 at Toledo Express, 57 at Cleveland, and 53 at Akron-Canton Regional Airport. Youngstown reported 53, Cincinnati reported 66, Dayton reported 62, Findlay reported 61, and Columbus reported 62.
Reports from nearby cities outside Ohio, skies ranged from clear to partly cloudy. It was 59 at Pittsburgh, 59 at Detroit, 54 at Buffalo, 67 at Indianapolis, and 61 at Chicago. The current time is 7:13 p.m. Eastern Daylight Time. 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On the latest weather map, high pressure will persist today and Tuesday before a cold front approaches and moves east across the area late Wednesday into Thursday. High pressure returns for the end of the week. The forecast for the Central Highlands. Tonight, clear. Lows in the upper 30s. North winds 5 to 10 miles per hour this evening, becoming light and variable. Tuesday, sunny. Highs in the mid-60s. South winds around 5 miles per hour. Tuesday night, clear. Lows in the upper 40s. South winds 5 to 10 miles per hour. Wednesday, sunny. Not as cool with highs in the mid-70s. Southwest winds 10 to 15 miles per hour with gusts up to 25 miles per hour. Wednesday night, mostly clear. Lows around 50. West winds 5 to 10 miles per hour. Thursday, mostly sunny. Highs around 70. Thursday night, mostly clear. Lows in the mid-40s. At 7 p.m., weather reports for selected cities. At Mansfield Long Regional Airport, it was clear. The temperature was 55 degrees, the dew point 33, and the relative humidity 43%. The wind was north, at 6 miles an hour. The pressure was 30.22 inches and rising. Elsewhere across Ohio, skies ranged from clear to partly cloudy. It was 54 at Wooster, 61 at Marion, 61 at Toledo Express, 57 at Cleveland, and 53 at Akron-Canton Regional Airport. Youngstown reported 53, Cincinnati reported 66, Dayton reported 62, Findlay reported 61, and Columbus reported 62. Reports from nearby cities outside Ohio, skies ranged from clear to partly cloudy. It was 59 at Pittsburgh, 59 at Detroit, 54 at Buffalo, 67 at Indianapolis, and 61 at Chicago. The Mansfield, Ohio climate summary for this evening, as of 5:15 p.m., October 5, 2026. Today's high temperature was 64 degrees. The normal high is 68. The record high is 86 degrees, which was set in 1922. Today's low temperature was 46 degrees. The normal low is 47. The record low is 25 degrees, which was set in 1965. No precipitation fell today. No snow fell today, which brings the monthly total to 0.0 inches. The total snowfall since July 1st still stands at 0.0 inches. Sunset tonight is at 7:05 p.m. Sunrise tomorrow is at 7:32 a.m. The current time is 7:16 p.m. Eastern Daylight Time. 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On the latest weather map, high pressure will persist today and Tuesday before a cold front approaches and moves east across the area late Wednesday into Thursday. High pressure returns for the end of the week. The forecast for the Central Highlands. Tonight, clear. Lows in the upper 30s. North winds 5 to 10 miles per hour this evening, becoming light and variable. Tuesday, sunny. Highs in the mid-60s. South winds around 5 miles per hour. Tuesday night, clear. Lows in the upper 40s. South winds 5 to 10 miles per hour. Wednesday, sunny. Not as cool with highs in the mid-70s. Southwest winds 10 to 15 miles per hour with gusts up to 25 miles per hour. Wednesday night, mostly clear. Lows around 50. West winds 5 to 10 miles per hour. Thursday, mostly sunny.
highs around 70. Thursday night, mostly clear. Lows in the mid-40s. At 7 p.m., weather reports for selected cities, at Mansfield Long Regional Airport, it was clear.

from nearby cities outside Ohio. Skies ranged from clear to partly cloudy. It was 59 at Pittsburgh, 59 at Detroit, 54 at Buffalo, 67 at Indianapolis, and 61 at Chicago. The current time is 7:19 p.m. Eastern Daylight Time. 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On the latest weather map, high pressure will persist today and Tuesday before a cold front approaches and moves east across the area late Wednesday into Thursday. High pressure returns for the end of the week. The forecast for the Central Highlands. Tonight, clear. Lows in the upper 30s. North winds 5 to 10 miles per hour this evening, becoming light and variable. Tuesday, sunny. Highs in the mid-60s. South winds around 5 miles per hour. Tuesday night, clear. Lows in the upper 40s. South winds 5 to 10 miles per hour. Wednesday, sunny. Not as cool with highs in the mid-70s. Southwest winds 10 to 15 miles per hour with gusts up to 25 miles per hour. Wednesday night, mostly clear. Lows around 50. West winds 5 to 10 miles per hour. Thursday, mostly sunny. Highs around 70. Thursday night, mostly clear. Lows in the mid-40s. The extended forecast for the Central Highlands. Friday, mostly sunny. Highs in the upper 60s. Friday night, mostly clear. Lows in the lower 40s. Saturday, mostly sunny. Highs in the upper 60s. Saturday night, mostly clear. Lows around 50. Sunday, partly cloudy. Highs in the lower 70s. Sunday night, partly cloudy. Lows in the lower 50s. Columbus Day, partly cloudy. Highs in the lower 70s. At 7 p.m., weather reports for selected cities. At Mansfield Long Regional Airport, it was clear. The temperature was 55 degrees, the dew point 33, and the relative humidity 43%. The wind was north, at 6 miles an hour. The pressure was 30.22 inches and rising. Elsewhere across Ohio, skies ranged from clear to partly cloudy. It was 54 at Wooster, 61 at Marion, 61 at Toledo Express, 57 at Cleveland, and 53 at Akron-Canton Regional Airport. Youngstown reported 53, Cincinnati reported 66, Dayton reported 62, Findlay reported 61, and Columbus reported 62. Reports from nearby cities outside Ohio, skies ranged from clear to partly cloudy. It was 59 at Pittsburgh, 59 at Detroit, 54 at Buffalo, 67 at Indianapolis, and 61 at Chicago. The current time is 7:22 p.m. Eastern Daylight Time. 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On the latest weather map, high pressure will persist today and Tuesday before a cold front approaches and moves east across the area late Wednesday into Thursday. High pressure returns for the end of the week. The forecast for the Central Highlands. Tonight, clear. Lows in the upper 30s. North winds 5 to 10 miles per hour this evening, becoming light and variable. Tuesday, sunny. Highs in the mid-60s. South winds around 5 miles per hour. Tuesday night, clear. Lows in the upper 40s. South winds 5 to 10 miles per hour. Wednesday, sunny. Not as cool with highs in the mid-70s. Southwest winds 10 to 15 miles per hour with gusts up to 25 miles per hour. Wednesday night, mostly clear. Lows around 50. West winds 5 to 10 miles per hour. Thursday, mostly sunny. Highs around 70. Thursday night, mostly clear. Lows in the mid-40s. At 7 p.m., weather reports for selected cities at Mansfield.

Guam Regional Airport, it was clear. The temperature was 55 degrees, the dew point 33, and the relative humidity 43%. The wind was north, at 6 miles an hour. The pressure was 30.22 inches and rising. Elsewhere across Ohio, skies ranged from clear to partly cloudy. It was 54 at Wooster, 61 at Marion, 61 at Toledo Express, 57 at Cleveland, and 53 at Akron-Canton Regional Airport. Youngstown reported 53, Cincinnati reported 66, Dayton reported 62, Findlay reported 61, and Columbus reported 62. Reports from nearby cities outside Ohio, skies ranged from clear to partly cloudy. It was 59 at Pittsburgh, 59 at Detroit, 54 at Buffalo, 67 at Indianapolis, and 61 at Chicago. The current time is 7:24 p.m. Eastern Daylight Time. 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On the latest weather map, high pressure will persist today and Tuesday before a cold front approaches and moves east across the area late Wednesday into Thursday. High pressure returns for the end of the week. The forecast for the Central Highlands. Tonight, clear. Lows in the upper 30s. North winds 5 to 10 miles per hour this evening, becoming light and variable. Tuesday, sunny. Highs in the mid-60s. South winds around 5 miles per hour. Tuesday night, clear. Lows in the upper 40s. South winds 5 to 10 miles per hour. Wednesday, sunny. Not as cool with highs in the mid-70s. Southwest winds 10 to 15 miles per hour with gusts up to 25 miles per hour. Wednesday night, mostly clear. Lows around 50. West winds 5 to 10 miles per hour. Thursday, mostly sunny. Highs around 70. Thursday night, mostly clear. Lows in the mid-40s. At 7 p.m., weather reports for selected cities. At Mansfield Long Regional Airport, it was clear. The temperature was 55 degrees, the dew point 33, and the relative humidity 43%. The wind was north, at 6 miles an hour. The pressure was 30.22 inches and rising. Elsewhere across Ohio, skies ranged from clear to partly cloudy. It was 54 at Wooster, 61 at Marion, 61 at Toledo Express, 57 at Cleveland, and 53 at Akron-Canton Regional Airport. Youngstown reported 53, Cincinnati reported 66, Dayton reported 62, Findlay reported 61, and Columbus reported 62. Reports from nearby cities outside Ohio, skies ranged from clear to partly cloudy. It was 59 at Pittsburgh, 59 at Detroit, 54 at Buffalo, 67 at Indianapolis, and 61 at Chicago. The current time is 7:27 p.m. Eastern Daylight Time. 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On the latest weather map, high pressure will persist today and Tuesday before a cold front approaches and moves east across the area late Wednesday into Thursday. High pressure returns for the end of the week. The forecast for the Central Highlands. Tonight, clear. Lows in the upper 30s. North winds 5 to 10 miles per hour this evening, becoming light and variable. Tuesday, sunny. Highs in the mid-60s. South winds around 5 miles per hour. Tuesday night, clear. Lows in the upper 40s. South winds 5 to 10 miles per hour. Wednesday, sunny. Not as cool with highs in the mid-70s. Southwest winds 10 to 15 miles per hour with gusts up to 25 miles per hour. Wednesday night, mostly clear. Lows around 50. West winds 5 to 10 miles per hour. Thursday, mostly sunny. Highs around 70. Thursday night, mostly clear. Lows in the mid-40s.
At 7 p.m., weather reports for selected cities at Mansfield Lom Regional Airport, it was clear. The temperature was 55 degrees, the dew point 33, and the relative humidity 43%. The wind was north, at 6 miles an hour. The pressure was 30.22 inches and rising. Elsewhere across Ohio, skies ranged from clear to partly cloudy. It was 54 at Wooster, 61 at Marion, 61 at Toledo Express, 57 at Cleveland, and 53 at Akron-Canton Regional Airport. Youngstown reported 53, Cincinnati reported 66, Dayton reported 62, Findlay reported 61, and Columbus reported 62. Reports from nearby cities outside Ohio, skies ranged from clear to partly cloudy. It was 59 at Pittsburgh, 59 at Detroit, 54 at Buffalo, 67 at Indianapolis, and 61 at Chicago. The current time is 7:29 p.m. Eastern Daylight Time. The extended forecast for the Central Highlands. Friday, mostly sunny. Highs in the upper 60s. Friday night, mostly clear. Lows in the lower 40s. Saturday, mostly sunny. Highs in the upper 60s. Saturday night, mostly clear. Lows around 50. Sunday, partly cloudy. Highs in the lower 70s. Sunday night, partly cloudy. Lows in the lower 50s. Columbus Day, partly cloudy. Highs in the lower 70s. The Mansfield, Ohio climate summary for this evening, as of 5:15 p.m., October 5, 2026. Today's high temperature was 64 degrees. The normal high is 68. The record high is 86 degrees, which was set in 1922. Today's low temperature was 46 degrees. The normal low is 47. The record low is 25 degrees, which was set in 1965. No precipitation fell today. No snow fell today, which brings the monthly total to 0.0 inches. The total snowfall since July 1st still stands at 0.0 inches. Sunset tonight is at 7:05 p.m. Sunrise tomorrow is at 7:32 a.m. This is NOAA Weather Radio WWG57 originating from the National Weather Service Forecast Office in Cleveland. 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On the latest weather map, high pressure will persist today and Tuesday before a cold front approaches and moves east across the area late Wednesday into Thursday. High pressure returns for the end of the week. The forecast for the Central Highlands. Tonight, clear. Lows in the upper 30s. North winds 5 to 10 miles per hour this evening, becoming light and variable. Tuesday, sunny. Highs in the mid-60s. South winds around 5 miles per hour. Tuesday night, clear. Lows in the upper 40s. South winds 5 to 10 miles per hour. Wednesday, sunny. Not as cool as highs in the mid-70s. Southwest winds 10 to 15 miles per hour with gusts up to 25 miles per hour. Wednesday night, mostly clear. Lows around 50. West winds 5 to 10 miles per hour. Thursday, mostly sunny. Highs around 70. Thursday night, mostly clear. Lows in the mid-40s. At 7 p.m., weather reports for selected cities at Mansfield Lom Regional Airport, it was clear. The temperature was 55 degrees, the dew point 33, and the relative humidity 43%. The wind was north, at 6 miles an hour. The pressure was 30.22 inches and rising. Elsewhere across Ohio, skies ranged from clear to partly cloudy. It was 54 at Wooster, 61 at Marion, 4 at Wooster, 61 at Marion, 61 at Toledo Express, 57 at Cleveland, and 53 at Akron-Canton Regional Airport. Youngstown reported 53, Cincinnati reported 66, Dayton reported 62, Findlay reported 61, and Columbus reported 62. Reports from nearby cities outside Ohio, skies ranged from clear to partly cloudy. It was 59 at Pittsburgh, 59 at Detroit, 54 at Buffalo, 67 at Indianapolis, and 61 at Chicago.

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On the latest weather map, high pressure will persist today and Tuesday before a cold front approaches and moves east across the area late Wednesday into Thursday. High pressure returns for the end of the week. The forecast for the Central Highlands. Tonight, clear. Lows in the upper 30s. North winds 5 to 10 miles per hour this evening, becoming light and variable. Tuesday, sunny. Highs in the mid-60s. South winds around 5 miles per hour. Tuesday night, clear. Lows in the upper 40s. South winds 5 to 10 miles per hour. Wednesday, sunny. Not as cool with highs in the mid-70s. Southwest winds 10 to 15 miles per hour with gusts up to 25 miles per hour. Wednesday night, mostly clear. Lows around 50. West winds 5 to 10 miles per hour. Thursday, mostly sunny. Highs around 70. Thursday night, mostly clear. Lows in the mid-40s. At 7 p.m., weather reports for selected cities. At Mansfield Long Regional Airport, it was clear. The temperature was 55 degrees, the dew point 33, and the relative humidity 43%. The wind was north, at 6 miles an hour. The pressure was 30.22 inches and rising. Elsewhere across Ohio, skies ranged from clear to partly cloudy. It was 54 at Wooster, 61 at Marion, 61 at Toledo Express, 57 at Cleveland, and 53 at Akron-Canton Regional Airport. Youngstown reported 53. Cincinnati reported 66, Dayton reported 62, Findlay reported 61, and Columbus reported 62. Reports from nearby cities outside Ohio, skies ranged from clear to partly cloudy. It was 59 at Pittsburgh, 59 at Detroit, 54 at Buffalo, 67 at Indianapolis, and 61 at Chicago. The current time is 7:36 p.m. Eastern Daylight Time. 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On the latest weather map, high pressure will persist today and Tuesday before a cold front approaches and moves east across the area late Wednesday into Thursday. High pressure returns for the end of the week. The forecast for the Central Highlands. Tonight, clear. Lows in the upper 30s. North winds 5 to 10 miles per hour this evening, becoming light and variable. Tuesday, sunny. Highs in the mid-60s. South winds around 5 miles per hour. Tuesday night, clear. Lows in the upper 40s. South winds 5 to 10 miles per hour. Wednesday, sunny. Not as cool with highs in the mid-70s. Southwest winds 10 to 15 miles per hour with gusts up to 25 miles per hour. Wednesday night, mostly clear. Lows around 50. West winds 5 to 10 miles per hour. Thursday, mostly sunny. Highs around 70. Thursday night, mostly clear. Lows in the mid-40s. At 7 p.m., weather reports for selected cities. At Mansfield Long Regional Airport, it was clear. The temperature was 55 degrees, the dew point 33, and the relative humidity 43%. The wind was north, at 6 miles an hour. The pressure was 30.22 inches and rising. Elsewhere across Ohio, skies ranged from clear to partly cloudy. It was 54 at Wooster, 61 at Marion, 61 at Toledo Express, 57 at Cleveland, and 53 at Akron-Canton Regional Airport. Youngstown reported 53, Cincinnati reported 66, Dayton reported 62, Findlay reported 61, and Columbus reported 62. Reports from nearby cities outside Ohio, skies ranged from clear to partly cloudy.
It was 59 at Pittsburgh, 59 at Detroit, 54 at Buffalo, 67 at Indianapolis, and 61 at Chicago. The current time is 7:38 p.m. Eastern Daylight Time. 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On the latest weather map, high pressure will persist today and Tuesday before a cold front approaches and moves east across the area late Wednesday into Thursday. High pressure returns for the end of the week. The forecast for the Central Highlands. Tonight, clear. Lows in the upper 30s. North winds 5 to 10 miles per hour this evening, becoming light and variable. Tuesday, sunny. Highs in the mid-60s. South winds around 5 miles per hour. Tuesday night, clear. Lows in the upper 40s. South winds 5 to 10 miles per hour. Wednesday, sunny. Not as cool with highs in the mid-70s. Southwest winds 10 to 15 miles per hour with gusts up to 25 miles per hour. Wednesday night, mostly clear. Lows around 50. West winds 5 to 10 miles per hour. Thursday, mostly sunny. Highs around 70. Thursday night, mostly clear. Lows in the mid-40s. The extended forecast for the Central Highlands. Friday, mostly sunny. Highs in the upper 60s. Friday night, mostly clear. Lows in the lower 40s. Saturday, mostly sunny. Highs in the upper 60s. Saturday night, mostly clear. Lows around 50. Sunday, partly cloudy. Highs in the lower 70s. Sunday night, partly cloudy. Lows in the lower 50s. Columbus Day, partly cloudy. Highs in the lower 70s. At 7 p.m., weather reports for selected cities. At Mansfield Lawn Regional Airport, it was clear. The temperature was 55 degrees, the dew point 33, and the relative humidity 43%. The wind was north, at 6 miles an hour. The pressure was 30.22 inches and rising. Elsewhere across Ohio, skies ranged from clear to partly cloudy. It was 54 at Wooster, 61 at Marion, 61 at Toledo Express, 57 at Cleveland, and 53 at Akron-Canton Regional Airport. Youngstown reported 53, Cincinnati reported 66, Dayton reported 62, Findlay reported 61, and Columbus reported 62. Reports from nearby cities outside Ohio, skies ranged from clear to partly cloudy. It was 59 at Pittsburgh, 59 at Detroit, 54 at Buffalo, 67 at Indianapolis, and 61 at Chicago. The current time is 7:42 p.m. Eastern Daylight Time. 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On the latest weather map, high pressure will persist today and Tuesday before a cold front approaches and moves east across the area late Wednesday into Thursday. High pressure returns for the end of the week. The forecast for the Central Highlands. Tonight, clear. Lows in the upper 30s. North winds 5 to 10 miles per hour this evening, becoming light and variable. Tuesday, sunny. Highs in the mid-60s. South winds around 5 miles per hour. Tuesday night, clear. Lows in the upper 40s. South winds 5 to 10 miles per hour. Wednesday, sunny. Not as cool with highs in the mid-70s. Southwest winds 10 to 15 miles per hour with gusts up to 25 miles per hour. Wednesday night, mostly clear. Lows around 50. West winds 5 to 10 miles per hour. Thursday, mostly sunny. Highs around 70. Thursday night, mostly clear. Lows in the mid-40s. At 7 p.m., weather reports for selected cities. At Mansfield Lawn Regional Airport, it was clear. The temperature was 55 degrees,
the dew point 33, and the relative humidity 43%. The wind was north, at 6 miles an hour. The pressure was 30.22 inches and rising. Elsewhere across Ohio, skies ranged from clear to partly cloudy. It was 54 at Wooster, 61 at Marion, 61 at Toledo Express, 57 at Cleveland, and 53 at Akron-Canton Regional Airport. Youngstown reported 53, Cincinnati reported 66, Dayton reported 62, Findlay reported 61, and Columbus reported 62. Reports from nearby cities outside Ohio, skies ranged from clear to partly cloudy. It was 59 at Pittsburgh, 59 at Detroit, 54 at Buffalo, 67 at Indianapolis, and 61 at Chicago. The current time is 7:44 p.m. Eastern Daylight Time. 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The Mansfield, Ohio climate summary for this evening, as of 5:15 p.m., October 5, 2026. Today's high temperature was 64 degrees. The normal high is 68. The record high is 86 degrees, which was set in 1922. Today's low temperature was 46 degrees. The normal low is 47. The record low is 25 degrees, which was set in 1965. No precipitation fell today. No snow fell today, which brings the monthly total to 0.0 inches. The total snowfall since July 1st still stands at 0.0 inches. Sunset tonight is at 7:05 p.m. Sunrise tomorrow is at 7:32 a.m. On the latest weather map, high pressure will persist today and Tuesday before a cold front approaches and moves east across the area late Wednesday into Thursday. High pressure returns for the end of the week. The forecast for the Central Highlands. Tonight, clear. Lows in the upper 30s. North winds 5 to 10 miles per hour this evening, becoming light and variable. Tuesday, sunny. Highs in the mid-60s. South winds around 5 miles per hour. Tuesday night, clear. Lows in the upper 40s. South winds 5 to 10 miles per hour. Wednesday, sunny. Not as cool times in the mid-70s. Southwest winds 10 to 15 miles per hour with gusts up to 25 miles per hour. Wednesday night, mostly clear. Lows around 50. West winds 5 to 10 miles per hour. Thursday, mostly sunny. Highs around 70. Thursday night, mostly clear. Lows in the mid-40s. At 7 p.m., weather reports for selected cities. At Mansfield Lawn Regional Airport, it was clear. The temperature was 55 degrees, the dew point 33, and the relative humidity 43%. The wind was north, at 6 miles an hour. The pressure was 30.22 inches and rising. Elsewhere across Ohio, skies ranged from clear to partly cloudy. It was 54 at Wooster, 61 at Marion, 61 at Toledo Express, 57 at Cleveland, and 53 at Akron-Canton Regional Airport. Youngstown reported 53, Cincinnati reported 66, Dayton reported 62, Findlay reported 61, and Columbus reported 62. Reports from nearby cities outside Ohio, skies ranged from clear to partly cloudy. It was 59 at Pittsburgh, 59 at Detroit, 54 at Buffalo, 67 at Indianapolis, and 61 at Chicago. The current time is 7:48 p.m. Eastern Daylight Time. 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On the latest weather map, high pressure will persist today and Tuesday before a cold front approaches and moves east across the area late Wednesday into Thursday. High pressure returns for the end of the week. The forecast for the Central Highlands. Tonight, clear. Lows in the upper 30s. North winds 5 to 10 miles per hour this evening, becoming light and variable.
Tuesday, sunny. Highs in the mid-60s. South winds around 5 miles per hour. Tuesday night, clear. Lows in the upper 40s. South winds 5 to 10 miles per hour. Wednesday, sunny. Dadas cool highs in the mid-70s. Southwest winds 10 to 15 miles per hour with gusts up to 25 miles per hour. Wednesday night, mostly clear. Lows around 50. West winds 5 to 10 miles per hour. Thursday, mostly sunny. Highs around 70. Thursday night, mostly clear. Lows in the mid-40s. At 7 p.m., weather reports for selected cities. At Mansfield-Laum Regional Airport, it was clear. The temperature was 55 degrees, the dew point 33, and the relative humidity 43%. The wind was north, at 6 miles an hour. The pressure was 30.22 inches and rising. Elsewhere across Ohio, skies ranged from clear to partly cloudy. It was 54 at Wooster, 61 at Marion, 61 at Toledo Express, 57 at Cleveland, and 53 at Akron-Canton Regional Airport. Youngstown reported 53, Cincinnati reported 66, Dayton reported 62, Findlay reported 61, and Columbus reported 62. Reports from nearby cities outside Ohio, skies ranged from clear to partly cloudy. It was 59 at Pittsburgh, 59 at Detroit, 54 at Buffalo, 67 at Indianapolis, and 61 at Chicago. The extended forecast for the Central Highlands. Friday, mostly sunny. Highs in the upper 60s. Friday night, mostly clear. Lows in the lower 40s. Saturday, mostly sunny. Highs in the upper 60s. Saturday night, mostly clear. Lows around 50. Sunday, partly cloudy. Highs in the lower 70s. Sunday night, partly cloudy. Lows in the lower 50s. Columbus Day, partly cloudy. Highs in the lower 70s. The current time is 7:51 p.m. Eastern Daylight Time. 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On the latest weather map, high pressure will persist today and Tuesday before a cold front approaches and moves east across the area late Wednesday into Thursday. High pressure returns for the end of the week. The forecast for the Central Highlands. Tonight, clear. Lows in the upper 30s. North winds 5 to 10 miles per hour this evening, becoming light and variable. Tuesday, sunny. Highs in the mid-60s. South winds around 5 miles per hour. Tuesday night, clear. Lows in the upper 40s. South winds 5 to 10 miles per hour. Wednesday, sunny. Dadas cool highs in the mid-70s. Southwest winds 10 to 15 miles per hour with gusts up to 25 miles per hour. Wednesday night, mostly clear. Lows around 50. West winds 5 to 10 miles per hour. Thursday, mostly sunny. Highs around 70. Thursday night, mostly clear. Lows in the mid-40s. At 7 p.m., weather reports for selected cities. At Mansfield-Laum Regional Airport, it was clear. The temperature was 55 degrees, the dew point 33, and the relative humidity 43%. The wind was north, at 6 miles an hour. The pressure was 30.22 inches and rising. Elsewhere across Ohio, skies ranged from clear to partly cloudy. It was 54 at Wooster, 61 at Marion, 61 at Toledo Express, 57 at Cleveland, and 53 at Akron-Canton Regional Airport. Youngstown reported 53, Cincinnati reported 66, Dayton reported 62, Findlay reported 61, and Columbus reported 62. Reports from nearby cities outside Ohio, skies ranged from clear to partly cloudy. It was 59 at Pittsburgh, 59 at Detroit, 54 at Buffalo, 67 at Indianapolis, and 61 at Chicago. The current time is 7:53 p.m. Eastern Daylight Time.
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On the latest weather map, high pressure will persist today and Tuesday before a cold front approaches and moves east across the area late Wednesday into Thursday. High pressure returns for the end of the week. The forecast for the Central Highlands. Tonight, clear. Lows in the upper 30s. North winds 5 to 10 miles per hour this evening, becoming light and variable. Tuesday, sunny. Highs in the mid-60s. South winds around 5 miles per hour. Tuesday night, clear. Lows in the upper 40s. South winds 5 to 10 miles per hour. Wednesday, sunny. Not as cool with highs in the mid-70s. Southwest winds 10 to 15 miles per hour with gusts up to 25 miles per hour. Wednesday night, mostly clear. Lows around 50. West winds 5 to 10 miles per hour. Thursday, mostly sunny. Highs around 70. Thursday night, mostly clear. Lows in the mid-40s. At 7 p.m., weather reports for selected cities. At Mansfield Long Regional Airport, it was clear. The temperature was 55 degrees, the dew point 33, and the relative humidity 43%. The wind was north, at 6 miles an hour. The pressure was 30.22 inches and rising. Elsewhere across Ohio, skies ranged from clear to partly cloudy. It was 54 at Wooster, 61 at Marion, 61 at Toledo Express, 57 at Cleveland, and 53 at Akron-Canton Regional Airport. Youngstown reported 53, Cincinnati reported 66, Dayton reported 62, Findlay reported 61, and Columbus reported 62. Reports from nearby cities outside Ohio, skies ranged from clear to partly cloudy. It was 59 at Pittsburgh, 59 at Detroit, 54 at Buffalo, 67 at Indianapolis, and 61 at Chicago. The current time is 7:56 p.m. Eastern Daylight Time. 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On the latest weather map, high pressure will persist today and Tuesday before a cold front approaches and moves east across the area late Wednesday into Thursday. High pressure returns for the end of the week. The forecast for the Central Highlands. Tonight, clear. Lows in the upper 30s. North winds 5 to 10 miles per hour this evening, becoming light and variable. Tuesday, sunny. Highs in the mid-60s. South winds around 5 miles per hour. Tuesday night, clear. Lows in the upper 40s. South winds 5 to 10 miles per hour. Wednesday, sunny. Not as cool with highs in the mid-70s. Southwest winds 10 to 15 miles per hour with gusts up to 25 miles per hour. Wednesday night, mostly clear. Lows around 50. West winds 5 to 10 miles per hour. Thursday, mostly sunny. Highs around 70. Thursday night, mostly clear. Lows in the mid-40s. At 7 p.m., weather reports for selected cities. At Mansfield Long Regional Airport, it was clear. The temperature was 55 degrees, the dew point 33, and the relative humidity 43%. The wind was north, at 6 miles an hour. The pressure was 30.22 inches and rising. Elsewhere across Ohio, skies ranged from clear to partly cloudy. It was 54 at Wooster, 61 at Marion, 61 at Toledo Express, 57 at Cleveland, and 53 at Akron-Canton Regional Airport. Youngstown reported 53, Cincinnati reported 66, Dayton reported 62, Findlay reported 61, and Columbus reported 62. Reports from nearby cities outside Ohio, skies ranged from clear to partly cloudy. It was 59 at Pittsburgh, 59 at Detroit, 54 at Buffalo, 67 at Indianapolis, and 61 at Chicago.
The current time is 7:58 p.m. Eastern Daylight Time. 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On the latest weather map, high pressure will persist today and Tuesday before a cold front approaches and moves east across the area late Wednesday into Thursday. High pressure returns for the end of the week. The forecast for the Central Highlands. Tonight, clear. Lows in the upper 30s. North winds 5 to 10 miles per hour this evening, becoming light and variable. Tuesday, sunny. Highs in the mid-60s. South winds around 5 miles per hour. Tuesday night, clear. Lows in the upper 40s. South winds 5 to 10 miles per hour. Wednesday, sunny. Dadas cool highs in the mid-70s. Southwest winds 10 to 15 miles per hour with gusts up to 25 miles per hour. Wednesday night, mostly clear. Lows around 50. West winds 5 to 10 miles per hour. Thursday, mostly sunny. Highs around 70. Thursday night, mostly clear. Lows in the mid-40s. The Nearshore Marine Forecast. For the following marine location, the islands to Vermilion. Tonight, northwest winds 10 knots or less becoming south. Mostly clear. Waves 1 to 3 feet subsiding to 1 foot or less. Tuesday, southwest winds 10 knots or less. Sunny. Waves 1 foot or less. Tuesday night, south winds 5 to 15 knots becoming southwest 15 to 20 knots. Mostly clear. Waves 1 to 3 feet. Wednesday, southwest winds 15 to 20 knots becoming west 10 to 15 knots. Sunny. Waves 1 to 3 feet. The water temperature off Toledo is 66 degrees, off Cleveland 68 degrees, and off Erie 66 degrees. The extended forecast for the Central Highlands. Friday, mostly sunny. Highs in the upper 60s. Friday night, mostly clear. Lows in the lower 40s. Saturday, mostly sunny. Highs in the upper 60s. Saturday night, mostly clear. Lows around 50. Sunday, partly cloudy. Highs in the lower 70s. Sunday night, partly cloudy. Lows in the lower 50s. Columbus Day, partly cloudy. Highs in the lower 70s. The Mansfield, Ohio climate summary for this evening, as of 5:15 p.m., October 5, 2026. Today's high temperature was 64 degrees. The normal high is 68. The record high is 86 degrees, which was set in 1922. Today's low temperature was 46 degrees. The normal low is 47. The record low is 25 degrees, which was set in 1965. No precipitation fell today. No snow fell today, which brings the monthly total to 0.0 inches. The total snowfall since July 1st still stands at 0.0 inches. Sunset tonight is at 7:05 p.m. Sunrise tomorrow is at 7:32 a.m. At 7 p.m., weather reports for selected cities. At Mansfield Long Regional Airport, it was clear. The temperature was 55 degrees, the dew point 33, and the relative humidity 43%. The wind was north, at 6 miles an hour. The pressure was 30.22 inches and rising. Elsewhere across Ohio, skies ranged from clear to partly cloudy. It was 54 at Wooster, 61 at Marion, 61 at Toledo Express, 57 at Cleveland, and 53 at Akron-Canton Regional Airport. Youngstown reported 53, Cincinnati reported 66, Dayton reported 62, Findlay reported 61, and Columbus reported 62. Reports from nearby cities outside Ohio, skies ranged from clear to partly cloudy. It was 59 at Pittsburgh, 59 at Detroit, 54 at Buffalo, 67 at Indianapolis, and 61 at Chicago. The current time is 8:03 p.m. Eastern Daylight Time. 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
We supply the latest available information for the Central Highlands over station WWG57 from Butler on a frequency of 1.